0: faster lately? It could be because Apple released the iOS 27. Sarah Lee Kessler with more.
1: That's because the major update is requiring several gigabytes of space on devices, and Apple has previously warned that such updates can temporarily have a negative impact on battery life. The company says on a support page that iPhones and other products will need time to complete the setup process in the background, which causes the battery drain. And Apple is saying this typically lasts just a few days. I'm Sarah Lee Kessler.
0: Costco says it's raising prices and limiting how much customers can buy of some of their popular motor oil products. Jennifer Kuiper explains.
2: Shoppers who expected cheap bulk oil at Costco are now facing higher prices and rationing amid a current shortage and price surge across the country linked to the ongoing conflicts in the Middle East. The retailer's Kirkland Signature full synthetic motor oil, which used to sell for about $30 per 10-quart case, is now listed at almost $58 online. Name brand oils like Mobil 1 are also being rationed with a 5-case weekly limit per member.
0: Experts say the changes come as crude oil prices surge. AAA says the national average for regular gas is around $4.31 a gallon. Diesel has hit a record $6.23. More Americans are afraid that a robot or a computer program could replace them at work. Rory O'Neill with more.
3: 27%, more than 1 in 4, say they're afraid technology could replace them at the workplace. That's a 7% jump over last year and more than double when Gallup first asked the question back in 2017. In recent years, college graduates have been getting more concerned about their jobs being taken out by tech. For now, the numbers don't justify the fears, as AI is blamed for only moderate job displacement.
0: I'm Monica Nelson with your consumer and business news.
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7: Kentucky Governor Andy Beshear is reacting to Senator Mitch McConnell's return on Monday to the Senate floor.
8: He's taken a good step, and listen, for his health, we're glad he's back. He'll now need to show he's able to participate on a daily basis to represent Kentuckians. But certainly, he showed up yesterday, he answered a couple of questions, and he took a vote.
7: The 84-year-old McConnell made his first public appearance on Capitol Hill since he was hospitalized in June after falling at his D.C. home. Beshear has been a vocal critic of McConnell's lack of transparency regarding his health and absence from the Senate. The Pentagon says the Iran war has cost at least $42 billion. That's a $4.5 billion increase on the most recent Department of War public estimate more than 6 months into the conflict. The latest figure is the first official update from the Trump administration on the war since July and was provided to congressional defense committees in August. That, according to an aide who talked to the Hill. That's politics. I'm Brad Siegel.
4: Here's what's happening.
9: Iran's not looking too good lately.
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10: I wouldn't call it a war.
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13: The Clancy murder trial
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10: Drugs like Ozempic may have another benefit after surgery.
11: According to a new scientific report study co-authored by a researcher at Houston's MD Anderson Cancer Center, adults with type 2 diabetes on GLP-1 drugs were 46% less likely to have opioid prescriptions 3 months to a year after surgery. The nationwide analysis covered nearly 560,000 patients and also found a 22% lower risk of post-surgical pain. I'm Wendy Swanson.
10: Many parents are experiencing empty nest syndrome for the first time the past few weeks, with students now off to college. Susan Albers, a psychologist at the Cleveland Clinic, says it's normal to feel sadness, loneliness, and other difficult emotions during this time.
13: It's important to stay connected without hovering. Set a time throughout the week that is convenient for both of you so that you can check in and stay connected.
10: She says if feelings of empty nest syndrome don't go away or start having a big impact, it's time to seek help from a mental health professional. Health update, I'm Scott Pringle.
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14: On Monday, the NWSL San Diego Wave announced that Katerina Macario has been placed on the season-ending injury list due to an ongoing knee injury. The 26-year-old joined the Wave back in March on one of the largest cumulative contracts in NWSL history, about $8 million guaranteed through 2030. But she hasn't played yet due to foot and now knee injuries. 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
7: Artificial intelligence is stirring debate as researchers call for more guardrails. Natalie Migliori has more.
18: People weighing in as Anthropic CEO Dario Amade cautions AI agents could take over the internet in the next year or so, while President Trump dismisses the idea of new regulations for it.
19: I do believe it's going to take over. It's already taken over our everyday lives, so all over the internet.
20: I believe so at the rate of this going.
21: Take over the world? No.
22: I'm not sure about taking over the world, but it is entertaining.
18: Several lawmakers have echoed tech CEOs' concerns about the software advancement after a researcher said it could kill all of us by the end of the decade. In New York, I'm Natalie Migliori.
7: Meantime, AI is taking center stage as Salesforce's annual Dreamforce conference got underway in San Francisco. Some in the industry believe recent calls to slow the pace of AI will change the nature of the tech event. And Waymo says it plans to launch its driverless taxis in Tokyo next year. Tech Report, I'm at Matt and Sen.
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23: Prince Harry and Meghan Markle's children are changing schools just days into the new academic year amid security concerns. 7-year-old Prince Archie and 5-year-old Princess Lilibet were enrolled in an undisclosed school when their parents moved back to Britain from California last month. According to NBC News royal contributor Emily Nash, the school was at a fair distance from the place where they're staying in the UK, and they weren't able to properly protect themselves in heavy traffic. Cast members and crew celebrating after big wins at the Emmys. NBC's Chanel Jones reports that among the big winners, Hacks star Jean Smart, who won the Best Comedy Actress Award for the 5th straight year.
24: Now tied for most career Emmys by a female performer, with fellow winner Allison Janney, who took home the trophy for Best Supporting Actress Drama for her role in The Diplomat. And the legendary Sally Field, winning big for Lead Actress in a Limited Series.
23: Judge Judy is leaving the television courtroom after 3 decades.
18: After rising to fame as Judge Judy on her syndicated show and moving on to Prime Video for Judy Justice, 83-year-old Judge Judy Scheinlin is putting down the gavel. Judge Judy worked as a prosecutor handling family-related crimes before launching her show years later.
0: This is Judge Judy.
18: She's not leaving the industry completely, serving as a producer for her son Adam Levy's show, which is called Adam's Law. I'm Natalie Migliori. That's entertainment. I'm Jennifer Bolsoni.
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21: U.S. lawmakers on both sides of the aisle continue to try to push for the Trump administration to take action on the rapid growth of artificial intelligence. The Republican Speaker of the House, Mike Johnson, today pushed back on placing a moratorium on the development of AI, claiming a pause could have serious national security implications. This after President Trump posted that recent fears over the development of AI is a political hoax. This as we hear from Jennifer Kuiper, the head of the AI research company Anthropic. Dario Amodei has been giving a keynote speech at Salesforce's annual Dreamforce conference in San Francisco.
25: Amodei's appearance comes days after he called for the AI industry to slow the pace of development to allow safety measures to catch up. When asked about it, he used an analogy regarding safety records in the auto industry and advising against the blame game, saying instead,
26: let's look at everything and we can always be better. Let's make our practices better. Let's recommit to transparency. Let's invest more in safety. Then let's organize the rest of the industry and say, what can we do to set standards for everyone?
25: President Trump has pushed back on calls to slow AI development. I'm Jennifer Kuiper.
21: A showdown over absentee voting's hit a brick wall ahead of the midterm elections. After the Supreme Court stepped in this week to stop an emergency push for the post office to put in place rule changes by President Trump, calling for specialized envelopes, individual voter barcodes, and uploading data to a federal portal. 12 states had teamed up to defend Trump's directive. Trump has been blasting the high court for the decision on social media today, accusing the justices of being bullied and cajoled by the radical left into making decisions, he writes, that have set America back at least 100 years. Polls close soon in Delaware, the last state in the nation holding their primary elections today. There's House and Senate races, the most notable being Democratic Senator Chris Coons, facing three primary challengers in his bid for a third term. I'm Scott Carr. A bill in Congress that would have put regulations on cryptocurrency is back up in the air after all Democrats in the Senate and a few Republicans blocked a procedural vote. Failing to advance the so-called Clarity Act marks a major setback for the industry, which has been pushing for the measure, setting up a regulatory framework for the crypto market. Weather forecasters are pointing out Florida has dodged a bullet so far this hurricane season, with no hurricanes as of mid-September, setting a record for the latest start ever.
27: If you asked me way back at the beginning when we made our initial forecast, I certainly wouldn't have thought that we would have made it this far without a single hurricane somewhere out in the middle of the Atlantic Ocean.
21: That's AccuWeather's Alex DeSilva, who says you can thank the El Nino effect, which includes setting up systems that tear storms apart.
27: There's more what we call wind shear, so more of these hostile winds come across the Atlantic basin and really rip into developing tropical systems.
21: He says in a typical year, there'd be about 13 named storms by now.
27: We're even below what the average is in an El Nino year.
21: In Florida, the chief financial officer there. Blazin Goley has announced he wants to give Floridians their money back, announcing a new website to help Floridians claim abandoned property.
5: The new name of our abandoned property program will be Claim Your Cash.
21: He says more than one in five Floridians have abandoned property.
5: I encourage everyone in the state to go online and search for your abandoned property at claimyourcashfl.gov.
21: Britain's Prince Harry and wife Meghan Markle's kids are switching schools just days into the new academic year out of security concerns. 7-year-old Prince Archie and 5-year-old Princess Lilibet were enrolled in an undisclosed school when their parents moved back to Britain from California last month. Reports say the switch comes after a discussion with the family's security team. I'm Scott Carr.
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6: A developing storm system bringing the threat of heavy rain and possible flash flooding to parts of the central and eastern U.S. today. The National Weather Service's Weather Prediction Center has issued a moderate risk for excessive rainfall in some areas, with pockets of thunderstorms capable of producing torrential downpours. Across the northeast and mid-Atlantic, expect warm temps with a mix of sun and clouds. Washington, D.C. is headed for a high near 80 degrees. The southeast remains warm and humid. More scattered afternoon thunderstorms from the Gulf Coast to the Carolinas. In the plains and Midwest, a frontal boundary triggering showers and rain. Travelers should be prepared for changing conditions throughout the day. The southwest staying hot, mainly dry too, with temperatures running above normal in parts of Arizona, New Mexico, and Southern California. Critical fire weather concerns are possible in a few dry and windy locations. Along the west coast, some generally quiet weather. And the National Hurricane Center is tracking Tropical Depression 15E in the eastern Pacific and Tropical Depression Norbert in the central Pacific. Neither system poses a direct threat to the U.S. yet. That's your national forecast. I'm Monica Nelson.
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8: Texas quarterback Arch Manning has apologized to ESPN's Holly Rowe after facing backlash for joking about an AI video showing Longhorns coach Steve Sarkisian slapping her. Manning said there was nothing funny about it, and he knows his words and actions were hurtful. Shoulder inflammation landing the Phillies 14-game winner Jesus Luzardo on the injured list. He'll be out until the final game of the regular season. The Chiefs opening their season with that Monday night football victory over the Broncos. And after going 6-11 and missing the playoffs last year, KC defensive lineman Chris Jones trying to keep things in perspective.
9: I'm not going to say it feels different because it's a positive way. It's a lot of momentum we can go into heading into the season. Still win game. It's a lot we can learn from. I feel like that's a lot of plays we left as a defense on the field. So we're going to watch film, see what we can get better at. But we can use this momentum off of this one game.
8: The Chiefs have a Sunday night date at home against the Colts. That's sports. I'm Frank Arity.
6: All right, if you think your iPhone has been dying a little faster lately, it could be because Apple released the iOS 27. Sarah Lee Kessler with more.
10: That's because the major update is requiring several gigabytes of space on devices, and Apple has previously warned that such updates can temporarily have a negative impact on battery life. The company says on a support page that iPhones and other products will need time to complete the setup process in the background, which causes the battery drain. And Apple is saying this typically lasts just a few days. I'm Sarah Lee Kessler.
6: Costco says it's raising prices and limiting how much customers can buy of some of their popular motor oil products. Jennifer Kuiper explains.
11: Shoppers who expected cheap bulk oil at Costco are now facing higher prices and rationing amid a current shortage and price surge across the country linked to the ongoing conflicts in the Middle East. The retailer's Kirkland Signature full synthetic motor oil, which used to sell for about $30 per 10-quart case, is now listed at almost $58 online. Name brand oils like Mobil 1 are also being rationed with a 5-case weekly limit per member.
6: Experts say the changes come as crude oil prices surge. AAA says the national average for regular gas is around $4.31 a gallon. Diesel has hit a record $6.23. More Americans are afraid that a robot or a computer program could replace them at work. Rory O'Neill with more.
12: 27%, more than one in four, say they're afraid technology could replace them at the workplace. That's a 7% jump over last year and more than double when Gallup first asked the question back in 2017. In recent years, college graduates have been getting more concerned about their jobs being taken out by tech. For now, the numbers don't justify the fears, as AI is blamed for only moderate job displacement.
6: I'm Monica Nelson with your consumer and business news.
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7: Kentucky Governor Andy Beshear is reacting to Senator Mitch McConnell's return on Monday to the Senate floor.
16: He's taken a good step, and listen, for his health, we're glad he's back. He'll now need to show he's able to participate on a daily basis to represent Kentuckians. But certainly, he showed up yesterday, he answered a couple of questions, and he took a vote.
7: The 84-year-old McConnell made his first public appearance on Capitol Hill since he was hospitalized in June after falling at his D.C. home. Beshear has been a vocal critic of McConnell's lack of transparency regarding his health and absence from the Senate. The Pentagon says the Iran war has cost at least $42 billion. That's a $4.5 billion increase on the most recent Department of War public estimate more than 6 months into the conflict. The latest figure is the first official update from the Trump administration on the war since July and was provided to congressional defense committees in August. That, according to an aide who talked to the Hill. That's politics. I'm Brad C.
13: Here's what's happening.
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22: Drugs like Ozempic may have another benefit after surgery.
28: According to a new Scientific Reports study co-authored by a researcher at Houston's MD Anderson Cancer Center, adults with type 2 diabetes on GLP-1 drugs were 46% less likely to have opioid prescriptions 3 months to a year after surgery. The nationwide analysis covered nearly 560,000 patients and also found a 22% lower risk of post-surgical pain. I'm Wendy Swanson.
22: Many parents are experiencing empty nest syndrome for the first time the past few weeks, with students now off to college. Susan Albers, a psychologist at the Cleveland Clinic, says it's normal to feel sadness, loneliness, and other difficult emotions during this time.
29: It's important to stay connected without hovering. Set a time throughout the week that is convenient for both of you so that you can check in and stay connected.
22: She says if feelings of empty nest syndrome don't go away or start having a big impact, it's time to seek help from a mental health professional. Health update, I'm Scott Pringle.
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30: On Monday, the NWSL San Diego Wave announced that Katerina Macario has been placed on the season-ending injury list due to an ongoing knee injury. The 26-year-old joined the Wave back in March on one of the largest cumulative contracts in NWSL history, about $8 million guaranteed through 2030. But she hasn't played yet due to foot and now knee injuries. 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
0: Artificial intelligence is stirring debate as researchers call for more guardrails. Natalie Migliori has more.
2: People weighing in as Anthropic CEO Dario Amade cautions AI agents could take over the internet in the next year or so, while President Trump dismisses the idea of new regulations for it.
3: I do believe it's going to take over. It's already taken over our everyday lives, so all over the internet.
5: I believe so at the rate that it's going.
18: Take over the world? No.
20: I'm not sure about taking over the world, but it is entertaining.
2: Several lawmakers have echoed tech CEO's concerns about the software advancement after a researcher said it could kill all of us by the end of the decade. In New York, I'm Natalie Migliori.
0: Meantime, AI is taking center stage as Salesforce's annual Dreamforce conference got underway in San Francisco. Some in the industry believe recent calls to slow the pace of AI will change the nature of the tech event. And Waymo says it plans to launch its driverless taxis in Tokyo next year. Tech Report, I'm Matt Mattinson.
13: 24/7 News, the latest in entertainment.
21: Prince Harry and Meghan Markle's children are changing schools just days into the new academic year amid security concerns. 7-year-old Prince Archie and 5-year-old Princess Lilibet were enrolled in an undisclosed school when their parents moved back to Britain from California last month. According to NBC News Royal contributor Emily Nash, the school was at a fair distance from the place where they're staying in the UK, and they weren't able to properly protect themselves in heavy traffic. Cast members and crew celebrating after big wins at the Emmys. NBC's Chanel Jones reports that among the big winners, Hack star Jean Smart, who won the Best Comedy Actress Award for the fifth straight year.
23: Now tied for most career Emmys by a female performer, with fellow winner Allison Janney, who took home the trophy for Best Supporting Actress Drama for her role in The Diplomat. And the legendary Sally Field, winning big for Lead Actress in a Limited Series.
21: Judge Judy is leaving the television courtroom after 3 decades.
2: After rising to fame as Judge Judy on her syndicated show and moving on to Prime Video for Judy Justice, 83-year-old Judge Judy Shineland is putting down the gavel. Judge Judy worked as a prosecutor handling family-related crimes before launching her show years later.
24: This is Judge Judy.
2: She's not leaving the industry completely, serving as a producer for her son Adam Levy's show, which is called Adam's Law. I'm Natalie Migliori. That's entertainment. I'm Jennifer Polsoni.
13: 24/7 News. Up-to-date headlines. Coming up next in 60 seconds.
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25: U.S. lawmakers on both sides of the aisle continue to try to push for the Trump administration to take action on the rapid growth of artificial intelligence. The Republican Speaker of the House, Mike Johnson, today pushed back on placing a moratorium on the development of AI, claiming a pause could have serious national security implications. This after President Trump posted that recent fears over the development of AI is a political hoax. This as we hear from Jennifer Kuiper, the head of the AI research company Anthropic. Dario Amade has been giving a keynote speech at Salesforce's annual Dreamforce conference in San Francisco.
11: Amade's appearance comes days after he called for the AI industry to slow the pace of development to allow safety measures to catch up. When asked about it, he used an analogy regarding safety records in the auto industry and advising against the blame game, saying instead,
1: let's look at everything and we can always be better. Let's make our practices better. Let's recommit to transparency. Let's invest more in safety. Then let's organize the rest of the industry and say, what can we do to set standards for everyone?
11: President Trump has pushed back on calls to slow AI development. I'm Jennifer Kuiper.
4: A showdown over absentee voting's hit a brick wall ahead of the midterm elections. After the Supreme Court stepped in this week to stop an emergency push for the post office to put in place rule changes by President Trump, calling for specialized envelopes, individual voter barcodes, and uploading data to a federal portal. 12 states had teamed up to defend Trump's directive. Trump has been blasting the high court for the decision on social media today, accusing the justices of being bullied and cajoled by the radical left into making decisions, he writes, that have set America back at least 100 years. Polls close soon in Delaware, the last state in the nation holding their primary elections today. There's House and Senate races, the most notable being Democratic Senator Chris Coons, facing three primary challengers in his bid for a third term. I'm Scott Carr. A bill in Congress that would have put regulations on cryptocurrency is back up in the air after all Democrats in the Senate and a few Republicans blocked a procedural vote. Failing to advance the so-called Clarity Act marks a major setback for the industry, which has been pushing for the measure, setting up a regulatory framework for the crypto market. Weather forecasters are pointing out Florida has dodged a bullet so far this hurricane season, with no hurricanes as of mid-September, setting a record for the latest start ever.
6: If you asked me way back at the beginning when we made our initial forecast, I certainly wouldn't have thought that we would have made it this far without a single hurricane somewhere out in the middle of the Atlantic Ocean.
4: That's AccuWeather's Alex DeSilva, who says you can thank the El Nino effect, which includes setting up systems that tear storms apart.
6: There's more what we call wind shear, so more of these hostile winds come across the Atlantic Basin and really rip into developing tropical systems.
4: He says in a typical year, there'd be about 13 named storms by now.
6: We're even below what the average is in an El Nino year.
4: In Florida, the chief financial officer there, Blazin Goley, has announced he wants to give Floridians their money back, announcing a new website to help Floridians claim abandoned property.
8: The new name of our abandoned property program will be Claim Your Cash.
4: He says more than one in five Floridians have abandoned property.
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4: Britain's Prince Harry and wife Meghan Markle's kids are switching schools just days into the new academic year out of security concerns. 7-year-old Prince Archie and 5-year-old Princess Lilibet were enrolled in an undisclosed school when their parents moved back to Britain from California last month. Reports say the switch comes after a discussion with the family's security team. I'm Scott Carr.
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9: A developing storm system bringing the threat of heavy rain and possible flash flooding to parts of the central and eastern U.S. today. The National Weather Service's Weather Prediction Center has issued a moderate risk for excessive rainfall in some areas, with pockets of thunderstorms capable of producing torrential downpours. Across the northeast and mid-Atlantic, expect warm temps with a mix of sun and clouds. Washington, D.C. is headed for a high near 80 degrees. The southeast remains warm and humid. More scattered afternoon thunderstorms from the Gulf Coast to the Carolinas. In the plains and midwest, a frontal boundary triggering showers and rain. Travelers should be prepared for changing conditions throughout the day. The southwest staying hot, mainly dry too, with temperatures running above normal in parts of Arizona, New Mexico, and Southern California. Critical fire weather concerns are possible in a few dry and windy locations. Along the west coast, some generally quiet weather. And the National Hurricane Center is tracking Tropical Depression 15E in the eastern Pacific and Tropical Depression Norbert in the central Pacific. Neither system poses a direct threat to the U.S. yet. That's your national forecast. I'm Monica Nelson.
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10: Texas quarterback Arch Manning has apologized to ESPN's Holly Rowe after facing backlash for joking about an AI video showing Longhorns coach Steve Sarkisian slapping her. Manning said there was nothing funny about it, and he knows his words and actions were hurtful. Shoulder inflammation landing the Phillies 14-game winner Jesus Luzardo on the injured list. He'll be out until the final game of the regular season. The Chiefs opening their season with that Monday night football victory over the Broncos, and after going 6-11 Lebanon missing the playoffs last year. KC defensive lineman Chris Jones trying to keep things in perspective.
7: I'm not going to say it feels different. This is a positive way. It's a lot of momentum we can go into heading into the season. Still win game. It's a lot we can learn from. I feel like that's a lot of plays we left as a defense on the field. So we're going to watch film, see what we can get better at. But we can use this momentum off of this one game.
10: The Chiefs have a Sunday night date at home against the Colts. That's sports. I'm Frank Arity.
9: All right, if you think your iPhone has been dying a little faster lately, it could be because Apple released the iOS 27. Sarah Lee Kessler with more.
12: That's because the major update is requiring several gigabytes of space on devices, and Apple has previously warned that such updates can temporarily have a negative impact on battery life. The company says on a support page that iPhones and other products will need time to complete the setup process in the background, which causes the battery drain. And Apple is saying this typically lasts just a few days. I'm Sarah Lee Kessler.
9: Costco says it's raising prices and limiting how much customers can buy of some of their popular motor oil products. Jennifer Kuiper explains.
11: Shoppers who expected cheap bulk oil at Costco are now facing higher prices and rationing amid a current shortage and price surge across the country linked to the ongoing conflicts in the Middle East. The retailer's Kirkland Signature full synthetic motor oil, which used to sell for about $30 per 10-quart case, is now listed at almost $58 online. Name brand oils like Mobil 1 are also being rationed with a 5-case weekly limit per member.
9: Experts say the changes come as crude oil prices surge. AAA says the national average for regular gas is around $4.31 a gallon. Diesel has hit a record $6.23. More Americans are afraid that a robot or a computer program could replace them at work. Rory O'Neill with more.
14: 27%, more than 1 in 4, say they're afraid technology could replace them at the workplace. That's a 7% jump over last year and more than double when Gallup first asked the question back in 2017. In recent years, college graduates have been getting more concerned about their jobs being taken out by tech. For now, the numbers don't justify the fears, as AI is blamed for only moderate job displacement.
9: I'm Monica Nelson with your consumer and business news.
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17: Kentucky Governor Andy Beshear is reacting to Senator Mitch McConnell's return on Monday to the Senate floor.
18: He's taken a good step, and listen, for his health, we're glad he's back. He'll now need to show he's able to participate on a daily basis to represent Kentuckians. But certainly, he showed up yesterday, he answered a couple of questions, and he took a vote.
17: The 84-year-old McConnell made his first public appearance on Capitol Hill since he was hospitalized in June after falling at his D.C. home. Beshear has been a vocal critic of McConnell's lack of transparency regarding his health and absence from the Senate. The Pentagon says the Iran war has cost at least $42 billion. That's a $4.5 billion increase on the most recent Department of War public estimate more than 6 months into the conflict. The latest figure is the first official update from the Trump administration on the war since July and was provided to congressional defense committees in August. That, according to an aide who talked to The Hill. That's politics. I'm Brad Siegel.
13: Here's what's happening.
19: Iran's not looking too good lately.
13: All news.
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0: Drugs like Ozempic may have another benefit after surgery.
3: According to a new scientific report study co-authored by a researcher at Houston's MD Anderson Cancer Center, adults with type 2 diabetes on GLP-1 drugs were 46% less likely to have opioid prescriptions 3 months to a year after surgery. The nationwide analysis covered nearly 560,000 patients and also found a 22% lower risk of post-surgical pain. I'm Wendy Swanson.
0: Many parents are experiencing empty nest syndrome for the first time the past few weeks, with students now off to college. Susan Albers, a psychologist at the Cleveland Clinic, says it's normal to feel sadness, loneliness, and other difficult emotions during this time.
5: It's important to stay connected without hovering. Set a time throughout the week that is convenient for both of you so that you can check in and stay connected.
0: She says if feelings of empty nest syndrome don't go away or start having a big impact, it's time to seek help from a mental health professional. Health update, I'm Scott Pringle.
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20: On Monday, the NWSL San Diego Wave announced that Katerina Macario has been placed on the season-ending injury list due to an ongoing knee injury. The 26-year-old joined the Wave back in March on one of the largest cumulative contracts in NWSL history, about $8 million guaranteed through 2030. But she hasn't played yet due to foot and now knee injuries. 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
26: Artificial intelligence is stirring debate as researchers call for more guardrails. Natalie Migliori has more.
2: People weighing in as Anthropic CEO Dario Amade cautions AI agents could take over the internet in the next year or so, while President Trump dismisses the idea of new regulations for it.
27: I do believe it's going to take over. It's already taking over our everyday lives, so all over the internet.
28: I believe so at the rate of this going.
29: Take over the world? No.
30: I'm not sure about taking over the world, but it is entertaining.
2: Several lawmakers have echoed tech CEO's concerns about the software advancement after a researcher said it could kill all of us by the end of the decade. In New York, I'm Natalie Migliori.
26: Meantime, AI is taking center stage as Salesforce's annual Dreamforce conference got underway in San Francisco. Some in the industry believe recent calls to slow the pace of AI will change the nature of the tech event. And Waymo says it plans to launch its driverless taxis in Tokyo next year. Tech Report, I'm at Mattinson.
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2: Prince Harry and Meghan Markle's children are changing schools just days into the new academic year amid security concerns. 7-year-old Prince Archie and 5-year-old Princess Lilibet were enrolled in an undisclosed school when their parents moved back to Britain from California last month. According to NBC News royal contributor Emily Nash, the school was at a fair distance from the place where they're staying in the UK, and they weren't able to properly protect themselves in heavy traffic. Cast members and crew celebrating after big wins at the Emmys. NBC's Chanel Jones reports that among the big winners, Hack star Jean Smart, who won the Best Comedy Actress Award for the 5th straight year.
32: Now tied for most career Emmys by a female performer, with fellow winner Allison Janney, who took home the trophy for Best Supporting Actress Drama for her role in The Diplomat. And the legendary Sally Field, winning big for Lead Actress in a Limited Series.
2: Judge Judy is leaving the television courtroom after 3 decades. After rising to fame as Judge Judy on her syndicated show and moving on to Prime Video for Judy Justice, 83-year-old Judge Judy Scheinlin is putting down the gavel. Judge Judy worked as a prosecutor handling family-related crimes before launching her show years later.
1: This is Judge Judy.
2: She's not leaving the industry completely, serving as a producer for her son Adam Levy's show, which is called Adam's Law. I'm Natalie Migliori. That's entertainment. I'm Jennifer Polsoni.
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6: U.S. Attorney General Todd Blanche is saying President Trump has every right to criticize the justices sitting on the U.S. Supreme Court. This after the high court shot down Trump's appeal to restrict mail-in voting and the president taking to social media saying the conservative justices who opposed him were not the people I interviewed.
7: He has every right, and indeed he should communicate his concerns with the Supreme Court whenever he has them.
6: Blanche gave a White House press briefing in the Rose Garden today. He says the DOJ will abide by the Supreme Court's decision. The Federal Reserve is widely expected to raise interest rates tomorrow, which would mark the first time the Fed has raised rates in more than 3 years. Analysts project the central bank will rate hikes by a quarter percentage point. This after the most recent data from the Consumer Price Index showing annual inflation still well above the central bank's 2% target. The board of directors at Washington's Kennedy Center has voted to shut down the Performing Arts Center. Here's Wendy Swanson.
8: In a draft resolution, the board said the center will be closed for 2 years. They cited a dire financial situation and issues to the building structure. It comes after a judge blocked the Kennedy Center from putting President Trump's name back on the building. Judge Christopher Cooper wrote, defendants cannot install memorials for President Trump or anyone or anything else at the Kennedy Center without Congress's blessing.
6: Polls are closed in Delaware, that state holding the last of the primary elections ahead of the midterms on November 3rd. There are House and Senate races, the mook who shot me in Butler, Pennsylvania, calling it a Democrat plot to get me out of the election that failed. Gas prices nationwide have been moving higher, and especially in Florida. Gas Buddy's Patrick DeHaan says right now oil prices and diesel prices are higher, and he's predicting the cost of both will move higher this week.
9: I'd probably find a sub-$4 station and fill up because there's a lot on the radar right now.
6: He says prices could potentially jump to at least $4.29 a gallon, with diesel continuing to surpass today's AAA record high of $6.32 a gallon.
9: And that's because these ongoing escalations may cause a bit of a knee-jerk increase here soon.
6: DeHaan says gas prices are being directly affected by the conflict between the U.S. and Iran, fighting for control of the Strait of Hormuz and the Red Sea, and attacks on the Saudi east-west pipeline. U.S. military officials are saying they've now deployed weapons into space. Matt Mattinson has details.
26: Air Force Secretary Troy Mink said Monday that the U.S. has on-orbit space control weapons that are capable of defending American forces. He added that they continue to ensure they remain ready to meet the challenges of evolving threats. This is the first public acknowledgement of such capabilities in orbit. Mink did not go into detail on the specifics of the weapons. It's also unclear when the weapons were put into orbit. This comes as U.S. U.S. military officials have warned about countries like Russia and China developing and testing offensive space capabilities.
6: Pennsylvania has now reported its fourth measles-related death of 2026, marking the most measles deaths in 1 year in the U.S. since 1992. There were three recorded deaths from measles in all of the United States in all of last year. I'm Scott Carr.
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3: A developing storm system bringing the threat of heavy rain and possible flash flooding to parts of the central and eastern U.S. today. The National Weather Service's Weather Prediction Center has issued a moderate risk for excessive rainfall in some areas, with pockets of thunderstorms capable of producing torrential downpours. Across the northeast and mid-Atlantic, expect warm temps with a mix of sun and clouds. Washington, D.C. is headed for a high near 80 degrees. The southeast remains warm and humid, more scattered afternoon thunderstorms from the Gulf Coast to the Carolinas. In the plains and midwest, a frontal boundary triggering showers and rain. Travelers should be prepared for changing conditions throughout the day. The southwest staying hot, mainly dry too, with temperatures running above normal in parts of Arizona, New Mexico, and Southern California. Critical fire weather concerns are possible in a few dry and windy locations. Along the west coast, some generally quiet weather. And the National Hurricane Center is tracking Tropical Depression 15E in the eastern Pacific and Tropical Depression Norbert in the central Pacific. Neither system poses

0: 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I'm Monica Nelson.
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2: Texas quarterback Arch Manning has apologized to ESPN's Holly Rowe after facing backlash for joking about an AI video showing Longhorns coach Steve Sarkisian slapping her. Manning said there was nothing funny about it, and he knows his words and actions were hurtful. Shoulder inflammation landing the Phillies 14-game winner Jesus Luzardo on the injured list. He'll be out until the final game of the regular season. The Chiefs opening their season with that Monday Night Football victory over the Broncos. And after going 6-11 and missing the playoffs last year, KC defensive lineman Chris Jones trying to keep things in perspective.
3: I'm not going to say it feels different because it's a positive way. It's a lot of momentum we can go into heading into the season. Still one game. It's a lot we can learn from. I feel like that's a lot of plays we left as a defense on the field. So we're going to watch film, see what we can get better at. But we can use this momentum off of this one game.
2: The Chiefs have a Sunday night date at home against the Colts. That's sports. I'm Frank Arity.
0: All right, if you think your iPhone has been dying a little faster lately, it could be because Apple released the iOS 27. Sarah Lee Kessler with more.
4: That's because the major update is requiring several gigabytes of space on devices, and Apple has previously warned that such updates can temporarily have a negative impact on battery life. The company says on a support page that iPhones and other products will need time to complete the setup process in the background, which causes the battery drain. And Apple is saying this typically lasts just a few days. I'm Sarah Lee Kessler.
0: Costco says it's raising prices and limiting how much customers can buy of some of their popular motor oil products. Jennifer Kuiper explains.
5: Shoppers who expected cheap bulk oil at Costco are now facing higher prices and rationing amid a current shortage and price surge across the country linked to the ongoing conflicts in the Middle East. The retailer's Kirkland Signature full synthetic motor oil, which used to sell for about $30 per 10-quart case, is now listed at almost $58 online. Name brand oils like Mobil 1 are also being rationed with a 5-case weekly limit per member.
0: Experts say the changes come as crude oil prices surge. AAA says the national average for regular gas is around $4.31 a gallon. Diesel has hit a record $6.23. More Americans are afraid that a robot or a computer program could replace them at work. Rory O'Neill with more.
6: 27%, more than 1 in 4, say they're afraid technology could replace them at the workplace. That's a 7% jump over last year and more than double when Gallup first asked the question back in 2017. In recent years, college graduates have been getting more concerned about their jobs being taken out by tech. For now, the numbers don't justify the fears, as AI is blamed for only moderate job displacement.
0: I'm Monica Nelson with your consumer and business news.
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12: Kentucky Governor Andy Beshear is reacting to Senator Mitch McConnell's return on Monday to the Senate floor.
13: He's taken a good step, and listen, for his health, we're glad he's back. He'll now need to show he's able to participate on a daily basis to represent Kentuckians. But certainly, he showed up yesterday, he answered a couple of questions, and he took a vote.
12: The 84-year-old McConnell made his first public appearance on Capitol Hill since he was hospitalized in June after falling at his D.C. home. Beshear has been a vocal critic of McConnell's lack of transparency regarding his health and absence from the Senate. The Pentagon says the Iran war has cost

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1: On Monday, the NWSL's San Diego Wave announced that Caterina Macario has been placed on the season-ending injury list due to an ongoing knee injury. The 26-year-old joined the Wave back in March on one of the largest cumulative contracts in NWSL history, about $8 million guaranteed through 2030. But she hasn't played yet due to foot and now knee injuries. 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
5: Artificial intelligence is stirring debate as researchers call for more guardrails. Natalie Migliori has more.
6: People weighing in as Anthropic CEO Dario Amade cautions AI agents could take over the internet in the next year or so, while President Trump dismisses the idea of new regulations for it.
7: I do believe it's going to take over. It's already taken over our everyday lives, so all over the internet.
8: I believe so at the rate of this going.
9: Take over the world? No.
10: I'm not sure about taking over the world, but it is entertaining.
6: Several lawmakers have echoed tech CEOs' concerns about the software advancement after a researcher said it could kill all of us by the end of the decade. In New York, I'm Natalie Migliori.
5: Meantime, AI is taking center stage as Salesforce's annual Dreamforce conference got underway in San Francisco. Some in the industry believe recent calls to slow the pace of AI will change the nature of the tech event. And Waymo says it plans to launch its driverless taxis in Tokyo next year. Tech Report, I'm at Matt and Sen.
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11: Prince Harry and Meghan Markle's children are changing schools just days into the new academic year amid security concerns. 7-year-old Prince Archie and 5-year-old Princess Lilibet were enrolled in an undisclosed school when their parents moved back to Britain from California last month. According to NBC News royal contributor Emily Nash, the school was at a fair distance from the place where they're staying in the UK, and they weren't able to properly protect themselves in heavy traffic. Cast members and crew celebrating after big wins at the Emmys. NBC's Chanel Jones reports that among the big winners, Hacks star Jean Smart, who won the Best Comedy Actress Award for the 5th straight year.
12: Now tied for most career Emmys by a female performer, with fellow winner Allison Janney, who took home the trophy for Best Supporting Actress Drama for her role in The Diplomat. And the legendary Sally Field, winning big for Lead Actress in a Limited Series.
11: Judge Judy is leaving the television courtroom after 3 decades. After rising to fame as Judge Judy on her syndicated show and moving on to Prime Video for Judy Justice, 83-year-old Judge Judy Scheinlin is putting down the gavel. Judge Judy worked as a prosecutor handling family-related crimes before launching her show years later.
0: This is Judge Judy.
11: She's not leaving the industry completely, serving as a producer for her son Adam Levy's show, which is called Adam's Law. I'm Natalie Migliori. That's entertainment. I'm Jennifer Polsoni.
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2: U.S. Attorney General Todd Blanche is saying President Trump has every right to criticize the justices sitting on the U.S. Supreme Court. This after the High Court shot down Trump's appeal to restrict mail-in voting, and the president taking to social media saying the conservative justices who opposed him were not the people I interviewed.
3: He has every right, and indeed, he should communicate his concerns with the Supreme Court whenever he has them.
2: Blanche gave a White House press briefing in the Rose Garden today. He says the DOJ will abide by the Supreme Court's decision. The Federal Reserve is widely expected to raise interest rates tomorrow, which would mark the first time the Fed has raised rates in more than 3 years. Analysts project the central bank will rate hikes by a quarter percentage point. This after the most recent data from the Consumer Price Index showing annual inflation still well above the central bank's 2% target. The board of directors at Washington's Kennedy Center has voted to shut down the Performing Arts Center. Here's Wendy Swanson.
4: In a draft resolution, the board said the center will be closed for 2 years. They cited a dire financial situation and issues to the building's structure. It comes after a judge blocked the Kennedy Center from putting President Trump's name back on the building. Judge Christopher Cooper wrote, defendants cannot install memorials for President Trump or anyone or anything else at the Kennedy Center without Congress's blessing.
2: Polls are closed in Delaware, that state holding the last of the primary elections ahead of the midterms on November 3rd. There are House and Senate races, the most notable being Democratic Senator Chris Coons facing three primary challengers in his bid for a third term. A Democratic-led effort to impeach President Trump has been voted down in the House. A resolution was led by Democratic Congressman Al Green of Texas. The vote was 232 to 147. 46 Democrats declined to take a position, including Minority Leader Hakeem Jeffries. I'm Scott Carr. President Trump is claiming that a plot by Democrats was behind a 2024 attempt on his life. The president posted to social media that Biden's FBI didn't do what they should have with respect to the lunatic who shot me in Butler, Pennsylvania, calling it a Democrat plot to get me out of the election that failed. Gas prices nationwide have been moving higher, and especially in Florida. Gas Buddy's Patrick DeHaan says right now oil prices and diesel prices are higher, and he's predicting the cost of both will move higher this week.
5: I'd probably find a sub $4 station and fill up because there's a lot on the radar right now.
2: He says prices could potentially jump to at least $4.29 a gallon, with diesel continuing to surpass today's AAA record high of $6.32 a gallon.
5: And that's because these ongoing escalations may cause a bit of a knee-jerk increase here soon.
2: DeHaan says gas prices are being directly affected by the conflict between the U.S. and Iran, fighting for control of the Strait of Hormuz and the Red Sea, and attacks on the Saudi east-west pipeline. U.S. military officials are saying they've now deployed weapons into space. Matt Mattinson has details.
6: Air Force Secretary Troy Mink said Monday that the U.S. has on-orbit space control weapons that are capable of defending American forces. He added that they continue to ensure they remain ready to meet the challenges of evolving threats. This is the first public acknowledgement of such capabilities in orbit. Mink did not go into detail on the specifics of the weapons. It's also unclear when the weapons were put into orbit. This comes as U.S. military officials have warned about countries like Russia and China developing and testing offensive space capabilities.
2: Pennsylvania has now reported its fourth measles-related death of 2026, marking the most measles deaths in 1 year in the U.S. since 1992. There were three recorded deaths from measles in all of the United States in all of last year. I'm Scott Carr.
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7: A developing storm system bringing the threat of heavy rain and possible flash flooding to parts of the central and eastern U.S. today. The National Weather Service's Weather Prediction Center has issued a moderate risk for excessive rainfall in some areas, with pockets of thunderstorms capable of producing torrential downpours. Across the northeast and mid-Atlantic, expect warm temps with a mix of sun and clouds. Washington, D.C. is headed for a high near 80 degrees. The southeast remains warm and humid. More scattered afternoon thunderstorms from the Gulf Coast to the Carolinas. In the plains and Midwest, a frontal boundary triggering covering showers and rain. Travelers should be prepared for changing conditions throughout the day. The Southwest staying hot, mainly dry too, with temperatures running above normal in parts of Arizona, New Mexico, and Southern California. Critical fire weather concerns are possible in a few dry and windy locations. Along the West Coast, some generally quiet weather. And the National Hurricane Center is tracking Tropical Depression 15E in the eastern Pacific and Tropical Depression Norbert in the central Pacific. Neither system poses a direct threat to the U.S. yet. That's your national forecast. I'm Monica Nelson.
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8: Texas quarterback Arch Manning has apologized to ESPN's Holly Rowe after facing backlash for joking about an AI video showing Longhorns coach Steve Sarkisian slapping her. Manning said there was nothing funny about it, and he knows his words and actions were hurtful. Shoulder inflammation landing the Phillies 14-game winner Jesus Luzardo on the injured list. He'll be out until the final game of the regular season. The Chiefs opening their season with that Monday Night Football victory over the Broncos. And after going 6-11 and missing the playoffs last year, KC defensive lineman Chris Jones trying to keep things in perspective.
9: I'm not going to say it feels different. This is a positive way. It's a lot of momentum we can go into heading into the season. Still one game. It's a lot we can learn from. I feel like that's a lot of plays we left as a defense on the field. So we're going to watch film, see what we can get better at. But we can use this momentum off of this one game.
8: The Chiefs have a Sunday night date at home against the Colts. That's sports. I'm Frank Arity.
7: All right, if you think your iPhone has been dying a little faster lately, it could be because Apple released the iOS 27. Sarah Lee Kessler with more.
10: That's because the major update is requiring several gigabytes of space on devices, and Apple has previously warned that such updates can temporarily have a negative impact on battery life. The company says on a support page that iPhones and other products will need time to complete the setup process in the background, which causes the battery drain. And Apple is saying this typically lasts just a few days. I'm Sarah Lee Kessler.
7: Costco says it's raising prices and limiting how much customers can buy of some of their popular motor oil products. Jennifer Kuiper explains.
11: Shoppers who expected cheap bulk oil at Costco are now facing higher prices and rationing amid a current shortage and price surge across the country linked to the ongoing conflicts in the Middle East. The retailer's Kirkland Signature full synthetic motor oil, which used to sell for about $30 per 10-quart case, is now listed at almost $58 online. Name brand oils like Mobil 1 are also being rationed with a 5-case weekly limit per member.
7: Experts say the changes come as crude oil prices surge. AAA says the national average for regular gas is around $4.31 a gallon. Diesel has hit a record $6.23. More Americans are afraid that a robot or a computer program could replace them at work. Rory O'Neill with more.
12: 27%, more than 1 in 4 say they're afraid technology could replace them at the workplace. That's a 7% jump over last year and more than double when Gallup first asked the question back in 2017. In recent years, college graduates have been getting more concerned about their jobs being taken out by tech. For now, the numbers don't justify the fears, as AI is blamed for only moderate job displacement.
7: I'm Monica Nelson with your consumer and business news.
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14: Kentucky Governor Andy Beshear is reacting to Senator Mitch McConnell's return on Monday to the Senate floor.
15: he's taken a good step. And listen, for his health, we're glad he's

0: he's back. He'll now need to show he's able to participate on a daily basis to represent Kentuckians. But certainly, he showed up yesterday. He answered a couple of questions and he took a vote.
1: The 84-year-old McConnell made his first public appearance on Capitol Hill since he was hospitalized in June after falling at his D.C. home. Beshear has been a vocal critic of McConnell's lack of transparency regarding his health and absence from the Senate. The Pentagon says the Iran war has cost at least $42 billion. That's a $4.5 billion increase on the most recent Department of War public estimate more than 6 months into the conflict. The latest figure is the first official update from the Trump administration on the war since July and was provided to congressional defense committees in August. That, according to an aide who talked to The Hill. That's politics. I'm Brad Siegel.
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8: Drugs like Ozempic may have another benefit after surgery.
9: According to a new Scientific Reports study co-authored by a researcher at Houston's MD Anderson Cancer Center, adults with type 2 diabetes on GLP-1 drugs were 46% less likely to have opioid prescriptions 3 months to a year after surgery. The nationwide analysis covered nearly 560,000 patients and also found a 22% lower risk of post-surgical pain. I'm Wendy Swanson.
8: Many parents are experiencing empty nest syndrome for the first time the past few weeks, with students now off to college. Susan Albers, a psychologist at the Cleveland Clinic, says it's normal to feel sadness, loneliness, and other difficult emotions during this time.
10: It's important to stay connected without hovering. Set a time throughout the week that is convenient for both of you so that you can check in and stay connected.
8: She says if feelings of empty nest syndrome don't go away or start having a big impact, it's time to seek help from a mental health professional. Health update, I'm Scott Pringle.
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11: On Monday, the NWSL San Diego Wave announced that Katerina Macario has been placed on the season-ending injury list due to an ongoing knee injury. The 26-year-old joined the Wave back in March on one of the largest cumulative contracts in NWSL history, about $8 million guaranteed through 2030. But she hasn't played yet due to foot and now knee injuries. 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
15: Artificial intelligence is stirring debate as researchers call for more guardrails. Natalie Migliori has more.
16: People weighing in as Anthropic CEO Dario Amodei cautions AI agents could take over the internet in the next year or so, while President Trump dismisses the idea of new regulations for it.
17: I do believe it's going to take over. It's already taken over our everyday lives, so all over the internet.
18: I believe so at the rate of this going.
19: Take over the world? No.
20: I'm not sure about taking over the world, but it is entertaining.
16: Several lawmakers have echoed tech CEOs' concerns about the software advancement after a researcher said it could kill all of us by the end of the decade. In New York, I'm Natalie Migliori.
15: Meantime, AI is taking center stage as Salesforce's annual Dreamforce conference got underway in San Francisco. Some in the industry believe recent calls to slow the pace of AI will change the nature of the tech event. And Waymo says it plans to launch its driverless taxis in Tokyo next year. Tech Report, I'm at Matt and Sen.
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4: Prince Harry and Meghan Markle's children are changing schools just days into the new academic year amid security concerns. 7-year-old Prince Archie and 5-year-old Princess Lilibet were enrolled in an undisclosed school when their parents moved back to Britain from California last month. According to NBC News royal contributor Emily Nash, the school was at a fair distance from the place where they're staying in the UK, and they weren't able to properly protect themselves in heavy traffic. Cast members and crew celebrating after big wins at the Emmys. NBC's Chanel Jones reports that among the big winners, Hack star Jean Smart, who won the Best Comedy Actors Award for the 5th straight year.
5: Now tied for most career Emmys by a female performer, with fellow winner Allison Janney, who took home the trophy for Best Supporting Actress, Drama, for her role in The Diplomat. And the legendary Sally Field, winning big for Lead Actress in a Limited Series.
4: Judge Judy is leaving the television courtroom after 3 decades.
16: After rising to fame as Judge Judy on her syndicated show and moving on to Prime Video for Judy Justice, 83-year-old Judge Judy Shineland is putting down the gavel. Judge Judy worked as a prosecutor handling family-related crimes before launching her show years later.
2: This is Judge Judy.
16: She's not leaving the industry completely, serving as a producer for her son Adam Levy's show, which is called Adam's Law. I'm Natalie Migliori.
4: That's entertainment. I'm Jennifer Polsoni.
2: 24/7 News on iHeartRadio. Your full update next.
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21: U.S. Attorney General Todd Blanche is saying President Trump has every right to criticize the justices sitting on the U.S. Supreme Court. This after the High Court shot down Trump's appeal to restrict mail-in voting, and the president taking to social media saying the conservative justices who opposed him were not the people I interviewed.
22: He has every right, and indeed, he should communicate his concerns with the Supreme Court whenever he has them.
21: Blanche gave a White House press briefing in the Rose Garden today. He says the DOJ will abide by the Supreme Court's decision. The Federal Reserve is widely expected to raise interest rates tomorrow, which would mark the first time the Fed has raised rates in more than 3 years. Analysts project the central bank will rate hikes by a quarter percentage point. This after the most recent data from the Consumer Price Index showing annual inflation still well above the central bank's 2% target. The board of directors at Washington's Kennedy Center has voted to shut down the Performing Arts Center. Here's Wendy Swanson.
23: In a draft resolution, the board said the center will be closed for 2 years. They cited a dire financial situation and issues to the building's structure. It comes after a judge blocked the Kennedy Center from putting President Trump's name back on the building. Judge Christopher Cooper wrote, defendants cannot install memorials for President Trump or anyone or anything else at the Kennedy Center without Congress's blessing.
21: Polls are closed in Delaware, that state holding the last of the primary elections ahead of the midterms on November 3rd. There are House and Senate races, the most notable being Democratic Senator Chris Coons facing 3 primary challengers in his bid for a third term. A Democratic-led effort to impeach President Trump has been voted down in the House. A resolution resolution was led by Democratic Congressman Al Green of Texas. The vote was 232 to 147. 46 Democrats declined to take a position, including Minority Leader Hakeem Jeffries. I'm Scott Carr. President Trump is claiming that a plot by Democrats was behind a 2024 attempt on his life. The president posted to social media that Biden's FBI didn't do what they should have with respect to the lunatic who shot me in Butler, Pennsylvania, calling it a Democrat plot to get me out of the election that failed. Gas prices nationwide have been moving higher, and especially in Florida. Gas Buddy's Patrick DeHaan says right now oil prices and diesel prices are higher, and he's predicting the cost of both will move higher this week.
0: I'd probably find a sub-$4 station and fill up because there's a lot on the radar right now.
21: He says prices could potentially jump to at least $4.29 a gallon, with diesel continuing to surpass today's AAA record high of $6.32 a gallon.
0: And that's because these ongoing escalations may cause a bit of a knee-jerk increase here soon.
21: DeHaan says gas prices are being directly affected by the conflict between the U.S. and Iran, fighting for control of the Strait of Hormuz and the Red Sea, and attacks on the Saudi East-West pipeline. U.S. military officials are saying they've now deployed weapons into space. Matt Mattinson has details.
15: Air Force Secretary Troy Mink said Monday that the U.S. has on-orbit space control weapons that are capable of defending American forces. He added that they continue to ensure they remain ready to meet the challenges of evolving threats. This is the first public acknowledgement of such capabilities in orbit. Mink did not go into detail on the specifics of the weapons. It's also unclear when the weapons were put into orbit. This comes as U.S. military officials have warned about countries like Russia and China developing and testing offensive space capabilities.
21: Pennsylvania has now reported its fourth measles-related death of 2026, marking the most measles deaths in 1 year in the U.S. since 1992. There were three recorded deaths from measles in all of the United States in all of last year. I'm Scott Carr.
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9: A developing storm system bringing the threat of heavy rain and possible flash flooding to parts of the central and eastern U.S. today. The National Weather Service's Weather Prediction Center has issued a moderate risk for excessive rainfall in some areas, with pockets of thunderstorms capable of producing torrential downpours. Across the northeast and mid-Atlantic, expect warm temps with a mix of sun and clouds. Washington, D.C. is headed for a high near 80 degrees. The southeast remains warm and humid. More scattered afternoon thunderstorms from the Gulf Coast to the Carolinas. In the plains and midwest, a frontal boundary triggering showers and rain. Travelers should be prepared for changing conditions throughout the day. The southwest staying hot, mainly dry too, with temperatures running above normal in parts of Arizona, New Mexico, and Southern California. Critical fire weather concerns are possible in a few dry and windy locations. Along the west coast, some generally quiet weather. And the National Hurricane Center is tracking Tropical Depression 15E in the eastern Pacific and Tropical Depression Norbert in the central Pacific. Neither system poses a direct threat to the U.S. yet. That's your national forecast. I'm Monica Nelson.
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1: Texas quarterback Arch Manning has apologized to ESPN's Holly Rowe after facing backlash for joking about an AI video showing Longhorns coach Steve Sarkisian slapping her. Manning said there was nothing funny about it, and he knows his words and actions were hurtful. Shoulder inflammation landing the Phillies 14-game winner Jesus Luzardo on the injured list. He'll be out until the final game of the regular season. The Chiefs opening their season with that Monday night football victory over the Broncos. And after going 6-11 and missing the playoffs last year, KC defensive lineman Chris Jones trying to keep things in perspective.
3: I'm not going to say it feels different. This is a positive way. It's a lot of momentum we can go into heading into the season. Still one game. It's a lot we can learn from. I feel like that's a lot of plays we left as a defense on the field. So we're going to watch film, see what we can get better at. But we can use this momentum off of this one game.
1: The Chiefs have a Sunday night date at home against the Colts. That's sports. I'm Frank Arity.
9: All right, if you think your iPhone has been dying a little faster lately, it could be because Apple released the iOS 27. Sarah Lee Kessler with more.
6: That's because the major update is requiring several gigabytes of space on devices, and Apple has previously warned that such updates can temporarily have a negative impact on battery life. The company says on a support page that iPhones and other products will need time to complete the setup process in the background, which causes the battery drain. And Apple is saying this typically lasts just a few days. I'm Sarah Lee Kessler.
8: Costco says it's raising prices and limiting how much customers can buy of some of their popular motor oil products. Jennifer Kuiper explains.
10: Shoppers who expected cheap bulk oil at Costco are now facing higher prices and rationing amid a current shortage and price surge across the country linked to the ongoing conflicts in the Middle East. The retailer's Kirkland Signature full synthetic motor oil, which used to sell for about $30 per 10-quart case, is now listed at almost $58 online. Name brand oils like Mobil 1 are also being rationed with a 5-case weekly limit per member.
8: Experts say the changes come as crude oil prices surge. AAA says the national average for regular gas is around $4.31 a gallon. Diesel has hit a record $6.23. More Americans are afraid that a robot or a computer program could replace them at work. Rory O'Neill with more.
11: 27%. More than one in four say they're afraid technology could replace them at the workplace. That's a 7% jump over last year and more than double when Gallup first asked the question back in 2017. In recent years, college graduates have been getting more concerned about their jobs being taken out by tech. For now, the numbers don't justify the fears, as AI is blamed for only moderate job displacement.
8: I'm Monica Nelson with your consumer and business news.
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26: Kentucky Governor Andy Beshear is reacting to Senator Mitch McConnell's return on Monday to the Senate floor.
27: He's taken a good step, and listen, for his health, we're glad he's back. He'll now need to show he's able to participate on a daily basis to represent Kentuckians. But certainly, he showed up yesterday, he answered a couple of questions, and he took a vote.
26: The 84-year-old McConnell made his first public appearance on Capitol Hill since he was hospitalized in June after falling at his D.C. home. Beshear has been a vocal critic of McConnell's lack of transparency regarding his health and absence from the Senate. The Pentagon says the Iran war has cost at least $42 billion. That's a $4.5 billion increase on the most recent Department of War public estimate more than 6 months into the conflict. The latest figure is the first official update from the Trump administration on the war since July and was provided to congressional defense committees in August. That, according to an aide who talked to The Hill. That's politics. I'm Brad Seaver.
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31: Drugs like Ozempic may have another benefit after surgery.
23: According to a new scientific report study co-authored by a researcher at Houston's MD Anderson Cancer Center, adults with type 2 diabetes on GLP-1 drugs were 46% less likely to have opioid prescriptions 3 months to a year after surgery. The nationwide analysis covered nearly 560,000 patients and also found a 22% lower risk of post-surgical pain. I'm Wendy Swanson.
31: Many parents are experiencing empty nest syndrome for the first time the past few weeks, with students now off to college. Susan Albers, a psychologist at the Cleveland Clinic, says it's normal to feel sadness, loneliness, and other difficult emotions during this time.
32: It's important to stay connected without hovering. Set a time throughout the week that is convenient for both of you so that you can check in and stay connected.
31: She says if feelings of empty nest syndrome don't go away or start having a big impact, it's time to seek help from a mental health professional. Health update, I'm Scott Pringle.
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0: On Monday, the NWSL's San Diego Wave announced that Katerina Macario has been placed on the season-ending injury list due to an ongoing knee injury. The 26-year-old joined the Wave back in March on one of the largest cumulative contracts in NWSL history, about $8 million guaranteed through 2030. But she hasn't played yet due to foot and now knee injuries. 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
13: Artificial intelligence is stirring debate as researchers call for more guardrails. Natalie Migliori has more.
14: People weighing in as Anthropic CEO Dario Amade cautions AI agents could take over the internet in the next year or so, while President Trump dismisses the idea of new regulations for it.
15: I do believe it's going to take over. It's already taken over our everyday lives, so all over the internet.
16: I believe so at the rate of this going.
17: Take over the world? No.
18: I'm not sure about taking over the world, but it is entertaining.
14: Several lawmakers have echoed tech CEO's concerns about the software advancement after a researcher said it could kill all of us by the end of the decade. In New York, I'm Natalie Migliori.
13: Meantime, AI is taking center stage as Salesforce's annual Dreamforce conference got underway in San Francisco. Some in the industry believe recent calls to slow the pace of AI will change the nature of the tech event. And Waymo says it plans to launch its driverless taxis in Tokyo next year. Tech Report, I'm at Mattinson.
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14: Prince Harry and Meghan Markle's children are changing schools just days into the new academic year amid security concerns. 7-year-old Prince Archie and 5-year-old Princess Lilibet were enrolled in an undisclosed school when their parents moved back to Britain from California last month. According to NBC News Royal contributor Emily Nash, the school was at a fair distance from the place where they're staying in the UK, and they weren't able to properly protect themselves in heavy traffic. Cast members and crew celebrating after big wins at the Emmys. NBC's Chanel Jones reports that among the big winners, Hack star Jean Smart, who won the Best Comedy Actress Award for the 5th straight year.
19: Now tied for most career Emmys by a female performer, with fellow winner Allison Janney, who took home the trophy for Best Supporting Actress Drama for her role in The Diplomat. And the legendary Sally Field, winning big for Lead Actress in a Limited Series.
14: Judge Judy is leaving the television courtroom after 3 decades. After rising to fame as Judge Judy on her syndicated show and moving on to Prime Video for Judy Justice, 83-year-old Judge Judy Shineland is putting down the gavel. Judge Judy worked as a prosecutor handling family-related crimes before launching her show years later.
2: This is Judge Judy.
14: She's not leaving the industry completely, serving as a producer for her son Adam Levy's show, which is called Adam's Law. I'm Natalie Migliori. That's entertainment. I'm Jennifer Polsoni.
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6: U.S. Attorney General Todd Blanche is saying President Trump has every right to criticize the justices sitting on the U.S. Supreme Court. This after the High Court shot down Trump's appeal to restrict mail-in voting, and the president taking to social media saying the conservative justices who opposed him were not the people I interviewed.
8: He has every right, and indeed, he should communicate his concerns with the Supreme Court whenever he has them.
6: Blanche gave a White House press briefing in the Rose Garden today. He says the DOJ will abide by the Supreme Court's decision. The Federal Reserve is widely expected to raise interest rates tomorrow, which would mark the first time the Fed has raised rates in more than 3 years. Analysts project the central bank will rate hikes by a quarter percentage point. This after the most recent data from the Consumer Price Index showing annual inflation still well above the central bank's 2% target. The board of directors at Washington's Kennedy Center has voted to shut down the Performing Arts Center. Here's Wendy Swanson.
23: In a draft resolution, the board said the center will be closed for 2 years. They cited a dire financial situation and issues to the building structure. It comes after a judge blocked the Kennedy Center from putting President Trump's name back on the building. Judge Christopher Cooper wrote, "Defendants cannot install memorials for President Trump or anyone or anything else at the Kennedy Center without Congress's blessing."
6: Polls are closed in Delaware, that state holding the last of the primary elections ahead of the midterms on November 3rd. There are House and Senate races, the most notable being Democratic Senator Chris Coons facing three primary challengers in his bid for a third term. A Democratic-led effort to impeach President Trump has been voted down in the House. A resolution was led by Democratic Congressman Al Green of Texas. The vote was 232 to 147. 46 Democrats declined to take a position, including Minority Leader Hakeem Jeffries. I'm Scott Carr. President Trump is claiming that a plot by Democrats was behind a 2024 attempt on his life. The president posted to social media that Biden's FBI didn't do what they should have with respect to the lunatic who shot me in Butler, Pennsylvania, calling it a Democrat plot to get me out of the election that failed. Gas prices nationwide have been moving higher, and especially in Florida. Gas Buddy's Patrick DeHaan says right now oil prices and diesel prices are higher, and he's predicting the cost of both will move higher this week.
9: I'd probably find a sub-$4 station and fill up because there's a lot on the radar right now.
6: He says prices could potentially jump to at least $4.29 a gallon, with diesel continuing to surpass today's AAA record high of $6.32 a gallon.
9: And that's because these ongoing escalations may cause a bit of a knee-jerk increase here soon.
6: DeHaan says gas prices are being directly affected by the conflict between the U.S. and Iran, fighting for control of the Strait of Hormuz and the Red Sea, and attacks on the Saudi East-West pipeline. U.S. military officials are saying they've now deployed weapons into space. Matt Mattinson has details.
13: Air Force Secretary Troy Mink said Monday that the U.S. has on-orbit space control weapons that are capable of defending American forces. He added that they continue to ensure they remain ready to meet the challenges of evolving threats. This is the first public acknowledgement of such capabilities in orbit. Mink did not go into detail on the specifics of the weapons. It's also unclear when the weapons were put into orbit. This comes as U.S. military officials have warned about countries like Russia and China developing and testing offensive space capabilities.
6: Pennsylvania has now reported its fourth measles-related death of 2026, marking the most measles deaths in 1 year in the U.S. since 1992. There were three recorded deaths from measles in all of the United States in all of last year. I'm Scott Carr.
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10: A developing storm system bringing the threat of heavy rain and possible flash flooding to parts of the central and eastern U.S. today. The National Weather Service's Weather Prediction Center has issued a moderate risk for excessive rainfall in some areas, with pockets of thunderstorms capable of producing torrential downpours. Across the northeast and mid-Atlantic, expect warm temps with a mix of sun and clouds. Washington, D.C. is headed for a high near 80 degrees. The southeast remains warm and humid, more scattered afternoon thunderstorms from the Gulf Coast to the Carolinas. In the plains and midwest, a frontal boundary triggering showers and rain. Travelers should be prepared for changing conditions throughout the day. The southwest staying hot, mainly dry too, with temperatures running above normal in parts of Arizona, New Mexico, and Southern California. Critical fire weather concerns are possible in a few dry and windy locations. Along the west coast, some generally quiet weather. And the National Hurricane Center is tracking Tropical Depression 15E in the eastern Pacific and Tropical Depression Norbert in the central Pacific. Neither system poses a direct threat to the U.S. yet. That's your national forecast. I'm Monica Nelson.
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11: Texas quarterback Arch Manning has apologized to ESPN's Holly Rowe after facing backlash for joking about an AI video showing Longhorns coach Steve Sarkisian slapping her. Manning said there was nothing funny about it, and he knows his words and actions were hurtful. Shoulder inflammation landing the Phillies' 14-game winner Jesus Luzardo on the injured list. He'll be out until the final game of the regular season. The Chiefs opening their season with that Monday Night Football victory over the Broncos. And after going 6-11 and missing the playoffs last year, KC defensive lineman Chris Jones trying to keep things in perspective.
12: I'm not going to say it feels different. This is a positive way. It's a lot of momentum we can go into heading into the season. Still one game. It's a lot we can learn from. I feel like that's a lot of plays we left as a defense on the field. So we're going to watch film, see what we can get better at. But we can use this momentum off of this one game.
11: The Chiefs have a Sunday night date at home against the Colts. That's sports. I'm Frank Arity.
10: All right, if you think your iPhone has been dying a little faster lately, it could be because Apple released the iOS 27. Sarah Lee Kessler with more.
17: That's because the major update is requiring several gigabytes of space on devices, and Apple has previously warned that such updates can temporarily have a negative impact on battery life. The company says on a support page that iPhones and other products will need time to complete the setup process in the background, which causes the battery drain. And Apple is saying this typically lasts just a few days. I'm Sarah Lee Kessler.
10: Costco says it's raising prices and limiting how much customers can buy of some of their popular motor oil products. Jennifer Kuiper explains.
20: Shoppers who expected cheap bulk oil at Costco are now facing higher prices and rationing amid a current shortage and price surge across the country linked to the ongoing conflicts in the Middle East. The retailer's Kirkland Signature full synthetic motor oil, which used to sell for about $30 per 10-quart case, is now listed at almost $58 online. Name brand oils like Mobil 1 are also being rationed with a 5-case weekly limit per member.
10: Experts say the changes come as crude oil prices surge. AAA says the national average for regular gas is around $4.31 a gallon. Diesel has hit a record $6.23. More Americans are afraid that a robot or a computer program could replace them at work. Rory O'Neill with more.
21: 27%, more than 1 in 4, say they're afraid technology could replace them at the workplace. That's a 7% jump over last year and more than double when Gallup first asked the question back in 2017. In recent years, college graduates have been getting more concerned about their jobs being taken out by tech. For now, the numbers don't justify the fears, as AI is blamed for only moderate job displacement.
10: I'm Monica Nelson with your consumer and business news.
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4: Kentucky Governor Andy Beshear is reacting to Senator Mitch McConnell's return on Monday to the Senate floor.
5: He's taken a good step, and listen, for his health, we're glad he's back. He'll now need to show he's able to participate on a daily basis to represent Kentuckians. But certainly, he showed up yesterday, he answered a couple of questions, and he took a vote.
4: The 84-year-old McConnell made his first public appearance on Capitol Hill since he was hospitalized in June after falling at his D.C. home. Beshear has been a vocal critic of McConnell's lack of transparency regarding his health and absence from the Senate. The Pentagon says the Iran war has cost at least $42 billion. That's a $4.5 billion increase on the most recent Department of War public estimate more than 6 months into the conflict. The latest figure is the first official update from the Trump administration on the war since July and was provided to congressional defense committees in August. That, according to an aide who talked to the Hill. That's politics. I'm Brad C.
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28: Drugs like Ozempic may have another benefit after surgery.
23: According to a new Scientific Reports study co-authored by a researcher at Houston's MD Anderson Cancer Center, adults with type 2 diabetes on GLP-1 drugs were 46% less likely to have opioid prescriptions 3 months to a year after surgery. The nationwide analysis covered nearly 560,000 patients and also found a 22% lower risk of post-surgical pain. I'm Wendy Swanson.
28: Many parents are experiencing empty nest syndrome for the first time the past few weeks, with students now off to college. Susan Albers, a psychologist at the Cleveland Clinic, says it's normal to feel sadness, loneliness, and other difficult emotions during this time.
29: It's important to stay connected without hovering. Set a time throughout the week that is convenient for both of you so that you can check in and stay connected.
28: She says if feelings of empty nest syndrome don't go away or start having a big impact, it's time to seek help from a mental health professional. Health update, I'm Scott Pringle.
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23: On Monday, the NWSL San Diego Wave announced that Katerina Macario has been placed on the season-ending injury list due to an ongoing knee injury. The 26-year-old joined the Wave back in March on one of the largest cumulative contracts in NWSL history, about $8 million guaranteed through 2030. But she hasn't played yet due to foot and now knee injuries. 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
13: Artificial intelligence is stirring debate as researchers call for more guardrails. Natalie Migliori has more.
1: People weighing in as Anthropic CEO Dario Amade cautions AI agents could take over the internet in the next year or so, while President Trump dismisses the idea of new regulations for it.
3: I do believe it's going to take over. It's already taken over our everyday lives, so all over the internet.
14: I believe so at the rate that this is going.
15: Take over the world? No.
16: I'm not sure about taking over the world, but it is entertaining.
1: Several lawmakers have echoed tech CEOs' concerns about the software advancement after a researcher said it could kill all of us by the end of the decade. In New York, I'm Natalie Migliori.
13: Meantime, AI is taking center stage as Salesforce's annual Dreamforce conference got underway in San Francisco. Some in the industry believe recent calls to slow the pace of AI will change the nature of the tech event. And Waymo says it plans to launch its driverless taxis in Tokyo next year. Tech Report, I'm at Matt and Sen.
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1: Prince Harry and Meghan Markle's children are changing schools just days into the new academic year amid security concerns. 7-year-old Prince Archie and 5-year-old Princess Lilibet were enrolled in an undisclosed school when their parents moved back to Britain from California last month. According to NBC News royal contributor Emily Nash, the school was at a fair distance from the place where they're staying in the UK, and they weren't able to properly protect themselves in heavy traffic. Cast members and crew celebrating after big wins at the Emmys. NBC's Chanel Jones reports that among the big winners, Hack star Jean Smart, who won the Best Comedy Actress Award for the 5th straight year.
18: Now tied for most career Emmys by a female performer, with fellow winner Allison Janney, who took home the trophy for Best Supporting Actress Drama for her role in The Diplomat. And the legendary Sally Field, winning big for Lead Actress in a Limited Series.
1: Judge Judy is leaving the television courtroom after 3 decades. After rising to fame as Judge Judy on her syndicated show and moving on to Prime Video for Judy Justice, 83-year-old Judge Judy Shineland is putting down the gavel. Judge Judy worked as a prosecutor handling family-related crimes before launching her show years later.
2: This is Judge Judy.
1: She's not leaving the industry completely, serving as a producer for her son Adam Levy's show, which is called Adam's Law. I'm Natalie Migliori. That's entertainment. I'm Jennifer Polsoni.
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6: U.S. lawmakers on both sides of the aisle continue to try to push for the Trump administration to take action on the rapid growth of artificial intelligence. The Republican Speaker of the House, Mike Johnson, has announced President Trump plans to unite artificial intelligence leaders at the White House within the next week. This after President Trump posted that recent fears over the development of AI is a political hoax. This as we hear from Jennifer Kuiper, the head of the AI research company Anthropic. Dario Amade has been giving a keynote speech at Salesforce's annual Dreamforce conference in San Francisco.
20: Amade's appearance comes days after he called for the AI industry to slow the pace of development to allow safety measures to catch up. When asked about it, he used an analogy regarding safety records in the auto industry and advising against the blame game, saying instead,
19: let's look at everything and we can always be better. Let's make our practices better. Let's recommit to transparency. Let's invest more in safety. Then let's organize the rest of the industry and say, what can we do to set standards for everyone?
20: President Trump has pushed back on calls to slow AI development. I'm Jennifer Kuiper.
6: A showdown over absentee voting hit a brick wall ahead of the midterm elections. After the Supreme Court stepped in this week to stop an emergency push for the post office to put in place rule changes by President Trump, calling for specialized envelopes, individual voter barcodes, and uploading data to a federal portal. 12 states had teamed up to defend Trump's directive. Trump has been blasting the high court for the decision on social media today, accusing the justices of being bullied and cajoled by the radical left into making decisions, he writes, that have set America back at least 100 years. The last state to hold primaries in this election season is Delaware. NBC News is now projecting Senator Chris Coons will win Delaware's Democratic primary for Senate, defeating three challengers in a bid for a third full term. Now Coons will face Republican Michael Katz in the general election. I'm Scott Carr. Professional sports leagues in North America and their players' unions are teaming up to fight against harassment related to gambling. Matt Mattinson explains.
13: They released a statement Tuesday urging 35 states and the District of Columbia to enact sports betting bans for people who threaten athletes. In a letter to those gaming regulators, the leagues and unions said threats over lost wagers crosses a bright ethical and criminal line. Ohio, West Virginia, Wyoming, and Louisiana already have blacklists that keep such individuals out of sportsbooks and mobile apps.

0: leading to widespread backlash. I'm Scott Carr.
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2: A developing storm system bringing the threat of heavy rain and possible flash flooding to parts of the central and eastern U.S. today. The National Weather Service's Weather Prediction Center has issued a moderate risk for excessive rainfall in some areas, with pockets of thunderstorms capable of producing torrential downpours. Across the northeast and mid-Atlantic, expect warm temps with a mix of sun and clouds. Washington, D.C. is headed for a high near 80 degrees. The southeast remains warm and humid, more scattered afternoon thunderstorms from the Gulf Coast to the Carolinas. In the plains and Midwest, a frontal boundary triggering showers and rain. Travelers should be prepared for changing conditions throughout the day. The southwest staying hot, mainly dry too, with temperatures running above normal in parts of Arizona, New Mexico, and Southern California. Critical fire weather concerns are possible in a few dry and windy locations. Along the west coast, some generally quiet weather. And the National Hurricane Center is tracking Tropical Depression 15E in the eastern Pacific and Tropical Depression Norbert in the central Pacific. Neither system poses a direct threat to the U.S. yet. That's your national forecast. I'm Monica Nelson.
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3: Texas quarterback Arch Manning has apologized to ESPN's Holly Rowe after facing backlash for joking about an AI video showing Longhorns coach Steve Sarkisian slapping her. Manning said there was nothing funny about it, and he knows his words and actions were hurtful. Shoulder inflammation landing the Phillies' 14-game winner Jesus Luzardo on the injured list. He'll be out until the final game of the regular season. The Chiefs opening their season with that Monday Night Football victory over the Broncos. And after going 6-11 and missing the playoffs last year, KC defensive lineman Chris Jones trying to keep things in perspective.
4: I'm not going to say it feels different. This is a positive way. It's a lot of momentum we can go into heading into the season. Still one game. It's a lot we can learn from. I feel like that's a lot of plays we left as a defense on the field. So we're going to watch film, see what we can get better at. But we can use this momentum off of this one game.
3: The Chiefs have a Sunday night date at home against the Colts. That's sports. I'm Frank Arity.
2: All right, if you think your iPhone has been dying a little faster lately, it could be because Apple released the iOS 27. Sarah Lee Kessler with more.
5: That's because the major update is requiring several gigabytes of space on devices, and Apple has previously warned that such updates can temporarily have a negative impact on battery life. The company says on a support page that iPhones and other products will need time to complete the setup process in the background, which causes the battery drain. And Apple is saying this typically lasts just a few days. I'm Sarah Lee Kessler.
2: Costco says it's raising prices and limiting how much customers can buy of some of their popular motor oil products. Jennifer Kuiper explains.
6: Shoppers who expected cheap bulk oil at Costco are now facing higher prices and rationing amid a current shortage and price surge across the country linked to the ongoing conflicts in the Middle East. The retailer's Kirkland Signature full synthetic motor oil, which used to sell for about $30 per 10-quart case, is now listed at almost $58 online. Name brand oils like Mobil 1 are also being rationed with a 5-case weekly limit per member.
2: Experts say the changes come as crude oil prices surge. AAA says the national average for regular gas is around $4.31 a gallon. Diesel has hit a record $6.23. More Americans are afraid that a robot or a computer program could replace them at work. Rory O'Neill with more.
7: 27%, more than 1 in 4, say they're afraid technology could replace them at the workplace. That's a 7% jump over last year and more than double when Gallup first asked the question back in 2017. In recent years, college graduates have been getting more concerned about their jobs being taken out by tech. For now, the numbers don't justify the fears, as AI is blamed for only moderate job displacement.
2: I'm Monica Nelson with your consumer and business news.
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2: Kentucky Governor Andy Beshear is reacting to Senator Mitch McConnell's return on Monday to the Senate floor.
3: He's taken a good step, and listen, for his health, we're glad he's back. He'll now need to show he's able to participate on a daily basis to represent Kentuckians. But certainly, he showed up yesterday, he answered a couple of questions, and he took a vote.
2: The 84-year-old McConnell made his first public appearance on Capitol Hill since he was hospitalized in June after falling at his D.C. home. Beshear has been a vocal critic of McConnell's lack of transparency regarding his health and absence from the Senate. The Pentagon says the Iran war has cost at least $42 billion. That's a $4.5 billion increase on the most recent Department of War public estimate more than 6 months into the conflict. The latest figure is the first official update from the Trump administration on the war since July and was provided to congressional defense committees in August. That, according to an aide who talked to The Hill. That's politics. I'm Brad Siegel.
1: Here's what's happening.
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9: Drugs like Ozempic may have another benefit after surgery.
10: According to a new Scientific Reports study co-authored by a researcher at Houston's MD Anderson Cancer Center, adults with type 2 diabetes on GLP-1 drugs were 46% less likely to have opioid prescriptions 3 months to a year after surgery. The nationwide analysis covered nearly 560,000 patients and also found a 22% lower risk of post-surgical pain. I'm Wendy Swanson.
9: Many parents are experiencing empty nest syndrome for the first time the past few weeks, with students now off to college. Susan Albers, a psychologist at the Cleveland Clinic, says it's normal to feel sadness, loneliness, and other difficult emotions during this time.
11: It's important to stay connected without hovering. Set a time throughout the week that is convenient for both of you so that you can check in and stay connected.
9: She says if feelings of empty nest syndrome don't go away or start having a big impact, it's time to seek help from a mental health professional. Health update, I'm Scott Pringle.
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12: On Monday, the NWSL San Diego Wave announced that Katerina Macario has been placed on the season-ending injury list due to an ongoing knee injury. The 26-year-old joined the Wave back in March on one of the largest cumulative contracts in NWSL history, about $8 million guaranteed through 2030. But she hasn't played yet due to foot and now knee injuries. 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
14: Artificial intelligence is stirring debate as researchers call for more guardrails. Natalie Migliori has more.
15: People weighing in as Anthropic CEO Dario Amade cautions AI agents could take over the internet in the next year or so, while President Trump dismisses the idea of new regulations for it.
16: I do believe it's going to take over. It's already taken over our everyday lives, so all over the internet.
17: I believe so at the rate that this is going.
18: Take over the world? No.
5: I'm not sure about taking over the world, but it is entertaining.
15: Several lawmakers have echoed tech CEO's concerns about the software advancement after a researcher said it could kill all of us by the end of the decade. In New York, I'm Natalie Migliori.
14: Meantime, AI is taking center stage as Salesforce's annual Dreamforce conference got underway in San Francisco. Some in the industry believe recent calls to slow the pace of AI will change the nature of the tech event. And Waymo says it plans to launch its driverless taxis in Tokyo next year. Tech Report, I'm at Matt and Sen.
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6: Prince Harry and Meghan Markle's children are changing schools just days into the new academic year amid security concerns. 7-year-old Prince Archie and 5-year-old Princess Lilibet were enrolled in an undisclosed school when their parents moved back to Britain from California last month. According to NBC News royal contributor Emily Nash, the school was at a fair distance from the place where they're staying in the UK, and they weren't able to properly protect themselves in heavy traffic. Cast members and crew celebrating after big wins at the Emmys. NBC's Chanel Jones reports that among the big winners, Hack star Jean Smart, who won the Best Comedy Actress Award for the 5th straight year.
8: Now tied for most career Emmys by a female performer, with fellow winner Allison Janney, who took home the trophy for Best Supporting Actress Drama for her role in The Diplomat. And the legendary Sally Field, winning big for Lead Actress in a Limited Series.
6: Judge Judy is leaving the television courtroom after 3 decades.
15: After rising to fame as Judge Judy on her syndicated show and moving on to Prime Video for Judy Justice, 83-year-old Judge Judy Scheinlin is putting down the gavel. Judge Judy worked as a prosecutor handling family-related crimes before launching her show years later.
1: This is Judge Judy.
15: She's not leaving the industry completely, serving as a producer for her son Adam Levy's show, which is called Adam's Law. I'm Natalie Migliori.
6: That's entertainment. I'm Jennifer Polsoni.
1: 24/7 News on iHeartRadio. 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
18: U.S. lawmakers on both sides of the aisle continue to try to push for the Trump administration to take action on the rapid growth of artificial intelligence. The Republican Speaker of the House, Mike Johnson, has announced President Trump plans to unite artificial intelligence leaders at the White House within the next week. This after President Trump posted that recent fears over the development of AI is a political hoax. This as we hear from Jennifer Kuiper, the head of the AI research company Anthropic. Dario Amodei has been giving a keynote speech at Salesforce's annual Dreamforce conference in San Francisco.
19: Amadei's appearance comes days after he called for the AI industry to slow the pace of development to allow safety measures to catch up. When asked about it, he used an analogy regarding safety records in the auto industry and advising against the blame game, saying instead,
20: let's look at everything and we can always be better. Let's make our practices better. Let's recommit to transparency. Let's invest more in safety. Then let's organize the rest of the industry and say, what can we do to set standards for everyone?
19: President Trump has pushed back on calls to slow AI development. I'm Jennifer Kuiper.
18: A showdown over absentee voting hit a brick wall ahead of the midterm elections. After the Supreme Court stepped in this week to stop an emergency push for the post office to put in place rule changes by President Trump,
3: calling for specialized envelopes, individual voter barcodes, and uploading data to a federal portal. 12 states had teamed up to defend Trump's directive. Trump has been blasting the high court for the decision on social media today, accusing the justices of being bullied and cajoled by the radical left into making decisions, he writes, that have set America back at least 100 years. The last state to hold primaries in this election season is Delaware. NBC News is now projecting Senator Chris Coons will win Delaware's Democratic primary for Senate, defeating three challengers in a bid for a third full term. Now Coons will face Republican Michael Katz in the general election. I'm Scott Carr. Professional sports leagues in North America and their players' unions are teaming up to fight against harassment related to gambling. Matt Mattinson explains.
21: They released a statement Tuesday urging 35 states and the District of Columbia to enact sports betting bans for people who threaten athletes. In a letter to those gaming regulators, the leagues and unions said threats over lost wagers crosses a bright ethical and criminal line. Ohio, West Virginia, Wyoming, and Louisiana already have blacklists that keep such individuals out of sportsbooks and mobile apps. I'm Matt Mattinson.
3: California Governor Gavin Newsom has signed a package of new laws aimed at strengthening that state's long-term wildfire recovery efforts. We get more from Sharon Reardon.
22: The legislation creates the nation's first enforceable standards for testing and cleaning up hazardous wildfire smoke contamination. It also requires insurance companies to cover qualifying smoke damage testing, remediation, and restoration. Newsom signed the measures in Altadena on Tuesday, meeting with fire survivors, advocates, and lawmakers who helped craft the laws following the Eaton and Palisades fires. California's Department of Insurance says more than 13,000 of the roughly 40,000 insurance claims from those fires involved smoke damage to homes that did not burn.
3: Prosecutors in Los Angeles County say they will not seek the death penalty in the case against Nick Reiner, who's accused of stabbing to death his parents, filmmaker Rob Reiner and Michelle Reiner. At a news conference Tuesday, L.A. County D.A. Nathan Hochman announced the decision, saying he'd spoken with the Reiner family and considered mitigating and aggravating factors in the case. Nick Reiner has pled not guilty and faces life in prison without parole if convicted. Quarterback for the Texas Longhorns, Arch Manning, apologized today on social media for what he calls his insensitive reaction Monday to an AI video that showed head coach Steve Sarkisian slapping ESPN reporter Holly Rowe. Manning had called the clip hilarious Monday, leading to widespread backlash. I'm Scott Carr.
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10: A developing storm system bringing the threat of heavy rain and possible flash flooding to parts of the central and eastern U.S. today. The National Weather Service's Weather Prediction Center has issued a moderate risk for excessive rainfall in some areas, with pockets of thunderstorms capable of producing torrential downpours. Across the northeast and mid-Atlantic, expect warm temps with a mix of sun and clouds. Washington, D.C. is headed for a high near 80 degrees. The southeast remains warm and humid, more scattered afternoon thunderstorms from the Gulf Coast to the Carolinas. In the plains and midwest, a frontal boundary triggering showers and rain. Travelers should be prepared for changing conditions throughout the day. The southwest staying hot, mainly dry too, with temperatures running above normal in parts of Arizona, New Mexico, and Southern California. Critical fire weather concerns are possible in a few dry and windy locations. Along the west coast, some generally quiet weather. And the National Hurricane Center is tracking Tropical Depression 15E in the eastern Pacific and Tropical Depression Norbert in the central Pacific. Neither system poses a direct threat to the U.S. yet. That's your national forecast. I'm Monica Nelson.
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23: Texas quarterback Arch Manning has apologized to ESPN's Holly Rowe after facing backlash for joking about an AI video showing Longhorns coach Steve Sarkisian slapping her. Manning said there was nothing funny about it, and he knows his words and actions were hurtful. Shoulder inflammation landing the Phillies 14-game winner Jesus Luzardo on the injured list. He'll be out until the final game of the regular season. The Chiefs opening their season with that Monday Night Football victory over the Broncos. And after going 6-11 and missing the playoffs last year, KC defensive lineman Chris Jones trying to keep things in perspective.
24: I'm not going to say it feels different. This is a positive way. It's a lot of momentum we can go into heading into the season. Still one game. It's a lot we can learn from. I feel like that's a lot of plays we left as a defense on the field. So we're going to watch film, see what we can get better at. But we can use this momentum off of this one game.
23: The Chiefs have a Sunday night date at home against the Colts. That's sports. I'm Frank Arity.
10: All right, if you think your iPhone has been dying a little faster lately, it could be because Apple released the iOS 27. Sarah Lee Kessler with more.
2: That's because the major update is requiring several gigabytes of space on devices, and Apple has previously warned that such updates can temporarily have a negative impact on battery life. The company says on a support page that iPhones and other products will need time to complete the setup process in the background, which causes the battery drain. And Apple is saying this typically lasts just a few days. I'm Sarah Lee Kessler.
4: Costco says it's raising prices and limiting how much customers can buy of some of their popular motor oil products. Jennifer Kuiper explains.
19: Shoppers who expected cheap bulk oil at Costco are now facing higher prices and rationing amid a current shortage and price surge across the country linked to the ongoing conflicts in the Middle East. The retailer's Kirkland Signature full synthetic motor oil, which used to sell for about $30 per 10-quart case, is now listed at almost $58 online. Name brand oils like Mobil 1 are also being rationed with a 5-case weekly limit per member.
4: Experts say the changes come as crude oil prices surge. AAA says the national average for regular gas is around $4.31 a gallon. Diesel has hit a record $6.23. More Americans are afraid that a robot or a computer program could replace them at work. Rory O'Neill with more.
7: 27%, more than 1 in 4, say they're afraid technology could replace them at the workplace. That's a 7% jump over last year and more than double when Gallup first asked the question back in 2017. In recent years, college graduates have been getting more concerned about their jobs being taken out by tech. For now, the numbers don't justify the fears, as AI is blamed for only moderate job displacement.
4: I'm Monica Nelson with your consumer and business news.
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26: Kentucky Governor Andy Beshear is reacting to Senator Mitch McConnell's return on Monday to the Senate floor.
27: He's taken a good step, and listen, for his health, we're glad he's back. He'll now need to show he's able to participate on a daily basis to represent Kentuckians. But certainly, he showed up yesterday, he answered a couple of questions, and he took a vote.
26: The 84-year-old McConnell made his first public appearance on Capitol Hill since he was hospitalized in June after falling at his D.C. home. Beshear has been a vocal critic of McConnell's lack of transparency regarding his health and absence from the Senate. The Pentagon says the Iran war has cost at least $42 billion. That's a $4.5 billion increase on the most recent Department of War public estimate more than 6 months into the conflict. The latest figure is the first official update from the Trump administration on the war since July and was provided to congressional defense committees in August. That, according to an aide who talked to the Hill. That's politics. I'm Brad C.
1: Here's what's happening.
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14: Drugs like Ozempic may have another benefit after surgery.
10: According to a new Scientific Reports study co-authored by a researcher at Houston's MD Anderson Cancer Center, adults with type 2 diabetes on GLP-1 drugs were 46% less likely to have opioid prescriptions

0: 3 months to a year after surgery. The nationwide analysis covered nearly 560,000 patients and also found a 22% lower risk of post-surgical pain. I'm Wendy Swanson.
1: Many parents are experiencing empty nest syndrome for the first time the past few weeks, with students now off to college. Susan Albers, a psychologist at the Cleveland Clinic, says it's normal to feel sadness, loneliness, and other difficult emotions during this time.
2: It's important to stay connected without hovering. Set a time throughout the week that is convenient for both of you so that you can check in and stay connected.
1: She says if feelings of empty nest syndrome don't go away or start having a big impact, it's time to seek help from a mental health professional. Health update, I'm Scott Pringle.
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4: On Monday, the NWSL San Diego Wave announced that Katerina Macario has been placed on the season-ending injury list due to an ongoing knee injury. The 26-year-old joined the Wave back in March on one of the largest cumulative contracts in NWSL history, about $8 million guaranteed through 2030. But she hasn't played yet due to foot and now knee injuries. 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
9: Artificial intelligence is stirring debate as researchers call for more guardrails. Natalie Migliori has more.
10: People weighing in as Anthropic CEO Dario Amade cautions AI agents could take over the internet in the next year or so, while President Trump dismisses the idea of new regulations for it.
11: I do believe it's going to take over. It's already taken over our everyday lives, so all over the internet.
12: I believe so at the rate that it's going.
13: Take over the world? No.
14: I'm not sure about taking over the world, but it is entertaining.
10: Several lawmakers have echoed tech CEO's concerns about the software advancement after a researcher said it could kill all of us by the end of the decade. In New York, I'm Natalie Migliori.
9: Meantime, AI is taking center stage as Salesforce's annual Dreamforce conference got underway in San Francisco. Some in the industry believe recent calls to slow the pace of AI will change the nature of the tech event. And Waymo says it plans to launch its driverless taxis in Tokyo next year. Tech Report, I'm at Mattinson.
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15: Prince Harry and Meghan Markle's children are changing schools just days into the new academic year amid security concerns. 7-year-old Prince Archie and 5-year-old Princess Lilibet were enrolled in an undisclosed school when their parents moved back to Britain from California last month. According to NBC News royal contributor Emily Nash, the school was at a fair distance from the place where they're staying in the UK, and they weren't able to properly protect themselves in heavy traffic. Cast members and crew celebrating after big wins at the Emmys. NBC's Chanel Jones reports that among the big winners, Hack star Jean Smart, who won the Best Comedy Actress Award for the fifth straight year.
16: Now tied for most career Emmys by a female performer, with fellow winner Allison Janney, who took home the trophy for Best Supporting Actress Drama for her role in The Diplomat. And the legendary Sally Field, winning big for Lead Actress in a limited series.
15: Judge Judy is leaving the television courtroom after three decades.
10: After rising to fame as Judge Judy on her syndicated show and moving on to Prime Video for Judy Justice, 83-year-old Judge Judy Shineland is putting down the gavel. Judge Judy worked as a prosecutor handling family-related crimes before launching her show years later.
13: This is Judge Judy.
10: She's not leaving the industry completely, serving as a producer for her son Adam Levy's show, which is called Adam's Law. I'm Natalie Migliori. That's entertainment. I'm Jennifer Polsoni.
3: 24/7 News. 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Coming up next in 60 seconds.
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20: U.S. lawmakers on both sides of the aisle continue to try to push for the Trump administration to take action on the rapid growth of artificial intelligence. The Republican Speaker of the House, Mike Johnson, has announced President Trump plans to unite artificial intelligence leaders at the White House within the next week. This after President Trump posted that recent fears over the development of AI is a political hoax. This as we hear from Jennifer Kuiper, the head of the AI research company Anthropic. Dario Amodei has been giving a keynote speech at Salesforce's annual Dreamforce conference in San Francisco.
21: Amodei's appearance comes days after he called for the AI industry to slow the pace of development to allow safety measures to catch up. When asked about it, he used an analogy regarding safety records in the auto industry and advising against the blame game, saying instead,
22: let's look at everything and we can always be better. Let's make our practices better. Let's recommit to transparency. Let's invest more in safety. Then let's organize the rest of the industry and say, what can we do to set standards for everyone?
21: President Trump has pushed back on calls to slow AI development. I'm Jennifer Kuiper.
20: A showdown over absentee voting's hit a brick wall ahead of the midterm elections. After the Supreme Court stepped in this week to stop an emergency push for the post office to put in place rule changes by President Trump, calling for specialized envelopes, individual voter barcodes, and uploading data to a federal portal. 12 states had teamed up to defend Trump's directive. Trump has been blasting the high court for the decision on social media today, accusing the justices of being bullied and cajoled by the radical left into making decisions, he writes, that have set America back at least 100 years. The last state to hold primaries in this election season is Delaware. NBC News is now projecting Senator Chris Coons will win Delaware's Democratic primary for Senate, defeating three challengers in a bid for a third full term. Now Coons will face Republican Michael Katz in the general election. I'm Scott Carr. Professional sports leagues in North America and their players' unions are teaming up to fight against harassment related to gambling. Matt Mattinson explains.
9: They released a statement Tuesday urging 35 states and the District of Columbia to enact sports betting bans for people who threaten athletes. In a letter to those gaming regulators, the leagues and unions said threats over lost wagers crosses a bright ethical and criminal line. Ohio, West Virginia, Wyoming, and Louisiana already have blacklists that keep such individuals out of sportsbooks and mobile apps. I'm Matt Mattinson.
20: California Governor Gavin Newsom has signed a package of new laws aimed at strengthening that state's long-term wildfire recovery efforts. We get more from Sharon Reardon.
23: The legislation creates the nation's first enforceable standards for testing and cleaning up hazardous wildfire smoke contamination. It also requires insurance companies to cover qualifying smoke damage testing, remediation, and restoration. Newsom signed the measures in Altadena on Tuesday, meeting with fire survivors, advocates, and lawmakers who helped craft the laws following the Eaton and Palisades fires. California's Department of Insurance says more than 13,000 of the roughly 40,000 insurance claims from those fires involved smoke damage to homes that did not burn.
20: Prosecutors in Los Angeles County say they will not seek the death penalty in the case against Nick Reiner, who's accused of stabbing to death his parents, filmmaker Rob Reiner and Michelle Reiner. At a news conference Tuesday, L.A. County D.A. Nathan Hochman announced the decision, saying he'd spoken with the Reiner family and considered mitigating and aggravating factors in the case. Nick Reiner has pled not guilty and faces life in prison without parole if convicted. Quarterback for the Texas Longhorns, Arch Mannings, apologized today on social media for what he calls his insensitive reaction Monday to an AI video that showed head coach Steve Sarkisian slapping ESPN reporter Holly Rowe. Manning had called the clip hilarious Monday, leading to widespread backlash. I'm Scott Carr.
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0: A developing storm system bringing the threat of heavy rain and possible flash flooding to parts of the central and eastern U.S. today. The National Weather Service's Weather Prediction Center has issued a moderate risk for excessive rainfall in some areas, with pockets of thunderstorms capable of producing torrential downpours. Across the northeast and mid-Atlantic, expect warm temps with a mix of sun and clouds. Washington, D.C. is headed for a high near 80 degrees. The southeast remains warm and humid, more scattered afternoon thunderstorms from the Gulf Coast to the Carolinas. In the plains and midwest, a frontal boundary triggering showers and rain. Travelers should be prepared for changing conditions throughout the day. The southwest staying hot, mainly dry too, with temperatures running above normal in parts of Arizona, New Mexico, and Southern California. Critical fire weather concerns are possible in a few dry and windy locations. Along the west coast, some generally quiet weather. And the National Hurricane Center is tracking Tropical Depression 15E in the eastern Pacific and Tropical Depression Norbert in the central Pacific. Neither system poses a direct threat to the U.S. yet. That's your national forecast. I'm Monica Nelson.
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1: Texas quarterback Arch Manning has apologized to ESPN's Holly Rowe after facing backlash for joking.
0: It could be because Apple released the iOS 27. Sarah Lee Kessler with more.
2: That's because the major update is requiring several gigabytes of space on devices, and Apple has previously warned that such updates can temporarily have a negative impact on battery life. The company says on a support page that iPhones and other products will need time to complete the setup process in the background, which causes the battery drain. And Apple is saying this typically lasts just a few days. I'm Sarah Lee Kessler.
0: Costco says it's raising prices and limiting how much customers can buy of some of their popular motor oil products. Jennifer Kuiper explains.
4: Shoppers who expected cheap bulk oil at Costco are now facing higher prices and rationing amid a current shortage and price surge across the country linked to the ongoing conflicts in the Middle East. The retailer's Kirkland Signature full synthetic motor oil, which used to sell for about $30 per 10-quart case, is now listed at almost $58 online. Name brand oils like Mobil 1 are also being rationed with a 5-case weekly limit per member.
0: Experts say the changes come as crude oil prices surge. AAA says the national average for regular gas is around $4.31 a gallon. Diesel has hit a record $6.23. More Americans are afraid that a robot or a computer program could replace them at work. Rory O'Neill with more.
24: 27%, more than 1 in 4, say they're afraid technology could replace them at the workplace. That's a 7% jump over last year and more than double when Gallup first asked the question back in 2017. In recent years, college graduates have been getting more concerned about their jobs being taken out by tech. For now, the numbers don't justify the fears, as AI is blamed for only moderate job displacement.
0: I'm Monica Nelson with your consumer and business news.
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5: Kentucky Governor Andy Beshear is reacting to Senator Mitch McConnell's return on Monday to the Senate floor.
6: He's taken a good step, and listen, for his health, we're glad he's back. He'll now need to show he's able to participate on a daily basis to represent Kentuckians. But certainly, he showed up yesterday, he answered a couple of questions, and he took a vote.
5: The 84-year-old

0: McConnell made his first public appearance on Capitol Hill since he was hospitalized in June after falling at his D.C. home. Beshear has been a vocal critic of McConnell's lack of transparency regarding his health and absence from the Senate. The Pentagon says the Iran war has cost at least $42 billion. That's a $4.5 billion increase on the most recent Department of War public estimate more than 6 months into the conflict. The latest figure is the first official update from the Trump administration on the war since July and was provided to congressional defense committees in August. That, according to an aide who talked to The Hill. That's politics. I'm Brad Siegel.
1: Here's what's happening.
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7: Drugs like Ozempic may have another benefit after surgery.
8: According to a new Scientific Reports study co-authored by a researcher at Houston's MD Anderson Cancer Center, adults with type 2 diabetes on GLP-1 drugs were 46% less likely to have opioid prescriptions 3 months to a year after surgery. The nationwide analysis covered nearly 560,000 patients and also found a 22% lower risk of post-surgical pain. I'm Wendy Swanson.
7: Many parents are experiencing empty nest syndrome for the first time the past few weeks, with students now off to college. Susan Albers, a psychologist at the Cleveland Clinic, says it's normal to feel sadness, loneliness, and other difficult emotions during this time.
9: It's important to stay connected without hovering. Set a time throughout the week that is convenient for both of you so that you can check in and stay connected.
7: She says if feelings of empty nest syndrome don't go away or start having a big impact, it's time to seek help from a mental health professional. Health update, I'm Scott Pringle.
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10: On Monday, the NWSL San Diego Wave announced that Katerina Macario has been placed on the season-ending injury list due to an ongoing knee injury. The 26-year-old joined the Wave back in March on one of the largest cumulative contracts in NWSL history, about $8 million guaranteed through 2030. But she hasn't played yet due to foot and now knee injuries. 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
13: Artificial intelligence is stirring debate as researchers call for more guardrails. Natalie Migliori has more.
14: People weighing in as Anthropic CEO Dario Amade cautions AI agents could take over the internet in the next year or so, while President Trump dismisses the idea of new regulations for it.
15: I do believe it's going to take over. It's already taking over our everyday lives, so all over the internet.
16: I believe so at the rate of this going.
17: Take over the world? No.
18: I'm not sure about taking over the world, but it is entertaining.
14: Several lawmakers have echoed tech CEOs' concerns about the software advancement after a researcher said it could kill all of us by the end of the decade. In New York, I'm Natalie Migliori.
13: Meantime, AI is taking center stage as Salesforce's annual Dreamforce conference got underway in San Francisco. Some in the industry believe recent calls to slow the pace of AI will change the nature of the tech event. And Waymo says it plans to launch its driverless taxis in Tokyo next year. Tech Report, I'm Matt Mattinson.
1: 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The latest in entertainment.
3: Prince Harry and Meghan Markle's children are changing schools just days into the new academic year amid security concerns. 7-year-old Prince Archie and 5-year-old Princess Lilibet were enrolled in an undisclosed school when their parents moved back to Britain from California last month. According to NBC News royal contributor Emily Nash, the school was at a fair distance from the place where they're staying in the UK, and they weren't able to properly protect themselves in heavy traffic. Cast members and crew celebrating after big wins at the Emmys. NBC's Chanel Jones reports that among the big winners, Hack star Jean Smart, who won the Best Comedy Actress Award for the 5th straight year.
4: Now tied for most career Emmys by a female performer, with fellow winner Allison Janney, who took home the trophy for Best Supporting Actress Drama for her role in The Diplomat. And the legendary Sally Field, winning big for Lead Actress in a Limited Series.
3: Judge Judy is leaving the television courtroom after 3 decades.
14: After rising to fame as Judge Judy on her syndicated show and moving on to Prime Video for Judy Justice, 83-year-old Judge Judy Shineland is putting down the gavel. Judge Judy worked as a prosecutor handling family-related crimes before launching her show years later.
1: This is Judge Judy.
14: She's not leaving the industry completely, serving as a producer for her son Adam Levy's show, which is called Adam's Law. I'm Natalie Migliori.
3: That's entertainment. I'm Jennifer Polsoni.
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17: U.S. Attorney General Todd Blanche is saying President Trump has every right to criticize the justices sitting on the U.S. Supreme Court. This after the High Court shot down Trump's appeal to restrict mail-in voting, and the president taking to social media saying the conservative justices who opposed him were not the people I interviewed.
19: He has every right, and indeed, he should communicate his concerns with the Supreme Court whenever he has them.
17: Blanche gave a White House press briefing in the Rose Garden today. He says the DOJ will abide by the Supreme Court's decision. The Federal Reserve is widely expected to raise interest rates tomorrow, which would mark the first time the Fed has raised rates in more than 3 years. Analysts project the central bank will rate hikes by a quarter percentage point. This after the most recent data from the Consumer Price Index showing annual inflation still well above the central bank's 2% target. The board of directors at Washington's Kennedy Center has voted to shut down the Performing Arts Center. Here's Wendy Swanson.
20: In a draft resolution, the board said the center will be closed for 2 years. They cited a dire financial situation and issues to the building structure. It comes after a judge blocked the Kennedy Center from putting President Trump's name back on the building. Judge Christopher Cooper wrote, defendants cannot install memorials for President Trump or anyone or anything else at the Kennedy Center without Congress's blessing.
17: The last state to hold primaries in this election season is Delaware. NBC News is now projecting Senator Chris Coons will win Delaware's Democratic primary for Senate, defeating 3 challengers in a bid for a 3rd full term. Now Coons will face Republican Michael Katz in the general election. A Democratic-led effort to impeach President Trump has been voted down in the House. A resolution was led by Democratic Congressman Al Green of Texas. The vote was 232 to 147. 46 Democrats declined to take a position, including Minority Leader Hakeem Jeffries. I'm Scott Carr. Some Democratic leaders in Congress are warning against AI companies policing themselves, saying Congress needs to act. This after former researcher with the AI company Anthropic, Jacob Coxon, told CBS the future of artificial intelligence doesn't look that different from, say, Terminator or science fiction films, adding AI systems certainly would be smart enough to kill humans. Some top House Democrats are saying AI companies cannot be trusted to regulate themselves. Officials in Texas are saying it's been a long, hot summer there, with state energy regulators saying it's been a record breaker.
0: This summer, we did set 21 new peak records. Two of them were all-time demand records.
17: And Pablo Vegas, who heads the Electric Reliability Council, says that's without the added load from data centers that are now lining up to join that state's power grid.
0: Routinely, we are operating at demand levels that would have been exceptional just a few years ago.
17: He says there's plenty of power now, but that will not always be the case. Police in Moscow, Idaho, are saying the release of unredacted photos of the University of Idaho student murders would be unconscionable. Brad Ford has more.
21: In 2022, four students were killed in off-campus housing. Brian Koberger pleaded guilty to the killings. Officials say they were told about a potential release of unredacted crime scene photos to journalists and social media commentators from an unknown source. A judge previously issued a permanent ban on the city of Moscow from releasing photos or video of the crime scene without strong redactions. I'm Brad Ford.
17: More musical artists are stepping away from Ed Sheeran's Loop Tour after the removal of fellow opener rapper Macklemore. The Irish group Beaga, the singer-songwriter Phineas, Aaron Rowe, and Lucas Graham have all announced they will no longer perform on the tour. This after Macklemore voiced support for Palestine during performances at New Jersey's MetLife Stadium earlier this month, leading to his dismissal from the tour lineup. I'm Scott Carr.
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22: A developing storm system bringing the threat of heavy rain and possible flash flooding to parts of the central and eastern U.S. today. The National Weather Service's Weather Prediction Center has issued a moderate risk for excessive rainfall in some areas, with pockets of thunderstorms capable of producing torrential downpours. Across the northeast and mid-Atlantic, expect warm temps with a mix of sun and clouds. Washington, D.C. is headed for a high near 80 degrees. The southeast remains warm and humid. More scattered afternoon thunderstorms from the Gulf Coast to the Carolinas. In the plains and midwest, a frontal boundary triggering showers and rain. Travelers should be prepared for changing conditions throughout the day. The southwest staying hot, mainly dry too, with temperatures running above normal in parts of Arizona, New Mexico, and Southern California. Critical fire weather concerns are possible in a few dry and windy locations. Along the west coast, some generally quiet weather. And the National Hurricane Center is tracking Tropical Depression 15E in the eastern Pacific and Tropical Depression Norbert in the central Pacific. Neither system poses a direct threat to the U.S. yet. That's your national forecast. I'm Monica Nelson.
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23: Texas quarterback Arch Manning has apologized to ESPN's Holly Rowe after facing backlash for joking about an AI video showing Longhorns coach Steve Sarkisian slapping her. Manning said there was nothing funny about it, and he knows his words and actions were hurtful. Shoulder inflammation landing the Phillies 14-game winner Jesus Luzardo on the injured list. He'll be out until the final game of the regular season. The Chiefs opening their season with that Monday Night Football victory over the Broncos. And after going 6-11 and missing the playoffs last year, KC defensive lineman Chris Jones trying to keep things in perspective.
24: I'm not going to say it feels different because it's a positive way. It's a lot of momentum we can go into heading into the season. Still one game. It's a lot we can learn from. I feel like that's a lot of plays we left as a defense on the field. So we're going to watch film, see what we can get better at. But we can use this momentum off of this one game.
23: The Chiefs have a Sunday night date at home against the Colts. That's sports. I'm Frank Arity.
22: All right, if you think your iPhone has been dying a little faster lately, it could be because Apple released the iOS 27. Sarah Lee Kessler with more.
25: That's because the major update is requiring several gigabytes of space on devices, and Apple has previously warned that such updates can temporarily have a negative impact on battery life. The company says on a support page that iPhones and other products will need time to complete the setup process in the background, which causes the battery drain. And Apple is saying this typically lasts just a few days. I'm Sarah Lee Kessler.
22: Costco says it's raising prices and limiting how much customers can buy of some of their popular motor oil products. Jennifer Kuiper explains.
2: Shoppers who expected cheap bulk oil at Costco are now facing higher prices and rationing amid a current shortage and price surge across the country linked to the ongoing conflicts in the Middle East. The retailer's Kirkland Signature full synthetic motor oil, which used to sell for about $30 per 10-quart case, is now listed at almost $58 online. Name brand oils like Mobil 1 are also being rationed with a 5-case weekly limit per member.
22: Experts say the changes come as crude oil prices surge. AAA says the national average for regular gas is around $4.31 a gallon. Diesel has hit a record $6.23. More Americans are afraid that a robot or a computer program could replace them at work. Rory O'Neill with more.
5: 27%, more than one in four, say they're afraid technology could replace them at the workplace. That's a 7% jump over last year and more than double when Gallup first asked the question back in 2017. In recent years, college graduates have been getting more concerned about their jobs being taken out by tech. For now, the numbers don't justify the fears, as AI is blamed for only moderate job displacement.
22: I'm Monica Nelson with your consumer and business news.
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7: Kentucky Governor Andy Beshear is reacting to Senator Mitch McConnell's return on Monday to the Senate floor.
8: He's taken a good step, and listen, for his health, we're glad he's back. He'll now need to show he's able to participate on a daily basis to represent Kentuckians. But certainly, he showed up yesterday, he answered a couple of questions, and he took a vote.
7: The 84-year-old McConnell made his first public appearance on Capitol Hill since he was hospitalized in June after falling at his D.C. home. Beshear has been a vocal critic of McConnell's lack of transparency regarding his health and absence from the Senate. The Pentagon says the Iran war has cost at least $42 billion. That's a $4.5 billion increase on the most recent Department of War public estimate more than 6 months into the conflict. The latest figure is the first official update from the Trump administration on the war since July and was provided to congressional defense committees in August. That, according to an aide who talked to The Hill. That's politics. I'm Brad Seif.
1: Here's what's happening.
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27: Drugs like Ozempic may have another benefit after surgery.
20: According to a new scientific report study co-authored by a researcher at Houston's MD Anderson Cancer Center, adults with type 2 diabetes on GLP-1 drugs were 46% less likely to have opioid prescriptions 3 months to a year after surgery. The nationwide analysis covered nearly 560,000 patients and also found a 22% lower risk of post-surgical pain. I'm Wendy Swanson.
27: Many parents are experiencing empty nest syndrome for the first time the past few weeks, with students now off to college. Susan Albers, a psychologist at the Cleveland Clinic, says it's normal to feel sadness, loneliness, and other difficult emotions during this time.
28: It's important to stay connected without hovering. Set a time throughout the week that is convenient for both of you so that you can check in and stay connected.
27: She says if feelings of empty nest syndrome don't go away or start having a big impact, it's time to seek help from a mental health professional. Health update, I'm Scott Pringle.
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3: On Monday, the NWSL San Diego Wave announced that Katerina Macario has been placed on the season-ending injury list due to an ongoing knee injury. The 26-year-old joined the Wave back in March on one of the largest cumulative contracts in NWSL history, about $8 million guaranteed through 2030. But she hasn't played yet due to foot and now knee injuries. For more women's sports stories, subscribe to Good Game with Sarah Spain on iHeart Podcast.
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11: Quick question. Do you have a coin jar sitting somewhere at home? Maybe it's on the kitchen counter, in the laundry room, or tucked away in a drawer. Do you know how much is actually in it? Enough for growth.

0: researchers call for more guardrails. Natalie Migliori has more.
1: People weighing in as Anthropic CEO Dario Amodei cautions AI agents could take over the internet in the next year or so, while President Trump dismisses the idea of new regulations for it.
2: I do believe it's going to take over. It's already taken over our everyday lives, so all over the internet.
3: I believe so at the rate of this going.
4: Take over the world? No.
5: I'm not sure about taking over the world, but it is entertaining.
1: Several lawmakers have echoed tech CEO's concerns about the software advancement after a researcher said it could kill all of us by the end of the decade. In New York, I'm Natalie Migliori.
0: Meantime, AI is taking center stage as Salesforce's annual Dreamforce conference got underway in San Francisco. Some in the industry believe recent calls to slow the pace of AI will change the nature of the tech event. And Waymo says it plans to launch its driverless taxis in Tokyo next year. Tech Report, I'm at Matt and Sen.
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7: Prince Harry and Meghan Markle's children are changing schools just days into the new academic year amid security concerns. 7-year-old Prince Archie and 5-year-old Princess Lilibet were enrolled in an undisclosed school when their parents moved back to Britain from California last month. According to NBC News royal contributor Emily Nash, the school was at a fair distance from the place where they're staying in the UK, and they weren't able to properly protect themselves in heavy traffic. Cast members and crew celebrating after big wins at the Emmys. NBC's Chanel Jones reports that among the big winners, Hacks star Jean Smart, who won the Best Comedy Actress Award for the 5th straight year.
8: Now tied for most career Emmys by a female performer, with fellow winner Allison Janney, who took home the trophy for Best Supporting Actress Drama for her role in The Diplomat. And the legendary Sally Field, winning big for Lead Actress in a Limited Series.
7: Judge Judy is leaving the television courtroom after 3 decades.
1: After rising to fame as Judge Judy on her syndicated show and moving on to Prime Video for Judy Justice, 83-year-old Judge Judy Scheinlin is putting down the gavel. Judge Judy worked as a prosecutor handling family-related crimes before launching her show years later.
6: This is Judge Judy.
1: She's not leaving the industry completely, serving as a producer for her son Adam Levy's show, which is called Adam's Law. I'm Natalie Migliori.
7: That's entertainment. I'm Jennifer Polsoni.
6: 24/7 News on iHeartRadio. Your full update next.
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13: U.S. Attorney General Todd Blanche is saying President Trump has every right to criticize the justices sitting on the U.S. Supreme Court. This after the High Court shot down Trump's appeal to restrict mail-in voting, and the president taking to social media saying the conservative justices who opposed him were not the people I interviewed.
14: He has every right, and indeed, he should communicate his concerns with the Supreme Court whenever he has them.
13: Blanche gave a White House press briefing in the Rose Garden today. He says the DOJ will abide by the Supreme Court's decision. The Federal Reserve is widely expected to raise interest rates tomorrow, which would mark the first time the Fed has raised rates in more than 3 years. Analysts project the central bank will rate hikes by a quarter percentage point. This after the most recent data from the Consumer Price Index showing annual inflation still well above the central bank's 2% target. The board of directors at Washington's Kennedy Center has voted to shut down the Performing Arts Center. Here's Wendy Swanson.
15: In a draft resolution, the board said the center will be closed for 2 years. They cited a dire financial situation and issues to the building structure. It comes after a judge blocked the Kennedy Center from putting

0: President Trump's name back on the building. Judge Christopher Cooper wrote, defendants cannot install memorials for President Trump or anyone or anything else at the Kennedy Center without Congress's blessing.
1: The last state to hold primaries in this election season is Delaware. NBC News is now projecting Senator Chris Coons will win Delaware's Democratic primary for Senate, defeating three challengers in a bid for a third full term. Now Coons will face Republican Michael Katz in the general election. A Democratic-led effort to impeach President Trump has been voted down in the House. A resolution was led by Democratic Congressman Al Green of Texas. The vote was 232 to 147. 46 Democrats declined to take a position, including Minority Leader Hakeem Jeffries. I'm Scott Carr. Some Democratic leaders in Congress are warning against AI companies policing themselves, saying Congress needs to act. This after former researcher with the AI company Anthropic, Jacob Coxon, told CBS the future of artificial intelligence doesn't look that different from, say, Terminator or science fiction films, adding AI systems certainly would be smart enough to kill humans. Some top House Democrats are saying AI companies cannot be trusted to regulate themselves. Officials in Texas are saying it's been a long, hot summer there, with state energy regulators saying it's been a record breaker.
2: This summer, we did set 21 new peak records. Two of them were all-time demand records.
1: And Pablo Vegas, who heads the Electric Reliability Council, says that's without the added load from data centers that are now lining up to join that state's power grid.
2: Routinely, we are operating at demand levels that would have been exceptional just a few years ago.
1: He says there's plenty of power now, but that will not always be the case. Police in Moscow, Idaho, are saying the release of unredacted photos of the University of Idaho student murders would be unconscionable. Brad Ford has more.
3: In 2022, four students were killed in off-campus housing. Brian Koberger pleaded guilty to the killings. Officials say they were told about a potential release of unredacted crime scene photos to journalists and social media commentators from an unknown source. A judge previously issued a permanent ban on the city of Moscow from releasing photos or video of the crime scene without strong redactions. I'm Brad Ford.
1: More musical artists are stepping away from Ed Sheeran's Loop Tour after the removal of fellow opener rapper Macklemore. The Irish group Beaga, the singer-songwriter Finneas, Aaron Rowe, and Lucas Graham have all announced they will no longer perform on the tour. This after Macklemore voiced support for Palestine during performances at New Jersey's MetLife Stadium earlier this month, leading to his dismissal from the tour lineup. I'm Scott Carr.
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5: A developing storm system bringing the threat of heavy rain and possible flash flooding to parts of the central and eastern U.S. today. The National Weather Service's Weather Prediction Center has issued a moderate risk for excessive rainfall in some areas, with pockets of thunderstorms capable of producing torrential downpours. Across the northeast and mid-Atlantic, expect warm temps with a mix of sun and clouds. Washington, D.C. is headed for a high near 80 degrees. The southeast remains warm and humid, more scattered afternoon thunderstorms from the Gulf Coast to the Carolinas. In the plains and Midwest, a frontal boundary triggering showers and rain. Travelers should be prepared for changing conditions throughout the day. The southwest staying hot, mainly dry too, with temperatures running above normal in parts of Arizona, New Mexico, and Southern California. Critical fire weather concerns are possible in a few dry and windy locations. Along the west coast, some generally quiet weather. And the National Hurricane Center is tracking Tropical Depression 15E in the eastern Pacific and Tropical Depression Norbert in the central Pacific. Neither system poses a direct threat to the U.S. yet. That's your national forecast. I'm Monica Nelson.
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6: Texas quarterback Arch Manning has apologized to ESPN's Holly Rowe after facing backlash for joking about an AI video showing Longhorns coach Steve Sarkisian slapping her. Manning said there was nothing funny about it, and he knows his words and actions were hurtful. Shoulder inflammation landing the Phillies 14-game winner Jesus Luzardo on the injured list. He'll be out until the final game of the regular season. The Chiefs opening their season with that Monday Night Football victory over the Broncos. And after going 6-11 and missing the playoffs last year, KC defensive lineman Chris Jones trying to keep things in perspective.
7: I'm not going to say it feels different. This is a positive way. It's a lot of momentum we can go into heading into the season. Still one game. It's a lot we can learn from. I feel like that's a lot of plays we left as a defense on the field. So we're going to watch film, see what we can get better at. But we can use this momentum off of this one game.
6: The Chiefs have a Sunday night date at home against the Colts. That's sports. I'm Frank Arity.
5: All right, if you think your iPhone has been dying a little faster lately, it could be because Apple released the iOS 27. Sarah Lee Kessler with more.
8: That's because the major update is requiring several gigabytes of space on devices, and Apple has previously warned that such updates can temporarily have a negative impact on battery life. The company says on a support page that iPhones and other products will need time to complete the setup process in the background, which causes the battery drain. And Apple is saying this typically lasts just a few days. I'm Sarah Lee Kessler.
5: Costco says it's raising prices and limiting how much customers can buy of some of their popular motor oil products. Jennifer Kuiper explains.
9: Shoppers who expected cheap bulk oil at Costco are now facing higher prices and rationing amid a current shortage and price surge across the country linked to the ongoing conflicts in the Middle East. The retailer's Kirkland Signature full synthetic motor oil, which used to sell for about $30 per 10-quart case, is now listed at almost $58 online. Name brand oils like Mobil 1 are also being rationed with a 5-case weekly limit per member.
5: Experts say the changes come as crude oil prices surge. AAA says the national average for regular gas is around $4.31 a gallon. Diesel has hit a record $6.23. More Americans are afraid that a robot or a computer program could replace them at work. Rory O'Neill with more.
10: 27%, more than 1 in 4, say they're afraid technology could replace them at the workplace. That's a 7% jump over last year and more than double when Gallup first asked the question back in 2017. In recent years, college graduates have been getting more concerned about their jobs being taken out by tech. For now, the numbers don't justify the fears, as AI is blamed for only moderate job displacement.
5: I'm Monica Nelson with your consumer and business news.
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14: Kentucky Governor Andy Beshear is reacting to Senator Mitch McConnell's return on Monday to the Senate floor.
15: He's taken a good step, and listen, for his health, we're glad he's back. He'll now need to show he's able to participate on a daily basis to represent Kentuckians. But certainly, he showed up yesterday, he answered a couple of questions, and he took a vote.
14: The 84-year-old McConnell made his first public appearance on Capitol Hill since he was hospitalized in June after falling at his D.C. home. Beshear has been a vocal critic of McConnell's lack of transparency regarding his health and absence from the Senate. The Pentagon says the Iran war has cost at least $42 billion. That's a $4.5 billion increase on the most recent Department of War public estimate more than 6 months into the conflict. The latest figure is the first official update from the Trump administration on the war since July and was provided to congressional defense committees in August. That, according to an aide who talked to the Hill. That's politics. I'm Brad Siegel.
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17: Drugs like Ozempic may have another benefit after surgery.
0: According to a new Scientific Reports study co-authored by a researcher at Houston's MD Anderson Cancer Center, adults with type 2 diabetes on GLP-1 drugs were 46% less likely to have opioid prescriptions 3 months to a year after surgery. The nationwide analysis covered nearly 560,000 patients and also found a 22% lower risk of post-surgical pain. I'm Wendy Swanson.
17: Many parents are experiencing empty nest syndrome for the first time the past few weeks, with students now off to college. Susan Albers, a psychologist at the Cleveland Clinic, says it's normal to feel sadness, loneliness, and other difficult emotions during this time.
18: It's important to stay connected without hovering. Set a time throughout the week that is convenient for both of you so that you can check in and stay connected.
17: She says if feelings of empty nest syndrome don't go away or start having a big impact, it's time to seek help from a mental health professional. Health update, I'm Scott Pringle.
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20: 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The 26-year-old joined the Wave back in March on one of the largest cumulative contracts in NWSL history, about $8 million guaranteed through 2030. But she hasn't played yet due to foot and now knee injuries. 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
3: Artificial intelligence is stirring debate as researchers call for more guardrails. Natalie Migliori has more.
22: People weighing in as Anthropic CEO Dario Amade cautions AI agents could take over the internet in the next year or so, while President Trump dismisses the idea of new regulations for it.
23: I do believe it's going to take over. It's already taken over our everyday lives, so all over the internet.
24: I believe so at the rate that this is going.
25: Take over the world? No.
26: I'm not sure about taking over the world, but it is interesting.
22: Several lawmakers have echoed tech CEO's concerns about the software advancement after a researcher said it could kill all of us by the end of the decade. In New York, I'm Natalie Migliori.
3: Meantime, AI is taking center stage as Salesforce's annual Dreamforce conference got underway in San Francisco. Some in the industry believe recent calls to slow the pace of AI will change the nature of the tech event. And Waymo says it plans to launch its driverless taxis in Tokyo next year. Tech Report. I'm at Mattinson.
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9: Prince Harry and Meghan Markle's children are changing schools just days into the new academic year amid security concerns. 7-year-old Prince Archie and 5-year-old Princess Lilibet were enrolled in an undisclosed school when their parents moved back to Britain from California last month. According to NBC News royal contributor Emily Nash, the school was at a fair distance from the place where they're staying in the UK, and they weren't able to properly protect themselves in heavy traffic. Cast members and crew celebrating after big wins at the Emmys. NBC's Chanel Jones reports that among the big winners, Hack star Jean Smart, who won the Best Comedy Actress Award for the 5th straight year.
27: Now tied for most career Emmys by a female performer, with fellow winner Allison Janney, who took home the trophy for Best Supporting Actress Drama for her role in The Diplomat. And the legendary Sally Field, winning big for Lead Actress in a Limited Series.
1: Judge Judy is leaving the television courtroom after 3 decades.
22: After rising to fame as Judge Judy on her syndicated show and moving on to Prime Video for Judy Justice, 83-year-old Judge Judy Scheinlin is putting down the gavel. Judge Judy worked as a prosecutor handling family-related crimes before launching her show years later.
2: This is Judge Judy.
22: She's not leaving the industry completely, serving as a producer for her son Adam Levy's show, which is called Adam's Law. I'm Natalie Migliori.
1: That's entertainment. I'm Jennifer Pulsoni.
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5: U.S. Attorney General Todd Blanche is saying President Trump has every right to criticize the justices sitting on the U.S. Supreme Court. This after the High Court shot down Trump's appeal to restrict mail-in voting and the president taking to social media saying the conservative justices who opposed him were not the people I interviewed.
6: He has every right, and indeed he should communicate his concerns with the Supreme Court whenever he has them.
5: Blanche gave a White House press briefing in the Rose Garden today. He says the DOJ will abide by the Supreme Court's decision. The Federal Reserve is widely expected to raise interest rates tomorrow, which would mark the first time the Fed has raised rates in more than 3 years. Analysts project the central bank will rate hikes by a quarter percentage point. This after the most recent data from the Consumer Price Index showing annual inflation still well above the central bank's 2% target. The board of directors at Washington's Kennedy Center has voted to shut down the Performing Arts Center. Here's Wendy Swanson.
0: In a draft resolution, the board said the center will be closed for 2 years. They cited a dire financial situation and issues to the building structure. It comes after a judge blocked the Kennedy Center from putting President Trump's name back on the building. Judge Christopher Cooper wrote, defendants cannot install memorials for President Trump or anyone or anything else at the Kennedy Center without Congress's blessing.
5: The last state to hold primaries in this election season is Delaware. NBC News is now projecting Senator Chris Coons will win Delaware's Democratic primary for Senate, defeating 3 challengers in a bid for a third full term. Now Coons will face Republican Michael Katz in the general election. A Democratic-led effort to impeach President Trump has been voted down in the House. A resolution was led by Democratic Congressman Al Green of Texas. The vote was 232 to 147. 46 Democrats declined to take a position, including Minority Leader Hakeem Jeffries. I'm Scott Carr. Some Democratic leaders in Congress are warning against AI companies policing themselves, saying Congress needs to act. This after former researcher with the AI company Anthropic, Jacob Coxon, told CBS the future of artificial intelligence doesn't look that different from, say, Terminator or science fiction films, adding AI systems certainly would be smart enough to kill humans. Some top House Democrats are saying AI companies cannot be trusted to regulate themselves. Officials in Texas are saying it's been a long, hot summer there, with state energy regulators saying it's been a record breaker.
7: This summer, we did set 21 new peak records. 2 of them were all-time demand records.
5: And Pablo Vegas, who heads the Electric Reliability Council, says that's without the added load from data centers that are now lining up to join that state's power grid.
7: Routinely, we are operating at demand levels that would have been exceptional just a few years ago.
5: He says there's plenty of power now, but that will not always be the case. Police in Moscow, Idaho, are saying the release of unredacted photos of the University of Idaho student murders would be unconscionable. Brad Ford has more.
3: In 2022, four students were killed in off-campus housing. Brian Koberger pleaded guilty to the killings. Officials say they were told about a potential release of unredacted crime scene photos to journalists and social media commentators from an unknown source. A judge previously issued a permanent ban on the city of Moscow from releasing photos or video of the crime scene without strong redactions. I'm Brad Ford.
5: More musical artists are stepping away from Ed Sheeran's Loop Tour after the removal of fellow opener rapper Macklemore. The Irish group Beaga, the singer-songwriter Phineas, Aaron Rowe, and Lucas Graham have all announced they will no longer perform on the tour. This after Macklemore voiced support for Palestine during performances at New Jersey's MetLife Stadium earlier this month, leading to his dismissal from the tour lineup. I'm Scott Carr.
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8: A developing storm system bringing the threat of heavy rain and possible flash flooding to parts of the central and eastern U.S. today. The National Weather Service's Weather Prediction Center has issued a moderate risk for excessive rainfall in some areas, with pockets of thunderstorms capable of producing torrential downpours. Across the northeast and mid-Atlantic, expect warm temps with a mix of sun and clouds. Washington, D.C. is headed for a high near 80 degrees. The southeast remains warm and humid. More scattered afternoon thunderstorms from the Gulf Coast to the Carolinas. In the plains and Midwest, a frontal boundary triggering showers and rain. Travelers should be prepared for changing conditions throughout the day. The southwest staying hot, mainly dry too, with temperatures running above normal in parts of Arizona, New Mexico, and Southern California. Critical fire weather concerns are possible in a few dry and windy locations. Along the west coast, some generally quiet weather. And the National Hurricane Center is tracking Tropical Depression 15E in the eastern Pacific and Tropical Depression Norbert in the central Pacific. Neither system poses a direct threat to the U.S. yet. That's your national forecast. I'm Monica Nelson.
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10: Texas quarterback Arch Manning has apologized to ESPN's Holly Rowe after facing backlash for joking about an AI video showing Longhorns coach Steve Sarkisian slapping her. Manning said there was nothing funny about it, and he knows his words and actions were hurtful. Shoulder inflammation landing the Phillies 14-game winner Jesus Luzardo on the injured list. He'll be out until the final game of the regular season. The Chiefs opening their season with that Monday Night Football victory over the Broncos. And after going 6-11 and missing the playoffs last year, KC defensive lineman Chris Jones trying to keep things in perspective.
14: I'm not going to say it feels different. This is a positive way. It's a lot of momentum we can go into heading into the season. Still one game. It's a lot we can learn from. I feel like that's a lot of plays we left as a defense on the field. So we're going to watch film, see what we can get better at. But we can use this momentum off of this one game.
10: The Chiefs have a Sunday night date at home against the Colts. That's sports. I'm Frank Arity.
8: All right, if you think your iPhone has been dying a little faster lately, it could be because Apple released the iOS 27. Sarah Lee Kessler with more.
15: That's because the major update is requiring several gigabytes of space on devices, and Apple has previously warned that such updates can temporarily have a negative impact on battery life. The company says on a support page that iPhones and other products will need time to complete the setup process in the background, which causes the battery drain. And Apple is saying this typically lasts just a few days. I'm Sarah Lee Kessler.
8: Costco says it's raising prices and limiting how much customers can buy of some of their popular motor oil products. Jennifer Kuiper explains.
9: Shoppers who expected cheap bulk oil at Costco are now facing higher prices and rationing amid a current shortage and price surge across the country linked to the ongoing conflicts in the Middle East. The retailer's Kirkland Signature full synthetic motor oil, which used to sell for about $30 per 10 quart case, is now listed at almost $58 online. Name brand oils like Mobil 1 are also being rationed with a 5-case weekly limit per member.
8: Experts say the changes come as crude oil prices surge. AAA says the national average for regular gas is around $4.31 a gallon. Diesel has hit a record $6.23. More Americans are afraid that a robot or a computer program could replace them at work. Rory O'Neill with more.
16: 27%, more than 1 in 4, say they're afraid technology could replace them at the workplace. That's a 7% jump over last year and more than double when Gallup first asked the question back in 2017. In recent years, college graduates have been getting more concerned about their jobs being taken out by tech. For now, the numbers don't justify the fears, as AI is blamed for only moderate job displacement.
8: I'm Monica Nelson with your consumer and business news.
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18: Kentucky Governor Andy Beshear is reacting to Senator Mitch McConnell's return on Monday to the Senate floor.
19: He's taken a good step, and listen, for his health, we're glad he's back. He'll now need to show he's able to participate on a daily basis to represent Kentuckians. But certainly, he showed up yesterday, he answered a couple of questions, and he took a vote.
18: The 84-year-old McConnell made his first public appearance on Capitol Hill since he was hospitalized in June after falling at his D.C. home. Beshear has been a vocal critic of McConnell's lack of transparency regarding his health and absence from the Senate. The Pentagon says the Iran war has cost at least $42 billion. That's a $4.5 billion increase on the most recent Department of War public estimate more than 6 months into the conflict. The latest figure is the first official update from the Trump administration on the war since July and was provided to congressional defense committees in August. That, according to an aide who talked to the Hill. That's politics. I'm Brad Siegel.
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25: Drugs like Ozempic may have another benefit after surgery.
28: According to a new Scientific Reports study co-authored by a researcher at Houston's MD Anderson Cancer Center, adults with type 2 diabetes on GLP-1 drugs were 46% less likely to have opioid prescriptions 3 months to a year after surgery. The nationwide analysis covered nearly 560,000 patients and also found a 22% lower risk of post-surgical pain. I'm Wendy Swanson.
25: Many parents are experiencing empty nest syndrome for the first time the past few weeks, with students now off to college. Susan Albers, a psychologist at the Cleveland Clinic, says it's normal to feel sadness, loneliness, and other difficult emotions during this time.
29: It's important to stay connected without hovering. Set a time throughout the week that is convenient for both of you so that you can check in and stay connected.
25: She says if feelings of empty nest syndrome don't go away or start having a big impact, it's time to seek help from a mental health professional. Health update, I'm Scott Pringle.
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30: On Monday, the NWSL San Diego Wave announced that Katerina Macario has been placed on the season-ending injury list due to an ongoing knee injury. The 26-year-old joined the Wave back in March on one of the largest cumulative contracts in NWSL history, about $8 million guaranteed through 2030. But she hasn't played yet due to foot and now knee injuries. 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
3: Artificial intelligence is stirring debate as researchers call for more guardrails. Natalie Migliori has more.
1: People weighing in as Anthropic CEO Dario Amade cautions AI agents could take over the internet in the next year or so, while President Trump dismisses the idea of new regulations for it.
2: I do believe it's going to take over. It's already taking over our everyday lives, so all over the internet.
6: I believe so at the rate of this going.
7: Take over the world? No.
13: I'm not sure about taking over the world, but it is entertaining.
1: Several lawmakers have echoed tech CEOs' concerns about the software advancement after a researcher said it could kill all of us by the end of the decade. In New York, I'm Natalie Migliori.
3: Meantime, AI is taking center stage as Salesforce's annual Dreamforce conference got underway in San Francisco. Some in the industry believe recent calls to slow the pace of AI will change the nature of the tech event. And Waymo says it plans to launch its driverless taxis in Tokyo next year. Tech Report, I'm at Matt and Sen.
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22: Prince Harry and Meghan Markle's children are changing schools just days into the new academic year amid security concerns. 7-year-old Prince Archie and 5-year-old Princess Lilibet were enrolled in an undisclosed school when their parents moved back to Britain from California last month. According to NBC News royal contributor Emily Nash, the school was at a fair distance from the place where they're staying in the UK, and they weren't able to properly protect themselves in heavy traffic. Cast members and crew celebrating after big wins at the Emmys. NBC's Chanel Jones reports that among the big winners, Hack star Jean Smart, who won the Best Comedy Actress Award for the 5th straight year.
23: Now tied for most career Emmys by a female performer, with fellow winner Allison Janney, who took home the trophy for Best Supporting Actress Drama for her role in The Diplomat. And the legendary Sally Field, winning big for Lead Actress in a Limited Series.
22: Judge Judy is leaving the television courtroom after 3 decades.
1: After rising to fame as Judge Judy on her syndicated show and moving on to Prime Video for Judy Justice, 83-year-old Judge Judy Scheinlin is putting down the gavel. Judge Judy worked as a prosecutor handling family-related crimes before launching her show years later.
4: This is Judge Judy.
1: She's not leaving the industry completely, serving as a producer for her son Adam Levy's show, which is called Adam's Law. I'm Natalie Migliori.
22: That's entertainment. I'm Jennifer Pulsoni.
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5: U.S. Attorney General Todd Blanche is saying President Trump has every right to criticize the justices sitting on the U.S. Supreme Court. This after the high court shot down Trump's appeal to restrict mail-in voting, and the president taking to social media saying the conservative justices who opposed him were not the people I interviewed.
27: He has every right, and indeed, he should,
7: communicate his concerns with the Supreme Court whenever he has them.
5: Blanche gave a White House press briefing in the Rose Garden today. He says the DOJ will abide by the Supreme Court's decision. The Federal Reserve is widely expected to raise interest rates tomorrow, which would mark the first time the Fed has raised rates in more than 3 years. Analysts project the central bank will rate hikes by a quarter percentage point. This after the most recent data from the Consumer Price Index showing annual inflation still well above the central bank's 2% target. The board of directors at Washington's Kennedy Center has voted to shut down the Performing Arts Center. Here's Wendy Swanson.
8: In a draft resolution, the board said the center will be closed for 2 years. They cited a dire financial situation and issues to the building structure. It comes after a judge blocked the Kennedy Center from putting President Trump's name back on the building. Judge Christopher Cooper wrote, defendants cannot install memorials for President Trump or anyone or anything else at the Kennedy Center without Congress's blessing.
5: The last state to hold primaries in this election season is Delaware. NBC News is now projecting Senator Chris Coons will win Delaware's Democratic primary for Senate, defeating three challengers in a bid for a third full term. Now Coons will face Republican Michael Katz in the general election. A Democratic-led effort to impeach President Trump has been voted down in the House. A resolution was led by Democratic Congressman Al Green of Texas. The vote was 232 to 147. 46 Democrats declined to take a position, including Minority Leader Hakeem Jeffries. I'm Scott Carr. Some Democratic leaders in Congress are warning against AI companies policing themselves, saying Congress needs to act. This after former researcher with the AI company Anthropic, Jacob Coxon, told CBS the future of artificial intelligence doesn't look that different from, say, Terminator or science fiction films, adding AI systems certainly would be smart enough to kill humans. Some top House Democrats are saying AI companies cannot be trusted to regulate themselves. Officials in Texas are saying it's been a long, hot summer there, with state energy regulators saying it's been a record breaker.
9: This summer, we did set 21 new peak records. Two of them were all-time demand records.
5: And Pablo Vegas, who heads the Electric Reliability Council, says that's without the added load from data centers that are now lining up to join that state's power grid.
9: Routinely, we are operating at demand levels that would have been exceptional just a few years ago.
5: He says there's plenty of power now, but that will not always be the case. Police in Moscow, Idaho, are saying the release of unredacted photos of the University of Idaho student murders would be unconscionable. Brad Ford has more.
3: In 2022, four students were killed in off-campus housing. Brian Koberger pleaded guilty to the killings. Officials say they were told about a potential release of unredacted crime scene photos to journalists and social media commentators from an unknown source. A judge previously issued a permanent ban on the city of Moscow from releasing photos or video of the crime scene without strong redactions. I'm Brad Ford.
5: More musical artists are stepping away from Ed Sheeran's Loop Tour after the removal of fellow opener rapper Macklemore. The Irish group Beaga, the singer-songwriter Phineas, Aaron Rowe, and Lucas Graham have all announced they will no longer perform on the tour. This after Macklemore voiced support for Palestine during performances at New Jersey's MetLife Stadium earlier this month, leading to his dismissal from the tour lineup. I'm Scott Carr.
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10: A developing storm system bringing the threat of heavy rain and possible flash flooding to parts of the central and eastern U.S. today. The National Weather Service's Weather Prediction Center has issued a moderate risk for excessive rainfall in some areas, with pockets of thunderstorms capable of producing torrential downpours. Across the northeast and mid-Atlantic, expect warm temps with a mix of sun and clouds. Washington, D.C. is headed for a high near 80 degrees. The southeast remains warm and humid, more scattered afternoon thunderstorms from the Gulf Coast to the Carolinas. In the plains and midwest, a frontal boundary triggering showers and rain. Travelers should be prepared for changing conditions throughout the day. The southwest staying hot, mainly dry too, with temperatures running above normal in parts of Arizona, New Mexico, and Southern California. Critical fire weather concerns are possible in a few dry and windy locations. Along the west coast, some generally quiet weather. And the National Hurricane Center is tracking Tropical Depression 15E in the eastern Pacific and Tropical Depression Norbert in the central Pacific. Neither system poses a direct threat to the U.S. yet. That's your national forecast. I'm Monica Nelson.
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14: Texas quarterback Arch Manning has apologized to ESPN's Holly Rowe after facing backlash for joking about an AI video showing Longhorns coach Steve Sarkisian slapping her. Manning said there was nothing funny about it, and he knows his words and actions were hurtful. Shoulder inflammation landing the Phillies 14-game winner Jesus Luzardo on the injured list. He'll be out until the final game of the regular season. The Chiefs opening their season with that Monday Night Football victory over the Broncos. And after going 6-11 and missing the playoffs last year, KC defensive lineman Chris Jones trying to keep things in perspective.
15: I'm not going to say it feels different. This is a positive way. It's a lot of momentum we can go into heading into the season. Still one game. It's a lot we can learn from. I feel like that's a lot of plays we left as a defense on the field. So we're going to watch film, see what we can get better at. But we can use this momentum off of this one game.
14: The Chiefs have a Sunday night date at home against the Colts. That's sports. I'm Frank Arity.
10: All right, if you think your iPhone has been dying a little faster lately, it could be because Apple released the iOS 27. Sarah Lee Kessler with more.
16: That's because the major update is requiring several gigabytes of space on devices, and Apple has previously warned that such updates can temporarily have a negative impact on battery life. The company says on a support page that iPhones and other products will need time to complete the setup process in the background, which causes the battery drain. And Apple is saying this typically lasts just a few days. I'm Sarah Lee Kessler.
10: Costco says it's raising prices and limiting how much customers can buy of some of their popular motor oil products. Jennifer Kuiper explains.
17: Shoppers who expected cheap bulk oil at Costco are now facing higher prices and rationing amid a current shortage and price surge across the country linked to the ongoing conflicts in the Middle East. The retailer's Kirkland Signature full synthetic motor oil, which used to sell for about $30 per 10-quart case, is now listed at almost $58 online. Name brand oils like Mobil 1 are also being rationed with a 5-case weekly limit per member.
10: Experts say the changes come as crude oil prices surge. AAA says the national average for regular gas is around $4.31 a gallon. Diesel has hit a record $6.23. More Americans are afraid that a robot or a computer program could replace them at work. Rory O'Neill with more.
18: 27%, more than 1 in 4, say they're afraid technology could replace them at the workplace. That's a 7% jump over last year and more than double when Gallup first asked the question back in 2017. In recent years, college graduates have been getting more concerned about their jobs being taken out by tech. For now, the numbers don't justify the fears, as AI is blamed for only moderate job displacement.
10: I'm Monica Nelson with your consumer and business news.
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14: Kentucky Governor Andy Beshear is reacting to Senator Mitch McConnell's return on Monday to the Senate floor.
19: He's taken a good step, and listen, for his health, we're glad he's back. He'll now need to show he's able to participate on a daily basis to represent Kentuckians. But certainly, he showed up yesterday, he answered a couple of questions, and he took a vote.
14: The 84-year-old McConnell made his first public appearance on Capitol Hill since he was hospitalized in June after falling at his D.C. home. Beshear has been a vocal critic of McConnell's lack of transparency regarding his health and absence from the Senate. The Pentagon says the Iran war has
0: cost at least $42 billion. That's a $4.5 billion increase on the most recent Department of War public estimate more than 6 months into the conflict. The latest figure is the first official update from the Trump administration on the war since July and was provided to congressional defense committees in August. That, according to an aide who talked to The Hill. That's politics. I'm Brad Siegel.
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20: Drugs like Ozempic may have another benefit after surgery.
21: According to a new Scientific Reports study co-authored by a researcher at Houston's MD Anderson Cancer Center, adults with type 2 diabetes on GLP-1 drugs were 46% less likely to have opioid prescriptions 3 months to a year after surgery. The nationwide analysis covered nearly 560,000 patients and also found a 22% lower risk of post-surgical pain. I'm Wendy Swanson.
20: Many parents are experiencing empty nest syndrome for the first time the past few weeks, with students now off to college. Susan Albers, a psychologist at the Cleveland Clinic, says it's normal to feel sadness, loneliness, and other difficult emotions during this time.
25: It's important to stay connected without hovering. Set a time throughout the week that is convenient for both of you so that you can check in and stay connected.
20: She says if feelings of empty nest syndrome don't go away or start having a big impact, it's time to seek help from a mental health professional. Health update, I'm Scott Pringle.
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27: On Monday, the NWSL San Diego Wave announced that Katerina Macario has been placed on the season-ending injury list due to an ongoing knee injury. The 26-year-old joined the Wave back in March on one of the largest cumulative contracts in NWSL history, about $8 million guaranteed through 2030. But she hasn't played yet due to foot and now knee injuries. For more women's sports stories, subscribe to Good Game with Sarah Spain on iHeart Podcast.
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3: Artificial intelligence is stirring debate as researchers call for more guardrails. Natalie Migliori has more.
1: People weighing in as Anthropic CEO Dario Amade cautions AI agents could take over the internet in the next year or so, while President Trump dismisses the idea of new regulations for it.
29: I do believe it's going to take over. It's already taken over our everyday lives, so all over the internet.
30: I believe so at the rate that this is going.
31: Take over the world? No.
13: I'm not sure about taking over the world, but it is entertaining.
1: Several lawmakers have echoed tech CEOs' concerns about the software advancement after a researcher said it could kill all of us by the end of the decade. In New York, I'm Natalie Migliori.
3: Meantime, AI is taking center stage as Salesforce's annual Dreamforce conference got underway in San Francisco. Some in the industry believe recent calls to slow the pace of AI will change the nature of the tech event. And Waymo says it plans to launch its driverless taxis in Tokyo next year. Tech Report, I'm at Mattinson.
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22: Prince Harry and Meghan Markle's children are changing schools just days into the new academic year amid security concerns. 7-year-old Prince Archie and 5-year-old Princess Lilibet were enrolled in an undisclosed school when their parents moved back to Britain from California last month. According to NBC News royal contributor Emily Nash, the school was at a fair distance from the place where they're staying in the UK, and they weren't able to properly protect themselves in heavy traffic. Cast members and crew celebrating after big wins
1: scenes at the Emmys. NBC's Chanel Jones reports that among the big winners, Hacks star Jean Smart, who won the Best Comedy Actress Award for the fifth straight year.
5: Now tied for most career Emmys by a female performer, with fellow winner Allison Janney, who took home the trophy for Best Supporting Actress Drama for her role in The Diplomat. And the legendary Sally Field, winning big for Lead Actress in a Limited Series.
1: Judge Judy is leaving the television courtroom after three decades. After rising to fame as Judge Judy on her syndicated show and moving on to Prime Video for Judy Justice, 83-year-old Judge Judy Scheinlin is putting down the gavel. Judge Judy worked as a prosecutor handling family-related crimes before launching her show years later.
7: This is Judge Judy.
1: She's not leaving the industry completely, serving as a producer for her son Adam Levy's show, which is called Adam's Law. I'm Natalie Migliori. That's entertainment. I'm Jennifer Polsoni.
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3: U.S. lawmakers on both sides of the aisle continue to try to push for the Trump administration to take action on the rapid growth of artificial intelligence. The Republican Speaker of the House, Mike Johnson, has announced President Trump plans to unite artificial intelligence leaders at the White House within the next week. This after President Trump posted that recent fears over the development of AI is a political hoax. This as we hear from Jennifer Kuiper, the head of the AI research company Anthropic. Dario Amodei has been giving a keynote speech at Salesforce's annual Dreamforce conference in San Francisco.
15: Amodei's appearance comes days after he called for the AI industry to slow the pace of development to allow safety measures to catch up. When asked about it, he used an analogy regarding safety records in the auto industry and advising against the blame game, saying instead,
16: let's look at everything and we can always be better. Let's make our practices better. Let's recommit to transparency. Let's invest more in safety. Then let's organize the rest of the industry and say, what can we do to set standards for everyone?
15: President Trump has pushed back on calls to slow AI development.
3: At least three people are dead after a news helicopter crashed in Los Angeles. Several reports say three people were killed, a fourth taken to the hospital, but it's unclear which news station the helicopter belonged to. The helicopter crash happened shortly after a crash on the ground involving an LA bus killing two people. The chief financial officer of the Kennedy Center in Washington has resigned. An NBC News report says Donna Coronan had served in the role since early 2025. This after the center's board voted this week to shut down the Performing Arts Center for 2 years, citing a dire financial situation and issues to the building structure. A judge blocked the center from putting President Trump's name back on the building. The last state to hold primaries in this election season is Delaware. NBC News is now projecting Senator Chris Coons will win Delaware's Democratic primary for Senate, defeating three challengers in a bid for a third full term. I'm Scott Carr. A bill in Congress that would have put regulations on cryptocurrency is back up in the air after all Democrats in the Senate and a few Republicans blocked a procedural vote. Failing to advance the so-called Clarity Act marks a major setback for the industry, which has been pushing for the measure, setting up a regulatory framework for the crypto market. Weather forecasters are pointing out Florida has dodged a bullet so far this hurricane season, with no hurricanes as of mid-September, setting a record for the latest start ever.
17: If you asked me way back at the beginning when we made our initial forecast, I certainly wouldn't have thought that we would have made it this far without a single hurricane somewhere out in the middle of the Atlantic Ocean.
3: That's AccuWeather's Alex Da Silva, who says you can thank the El Nino effect, which includes setting up systems that tear storms apart.
17: There's more what we call wind shear, so more of these hostile winds come across the Atlantic basin and really rip into developing tropical systems.
3: He says in a typical year, there'd be about 13 named storms by now.
17: We're even below what the average is in an El Nino year.
3: In Florida, the chief financial officer there, Blazin Goley, has announced he wants to give Floridians their money back, announcing a new website to help Floridians claim abandoned property.
0: The new name of our abandoned property program will be Claim Your Cash.
3: He says more than one in five Floridians have abandoned property.
0: I encourage everyone in the state to go online and search for your abandoned property at claimyourcashfl.gov.
3: Britain's Prince Harry and wife Meghan Markle's kids are switching schools just days into the new academic year out of security concerns. 7-year-old Prince Archie and 5-year-old Princess Lilibet were enrolled in an undisclosed school when their parents moved back to Britain from California last month. Reports say the switch comes after a discussion with the family's security team. I'm Scott Carr.
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2: A developing storm system bringing the threat of heavy rain and possible flash flooding to parts of the central and eastern U.S. today. The National Weather Service's Weather Prediction Center has issued a moderate risk for excessive rainfall in some areas, with pockets of thunderstorms capable of producing torrential downpours. Across the northeast and mid-Atlantic, expect warm temps with a mix of sun and clouds. Washington, D.C. is headed for a high.

0: Lyman Chris Jones trying to keep things in perspective.
1: I'm not going to say it feels different. This is a positive way. It's a lot of momentum we can go into heading into the season. Still one game. It's a lot we can learn from. I feel like that's a lot of plays we left as a defense on the field. So we're going to watch film, see what we can get better at. But we can use this momentum off of this one game.
0: The Chiefs have a Sunday night date at home against the Colts. That's sports. I'm Frank Arity.
2: All right, if you think your iPhone has been dying a little faster lately, it could be because Apple released the iOS 27. Sarah Lee Kessler with more.
3: That's because the major update is requiring several gigabytes of space on devices, and Apple has previously warned that such updates can temporarily have a negative impact on battery life. The company says on a support page that iPhones and other products will need time to complete the setup process in the background, which causes the battery drain. And Apple is saying this typically lasts just a few days. I'm Sarah Lee Kessler.
2: Costco says it's raising prices and limiting how much customers can buy of some of their popular motor oil products. Jennifer Kuiper explains.
4: Shoppers who expected cheap bulk oil at Costco are now facing higher prices and rationing amid a current shortage and price surge across the country linked to the ongoing conflicts in the Middle East. The retailer's Kirkland Signature full synthetic motor oil, which used to sell for about $30 per 10-quart case, is now listed at almost $58 online. Name brand oils like Mobil 1 are also being rationed with a 5-case weekly limit per member.
2: Experts say the changes come as crude oil prices surge. AAA says the national average for regular gas is around $4.31 a gallon. Diesel has hit a record $6.23. More Americans are afraid that a robot or a computer program could replace them at work. Rory O'Neill with more.
5: 27%, more than 1 in 4, say they're afraid technology could replace them at the workplace. That's a 7% jump over last year and more than double when Gallup first asked the question back in 2017. In recent years, college graduates have been getting more concerned about their jobs being taken out by tech. For now, the numbers don't justify the fears, as AI is blamed for only moderate job displacement.
2: I'm Monica Nelson with your consumer and business news.
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10: Kentucky Governor Andy Beshear is reacting to Senator Mitch McConnell's return on Monday to the Senate floor.
11: He's taken a good step, and listen, for his health, we're glad he's back. He'll now need to show he's able to participate on a daily basis to represent Kentuckians. But certainly, he showed up yesterday, he answered a couple of questions, and he took a vote.
10: The 84-year-old McConnell made his first public appearance on Capitol Hill since he was hospitalized in June after falling at his D.C. home. Beshear has been a vocal critic of McConnell's lack of transparency regarding his health and absence from the Senate. The Pentagon says the Iran war has cost at least $42 billion. That's a $4.5 billion increase on the most recent Department of War public estimate more than 6 months into the conflict. The latest figure is the first official update from the Trump administration on the war since July and was provided to congressional defense committees in August. That, according to an aide who talked to the Hill. That's politics. I'm Brad Siegel.
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13: drugs like Ozempic may have another benefit after surgery.
14: According to a new

0: Demographic Report study, co-authored by a researcher at Houston's MD Anderson Cancer Center, adults with type 2 diabetes on GLP-1 drugs were 46% less likely to have opioid prescriptions 3 months to a year after surgery. The nationwide analysis covered nearly 560,000 patients and also found a 22% lower risk of post-surgical pain. I'm Wendy Swanson.
1: Many parents are experiencing empty nest syndrome for the first time the past few weeks, with students now off to college. Susan Albers, a psychologist at the Cleveland Clinic, says it's normal to feel sadness, loneliness, and other difficult emotions during this time.
2: It's important to stay connected without hovering. Set a time throughout the week that is convenient for both of you so that you can check in and stay connected.
1: She says if feelings of empty nest syndrome don't go away or start having a big impact, it's time to seek help from a mental health professional. Health update, I'm Scott Pringle.
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4: On Monday, the NWSL San Diego Wave announced that Katerina Macario has been placed on the season-ending injury list due to an ongoing knee injury. The 26-year-old joined the Wave back in March on one of the largest cumulative contracts in NWSL history, about $8 million guaranteed through 2030. But she hasn't played yet due to foot and now knee injuries. 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
8: Artificial intelligence is stirring debate as researchers call for more guardrails. Natalie Migliori has more.
9: People weighing in as Anthropic CEO Dario Amade cautions AI agents could take over the internet in the next year or so, while President Trump dismisses the idea of new regulations for it.
10: I do believe it's going to take over. It's already taken over our everyday lives, so all over the internet.
11: I believe so at the rate of this going.
12: Take over the world? No.
13: I'm not sure about taking over the world, but it is entertaining.
9: Several lawmakers have echoed tech CEOs' concerns about the software advancement after a researcher said it could kill all of us by the end of the decade. In New York, I'm Natalie Migliori.
8: Meantime, AI is taking center stage as Salesforce's annual Dreamforce conference got underway in San Francisco. Some in the industry believe recent calls to slow the pace of AI will change the nature of the tech event. And Waymo says it plans to launch its driverless taxis in Tokyo next year. Tech Report, I'm at Mattinson.
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14: Prince Harry and Meghan Markle's children are changing schools just days into the new academic year amid security concerns. 7-year-old Prince Archie and 5-year-old Princess Lilibet were enrolled in an undisclosed school when their parents moved back to Britain from California last month. According to NBC News royal contributor Emily Nash, the school was at a fair distance from the place where they're staying in the UK, and they weren't able to properly protect themselves in heavy traffic. Cast members and crew celebrating after big wins at the Emmys. NBC's Chanel Jones reports that among the big winners, Hacks star Jean Smart, who won the Best Comedy Actress Award for the 5th straight year.
15: Now tied for most career Emmys by a female performer, with fellow winner Allison Janney, who took home the trophy for Best Supporting Actress Drama for her role in The Diplomat. And the legendary Sally Field, winning big for Lead Actress in a Limited Series.
14: Judge Judy is leaving the television courtroom after 3 decades.
9: After rising to fame as Judge Judy on her syndicated show and moving on to Prime Video for Judy Justice, 83-year-old Judge Judy Scheinlin is putting down the gavel. Judge Judy worked as a prosecutor handling family-related crimes before launching her show years later.
12: This is Judge Judy.
9: She's not leaving the industry completely, serving as a producer for her son Adam Levy's show, which is called Adam's Law. I'm Natalie Migliori. That's entertainment. I'm Jennifer Polsoni.
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16: U.S. lawmakers on both sides of the aisle continue to try to push for the Trump administration to take action on the rapid growth of artificial intelligence. The Republican Speaker of the House, Mike Johnson, has announced President Trump plans to unite artificial intelligence leaders at the White House within the next week. This after President Trump posted that recent fears over the development of AI is a political hoax. This as we hear from Jennifer Kuiper, the head of the AI research company Anthropic. Dario Amodei has been giving a keynote speech at Salesforce's annual Dreamforce conference in San Francisco.
17: Amadei's appearance comes days after he called for the AI industry to slow the pace of development to allow safety measures to catch up. When asked about it, he used an analogy regarding safety records in the auto industry and advising against the blame game, saying instead,
18: let's look at everything and we can always be better. Let's make our practices better. Let's recommit to transparency. Let's invest more in safety. Then let's organize the rest of the industry and say, what can we do to set standards for everyone?
17: President Trump has pushed back on calls to slow AI development.
16: At least three people are dead after a news helicopter crashed in Los Angeles. Several reports say three people were killed, a fourth taken to the hospital, but it's unclear which news station the helicopter belonged to. The helicopter crash happened shortly after a crash on the ground involving an LA bus killing two people. The chief financial officer of the Kennedy Center in Washington has resigned. An NBC News report says Donna Coronan had served in the role since early 2025. This after the center's board voted this week to shut down the Performing Arts Center for 2 years, citing a dire financial situation and issues to the building's structure. A judge blocked the center from putting President Trump's name back on the building. The last state to hold primaries in this election season is Delaware. NBC News is now projecting Senator Chris Coons will win Delaware's Democratic primary for Senate, defeating three challengers in a bid for a third full term. I'm Scott Carr. A bill in Congress that would have put regulations on cryptocurrency is back up in the air after all Democrats in the Senate and a few Republicans blocked a procedural vote. Failing to advance the so-called Clarity Act marks a major setback for the industry, which has been pushing for the measure, setting up a regulatory framework for the crypto market. Weather forecasters are pointing out Florida has dodged a bullet so far this hurricane season with no hurricanes as of mid-September, setting a record for the latest start ever.
19: If you asked me way back at the beginning when we made our initial forecast, I certainly wouldn't have thought that we would have made it this far without a single hurricane somewhere out in the middle of the Atlantic Ocean.
16: That's AccuWeather's Alex Da Silva, who says you can thank the El Nino effect, which includes setting up systems that tear storms apart.
19: There's more what we call wind shear, so more of these hostile winds come across the Atlantic Basin and really rip into developing tropical systems.
16: He says in a typical year, there'd be about 13 named storms by now.
19: We're even below what the average is in an El Nino year.
16: In Florida, the chief financial officer there, Blazin Goley, has announced he wants to give Floridians their money back, announcing a new website to help Floridians claim abandoned property.
20: The new name of our abandoned property program will be Claim Your Cash.
16: He says more than one in five Floridians have abandoned property.
20: I encourage everyone in the state to go online and search for your abandoned property at claimyourcashfl.gov.
16: Britain's Prince Harry and wife Meghan Markle's kids are switching schools just days into the new academic year out of security concerns. 7-year-old Prince Archie and 5-year-old Princess Lilibet were enrolled in an undisclosed school when their parents moved back to Britain from California last month. Reports say the switch comes after a discussion with the family's security team. I'm Scott Carr.
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21: A developing storm system bringing the threat of heavy rain and possible flash flooding to parts of the central and eastern U.S. today. The National Weather Service's Weather Prediction Center has issued a moderate risk for excessive rainfall in some areas, with pockets of thunderstorms capable of producing torrential downpours. Across the northeast and mid-Atlantic, expect warm temps with a mix of sun and clouds. Washington, D.C. is headed for a high near 80 degrees. The southeast remains warm and humid. More scattered afternoon thunderstorms from the Gulf Coast to the Carolinas. In the plains and midwest, a frontal boundary triggering showers and rain. Travelers should be prepared for changing conditions throughout the day. The southwest staying hot, mainly dry too, with temperatures running above normal in parts of Arizona, New Mexico, and Southern California. Critical fire weather concerns are possible in a few dry and windy locations. Along the west coast, some generally quiet weather. And the National Hurricane Center is tracking Tropical Depression 15E in the eastern Pacific and Tropical Depression Norbert in the central Pacific. Neither system poses a direct threat to the U.S. yet. That's your national forecast. I'm Monica Nelson.
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22: Texas quarterback Arch Manning has apologized to ESPN's Holly Rowe after facing backlash for joking about an AI video showing Longhorns coach Steve Sarkisian slapping her. Manning said there was nothing funny about it, and he knows his words and actions were hurtful. Shoulder inflammation landing the Phillies 14-game winner Jesus Luzardo on the injured list. He'll be out until the final game of the regular season. The Chiefs opening their season with that Monday night football victory over the Broncos. And after going 6-11 and missing the playoffs last year, KC defensive lineman Chris Jones trying to keep things in perspective.
23: I'm not going to say it feels different. This is a positive way. It's a lot of momentum we can go into heading into the season. Still win game. It's a lot we can learn from. I feel like that's a lot of plays we left as a defense on the field. So we're going to watch film, see what we can get better at. But we can use this momentum off of this one game.
22: The Chiefs have a Sunday night date at home against the Colts. That's sports. I'm Frank Garrity.
21: All right, if you think your iPhone has been dying a little faster lately, it could be because Apple released the iOS 27. Sarah Lee Kessler with more.
24: That's because the major update is requiring several gigabytes of space on devices, and Apple has previously warned that such updates can temporarily have a negative impact on battery life. The company says on a support page that iPhones and other products will need time to complete the setup process in the background, which causes the battery drain. And Apple is saying this typically lasts just a few days. I'm Sarah Lee Kessler.
21: Costco says it's raising prices and limiting how much customers can buy of some of their popular motor oil products. Jennifer Kuiper explains.
25: Shoppers who expected cheap bulk oil at Costco are now facing higher prices and rationing amid a current shortage and price surge across the country linked to the ongoing conflicts in the Middle East. The retailer's Kirkland Signature full synthetic motor oil, which used to sell for about $30 per 10-quart case, is now listed at almost $58 online. Name brand oils like Mobil 1 are also being rationed with a 5-case weekly limit per member.
21: Experts say the changes come as crude oil prices surge. AAA says the national average for regular gas is around $4.31 a gallon. Diesel has hit a record, $6.23. More Americans are afraid that a robot or a computer program could replace them at work. Rory O'Neill with more.
0: 27%, more than one in four, say they're afraid technology could replace them at the workplace. That's a 7% jump over last year and more than double when Gallup first asked the question back in 2017. In recent years, college graduates have been getting more concerned about their jobs being taken out by tech. For now, the numbers don't justify the fears, as AI is blamed for only moderate job displacement.
21: I'm Monica Nelson with your consumer and business news.
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1: Kentucky Governor Andy Beshear is reacting to Senator Mitch McConnell's return on Monday to the Senate floor.
2: He's taken a good step, and listen, for his health, we're glad he's back. He'll now need to show he's able to participate on a daily basis to represent Kentuckians. But certainly, he showed up yesterday, he answered a couple of questions, and he took a vote.
1: The 84-year-old McConnell made his first public appearance on Capitol Hill since he was hospitalized in June after falling at his D.C. home. Beshear has been a vocal critic of McConnell's lack of transparency regarding his health and absence from the Senate. The Pentagon says the Iran war has cost at least $42 billion. That's a $4.5 billion increase on the most recent Department of War public estimate more than 6 months into the conflict. The latest figure is the first official update from the Trump administration on the war since July and was provided to congressional defense committees in August. That, according to an aide who talked to the Hill. That's politics. I'm Brad Siegel.
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26: Drugs like Ozempic may have another benefit after surgery.
27: According to a new scientific report study co-authored by a researcher at Houston's MD Anderson Cancer Center, adults with type 2 diabetes on GLP-1 drugs were 46% less likely to have opioid prescriptions 3 months to a year after surgery. The nationwide analysis covered nearly 560,000 patients and also found a 22% lower risk of post-surgical pain. I'm Wendy Swanson.
26: Many parents are experiencing empty nest syndrome for the first time the past few weeks, with students now off to college. Susan Albers, a psychologist at the Cleveland Clinic, says it's normal to feel sadness, loneliness, and other difficult emotions during this time.
28: It's important to stay connected without hovering. Set a time throughout the week that is convenient for both of you so that you can check in and stay connected.
26: She says if feelings of empty nest syndrome don't go away or start having a big impact, it's time to seek help from a mental health professional. Health update, I'm Scott Pringle.
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29: On Monday, the NWSL's San Diego Wave announced that Katerina Macario has been placed on the season-ending injury list due to an ongoing knee injury. The 26-year-old joined the Wave back in March on one of the largest cumulative contracts in NWSL history, about $8 million guaranteed through 2030. But she hasn't played yet due to foot and now knee injuries. 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
9: Artificial intelligence is stirring debate as researchers call for more guardrails. Natalie Migliori has more.
11: People weighing in as Anthropic CEO Dario Amade cautions AI agents could take over the internet in the next year or so, while President Trump dismisses the idea of new regulations for it.
12: I do believe it's going to take over. It's already taken over our everyday lives, so all over the internet.
13: I believe so at the rate that this going.
14: Take over the world? No.
15: I'm not sure about taking over the world, but it is entertaining.
11: Several lawmakers have echoed tech CEOs' concerns about the software advancement after a researcher said it could kill all of us by the end of the decade. In New York, I'm Natalie Migliori.
9: Meantime, AI is taking center stage as Salesforce's annual Dreamforce conference got underway in San Francisco. Some in the industry believe recent calls to slow the pace of AI will change the nature of the tech event. And Waymo says it plans to launch its driverless taxis in Tokyo next year. Tech Report, I'm at Matt and Send.
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17: Prince Harry and Meghan Markle's children are changing schools just days into the new academic year amid security concerns. 7-year-old Prince Archie and 5-year-old Princess Lilibet were enrolled in an undisclosed school when their parents moved back to Britain from California last month. According to NBC News royal contributor Emily Nash, the school was at a fair distance from the place where they're staying in the UK, and they weren't able to properly protect themselves in heavy traffic. Cast members and crew celebrating after big wins at the Emmys. NBC's Chanel Jones reports that among the big winners, Hack star Jean Smart, who won the Best Comedy Actress Award for the 5th straight year.
18: Now tied for most career Emmys by a female performer, with fellow winner Allison Janney, who took home the trophy for Best Supporting Actress Drama for her role in The Diplomat. And the legendary Sally Field, winning big for Lead Actress in a Limited Series.
17: Judge Judy is leaving the television courtroom after 3 decades. After rising to fame as Judge Judy on her syndicated show and moving on to Prime Video for Judy Justice, 83-year-old Judge Judy Scheinlin is putting down the gavel. Judge Judy worked as a prosecutor handling family-related crimes before launching her show years later.
3: This is Judge Judy.
17: She's not leaving the industry completely, serving as a producer for her son Adam Levy's show, which is called Adam's Law. I'm Natalie Migliori. That's entertainment. I'm Jennifer Polsoni.
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0: U.S. lawmakers on both sides of the aisle continue to try to push for the Trump administration to take action on the rapid growth of artificial intelligence. The Republican Speaker of the House, Mike Johnson, has announced President Trump plans to unite artificial intelligence leaders at the White House within the next week. This after President Trump posted that recent fears over the development of AI is a political hoax. This as we hear from Jennifer Kuiper, the head of the AI research company Anthropic. Dario Amade has been giving a keynote speech at Salesforce's annual Dreamforce conference in San Francisco.
2: Amade's appearance comes days after he called for the AI industry to slow the pace of development to allow safety measures to catch up. When asked about it, he used an analogy regarding safety records in the auto industry and advising against the blame game, saying instead,
6: let's look at everything and we can always be better. Let's make our practices better. Let's recommit to transparency. Let's invest more in safety. Then let's organize the rest of the industry and say, what can we do to set standards for everyone?
2: President Trump has pushed back on calls to slow AI development.
0: At least three people are dead after a news helicopter crashed in Los Angeles. Several reports say three people were killed, a fourth taken to the hospital, but it's unclear which news station the helicopter belonged to. The helicopter crash happened shortly after a crash on the ground involving an LA bus killing two people. The chief financial officer of the Kennedy Center in Washington has resigned. An NBC News report says Donna Coronan had served in the role since early 2025. This after the center's board voted this week to shut down the Performing Arts Center for 2 years, citing a dire financial situation and issues to the building's structure. A judge blocked the center from putting President Trump's name back on the building. The last state to hold primaries in this election season is Delaware. NBC News is now projecting Senator Chris Coons will win Delaware's Democratic primary for Senate, defeating three challengers in a bid for a third full term. I'm Scott Carr. A bill in Congress that would have put regulations on cryptocurrency is back up in the air after all Democrats in the Senate and a few Republicans blocked a procedural vote. Failing to advance the so-called Clarity Act marks a major setback for the industry, which has been pushing for the measure, setting up a regulatory framework for the crypto market. Weather forecasters are pointing out Florida has dodged a bullet so far this hurricane season with no hurricanes as of mid-September, setting a record for the latest start ever.
14: If you asked me way back at the beginning when we made our initial forecast, I certainly wouldn't have thought that we would have made it this far without a single hurricane somewhere out in the middle of the Atlantic Ocean.
0: That's AccuWeather's Alex Da Silva, who says you can thank the El Nino effect, which includes setting up systems that tear storms apart.
14: There's more what we call wind shear, so more of these hostile winds come across the Atlantic Basin and really rip into developing tropical systems.
0: He says in a typical year, there'd be about 13 named storms by now.
14: We're even below what the average is in an El Nino year.
0: In Florida, the chief financial officer there, Blazin Goley, has announced he wants to give Floridians their money back, announcing a new website to help Floridians claim abandoned property.
16: The new name of our abandoned property program will be Claim Your Cash.
0: He says more than one in five Floridians have abandoned property.
16: I encourage everyone in the state to go online and search for your abandoned property at claimyourcashfl.gov.
0: Britain's Prince Harry and wife Meghan Markle's kids are switching schools just days into the new academic year out of security concerns. 7-year-old Prince Archie and 5-year-old Princess Lilibet were enrolled in an undisclosed school when their parents moved back to Britain from California last month. Reports say the switch comes after a discussion with the family's security team. I'm Scott Carr.
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27: A developing storm system bringing the threat of heavy rain and possible flash flooding to parts of the central and eastern U.S. today. The National Weather Service's Weather Prediction Center has issued a moderate risk for excessive rainfall in some areas, with pockets of thunderstorms capable of producing torrential downpours. Across the northeast and mid-Atlantic, expect warm temps with a mix of sun and clouds. Washington, D.C. is headed for a high near 80 degrees. The southeast remains warm and humid, more scattered afternoon thunderstorms from the Gulf Coast to the Carolinas. In the plains and midwest, a frontal boundary triggering showers and rain. Travelers should be prepared for changing conditions throughout the day. The southwest staying hot, mainly dry too, with temperatures running above normal in parts of Arizona, New Mexico, and Southern California. Critical fire weather concerns are possible in a few dry and windy locations. Along the west coast, some generally quiet weather.
1: And the National Hurricane Center is tracking Tropical Depression 15E in the eastern Pacific and Tropical Depression Norbert in the central Pacific. Neither system poses a direct threat to the U.S. yet. That's your national forecast. I'm Monica Nelson.
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4: Texas quarterback Arch Manning has apologized to ESPN's Holly Rowe after facing backlash for joking about an AI video showing Longhorns coach Steve Sarkisian slapping her. Manning said there was nothing funny about it, and he knows his words and actions were hurtful. Shoulder inflammation landing the Phillies 14-game winner Jesus Luzardo on the injured list. He'll be out until the final game of the regular season. The Chiefs opening their season with that Monday Night Football victory over the Broncos. And after going 6-11 and missing the playoffs last year, KC defensive lineman Chris Jones trying to keep things in perspective.
10: I'm not going to say it feels different. This is a positive way. It's a lot of momentum we can go into heading into the season. Still one game. It's a lot we can learn from. I feel like that's a lot of plays we left as a defense on the field. So we're going to watch film, see what we can get better at. But we can use this momentum off of this one game.
4: The Chiefs have a Sunday night date at home against the Colts. That's sports. I'm Frank Arity.
1: All right, if you think your iPhone has been dying a little faster lately, it could be because Apple released the iOS 27. Sarah Lee Kessler with more.
19: That's because the major update is requiring several gigabytes of space on devices, and Apple has previously warned that such updates can temporarily have a negative impact on battery life. The company says on a support page that iPhones and other products will need time to complete the setup process in the background, which causes the battery drain. And Apple is saying this typically lasts just a few days. I'm Sarah Lee Kessler.
1: Costco says it's raising prices and limiting how much customers can buy of some of their popular motor oil products. Jennifer Kuiper explains.
20: Shoppers who expected cheap bulk oil at Costco are now facing higher prices and rationing amid a current shortage and price surge across the country linked to the ongoing conflicts in the Middle East. The retailer's Kirkland Signature full synthetic motor oil, which used to sell for about $30 per 10 quart case, is now listed at almost $58 online. Name brand oils like Mobil 1 are also being rationed with a 5-case weekly limit per member.
1: Experts say the changes come as crude oil prices surge. AAA says the national average for regular gas is around $4.31 a gallon. Diesel has hit a record $6.23. More Americans are afraid that a robot or a computer program could replace them at work. Rory O'Neill with more.
21: 27%, more than 1 in 4, say they're afraid technology could replace them at the workplace. That's a 7% jump over last year and more than double when Gallup first asked the question back in 2017. In recent years, college graduates have been getting more concerned about their jobs being taken out by tech. For now, the numbers don't justify the fears, as AI is blamed for only moderate job displacement.
1: I'm Monica Nelson with your consumer and business news.
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23: Kentucky Governor Andy Beshear is reacting to Senator Mitch McConnell's return on Monday to the Senate floor.
7: he's taken a good step. And listen, for his health, we're glad he's back. He'll now need to show he's able to participate on a daily basis to represent Kentuckians. But certainly, he showed up yesterday. He answered a couple of questions and he took a vote.
23: The 84-year-old McConnell made his first public appearance on Capitol Hill since he was hospitalized in June after falling at his D.C. home. Beshear has been a vocal critic of McConnell's lack of transparency regarding his health and absence from the Senate. The Pentagon says the Iran war has cost at least $42 billion. That's a $4.5 billion increase on the most recent Department of War public estimate more than 6 months into the conflict. The latest figure is the first official update from the Trump administration on the war since July and was provided to congressional defense committees in August. That, according to an aide who talked to The Hill. That's politics. I'm Brad Siegel.
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13: Drugs like Ozempic may have another benefit after surgery.
27: According to a new Scientific Reports study co-authored by a researcher at Houston's MD Anderson Cancer Center, adults with type 2 diabetes on GLP-1 drugs were 46% less likely to have opioid prescriptions 3 months to a year after surgery. The nationwide analysis covered nearly 560,000 patients and also found a 22% lower risk of post-surgical pain. I'm Wendy Swanson.
13: Many parents are experiencing empty nest syndrome for the first time the past few weeks, with students now off to college. Susan Albers, a psychologist at the Cleveland Clinic, says it's normal to feel sadness, loneliness, and other difficult emotions during this time.
15: It's important to stay connected without hovering. Set a time throughout the week that is convenient for both of you so that you can check in and stay connected.
13: She says if feelings of empty nest syndrome don't go away or start having a big impact, it's time to seek help from a mental health professional. Health update, I'm Scott Pringle.
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24: On Monday, the NWSL's San Diego Wave announced that Katerina Macario has been placed on the season-ending injury list due to an ongoing knee injury. The 26-year-old joined the Wave back in March on one of the largest cumulative contracts in NWSL history, about $8 million guaranteed through 2030. But she hasn't played yet due to foot and now knee injuries. 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
26: Artificial intelligence is stirring debate as researchers call for more guardrails. Natalie Migliori has more.
28: People weighing in as Anthropic CEO Dario Amade cautions AI agents could take over the internet in the next year or so, while President Trump dismisses the idea of new regulations for it.
29: I do believe it's going to take over. It's already taken over our everyday lives, so all over the internet.
32: I believe so at the rate of this going.
33: Take over the world? No.
34: I'm not sure about taking over the world, but it is interesting.
28: Several lawmakers have echoed tech CEOs' concerns about the software advancement after a researcher said it could kill all of us by the end of the decade. In New York, I'm Natalie Migliori.
26: Meantime, AI is taking center stage as Salesforce's annual Dreamforce conference got underway in San Francisco. Some in the industry believe recent calls to slow the pace of AI will change the nature of the tech event. And Waymo says it plans to launch its driverless taxis in Tokyo next year. Tech Report. I'm at Mattinson.
3: 24/7 News. The latest in entertainment.
0: Prince Harry and Meghan Markle's children are changing schools just days into the new academic year amid security concerns. 7-year-old Prince Archie and 5-year-old Princess Lilibet were enrolled in an undisclosed school when their parents moved back to Britain from California last month. According to NBC News royal contributor Emily Nash, the school was at a fair distance from the place where they're staying in the UK, and they weren't able to properly protect themselves in heavy traffic. Cast members and crew celebrating after big wins at the Emmys. NBC's Chanel Jones reports that among the big winners, Hack star Jean Smart, who won the Best Comedy Actress Award for the 5th straight year.
2: Now tied for most career Emmys by a female performer, with fellow winner Allison Janney, who took home the trophy for Best Supporting Actress Drama for her role in The Diplomat. And the legendary Sally Field, winning big for Lead Actress in a Limited Series.
0: Judge Judy is leaving the television courtroom after 3 decades.
28: After rising to fame as Judge Judy on her syndicated show and moving on to Prime Video for Judy Justice, 83-year-old Judge Judy Scheinlin is putting down the gavel. Judge Judy worked as a prosecutor handling family-related crimes before launching her show years later.
4: This is Judge Judy.
28: She's not leaving the industry completely, serving as a producer for her son Adam Levy's show, which is called Adam's Law. I'm Natalie Migliori.
0: That's entertainment. I'm Jennifer Polsoni.
3: 24/7 News. 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Coming up next in 60 seconds.
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10: U.S. lawmakers on both sides of the aisle continue to try to push for the Trump administration to take action on the rapid growth of artificial intelligence. The Republican Speaker of the House, Mike Johnson, has announced President Trump plans to unite artificial intelligence leaders at the White House within the next week. This after President Trump posted that recent fears over the development of AI is a political hoax. This as we hear from Jennifer Kuiper, the head of the AI research company Anthropic. Dario Amodei has been giving a keynote speech at Salesforce's annual Dream Force Conference in San Francisco.
20: Amadei's appearance comes days after he called for the AI industry to slow the pace of development to allow safety measures to catch up. When asked about it, he used an analogy regarding safety records in the auto industry and advising against the blame game, saying instead,
11: let's look at everything and we can always be better. Let's make our practices better. Let's recommit to transparency. Let's invest more in safety. Then let's organize the rest of the industry and say, what can we do to set standards for everyone?
20: President Trump has pushed back on calls to slow AI development.
10: At least 3 people are dead after a news helicopter crashed in Los Angeles. Several reports say 3 people were killed, a 4th taken to the hospital, but it's unclear which news station the helicopter belonged to. The helicopter crash happened shortly after a crash on the ground involving an LA bus killing 2 people. The chief financial officer of the Kennedy Center in Washington has resigned. An NBC News report says Donna Coronan had served in the role since early 2025. This after the center's board voted this week to shut down the Performing Arts Center for 2 years, citing a dire financial situation and issues to the building's structure. A judge blocked the center from putting President Trump's name back on the building. The last state to hold primaries in this election season is Delaware. NBC News is now projecting Senator Chris Coons will win Delaware's Democratic primary for Senate, defeating 3 challengers in a bid for a 3rd full term. I'm Scott Carr. A bill in Congress that would have put regulations on cryptocurrency is back up in the air after all Democrats in the Senate and a few Republicans blocked a procedural vote. Failing to advance the so-called Clarity Act marks a major setback for the industry, which has been pushing for the measure, setting up a regulatory framework for the crypto market. Weather forecasters are pointing out Florida has dodged a bullet so far this hurricane season, with no hurricanes as of mid-September, setting a record for the latest start ever.
1: If you asked me way back at the beginning when we made our initial forecast, I certainly wouldn't have thought that we would have made it this far without a single hurricane somewhere out in the middle of the Atlantic Ocean.
10: That's AccuWeather's Alex Da Silva, who says you can thank the El Nino effect, which includes setting up systems that tear storms apart.
1: There's more what we call wind shear, so more of these hostile winds come across the Atlantic basin and really rip into developing tropical systems.
10: He says in a typical year, there'd be about 13 named storms by now.
1: We're even below what the average is in an El Nino year.
10: In Florida, the chief financial officer there, Blazin Goley, has announced he wants to give Floridians their money back, announcing a new website to help Floridians claim abandoned property.
7: The new name of our abandoned property program will be Claim Your Cash.
10: He says more than one in five Floridians have abandoned property.
7: I encourage everyone in the state to go online and search for your abandoned property at Claim Your Cash. FL.gov.
10: Britain's Prince Harry and wife Meghan Markle's kids are switching schools just days into the new academic year out of security concerns. 7-year-old Prince Archie and 5-year-old Princess Lilibet were enrolled in an undisclosed school when their parents moved back to Britain from California last month. Reports say the switch comes after a discussion with the family's security team. I'm Scott Carr.
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27: A developing storm system bringing the threat of heavy rain and possible flash flooding to parts of the central and eastern U.S. today. The National Weather Service's Weather Prediction Center has issued a moderate risk for excessive rainfall in some areas, with pockets of thunderstorms capable of producing torrential downpours. Across the northeast and mid-Atlantic, expect warm temps with a mix of sun and clouds. Washington, D.C. is headed for a high near 80 degrees. The southeast remains warm and humid. More scattered afternoon thunderstorms from the Gulf Coast to the Carolinas. In the plains and midwest, a frontal boundary triggering showers and rain. Travelers should be prepared for changing conditions throughout the day. The southwest staying hot, mainly dry too, with temperatures running above normal in parts of Arizona, New Mexico, and Southern California. Critical fire weather concerns are possible in a few dry and windy locations. Along the west coast, some generally quiet weather. And the National Hurricane Center is tracking Tropical Depression 15E in the eastern Pacific and Tropical Depression Norbert in the central Pacific. Neither system poses a direct threat to the U.S. yet. That's your national forecast. I'm Monica Nelson.
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8: Texas quarterback Arch Manning has apologized to ESPN's Holly Rowe after facing backlash for joking about an AI video showing Longhorns coach Steve Sarkisian slapping her. Manning said there was nothing funny about it, and he knows his words and actions were hurtful. Shoulder inflammation landing the Phillies 14-game winner Jesus Luzardo on the injured list. He'll be out until the final game of the regular season. The Chiefs opening their season with that Monday night football victory over the Broncos. And after going 6-11 and missing the playoffs last year, KC defensive lineman Chris Jones trying to keep things in perspective.
12: I'm not going to say it feels different. This is a positive way. It's a lot of momentum we can go into heading into the season. Still one game. It's a lot we can learn from. I feel like that's a lot of plays we left as a defense on the field. So we're going to watch film, see what we can get better at. But we can use this momentum off of this one game.
8: The Chiefs have a Sunday night date at home against the Colts. That's sports. I'm Frank Arity.
27: All right, if you think your iPhone has been dying a little faster lately, it could be because Apple released the iOS 27. Sarah Lee Kessler with more.
14: That's because the major update is requiring several gigabytes of space on devices, and Apple has previously warned that such updates can temporarily have a negative impact on battery life. The company says on a support page that iPhones and other products will need time to complete the setup process in the background, which causes the battery drain. And Apple is saying this typically lasts just a few days. I'm Sarah Lee Kessler.
27: Costco says it's raising prices and limiting how much customers can buy of some of their popular motor oil products.
5: Jennifer Kuiper explains.
20: Shoppers who expected cheap bulk oil at Costco are now facing higher prices and rationing amid a current shortage and price surge across the country, linked to the ongoing conflicts in the Middle East. The retailer's Kirkland Signature Full Synthetic Motor Oil, which used to sell for about $30 per 10-quart case, is now listed at almost $58 online. Name brand oils like Mobil 1 are also being rationed with a 5-case weekly limit per member.
9: Experts say the changes come as crude oil prices surge. AAA says the national average for regular gas is around $4.31 a gallon. Diesel has hit a record $6.23. More Americans are afraid that a robot or a computer program could replace them at work. Rory O'Neill with more.
13: 27%, more than 1 in 4 say they're afraid technology could replace them at the workplace. That's a 7% jump over last year and more than double when Gallup first asked the question back in 2017. In recent years, college graduates have been getting more concerned about their jobs being taken out by tech. For now, the numbers don't justify the fears, as AI is blamed for only moderate job displacement.
9: I'm Monica Nelson with your consumer and business news.
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17: Kentucky Governor Andy Beshear is reacting to Senator Mitch McConnell's return on Monday to the Senate floor.
18: He's taken a good step, and listen, for his health, we're glad he's back. He'll now need to show he's able to participate on a daily basis to represent Kentuckians. But certainly, he showed up yesterday, he answered a couple of questions, and he took a vote.
17: The 84-year-old McConnell made his first public appearance on Capitol Hill since he was hospitalized in June after falling at his D.C. home. Beshear has been a vocal critic of McConnell's lack of transparency regarding his health and absence from the Senate. The Pentagon says the Iran war has cost at least $42 billion. That's a $4.5 billion increase on the most recent Department of War public estimate more than 6 months into the conflict. The latest figure is the first official update from the Trump administration on the war since July and was provided to congressional defense committees in August. That, according to an aide who talked to The Hill. That's politics. I'm Brad Siegel.
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30: Drugs like Ozempic may have another benefit after surgery.
27: According to a new Scientific Reports study co-authored by a researcher at Houston's MD Anderson Cancer Center, adults with type 2 diabetes on GLP-1 drugs were 46% less likely to have opioid prescriptions 3 months to a year after surgery. The nationwide analysis covered nearly 560,000 patients and also found a 22% lower risk of post-surgical pain. I'm Wendy Swanson.
30: Many parents are experiencing empty nest syndrome for the first time the past few weeks, with students now off to college. Susan Albers, a psychologist at the Cleveland Clinic, says it's normal to feel sadness, loneliness, and other difficult emotions during this time.
31: It's important to stay connected without hovering. Set a time throughout the week that is convenient for both of you so that you can check in and stay connected.
30: She says if feelings of empty nest syndrome don't go away or start having a big impact, it's time to seek help from a mental health professional. Health update, I'm Scott Pringle.
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0: On Monday, the NWSL's San Diego Wave announced that Katerina Macario has been placed on the season-ending injury list due to an ongoing knee injury. The 26-year-old joined the Wave back in March on one of the largest cumulative contracts in NWSL history, about $8 million guaranteed through 2030. But she hasn't played yet due to foot and now knee injuries. 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
2: Artificial intelligence is stirring debate as researchers call for more guardrails. Natalie Migliori has more.
4: People weighing in as Anthropic CEO Dario Amade cautions AI agents could take over the internet in the next year or so, while President Trump dismisses the idea of new regulations for it.
5: I do believe it's going to take over. It's already taken over our everyday lives, so all over the internet.
6: I believe so at the rate of this going.
21: Take over the world? 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
4: Several lawmakers have echoed tech CEOs' concerns about the software advancement after a researcher said

0: Holly Field, winning big for lead actress in a limited series.
1: Judge Judy is leaving the television courtroom after three decades.
2: After rising to fame as Judge Judy on her syndicated show and moving on to Prime Video for Judy Justice, 83-year-old Judge Judy Shineland is putting down the gavel. Judge Judy worked as a prosecutor handling family-related crimes before launching her show years later.
3: This is Judge Judy.
2: She's not leaving the industry completely, serving as a producer for her son Adam Levy's show, which is called Adam's Law. I'm Natalie Migliori.
1: That's entertainment. I'm Jennifer Polsoni.
4: 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Your full update next.
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8: U.S. Attorney General Todd Blanche is saying President Trump has every right to criticize the justices sitting on the U.S. Supreme Court. This after the High Court shot down Trump's appeal to restrict mail-in voting, and the president taking to social media saying the conservative justices who opposed him were not the people I interviewed.
9: He has every right, and indeed, he should communicate his concerns with the Supreme Court whenever he has them.
8: Blanche gave a White House press briefing in the Rose Garden today. He says the DOJ will abide by the Supreme Court's decision. The Federal Reserve is widely expected to raise interest rates tomorrow, which would mark the first time the Fed has raised rates in more than 3 years. Analysts project the central bank will rate hikes by a quarter percentage point. This after the most recent data from the Consumer Price Index showing annual inflation still well above the central bank's 2% target. The board of directors at Washington's Kennedy Center has voted to shut down the Performing Arts Center. Here's Wendy Swanson.
10: In a draft resolution, the board said the center will be closed for 2 years. They cited a dire financial situation and issues to the building structure. It comes after a judge blocked the Kennedy Center from putting President Trump's name back on the building. Judge Christopher Cooper wrote, defendants cannot install memorials for President Trump or anyone or anything else at the Kennedy Center without Congress's blessing.
8: The last state to hold primaries in this election season is Delaware. NBC News is now projecting Senator Chris Coons will win Delaware's Democratic primary for Senate, defeating three challengers in a bid for a third full term. Now Coons will face Republican Michael Katz in the general election. A Democratic-led effort to impeach President Trump has been voted down in the House. A resolution was led by Democratic Congressman Al Green of Texas. The vote was 232 to 147. 46 Democrats declined to take a position, including Minority Leader Hakeem Jeffries. I'm Scott Carr. Some Democratic leaders in Congress are warning against AI companies policing themselves, saying Congress needs to act. This after former researcher with the AI company Anthropic, Jacob Coxon, told CBS the future of artificial intelligence doesn't look that different from, say, Terminator or science fiction films, adding AI systems certainly would be smart enough to kill humans. Some top House Democrats are saying AI companies cannot be trusted to regulate themselves. Officials in Texas are saying it's been a long, hot summer there, with state energy regulators saying it's been a record breaker.
11: This summer, we did set 21 new peak records. Two of them were all-time demand records.
8: And Pablo Vegas, who heads the Electric Reliability Council, says that's without the added load from data centers that are now lining up to join that state's power grid.
11: Routinely, we are operating at demand levels that would have been exceptional just a few years ago.
8: He says there's plenty of power now, but that will not always be the case. Police in Moscow, Idaho are saying the release of unredacted photos of the University of Idaho student murders would be unconscionable.

0: Brad Ford has more.
1: In 2022, four students were killed in off-campus housing. Brian Koberger pleaded guilty to the killings. Officials say they were told about a potential release of unredacted crime scene photos to journalists and social media commentators from an unknown source. A judge previously issued a permanent ban on the city of Moscow from releasing photos or video of the crime scene without strong redactions. I'm Brad Ford.
0: More musical artists are stepping away from Ed Sheeran's Loop Tour after the removal of fellow opener rapper Macklemore. The Irish group Beaga, the singer-songwriter Phineas, Aaron Rowe, and Lucas Graham have all announced they will no longer perform on the tour. This after Macklemore voiced support for Palestine during performances at New Jersey's MetLife Stadium earlier this month, leading to his dismissal from the tour lineup. I'm Scott Carr.
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3: A developing storm system bringing the threat of heavy rain and possible flash flooding to parts of the central and eastern U.S. today. The National Weather Service's Weather Prediction Center has issued a moderate risk for excessive rainfall in some areas, with pockets of thunderstorms capable of producing torrential downpours. Across the northeast and mid-Atlantic, expect warm temps with a mix of sun and clouds. Washington, D.C. is headed for a high near 80 degrees. The southeast remains warm and humid. More scattered afternoon thunderstorms from the Gulf Coast to the Carolinas. In the plains and midwest, a frontal boundary triggering showers and rain. Travelers should be prepared for changing conditions throughout the day. The southwest staying hot, mainly dry too, with temperatures running above normal in parts of Arizona, New Mexico, and Southern California. Critical fire weather concerns are possible in a few dry and windy locations. Along the west coast, some generally quiet weather. And the National Hurricane Center is tracking Tropical Depression 15E in the eastern Pacific and Tropical Depression Norbert in the central Pacific. Neither system poses a direct threat to the U.S. yet. That's your national forecast. I'm Monica Nelson.
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4: Texas quarterback Arch Manning has apologized to ESPN's Holly Rowe after facing backlash for joking about an AI video showing Longhorns coach Steve Sarkisian slapping her. Manning said there was nothing funny about it, and he knows his words and actions were hurtful. Shoulder inflammation landing the Phillies 14-game winner Jesus Luzardo on the injured list. He'll be out until the final game of the regular season. The Chiefs opening their season with that Monday night football victory over the Broncos. And after going 6-11 and missing the playoffs last year, KC defensive lineman Chris Jones trying to keep things in perspective.
5: I'm not going to say it feels different. This is a positive way. It's a lot of momentum we can go into heading into the season. Still one game. It's a lot we can learn from. I feel like that's a lot of plays we left as a defense on the field. So we're going to watch film, see what we can get better at. But we can use this momentum off of this one game.
4: The Chiefs have a Sunday night date at home against the Colts. That's sports. I'm Frank Arity.
3: All right, if you think your iPhone has been dying a little faster lately, it could be because Apple released the iOS 27. Sarah Lee Kessler with more.
6: That's because the major update is requiring several gigabytes of space on devices, and Apple has previously warned that such updates can temporarily have a negative impact on battery life. The company says on a support page that iPhones and other products will need time to complete the setup process in the background, which causes the battery drain. And Apple is saying this typically lasts just a few days. I'm Sarah Lee Kessler.
3: Costco says it's raising prices and limiting how much customers can buy of some of their popular motor oil products. Jennifer Kuiper explains.
7: Shoppers who expected cheap bulk oil at Costco are now facing higher prices and rationing amid a current shortage and price surge across the country linked to the ongoing conflicts in the Middle East. The retailer's Kirkland Signature full synthetic motor oil, which used to sell for about $30 per 10-quart case, is now listed at almost $58 online. Name brand oils like Mobil 1 are also being rationed with a 5-case weekly limit per member.
3: Experts say the changes come as crude oil prices surge. AAA says the national average for regular gas is around $4.31 a gallon. Diesel has hit a record $6.23. More Americans are afraid that a robot or a computer program could replace them at work. Rory O'Neill with more.
8: 27%, more than 1 in 4 say they're afraid technology could replace them at the workplace. That's a 7% jump over last year and more than double when Gallup first asked the question back in 2017. In recent years, college graduates have been getting more concerned about their jobs being taken out by tech. For now, the numbers don't justify the fears, as AI is blamed for only moderate job displacement.
3: I'm Monica Nelson. with your consumer and business news.
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10: Kentucky Governor Andy Beshear is reacting to Senator Mitch McConnell's return on Monday to the Senate floor.
11: He's taken a good step, and listen, for his health, we're glad he's back. He'll now need to show he's able to participate on a daily basis to represent Kentuckians. But certainly, he showed up yesterday, he answered a couple of questions, and he took a vote.
10: The 84-year-old McConnell made his first public appearance on Capitol Hill since he was hospitalized in June after falling at his D.C. home. Beshear has been a vocal critic of McConnell's lack of transparency regarding his health and absence from the Senate. The Pentagon says the Iran war has cost at least $42 billion. That's a $4.5 billion increase on the most recent Department of War public estimate more than 6 months into the conflict. The latest figure is the first official update from the Trump administration on the war since July and was provided to congressional defense committees in August. That, according to an aide who talked to The Hill. That's politics. I'm Brad Siegel.
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17: Drugs like Ozempic may have another benefit after surgery.
18: According to a new scientific report study co-authored by a researcher at Houston's MD Anderson Cancer Center, adults with type 2 diabetes on GLP-1 drugs were 46% less likely to have opioid prescriptions 3 months to a year after surgery. The nationwide analysis covered nearly 560,000 patients and also found a 22% lower risk of post-surgical pain. I'm Wendy Swanson.
17: Many parents are experiencing empty nest syndrome for the first time the past few weeks, with students now off to college. Susan Albers, a psychologist at the Cleveland Clinic, says it's normal to feel sadness, loneliness, and other difficult emotions during this time.
19: It's important to stay connected without hovering. Set a time throughout the week that is convenient for both of you so that you can check in and stay connected.
17: She says if feelings of empty nest syndrome don't go away or start having a big impact, it's time to seek help from a mental health professional. Health update, I'm Scott Pringle.
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20: On Monday, the NWSL San Diego Wave announced that Katerina Macario has been placed on the season-ending injury list due to an ongoing knee injury. The 26-year-old joined the Wave back in March on one of the largest cumulative contracts in NWSL history, about $8 million guaranteed through 2030. But she hasn't played yet due to foot and now knee injuries. 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
1: Artificial intelligence is stirring debate as researchers call for more guardrails. Natalie Migliori has more.
13: People weighing in as Anthropic CEO Dario Amade cautions AI agents could take over the internet in the next year or so, while President Trump dismisses the idea of new regulations for it.
14: I do believe it's going to take over. It's already taken over our everyday lives, so all over the internet.
16: I believe so at the rate that this is going.
22: Take over the world? No.
23: I'm not sure about taking over the world, but it is entertaining.
13: Several lawmakers have echoed tech CEOs' concerns about the software advancement after a researcher said it could kill all of us by the end of the decade. In New York, I'm Natalie Migliori.
1: Meantime, AI is taking center stage as Salesforce's annual Dreamforce conference got underway in San Francisco. Some in the industry believe recent calls to slow the pace of AI will change the nature of the tech event. And Waymo says it plans to launch its driverless taxis in Tokyo next year. Tech Report, I'm Matt Mattinson.
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24: Prince Harry and Meghan Markle's children are changing schools just days into the new academic year amid security concerns. 7-year-old Prince Archie and 5-year-old Princess Lilibet were enrolled in an undisclosed school when their parents moved back to Britain from California last month. According to NBC News royal contributor Emily Nash, the school was at a fair distance from the place where they're staying in the UK, and they weren't able to properly protect themselves in heavy traffic. Cast members and crew celebrating after big wins at the Emmys. NBC's Chanel Jones reports that among the big winners, Hack star Jean Smart, who won the Best Comedy Actors Award for the 5th straight year.
25: Now tied for most career Emmys by a female performer, with fellow winner Allison Janney, who took home the trophy for Best Supporting Actress Drama for her role in The Diplomat. And the legendary Sally Field, winning big for Lead Actress in a Limited Series.
24: Judge Judy is leaving the television courtroom after 3 decades.
13: After rising to fame as Judge Judy on her syndicated show and moving on to Prime Video for Judy Justice, 83-year-old Judge Judy Scheinlin is putting down the gavel. Judge Judy worked as a prosecutor handling family-related crimes before launching her show years later.
2: This is Judge Judy.
13: She's not leaving the industry completely, serving as a producer for her son Adam Levy's show, which is called Adam's Law. I'm Natalie Migliori.
24: That's entertainment. I'm Jennifer Polsoni.
2: 24/7 News on iHeartRadio. 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
0: U.S. Attorney General Todd Blanche is saying President Trump has every right to criticize the justices sitting on the U.S. Supreme Court. This after the High Court shot down Trump's appeal to restrict mail-in voting, and the president taking to social media saying the conservative justices who opposed him were not the people I interviewed.
29: He has every right, and indeed, he should.
3: communicate his concerns with the Supreme Court whenever he has them.
0: Blanche gave a White House press briefing in the Rose Garden today. He says the DOJ will abide by the Supreme Court's decision. The Federal Reserve is widely expected to raise interest rates tomorrow, which would mark the first time the Fed has raised rates in more than 3 years. Analysts project the central bank will rate hikes by a quarter percentage point. This after the most recent data from the Consumer Price Index showing annual inflation still well above the central bank's 2% target. The board of directors at Washington's Kennedy Center has voted to shut down the Performing Arts Center. Here's Wendy Swanson.
4: In a draft resolution, the board said the center will be closed for 2 years. They cited a dire financial situation and issues to the building's structure. It comes after a judge blocked the Kennedy Center from putting President Trump's name back on the building. Judge Christopher Cooper wrote, defendants cannot install memorials for President Trump or anyone or anything else at the Kennedy Center without Congress's blessing.
0: The last state to hold primaries in this election season is Delaware. NBC News is now projecting Senator Chris Coons will win Delaware's Democratic primary for Senate, defeating three challengers in a bid for a third full term. Now Coons will face Republican Michael Katz in the general election. A Democratic-led effort to impeach President Trump has been voted down in the House. A resolution was led by Democratic Congressman Al Green of Texas. The vote was 232 to 147. 46 Democrats declined to take a position, including Minority Leader Hakeem Jeffries. I'm Scott Carr. Some Democratic leaders in Congress are warning against AI companies policing themselves, saying Congress needs to act. This after former researcher with the AI company Anthropic, Jacob Coxon, told CBS the future of artificial intelligence doesn't look that different from, say, Terminator or science fiction films, adding AI systems certainly would be smart enough to kill humans. Some top House Democrats are saying AI companies cannot be trusted to regulate themselves. Officials in Texas are saying it's been a long, hot summer there, with state energy regulators saying it's been a record breaker.
5: This summer, we did set 21 new peak records. Two of them were all-time demand records.
0: And Pablo Vegas, who heads the Electric Reliability Council, says that's without the added load from data centers that are now lining up to join that state's power grid.
5: Routinely, we are operating at demand levels that would have been exceptional just a few years ago.
0: He says there's plenty of power now, but that will not always be the case. Police in Moscow, Idaho, are saying the release of unredacted photos of the University of Idaho student murders would be unconscionable. Brad Ford has more.
1: In 2022, four students were killed in off-campus housing. Brian Koberger pleaded guilty to the killings. Officials say they were told about a potential release of unredacted crime scene photos to journalists and social media commentators from an unknown source. A judge previously issued a permanent ban on the city of Moscow from releasing photos or video of the crime scene without strong redactions. I'm Brad Ford.
0: More musical artists are stepping away from Ed Sheeran's Loop Tour after the removal of fellow opener rapper Macklemore. The Irish group Baega, the singer-songwriter Finneas, Aaron Rowe, and Lucas Graham have all announced they will no longer perform on the tour. This after Macklemore voiced support for Palestine during performances at New Jersey's MetLife Stadium earlier this month, leading to his dismissal from the tour lineup. I'm Scott Carr.
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6: A developing storm system bringing the threat of heavy rain and possible flash flooding to parts of the central and eastern U.S. today. The National Weather Service's Weather Prediction Center has issued a moderate risk for excessive rainfall in some areas, with pockets of thunderstorms capable of producing torrential downpours. Across the northeast and mid-Atlantic, expect warm temps with a mix of sun and clouds. Washington, D.C. is headed for a high near 80 degrees. The southeast remains warm and humid. More scattered afternoon thunderstorms from the Gulf Coast to the Carolinas. In the plains and midwest, a frontal boundary triggering showers and rain. Travelers should be prepared for changing conditions throughout the day. The southwest staying hot, mainly dry too, with temperatures running above normal in parts of Arizona, New Mexico, and Southern California. Critical fire weather concerns are possible in a few dry and windy locations. Along the west coast, some generally quiet weather. And the National Hurricane Center is tracking Tropical Depression 15E in the eastern Pacific and Tropical Depression Norbert in the central Pacific. Neither system poses a direct threat to the U.S. yet. That's your national forecast. I'm Monica Nelson.
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7: Texas quarterback Arch Manning has apologized to ESPN's Holly Rowe after facing backlash for joking about an AI video showing Longhorns coach Steve Sarkisian slapping her. Manning said there was nothing funny about it, and he knows his words and actions were hurtful. Shoulder inflammation landing the Phillies 14-game winner Jesus Luzardo on the injured list. He'll be out until the final game of the regular season. The Chiefs opening their season with that Monday night football victory over the Broncos. And after going 6-11 and missing the playoffs last year, KC defensive lineman Chris Jones trying to keep things in perspective.
8: I'm not going to say it feels different. This is a positive way. It's a lot of momentum we can go into heading into the season. Still win game. It's a lot we can learn from. I feel like that's a lot of plays we left as a defense on the field. So we're going to watch film, see what we can get better at. But we can use this momentum off of this one game.
7: The Chiefs have a Sunday night date at home against the Colts. That's sports. I'm Frank Arity.
6: All right, if you think your iPhone has been dying a little faster lately, it could be because Apple released the iOS 27. Sarah Lee Kessler with more.
10: That's because the major update is requiring several gigabytes of space on devices, and Apple has previously warned that such updates can temporarily have a negative impact on battery life. The company says on a support page that iPhones and other products will need time to complete the setup process in the background, which causes the battery drain. And Apple is saying this typically lasts just a few days. I'm Sarah Lee Kessler.
6: Costco says it's raising prices and limiting how much customers can buy of some of their popular motor oil products. Jennifer Kuiper explains.
11: Shoppers who expected cheap bulk oil at Costco are now facing higher prices and rationing amid a current shortage and price surge across the country linked to the ongoing conflicts in the Middle East. The retailer's Kirkland Signature full synthetic motor oil, which used to sell for about $30 per 10-quart case, is now listed at almost $58 online. Name brand oils like Mobil 1 are also being rationed with a 5-case weekly limit per member.
6: Experts say the changes come as crude oil prices surge. AAA says the national average for regular gas is around $4.31 a gallon. Diesel has hit a record $6.23. More Americans are afraid that a robot or a computer program could replace them at work. Rory O'Neill with more.
12: 27%, more than 1 in 4, say they're afraid technology could replace them at the workplace. That's a 7% jump over last year and more than double when Gallup first asked the question back in 2017. In recent years, college graduates have been getting more concerned about their jobs being taken out by tech. For now, the numbers don't justify the fears, as AI is blamed for only moderate job displacement.
6: I'm Monica Nelson with your consumer and business news.
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18: Kentucky Governor Andy Beshear is reacting to Senator Mitch McConnell's return on Monday to the Senate floor.
19: He's taken a good step, and listen, for his health, we're glad he's back. He'll now need to show he's able to participate on a daily basis to represent Kentuckians. But certainly, he showed up yesterday, he answered a couple of questions, and he took a vote.
18: The 84-year-old McConnell made his first public appearance on Capitol Hill since he was hospitalized in June after falling at his D.C. home. Beshear has been a vocal critic of McConnell's lack of transparency regarding his health and absence from the Senate. The Pentagon says the Iran war has caused cost at least $42 billion. That's a $4.5 billion increase on the most recent Department of War public estimate more than 6 months into the conflict. The latest figure is the first official update from the Trump administration on the war since July and was provided to congressional defense committees in August. That, according to an aide who talked to The Hill. That's politics. I'm Brad Siegel.
9: Here's what's happening.
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22: Drugs like Ozempic may have another benefit after surgery.
4: According to a new Scientific Reports study co-authored by a researcher at Houston's MD Anderson Cancer Center, adults with type 2 diabetes on GLP-1 drugs were 46% less likely to have opioid prescriptions 3 months to a year after surgery. The nationwide analysis covered nearly 560,000 patients and also found a 22% lower risk of post-surgical pain. I'm Wendy Swanson.
22: Many parents are experiencing empty nest syndrome for the first time the past few weeks, with students now off to college. Susan Albers, a psychologist at the Cleveland Clinic, says it's normal to feel sadness, loneliness, and other difficult emotions during this time.
23: It's important to stay connected without hovering. Set a time throughout the week that is convenient for both of you so that you can check in and stay connected.
22: She says if feelings of empty nest syndrome don't go away or start having a big impact, it's time to seek help from a mental health professional. Health update, I'm Scott Pringle.
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24: On Monday, the NWSL San Diego Wave announced that Katerina Macario has been placed on the season-ending injury list due to an ongoing knee injury. The 26-year-old joined the Wave back in March on one of the largest cumulative contracts in NWSL history, about $8 million guaranteed through 2030. But she hasn't played yet due to foot and now knee injuries. 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
1: Artificial intelligence is stirring debate as researchers call for more guardrails. Natalie Migliori has more.
29: People weighing in as Anthropic CEO Dario Amade cautions AI agents could take over the internet in the next year or so, while President Trump dismisses the idea of new regulations for it.
30: I do believe it's going to take over. It's already taken over our everyday lives, so all over the internet.
31: I believe so at the rate of this going.
32: Take over the world? No.
33: I'm not sure about taking over the world, but it is entertaining.
29: Several lawmakers have echoed tech CEOs' concerns about the software advancement after a researcher said it could kill all of us by the end of the decade. In New York, I'm Natalie Migliori.
1: Meantime, AI is taking center stage as Salesforce's annual Dreamforce conference got underway in San Francisco. Some in the industry believe recent calls to slow the pace of AI will change the nature of the tech event. And Waymo says it plans to launch its driverless taxis in Tokyo next year. Tech Report, I'm at Mattinson.
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34: Prince Harry and Meghan Markle's children are changing schools just days into the new academic year amid security concerns. 7-year-old Prince Archie and 5-year-old Princess Lilibet were enrolled in an undisclosed school when their parents moved back to Britain from California last month. According to NBC News royal contributor Emily Nash, the school was at a fair distance from the place where they're staying in the UK, and they weren't able to properly protect themselves in heavy traffic. Cast members and crew. Celebrating after big wins at the Emmys, NBC's Chanel Jones reports that among the big winners, Hack star Jean Smart, who won the Best Comedy Actress Award for the fifth straight year.
0: Now tied for most career Emmys by a female performer, with fellow winner Allison Janney, who took home the trophy for Best Supporting Actress Drama for her role in The Diplomat. And the legendary Sally Field, winning big for Lead Actress in a Limited Series.
34: Judge Judy is leaving the television courtroom after three decades.
29: After rising to fame as Judge Judy on her syndicated show and moving on to Prime Video for Judy Justice, 83-year-old Judge Judy Shineland is putting down the gavel. Judge Judy worked as a prosecutor handling family-related crimes before launching her show years later.
3: This is Judge Judy.
29: She's not leaving the industry completely, serving as a producer for her son Adam Levy's show, which is called Adam's Law. I'm Natalie Migliori.
34: That's entertainment. I'm Jennifer Polsoni.
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6: U.S. Attorney General Todd Blanche is saying President Trump has every right to criticize the justices sitting on the U.S. Supreme Court. This after the high court shot down Trump's appeal to restrict mail-in voting, and the president taking to social media saying the conservative justices who opposed him were not the people I interviewed.
7: He has every right, and indeed, he should communicate his concerns with the Supreme Court whenever he has them.
6: Blanche gave a White House press briefing in the Rose Garden today. He says the DOJ will abide by the Supreme Court's decision. The Federal Reserve is widely expected to raise interest rates tomorrow, which would mark the first time the Fed has raised rates in more than 3 years. Analysts project the central bank will rate hikes by a quarter percentage point. This after the most recent data from the Consumer Price Index showing annual inflation still well above the central bank's 2% target. The board of directors at Washington's Kennedy Center has voted to shut down the Performing Arts Center. Here's Wendy Swanson.
4: In a draft resolution, the board said the center will be closed for 2 years. They cited a dire financial situation and issues to the building structure. It comes after a judge blocked the Kennedy Center from putting President Trump's name back on the building. Judge Christopher Cooper wrote, "Defendants cannot install memorials for President Trump or anyone or anything else at the Kennedy Center without Congress's blessing."
6: The last state to hold primaries in this election season is Delaware. NBC News is now projecting Senator Chris Coons will win Delaware's Democratic primary for Senate, defeating three challengers in a bid for a third full term. Now Coons will face Republican Michael Katz in the general election. A Democratic-led effort to impeach President Trump has been voted down in the House. A resolution was led by Democratic Congressman Al Green of Texas. The vote was 232 to 147. 46 Democrats declined to take a position, including Minority Leader Hakeem Jeffries. I'm Scott Carr. Some Democratic leaders in Congress are warning against AI companies policing themselves, saying Congress needs to act. This after former researcher with the AI company Anthropic, Jacob Coxon, told CBS the future of artificial intelligence doesn't look that different from, say, Terminator or science fiction films, adding AI systems certainly would be smart enough to kill humans. Some top House Democrats are saying AI companies cannot be trusted to regulate themselves. Officials in Texas are saying it's been a long, hot summer there, with state energy regulators saying it's been a record breaker.
8: This summer, we did set 21 new peak records.
5: Two of them were all-time demand records.
6: And Pablo Vegas, who heads the Electric Reliability Council, says that's without the added load from data centers that are now lining up to join that state's power grid.
5: Routinely, we are operating at demand levels that would have been exceptional just a few years ago.
6: He says there's plenty of power now, but that will not always be the case. Police in Moscow, Idaho, are saying the release of unredacted photos of the University of Idaho student murders would be unconscionable. Brad Ford has more.
1: In 2022, four students were killed in off-campus housing. Brian Koberger pleaded guilty to the killings. Officials say they were told about a potential release of unredacted crime scene photos to journalists and social media commentators from an unknown source. A judge previously issued a permanent ban on the city of Moscow from releasing photos or video of the crime scene without strong redactions. I'm Brad Ford.
6: More musical artists are stepping away from Ed Sheeran's Loop Tour after the removal of fellow opener rapper Macklemore. The Irish group Beaga, the singer-songwriter Phineas, Aaron Rowe, and Lucas Graham have all announced they will no longer perform on the tour. This after Macklemore voiced support for Palestine during performances at New Jersey's MetLife Stadium earlier this month, leading to his dismissal from the tour lineup. I'm Scott Carr.
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8: A developing storm system bringing the threat of heavy rain and possible flash flooding to parts of the central and eastern U.S. today. The National Weather Service's Weather Prediction Center has issued a moderate risk for excessive rainfall in some areas, with pockets of thunderstorms capable of producing torrential downpours. Across the northeast and mid-Atlantic, expect warm temps with a mix of sun and clouds. Washington, D.C. is headed for a high near 80 degrees. The southeast remains warm and humid. More scattered afternoon thunderstorms from the Gulf Coast to the Carolinas. In the plains and Midwest, a frontal boundary triggering showers and rain. Travelers should be prepared for changing conditions throughout the day. The southwest staying hot, mainly dry too, with temperatures running above normal in parts of Arizona, New Mexico, and Southern California. Critical fire weather concerns are possible in a few dry and windy locations. Along the west coast, some generally quiet weather. And the National Hurricane Center is tracking Tropical Depression 15E in the eastern Pacific and Tropical Depression Norbert in the central Pacific. Neither system poses a direct threat to the U.S. yet. That's your national forecast. I'm Monica Nelson.
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10: Texas quarterback Arch Manning has apologized to ESPN's Holly Rowe after facing backlash for joking about an AI video showing Longhorns coach Steve Sarkisian slapping her. Manning said there was nothing funny about it, and he knows his words and actions were hurtful. Shoulder inflammation landing the Phillies 14-game winner Jesus Luzardo on the injured list. He'll be out until the final game of the regular season. The Chiefs opening their season with that Monday night football victory over the Broncos. And after going 6-11 and missing the playoffs last year, KC defensive lineman Chris Jones trying to keep things in perspective.
11: I'm not going to say it feels different. This is a positive way. It's a lot of momentum we can go into heading into the season. Still win game. It's a lot we can learn from. I feel like that's a lot of plays we left as a defense on the field. So we're going to watch film, see what we can get better at. But we can use this momentum off of this one game.
10: The Chiefs have a Sunday night date at home against the Colts. That's sports. I'm Frank Arity.
8: All right, if you think your iPhone has been dying a little faster lately, it could be because Apple released the iOS 27. Sarah Lee Kessler with more.
12: That's because the major update is requiring several gigabytes of space on devices, and Apple has previously warned that such updates can temporarily have a negative impact on battery life. The company says on a support page that iPhones and other products will need time to complete the setup process in the background, which causes the battery drain. And Apple is saying this typically lasts just a few days. I'm Sarah Lee Kessler.
8: Costco says it's raising prices and limiting how much customers can buy of some of their popular motor oil products. Jennifer Kuiper explains.
15: Shoppers who expected cheap bulk oil at Costco are now facing higher prices and rationing amid a current shortage and price surge across the country linked to the ongoing conflicts in the Middle East. The retailer's Kirkland Signature full synthetic motor oil, which used to sell for about $30 per 10-quart case, is now listed at almost $58 online. Name brand oils like Mobil 1 are also being rationed with a 5-case weekly limit per member.
8: Experts say the changes come as crude oil prices surge. AAA says the national average for regular gas is around $4.31 a gallon. Diesel has hit a record $6.23. More Americans are afraid that a robot or a computer program could replace them at work. Rory O'Neill with more.
13: 27%, more than one in four, say they're afraid technology could replace them at the workplace. That's a 7% jump over last year and more than double when Gallup first asked the question back in 2017. In recent years, college graduates have been getting more concerned about their jobs being taken out by tech. For now, the numbers don't justify the fears, as AI is blamed for only moderate job displacement.
8: I'm Monica Nelson with your consumer and business news.
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16: Kentucky Governor Andy Beshear is reacting to Senator Mitch McConnell's return on Monday to the Senate floor.
17: He's taken a good step, and listen, for his health, we're glad he's back. He'll now need to show he's able to participate on a daily basis to represent Kentuckians. But certainly, he showed up yesterday, he answered a couple of questions, and he took a vote.
16: The 84-year-old McConnell made his first public appearance on Capitol Hill since he was hospitalized in June after falling at his D.C. home. Beshear has been a vocal critic of McConnell's lack of transparency regarding his health and absence from the Senate. The Pentagon says the Iran war has cost at least $42 billion. That's a $4.5 billion increase on the most recent Department of War public estimate more than 6 months into the conflict. The latest figure is the first official update from the Trump administration on the war since July and was provided to congressional defense committees in August. That, according to an aide who talked to The Hill. That's politics. I'm Brad Seale.
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21: Drugs like Ozempic may have another benefit after surgery.
22: According to a new scientific report study co-authored by a researcher at Houston's MD Anderson Cancer Center, adults with type 2 diabetes on GLP-1 drugs were 46% less likely to have opioid prescriptions 3 months to a year after surgery. The nationwide analysis covered nearly 560,000 patients and also found a 22% lower risk of post-surgical pain. I'm Wendy Swanson.
21: Many parents are experiencing empty nest syndrome for the first time the past few weeks, with students now off to college. Susan Albers, a psychologist at the Cleveland Clinic, says it's normal to feel sadness, loneliness, and other difficult emotions during this time.
23: It's important to stay connected without hovering. Set a time throughout the week that is convenient for both of you so that you can check in and stay connected.
21: She says if feelings of empty nest syndrome don't go away or start having a big impact, it's time to seek help from a mental health professional. Health update, I'm Scott Pringle.
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24: On Monday, the NWSL San Diego Wave announced that Katerina Macario has been placed on the season-ending injury list due to an ongoing knee injury. The 26-year-old joined the Wave back in March on one of the largest cumulative contracts in NWSL history, about $8 million guaranteed through 2030. But she hasn't played yet due to foot and now knee injuries. 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
1: Artificial intelligence is stirring debate as researchers call for more guardrails. Natalie Migliori has more.
3: People weighing in as Anthropic CEO Dario Amade cautions AI agents could take over the internet in the next year or so, while President Trump dismisses the idea of new regulations for it.
4: I do believe it's going to take over. It's already taking over our everyday lives, so all over the internet.
5: I believe so at the rate that this is going.
7: Take over the world? No.
20: I'm not sure about taking over the world, but it is entertaining.
3: Several lawmakers have echoed tech CEO's concerns about the software advancement after a researcher said it could kill all of us by the end of the decade. In New York, I'm Natalie Migliori.
1: Meantime, AI is taking center stage as Salesforce's annual Dreamforce conference got underway in San Francisco. Some in the industry believe recent calls to slow the pace of AI will change the nature of the tech event. And Waymo says it plans to launch its driverless taxis in Tokyo next year. Tech Report, I'm at Mattinson.
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15: Prince Harry and Meghan Markle's children are changing schools just days into the new academic year amid security concerns. 7-year-old Prince Archie and 5-year-old Princess Lilibet were enrolled in an undisclosed school when their parents moved back to Britain from California last month. According to NBC News Royal contributor Emily Nash, the school was at a fair distance from the place where they're staying in the UK, and they weren't able to properly protect themselves in heavy traffic. Cast members and crew celebrating after big wins at the Emmys. NBC's Chanel Jones reports that among the big winners, Hacks star Jean Smart, who won the Best Comedy Actress Award for the 5th straight year.
26: Now tied for most career Emmys by a female performer, with fellow winner Allison Janney, who took home the trophy for Best Supporting Actress Drama for her role in The Diplomat. And the legendary Sally Field, winning big for Lead Actress in a Limited Series.
15: Judge Judy is leaving the television courtroom after 3 decades. After rising to fame as Judge Judy on her syndicated show and moving on to Prime Video for Judy Justice, 83-year-old Judge Judy Scheinlin is putting down the gavel. Judge Judy worked as a prosecutor handling family-related crimes before launching her show years later.
9: This is Judge Judy.
15: She's not leaving the industry completely, serving as a producer for her son Adam Levy's show, which is called Adam's Law. I'm Natalie Migliori. That's entertainment. I'm Jennifer Polsoni.

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1: At least three people are dead after a news helicopter crashed in Los Angeles on Tuesday night. That chopper's been confirmed to belong to NBCLA and Telemundo 52. Captain Brandon Silverman with the Los Angeles Fire Department says local, state, and federal investigators will be examining the burned wreckage.
2: It appears at this time the person that was pronounced or determined deceased by our paramedics at the scene was outside of the helicopter on the ground in the parking lot when the helicopter crashed.
1: Another person on the ground was injured. Several news helicopters were circling above a deadly bus accident in the Chatsworth neighborhood right before the helicopter went down a few minutes before 7. Sarah McBride is the Democratic nominee for Delaware's lone U.S. House seat. The incumbent representative ran unopposed in the state's primary Tuesday. She'll face Republican Joseph Arminio in her bid for re-election. Meanwhile, incumbent Senator Chris Coons won the Democratic primary for Senate. The House has passed a Democratic-backed war powers resolution aimed at limiting President Trump's military actions in Iran. Mark Mayfield has details.
3: Sponsored by Representative Seth Moulton, the resolution drew support from 7 Republicans, up from 4 when similar measures were considered earlier. The vote marked the third time the House has approved a war powers resolution related to Iran. During floor debate, Representative Gregory Meeks, the ranking Democrat on the House Foreign Affairs Committee, argued that Congress had never authorized a war with Iran and criticized the administration for keeping troops in harm's way without congressional approval or a clear strategy. I'm Mark Mayfield.
1: After some of 60 Minutes, top veterans were pushed out, the CBS News show has scored its worst season premiere ratings in over 25 years. Nielsen says the long-running program drew just 7.9 million viewers on Sunday. That's its smallest audience for an opening show since the turn of the century. That's at the start of the first full season under Barry Weiss, the network's new editor-in-chief. CBS has issued a statement saying 60 Minutes was still Sunday's number one news program. I'm Tammy Trujillo. A showdown over absentee voting is hitting a brick wall ahead of the midterms. Scott Carr has details.
4: The Supreme Court stepped in this week to stop an emergency push for rule changes for the Postal Service initiated by an executive order from President Trump that had called for specialized envelopes, individual voter barcodes, and uploading data to a federal portal. 12 states teamed up to defend Trump's directive. Justice Brett Kavanaugh, who was appointed by President Trump, notes that the post office lacks the time to put the system in place before November. Trump has blasted the high court on social media, accusing the justices of being, quote, bullied and cajoled by the radical left. In Washington, I'm Scott Carr.
1: A cryptocurrency regulation bill is up in the air after all Senate Democrats and a few Republicans blocked a procedural vote. Failing to advance the Clarity Act marks a major setback for the industry, which has been pushing for the measure, setting up a regulatory framework for the crypto market. The vote came amid several last-minute attempts to strike a deal between Republicans and crypto-friendly Democrats. The Kennedy Center Board has voted to close the Performing Arts Center's doors. Wendy Swanson has that story.
5: In a draft resolution, the board said the center will be closed for 2 years. They cited a dire financial situation and issues to the building structure. It comes after a judge blocked the Kennedy Center from putting President Trump's name back on the building. Judge Christopher Cooper wrote, defendants cannot install memorials for President Trump or anyone or anything else at the Kennedy Center without Congress's blessing. I'm Wendy Swanson.
1: Simple changes to office design can sharpen focus for workers with ADHD. According to a joint University of Arkansas and Corgan Architecture study released this week, softer indirect lighting helped adults with inattentive ADHD stay focused. Researchers say the findings could help create more adaptable workplaces for people with different attention needs. I'm Tammy Trujillo.
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6: A developing storm system bringing the threat of heavy rain and possible flash flooding to parts of the central and eastern U.S. today. The National Weather Service's Weather Prediction Center has issued a moderate risk for excessive rainfall in some areas, with pockets of thunderstorms capable of producing torrential downpours. Across the northeast and mid-Atlantic, expect warm temps with a mix of sun and clouds. Washington, D.C. is headed for a high near 80 degrees. The southeast remains warm and humid. More scattered afternoon thunderstorms from the Gulf Coast to the Carolinas. In the plains and Midwest, a frontal boundary triggering showers and rain. Travelers should be prepared for changing conditions throughout the day. The southwest staying hot, mainly dry too, with temperatures running above normal in parts of Arizona, New Mexico, and Southern California. Critical fire weather concerns are possible in a few dry and windy locations. Along the west coast, some generally quiet weather. And the National Hurricane Center is tracking Tropical Depression 15E in the eastern Pacific and Tropical Depression Norbert in the central Pacific. Neither system poses a direct threat to the U.S. yet. That's your national forecast. I'm Monica Nelson.
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7: Texas quarterback Arch Manning has apologized to ESPN's Holly Rowe after facing backlash for joking about an AI video showing Longhorns coach Steve Sarkisian slapping her. Manning said there was nothing funny about it, and he knows his words and actions were hurtful. Shoulder inflammation landing the Phillies 14-game winner Jesus Luzardo on the injured list. He'll be out until the final game of the regular season. The Chiefs opening their season with that Monday Night Football victory over the Broncos. And after going 6-11 and missing the playoffs last year, KC defensive lineman Chris Jones trying to keep things in perspective.
8: I'm not going
7: to
8: say it feels different. This is a positive way. It's a lot of momentum we can go into heading into the season. Still win game. It's a lot we can learn from. I feel like that's a lot of plays we left as a defense on the field. So we're going to watch film, see what we can get better at. But we can use this momentum off of this one game.
7: The Chiefs have a Sunday night date at home against the Colts. That's sports. I'm Frank Arity.
6: All right, if you think your iPhone has been dying a little faster lately, it could be because Apple released the iOS 27. Sarah Lee Kessler with more.
9: That's because the major update is requiring several gigabytes of space on devices, and Apple has previously warned that such updates can temporarily have a negative impact on battery life. The company says on a support page that iPhones and other products will need time to complete the setup process in the background, which causes the battery drain. And Apple is saying this typically lasts just a few days. I'm Sarah Lee Kessler.
6: Costco says it's raising prices and limiting how much customers can buy of some of their popular motor oil products. Jennifer Kuiper explains.
10: Shoppers who expected cheap bulk oil at Costco are now facing higher prices and rationing amid a current shortage and price surge across the country linked to the ongoing conflicts in the Middle East. The retailer's Kirkland Signature full synthetic motor oil, which used to sell for about $30 per 10-quart case, is now listed at almost

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4: Kentucky Governor Andy Beshear is reacting to Senator Mitch McConnell's return on Monday to the Senate floor.
5: He's taken a good step, and listen, for his health, we're glad he's back. He'll now need to show he's able to participate on a daily basis to represent Kentuckians. But certainly, he showed up yesterday, he answered a couple of questions, and he took a vote.
4: The 84-year-old McConnell made his first public appearance on Capitol Hill since he was hospitalized in June after falling at his D.C. home. Beshear has been a vocal critic of McConnell's lack of transparency regarding his health and absence from the Senate. The Pentagon says the Iran war has cost at least $42 billion. That's a $4.5 billion increase on the most recent Department of War public estimate more than 6 months into the conflict. The latest figure is the first official update from the Trump administration on the war since July and was provided to congressional defense committees in August. That, according to an aide who talked to the Hill. That's politics. I'm Brad Siegel.
3: Here's what's happening.
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11: Drugs like Ozempic may have another benefit after surgery.
12: According to a new Scientific Reports study co-authored by a researcher at Houston's MD Anderson Cancer Center, adults with type 2 diabetes on GLP-1 drugs were 46% less likely to have opioid prescriptions 3 months to a year after surgery. The nationwide analysis covered nearly 560,000 patients and also found a 22% lower risk of post-surgical pain. I'm Wendy Swanson.
11: Many parents are experiencing empty nest syndrome for the first time the past few weeks, with students now off to college. Susan Albers, a psychologist at the Cleveland Clinic, says it's normal to feel sadness, loneliness, and other difficult emotions during this time.
13: It's important to stay connected without hovering. Set a time throughout the week that is convenient for both of you so that you can check in and stay connected.
11: She says if feelings of empty nest syndrome don't go away or start having a big impact, it's time to seek help from a mental health professional. Health update, I'm Scott Pringle.
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14: On Monday, the NWSL's San Diego Wave announced that Katerina Macario has been placed on the season-ending injury list due to an ongoing knee injury. The 26-year-old joined the Wave back in March on one of the largest cumulative contracts in NWSL history, about $8 million guaranteed through 2030. But she hasn't played yet due to foot and now knee injuries. 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

0: Artificial intelligence is stirring debate as researchers call for more guardrails. Natalie Migliori has more.
1: People weighing in as Anthropic CEO Dario Amodei cautions AI agents could take over the internet in the next year or so, while President Trump dismisses the idea of new regulations for it.
2: I do believe it's going to take over. It's already taken over our everyday lives, so all over the internet.
3: I believe so at the rate that this is going.
4: Take over the world? No.
5: I'm not sure about taking over the world, but it is entertaining.
1: Several lawmakers have echoed tech CEOs' concerns about the software advancement after a researcher said it could kill all of us by the end of the decade. In New York, I'm Natalie Migliori.
0: Meantime, AI is taking center stage as Salesforce's annual Dreamforce conference got underway in San Francisco. Some in the industry believe recent calls to slow the pace of AI will change the nature of the tech event. And Waymo says it plans to launch its driverless taxis in Tokyo next year. Tech Report, I'm at Matt and Sen.
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7: Prince Harry and Meghan Markle's children are changing schools just days into the new academic year amid security concerns. 7-year-old Prince Archie and 5-year-old Princess Lilibet were enrolled in an undisclosed school when their parents moved back to Britain from California last month. According to NBC News royal contributor Emily Nash, the school was at a fair distance from the place where they're staying in the UK, and they weren't able to properly protect themselves in heavy traffic. Cast members and crew celebrating after big wins at the Emmys. NBC's Chanel Jones reports that among the big winners, Hacks star Jean Smart, who won the Best Comedy Actress Award for the 5th straight year.
8: Now tied for most career Emmys by a female performer, with fellow winner Allison Janney, who took home the trophy for Best Supporting Actress Drama for her role in The Diplomat. And the legendary Sally Field, winning big for Lead Actress in a Limited Series.
7: Judge Judy is leaving the television courtroom after 3 decades.
1: After rising to fame as Judge Judy on her syndicated show and moving on to Prime Video for Judy Justice, 83-year-old Judge Judy Scheinlin is putting down the gavel. Judge Judy worked as a prosecutor handling family-related crimes before launching her show years later.
6: This is Judge Judy.
1: She's not leaving the industry completely, serving as a producer for her son Adam Levy's show, which is called Adam's Law. I'm Natalie Migliori.
7: That's entertainment. I'm Jennifer Polsoni.
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11: At least 3 people are dead after a news helicopter crashed in Los Angeles on Tuesday night. That chopper's been confirmed to belong to NBCLA and Telemundo 52. Captain Brandon Silverman with the Los Angeles Fire Department says local, state, and federal investigators will be examining the burned wreckage.
12: It appears at this time the person that was pronounced or determined deceased by our paramedics at the scene was outside of the helicopter on the ground in the parking lot when the helicopter crashed.
11: Another person on the ground was injured. Several news helicopters were circling above a deadly bus accident in the Chatsworth neighborhood right before the helicopter went down a few minutes before 7. Sarah McBride is the Democratic nominee for Delaware's lone U.S. House seat. The incumbent representative ran unopposed in the state's primary Tuesday. She'll face Republican Joseph Arminio in her bid for re-election. Meanwhile, incumbent Senator Chris Coons won the Democratic primary for Senate. The House has passed a Democratic-backed war powers resolution aimed at limiting President Trump's military actions in Iran. Mark Mayfield has details.
4: Sponsored by Representative Seth Moulton, the resolution drew support from 7 Republicans, up from 4 when similar measures were considered earlier. The vote marked the third time the House has approved a war powers resolution related to Iran. During floor debate, Representative Gregory Meeks, the ranking Democrat on the House Foreign Affairs Committee, argued that Congress had never authorized a war with Iran and criticized the administration for keeping troops in harm's way without congressional approval or a clear strategy. I'm Mark Mayfield.
11: After some of 60 Minutes, top veterans were pushed out. The CBS News show has scored its worst season premiere ratings in over 25 years. Nielsen says the long-running program drew just 7.9 million viewers on Sunday. That's its smallest audience for an opening show since the turn of the century. That's at the start of the first full season under Barry Weiss, the network's new editor-in-chief. CBS has issued a statement saying 60 Minutes was still Sunday's number one news program. I'm Tammy Trujillo. A showdown over absentee voting is hitting a brick wall ahead of the midterms. Scott Carr has details.
13: The Supreme Court stepped in this week to stop an emergency push for rule changes for the Postal Service initiated by an executive order from President Trump that had called for specialized envelopes, individual voter barcodes, and uploading data to a federal portal. 12 states teamed up to defend Trump's directive. Justice Brett Kavanaugh, who was appointed by President Trump, notes that the post office lacks the time to put the system in place before November. Trump has blasted the high court on social media, accusing the justices of being, quote, bullied and cajoled by the radical left. In Washington, I'm Scott Carr.
11: A cryptocurrency regulation bill is up in the air after all Senate Democrats and a few Republicans blocked a procedural vote. Failing to advance the Clarity Act marks a major setback for the industry, which has been pushing for the measure, setting up a regulatory framework for the crypto market. The vote came amid several last-minute attempts to strike a deal between Republicans and crypto-friendly Democrats. The Kennedy Center Board has voted to close the Performing Arts Center's doors. Wendy Swanson has that story.
14: In a draft resolution, the board said the center will be closed for 2 years. They cited a dire financial situation and issues to the building's structure. It comes after a judge blocked the Kennedy Center from putting President Trump's name back on the building. Judge Christopher Cooper wrote, "Defendants cannot install memorials for President Trump or anyone or anything else at the Kennedy Center without Congress's blessing." I'm Wendy Swanson.
11: Simple changes to office design can sharpen focus for workers with ADHD. According to a joint University of Arkansas and Corgan Architecture study released this week, softer indirect lighting helped adults with inattentive ADHD stay focused. Researchers say the findings could help create more adaptable workplaces for people with different attention needs. I'm Tammy Trujillo.
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15: A developing storm system bringing the threat of heavy rain and possible flash flooding to parts of the central and eastern U.S. today. The National Weather Service's Weather Prediction Center has issued a moderate risk for excessive rainfall in some areas, with pockets of thunderstorms capable of producing torrential downpours. Across the northeast and mid-Atlantic, expect warm temps with a mix of sun and clouds. Washington, D.C. is headed for a high near 80 degrees. The southeast remains warm and humid. More scattered afternoon thunderstorms from the Gulf Coast to the Carolinas. In the plains and Midwest, a frontal boundary triggering showers and rain. Travelers should be prepared for changing conditions throughout the day. The southwest staying hot, mainly dry too, with temperatures running above normal in parts of Arizona, New Mexico, and Southern California. Critical fire weather concerns are possible in a few dry and windy locations. Along the west coast, some generally quiet weather. And the National Hurricane Center is tracking Tropical Depression 15E in the eastern Pacific and Tropical Depression Norbert in the central Pacific. Neither system poses a direct threat to the U.S. yet. That's your national forecast. I'm Monica Nelson.
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16: The Brewers clinched their fourth straight NL Central title on Tuesday night after beating the Pirates 5-1 in Pittsburgh. Cy Young candidate Jacob Mizorowski allowed no runs and struck out 7 in the win. The Dodgers shut out the Reds 4-0 from Cincinnati. Yoshinobu Yamamoto earned the victory after striking out 7 batters over 7 scoreless innings. Dodgers catcher Hunter Fiducia says Yamamoto was lights out.
17: Get out. So, you know, he settled in great the innings after that. And, you know, Mookie came up there too, said a few words, and I think it calmed him down and he found the zone and we got out of there.
16: And Texas quarterback Arch Manning is apologizing for his insensitive reaction to an AI video that showed his head coach, Steve Sarkisian, slapping ESPN reporter Holly Rowe. Manning called the clip hilarious on Monday, leading to widespread backlash. Top-ranked Texas looks to stay unbeaten this week when it hosts UT San Antonio. That's sports. Colin McIntyre.
15: All right, if you think your iPhone has been dying a little faster lately, it could be because Apple released the iOS 27. Sarah Lee Kessler with more.
18: That's because the major update is requiring several gigabytes of space on devices, and Apple has previously warned that such updates can temporarily have a negative impact on battery life. The company says on a support page that iPhones and other products will need time to complete the setup process in the background, which causes the battery drain. And Apple is saying this typically lasts just a few days. I'm Sarah Lee Kessler.
15: Costco says it's raising prices and limiting how much customers can buy of some of their popular motor oil products. Jennifer Kuiper explains.
19: Shoppers who expected cheap bulk oil at Costco are now facing higher prices and rationing amid a current shortage and price surge across the country linked to the ongoing conflicts in the Middle East. The retailer's Kirkland Signature full synthetic motor oil, which used to sell for about $30 per 10-quart case, is now listed at almost $58 online. Name brand oils like Mobil 1 are also being rationed with a 5-case weekly limit per member.
15: Experts say the changes come as crude oil prices surge. AAA says the national average for regular gas is around $4.31 a gallon. Diesel has hit a record $6.23. More Americans are afraid that a robot or a computer program could replace them at work. Rory O'Neill with more.
20: 27%, more than 1 in 4, say they're afraid technology could replace them at the workplace. That's a 7% jump over last year and more than double when Gallup first asked the question back in 2017. In recent years, college graduates have been getting more concerned about their jobs being taken out by tech. For now, the numbers don't justify the fears, as AI is blamed for only moderate job displacement.
15: I'm Monica Nelson with your consumer and business news.
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24: Kentucky Governor Andy Beshear is reacting to Senator Mitch McConnell's return on Monday to the Senate floor.
25: He's taken a good step, and listen, for his health, we're glad he's back. He'll now need to show he's able to participate on a daily basis to represent Kentuckians. But certainly, he showed up yesterday, he answered a couple of questions, and he took a vote.
24: The 84-year-old McConnell made his first public appearance on Capitol Hill since he was hospitalized in June after falling at his D.C. home. Beshear has been a vocal critic of McConnell's lack of transparency regarding his health and absence from the Senate. The Pentagon says the Iran war has cost at least $42 billion. That's a $4.5 billion increase on the most recent Department of War public estimate more than 6 months into the conflict. The latest figure is the first official update from the Trump administration on the war since July and was provided to congressional defense committees in August. That, according to an aide who talked to the Hill. That's politics. I'm Brad Siegel.
6: Here's what's happening.
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30: Drugs like Ozempic may have another benefit after surgery.
14: According to a new Scientific Reports study co-authored by a researcher at Houston's MD Anderson Cancer Center, adults with type 2 diabetes on GLP-1 drugs were 46% less likely to have opioid prescriptions 3 months to a year after surgery. The nationwide analysis covered nearly 560,000 patients and also found a 22% lower risk of post-surgical pain. I'm Wendy Swanson.
30: Many parents are experiencing empty nest syndrome for the first time the past few weeks, with students now off to college. Susan Albers, a psychologist at the Cleveland Clinic, says it's normal to feel sadness, loneliness, and other difficult emotions during this time.
0: It's important to stay connected without hovering. Set a time throughout the week that is convenient for both of you so that you can check in and stay connected.
30: She says if feelings of empty nest syndrome don't go away or start having a big impact, it's time to seek help from a mental health professional. Health update, I'm Scott Pringle.
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1: On Monday, the NWSL's San Diego Wave announced that Katerina Macario has been placed on the season-ending injury list due to an ongoing knee injury. The 26-year-old joined the Wave back in March on one of the largest cumulative contracts in NWSL history, about $8 million guaranteed through 2030. But she hasn't played yet due to foot and now knee injuries. 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
5: Artificial intelligence is stirring debate as researchers call for more guardrails. Natalie Migliori has more.
7: People weighing in as Anthropic CEO Dario Amade cautions AI agents could take over the internet in the next year or so, while President Trump dismisses the idea of new regulations for it.
8: I do believe it's going to take over. It's already taken over our everyday lives, so all over the internet.
9: I believe so at the rate of this going.
10: Take over the world? No.
28: I'm not sure about taking over the world, but it is entertaining.
7: Several lawmakers have echoed tech CEOs' concerns about the software advancement after a researcher said it could kill all of us by the end of the decade. In New York, I'm Natalie Migliori.
5: Meantime, AI is taking center stage as Salesforce's annual Dreamforce conference got underway in San Francisco. Some in the industry believe recent calls to slow the pace of AI will change the nature of the tech event. And Waymo says it plans to launch its driverless taxis in Tokyo next year. Tech Report, I'm at Mattinson.
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19: Prince Harry and Meghan Markle's children are changing schools just days into the new academic year amid security concerns. 7-year-old Prince Archie and 5-year-old Princess Lilibet were enrolled in an undisclosed school when their parents moved back to Britain from California last month. According to NBC News royal contributor Emily Nash, the school was at a fair distance from the place where they're staying in the UK, and they weren't able to properly protect themselves in heavy traffic. Cast members and crew celebrating after big wins at the Emmys. NBC's Chanel Jones reports that among the big winners, Hacks star Jean Smart, who won the Best Comedy Actress Award for the 5th straight year.
29: Now tied for most career Emmys by a female performer, with fellow winner Allison Janney, who took home the trophy for Best Supporting Actress Drama for her role in The Diplomat. And the legendary Sally Field, winning big for Lead Actress in a Limited Series.
19: Judge Judy is leaving the television courtroom after 3 decades. After rising to fame as Judge Judy on her syndicated show and moving on to Prime Video for Judy Justice, 83-year-old Judge Judy Shinlin is putting down the gavel. Judge Judy worked as a prosecutor handling family-related crimes before launching her show years later.
6: This is Judge Judy.
19: She's not leaving the industry completely, serving as a producer for her son Adam Levy's show, which is called Adam's Law. I'm Natalie Migliori. That's entertainment. I'm Jennifer Polsoni.
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4: At least three people are dead after a news helicopter crashed in Los Angeles on Tuesday night. That chopper's been confirmed to belong to NBCLA and Telemundo 52. Captain Brandon Silverman with the Los Angeles Fire Department says local, state, and federal investigators will be examining the burned wreckage.
10: It appears at this time the person that was pronounced or determined deceased by our paramedics at the scene was outside of the helicopter on the ground in the parking lot when the helicopter crashed.
4: Another person on the ground was injured. Several news helicopters were circling above a deadly bus accident in the Chatsworth neighborhood right before the helicopter went down a few minutes before 7. Sarah McBride is the Democratic nominee for Delaware's lone U.S. House seat. The incumbent representative ran unopposed in the state's primary Tuesday. She'll face Republican Joseph Arminio in her bid for re-election. Meanwhile, incumbent Senator Chris Coons won the Democratic primary for Senate. The House has passed a Democratic-backed war powers resolution aimed at limiting President Trump's military actions in Iran. Mark Mayfield has details.
11: Sponsored by Representative Seth Moulton, the resolution drew support from 7 Republicans, up from 4 when similar measures were considered earlier. The vote marked the third time the House has approved a war powers resolution related to Iran. During floor debate, Representative Gregory Meeks, the ranking Democrat on the House Foreign Affairs Committee, argued that Congress had never authorized a war with Iran and criticized the administration for keeping troops in harm's way without congressional approval or a clear strategy. I'm Mark Mayfield.
4: After some of 60 Minutes, top veterans were pushed out, the CBS News show has scored its worst season premiere ratings in over 25 years. Nielsen says the long-running program drew just 7.9 million viewers on Sunday. That's its smallest audience for an opening show since the turn of the century. That's at the start of the first full season under Barry Weiss, the network's new editor-in-chief. CBS has issued a statement saying 60 Minutes was still Sunday's number one news program. I'm Tammy Trujillo. A showdown over absentee voting is hitting a brick wall ahead of the midterms. Scott Carr has details.
12: The Supreme Court stepped in this week to stop an emergency push for rule changes for the Postal Service initiated by an executive order from President Trump that had called for specialized envelopes, individual voter barcodes, and uploading data to a federal portal. 12 states teamed up to defend Trump's directive. Justice Brett Kavanaugh, who was appointed by President Trump, notes that the post office lacks the time to put the system in place before November. Trump has blasted the high court on social media, accusing the justices of being, quote, bullied and cajoled by the radical left. In Washington, I'm Scott Carr.
4: A cryptocurrency regulation bill is up in the air after all Senate Democrats and a few Republicans blocked a procedural vote. Failing to advance the Clarity Act marks a major setback for the industry, which has been pushing for the measure, setting up a regulatory framework for the crypto market. The vote came amid several last-minute attempts to strike a deal between Republicans and crypto-friendly Democrats. The Kennedy Center Board has voted to close the Performing Arts Center's doors. Wendy Swanson has that story.
14: In a draft resolution, the board said the center will be closed for 2 years. They cited a dire financial situation and issues to the building's structure. It comes after a judge blocked the Kennedy Center from putting President Trump's name back on the building. Judge Christopher Cooper wrote, "Defendants cannot install memorials for President Trump or anyone or anything else at the Kennedy Center without Congress's blessing." I'm Wendy Swanson.
4: Simple changes to office design can sharpen focus for workers with ADHD. According to a joint University of Arkansas and Corgan Architecture study released this week, softer indirect lighting helped adults with inattentive ADHD stay focused. Researchers say the findings could help create more adaptable workplaces for people with different attention needs. I'm Tammy Trujillo.
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13: A developing storm system bringing the threat of heavy rain and possible flash flooding to parts of the central and eastern U.S. today. The National Weather Service's Weather Prediction Center has issued a moderate risk for excessive rainfall in some areas, with pockets of thunderstorms capable of producing torrential downpours. Across the northeast and mid-Atlantic, expect warm temps with a mix of sun and clouds. Washington, D.C. is headed for a high near 80 degrees. The southeast remains warm and humid. More scattered afternoon thunderstorms from the Gulf Coast to the Carolinas. In the plains and Midwest, a frontal boundary triggering showers and rain. Travelers should be prepared for changing conditions throughout the day. The southwest staying hot, mainly dry too, with temperatures running above normal in parts of Arizona, New Mexico, and Southern California. Critical fire weather concerns are possible in a few dry and windy locations. Along the west coast, some generally quiet weather. And the National Hurricane Center is tracking Tropical Depression 15E in the eastern Pacific and Tropical Depression Norbert in the central Pacific. Neither system poses a direct threat to the U.S. yet. That's your national forecast. I'm Monica Nelson.
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15: The Brewers clinched their fourth straight NL Central title on Tuesday night after beating the Pirates 5-1 in Pittsburgh. Cy Young candidate Jacob Mizorowski allowed no runs and struck out 7 in the win. The Dodgers shut out the Reds 4-0 from Cincinnati. Yoshinobu Yamamoto earned the victory after striking out 7 batters over 7 scoreless innings. Dodgers catcher Hunter Fiducia says Yamamoto was lights out.
16: Get out. So, he settled in great the innings after that. And, Mookie came up there too, said a few words, and I think it calmed him down and he found the zone and we got out of there.
15: And Texas quarterback Arch Manning is apologizing for his insensitive reaction to an AI video that showed his head coach, Steve Sarkisian, slapping ESPN reporter Holly Rowe. Manning called the clip hilarious on Monday, leading to widespread backlash. Top-ranked Texas looks to stay unbeaten this week when it hosts UT San Antonio. That's sports. Colin McIntyre.
13: All right, if you think your iPhone has been dying a little faster lately, it could be because Apple released the iOS 27. Sarah Lee Kessler with more.
17: That's because the major update is requiring several gigabytes of space on devices, and Apple has previously warned that such updates can temporarily have a negative impact on battery life. The company says on a support page that iPhones and other products will need time to complete the setup process in the background, which causes the battery drain. And Apple is saying this typically lasts just a few days. I'm Sarah Lee Kessler.
13: Costco says it's raising prices and limiting how much customers can buy of some of their popular motor oil products. Jennifer Kuiper explains.
19: Shoppers who expected cheap bulk oil at Costco are now facing higher prices and rationing amid a current shortage and price surge across the country linked to the ongoing conflicts in the Middle East. The retailer's Kirkland Signature full synthetic motor oil, which used to sell for about $30 per 10-quart case, is now listed at almost $58 online. Name brand oils like Mobil 1 are also being rationed with a 5-case weekly limit per member.
13: Experts say the changes come as crude oil prices surge. AAA says the national average for regular gas is around $4.31 a gallon. Diesel has hit a record $6.23. More Americans are afraid that a robot or a computer program could replace them at work. Rory O'Neill with more.
18: 27%, more than 1 in 4 say they're afraid technology could replace them at the workplace. That's a 7% jump over last year and more than double when Gallup first asked the question back in 2017. In recent years, college graduates have been getting more concerned about their jobs being taken out by tech. For now, the numbers don't justify the fears, as AI is blamed for only moderate job displacement.
13: I'm Monica Nelson with your consumer and business news.
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1: Kentucky Governor Andy Beshear is reacting to Senator Mitch McConnell's return on Monday to the Senate floor.
8: He's taken a good step, and listen, for his health, we're glad he's back. He'll now need to show he's able to participate on a daily basis to represent Kentuckians. But certainly, he showed up yesterday, he answered a couple of questions, and he took a vote.
1: The 84-year-old McConnell made his first public appearance on Capitol Hill since he was hospitalized in June after falling at his D.C. home. Beshear has been a vocal critic of McConnell's lack of transparency regarding his health and absence from the Senate. The Pentagon says the Iran war has cost at least $42 billion. That's a $4.5 billion increase on the most recent Department of War public estimate more than 6 months into the conflict. The latest figure is the first official update from the Trump administration on the war since July and was provided to congressional defense committees in August. That, according to an aide who talked to The Hill. That's politics. I'm Brad Siegel.
6: Here's what's happening.
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25: Drugs like Ozempic may have another benefit after surgery.
14: According to a new scientific report study co-authored by a researcher at Houston's MD Anderson Cancer Center, adults with type 2 diabetes on GLP-1 drugs were 46% less likely to have opioid prescriptions 3 months to a year after surgery. The nationwide analysis covered nearly 560,000 patients and also found a 22% lower risk of post-surgical pain. I'm Wendy Swanson.
25: Many parents are experiencing empty nest syndrome for the first time the past few weeks, with students now off to college. Susan Albers, a psychologist at the Cleveland Clinic, says it's normal to feel sadness, loneliness, and other difficult emotions during this time.
26: It's important to stay connected without hovering. Set a time throughout the week that is convenient for both of you so that you can check in and stay connected.
25: She says if feelings of empty nest syndrome don't go away or start having a big impact, it's time to seek help from a mental health professional. Health update, I'm Scott Pringle.
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14: On Monday, the NWSL's San Diego Wave announced that Katerina Macario has been placed on the season-ending injury list due to an ongoing knee injury. The 26-year-old joined the Wave back in March on one of the largest cumulative contracts in NWSL history, about $8 million guaranteed through 2030. But she hasn't played yet due to foot and now knee injuries. 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
5: Artificial intelligence is stirring debate as researchers call for more guardrails. Natalie Migliori has more.
7: People weighing in as Anthropic CEO Dario Amade cautions AI agents could take over the internet in the next year or so, while President Trump dismisses the idea of new regulations for it.
9: I do believe it's going to take over. It's already taken over our everyday lives, so all over the internet.
27: I believe so at the rate that this is going.
30: Take over the world? No.
3: I'm not sure about taking over the world, but it is entertaining.
7: Several lawmakers have echoed tech CEO's concerns about the software advancement after a researcher said it could kill all of us by the end of the decade. In New York, I'm Natalie Migliori.
5: Meantime, AI is taking center stage as Salesforce's annual Dreamforce conference got underway in San Francisco. Some in the industry believe recent calls to slow the pace of AI will change the nature of the tech event. And Waymo says it plans to launch its driverless taxis in Tokyo next year. Tech Report, I'm at Matt and Sen.
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7: Prince Harry and Meghan Markle's children are changing schools just days into the new academic year amid security concerns. 7-year-old Prince Archie and 5-year-old Princess Lilibet were enrolled in an undisclosed school when their parents moved back to Britain from California last month. According to NBC News royal contributor Emily Nash, the school was at a fair distance from the place where they're staying in the UK, and they weren't able to properly protect themselves in heavy traffic. Cast members and crew celebrating after big wins at the Emmys. NBC's Chanel Jones reports that among the big winners, Hacks star Jean Smart, who won the Best Comedy Actress Award for the 5th straight year.
4: Now tied for most career Emmys by a female performer, with fellow winner Allison Janney, who took home the trophy for Best Supporting Actress Drama for her role in The Diplomat. And the legendary Sally Field, winning big for Lead Actress in a Limited Series.
7: Judge Judy is leaving the television courtroom after 3 decades. After rising to fame as Judge Judy on her syndicated show and moving on to Prime Video for Judy Justice, 83-year-old Judge Judy Scheinlin is putting down the gavel. Judge Judy worked as a prosecutor handling family-related crimes before launching her show years later.
6: This is Judge Judy.
7: She's not leaving the industry completely, serving as a producer for her son Adam Levy's show, which is called Adam's Law. I'm Natalie Migliori. That's entertainment. I'm Jennifer Polsoni.
6: 24/7 News on iHeartRadio. Your full update next.
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10: At least 3 people are dead after a news helicopter crashed in Los Angeles. Mark Mayfield reports.
11: In a statement, NBC4 and Telemundo 52 said, "We are deeply saddened to share that a helicopter providing aerial news coverage for NBC4 and Telemundo 52 was involved in a fatal accident in Los Angeles on Tuesday evening." It went on to say, "We extend our heartfelt condolences to the families, friends, and colleagues of those who lost their lives." Several news helicopters were circling above a deadly bus accident in the Chatsworth neighborhood right before the helicopter went down, crashing next to the loading dock of a warehouse. I'm Mark Mayfield.
10: President Trump claims the assassination attempt against him in July of 2024 was a Democrat plot. Chris Caraggio has that story.
12: In a Tuesday Truth Social post, Trump said, quote, "Biden's FBI didn't do what they should have with respect to the lunatic who shot me in Butler, PA. Trump went on to say new info was just found, adding, "This was all a Democrat plot to get me out of the election that failed." Attorney General Todd Blanche told reporters the new information is connected to an ongoing FBI investigation into the shooting that killed a bystander while Trump was speaking outdoors. FBI Director Kash Patel told a Senate hearing on Tuesday that there was no evidence the shooter was working with others. I'm Chris Caraggio.
10: Los Lawmakers on both sides of the aisle are continuing to push for the Trump administration to take action on rapid artificial intelligence growth. This after former Anthropic researcher Jacob Coxon warned that artificial intelligence would soon be capable of killing off humanity. House Speaker Mike Johnson is pushing back on putting a moratorium on the development of AI, claiming a pause could have serious national security implications if China is allowed to further develop the technology. A new study shows families with a cat had children that are more likely to show signs of anxiety, withdrawal, or emotional struggles. One theory is that families who already have a child dealing with stress or behavioral challenges might choose to own a cat over a dog because it's easier to manage. I'm Tammy Trujillo. A Democratic-led effort to impeach President Trump has been voted down in the House. Scott Carr reports from Washington.
15: The impeachment resolution was led by Democratic Congressman Al Green of Texas over what he called the conduct of Immigration and Customs Enforcement and Customs and Border Protection. The vote in the House was 232 to 147 against, with 18 Democrats voting with 213 Republicans to table the bid. 46 Democrats declined to take a position, including the minority leader, Hakeem Jeffries. I'm Scott Carr.
10: North America's pro sport leagues and their players' unions are teaming up to fight gambling-related harassment. They released a statement urging 35 states and the District of Columbia to enact sports betting bans for people who threaten athletes. In a letter to those gaming regulators, the leagues and unions said threats over lost wagers crosses a bright ethical and criminal line. Ohio, West Virginia, Wyoming, and Louisiana already have blacklists that keep such individuals out of sports books and mobile apps. The U.S. military says it's deployed weapons into space. That story from Matt Mattinson.
5: Air Force Secretary Troy Mink said Monday that the U.S. has on-orbit space control weapons that are capable of defending American forces. He added that they continue to ensure they remain ready to meet the challenges of evolving threats. This is the first public acknowledgement of such capabilities in orbit. Mink did not go into detail on the specifics of the weapons. It's also unclear when the weapons were put into orbit. This comes as U.S. military officials have warned about countries like Russia and China developing and testing offensive space capabilities. I'm Matt Mattinson.
10: Dolly Parton's hotel in Music City is opening its doors. Her development team says the Songteller Hotel in downtown Nashville began a soft opening this week, just 3 weeks after the country legend's death. The property features a 20,000 square foot museum dedicated to Dolly's personal archive. She filmed interactive video exhibits earlier this year, allowing visitors to hear her narrate her life story firsthand. I'm Tammy Trujillo.
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13: A developing storm system bringing the threat of heavy rain and possible flash flooding to parts of the central and eastern U.S. today. The National Weather Service's Weather Prediction Center has issued a moderate risk for excessive rainfall in some areas, with pockets of thunderstorms capable of producing torrential downpours. Across the northeast and mid-Atlantic, expect warm temps with a mix of sun and clouds. Washington, D.C. is headed for a high near 80 degrees. The southeast remains warm and humid, more scattered afternoon thunderstorms from the Gulf Coast to the Carolinas. In the plains and midwest, a frontal boundary triggering showers and rain. Travelers should be prepared for changing conditions throughout the day. The southwest staying hot, mainly dry too, with temperatures running above normal in parts of Arizona, New Mexico, and Southern California. Critical fire weather concerns are possible in a few dry and windy locations. Along the west coast, some generally quiet weather. And the National Hurricane Center is tracking Tropical Depression 15E in the eastern Pacific and Tropical Depression Norbert in the central Pacific. Neither system poses a direct threat to the U.S. yet. That's your national forecast. I'm Monica Nelson.
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16: The Brewers clinched their fourth straight NL Central title on Tuesday night after beating the Pirates 5-1 in Pittsburgh. Cy Young candidate Jacob Mizorowski allowed no runs and struck out 7 in the win. The Dodgers shut out the Reds 4-0 from Cincinnati. Yoshinobu Yamamoto earned the victory after striking out 7 batters over 7 scoreless innings. Dodgers catcher Hunter Fiducia says Yamamoto was lights out.
17: Get out. So, he settled in great the innings after that. And, Mookie came up there too, said a few words, and I think it calmed him down and he found the zone and we got out of there.
16: And Texas quarterback Arch Manning is apologizing for his insensitive reaction to an AI video that showed his head coach, Steve Sarkisian, slapping ESPN reporter Holly Rowe. Manning called the clip hilarious on Monday, leading to widespread backlash. Top-ranked Texas looks to stay unbeaten this week when it hosts UT San Antonio. That's sports. Colin McIntyre.
13: All right, if you think your iPhone has been dying a little faster lately, it could be because Apple released the iOS 27. Sarah Lee Kessler with more.
1: That's because the major update is requiring several gigabytes of space on devices, and Apple has previously warned that such updates can temporarily have a negative impact on battery life. The company says on a support page that iPhones and other products will need time to complete the setup process in the background, which causes the battery drain. And Apple is saying this typically lasts just a few days. I'm Sarah Lee Kessler.
8: Costco says it's raising prices and limiting how much customers can buy of some of their popular motor oil products. Jennifer Kuiper explains.
18: Shoppers who expected cheap bulk oil at Costco are now facing higher prices and rationing amid a current shortage and price surge across the country linked to the ongoing conflicts in the Middle East. The retailer's Kirkland Signature full synthetic motor oil, which used to sell for about $30 per 10-quart case, is now listed at almost $58 online. Name brand oils like Mobil 1 are also being rationed with a 5-case weekly limit per member.
8: Experts say the changes come as crude oil prices surge. AAA says the national average for regular gas is around $4.31 a gallon. Diesel has hit a record $6.23. More Americans are afraid that a robot or a computer program could replace them at work. Rory O'Neill with more.
19: 27%, more than 1 in 4, say they're afraid technology could replace them at the workplace. That's a 7% jump over last year and more than double when Gallup first asked the question back in 2017. In recent years, college graduates have been getting more concerned about their jobs being taken out by tech. For now, the numbers don't justify the fears, as AI is blamed for only moderate job displacement.
8: I'm Monica Nelson with your consumer and business news.
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20: Kentucky Governor Andy Beshear is reacting to Senator Mitch McConnell's return on Monday to the Senate floor.
23: He's taken a good step, and listen, for his health, we're glad he's back. He'll now need to show he's able to participate on a daily basis to represent Kentuckians. But certainly, he showed up yesterday, he answered a couple of questions, and he took a vote.
20: The 84-year-old McConnell made his first public appearance on Capitol Hill since he was hospitalized in June after falling at his D.C. home. Beshear has been a vocal critic of McConnell's lack of transparency regarding his health and absence from the Senate. The Pentagon says the Iran war has cost at least $42 billion. That's a $4.5 billion increase on the most recent Department of War public estimate more than 6 months into the conflict. The latest figure is the first official update from the Trump administration on the war since July and was provided to congressional defense committees in August. That, according to an aide who talked to the Hill. That's politics. I'm Brad Seale.
6: Here's what's happening.
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25: Drugs like Ozempic may have another benefit after surgery.
14: According to a new Scientific Reports study co-authored by a researcher at Houston's MD Anderson Cancer Center, adults with type 2 diabetes on GLP-1 drugs were 46% less likely to have opioid prescriptions 3 months to a year after surgery. The nationwide analysis covered nearly 560,000 patients and also found a 22% lower risk of post-surgical pain. I'm Wendy Swanson.
25: Many parents are experiencing empty nest syndrome for the first time the past few weeks, with students now off to college. Susan Albers, a psychologist at the Cleveland Clinic, says it's normal to feel sadness, loneliness, and other difficult emotions during this time.
0: It's important to stay connected without hovering. Set a time throughout the week that is convenient for both of you so that you can check in and stay connected.
25: She says if feelings of empty nest syndrome don't go away or start having a big impact, it's time to seek help from a mental health professional. Health update, I'm Scott Pringle.
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3: On Monday, the NWSL's San Diego Wave announced that Katerina Macario has been placed on the season-ending injury list due to an ongoing knee injury. The 26-year-old joined the Wave back in March on one of the largest cumulative contracts in NWSL history, about $8 million guaranteed through 2030. But she hasn't played yet due to foot and now knee injuries. 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
5: Artificial intelligence is stirring debate as researchers call for more guardrails. Natalie Migliori has more.
7: People weighing in as Anthropic CEO Dario Amade cautions AI agents could take over the internet in the next year or so, while President Trump dismisses the idea of new regulations for it.
9: I do believe it's going to take over. It's already taken over our everyday lives, so all over the internet.
21: I believe so at the rate of this going.
22: Take over the world? No.
26: I'm not sure about taking over the world, but it is entertaining.
7: Several lawmakers have echoed tech CEOs' concerns about the software advancement after a researcher said it could kill all of us by the end of the decade. In New York, I'm Natalie Migliori.
5: Meantime, AI is taking center stage as Salesforce's annual Dreamforce conference got underway in San Francisco. Some in the industry believe recent calls to slow the pace of AI will change the nature of the tech event. And Waymo says it plans to launch its driverless taxis in Tokyo next year. Tech Report, I'm at Matt and Send.
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18: Prince Harry and Meghan Markle's children are changing schools just days into the new academic year amid security concerns. 7-year-old Prince Archie and 5-year-old Princess Lilibet were enrolled in an undisclosed school when their parents moved back to Britain from California last month. According to NBC News royal contributor Emily Nash, the school was at a fair distance from the place where they're staying in the UK, and they weren't able to properly protect themselves in heavy traffic. Cast members and crew celebrating after big wins at the Emmys. NBC's Chanel Jones reports that among the big winners, Hacks star Jean Smart, who won the Best Comedy Actress Award for the 5th straight year.
28: Now tied for most career Emmys by a female performer, with fellow winner Allison Janney, who took home the trophy for Best Supporting Actress Drama for her role in The Diplomat. And the legendary Sally Field, winning big for Lead Actress in a Limited Series.
18: Judge Judy is leaving the television courtroom after 3 decades.
7: After rising to fame as Judge Judy on her syndicated show and moving on to Prime Video for Judy Justice, 83-year-old Judge Judy Scheinlin is putting down the gavel. Judge Judy worked as a prosecutor handling family-related crimes before launching her show years later.
6: This is Judge Judy.
7: She's not leaving the industry completely, serving as a producer for her son Adam Levy's show, which is called Adam's Law. I'm Natalie Migliori.
18: That's entertainment. I'm Jennifer Pulsoni.
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0: AI, claiming a pause could have serious national security implications if China's allowed to further develop the technology. A new study shows families with a cat had children that are more likely to show signs of anxiety, withdrawal, or emotional struggles. One theory is that families who already have a child dealing with stress or behavioral challenges might choose to own a cat over a dog because it's easier to manage. I'm Tammy Trujillo. A Democratic-led effort to impeach President Trump has been voted down in the House. Scott Carr reports from Washington.
1: The impeachment resolution was led by Democratic Congressman Al Green of Texas over what he called the conduct of Immigration and Customs Enforcement and Customs and Border Protection. The vote in the House was 232 to 147 against, with 18 Democrats voting with 213 Republicans to table the bid. 46 Democrats declined to take a position, including the minority leader, Hakeem Jeffries. I'm Scott Carr.
0: North America's pro sport leagues and their players' unions are teaming up to fight gambling-related harassment. They released a statement urging 35 states and the District of Columbia to enact sports betting bans for people who threaten athletes. In a letter to those gaming regulators, the leagues and unions said threats over lost wagers crosses a bright ethical and criminal line. Ohio, West Virginia, Wyoming, and Louisiana already have blacklists that keep such individuals out of sports books and mobile apps. The U.S. military says it's deployed weapons into space. That story from Matt Mattinson.
2: Air Force Secretary Troy Mink said Monday that the U.S. has on-orbit space control weapons that are capable of defending American forces. He added that they continue to ensure they remain ready to meet the challenges of evolving threats. This is the first public acknowledgement of such capabilities in orbit. Mink did not go into detail on the specifics of the weapons. It's also unclear when the weapons were put into orbit. This comes as U.S. military officials have warned about countries like Russia and China developing and testing offensive space capabilities. I'm Matt Mattinson.
0: Dolly Parton's hotel in Music City is opening its doors. Her development team says the Songteller Hotel in downtown Nashville began a soft opening this week, just 3 weeks after the country legend's death. The property features a 20,000 square foot museum dedicated to Dolly's personal archive. She filmed interactive video exhibits earlier this year, allowing visitors to hear her narrate her life story firsthand. I'm Tammy Trujillo.
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4: A developing storm system bringing the threat of heavy rain and possible flash flooding to parts of the central and eastern U.S. today. The National Weather Service's Weather Prediction Center has issued a moderate risk for excessive rainfall in some areas, with pockets of thunderstorms capable of producing torrential downpours. Across the northeast and mid-Atlantic, expect warm temps with a mix of sun and clouds. Washington, D.C. is headed for a high near 80 degrees. The southeast remains warm and humid. More scattered afternoon thunderstorms from the Gulf Coast to the Carolinas. In the plains and Midwest, a frontal boundary triggering showers and rain. Travelers should be prepared for changing conditions throughout the day. The southwest staying hot, mainly dry too, with temperatures running above normal in parts of Arizona, New Mexico, and Southern California. Critical fire weather concerns are possible in a few dry and windy locations. Along the west coast, some generally quiet weather. And the National Hurricane Center is tracking Tropical Depression 15E in the eastern Pacific and Tropical Depression Norbert in the central Pacific. Neither system poses a direct threat to the U.S. yet. That's your national forecast. I'm Monica Nelson.
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5: The Brewers clinched their fourth straight NL Central title on Tuesday night after beating the Pirates 5-1 in Pittsburgh. Cy Young candidate Jacob Mizorowski allowed no runs and struck out 7 in the win. The Dodgers shut out the Reds 4-0 from Cincinnati. Yoshinobu Yamamoto earned the victory after striking out 7 batters over 7 scoreless innings. Dodgers catcher Hunter Fiducia says Yamamoto was lights out.
6: Get out. So, he settled in great the innings after that. And, Mookie came up there too, said a few words, and I think it calmed him down and he found the zone and we got out of there.
5: And Texas quarterback Arch Manning is apologizing for his insensitive reaction to an AI video that showed his head coach, Steve Sarkisian, slapping ESPN reporter Holly Rowe. Manning called the clip hilarious on Monday, leading to widespread backlash. Top-ranked Texas looks to stay unbeaten this week when it hosts UT San Antonio. That's sports. Colin McIntyre.
4: If you're looking for a new set of wheels, many new car drivers feeling sticker shock long after driving off from the dealership.
7: The cost of owning and operating a brand new car tops $12,800 a year, or more than $1,000 a month. AAA says add up the price of the car, the financing, gas, maintenance, and insurance, and it gets pricey. Depreciation is another big factor, which is especially high in electric sedans. Hybrids were considered the most

0: consistently lower cost alternative to gas powered vehicles. I'm Rory O'Neill.
1: AI is taking center stage as Salesforce's annual Dreamforce conference is getting underway in San Francisco. San Jose State University tech expert Ahmed Benafa says recent calls to slow the pace of AI will change the nature of the event.
2: That's going to steal some of the thunder, some of the attention on the products from the conference.
1: Meantime, the president has pushed back against growing calls for more guardrails on AI. Kate Fisher with more.
3: The president has certainly said he'd like to see quicker permitting when it comes to data centers. Of course, that's very unpopular with a lot of American people who live near to these centers. And there has been something of a public backlash.
1: He said there is a sick conspiracy going on against AI and data centers, and the only one that is happy about it is China. Last week, a former Anthropic researcher claimed the people building AI earnestly believe it could kill us all by the end of the decade. Target has a new slew of openings set for October. The retailer previously revealed plans to open over 300 new stores by 2035. All the stores will be featuring Starbucks cafes. And Target is bringing back its popular car seat trade-in event starting September 20th through October 3rd. Customers can bring in old, expired, or damaged car seats and receive a 20% Target Circle bonus toward new baby gear purchases. Guests claim the discount by scanning a code at in-store collection boxes. Target says the program has recycled millions of car seats since it launched and kept safety equipment out of landfills. I'm Monica Nelson with your consumer and business news.
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8: A Democratic-led effort to impeach President Trump has been voted down in the House. Scott Carr reports from Washington.
9: The impeachment resolution was led by Democratic Congressman Al Green of Texas over what he called the conduct of Immigration and Customs Enforcement and Customs and Border Protection. The vote in the House was 232 to 147 against, with 18 Democrats voting with 213 Republicans to table the bid. 46 Democrats declined to take a position, including the minority leader, Hakeem Jeffries.
8: And President Trump claims the assassination attempt in July of 2024 was a Democrat plot against him. In a Tuesday Truth Social post, Trump said Biden's FBI didn't do what they should have with respect to the lunatic who shot me in Butler, PA. Trump went on to say new info was just found, adding that this was all a Democrat plot to get me out of the election that failed. Attorney General Todd Blanche told reporters the new information is connected to an ongoing FBI investigation into the shooting that killed a bystander while Trump was speaking outdoors. That's politics. I'm Mark Mayfield.
4: Here's what's happening.
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13: A fourth measles-related death has been reported in Pennsylvania. This marks the most measles deaths in 1 year in the U.S. since 1992. Researchers in Houston are testing whether making music can help older adults keep their minds in tune as memory begins to fade. More from Mark Mayfield.
8: According to a new Rice University announcement, the Federal National Institute on Aging is spending $4 million on a 5-year study tracking seniors with early cognitive decline, a condition that sharply raises the risk of Alzheimer's and other dementias. The trial will follow 210 people comparing songwriting classes against group sessions and listening to music at home. Researchers hope that the work reveals whether making music can delay severe mental loss.
12: The American Cancer Society says about 1 in 8 men will be diagnosed with prostate cancer during their lifetime. During this Prostate Cancer Awareness Month, a new survey shows just 20% of men know that drinking milk and eating other dairy products can boost the risk. Health update, I'm Sarah Lee Kessler.
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14: On Monday, the NWSL's San Diego Wave announced that Katerina Macario has been placed on the season-ending injury list due to an ongoing knee injury. The 26-year-old joined the Wave back in March on one of the largest cumulative contracts in NWSL history, about $8 million guaranteed through 2030. But she hasn't played yet due to foot and now knee injuries. 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
8: The U.S. military says it has deployed weapons into space. Here's Matt Mattinson.
19: Air Force Secretary Troy Mink said Monday that the U.S. has on-orbit space control weapons that are capable of defending American forces. He added that they continue to ensure they remain ready to meet the challenges of evolving threats. This is the first public acknowledgement of such capabilities in orbit. Mink did not go into detail on the specifics of the weapons. It's also unclear when the weapons were put into orbit. This comes as U.S. military officials have warned about countries like Russia and China developing and testing offensive space capabilities.
8: And former President Obama says artificial intelligence companies calling for more safety is a positive step, but he says the future of the industry shouldn't be left to tech leaders. In an online post Monday, Obama said federal regulation is needed to address AI safety and said the U.S. should take the lead in setting standards for the world. His words quite different from President Trump, who said the only control or guardrails that AI needs is a strong and smart president. Tech Report, I'm Mark Mayfield.
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20: Prince Harry and Meghan Markle's children are changing schools just days into the new academic year amid security concerns. 7-year-old Prince Archie and 5-year-old Princess Lilibet were enrolled in an undisclosed school when their parents moved back to Britain from California last month. According to NBC News royal contributor Emily Nash, the school was at a fair distance from the place where they're staying in the UK, and they weren't able to properly protect themselves in heavy traffic. Cast members and crew celebrating after big wins at the Emmys. NBC's Chanel Jones reports that among the big winners, Hack star Jean Smart, who won the Best Comedy Actress Award for the 5th straight year.
21: Now tied for most career Emmys by a female performer, with fellow winner Allison Janney, who took home the trophy for Best Supporting Actress Drama for her role in The Diplomat. And the legendary Sally Field, winning big for Lead Actress in a Limited Series.
20: Judge Judy is leaving the television courtroom after 3 decades.
22: After rising to fame as Judge Judy on her syndicated show and moving on to Prime Video for Judy Justice, 83-year-old Judge Judy Scheinlin is putting down the gavel. Judge Judy worked as a prosecutor handling family-related crimes before launching her show years later.
4: This is Judge Judy.
22: She's not leaving the industry completely, serving as a producer for her son Adam Levy's show, which is called Adam's Law. I'm Natalie Migliori.
20: That's entertainment. I'm Jennifer Polsoni.
4: 24/7 News. Up-to-date headlines. Coming up next in 60 seconds.
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2: At least three people are dead after a news helicopter crashed in Los Angeles. Mark Mayfield reports.
8: In a statement, NBC4 and Telemundo 52 said, "We are deeply saddened to share that a helicopter providing aerial news coverage for NBC4 and Telemundo 52 was involved in a fatal accident in Los Angeles on Tuesday evening." It went on to say, "We extend our heartfelt condolences to the families, friends, and colleagues of those who lost their lives." Several news helicopters were circling above a deadly bus accident in the Chatsworth neighborhood right before the helicopter went down, crashing next to the loading dock of a warehouse. I'm Mark Mayfield.
2: President Trump claims the assassination attempt against him in July of 2024 was a Democrat plot. Chris Caraggio has that story.
3: In a Tuesday Truth Social post, Trump said, quote, "Biden's FBI didn't do what they should have with respect to the lunatic who shot me in Butler, PA. Trump went on to say new info was just found, adding, "This was all a Democrat plot to get me out of the election that failed." Attorney General Todd Blanche told reporters the new information is connected to an ongoing FBI investigation into the shooting that killed a bystander while Trump was speaking outdoors. FBI Director Kash Patel told a Senate hearing on Tuesday that there was no evidence the shooter was working with others. I'm Chris Caraggio.
2: Lawmakers on both sides of the aisle are continuing to push for the Trump administration to take action on rapid artificial intelligence growth. This after former Anthropic researcher Jacob Coxon warned that artificial intelligence would soon be capable of killing off humanity. House Speaker Mike Johnson is pushing back on putting a moratorium on the development of AI, claiming a pause could have serious national security implications if China is allowed to further develop the technology. A new study shows families with a cat had children that are more likely to show signs of anxiety, withdrawal, or emotional struggles. One theory is that families who already have a child dealing with stress or behavioral challenges might choose to own a cat over a dog because it's easier to manage. I'm Tammy Trujillo. A Democratic-led effort to impeach President Trump has been voted down in the House. Scott Carr reports from Washington.
9: The impeachment resolution was led by Democratic Congressman Al Green of Texas over what he called the conduct of Immigration and Customs Enforcement and Customs and Border Protection. The vote in the House was 232 to 147 against, with 18 Democrats voting with 213 Republicans to table the bid. 46 Democrats declined to take a position, including the minority leader, Hakeem Jeffries. I'm Scott Carr.
2: North America's pro sport leagues and their players' unions are teaming up to fight gambling-related harassment. They released a statement urging 35 states and the District of Columbia to enact sports betting bans for people who threaten athletes. In a letter to those gaming regulators, the leagues and unions said threats over lost wagers crosses a bright ethical and criminal line. Ohio, West Virginia, Wyoming, and Louisiana already have blacklists that keep such individuals out of sportsbooks and mobile apps. The U.S. military says it's deployed weapons into space. That story from Matt Mattinson.
19: Air Force Secretary Troy Mink said Monday that the U.S. has on-orbit space control weapons that are capable of defending American forces. He added that they continue to ensure they remain ready to meet the challenges of evolving threats. This is the first public acknowledgement of such capabilities in orbit. Mink did not go into detail on the specifics of the weapons. It's also unclear when the weapons were put into orbit. This comes as U.S. military officials have warned about countries like Russia and China developing and testing offensive space capabilities. I'm Matt Mattinson.
2: Dolly Parton's hotel in Music City is opening its doors. Her development team says the Songteller Hotel in downtown Nashville began a soft opening this week, just 3 weeks after the country legend's death. The property features a 20,000 square foot museum dedicated to Dolly's personal archive. She filmed interactive video exhibits earlier this year, allowing visitors to hear her narrate her life story firsthand. I'm Tammy Trujillo.
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2: Repeated storms are hitting the northern and central plains into the Missouri Valley. They could produce locally heavy rainfall and flooding today, while storms also develop across the Four Corners and southwest. The South and Gulf Coast remain hot and humid with plenty of temperatures in the low 100s. Parts of Texas and surrounding areas could see record challenging heat. The Northeast will see scattered showers and thunderstorms as unsettled weather gradually spreads east. While unsettled weather is moving into the southwest with monsoonal moisture fueling scattered thunderstorms from Arizona and New Mexico into parts of Utah and Colorado. The strongest storms could produce very heavy rain, flash flooding, frequent lightning, and gusty winds with temperatures mainly in the upper 80s. Plenty of sunshine throughout California with beach temperatures in the 70s. The Central Valley seeing temperatures in the 90s while things get a bit hotter in Southern California. And the Northwest remains mostly dry with temperatures in the 70s. In Hawaii, trade winds will bring periods of showers, especially on windward slopes. That's your national forecast. I'm Tammy Trujillo.
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1: The Brewers clinched their fourth straight NL Central title on Tuesday night after beating the Pirates 5-1 in Pittsburgh. Cy Young candidate Jacob Mizorowski allowed no runs and struck out seven in the win. The Dodgers shut out the Reds 4-0 from Cincinnati. Yoshinobu Yamamoto earned the victory after striking out seven batters over seven scoreless innings. Dodgers catcher Hunter Fiducia says Yamamoto was lights out.
5: Get out. So, he settled in great the innings after that. And, Mookie came up there too, said a few words, and I think it calmed him down and he found the zone and we got out of there.
1: And Texas quarterback Arch Manning is apologizing for his insensitive reaction to an AI video that showed his head coach, Steve Sarkisian, slapping ESPN reporter Holly Rowe. Manning called the clip hilarious on Monday, leading to widespread backlash. Top-ranked Texas looks to stay unbeaten this week when it hosts UT San Antonio. That's sports. Colin McIntyre.
6: You're looking for a new set of wheels. Many new car drivers feeling sticker shock long after driving off from the dealership.
23: The cost of owning and operating a brand new car tops $12,800 a year or more than $1,000 a month. AAA says add up the price of the car, the financing, gas, maintenance, and insurance, and it gets pricey. Depreciation is another big factor, which is especially high in electric sedans. Hybrids were considered the most consistently lower-cost alternative to gas-powered vehicles. I'm Rory O'Neill.
6: AI is taking center stage as Salesforce's annual Dreamforce conference is getting underway in San Francisco. San Jose State University tech expert Ahmed Benafa says recent calls to slow the pace of AI will change the nature of the event.
24: That's going to steal some of the thunder, some of the attention on the products from the conference.
6: Meantime, the president has pushed back against growing calls for more guardrails on AI. Kate Fisher with more.
25: The president has certainly said he'd like to see quicker permitting when it comes to data centers. Of course, that's very unpopular with a lot of American people who live near to these centers. And there has been something of a public backlash.
6: He said there is a sick conspiracy going on against AI and data centers, and the only one that is happy about it is China. Last week, a former Anthropic researcher claimed the people building AI earnestly believe it could kill us all by the end of the decade. Target has a new slew of openings set for October. The retailer previously revealed plans to open over 300 new stores by 2035. All the stores will be featuring Starbucks cafes. And Target is bringing back its popular car seat trade-in event starting September 20th through October 3rd. Customers can bring in old, expired, or damaged car seats and receive a 20% Target Circle bonus toward new baby gear purchases. Guests claim the discount by scanning a code at in-store collection boxes. Target says the program has recycled millions of car seats since it launched and kept safety equipment out of landfills. I'm Monica Nelson with your consumer and business news.
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8: A Democratic-led effort to impeach President Trump has been voted down in the House. Scott Carr reports from Washington.
9: The impeachment resolution was led by Democratic Congressman Al Green of Texas over what he called the conduct of Immigration and Customs Enforcement and Customs and Border Protection. The vote in the House was 232 to 147 against, with 18 Democrats voting with 213 Republicans to table the bid. 46 Democrats declined to take a position, including the minority leader, Hakeem Jeffries.
8: And President Trump claims the assassination attempt in July of 2024 was a Democrat plot against him. In a Tuesday Truth Social post, Trump said Biden's FBI didn't do what they should have with respect to the lunatic who shot me in Butler, PA. Trump went on to say new info was just found, adding that this was all a Democrat plot to get me out of the election that failed. Attorney General Todd Blanche told reporters the new information is connected to an ongoing FBI investigation into the shooting that killed a bystander while Trump was speaking outdoors. That's politics. I'm Mark Mayfield.
4: Here's what's happening.
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13: A fourth measles-related death has been reported in Pennsylvania. This marks the most measles deaths in 1 year in the U.S. since 1992. Researchers in Houston are testing whether making music can help older adults keep their minds in tune as memory begins to fade. More from Mark Mayfield.
8: According to a new Rice University announcement, the Federal National Institute on Aging is spending $4 million on a five-year study tracking seniors with early cognitive decline, a condition that sharply raises the risk of Alzheimer's and other dementias. The trial will follow 210 people comparing songwriting classes against group sessions and listening to music at home. Researchers hope that the work reveals whether making music can delay severe mental loss.
13: The American Cancer Society says about 1 in 8 men will be diagnosed with prostate cancer during their lifetime. During this Prostate Cancer Awareness Month, a new survey shows just 20% of men know that drinking milk and eating other dairy products can boost the risk. Health update, I'm Sarah Lee Kessler.
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14: On Monday, the NWSL San Diego Wave announced that Katerina Macario has been placed on the season-ending injury list due to an ongoing knee injury. The 26-year-old joined the Wave back in March on one of the largest cumulative contracts in NWSL history, about $8 million guaranteed through 2030. But she hasn't played yet due to foot and now knee injuries. 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
8: The U.S. military says it has deployed weapons into space. Here's Matt Mattinson.
19: Air Force Secretary Troy Mink said Monday that the U.S. has on-orbit space control weapons that are capable of defending American forces. He added that they continue to ensure they remain ready to meet the challenges of evolving threats. This is the first public acknowledgement of such capabilities in orbit. Mink did not go into detail on the specifics of the weapons. It's also unclear when the weapons were put into orbit. This comes as U.S. military officials have warned about countries like Russia and China developing and testing offensive space capabilities.
8: And former President Obama says artificial intelligence companies calling for more safety is a positive step, but he says the future of the industry shouldn't be left to tech leaders. In an online post Monday, Obama said federal regulation is needed to address AI safety and said the U.S. should take the lead in setting standards for the world. His words quite different from President Trump, who said the only control or guardrails that AI needs is a strong and smart president. Tech Report, I'm Mark Mayfield.
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11: Prince Harry and Meghan Markle's children are changing schools just days into the new academic year amid security concerns. 7-year-old Prince Archie and 5-year-old Princess Lilibet were enrolled in an undisclosed school when their parents moved back to Britain from California last month. According to NBC News royal contributor Emily Nash, the school was at a fair distance from the place where they're staying in the UK, and they weren't able to properly protect themselves in heavy traffic. Cast members and crew celebrating after big wins at the Emmys. NBC's Chanel Jones reports that among the big winners, Hack star Jean Smart, who won the Best Comedy Actress Award for the 5th straight year.
16: Now tied for most career Emmys by a female performer, with fellow winner Allison Janney, who took home the trophy for Best Supporting Actress Drama for her role in The Diplomat. And the legendary Sally Field, winning big for Lead Actress in a Limited Series.
11: Judge Judy is leaving the television courtroom after 3 decades.
17: After rising to fame as Judge Judy on her syndicated show and moving on to Prime Video for Judy Justice, 83-year-old Judge Judy Scheinlin is putting down the gavel. Judge Judy worked as a prosecutor handling family-related crimes before launching her show years later.
4: This is Judge Judy.
17: She's not leaving the industry completely, serving as a producer for her son Adam Levy's show, which is called Adam's Law. I'm Natalie Migliori.
11: That's entertainment. I'm Jennifer Polsoni.
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2: At least 3 people are dead after a news helicopter crashed in Los Angeles. Mark Mayfield reports.
8: In a statement, NBC4 and Telemundo 52 said, "We are deeply saddened to share that a helicopter providing aerial news coverage for NBC4 and Telemundo 52 was involved in a fatal accident in Los Angeles on Tuesday evening." It went on to say, "We extend our heartfelt condolences to the families, friends, and colleagues of those who lost their lives." Several news helicopters were circling above a deadly bus accident in the Chatsworth neighborhood right before the helicopter went down, crashing next to the loading dock of a warehouse. I'm Mark Mayfield.
2: President Trump claims the assassination attempt against him in July of 2024 was a Democrat plot. Chris Caraggio has that story.
3: In a Tuesday Truth Social post, Trump said, quote, "Biden's FBI didn't do what they should have with respect to the lunatic who shot me in Butler, PA. Trump went on to say new info was just found, adding, "This was all a Democrat plot to get me out of the election that failed." Attorney General Todd Blanche told reporters the new information is connected to an ongoing FBI investigation into the shooting that killed a bystander while Trump was speaking outdoors. FBI Director Kash Patel told a Senate hearing on Tuesday that there was no evidence the shooter was working with others. I'm Chris Caraggio.
2: Lawmakers on both sides of the aisle are continuing to push for the Trump administration to take action on rapid artificial intelligence growth. This after former Anthropic researcher Jacob Coxon warned that artificial intelligence would soon be capable of killing off humanity. House Speaker Mike Johnson is pushing back on putting a moratorium on the development of AI, claiming a pause could have serious national security implications if China is allowed to further develop the technology. A new study shows families with a cat had children that are more likely to show signs of anxiety, withdrawal, or emotional struggles. One theory is that families who already have a child dealing with stress or behavioral challenges might choose to own a cat over a dog because it's easier to manage. I'm Tammy Trujillo. The Democratic-led effort to impeach President Trump has been voted down in the House. Scott Carr reports from Washington.
9: The impeachment resolution was led by Democratic Congressman Al Green of Texas over what he called the conduct of Immigration and Customs Enforcement and Customs and Border Protection. The vote in the House was 232 to 147 against, with 18 Democrats voting with 213 Republicans to table the bid. 46 Democrats declined to take a position, including the minority leader, Hakeem Jeffries. I'm Scott Carr.
2: North America's pro sport leagues and their players' unions are teaming up to fight gambling-related harassment. They released a statement urging 35 states and the District of Columbia to enact sports betting bans for people who threaten athletes. In a letter to those gaming regulators, the leagues and unions said threats over lost wagers crosses a bright ethical and criminal line. Ohio, West Virginia, Wyoming, and Louisiana already have blacklists that keep such individuals out of sports books and mobile apps. The U.S. military says it's deployed weapons into space. That story from Matt Mattinson.
19: Air Force Secretary Troy Mink said Monday that the U.S. has on-orbit space control weapons that are capable of defending American forces. He added that they continue to ensure they remain ready to meet the challenges of evolving threats. This is the first public acknowledgement of such capabilities in orbit. Mink did not go into detail on the specifics of the weapons. It's also unclear when the weapons were put into orbit. This comes as U.S. military officials have warned about countries like Russia and China developing and testing offensive space capabilities. I'm Matt Mattinson.
2: Dolly Parton's hotel in Music City is opening its doors. Her development team says the Songteller Hotel in downtown Nashville began a soft opening this week, just 3 weeks after the country legend's death. The property features a 20,000 square foot museum dedicated to Dolly's personal archive. She filmed interactive video exhibits earlier this year, allowing visitors to hear her narrate her life story firsthand. I'm Tammy Trujillo.
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2: Repeated storms are hitting the northern and central plains into the Missouri Valley. They could produce locally heavy rainfall and flooding today, while storms also develop across the Four Corners and southwest. The South and Gulf Coast remain hot and humid with plenty of temperatures in the low 100s. Parts of Texas and surrounding areas could see record challenging heat. The Northeast will see scattered showers and thunderstorms as unsettled weather gradually spreads east. While unsettled weather is moving into the southwest with monsoonal moisture fueling scattered thunderstorms from Arizona and New Mexico into parts of Utah and Colorado. The strongest storms could produce very heavy rain, flash flooding, frequent lightning, and gusty winds with temperatures mainly in the upper 80s. Plenty of sunshine throughout California with beach temperatures in the 70s. The Central Valley seeing temperatures in the 90s while things get a bit hotter in Southern California. And the Northwest remains mostly dry with temperatures in the 70s. In Hawaii, trade winds will bring periods of showers, especially on windward slopes. That's your national forecast. I'm Tammy Trujillo.
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1: The Brewers clinched their fourth straight NL Central title on Tuesday night after beating the Pirates 5-1 in Pittsburgh. Cy Young candidate Jacob Mizorowski allowed no runs and struck out seven in the win. The Dodgers shut out the Reds 4-0 from Cincinnati. Yoshinobu Yamamoto earned the victory after striking out seven batters over seven scoreless innings. Dodgers catcher Hunter Fiducia says Yamamoto was lights out.
5: Get out. So, he settled in great the innings after that. And, Mookie came up there too, said a few words, and I think it calmed him down and he found the zone and we got out of there.
1: And Texas quarterback Arch Manning is apologizing for his insensitive reaction to an AI video that showed his head coach, Steve Sarkisian, slapping ESPN reporter Holly Rowe. Manning called the clip hilarious on Monday, leading to widespread backlash. Top-ranked Texas looks to stay unbeaten this week when it hosts UT San Antonio. That's sports. Colin McIntyre.
6: You're looking for a new set of wheels. Many new car drivers feeling sticker shock long after driving off from the dealership.
20: The cost of owning and operating a brand new car tops $12,800 a year, or more than $1,000 a month. AAA says add up the price of the car, the financing, gas, maintenance, and insurance, and it gets pricey. Depreciation is another big factor, which is especially high in electric sedans. Hybrids were considered the most consistently lower-cost alternative to gas-powered vehicles. I'm Rory O'Neill.
6: AI is taking center stage as Salesforce's annual Dreamforce conference is getting underway in San Francisco. San Jose State University tech expert Ahmed Benafa says recent calls to slow the pace of AI will change the nature of the event.
21: That's going to steal some of the thunder, some of the attention on the products from the conference.
6: Meantime, the president has pushed back against growing calls for more guardrails on AI. Kate Fisher with more.
22: The president has certainly said he'd like to see quicker permitting when it comes to data centers. Of course, that's very unpopular with a lot of American people who live near to these centers. And there has been something of a public backlash.
6: He said there is a sick conspiracy going on against AI and data centers, and the only one that is happy about it is China. Last week, a former Anthropic researcher claimed the people building AI earnestly believe it could kill us all by the end of the decade. Target has a new slew of openings set for October. The retailer previously revealed plans to open over 300 new stores by 2035. All the stores will be featuring Starbucks cafes, and Target is bringing back its popular car seat trade-in event starting September 20th through October 3rd. Customers can bring in old, expired, or damaged car seats and receive a 20% Target Circle bonus toward new baby gear purchases. Guests claim the discount by scanning a code at in-store collection boxes. Target says the program has recycled millions of car seats since it launched and kept safety equipment out of landfills. I'm Monica Nelson with your consumer and business news.
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8: A Democratic-led effort to impeach President Trump has been voted down in the House. Scott Carr reports from Washington.
9: The impeachment resolution was led by Democratic Congressman Al Green of Texas over what he called the conduct of Immigration and Customs Enforcement and Customs and Border Protection. The vote in the House was 232 to 147 against, with 18 Democrats voting with 213 Republicans to table the bid. 46 Democrats declined to take a position, including the minority leader, Hakeem Jeffries.
8: And President Trump claims the assassination attempt in July of 2024 was a Democrat plot against him. In a Tuesday Truth Social post, Trump said Biden's FBI didn't do what they should have with respect to the lunatic who shot me in Butler, PA. Trump went on to say new info was just found, adding that this was all a Democrat plot to get me out of the election that failed. Attorney General Todd Blanche told reporters the new information is connected to an ongoing FBI investigation into the shooting that killed a bystander while Trump was speaking outdoors. That's politics. I'm Mark Mayfield.
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6: A
13: fourth measles-related death has been reported in Pennsylvania. This marks the most measles deaths in 1 year in the U.S. since 1992. Researchers in Houston are testing whether making music can help older adults keep their minds in tune as memory begins to fade. More from Mark Mayfield.
14: According to a new Rice University announcement, the Federal National Institute on Aging is spending $4 million on a five-year study tracking seniors with early cognitive decline, a condition that sharply raises the risk of Alzheimer's and other dementias. The trial will follow 210 people, comparing songwriting classes against group sessions and listening to music at home. Researchers hope that the work reveals whether making music can delay severe mental loss.
13: The American Cancer Society says about 1 in 8 men will be diagnosed with prostate cancer during their lifetime. During this Prostate Cancer Awareness Month, a new survey shows just 20% of men know that drinking milk and eating other dairy products can boost the risk. Health update, I'm Sarah Lee Kessler.
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16: 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The 26-year-old joined the Wave back in March on one of the largest cumulative contracts in NWSL history, about $8 million guaranteed through 2030. But she hasn't played yet due to foot and now knee injuries. 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
8: The U.S. military says it has deployed weapons into space. Here's Matt Mattinson.
19: Air Force Secretary Troy Mink said Monday that the U.S. has on-orbit space control weapons that are capable of defending American forces. He added that they continue to ensure they remain ready to meet the challenges of evolving threats. This is the first public acknowledgement of such capabilities in orbit. Mink did not go into detail on the specifics of the weapons. It's also unclear when the weapons were put into orbit. This comes as U.S. military officials have warned about countries like Russia and China developing and testing offensive space capabilities.
8: And former President Obama says artificial intelligence companies calling for more safety is a positive step, but he says the future of the industry shouldn't be left to tech leaders. In an online post Monday, Obama said federal regulation is needed to address AI safety and said the U.S. should take the lead in setting standards for the world. His words quite different from President Trump, who said the only control or guardrails that AI needs is a strong and smart president. Tech Report, I'm Mark Mayfield.
15: 24/7 News. 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
11: Prince Harry and Meghan Markle's children are changing schools just days into the new academic year amid security concerns. 7-year-old Prince Archie and 5-year-old Princess Lilibet were enrolled in an undisclosed school when their parents moved back to Britain from California last month. According to NBC News Royal contributor Emily Nash, the school was at a fair distance from the place where they're staying in the UK, and they weren't able to properly protect themselves in heavy traffic. Cast members and crew celebrating after big wins at the Emmys. NBC's Chanel Jones reports that among the big winners, Hack star Jean Smart, who won the Best Comedy Actress Award for the 5th straight year.
25: Now tied for most career Emmys by a female performer, with fellow winner Allison Janney, who took home the trophy for Best Supporting Actress Drama for her role in The Diplomat. And the legendary Sally Field, winning big for Lead Actress in a Limited Series.
11: Judge Judy is leaving the television courtroom after 3 decades. After rising to fame as Judge Judy on her syndicated show and moving on to Prime Video for Judy Justice, 83-year-old Judge Judy Shineland is putting down the gavel. Judge Judy worked as a prosecutor handling family-related crimes before launching her show years later.
0: This is Judge Judy.
11: She's not leaving the industry completely, serving as a producer for her son Adam Levy's show, which is called Adam's Law. I'm Natalie Migliori. That's entertainment. I'm Jennifer Polsoni.
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3: At least three people are dead after a news helicopter crashed in Los Angeles on Tuesday night. Several news choppers were circling above a bus accident that claimed two lives in the Chatsworth neighborhood when the helicopter went down. L.A. Mayor Karen Bass spoke to reporters.
5: This is a very, very, very tragic day in Los Angeles. We lost five Angelinos today, and my heart certainly go out to the family and friends of all of those that we lost.
3: The chopper was operated by NBC4 and Telemundo 52. The National Transportation Safety Board and the FAA are investigating. The House on Tuesday passed a Democratic-backed war powers resolution aimed at limiting President Trump's military actions in Iran. Mark Mayfield reports.
8: Sponsored by Representative Seth Moulton, the resolution drew support from seven Republicans, up from four when similar measures were considered earlier. The vote marked the third time the House has approved a war powers resolution related to Iran. During floor debate, Representative Gregory Meeks, the ranking Democrat on the House Foreign Affairs Committee, argued that Congress had never authorized a war with Iran and criticized the administration for keeping troops in harm's way without congressional approval or a clear strategy. I'm Mark Mayfield.
3: Sarah McBride is the Democratic nominee for Delaware's lone U.S. House seat. The incumbent representative ran unopposed in the state's primary Tuesday. Meanwhile, incumbent Senator Chris Coons won the Democratic primary for Senate. Cleveland City Council members are voting to rename a portion of Lake Erie. The council's voted to rename an area extending from the city's shoreline out to 2 miles into Lake Erie as the Gulf of Cleveland. Council members say that while President Trump is renaming bodies of water like the Gulf of Mexico and Lake Ontario, they don't want to be left out. The resolution calls on city departments to refer to the specified area by its new name and to include the name Gulf of Cleveland on any future city-generated maps and documents. I'm Tammy Trujillo. A showdown over absentee voting is hitting a brick wall ahead of the midterms. Scott Carr has details.
9: The Supreme Court stepped in this week to stop an emergency push for rule changes for the Postal Service initiated by an executive order from President Trump that had called for specialized envelopes, individual voter barcodes, and uploading data to a federal portal. 12 states teamed up to defend Trump's directive. Justice Brett Kavanaugh, who was appointed by President Trump, notes that the post office lacks the time to put the system in place before November. Trump has blasted the high court on social media, accusing the justices of being, quote, bullied and cajoled by the radical left. In Washington, I'm Scott Carr.
3: A cryptocurrency bill is up in the air after all Senate Democrats and a few Republicans blocked a procedural vote. Failing to advance the Clarity Act marks a major setback for the industry, which has been pushing for the measure setting up a regulatory framework for the crypto market. The vote came amid several last-minute attempts to strike a deal between Republicans and crypto-friendly Democrats. More Americans are afraid that a robot or a computer program could replace them at work. That story from Rory O'Neill.
17: 27%, more than one in four, say they're afraid technology could replace them at the workplace.
7: That's a 7% jump over last year and more than double when Gallup first asked the question back in 2017. In recent years, college graduates have been getting more concerned about their jobs being taken out by tech. For now, the numbers don't justify the fears, as AI is blamed for only moderate job displacement. I'm Rory O'Neill.
3: Simple changes to office design could sharpen focus for workers with ADHD. According to a joint University of Arkansas and Corrigan architecture study, softer indirect lighting helped adults with inattentive ADHD stay focused. Researchers say the findings could help create more adaptable workplaces for people with different attention needs. I'm Tammy Trujillo.
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3: Repeated storms are hitting the northern and central plains into the Missouri Valley. They could produce locally heavy rainfall and flooding today, while storms also develop across the Four Corners and southwest. The South and Gulf Coast remain hot and humid with plenty of temperatures in the low 100s. Parts of Texas and surrounding areas could see record challenging heat. The Northeast will see scattered showers and thunderstorms as unsettled weather gradually spreads east. While unsettled weather is moving into the southwest with monsoonal moisture fueling scattered thunderstorms from Arizona and New Mexico into parts of Utah and Colorado. The strongest storms could produce very heavy rain, flash flooding, frequent lightning, and gusty winds with temperatures mainly in the upper 80s. Plenty of sunshine throughout California with beach temperatures in the 70s. The Central Valley seeing temperatures in the 90s while things get a bit hotter in Southern California. And the Northwest remains mostly dry with temperatures in the 70s. In Hawaii, trade winds will bring periods of showers, especially on windward slopes. That's your national forecast. I'm Tammy Trujillo.
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12: The Brewers clinched their fourth straight NL Central title on Tuesday night after beating the Pirates 5-1 in Pittsburgh. Cy Young candidate Jacob Mizorowski allowed no runs and struck out 7 in the win. The Dodgers shut out the Reds 4-0 from Cincinnati. Yoshinobu Yamamoto earned the victory after striking out 7 batters over 7 scoreless innings. Dodgers catcher Hunter Fiducia says Yamamoto was lights out.
17: Get out. So, he settled in great the innings after that. And, Mookie came up there too, said a few words, and I think it calmed him down and he found the zone and we got out of there.
12: And Texas quarterback Arch Manning is apologizing for his insensitive reaction to an AI video that showed his head coach, Steve Sarkisian, slapping ESPN reporter Holly Rowe. Manning called the clip hilarious on Monday, leading to widespread backlash. Top-ranked Texas looks to stay unbeaten this week when it hosts UT San Antonio. That's sports. Colin McIntyre.
6: You're looking for a new set of wheels. Many new car drivers feeling sticker shock long after driving off from the dealership.
7: The cost of owning and operating a brand new car tops $12,800 a year, or more than $1,000 a month. AAA says add up the price of the car, the financing, gas, maintenance, and insurance, and it gets pricey. Depreciation is another big factor, which is especially high in electric sedans. Hybrids were considered the most consistently lower-cost alternative to gas-powered vehicles. I'm Rory O'Neill.
6: AI is taking center stage as Salesforce's annual Dreamforce conference is getting underway in San Francisco. San Jose State University tech expert Ahmed Benafa says recent calls to slow the pace of AI will change the nature of the event.
20: That's going to steal some of the thunder, some of the attention on the products from the conference.
6: Meantime, the president has pushed back against growing calls for more guardrails on AI. Kate Fisher with more.
21: The president has certainly said he'd like to see quicker permitting when it comes to data centers. Of course, that's very unpopular with a lot of American people who live near to these centers. And there has been something of a public backlash.
6: He said there is a sick conspiracy going on against AI and data centers, and the only one that is happy about it is China. Last week, a former Anthropic researcher claimed the people building AI earnestly believe it could kill us all by the end of the decade. Target has a new slew of openings set for October. The retailer previously revealed plans to open over 300 new stores by 2035. All the stores will be featuring Starbucks cafes. And Target is bringing back its popular car seat trade-in event starting September 20th through October 3rd. Customers can bring in old, expired, or damaged car seats and receive a 20% Target Circle bonus toward new baby gear purchases. Guests claim the discount by scanning a code at in-store collection boxes. Target says the program has recycled millions of car seats since it launched and kept safety equipment out of landfills. I'm Monica Nelson with your consumer and business news.
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8: A Democratic-led effort to impeach President Trump has been voted down in the House. Scott Carr reports from Washington.
9: The impeachment resolution was led by Democratic Congressman Al Green of Texas over what he called the conduct of Immigration and Customs Enforcement and Customs and Border Protection. The vote in the House was 232 to 100.

0: According to a new Rice University announcement, the federal National Institute on Aging is spending $4 million on a five-year study tracking seniors with early cognitive decline, a condition that sharply raises the risk of Alzheimer's and other dementias. The trial will follow 210 people, comparing songwriting classes against group sessions and listening to music at home. Researchers hope that the work reveals whether making music can delay severe mental loss.
1: The American Cancer Society says about 1 in 8 men will be diagnosed with prostate cancer during their lifetime. During this Prostate Cancer Awareness Month, a new survey shows just 20% of men know that drinking milk and eating other dairy products can boost the risk. Health update, I'm Sarah Lee Kessler.
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3: On Monday, the NWSL's San Diego Wave announced that Caterina Macario has been placed on the season-ending injury list due to an ongoing knee injury. The 26-year-old joined the Wave back in March on one of the largest cumulative contracts in NWSL history, about $8 million guaranteed through 2030. But she hasn't played yet due to foot and now knee injuries. For more women's sports stories, subscribe to Good Game with Sarah Spain on iHeart Podcast.
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0: The U.S. military says it has deployed weapons into space. Here's Matt Mattinson.
7: Air Force Secretary Troy Mink said Monday that the U.S. has on-orbit space control weapons that are capable of defending American forces. He added that they continue to ensure they remain ready to meet the challenges of evolving threats. This is the first public acknowledgement of such capabilities in orbit. Mink did not go into detail on the specifics of the weapons. It's also unclear when the weapons were put into orbit. This comes as U.S. military officials have warned about countries like Russia and China developing and testing offensive space capabilities.
0: And former President Obama says artificial intelligence companies calling for more safety is a positive step, but he says the future of the industry shouldn't be left to tech leaders. In an online post Monday, Obama said federal regulation is needed to address AI safety and said the U.S. should take the lead in setting standards for the world. His words quite different from President Trump, who said the only control or guardrails that AI needs is a strong and smart president. Tech Report, I'm Mark Mayfield.
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8: Prince Harry and Meghan Markle's children are changing schools just days into the new academic year amid security concerns. 7-year-old Prince Archie and 5-year-old Princess Lilibet were enrolled in an undisclosed school when their parents moved back to Britain from California last month. According to NBC News royal contributor Emily Nash, the school was at a fair distance from the place where they're staying in the UK, and they weren't able to properly protect themselves in heavy traffic. Cast members and crew celebrating after big wins at the Emmys. NBC's Chanel Jones reports that among the big winners, Hacks star Jean Smart, who won the Best Comedy Actress Award for the 5th straight year.
9: Now tied for most career Emmys by a female performer, with fellow winner Allison Janney, who took home the trophy for Best Supporting Actress Drama for her role in The Diplomat. And the legendary Sally Field, winning big for Lead Actress in a Limited Series.
8: Judge Judy is leaving the television courtroom after 3 decades.
10: After rising to fame as Judge Judy on her syndicated show and moving on to Prime Video for Judy Justice, 83-year-old Judge Judy Scheinlin is putting down the gavel. Judge Judy worked as a prosecutor handling family-related crimes before launching her show years later.
2: This is Judge Judy.
10: She's not leaving the industry completely, serving as a producer for her son Adam Levy's show, which is called Adam's Law. I'm Natalie Migliori.
8: That's entertainment. I'm Jennifer Polsoni.
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5: At least three people are dead after a news helicopter crashed in Los Angeles on Tuesday night. Several news choppers were circling above a bus accident that claimed two lives in the Chatsworth neighborhood when the helicopter went down. L.A. Mayor Karen Bass spoke to reporters.
6: This is a very, very, very tragic day in Los Angeles. We lost five Angelinos today. And my heart certainly go out to the family and friends of all of those that we lost.
5: The chopper was operated by NBC4 and Telemundo 52. The National Transportation Safety Board and the FAA are investigating. The House on Tuesday passed a Democratic-backed war powers resolution aimed at limiting President Trump's military actions in Iran. Mark Mayfield reports.
7: Sponsored by Representative Seth Moulton, the resolution drew support from seven Republicans, up from four when similar measures were considered earlier. The vote marked the third time the House has approved a war powers resolution related to Iran. During floor debate, Representative Gregory Meeks, the ranking Democrat on the House Foreign Affairs Committee, argued that Congress had never authorized a war with Iran and criticized the administration for keeping troops in harm's way without congressional approval or a clear strategy. I'm Mark Mayfield.
5: Sarah McBride is the Democratic nominee for Delaware's lone U.S. House seat. The incumbent representative ran unopposed in the state's primary Tuesday. Meanwhile, incumbent Senator Chris Coons won the Democratic primary for Senate. Cleveland City Council members are voting to rename a portion of Lake Erie. The council's voted to rename an area extending from the city's shoreline out to 2 miles into Lake Erie as the Gulf of Cleveland. Council members say that while President Trump is renaming bodies of water like the Gulf of Mexico and Lake Ontario, they don't want to be left out. The resolution calls on city departments to refer to the specified area by its new name and to include the name Gulf of Cleveland on any future city-generated maps and documents. I'm Tammy Trujillo. A showdown over absentee voting is hitting a brick wall ahead of the midterms. Scott Carr has details.
8: The Supreme Court stepped in this week to stop an emergency push for rule changes for the Postal Service initiated by an executive order from President Trump that had called for specialized envelopes, individual voter barcodes, and uploading data to a federal portal. 12 states teamed up to defend Trump's directive. Justice Brett Kavanaugh, who was appointed by President Trump, notes that the post office lacks the time to put the system in place before November. Trump has blasted the High Court on social media. accusing the justices of being, quote, bullied and cajoled by the radical left. In Washington, I'm Scott Carr.
5: A cryptocurrency bill is up in the air after all Senate Democrats and a few Republicans blocked a procedural vote. Failing to advance the Clarity Act marks a major setback for the industry, which has been pushing for the measure setting up a regulatory framework for the crypto market. The vote came amid several last-minute attempts to strike a deal between Republicans and crypto-friendly Democrats. More Americans are afraid that a robot or a computer program could replace them at work. That story from Rory O'Neill.
9: 27%, more than one in four, say they're afraid technology could replace them at the workplace. That's a 7% jump over last year and more than double when Gallup first asked the question back in 2017. In recent years, college graduates have been getting more concerned about their jobs being taken out by tech. For now, the numbers don't justify the fears, as AI is blamed for only moderate job displacement. I'm Rory O'Neill.
5: Simple changes to office design could sharpen focus for workers with ADHD. According to a joint University of Arkansas and Corgan architecture study, softer indirect lighting

0: helped adults with inattentive ADHD stay focused. Researchers say the findings could help create more adaptable workplaces for people with different attention needs. I'm Tammy Trujillo.
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0: Repeated storms are hitting the northern and central plains into the Missouri Valley. They could produce locally heavy rainfall and flooding today, while storms also develop across the Four Corners and southwest. The South and Gulf Coast remain hot and humid with plenty of temperatures in the low 100s. Parts of Texas and surrounding areas could see record challenging heat. The Northeast will see scattered showers and thunderstorms as unsettled weather gradually spreads east. While unsettled weather is moving into the southwest with monsoonal moisture fueling scattered thunderstorms from Arizona and New Mexico into parts of Utah and Colorado. The strongest storms could produce very heavy rain, flash flooding, frequent lightning, and gusty winds with temperatures mainly in the upper 80s. Plenty of sunshine throughout California with beach temperatures in the 70s. The Central Valley seeing temperatures in the 90s while things get a bit hotter in Southern California. And the Northwest remains mostly dry with temperatures in the 70s. In Hawaii, trade winds will bring periods of showers, especially on windward slopes. That's your national forecast. I'm Tammy Trujillo.
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2: The Brewers clinched their fourth straight NL Central title on Tuesday night after beating the Pirates 5-1 in Pittsburgh. Cy Young candidate Jacob Mizorowski allowed no runs and struck out 7 in the win. The Dodgers shut out the Reds 4-0 from Cincinnati. Yoshinobu Yamamoto earned the victory after striking out 7 batters over 7 scoreless innings. Dodgers catcher Hunter Fiducia says Yamamoto was lights out.
3: Get out. So, he settled in great the innings after that. And, Mookie came up there too, said a few words, and I think it calmed him down and he found the zone and we got out of there.
2: And Texas quarterback Arch Manning is apologizing for his insensitive reaction to an AI video that showed his head coach, Steve Sarkisian, slapping ESPN reporter Holly Rowe. Manning called the clip hilarious on Monday, leading to widespread backlash. Top-ranked Texas looks to stay unbeaten this week when it hosts UT San Antonio. That's sports. Colin McIntyre.
4: You're looking for a new set of wheels. Many new car drivers feeling sticker shock long after driving off from the dealership.
5: The cost of owning and operating a brand new car tops $12,800 a year, or more than $1,000 a month. AAA says add up the price of the car, the financing, gas, maintenance, and insurance, and it gets pricey. Depreciation is another big factor, which is especially high in electric sedans. Hybrids were considered the most consistently lower-cost alternative to gas-powered vehicles. I'm Rory O'Neill.
4: AI is taking center stage as Salesforce's annual Dreamforce conference is getting underway in San Francisco. San Jose State University tech expert Ahmed Benafa says recent calls to slow the pace of AI will change the nature of the event.
6: That's going to steal some of the thunder, some of the attention on the products from the conference.
4: Meantime, the president has pushed back against growing calls for more guardrails on AI. Kate Fisher with more.
7: The president has certainly said he'd like to see quicker permitting when it comes to data centers. Of course, that's very unpopular with a lot of American people who live near to these centers. And there has been something of a public backlash.
4: He said there is a sick conspiracy going on against AI and data centers, and the only one that is happy about it is China. Last week, a former Anthropic researcher claimed the people building AI earnestly believe it could kill us all by the end of the decade. Target has a new slew of openings set for October. The retailer previously revealed plans to open over 300 new stores by 2035. All the stores will be featuring Starbucks cafes. And Target is bringing back its popular car seat trade-in event starting September 20th through October 3rd. Customers can bring in old, expired, or damaged car seats and receive a 20% Target Circle bonus toward new baby gear purchases. Guests claim the discount by scanning a code at in-store collection boxes. Target says the program has recycled millions of car seats since it launched and kept safety equipment out of landfills. I'm Monica Nelson with your consumer and business news.
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10: A Democratic led effort to impeach President Trump has been voted down in the House. Scott Carr reports from Washington.
11: The impeachment resolution was led by Democratic Congressman Al Green of Texas over what he called the conduct of Immigration and Customs Enforcement and Customs and Border Protection. The vote in the House was 232 to 147 against, with 18 Democrats voting with 213 Republicans to table the bid. 46 Democrats declined to take a position, including the minority leader, Hakeem Jeffries.
10: And President Trump claims the assassination attempt in July of 2024 was a Democrat plot against him. In a Tuesday Truth Social post, Trump said Biden's FBI didn't do what they should have with respect to the lunatic who shot me in Butler, PA. Trump went on to say new info was just found, adding that this was all a Democrat plot to get me out of the election that failed. Attorney General Todd Blanchett told reporters the new information is connected to an ongoing FBI investigation into the shooting that killed a bystander while Trump was speaking outdoors. That's politics. I'm Mark Mayfield.
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17: A fourth measles-related death has been reported in Pennsylvania. This marks the most measles deaths in 1 year in the U.S. since 1992. Researchers in Houston are testing whether making music can help older adults keep their minds in tune as memory begins to fade. More from Mark Mayfield.
10: According to a new Rice University announcement, the Federal National Institute on Aging is spending $4 million on a five-year study tracking seniors with early cognitive decline, a condition that sharply raises the risk of Alzheimer's and other dementias. The trial will follow 210 people comparing songwriting classes against group sessions and listening to music at home. Researchers hope that the work reveals whether making music can delay severe mental loss.
17: The American Cancer Society says about 1 in 8 men will be diagnosed with prostate cancer during their lifetime. During this Prostate Cancer Awareness Month, a new survey shows just 20% of men know that drinking milk and eating other dairy products can boost the risk. Health update, I'm Sarah Lee Kessler.
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18: On Monday, the NWSL's San Diego Wave announced that Katerina Macario has been placed on the season-ending injury list due to an ongoing knee injury. The 26-year-old joined the Wave back in March on one of the largest cumulative contracts in NWSL history, about $8 million guaranteed through 2030. But she hasn't played yet due to foot and now knee injuries. 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
10: The U.S. military says it has deployed weapons into space. Here's Matt Mattinson.
13: Air Force Secretary Troy Mink said Monday that the U.S. has on-orbit space control weapons that are capable of defending American forces. He added that they continue to ensure they remain ready to meet the challenges of evolving threats. This is the first public acknowledgement of such capabilities in orbit. Mink did not go into detail on the specifics of the weapons. It's also unclear when the weapons were put into orbit. This comes as U.S. military officials have warned about countries like Russia and China developing and testing offensive space capabilities.
10: And former President Obama says artificial intelligence companies calling for more safety is a positive step, but he says the future of the industry shouldn't be left to tech leaders. In an online post Monday, Obama said federal regulation is needed to address AI safety and said the U.S. should take the lead in setting standards for the world. His words quite different from President Trump, who said the only control or guardrails that AI needs is a strong and smart president. Tech Report, I'm Mark Mayfield.
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14: Prince Harry and Meghan Markle's children are changing schools just days into the new academic year amid security concerns. 7-year-old Prince Archie and 5-year-old Princess Lilibet were enrolled in an undisclosed school when their parents moved back to Britain from California last month. According to NBC News Royal contributor Emily Nash, the school was at a fair distance from the place where they're staying in the UK, and they weren't able to properly protect themselves in heavy traffic. Cast members and crew celebrating after big wins at the Emmys. NBC's Chanel Jones reports that among the big winners, Hack star Jean Smart, who won the Best Comedy Actress Award for the 5th straight year.
16: Now tied for most career Emmys by a female performer with fellow winner Allison Janney, who took home the trophy for Best Supporting Actress Drama for her role in The Diplomat. And the legendary Sally Field, winning big for Lead Actress in a Limited Series.
14: Judge Judy is leaving the television courtroom after 3 decades.
21: After rising to fame as Judge Judy on her syndicated show and moving on to Prime Video for Judy Justice, 83-year-old Judge Judy Scheinlin is putting down the gavel. Judge Judy worked as a prosecutor handling family-related crimes before launching her show years later.
1: This is Judge Judy.
21: She's not leaving the industry completely, serving as a producer for her son Adam Levy's show, which is called Adam's Law. I'm Natalie Migliori.
14: That's entertainment. I'm Jennifer Polsoni.
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0: At least 3 people are dead after a news helicopter crashed in Los Angeles on Tuesday night. Several news choppers were circling above a bus accident that claimed 2 lives in the Chatsworth neighborhood when the helicopter went down. L.A. Mayor Karen Bass spoke to reporters.
22: This is a very, very, very tragic day in Los Angeles. We lost 5 Angelenos today, and my heart certainly go out to the family and friends of all of those that we lost.
0: The chopper was operated by NBC4 and Telemundo 52. The National Transportation Safety Board and the FAA are investigating. The House on Tuesday passed a Democratic-backed war powers resolution aimed at limiting President Trump's military actions in Iran. Mark Mayfield reports.
10: Sponsored by Representative Seth Moulton, the resolution drew support from 7 Republicans, up from 4 when similar measures were considered earlier. The vote marked the third time the House has approved a war powers resolution related to Iran. During floor debate, Representative Gregory Meeks, the ranking Democrat on the House Foreign Affairs Committee, argued that Congress had never authorized a war with Iran and criticized the administration for keeping troops in harm's way without congressional approval or a clear strategy. I'm Mark Mayfield.
0: Sarah McBride is the Democratic nominee for Delaware's lone U.S. House seat. The incumbent representative ran unopposed in the state's primary Tuesday. Meanwhile, incumbent Senator Chris Coons won the Democratic primary for Senate. Cleveland City Council members are voting to rename a portion of Lake Erie. The council's voted to rename an area extending from the city's shoreline out to 2 miles into Lake Erie as the Gulf of Cleveland. Council members say that while President Trump is renaming bodies of water like the Gulf of Mexico and Lake Ontario, they don't want to be left out. The resolution calls on city departments to refer to the specified area by its new name and to include the name Gulf of Cleveland on any future city-generated maps and documents. I'm Tammy Trujillo. A showdown over absentee voting is hitting a brick wall ahead of the midterms. Scott Carr has details.
11: The Supreme Court stepped in this week to stop an emergency push for rule changes for the Postal Service initiated by an executive order from President Trump that had called for specialized envelopes, individual voter barcodes, and uploading data to a federal portal. 12 states teamed up to defend Trump's directive. Justice Brett Kavanaugh, who was appointed by President Trump, notes that the post office lacks the time to put the system in place before November. Trump has blasted the high court on social media, accusing the justices of being, quote, bullied and cajoled by the radical left. In Washington, I'm Scott Carr.
0: A cryptocurrency bill is up in the air after all Senate Democrats and a few Republicans blocked a procedural vote. Failing to advance the Clarity Act marks a major setback for the industry, which has been pushing for the measure setting up a regulatory framework for the crypto market. The vote came amid several last-minute attempts to strike a deal between Republicans and crypto-friendly Democrats. More Americans are afraid that a robot or a computer program could replace them at work. That story from Rory O'Neill.
2: 27%, more than 1 in 4 say they're afraid technology could replace them at the workplace. That's a 7% jump over last year and more than double when Gallup first asked the question back in 2017. In recent years, college graduates have been getting more concerned about their jobs being taken out by tech. For now, the numbers don't justify the fears, as AI is blamed for only moderate job displacement. I'm Rory O'Neill.
0: Simple changes to office design could sharpen focus for workers with ADHD. According to a joint University of Arkansas and Corgan architecture study, softer indirect lighting helped adults with inattentive ADHD stay focused. Researchers say the findings could help create more adaptable workplaces for people with different attention needs. I'm Tammy Trujillo.
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0: Repeated storms are hitting the northern and central plains into the Missouri Valley. They could produce locally heavy rainfall and flooding today, while storms also develop across the Four Corners and southwest. The South and Gulf Coast remain hot and humid with plenty of temperatures in the low 100s. Parts of Texas and surrounding areas could see record challenging heat. The Northeast will see scattered showers and thunderstorms as unsettled weather gradually spreads east. While unsettled weather is moving into the southwest with monsoonal moisture fueling scattered thunderstorms from Arizona and New Mexico into parts of Utah and Colorado. The strongest storms could produce very heavy rain, flash flooding, frequent lightning, and gusty winds with temperatures mainly in the upper 80s. Plenty of sunshine throughout California with beach temperatures in the 70s. The Central Valley seeing temperatures in the 90s while things get a bit hotter in Southern California. And the Northwest remains mostly dry with temperatures in the 70s. In Hawaii, trade winds will bring periods of showers, especially on windward slopes. That's your national forecast. I'm Tammy Trujillo.
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3: The Brewers clinched their fourth straight NL Central title on Tuesday night after beating the Pirates 5-1 in Pittsburgh. Cy Young candidate Jacob Mizorowski allowed no runs and struck out 7 in the win. The Dodgers shut out the Reds 4-0 from Cincinnati. Yoshinobu Yamamoto earned the victory after striking out 7 batters over 7 scoreless innings. Dodgers catcher Hunter Fiducia says Yamamoto was lights out.
5: Get out. So, he settled in great the innings after that. And, Mookie came up there too, said a few words, and I think it calmed him down and he found the zone and we got out of there.
3: And Texas quarterback Arch Manning is apologizing for his insensitive reaction to an AI video that showed his head coach, Steve Sarkisian, slapping ESPN reporter Holly Rowe. Manning called the clip hilarious on Monday, leading to widespread backlash. Top-ranked Texas looks to stay unbeaten this week when it hosts UT San Antonio. That's sports. Colin McIntyre.
4: If you're looking for a new set of wheels, many new car drivers feeling sticker shock long after driving off from the dealership.
2: The cost of owning and operating a brand new car tops $12,800 a year, or more than $1,000 a month. AAA says add up the price of the car, the financing, gas, maintenance, and insurance, and it gets pricey. Depreciation is another big factor, which is especially high in electric sedans. Hybrids were considered the most consistently lower-cost alternative to gas-powered vehicles. I'm Rory O'Neill.
4: AI is taking center stage as Salesforce's annual Dreamforce conference is getting underway in San Francisco. San Jose State University tech expert Ahmed Banafa says recent calls to slow the pace of AI will change the nature of the event.
6: That's going to steal some of the thunder, some of the attention on the products from the conference.
4: Meantime, the president has pushed back against growing calls for more guardrails on AI. Kate Fisher with more.
7: The president has certainly said he'd like to see quicker permitting when it comes to data centers. Of course, that's very unpopular with a lot of American people who live near to these centers. And there has been something of a public backlash.
4: He said there is a sick conspiracy going on against AI and data centers, and the only one that is happy about it is China. Last week, a former Anthropic researcher claimed the people building AI earnestly believe it could kill us all by the end of the decade. Target has a new slew of openings set for October. The retailer previously revealed plans to open over 300 new stores by 2035. All the stores will be featuring Starbucks cafes. And Target is bringing back its popular car seat trade-in event starting September 20th through October 3rd. Customers can bring in old, expired, or damaged car seats and receive a 20% Target Circle bonus toward new baby gear purchases. Guests claim the discount by scanning a code at in-store collection boxes. Target says the program has recycled millions of car seats since it launched and kept safety equipment out of landfills. I'm Monica Nelson with your consumer and business news.
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10: A Democratic-led effort to impeach President Trump has been voted down in the House. Scott Carr reports from Washington.
11: The impeachment resolution was led by Democratic Congressman Al Green of Texas over what he called the conduct of Immigration and Customs Enforcement and Customs and Border Protection. The vote in the House was 232 to 147 against, with 18 Democrats voting with 213 Republicans to table the bid. 46 Democrats declined to take a position, including the minority leader, Hakeem Jeffries.
10: And President Trump claims the assassination attempt in July of 2024 was a Democrat plot against him. In a Tuesday Truth Social post, Trump said Biden's FBI didn't do what they should have with respect to the lunatic who shot me in Butler, PA. Trump went on to say new info was just found, adding that this was all a Democrat plot to get me out of the election that failed. Attorney General Todd Blanche told reporters the new information is connected to an ongoing FBI investigation into the shooting that killed a bystander while Trump was speaking outdoors. That's politics. I'm Mark Mayfield.
1: Here's what's happening.
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24: A fourth
17: measles-related death has been reported in Pennsylvania. This marks the most measles deaths in 1 year in the U.S. since 1992. Researchers in Houston are testing whether making music can help older adults keep their minds in tune as memory begins to fade. More from Mark Mayfield.
10: According to a new Rice University announcement, the Federal National Institute on Aging is spending $4 million on a five-year study tracking seniors with early cognitive decline, a condition that sharply raises the risk of Alzheimer's and other dementias. The trial will follow 210 people comparing songwriting classes against group sessions and listening to music at home. Researchers hope that the work reveals whether making music can delay severe mental loss.
17: The American Cancer Society says about 1 in 8 men will be diagnosed with prostate cancer during their lifetime. During this Prostate Cancer Awareness Month, a new survey shows just 20% of men know that drinking milk and eating other dairy products can boost the risk. Health update, I'm Sarah Lee Kessler.
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18: On Monday, the NWSL San Diego Wave announced that Katerina Macario has been placed on the season-ending injury list due to an ongoing knee injury. The 26-year-old joined the Wave back in March on one of the largest cumulative contracts in NWSL history, about $8 million guaranteed through 2030. But she hasn't played yet due to foot and now knee injuries. For more women's sports stories, subscribe to Good Game with Sarah Spain on iHeart Podcast.
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10: The U.S. military says it has deployed weapons into space. Here's Matt Mattinson.
13: Air Force Secretary Troy Mink said Monday that the U.S. has on-orbit space control weapons that are capable of defending American forces. He added that they continue to ensure they remain ready to meet the challenges of evolving threats. This is the first public acknowledgement of such capabilities in orbit. Mink did not go into detail on the specifics of the weapons. It's also unclear when the weapons were put into orbit. This comes as U.S. military officials have warned about countries like Russia and China developing and testing offensive space capabilities.
10: And former President Obama says artificial intelligence companies calling for more safety is a positive step, but he says the future of the industry shouldn't be left to tech leaders. In an online post Monday, Obama said federal regulation is needed to address AI safety and said the U.S. should take the lead in setting standards for the world. His words quite different from President Trump, who said the only control or guardrails that AI needs is a strong and smart president. Tech Report, I'm Mark Mayfield.
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21: Prince Harry and Meghan Markle's children are changing schools just days into the new academic year amid security concerns. 7-year-old Prince Archie and 5-year-old Princess Lilibet were enrolled in an undisclosed school when their parents moved back to Britain from California last month. According to NBC News Royal contributor Emily Nash, the school was at a fair distance from the place where they're staying in the UK, and they weren't able to properly protect themselves in heavy traffic. Cast members and crew celebrating after big wins at the Emmys. NBC's Chanel Jones reports that among the big winners, Hack star Jean Smart, who won the Best Comedy Actress Award for the 5th straight year.
16: Now tied for most career Emmys by a female performer, with fellow winner Allison Janney, who took home the trophy for Best Supporting Actress Drama for her role in The Diplomat. And the legendary Sally Field, winning big for Lead Actress in a Limited Series.
21: Judge Judy is leaving the television courtroom after 3 decades. After rising to fame as Judge Judy on her syndicated show and moving on to Prime Video for Judy Justice, 83-year-old Judge Judy Scheinlin is putting down the gavel. Judge Judy worked as a prosecutor handling family-related crimes before launching her show years later.
0: This is Judge Judy.
21: She's not leaving the industry completely, serving as a producer for her son Adam Levy's show, which is called Adam's Law. I'm Natalie Migliori. That's entertainment. I'm Jennifer Polsoni.
1: 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Coming up next in 60 seconds.
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5: At least three people are dead after a news helicopter crashed in Los Angeles on Tuesday night. Several news choppers were circling above a bus accident that claimed two lives in the Chatsworth neighborhood when the helicopter went down. L.A. Mayor Karen Bass spoke to reporters.
9: This is a very, very, very tragic day in Los Angeles. We lost five Angelinos today, and my heart certainly go out to the family and friends of all of those that we lost.
5: The chopper was operated by NBC4 and Telemundo 52. The National Transportation Safety Board and the FAA are investigating. The House on Tuesday passed a Democratic-backed war powers resolution aimed at limiting President Trump's military actions in Iran. Mark Mayfield reports.
10: Sponsored by Representative Seth Moulton, the resolution drew support from seven Republicans, up from four when similar measures were considered earlier. The vote marked the third time the House has approved a war powers resolution related to Iran. During floor debate, Representative Gregory Meeks, the ranking Democrat on the House Foreign Affairs Committee, argued that Congress had never authorized a war with Iran and criticized the administration for keeping troops in harm's way without congressional approval or a clear strategy. I'm Mark Mayfield.
5: Sarah McBride is the Democratic nominee for Delaware's lone U.S. House seat. The incumbent representative ran unopposed in the state's primary Tuesday. Meanwhile, incumbent Senator Chris Coons won the Democratic primary for Senate. Cleveland City Council members are voting to rename a portion of Lake Erie. The council's voted to rename an area extending from the city's shoreline out to 2 miles into Lake Erie as the Gulf of Cleveland. Council members say that while President Trump is renaming bodies of water like the Gulf of Mexico and Lake Ontario, they don't want to be left out. The resolution calls on city departments to refer to the specified area by its new name and to include the name Gulf of Cleveland on any future city-generated maps and documents. I'm Tammy Trujillo.
10: President Trump claims the assassination attempt in July of 2024 was a Democrat plot against him. Here's Chris Caraggio.
14: In a Tuesday Truth Social post, Trump said, quote, Biden's FBI didn't do what they should have with respect to the lunatic who shot me in Butler, PA. Trump went on to say new info was just found, adding this was all a Democrat plot to get me out of the election that failed. Attorney General Todd Blanche told reporters the new information is connected to an ongoing FBI investigation into the shooting that killed a bystander while Trump was speaking outdoors. FBI Director Kash Patel told a Senate hearing on Tuesday that there was no evidence the shooter was working with others. I'm Chris Caraggio.
10: After some of 60 Minutes' top veterans were pushed out, the CBS News show has scored its worst season premiere ratings in 25-plus years. Nielsen says the long-running program drew just 7.9 million viewers on Sunday, its smallest audience for an opening show since the turn of the century. That's at the start of the first full season under Barry Weiss, the network's new editor-in-chief, and the first premiere to attract fewer than 9 million viewers. CBS has issued a statement saying 60 Minutes was still Sunday's number one news program. The U.S. military says it has deployed weapons into space. Matt Mattinson reports.
13: Air Force Secretary Troy Mink said Monday that the U.S. has on-orbit space control weapons that are capable of defending American forces. He added that they continue to ensure they remain ready to meet the challenges of evolving threats. This is the first public acknowledgement of such capabilities in orbit. Mink did not go into detail on the specifics of the weapons. This comes as U.S. military officials have warned about countries like Russia and China developing and testing offensive space capabilities. I'm Matt Mattinson.
10: And Cleveland City Council members are voting to rename a portion of Lake Erie. In a meeting Monday night, the council voted to rename an area extending from the city shoreline out to 2 miles into Lake Erie as the Gulf of Cleveland. I'm Mark Mayfield.
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5: Repeated storms are hitting the northern and central plains into the Missouri Valley. They could produce locally heavy rainfall and flooding today, while storms also develop across the Four Corners and southwest. The South and Gulf Coast remain hot and humid with plenty of temperatures in the low 100s. Parts of Texas and surrounding areas could see record challenging heat. The Northeast will see scattered showers and thunderstorms as unsettled weather gradually spreads east. While unsettled weather is moving into the southwest with monsoonal moisture fueling scattered thunderstorms from Arizona and New Mexico into parts of Utah and Colorado. The strongest storms could produce very heavy rain, flash flooding, frequent lightning, and gusty winds with temperatures mainly in the upper 80s. Plenty of sunshine throughout California with beach temperatures in the 70s. The Central Valley seeing temperatures in the 90s while things get a bit hotter in Southern California. And the Northwest remains mostly dry with temperatures in the 70s. In Hawaii, trade winds will bring periods of showers, especially on windward slopes. That's your national forecast. I'm Tammy Trujillo.
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2: The Brewers clinched their fourth straight NL Central title on Tuesday night after beating the Pirates 5-1 in Pittsburgh. Cy Young candidate Jacob Mizorowski allowed no runs and struck out 7 in the win. The Dodgers shut out the Reds 4-0 from Cincinnati. Yoshinobu Yamamoto earned the victory after striking out 7 batters over 7 scoreless innings. Dodgers catcher Hunter Fiducia says Yamamoto was lights out.
3: Get out. So, you know, he settled in great the innings after that. And, you know, Mookie came up there too, said a few words, and I think it calmed him down and he found the zone and we got out of there.
2: And Texas quarterback Arch Manning is apologizing for his insensitive reaction to an AI video that showed his head coach, Steve Sarkisian, slapping ESPN reporter Holly Rowe. Manning called the clip hilarious on Monday, leading to widespread backlash. Top-ranked Texas looks to stay unbeaten this week when it hosts UT San Antonio. That's sports. Colin McIntyre.
4: If you're looking for a new set of wheels, many new car drivers feeling sticker shock long after driving off from the dealership.
6: The cost of owning and operating a brand new car tops $12,800 a year, or more than $1,000 a month. AAA says add up the price of the car, the financing, gas, maintenance, and insurance, and it gets pricey. Depreciation is another big factor, which is especially high in electric sedans. Hybrids were considered the most consistently lower-cost alternative to gas-powered vehicles. I'm Rory O'Neill.
4: AI is taking center stage as Salesforce's annual Dreamforce conference is getting underway in San Francisco. San Jose State University tech expert Ahmed Benafa says recent calls to slow the pace of AI will change the nature of the event.
7: That's going to steal some of the thunder, some of the attention on the products from the conference.
4: Meantime, the president has pushed back against growing calls for more guardrails on AI. Kate Fisher with more.
22: The president has certainly said he'd like to see quicker permitting when it comes to data centers. Of course, that's very unpopular with a lot of American people who live near to these centers. And there has been something of a public backlash.
4: He said there is a sick conspiracy going on against AI and data centers, and the only one that is happy about it is China. Last week, a former Anthropic researcher claimed the people building AI earnestly believe it could kill us all by the end of the decade. Target has a new slew of openings set for October. The retailer previously revealed plans to open over 300 new stores by 2035. All the stores will be featuring Starbucks cafes. And Target is bringing back its popular car seat trade-in event starting September 20th through October 3rd. Customers can bring in old, expired, or damaged car seats and receive a 20% Target Circle bonus toward new baby gear purchases. Guests claim the discount by scanning a code at in-store collection boxes. Target says the program has recycled millions of car seats since it launched and kept safety equipment out of landfills. I'm Monica Nelson with your consumer and business news.
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10: A Democratic-led effort to impeach President Trump has been voted down in the House. Scott Carr reports from Washington.
12: The impeachment resolution was led by Democratic Congressman Al Green of Texas over what he called the conduct of Immigration and Customs Enforcement and Customs and Border Protection. The vote in the House was 232 to 147 against, with 18 Democrats voting with 213 Republicans to table the bid. 46 Democrats declined to take a position, including the minority leader, Hakeem Jeffries.
10: And President Trump claims the assassination attempt in July of 2024 was a Democrat plot against him. In a Tuesday Truth Social post, Trump said Biden's FBI didn't do what they should have with respect to the lunatic who shot me in Butler, PA. Trump went on to say new info was just found, adding that this was all a Democrat plot to get me out of the election that failed. Attorney General Todd Blanche told reporters the new information is connected to an ongoing FBI investigation into the shooting that killed a bystander while Trump was speaking outdoors. That's politics. I'm Mark Mayfield.
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25: A fourth measles-related death has been reported in Pennsylvania. This marks the most measles deaths in 1 year in the U.S. since 1992. Researchers in Houston are testing whether making music can help older adults keep their minds in tune as memory begins to fade. More from Mark Mayfield.
10: According to a new Rice University announcement, the Federal National Institute on Aging is spending $4 million on a five-year study tracking seniors with early cognitive decline, a condition that sharply raises the risk of Alzheimer's and other dementias. The trial will follow 210 people comparing songwriting classes against group sessions and listening to music at home. Researchers hope that the work reveals whether making music can delay severe mental loss.
25: The American Cancer Society says about 1 in 8 men will be diagnosed with prostate cancer during their lifetime. During this Prostate Cancer Awareness Month, a new survey shows just 20% of men know that drinking milk and eating other dairy products can boost the risk. Health update, I'm Sarah Lee Kessler.
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18: On Monday, the NWSL's San Diego Wave announced that Katerina Macario has been placed on the season-ending injury list due to an ongoing knee injury. The 26-year-old joined the Wave back in March on one of the largest cumulative contracts in NWSL history, about $8 million guaranteed through 2030. But she hasn't played yet due to foot and now knee injuries. 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
10: The U.S. military says it has deployed weapons into space. Here's Matt Mattinson.
13: Air Force Secretary Troy Mink said Monday that the U.S. has on-orbit space control weapons that are capable of defending American forces. He added that they continue to ensure they remain ready to meet the challenges of evolving threats. This is the first public acknowledgement of such capabilities in orbit. Mink did not go into detail on the specifics of the weapons. It's also unclear when the weapons were put into orbit. This comes as U.S. military officials have warned about countries like Russia and China developing and testing offensive space capabilities.
10: And former President Obama says artificial intelligence companies calling for more safety is a positive step, but he says the future of the industry shouldn't be left to tech leaders. In an online post Monday, Obama said federal regulation is needed to address AI safety and said the U.S. should take the lead in setting standards for the world. His words quite different from President Trump, who said the only controller guardrails that AI needs is a strong and smart president. Tech Report, I'm Mark Mayfield.
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0: Prince Harry and Meghan Markle's children are changing schools just days into the new academic year amid security concerns. 7-year-old Prince Archie and 5-year-old Princess Lilibet were enrolled in an undisclosed school when their parents moved back to Britain from California last month. According to NBC News royal contributor Emily Nash, the school was at a fair distance from the place where they're staying in the UK, and they weren't able to properly protect themselves in heavy traffic. Cast members and crew celebrating after big wins at the Emmys. NBC's Chanel Jones reports that among the big winners, Hack star Jean Smart, who won the Best Comedy Actress Award for the 5th straight year.
9: Now tied for most career Emmys by a female performer with fellow winner Allison Janney, who took home the trophy for Best Supporting Actress Drama for her role in The Diplomat. And the legendary Sally Field, winning big for Lead Actress in a Limited Series.
0: Judge Judy is leaving the television courtroom after 3 decades.
16: After rising to fame as Judge Judy on her syndicated show and moving on to Prime Video for Judy Justice, 83-year-old Judge Judy Scheinlin is putting down the gavel. Judge Judy worked as a prosecutor handling family-related crimes before launching her show years later.
1: This is Judge Judy.
16: She's not leaving the industry completely, serving as a producer for her son Adam Levy's show, which is called Adam's Law. I'm Natalie Migliori.
0: That's entertainment. I'm Jennifer Polsoni.
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10: A Democratic-led effort to impeach President Trump has been voted down in the House. Scott Carr reports from Washington.
12: The impeachment resolution was led by Democratic Congressman Al Green of Texas over what he called the conduct of Immigration and Customs Enforcement and Customs and Border Protection. The vote in the House was 232 to 147 against, with 18 Democrats voting with 213 Republicans to table the bid. 46 Democrats declined to take a position, including the minority leader, Hakeem Jeffries. I'm Scott Carr.
10: At least three people are dead after a news helicopter crashed in Los Angeles on Tuesday night. Captain Brandon Silverman with the Los Angeles Fire Department says the helicopter was on fire when they arrived.
3: It was fully involved in fire when we arrived, as well as several other vehicles that it crashed next to.
10: The chopper was providing aerial news coverage for NBC4 and Telemundo 52 of an earlier crash involving an LA bus when it went down. A reporter, the pilot, and one person on the ground were killed. The Federal Reserve is holding its two-day policy meeting with a decision on interest rates coming today. The Fed is widely expected to raise rates for the first time in over 3 years. Analysts project the central bank will hike rates by a quarter percentage point. It comes as new data from the Consumer Price Index out Friday showed annual inflation still well above the central bank's 2% target. Meanwhile, President Trump has called on Fed Chair Kevin Warsh to lower rates. The chief financial officer of the Kennedy Center has resigned. That's according to a report from NBC News. Donna Karanen had served in the role since early 2025. And prosecutors in Los Angeles will not seek the death penalty against Nick Reiner. Reiner is accused of killing his parents, filmmaker Rob Reiner and Michelle Reiner. At a news conference yesterday in Los Angeles,

0: acknowledgement of such capabilities in orbit. Meg did not go into detail on the specifics of the weapons. This comes as U.S. military officials have warned about countries like Russia and China developing and testing offensive space capabilities. I'm Matt Mattinson.
1: And Cleveland City Council members are voting to rename a portion of Lake Erie. In a meeting Monday night, the council voted to rename an area extending from the city shoreline out to 2 miles into Lake Erie as the Gulf of Cleveland. I'm Mark Mayfield.
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3: Repeated storms are hitting the northern and central plains into the Missouri Valley. They could produce locally heavy rainfall and flooding today, while storms also develop across the Four Corners and southwest. The South and Gulf Coast remain hot and humid with plenty of temperatures in the low 100s. Parts of Texas and surrounding areas could see record challenging heat. The Northeast will see scattered showers and thunderstorms as unsettled weather gradually spreads east. While unsettled weather is moving into the southwest with monsoonal moisture fueling scattered thunderstorms from Arizona and New Mexico into parts of Utah and Colorado, the strongest storms could produce very heavy rain, flash flooding, frequent lightning, and gusty winds with temperatures mainly in the upper 80s. Plenty of sunshine throughout California with beach temperatures in the 70s. The Central Valley seeing temperatures in the 90s while things get a bit hotter in Southern California. And the Northwest remains mostly dry with temperatures in the 70s. In Hawaii, trade winds will bring periods of showers, especially on windward slopes. That's your national forecast. I'm Tammy Trujillo.
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4: NFL teams are preparing for week 2 of the season. Some injury news. Seahawks quarterback Sam Darnold not expected to play Sunday in Arizona after his injury last week. Drew Lock is likely to start. The Jets won't have rookie receiver Omar Cooper or veteran safety Minkah Fitzpatrick. Both are expected to be sidelined with injuries when the Jets open at home against the Packers. College football, Texas quarterback Arch Manning has apologized for laughing with reporters at an AI video that showed Coach Steve Sarkisian slapping ESPN reporter Holly Rowe. Manning also apologized to Rowe directly. Baseball, for the fourth year in a row, the Milwaukee Brewers are National League Central champs. The Cubs lost to the Braves while the Brewers beat the Pirates to wrap up the division title. Brewers ace Jacob Mizorowski popping the champagne.
5: I mean, this is what you hope for and pray for as a baseball player, so it's a lot of fun.
4: Mizorowski, 5 shutout innings to pick up the win in that Brewers clinching victory. Meanwhile, the Dodgers shut out the Reds. LA's magic number to clinch the West is 1. I'm Matt McCord.
6: If you're looking for a new set of wheels, many new car drivers feeling sticker shock long after driving off from the dealership.
7: The cost of owning and operating a brand new car tops $12,800 a year, or more than $1,000 a month. AAA says add up the price of the car, the financing, gas, maintenance, and insurance, and it gets pricey. Depreciation is another big factor, which is especially high in electric sedans. Hybrids were considered the most consistently lower-cost alternative to gas-powered vehicles. I'm Rory O'Neill.
6: AI is taking center stage as Salesforce's annual Dreamforce conference is getting underway in San Francisco. San Jose State University tech expert Ahmed Benafa says recent calls to slow the pace of AI will change the nature of the event.
8: That's going to steal some of the thunder, some of the attention on the products from the conference.
6: Meantime, the president has pushed back against growing calls for more guardrails on AI. Kate Fisher with more.
9: The president has certainly said he'd like to see quicker permitting when it comes to data centers. Of course, that's very unpopular with a lot of American people who live near to these centers. And there has been something of a public backlash.
6: He said there is a sick conspiracy going on against AI and data centers, and the only one that is happy about it is China. Last week, a former Anthropic researcher claimed the people building AI earnestly believe it could kill us all by the end of the decade. Target has a new slew of openings set for October. The retailer previously revealed plans to open over 300 new stores by 2035. All the stores will be featuring Starbucks cafes. And Target is bringing back its popular car seat trade-in event starting September 20th through October 3rd. Customers can bring in old, expired, or damaged car seats and receive a 20% Target Circle bonus toward new baby gear purchases. Guests claim the discount by scanning a code at in-store collection boxes. Target says the program has recycled millions of car seats since it launched and kept safety equipment out of landfills. I'm Monica Nelson with your consumer and business news.
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5: A Democratic-led effort to impeach President Trump has been voted down in the House. Scott Carr reports from Washington.
6: The impeachment resolution was led by Democratic Congressman Al Green of Texas over what he called the conduct of Immigration and Customs Enforcement and Customs and Border Protection. The vote in the House was 232 to 147 against, with 18 Democrats voting with 213 Republicans to table the bid. 46 Democrats declined to take a position, including the minority leader, Hakeem Jeffries.
5: And President Trump claims the assassination attempt in July of 2024 was a Democrat plot against him. In a Tuesday Truth Social post, Trump said Biden's FBI didn't do what they should have with respect to the lunatic who shot me in Butler, PA. Trump went on to say new info was just found, adding that this was all a Democrat plot to get me out of the election that failed. Attorney General Todd Blanchett told reporters the new information is connected to an ongoing FBI investigation into the shooting that killed a bystander while Trump was speaking outdoors. That's politics. I'm Mark Mayfield.
4: Here's what's happening.
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12: A fourth measles-related death has been reported in Pennsylvania. This marks the most measles deaths in 1 year in the U.S. since 1992. Researchers in Houston are testing whether making music can help older adults keep their minds in tune as memory begins to fade. More from Mark Mayfield.
5: According to a new Rice University announcement, the Federal National Institute on Aging is spending $4 million on a five-year study tracking seniors with early cognitive decline, a condition that sharply raises the risk of Alzheimer's and other dementias. The trial will follow 210 people comparing songwriting classes against group sessions and listening to music at home. Researchers hope that the work reveals whether making music can delay severe mental loss.
12: The American Cancer Society says about 1 in 8 men will be diagnosed with prostate cancer during their lifetime. During this Prostate Cancer Awareness Month, a new survey shows just 20% of men know that drinking milk and eating other dairy products can boost the risk. Health update, I'm Sarah Lee Kessler.
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13: On Monday, the NWSL's San Diego Wave announced that Katerina Macario has been placed on the season-ending injury list due to an ongoing knee injury. The 26-year-old joined the Wave back in March on one of the largest cumulative contracts in NWSL history, about $8 million guaranteed through 2030. But she hasn't played yet due to foot and now knee injuries. 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
5: The U.S. military says it has deployed weapons into space. Here's Matt Mattinson.
8: Air Force Secretary Troy Mink said Monday that the U.S. has on-orbit space control weapons that are capable of defending American forces. He added that they continue to ensure they remain ready to meet the challenges of evolving threats. This is the first public acknowledgement of such capabilities in orbit. Mink did not go into detail on the specifics of the weapons. It's also unclear when the weapons were put into orbit. This comes as U.S. military officials have warned about countries like Russia and China developing and testing offensive space capabilities.
5: And former President Obama says artificial intelligence companies calling for more safety is a positive step, but he says the future of the industry shouldn't be left to tech leaders. In an online post Monday, Obama said federal regulation is needed to address AI safety and said the U.S. should take the lead in setting standards for the world. His words quite different from President Trump, who said the only control or guardrails that AI needs is a strong and smart president. Tech Report, I'm Mark Mayfield.
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9: Prince Harry and Meghan Markle's children are changing schools just days into the new academic year amid security concerns. 7-year-old Prince Archie and 5-year-old Princess Lilibet were enrolled in an undisclosed school when their parents moved back to Britain from California last month. According to NBC News royal contributor Emily Nash, the school was at a fair distance from the place where they're staying in the UK, and they weren't able to properly protect themselves in heavy traffic. Cast members and crew celebrating after big wins at the Emmys. NBC's Chanel Jones reports that among the big winners, Hack star Jean Smart, who won the Best Comedy Actress Award for the 5th straight year.
11: Now tied for most career Emmys by a female performer, with fellow winner Allison Janney, who took home the trophy for Best Supporting Actress Drama for her role in The Diplomat. And the legendary Sally Field, winning big for Lead Actress in a Limited Series.
9: Judge Judy is leaving the television courtroom after 3 decades.
16: After rising to fame as Judge Judy on her syndicated show and moving on to Prime Video for Judy Justice, 83-year-old Judge Judy Shineland is putting down the gavel. Judge Judy worked as a prosecutor handling family-related crimes before launching her show years later.
17: This is Judge Judy.
16: She's not leaving the industry completely, serving as a producer for her son Adam Levy's show, which is called Adam's Law. I'm Natalie Migliori.
9: That's entertainment. I'm Jennifer Polsoni.
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18: Quick question. Do you have a coin jar sitting somewhere at home? 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
5: A Democratic-led effort to impeach President Trump has been voted down in the House. Scott Carr reports from Washington.
6: The impeachment resolution was led by Democratic Congressman Al Green of Texas over what he called the conduct of Immigration and Customs Enforcement and Customs and Border Protection. The vote in the House was 232 to 147 against, with 18 Democrats voting with 213 Republicans to table the bid. 46 Democrats declined to take a position, including the minority leader, Hakeem Jeffries. I'm Scott Carr.
5: At least three people are dead after a news helicopter crashed in Los Angeles on Tuesday night. Captain Brandon Silverman with the Los Angeles Fire Department says the helicopter was on fire when they arrived.
2: It was fully involved in fire when we arrived, as well as several other vehicles that it crashed next to.
5: The chopper was providing aerial news coverage for NBC4 and Telemundo 52 of an earlier crash involving an LA bus when it went down. A reporter, the pilot, and one person on the ground were killed. The Federal Reserve is holding its two-day policy meeting with a decision on interest rates coming today. The Fed is widely expected to raise rates for the first time in over 3 years. Analysts project the central bank will hike rates by a quarter percentage point. It comes as new data from the Consumer Price Index out Friday showed annual inflation still well above the central bank's 2% target. Meanwhile, President Trump has called on Fed Chair Kevin Warsh to lower rates. The chief financial officer of the Kennedy Center has resigned. That's according to a report from NBC News. Donna Karanen had served in the role since early 2025. And prosecutors in Los Angeles will not seek the death penalty against Nick Reiner. Reiner is accused of killing his parents, filmmaker Rob Reiner and Michelle Reiner. At a news conference yesterday in Los Angeles County District Attorney Nathan Hochman said that the decision came after including the views of the victims and the impact that a death penalty case would have on surviving family members. I'm Mark Mayfield. President Trump claims the assassination attempt in July of 2024 was a Democrat plot against him. Here's Chris Caraggio.
19: In a Tuesday Truth Social post, Trump said, quote, Biden's FBI didn't do what they should have with respect to the lunatic who shot me in Butler, PA. Trump went on to say new info was just found, adding this was all a Democrat plot to get me out of the election that failed. Attorney General Todd Blanche told reporters the new information is connected to an ongoing FBI investigation into the shooting that killed a bystander while Trump was speaking outdoors. FBI Director Kash Patel told a Senate hearing on Tuesday that there was no evidence the shooter was working with others. I'm Chris Caraggio.
5: After some of 60 Minutes' top veterans were pushed out, the CBS News show has scored its worst season premiere ratings in 25-plus years. Nielsen says the long-running program drew just 7.9 million viewers on Sunday, its smallest audience for an opening show since the turn of the century. That's at the start of the first full season under Barry Weiss, the network's new editor-in-chief, and the first premiere to attract fewer than 9 million viewers. CBS has issued a statement saying 60 Minutes was still Sunday's number one news program. The U.S. military says it has deployed weapons into space. Matt Mattinson reports.
8: Air Force Secretary Troy Mink said Monday that the U.S. has on-orbit space control weapons that are capable of defending American forces. He added that they continue to ensure they remain ready to meet the challenges of evolving threats. This is the first public acknowledgement of such capabilities in orbit. Mink did not go into detail on the specifics of the weapons. This comes as U.S. military officials have warned about countries like Russia and China developing and testing offensive space capabilities. I'm Matt Mattinson.
5: And Cleveland City Council members are voting to rename a portion of Lake Erie. In a meeting Monday night, the council voted to rename an area extending from the city shoreline out to 2 miles into Lake Erie as the Gulf of Cleveland. I'm Mark Mayfield.
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20: Repeated storms are hitting the northern and central plains into the Missouri Valley. They could produce locally heavy rainfall and flooding today, while storms also develop across the Four Corners and southwest. The South and Gulf Coast remain hot and humid with plenty of temperatures in the low 100s. Parts of Texas and surrounding areas could see record challenging heat. The Northeast will see scattered showers and thunderstorms as unsettled weather gradually spreads east. While unsettled weather is moving into the southwest with monsoonal moisture fueling scattered thunderstorms from Arizona and New Mexico into parts of Utah and Colorado. The strongest storms could produce very heavy rain, flash flooding, frequent lightning, and gusty winds with temperatures mainly in the upper 80s. Plenty of sunshine throughout California with beach temperatures in the 70s. The Central Valley seeing temperatures in the 90s while things get a bit hotter in Southern California. And the Northwest remains mostly dry with temperatures in the 70s. In Hawaii, trade winds will bring periods of showers, especially on windward slopes. That's your national forecast. I'm Tammy Trujillo.
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21: NFL teams are preparing for week 2 of the season. Some injury news. Seahawks quarterback Sam Darnold not expected to play Sunday in Arizona after his injury last week. Drew Locke is likely to start. The Jets won't have rookie receiver Omar Cooper or veteran safety Minkah Fitzpatrick. Both are expected to be sidelined with injuries when the Jets open at home against the Packers. College football, Texas quarterback Arch Manning has apologized for laughing with reporters at an AI video that showed Coach Steve Sarkisian slapping ESPN reporter reliever Holly Rowe. Manning also apologized to Rowe directly. Baseball, for the fourth year in a row, the Milwaukee Brewers are National League Central champs. The Cubs lost to the Braves while the Brewers beat the Pirates to wrap up the division title. Brewers ace Jacob Mizorowski popping the champagne.
0: I mean, this is what you hope for and pray for as a baseball player, so it's a lot of fun.
21: Mizorowski, 5 shutout innings to pick up the win in that Brewers clinching victory. Meanwhile, the Dodgers shut out the Reds. LA's magic number to clinch the West is 1. I'm Matt McCoy.
1: You're looking for a new set of wheels. Many new car drivers feeling sticker shock long after driving off from the dealership.
22: The cost of owning and operating a brand new car tops $12,800 a year, or more than $1,000 a month. AAA says add up the price of the car, the financing, gas, maintenance, and insurance, and it gets pricey. Depreciation is another big factor, which is especially high in electric sedans. Hybrids were considered the most consistently lower-cost alternative to gas-powered vehicles. I'm Rory O'Neill.
1: AI is taking center stage as Salesforce's annual Dreamforce conference is getting underway in San Francisco. San Jose State University tech expert Ahmed Benafa says recent calls to slow the pace of AI will change the nature of the event.
23: That's going to steal some of the thunder, some of the attention on the products from the conference.
1: Meantime, the president has pushed back against growing calls for more guardrails on AI. Kate Fisher with more.
24: The president has certainly said he'd like to see quicker permitting when it comes to data centers. Of course, that's very unpopular with a lot of American people who live near to these centers. And there has been something of a public backlash.
1: He said there is a sick conspiracy going on against AI and data centers, and the only one that is happy about it is China. Last week, a former Anthropic researcher claimed the people building AI earnestly believe it could kill us all by the end of the decade. Target has a new slew of openings set for October. The retailer previously revealed plans to open over 300 new stores by 2035. All the stores will be featuring Starbucks cafes. And Target is bringing back its popular car seat trade-in event starting September 20th through October 3rd. Customers can bring in old, expired, or damaged car seats and receive a 20% Target Circle bonus toward new baby gear purchases. Guests claim the discount by scanning a code at in-store collection boxes. Target says the program has recycled millions of car seats since it launched and kept safety equipment out of landfills. I'm Monica Nelson with your consumer and business news.
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5: A Democratic-led effort to impeach President Trump has been voted down in the House. Scott Carr reports from Washington.
6: The impeachment resolution was led by Democratic Congressman Al Green of Texas over what he called the conduct of Immigration and Customs Enforcement and Customs and Border Protection. The vote in the House was 232 to 147 against, with 18 Democrats voting with 213 Republicans to table the bid. 46 Democrats declined to take a position, including the minority leader, Hakeem Jeffries.
5: And President Trump claims the assassination attempt in July of 2024 was a Democrat plot against him. In a Tuesday Truth Social post, Trump said Biden's FBI didn't do what they should have with respect to the lunatic who shot me in Butler, PA. Trump went on to say new info was just found, adding that this was all a Democrat plot to get me out of the election that failed. Attorney General Todd Blanche told reporters the new information is connected to an ongoing FBI investigation into the shooting that killed a bystander while Trump was speaking outdoors. That's politics. I'm Mark Mayfield.
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16: A fourth measles-related death has been reported in Pennsylvania. This marks the most measles deaths in 1 year in the U.S. since 1992. Researchers in Houston are testing whether making music can help older adults keep their minds in tune as memory begins to fade. More from Mark Mayfield.
5: According to a new Rice University announcement, the Federal National Institute on Aging is spending $4 million on a five-year study tracking seniors with early cognitive decline, a condition that sharply raises the risk of Alzheimer's and other dementias. The trial will follow 210 people comparing songwriting classes against group sessions and listening to music at home. Researchers hope that the work reveals whether making music can delay severe mental loss.
16: The American Cancer Society says about 1 in 8 men will be diagnosed with prostate cancer during their lifetime. During this Prostate Cancer Awareness Month, a new survey shows just 20% of men know that drinking milk and eating other dairy products can boost the risk. Health update, I'm Sarah Lee Kessler.
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17: On Monday, the NWSL San Diego Wave announced that Katerina Macario has been placed on the season-ending injury list due to an ongoing knee injury. The 26-year-old joined the Wave back in March on one of the largest cumulative contracts in NWSL history, about $8 million guaranteed through 2030. But she hasn't played yet due to foot and now knee injuries. 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
5: The U.S. military says it has deployed weapons into space. Here's Matt Mattinson.
8: Air Force Secretary Troy Mink said Monday that the U.S. has on-orbit space control weapons that are capable of defending American forces. He added that they continue to ensure they remain ready to meet the challenges of evolving threats. This is the first public acknowledgement of such capabilities in orbit. Mink did not go into detail on the specifics of the weapons. It's also unclear when the weapons were put into orbit. This comes as U.S. military officials have warned about countries like Russia and China developing and testing offensive space capabilities.
5: And former President Obama says artificial intelligence companies calling for more safety is a positive step, but he says the future of the industry shouldn't be left to tech leaders. In an online post Monday, Obama said federal regulation is needed to address AI safety and said the U.S. should take the lead in setting standards for the world. His words quite different from President Trump, who said the only control or guardrails that AI needs is a strong and smart president. Tech Report, I'm Mark Mayfield.
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28: Is the clock ticking down on 60 Minutes? After some of the show's top veterans were pushed out, the CBS News program had its worst season premiere ratings in more than 25 years.
29: Nielsen says the long-running program drew just 7.9 million viewers on Sunday, its smallest audience for an opening show since the turn of the century. That's at the start of the first full season under Barry Weiss, the network's new editor-in-chief, and the first premiere to score fewer than 9 million viewers. CBS has issued a statement saying 60 Minutes was still Sunday's number one news program. I'm Sarah Lee Kessler.
30: A health update.
28: update for fans from Billy Joel on the brain surgery he had last year.
5: During an interview with SiriusXM's The Billy Joel Channel, the singer revealed that loud concerts had been damaging his brain, so he had a shunt implanted into his brain. Said he's seen an improvement in his memory, balance, and overall ability to function. The 77-year-old musician said he's also doing physical therapy and is still recuperating. Joel was diagnosed with normal pressure hydrocephalus in May of 2025. I'm Mark Mayfield.
0: She's from Texas, I could tell.
28: And Drake's released what he calls a not-so-short film on YouTube. Fear of Missing Out is about an hour long. It includes some new tracks, including his remix of the Ella Langley hit Choosin' Texas. That's entertainment. I'm Daria Albinger.

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1: A Democratic-led effort to impeach President Trump has been voted down in the House. Scott Carr reports from Washington.
2: The impeachment resolution was led by Democratic Congressman Al Green of Texas over what he called the conduct of Immigration and Customs Enforcement and Customs and Border Protection. The vote in the House was 232 to 147 against, with 18 Democrats voting with 213 Republicans to table the bid. 46 Democrats declined to take a position, including the minority leader, Hakeem Jeffries. I'm Scott Carr.
1: At least three people are dead after a news helicopter crashed in Los Angeles on Tuesday night. Captain Brandon Silverman with the Los Angeles Fire Department says the helicopter was on fire when they arrived.
3: It was fully involved in fire when we arrived, as well as several other vehicles that it crashed next to.
1: The chopper was providing aerial news coverage for NBC4 and Telemundo 52 of an earlier crash involving an LA bus when it went down. A reporter, the pilot, and one person on the ground were killed. The Federal Reserve is holding its two-day policy meeting with a decision on interest rates coming today. The Fed is widely expected to raise rates for the first time in over 3 years. Analysts project the central bank will hike rates by a quarter percentage point. It comes as new data from the Consumer Price Index out Friday showed annual inflation still well above the central bank's 2% target. Meanwhile, President Trump has called on Fed Chair Kevin Warsh to lower rates. The chief financial officer of the Kennedy Center has resigned. That's according to a report from NBC News. Donna Karanen had served in the role since early 2025. And prosecutors in Los Angeles will not seek the death penalty against Nick Reiner. Reiner is accused of killing his parents, filmmaker Rob Reiner and Michelle Reiner. At a news conference yesterday in Los Angeles County District Attorney Nathan Hochman said that the decision came after including the views of the victims and the impact that a death penalty case would have on surviving family members. I'm Mark Mayfield. President Trump claims the assassination attempt in July of 2024 was a Democrat plot against him. Here's Chris Caraggio.
4: In a Tuesday Truth Social post, Trump said, quote, Biden's FBI didn't do what they should have with respect to the lunatic who shot me in Butler, PA. Trump went on to say new info was just found, adding this was all a Democrat plot to get me out of the election that failed. Attorney General Todd Blanche told reporters the new information is connected to an ongoing FBI investigation into the shooting that killed a bystander while Trump was speaking outdoors. FBI Director Kash Patel told a Senate hearing on Tuesday that there was no evidence the shooter was working with others. I'm Chris Caraggio.
1: After some of 60 Minutes' top veterans were pushed out, the CBS News show has scored its worst season premiere ratings in 25-plus years. Nielsen says the long-running program drew just 7.9 million viewers on Sunday, its smallest audience for an opening show since the turn of the century. That's at the start of the first full season under Barry Weiss, the network's new editor-in-chief, and the first premiere to attract fewer than 9 million viewers. CBS has issued a statement saying 60 Minutes was still Sunday's number one news program. The U.S. military says it has deployed weapons into space. Matt Mattinson reports.
5: Air Force Secretary Troy Mink said Monday that the U.S. has on-orbit space control weapons that are capable of defending American forces. He added that they continue to ensure they remain ready to meet the challenges of evolving threats. This is the first public acknowledgement of such capabilities in orbit. Mink did not go into detail on the specifics of the weapons. This comes as U.S. military officials have warned about countries like Russia and China developing and testing offensive space capabilities. I'm Matt Mattinson.
1: And Cleveland City Council members are voting to rename a portion of Lake Erie. In a meeting Monday night, the council voted to rename an area extending from the city shoreline out to 2 miles into Lake Erie as the Gulf of Cleveland. I'm Mark Mayfield.
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6: Repeated storms are hitting the northern and central plains into the Missouri Valley. They could produce locally heavy rainfall and flooding today, while storms also develop across the Four Corners and southwest. The South and Gulf Coast remain hot and humid with plenty of temperatures in the low 100s. Parts of Texas and surrounding areas could see record challenging heat. The Northeast will see scattered showers and thunderstorms as unsettled weather gradually spreads east. While unsettled weather is moving into the southwest with monsoonal moisture fueling scattered thunderstorms from Arizona and New Mexico into parts of Utah and Colorado. The strongest storms could produce very heavy rain, flash flooding, frequent lightning, and gusty winds with temperatures mainly in the upper 80s. Plenty of sunshine throughout California with beach temperatures in the 70s. The Central Valley seeing temperatures in the 90s while things get a bit hotter in Southern California. And the Northwest remains mostly dry with temperatures in the 70s. In Hawaii, trade winds will bring periods of showers, especially on windward slopes. That's your national forecast. I'm Tammy Trujillo.
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7: NFL teams are preparing for week two of the season. Some injury news. Seahawks quarterback Sam Darnold not expected to play Sunday in Arizona after his injury last week. Drew Lock is likely to start. The Jets won't have rookie receiver Omar Cooper or veteran safety Minkah Fitzpatrick. Both are expected to be sidelined with injuries when the Jets open at home against the Packers. College football, Texas quarterback Arch Manning has apologized for laughing with reporters at an AI video that showed Coach Steve Sarkisian slapping ESPN reporter Holly Rowe. Manning also apologized to Rowe directly. Baseball, for the fourth year in a row, the Milwaukee Brewers are National League Central champs. The Cubs lost to the Braves while the Brewers beat the Pirates to wrap up the division title. Brewers ace Jacob Mizorowski popping the champagne.
8: I mean, this is what you hope for and pray for as a baseball player, so it's a lot of fun.
7: Mizorowski, 5 shutout innings to pick up the win in that Brewers clinching victory. Meanwhile, the Dodgers shut out the Reds. LA's magic number to clinch the West is 1. I'm Matt McCord.
6: You're looking for a new set of wheels. Many new car drivers feeling sticker shock long after driving off from the dealership.
9: The cost of owning and operating a brand new car tops $12,800 a year, or more than $1,000 a month. AAA says add up the price of the car, the financing, gas, maintenance, and insurance, and it gets pricey. Depreciation is another big factor, which is especially high in electric sedans. Hybrids were considered the most consistently lower-cost alternative to gas-powered vehicles. I'm Rory O'Neill.
6: AI is taking center stage as Salesforce's annual Dreamforce conference is getting underway in San Francisco. San Jose State University tech expert Ahmed Benafa says recent calls to slow the pace of AI will change the nature of the event.
10: That's going to steal some of the thunder, some of the attention on the products from the conference.
6: Meantime, the president has pushed back against growing calls for more guardrails on AI. Kate Fisher with more.
11: The president has certainly said he'd like to see quicker permitting when it comes to data centers. Of course, that's very unpopular with a lot of American people who live near to these centers. And there has been something of a public backlash.
6: He said there is a sick conspiracy going on against AI and data centers, and the only one that is happy about it is China. Last week, a former Anthropic researcher claimed the people building AI earnestly believe it could kill us all by the end of the decade. Target has a new slew of openings set for October. The retailer previously revealed plans to open over 300 new stores by 2035. All the stores will be featuring Starbucks cafes. And Target is bringing back its popular car seat trade-in event starting September 20th through October 3rd. Customers can bring in old, expired, or damaged car seats and receive a 20% Target Circle bonus toward new baby gear purchases. Guests claim the discount by scanning a code at in-store collection boxes. Target says the program has recycled millions of car seats since it launched and kept safety equipment out of landfills. I'm Monica Nelson with your consumer and business news.
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1: A Democratic-led effort to impeach President Trump has been voted down in the House. Scott Carr reports from Washington.
2: The impeachment resolution was led by Democratic Congressman Al Green of Texas over what he called the conduct of Immigration and Customs Enforcement and Customs and Border Protection. The vote in the House was 232 to 147 against, with 18 Democrats voting with 213 Republicans to table the bid. 46 Democrats declined to take a position, including the minority leader, Hakeem Jeffries.
1: And President Trump claims the assassination attempt in July of 2024 was a Democrat plot against him. In a Tuesday Truth Social post, Trump said Biden's FBI didn't do what they should have with respect to the lunatic who shot me in Butler, PA. Trump went on to say new info was just found, adding that this was all a Democrat plot to get me out of the election that failed. Attorney General Todd Blanche told reporters the new information is connected to an ongoing FBI investigation into the shooting that killed a bystander while Trump was speaking outdoors. That's politics. I'm Mark Mayfield.
0: Here's what's happening.
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19: A fourth measles-related death has been reported in Pennsylvania. This marks the most measles deaths in 1 year in the U.S. since 1992. Researchers in Houston are testing whether making music can help older adults keep their minds in tune as memory begins to fade. More from Mark Mayfield.
1: According to a new Rice University announcement, the Federal National Institute on Aging is spending $4 million on a five-year study tracking seniors with early cognitive decline, a condition that sharply raises the risk of Alzheimer's and other dementias. The trial will follow 210 people, comparing songwriting classes against group sessions and listening to music at home. Researchers hope that the work reveals whether making music can delay severe mental loss.
19: The American Cancer Society says about 1 in 8 men will be diagnosed with prostate cancer during their lifetime. During this Prostate Cancer Awareness Month, a new survey shows just 20% of men know that drinking milk and eating other dairy products can boost the risk. Health update, I'm Sarah Lee Kessler.
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20: On Monday, the NWSL's San Diego Wave announced that Katerina Macario has been placed on the season-ending injury list due to an ongoing knee injury. The 26-year-old joined the Wave back in March on one of the largest cumulative contracts in NWSL history, about $8 million guaranteed through 2030. But she hasn't played yet due to foot and now knee injuries. For more women's sports stories, subscribe to Good Game with Sarah Spain on iHeart Podcast.
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1: The U.S. military says it has deployed weapons into space. Here's Matt Mattinson.
5: Air Force Secretary Troy Mink said Monday that the U.S. has on-orbit space control weapons that are capable of defending American forces. He added that they continue to ensure they remain ready to meet the challenges of evolving threats. This is the first public acknowledgement of such capabilities in orbit. Mink did not go into detail on the specifics of the weapons. It's also unclear when the weapons were put into orbit. This comes as U.S. military officials have warned about countries like Russia and China developing and testing offensive space capabilities.
1: And former President Obama says artificial intelligence companies calling for more safety is a positive step, but he says the future of the industry shouldn't be left to tech leaders. In an online post Monday, Obama said federal regulation is needed to address AI safety and said the U.S. should take the lead in setting standards for the world. His words quite different from President Trump, who said the only control or guardrails that AI needs is a strong and smart president. Tech Report, I'm Mark Mayfield.
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22: Is the clock ticking down on 60 Minutes? After some of the show's top veterans were pushed out, the CBS News program had its worst season premiere ratings in more than 25 years.
19: Nielsen says the long-running program drew just 7.9 million viewers on Sunday, its smallest audience for an opening show since the turn of the century. That's at the start of the first full season under Barry Weiss, the network's new editor-in-chief, and the first premiere to score fewer than 9 million viewers. CBS has issued a statement
15: statement saying 60 Minutes was still Sunday's number one news program. I'm Sarah Lee Kessler.
22: A health update for fans from Billy Joel on the brain surgery he had last year.
1: During an interview with SiriusXM's The Billy Joel Channel, the singer revealed that loud concerts had been damaging his brain, so he had a shunt implanted into his brain. Said he's seen an improvement in his memory, balance, and overall ability to function. The 77-year-old musician said he's also doing physical therapy and is still recuperating. Joel was diagnosed with normal pressure hydrocephalus in May of 2025. I'm Mark Mayfield.
16: She's from Texas, I could tell.
22: And Drake's released what he calls a not-so-short film on YouTube. Fear of Missing Out is about an hour long and includes some new tracks, including his remix of the Ella Langley hit Choosin' Texas. That's entertainment. I'm Daria Albinger.
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25: At least three people are dead after a news helicopter crashed in Los Angeles on Tuesday night. Captain Brandon Silverman with the Los Angeles Fire Department says the helicopter was on fire when they arrived.
3: It was fully involved in fire when we arrived, as well as several other vehicles that it crashed next to.
25: The chopper was providing aerial news coverage for NBC4 and Telemundo 52 of an earlier deadly crash involving an L.A. bus when it went down. KNBC reporter Ileana L.A. Moreno and pilot George Marcineau were killed, along with a pedestrian on the ground. A fourth person was rushed to a hospital. Sarah McBride is the Democratic nominee for Delaware's lone U.S. House seat. The incumbent representative ran unopposed in the state's primary Tuesday. She'll face Republican Joseph Arminio in her bid for re-election. Meanwhile, incumbent Senator Chris Coons won the Democratic primary for Senate. A judge from the Lindsey Clancy triple murder trial is indefinitely sealing the jurors' names. More from Tammy Trujillo.
22: A Massachusetts woman admitted to killing her three young children in 2023, but argued postpartum psychosis made her not criminally responsible. A jury recently failed to return a verdict, resulting in a mistrial. Now Judge William Sullivan is concerned about juror safety and the risk of immediate and irreparable harm if their names are released. This comes after reports identified the holdout juror. Sullivan says most jurors have remained anonymous despite requests for interviews. Individual jurors are allowed to identify themselves or speak publicly about the case if they want to. I'm Tammy Trujillo.
25: The Federal Reserve wraps up its two-day policy meeting with a decision on interest rates today. The Fed is widely expected to raise rates for the first time in over 3 years. On Wall Street, ahead of that decision, stock futures are edging higher. I'm Michael Kastner. Illinois Governor J.B. Pritzker is discussing the impacts of the Trump administration's Operation Midway Blitz a year after it was launched. Speaking in Chicago, Pritzker, a Democrat, vowed to hold the federal agents who carried out the immigration enforcement operation in Chicago and Illinois accountable. Thousands of arrests were made statewide after the operation began in September of last year, which sparked protests. After some of 60 Minutes' top veterans were pushed out, the CBS News show has scored its worst season premiere ratings in 25-plus years. More from Sarah Lee Kessler.
15: Nielsen says the long-running program drew just 7.9 million viewers on Sunday, its smallest audience for an opening show since the turn of the century. That's at the start of the first full season under Barry Weiss, the network's new editor-in-chief, and the first premiere to score fewer than 9 million viewers. CBS has issued a statement saying 60 Minutes was still Sunday's number one news program.
25: And Kentucky Republican Congressman Thomas Massie is seeking to impeach Defense Secretary Pete Hegseth over the war in Iran. He introduced articles of impeachment Tuesday. President Trump and First Lady Melania Trump are visiting North Carolina this week. The First Lady delivered remarks at Mountain View Elementary School in Ashe County to promote education technology and community resilience.
4: I'm especially excited to hear about your work with AI.
25: Meanwhile, President Trump will also stop in North Carolina today. The calendar says it's Wednesday, but it's so much more. Bree Tennis with details.
7: Today, we are exactly 100 days to Christmas. That's 14 weekends to plan, shop, decorate, bake. You gotta have cookies and get the ho-ho-ho going. Anxiety Center says it's a lot of pressure, but for a less stressed holiday, early planning is the key. But more pressure as Hanukkah starts December 4th. That's in 80 days. You can insert your scream here.
25: I'm Michael Kastner.
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6: Repeated storms are hitting the northern and central plains into the Missouri Valley. They could produce locally heavy rainfall and flooding today, while storms also develop across the Four Corners and southwest. The South and Gulf Coast remain hot and humid with plenty of temperatures in the low 100s. Parts of Texas and surrounding areas could see record challenging heat. The Northeast will see scattered showers and thunderstorms as unsettled weather gradually spreads east. While unsettled weather is moving into the southwest with monsoonal moisture fueling scattered thunderstorms from Arizona and New Mexico into parts of Utah and Colorado, the strongest storms could produce very heavy rain, flash flooding, frequent lightning, and gusty winds with temperatures mainly in the upper 80s. Plenty of sunshine throughout California with beach temperatures in the 70s. The Central Valley seeing temperatures in the 90s while things get a bit hotter in Southern California. And the Northwest remains mostly dry with temperatures in the 70s. In Hawaii, trade winds will bring periods of showers, especially on windward slopes. That's your national forecast. I'm Tammy Trujillo.
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8: NFL teams are preparing for week two of the season. Some injury news. Seahawks quarterback Sam Darnold not expected to play Sunday in Arizona after his injury last week. Drew Lock is likely to start. The Jets won't have rookie receiver Omar Cooper or veteran safety Minka Fitzpatrick. Both are expected to be sidelined with injuries when the Jets open at home against the Packers. College football, Texas quarterback Arch Manning has apologized for laughing with reporters at an AI video that showed Coach Steve Sarkisian slapping ESPN reporter Holly Rowe. Manning also apologized to Rowe directly. Baseball, for the fourth year in a row, the Milwaukee Brewers are National League Central champs. The Cubs lost to the Braves while the Brewers beat the Pirates to wrap up the division title. Brewers ace Jacob Mizorowski popping the champagne.
9: I mean, this is what you hope for and pray for as a baseball player, so it's a lot of fun.
8: Mizorowski, 5 shutout innings to pick up the win in that Brewers clinching victory. Meanwhile, the Dodgers shut out the Reds. LA's magic number to clinch the West is 1. I'm Matt McCoy.
10: You're looking for a new set of wheels. Many new car drivers feeling sticker shock long after driving off from the dealership.
11: The cost of owning and operating a brand new car tops $12,800 a year, or more than $1,000 a month. AAA says add up the price of the car, the financing, gas, maintenance, and insurance, and it gets pricey. Depreciation is another big factor, which is especially high in electric sedans. Hybrids were considered the most consistently lower-cost alternative to gas-powered vehicles. I'm Rory O'Neill.
10: AI is taking center stage as Salesforce's annual Dreamforce conference is getting underway in San Francisco. San Jose State University tech expert Ahmed Benafa says recent calls to slow the pace of AI will change the nature of the event.
26: That's going to steal some of the thunder, some of the attention on the products from the conference.
10: Meantime, the president has pushed back against growing calls for more guardrails on AI. Kate Fisher with more.
27: The president has certainly said he'd like to see quicker permitting when it comes to data centers. Of course, that's very unpopular with a lot of American people who live near to these centers. And there has been something of a public backlash.
10: He said there is a sick conspiracy going on against AI and data centers, and the only one that is happy about it is China. Last week, a former Anthropic researcher claimed the people building AI earnestly believe it could kill us all by the end of the decade. Target has a new slew of openings set for October. The retailer previously revealed plans to open over 300 new stores by 2035. All the stores will be featuring Starbucks cafes, and Target is bringing back its popular car seat trade-in event starting September 20th through October 3rd. Customers can bring in old, expired, or damaged car seats and receive a 20% Target Circle bonus toward new baby gear purchases. Guests claim the discount by scanning a code at in-store collection boxes. Target says the program has recycled millions of car seats since it launched and kept safety equipment out of landfills. I'm Monica Nelson with your consumer and business news.
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1: A Democratic-led effort to impeach President Trump has been voted down in the House. Scott Carr reports from Washington.
13: The impeachment resolution was led by Democratic Congressman Al Green of Texas over what he called the conduct of Immigration and Customs Enforcement and Customs and Border Protection. The vote in the House was 232 to 147 against, with 18 Democrats voting with 213 Republicans to table the bid. 46 Democrats declined to take a position, including the minority leader, Hakeem Jeffries.
1: And President Trump claims the assassination attempt in July of 2024 was a Democrat plot against him. In a Tuesday Truth Social post, Trump said Biden's FBI didn't do what they should have with respect to the lunatic who shot me in Butler, PA. Trump went on to say new info was just found, adding that this was all a Democrat plot to get me out of the election that failed. Attorney General Todd Blanche told reporters the new information is connected to an ongoing FBI investigation into the shooting that killed a bystander while Trump was speaking outdoors. That's politics. I'm Mark Mayfield.
0: Here's what's happening.
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28: A fourth measles-related death has been reported in Pennsylvania. This marks the most measles deaths in 1 year in the U.S. since 1992. Researchers in Houston are testing whether making music can help older adults keep their minds in tune as memory begins to fade. More from Mark Mayfield.
1: According to a new Rice University announcement, the Federal National Institute on Aging is spending $4 million on a five-year study tracking seniors with early cognitive decline, a condition that sharply raises the risk of Alzheimer's and other dementias. The trial will follow 210 people comparing songwriting classes against group sessions and listening to music at home. Researchers hope that the work reveals whether making music can delay severe mental loss.
28: The American Cancer Society says about 1 in 8 men will be diagnosed with prostate cancer during their lifetime. During this Prostate Cancer Awareness Month, a new survey shows just 20% of men know that drinking milk and eating other dairy products can boost the risk. Health update, I'm Sarah Lee Kessler.
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29: On Monday, the NWSL's San Diego Wave announced that Katerina Macario has been placed on the season-ending injury list due to an ongoing knee injury. The 26-year-old joined the Wave back in March on one of the largest cumulative contracts in NWSL history, about $8 million guaranteed through 2030. But she hasn't played yet due to foot and now knee injuries. For more women's sports stories, subscribe to Good Game with Sarah Spain on iHeart Podcast.
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12: Groceries, gas,

0: And former President Obama says artificial intelligence companies calling for more safety is a positive step, but he says the future of the industry shouldn't be left to tech leaders. In an online post Monday, Obama said federal regulation is needed to address AI safety and said the U.S. should take the lead in setting standards for the world. His words quite different from President Trump, who said the only control or guardrails that AI needs is a strong and smart president. Tech Report, I'm Mark Mayfield.
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2: Is the clock ticking down on 60 Minutes? After some of the show's top veterans were pushed out, the CBS News program had its worst season premiere ratings in more than 25 years.
3: Nielsen says the long-running program drew just 7.9 million viewers on Sunday, its smallest audience for an opening show since the turn of the century. That's at the start of the first full season under Barry Weiss, the network's new editor-in-chief, and the first premiere to score fewer than 9 million viewers. CBS has issued a statement saying 60 Minutes was still Sunday's number one news program. I'm Sarah Lee Kessler.
2: A health update for fans from Billy Joel on the brain surgery he had last year.
0: During an interview with SiriusXM's The Billy Joel Channel, the singer revealed that loud concerts had been damaging his brain, so he had a shunt implanted into his brain. Said he's seen an improvement in his memory, balance, and overall ability to function. The 77-year-old musician said he's also doing physical therapy and is still recuperating. Joel was diagnosed with normal pressure hydrocephalus in May of 2025. I'm Mark Mayfield.
4: She's from Texas, I could tell.
2: And Drake's released what he calls a not-so-short film on YouTube. Fear of Missing Out is about an hour long. It includes some new tracks, including his remix of the Ella Langley hit Choosin' Texas. That's entertainment. I'm Daria Albinger.
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8: At least 3 people are dead after a news helicopter crashed in Los Angeles on Tuesday night. Captain Brandon Silverman with the Los Angeles Fire Department says the helicopter was on fire when they arrived.
9: It was fully involved in fire when we arrived, as well as several other vehicles that it crashed next to.
8: The chopper was providing aerial news coverage for NBC4 and Telemundo 52 of an earlier deadly crash involving an L.A. bus when it went down. KNBC reporter Ileana L.A. Moreno and pilot George Marcino were killed, along with a pedestrian on the ground. A 4th person was rushed to a hospital. Sarah McBride is the Democratic nominee for Delaware's lone U.S. House seat. The incumbent representative ran unopposed in the state's primary Tuesday. She'll face Republican Joseph Arminio in her bid for re-election. Meanwhile, incumbent Senator Chris Coons won the Democratic primary for Senate. A judge from the Lindsey Clancy triple murder trial is indefinitely sealing the jurors' names. More from Tammy Trujillo.
10: A Massachusetts woman admitted to killing her 3 young children in 2023, but argued postpartum psychosis made her not criminally responsible. A jury recently failed to return a verdict, resulting in a mistrial. Now Judge William Sullivan is concerned about juror safety and the risk of immediate and irreparable harm if their names are released. This comes after reports identified the holdout juror. Sullivan says most jurors have remained anonymous despite requests for interviews. Individual jurors are allowed to identify themselves or speak publicly about the case if they want to. I'm Tammy Trujillo.
8: The Federal Reserve wraps up its 2-day policy meeting with

0: The decision on interest rates today. The Fed is widely expected to raise rates for the first time in over 3 years. On Wall Street, ahead of that decision, stock futures are edging higher. I'm Michael Kastner. Illinois Governor J.B. Pritzker is discussing the impacts of the Trump administration's Operation Midway Blitz a year after it was launched. Speaking in Chicago, Pritzker, a Democrat, vowed to hold the federal agents who carried out the immigration enforcement operation in Chicago and Illinois accountable. Thousands of arrests were made statewide after the operation began in September of last year, which sparked protests. After some of 60 Minutes' top veterans were pushed out, the CBS News show has scored its worst season premiere ratings in 25-plus years. More from Sarah Lee Kessler.
1: Nielsen says the long-running program drew just 7.9 million viewers on Sunday, its smallest audience for an opening show since the turn of the century. That's at the start of the first full season under Barry Weiss, the network's new editor-in-chief, and the first premiere to score fewer than 9 million viewers. CBS has issued a statement saying 60 Minutes was still Sunday's number one news program.
0: And Kentucky Republican Congressman Thomas Massie is seeking to impeach Defense Secretary Pete Hegseth over the war in Iran. He introduced articles of impeachment Tuesday. President Trump and First Lady Melania Trump are visiting North Carolina this week. The First Lady delivered remarks at Mountain View Elementary School in Ashe County to promote education technology and community resilience.
2: I'm especially excited to hear about your work with AI.
0: Meanwhile, President Trump will also stop in North Carolina today. The calendar says it's Wednesday, but it's so much more. Bree Tennis with details.
3: Today, we are exactly 100 days to Christmas. That's 14 weekends to plan, shop, decorate, bake. You gotta have cookies and get the ho, ho, ho going. Anxiety Center says it's a lot of pressure, but for a less stressed holiday, early planning is the key. But more pressure as Hanukkah starts December 4th. That's in 80 days. You can insert your scream here.
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5: Repeated storms are hitting the northern and central plains into the Missouri Valley. They could produce locally heavy rainfall and flooding today, while storms also develop across the Four Corners and southwest. The South and Gulf Coast remain hot and humid with plenty of temperatures in the low 100s. Parts of Texas and surrounding areas could see record challenging heat. The Northeast will see scattered showers and thunderstorms as unsettled weather gradually spreads east. While unsettled weather is moving into the southwest with monsoonal moisture fueling scattered thunderstorms from Arizona and New Mexico into parts of Utah and Colorado, the strongest storms could produce very heavy rain, flash flooding, frequent lightning, and gusty winds with temperatures mainly in the upper 80s. Plenty of sunshine throughout California with beach temperatures in the 70s. The Central Valley seeing temperatures in the 90s while things get a bit hotter in Southern California. And the Northwest remains mostly dry with temperatures in the 70s. In Hawaii, trade winds will bring periods of showers, especially on windward slopes. That's your national forecast. I'm Tammy Trujillo.
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6: NFL teams are preparing for week two of the season. Some injury news. Seahawks quarterback Sam Darnold not expected to play Sunday in Arizona after his injury last week. Drew Lock is likely to start. The Jets won't have rookie receiver Omar Cooper or veteran safety Minka Fitzpatrick. Both are expected to be sidelined with injuries when the Jets open at home against the Packers. College football, Texas quarterback Arch Manning has apologized for laughing with reporters at an AI video that showed Coach Steve Sarkisian slapping ESPN reporter Holly Rowe. Manning also apologized to Rowe directly. Baseball, for the fourth year in a row, the Milwaukee Brewers are National League Central champs. The Cubs lost to the Braves while the Brewers beat the Pirates to wrap up the division title. Brewers ace Jacob Mizorowski popping the champagne.
7: I mean, this is what you hope for and pray for as a baseball player, so it's a lot of fun.
6: Mizorowski, 5 shutout innings to pick up the win in that Brewers clinching victory. Meanwhile, the Dodgers shut out the Reds. LA's magic number to clinch the West is 1. I'm Matt McCoy.
8: You're looking for a new set of wheels. Many new car drivers feeling sticker shock long after driving off from the dealership.
9: The cost of owning and operating a brand new car tops $12,800 a year, or more than $1,000 a month. AAA says add up the price of the car, the financing, gas, maintenance, and insurance, and it gets pricey. Depreciation is another big factor, which is especially high in electric sedans. Hybrids were considered the most consistently lower-cost alternative to gas-powered vehicles. I'm Rory O'Neill.
8: AI is taking center stage as Salesforce's annual Dreamforce conference is getting underway in San Francisco. San Jose State University tech expert Ahmed Benafa says recent calls to slow the pace of AI will change the nature of the event.
10: That's going to steal some of the thunder, some of the attention on the products from the conference.
8: Meantime, the president has pushed back against growing calls for more guardrails on AI. Kate Fisher with more.
11: The president has certainly said he'd like to see quicker permitting when it comes to data centers. Of course, that's very unpopular with a lot of American people who live near to these centers. And there has been something of a public backlash.
8: He said there is a sick conspiracy going on against AI and data centers, and the only one that is happy about it is China. Last week, a former Anthropic researcher claimed the people building AI earnestly believe it could kill us all by the end of the decade. Target has a new slew of openings set for October. The retailer previously revealed plans to open over 300 new stores by 2035. All the stores will be featuring Starbucks cafes. And Target is bringing back its popular car seat trade-in event starting September 20th through October 3rd. Customers can bring in old, expired, or damaged car seats and receive a 20% Target Circle bonus toward new baby gear purchases. Guests claim the discount by scanning a code at in-store collection boxes. Target says the program has recycled millions of car seats since it launched and kept safety equipment out of landfills. I'm Monica Nelson with your consumer and business news.
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14: A Democratic-led effort to impeach President Trump has been voted down in the House. Scott Carr reports from Washington.
15: The impeachment resolution was led by Democratic Congressman Al Green of Texas over what he called the conduct of Immigration and Customs Enforcement and Customs and Border Protection. The vote in the House was 232 to 147 against, with 18 Democrats voting with 213 Republicans to table the bid. 46 Democrats declined to take a position, including the minority leader, Hakeem Jeffries.
14: And President Trump claims the assassination attempt in July of 2024 was a Democrat plot against him. In a Tuesday Truth Social post, Trump said Biden's FBI didn't do what they should have with respect to the lunatic who shot me in Butler, PA. Trump went on to say new info was just found, adding that this was all a Democrat plot to get me out of the election that failed. Attorney General Todd Blanche told reporters the new information is connected to an ongoing FBI investigation into the shooting that killed a bystander while Trump was speaking outdoors. That's politics. I'm Mark Mayfield.
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21: A fourth measles-related death has been reported in Pennsylvania. This marks the most measles deaths in 1 year in the U.S. since 1992. Researchers in Houston are testing whether making music can help older adults keep their minds in tune as memory begins to fade. More from Mark Mayfield.
14: According to a new Rice University announcement, the Federal National Institute on Aging is spending $4 million on a five-year study tracking seniors with early cognitive decline, a condition that sharply raises the risk of Alzheimer's and other dementias. The trial will follow 210 people comparing songwriting classes against group sessions and listening to music at home. Researchers hope that the work reveals whether making music can delay severe mental loss.
1: The American Cancer Society says about 1 in 8 men will be diagnosed with prostate cancer during their lifetime. During this Prostate Cancer Awareness Month, a new survey shows just 20% of men know that drinking milk and eating other dairy products can boost the risk. Health update, I'm Sarah Lee Kessler.
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17: On Monday, the NWSL's San Diego Wave announced that Katerina Macario has been placed on the season-ending injury list due to an ongoing knee injury. The 26-year-old joined the Wave back in March on one of the largest cumulative contracts in NWSL history, about $8 million guaranteed through 2030. But she hasn't played yet due to foot and now knee injuries. 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
14: The U.S. military says it has deployed weapons into space. Here's Matt Mattinson.
24: Air Force Secretary Troy Mink said Monday that the U.S. has on-orbit space control weapons that are capable of defending American forces. He added that they continue to ensure they remain ready to meet the challenges of evolving threats. This is the first public acknowledgement of such capabilities in orbit. Mink did not go into detail on the specifics of the weapons. It's also unclear when the weapons were put into orbit. This comes as U.S. military officials have warned about countries like Russia and China developing and testing offensive space capabilities.
14: And former President Obama says artificial intelligence companies calling for more safety is a positive step, but he says the future of the industry shouldn't be left to tech leaders. In an online post Monday, Obama said federal regulation is needed to address AI safety and said the U.S. should take the lead in setting standards for the world. His words quite different from President Trump, who said the only control or guardrails that AI needs is a strong and smart president. Tech Report, I'm Mark Mayfield.
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25: Is the clock ticking down on 60 Minutes? After some of the show's top veterans were pushed out, the CBS News program had its worst season premiere ratings in more than 25 years.
1: Nielsen says the long-running program drew just 7.9 million viewers on Sunday, its smallest audience for an opening show since the turn of the century. That's at the start of the first full season under Barry Weiss, the network's new editor-in-chief, and the first premiere to score fewer than 9 million viewers. CBS has issued a statement saying 60 Minutes was still Sunday's number one news program. I'm Sarah Lee Kessler.
25: A health update for fans and Billy Joel on the brain surgery ad last year.
14: During an interview with SiriusXM's The Billy Joel Channel, the singer revealed that loud concerts had been damaging his brain, so he had a shunt implanted into his brain. Said he's seen an improvement in his memory, balance, and overall ability to function. The 77-year-old musician said he's also doing physical therapy and is still recuperating. Joel was diagnosed with normal pressure hydrocephalus in May of 2025. I'm Mark Mayfield.
26: She's from Texas, I could tell.
25: And Drake's released what he calls a not-so-short film on YouTube. Fear of Missing Out is about an hour long and includes some new tracks, including his remix of the Ella Langley hit Choosin' Texas. That's entertainment. I'm Daria Albinger.
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3: At least three people are dead after a news helicopter crashed in Los Angeles on Tuesday night. Captain Brandon Silverman with the Los Angeles Fire Department says the helicopter was on fire when they arrived.
5: It was fully involved in fire when we arrived, as well as several other vehicles that it crashed next to.
3: The chopper was providing aerial news coverage for NBC4 and Telemundo 52 of an earlier deadly crash involving an L.A. bus when it went down. KNBC reporter Ileana L.A. Moreno and pilot George Marcino were killed, along with a pedestrian on the ground. A fourth person was rushed to a hospital. Sarah McBride is the Democratic nominee for Delaware's lone U.S. House seat. The incumbent representative ran unopposed in the state's primary Tuesday. She'll face Republican Joseph Arminio in her bid for re-election. Meanwhile, incumbent Senator Chris Coons won the Democratic primary for Senate. A judge from the Lindsey Clancy triple murder trial is indefinitely sealing the jurors' names. More from Tammy Trujillo.
6: A Massachusetts woman admitted to killing her three young children in 2023, but argued postpartum psychosis made her not criminally responsible. A jury recently failed to return a verdict, resulting in a mistrial. Now Judge William Sullivan is concerned about juror safety and the risk of immediate and irreparable harm if their names are released. This comes after reports identified the holdout juror. Sullivan says most jurors have remained anonymous despite requests for interviews. Individual jurors are allowed to identify themselves or speak publicly about the case if they want to. I'm Tammy Trujillo.
3: The Federal Reserve wraps up its two-day policy meeting with a decision on interest rates today. The Fed is widely expected to raise rates for the first time in over 3 years. On Wall Street, ahead of that decision, stock futures are edging higher. I'm Michael Kastner. Illinois Governor J.B. Pritzker is discussing the impacts of the Trump administration's Operation Midway Blitz a year after it was launched. Speaking in Chicago, Pritzker, a Democrat, vowed to hold the federal agents who carried out the immigration enforcement operation in Chicago and Illinois accountable. Thousands of arrests were made statewide after the operation began in September of last year, which sparked protests. After some of 60 Minutes' top veterans were pushed out, the CBS News show has scored its worst season premiere ratings in 25-plus years. More from Sarah Lee Kessler.
1: Nielsen says the long-running program drew just 7.9 million viewers on Sunday, its smallest audience for an opening show since the turn of the century. That's at the start of the first full season under Barry Weiss, the network's new editor-in-chief, and the first premiere to score fewer than 9 million viewers. CBS has issued a statement saying 60 Minutes was still Sunday's number one news program.
3: And Kentucky Republican Congressman Thomas Massie is seeking to impeach Defense Secretary Pete Hegseth over the war in Iran. He introduced articles of impeachment Tuesday. President Trump and First Lady Melania Trump are visiting North Carolina this week. The First Lady delivered remarks at Mountain View Elementary School in Ashe County to promote education technology and community resilience.
7: I'm especially excited to hear about your work with AI.
3: Meanwhile, President Trump will also stop in North Carolina today. The calendar says it's Wednesday, but it's so much more. Bree Tennis with details.
9: Today, we are exactly 100 days to Christmas. That's 14 weekends to plan, shop, decorate, bake. You gotta have cookies and get the ho-ho-ho going. Anxiety Center says it's a lot of pressure, but for a less stressed holiday, early planning is the key. But more pressure as Hanukkah starts December 4th. That's in 80 days. You can insert your scream here.
3: I'm Michael Kass.
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6: Repeated storms are hitting the northern and central plains into the Missouri Valley. They could produce locally heavy rainfall and flooding today, while storms also develop across the Four Corners and southwest. The South and Gulf Coast remain hot and humid with plenty of temperatures in the low 100s. Parts of Texas and surrounding areas could see record challenging heat. The Northeast will see scattered showers and thunderstorms as unsettled weather gradually spreads east. While unsettled weather is moving into the southwest with monsoonal moisture fueling scattered thunderstorms from Arizona and New Mexico into parts of Utah and Colorado. The strongest storms could produce very heavy rain, flash flooding, frequent lightning, and gusty winds with temperatures mainly in the upper 80s. Plenty of sunshine throughout California with beach temperatures in the 70s. The Central Valley seeing temperatures in the 90s while things get a bit hotter in Southern California. And the Northwest remains mostly dry with temperatures in the 70s. In Hawaii, trade winds will bring periods of showers, especially on windward slopes. That's your national forecast. I'm Tammy Trujillo.
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8: Super Bowl winning quarterback Sam Darnold is dealing with a unique injury, according to CR's coach Mike McDonald, but not a long-term injury. Darnold, however, is likely out for Sunday's game in Arizona. From college football, Arch Manning is saying, "I'm sorry." The Texas quarterback posting an apology for laughing at an AI video showing coach Steve Sarkisian slapping ESPN sideline reporter Holly Rowe. Manning also reached out to Rowe directly. To baseball, where the Brewers have clinched their fourth straight National League Central title. Milwaukee beat Pittsburgh while the second place Cubs gave up the last six runs of the night and lost 6-3 to Atlanta. Cubs manager Craig Council.
10: We've got to get guys pitching well, for sure. We've got to score runs. I'm going to tell you that again. We've got to score runs. We've got to score more runs. You know, we got to get guys pitching well, and we got to have guys that we can count on and multiple guys we can count on.
8: The Cubs still lead the National League wildcard race. Meanwhile, the AL Central race is tightening. The Guardians rally to beat the White Sox, closing within a half game of the division lead. I'm Matt McCoy.
11: You're looking for a new set of wheels. Many new car drivers feeling sticker shock long after driving off from the dealership.
12: The cost of owning and operating a brand new car tops $12,800 a year, or more than $1,000 a month. AAA says add up the price of the car, the financing, gas, maintenance, and insurance, and it gets pricey. Depreciation is another big factor, which is especially high in electric sedans. Hybrids were considered the most consistently lower-cost alternative to gas-powered vehicles. I'm Rory O'Neill.
11: AI is taking center stage as Salesforce's annual Dreamforce conference is getting underway in San Francisco. San Jose State University tech expert Ahmed Benafa says recent calls to slow the pace of AI will change the nature of the event.
13: That's going to steal some of the thunder, some of the attention on the products from the conference.
11: Meantime, the president has pushed back against growing calls for more guardrails on AI. Kate Fisher with more.
15: The president has certainly said he'd like to see quicker permitting when it comes to data centers. Of course, that's very unpopular with a lot of American people who live near to these centers. And there has been something of a public backlash.
11: He said there is a sick conspiracy going on against AI and data centers, and the only one that is happy about it is China. Last week, a former Anthropic researcher claimed the people building AI earnestly believe it could kill us all by the end of the decade. Target has a new slew of openings set for October. The retailer previously revealed plans to open over 300 new stores by 2035. All the stores will be featuring Starbucks cafes. And Target is bringing back its popular car seat trade-in event starting September 20th through October 3rd. Customers can bring in old, expired, or damaged car seats and receive a 20% Target Circle bonus toward new baby gear purchases. Guests claim the discount by scanning a code at in-store collection boxes. Target says the program has recycled millions of car seats since it launched and kept safety equipment out of landfills. I'm Monica Nelson with your consumer and business news.
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14: A Democratic-led effort to impeach President Trump has been voted down in the House. Scott Carr reports from Washington.
17: The impeachment resolution was led by Democratic Congressman Al Green of Texas over what he called the conduct of Immigration and Customs Enforcement and Customs and Border Protection. The vote in the House was 232 to 147 against, with 18 Democrats voting with 213 Republicans to table the bid. 46 Democrats declined to take a position, including the minority leader, Hakeem Jeffries.
14: And President Trump claims the assassination attempt in July of 2024 was a Democrat plot against him. In a Tuesday Truth Social post, Trump said Biden's FBI didn't do what they should have with respect to the lunatic who shot me in Butler, PA. Trump went on to say new info was just found, adding that this was all a Democrat plot to get me out of the election that failed. Attorney General Todd Blanche told reporters the new information is connected to an ongoing FBI investigation into the shooting that killed a bystander while Trump was speaking outdoors. That's politics. I'm Mark Mayfield.
4: Here's what's happening.
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24: A fourth measles-related death has been reported in Pennsylvania. This marks the most measles deaths in 1 year in the U.S. since 1992. Researchers in Houston are testing whether making music can help older adults keep their minds in tune as memory begins to fade. More from Mark Mayfield.
14: According to a new Rice University announcement, the Federal National Institute on Aging is spending $4 million on a five-year study tracking seniors with early cognitive decline, a condition that sharply raises the risk of Alzheimer's and other dementias. The trial will follow 210 people comparing songwriting classes against group sessions and listening to music at home. Researchers hope that the work reveals whether making music can delay severe mental loss.
24: The American Cancer Society says about 1 in 8 men will be diagnosed with prostate cancer during their lifetime. During this Prostate Cancer Awareness Month, a new survey shows just 20% of men know that drinking milk and eating other dairy products can boost the risk. Health update, I'm Sarah Lee Kessler.
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28: On Monday, the NWSL San Diego Wave announced that Katerina Macario has been placed on the season-ending injury list due to an ongoing knee injury. The 26-year-old joined the Wave back in March on one of the largest cumulative contracts in NWSL history, about $8 million guaranteed through 2030. But she hasn't played yet due to foot and now knee injuries. 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
14: The U.S. military says it has deployed weapons into space. Here's Matt Mattinson.
29: Air Force Secretary Troy Mink said Monday that the U.S. has on-orbit space control weapons that are capable of defending American forces. He added that they continue to ensure they remain ready to meet the challenges of evolving threats. This is the first public acknowledgement of such capabilities in orbit. Mink did not go into detail on the specifics of the weapons. It's also unclear when the weapons were put into orbit. This comes as U.S. military officials have warned about countries like Russia and China developing and testing offensive space capabilities. capabilities.
14: And former President Obama says artificial intelligence companies calling for more safety is a positive step, but he says the future of the industry shouldn't be left to tech leaders. In an online post Monday, Obama said federal regulation is needed to address AI safety and said the U.S. should take the lead in setting standards for the world. His words quite different from President Trump, who said the only control or guardrails that AI needs is a strong and smart president. Tech Report, I'm Mark Mayfield.
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0: Is the clock ticking down on 60 Minutes? After some of the show's top veterans were pushed out, the CBS News program had its worst season premiere ratings in more than 25 years.
1: Nielsen says the long-running program drew just 7.9 million viewers on Sunday, its smallest audience for an opening show since the turn of the century. That's at the start of the first full season under Barry Weiss, the network's new editor-in-chief, and the first premiere to score fewer than 9 million viewers. CBS has issued a statement saying 60 Minutes was still Sunday's number one news program. I'm Sarah Lee Kessler.
0: A health update for fans from Billy Joel on the brain surgery he had last year.
14: During an interview with SiriusXM's The Billy Joel Channel, the singer revealed that loud concerts had been damaging his brain, so he had a shunt implanted into his brain. Said he's seen an improvement in his memory, balance, and overall ability to function. The 77-year-old musician said he's also doing physical therapy and is still recuperating. Joel was diagnosed with normal pressure hydrocephalus in May of 2025. I'm Mark Mayfield.
2: She's from Texas, I could tell.
0: And Drake's released what he calls a not-so-short film on YouTube. Fear of Missing Out is about an hour long and includes some new tracks, including his remix of the Ella Langley hit Choosin' Texas. That's entertainment. I'm Daria Albinger.
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3: At least three people are dead after a news helicopter crashed in Los Angeles on Tuesday night. Captain Brandon Silverman with the Los Angeles Fire Department says the helicopter was on fire when they arrived.
5: It was fully involved in fire when we arrived, as well as several other vehicles that it crashed next to.
3: The chopper was providing aerial news coverage for NBC4 and Telemundo 52 of an earlier deadly crash involving an L.A. bus when it went down. KNBC reporter Ileana L.A. Moreno and pilot George Marcino were killed along with a pedestrian on the ground. A fourth person was rushed to a hospital. Sarah McBride is the Democratic nominee for Delaware's lone U.S. House seat. The incumbent representative ran unopposed in the state's primary Tuesday. She'll face Republican Joseph Arminio in her bid for re-election. Meanwhile, incumbent Senator Chris Coons won the Democratic primary for Senate. A judge from the Lindsey Clancy triple murder trial is indefinitely sealing the jurors' names. More from Tammy Trujillo.
6: A Massachusetts woman admitted to killing her three young children in 2023, but argued postpartum psychosis made her not criminally responsible. A jury recently failed to return a verdict, resulting in a mistrial. Now Judge William Sullivan is concerned about juror safety and the risk of immediate and irreparable harm if their names are released. This comes after reports identified the holdout juror. Sullivan says most jurors have remained anonymous despite requests for interviews. Individual jurors are allowed to identify themselves or speak publicly about the case if they want to. I'm Tammy Trujillo.
3: The Federal Reserve wraps up its two-day policy meeting with a decision on interest rates today. The Fed is widely expected to raise rates for the first time in over 3 years. On Wall Street, ahead of that decision, stock futures are edging higher. I'm Michael Kastner. Illinois Governor J.B. Pritzker is discussing the impacts of the Trump administration's Operation Midway Blitz a year after it was launched. Speaking in Chicago, Pritzker, a Democrat, vowed to hold the federal agents who carried out the immigration enforcement operation in Chicago and Illinois accountable. Thousands of arrests were made statewide after the operation began in September of last year, which sparked protests. After some of 60 Minutes' top veterans were pushed out, the CBS News show has scored its worst season premiere ratings in 25-plus years. More from Sarah Lee Kessler.
1: Nielsen says the long-running program drew just 7.9 million viewers on Sunday, its smallest audience for an opening show since the turn of the century. That's at the start of the first full season under Barry Weiss, the network's new editor-in-chief, and the first premiere to score fewer than 9 million viewers. CBS has issued a statement saying 60 Minutes was still Sunday's number one news program.
3: And Kentucky Republican Congressman Thomas Massie is seeking to impeach Defense Secretary Pete Hegseth over the war in Iran. He introduced articles of impeachment Tuesday. President Trump and First Lady Melania Trump are visiting North Carolina this week. The First Lady delivered remarks at Mountain View Elementary School in Ashe County to promote education technology and community resilience.
7: I'm especially excited to hear about your work with AI.
3: Meanwhile, President Trump will also stop in North Carolina today. The calendar says it's Wednesday, but it's so much more. Bree Tennis with details.
8: Today, we are exactly 100 days to Christmas. That's 14 weekends to plan, shop, decorate, bake. You gotta have cookies and get the ho-ho-ho going. Anxiety Center says it's a lot of pressure, but for a less stressed holiday, early planning is the key. But more pressure as Hanukkah starts December 4th. That's in 80 days. You can insert your scream here.
3: I'm Michael Kastner.
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6: Repeated storms are hitting the northern and central plains into the Missouri Valley. They could produce locally heavy rainfall and flooding today, while storms also develop across the Four Corners and southwest. The South and Gulf Coast remain hot and humid with plenty of temperatures in the low 100s. Parts of Texas and surrounding areas could see record challenging heat. The Northeast will see scattered showers and thunderstorms as unsettled weather gradually spreads east. While unsettled weather is moving into the southwest with monsoonal moisture fueling scattered thunderstorms from Arizona and New Mexico into parts of Utah and Colorado. The strongest storms could produce very heavy rain, flash flooding, frequent lightning, and gusty winds with temperatures mainly in the upper 80s. Plenty of sunshine throughout California with beach temperatures in the 70s. The Central Valley seeing temperatures in the 90s while things get a bit hotter in Southern California. And the Northwest remains mostly dry with temperatures in the 70s. In Hawaii, trade winds will bring periods of showers, especially on windward slopes. That's your national forecast. I'm Tammy Trujillo.
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9: Super Bowl-winning quarterback Sam Darnold is dealing with a unique injury, according to Seahawks coach Mike McDonald, but not a long-term injury. Darnold, however, is likely out for Sunday's game in Arizona. From college football, Arch Manning is saying, "I'm sorry." The Texas quarterback posting an apology for laughing at an AI video showing coach Steve Sarkisian slapping ESPN sideline reporter Holly Rowe. Manning also reached out to Rowe directly. To baseball, where the Brewers have clinched their fourth straight National League Central title. Milwaukee beat Pittsburgh while the second place Cubs gave up the last six runs of the night and lost 6-3 to Atlanta. Cubs manager Craig Council.
10: We've got to get guys pitching well, for sure. We got to score runs. I'm going to tell you that again. We've got to score runs. We've got to score more runs. You know, we got to get guys pitching well, and we got to have guys that we can count on and multiple guys we can count on.
9: The Cubs still lead the National League wildcard race. Meanwhile, the AL Central race is tightening. The Guardians rally to beat the White Sox, closing win in a half game of the division lead. I'm Matt McCoy.
11: If you're looking for a new set of wheels, many new car drivers feeling sticker shock long after driving off from the dealership.
12: The cost of owning and operating a brand new car tops $12,800 a year, or more than $1,000 a month. AAA says add up the price of the car, the financing, gas, maintenance, and insurance, and it gets pricey. Depreciation is another big factor, which is especially high in electric sedans. Hybrids were considered the most consistently lower-cost alternative to gas-powered vehicles. I'm Rory O'Neill.
11: AI is taking center stage as Salesforce's annual Dreamforce conference is getting underway in San Francisco. San Jose State University tech expert Ahmed Benafa says recent calls to slow the pace of AI will change the nature of the event.
13: That's going to steal some of the thunder, some of the attention on the products from the conference.
11: Meantime, the president has pushed back against growing calls for more guardrails on AI. Kate Fisher with more.
15: The president has certainly said he'd like to see quicker permitting when it comes to data centers. Of course, that's very unpopular with a lot of American people who live near to these centers. And there has been something of a public backlash.
11: He said there is a sick conspiracy going on against AI and data centers, and the only one that is happy about it is China. Last week, a former Anthropic researcher claimed the people building AI earnestly believe it could kill us all by the end of the decade. Target has a new slew of openings set for October. The retailer previously revealed plans to open over 300 new stores by 2035. All the stores will be featuring Starbucks cafes. And Target is bringing back its popular car seat trade-in event starting September 20th through October 3rd. Customers can bring in old, expired, or damaged car seats and receive a 20% Target Circle bonus toward new baby gear purchases. Guests claim the discount by scanning a code at in-store collection boxes. Target says the program has recycled millions of car seats since it launched and kept safety equipment out of landfills. I'm Monica Nelson with your consumer and business news.
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14: A Democratic-led effort to impeach President Trump has been voted down in the House. Scott Carr reports from Washington.
18: The impeachment resolution was led by Democratic Congressman Al Green of Texas over what he called the conduct of Immigration and Customs Enforcement and Customs and Border Protection. The vote in the House was 232 to 147 against, with 18 Democrats voting with 213 Republicans to table the bid. 46 Democrats declined to take a position, including the minority leader, Hakeem Jeffries.
14: And President Trump claims the assassination attempt in July of 2024 was a Democrat plot against him. In a Tuesday Truth Social post, Trump said Biden's FBI didn't do what they should have with respect to the lunatic who shot me in Butler, PA. Trump went on to say new info was just found, adding that this was all a Democrat plot to get me out of the election that failed. Attorney General Todd Blanche told reporters the new information is connected to an ongoing FBI investigation into the shooting that killed a bystander while Trump was speaking outdoors. That's politics. I'm Mark Mayfield.
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24: A fourth measles-related death has been reported in Pennsylvania. This marks the most measles deaths in 1 year in the U.S. since 1992. Researchers in Houston are testing whether making music can help older adults keep their minds in tune as memory begins to fade. More from Mark Mayfield.
14: According to a new Rice University announcement, the Federal National Institute on Aging is spending $4 million on a five-year study tracking seniors with early cognitive decline, a condition that sharply raises the risk of Alzheimer's and other dementias. The trial will follow 210 people comparing songwriting classes against group sessions and listening to music at home. Researchers hope that the work reveals whether making music can delay severe mental loss.
24: The American Cancer Society says about 1 in 8 men will be diagnosed with prostate cancer during their lifetime. During this Prostate Cancer Awareness Month, a new survey shows just 20% of men know that drinking milk and eating other dairy products can boost the risk. Health update, I'm Sarah Lee Kessler.
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0: On Monday, the NWSL's San Diego Wave announced that Katerina Macario has been placed on the season-ending injury list due to an ongoing knee injury. The 26-year-old joined the Wave back in March on one of the largest cumulative contracts in NWSL history, about $8 million guaranteed through 2030. But she hasn't played yet due to foot and now knee injuries. 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
14: The U.S. military says it has deployed weapons into space. Here's Matt Mattinson.
21: Air Force Secretary Troy Mink said Monday that the U.S. has on-orbit space control weapons that are capable of defending American forces. He added that they continue to ensure they remain ready to meet the challenges of evolving threats. This is the first public acknowledgement of such capabilities in orbit. Mink did not go into detail on the specifics of the weapons. It's also unclear when the weapons were put into orbit. This comes as U.S. military officials have warned about countries like Russia and China developing and testing offensive space capabilities.
14: And former President Obama says artificial intelligence companies calling for more safety is a positive step, but he says the future of the industry shouldn't be left to tech leaders. In an online post Monday, Obama said federal regulation is needed to address AI safety and said the U.S. should take the lead in setting standards for the world. His words quite different from President Trump, who said the only control or guardrails that AI needs is a strong and smart president. Tech Report, I'm Mark Mayfield.
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6: Is the clock ticking down on 60 Minutes? After some of the show's top veterans were pushed out, the CBS News program had its worst season premiere ratings in more than 25 years.
24: Nielsen says the long-running program drew just 7.9 million viewers on Sunday, its smallest audience for an opening show since the turn of the century. That's at the start of the first full season under Barry Weiss, the network's new editor-in-chief, and the first premiere to score fewer than 9 million viewers. CBS has issued a statement saying 60 Minutes was still Sunday's number one news program. I'm Sarah Lee Kessler.
6: A health update for fans from Billy Joel on the brain surgery he had last year.
14: During an interview with SiriusXM's The Billy Joel Channel, the singer revealed that loud concerts had been damaging his brain, so he had a shunt implanted into his brain. Said he's seen an improvement in his memory, balance, and overall ability to function. The 77-year-old musician said he's also doing physical therapy and is still recuperating. Joel was diagnosed with normal pressure hydrocephalus in May of 2025. I'm Mark Mayfield.
22: She's from Texas, I could tell.
6: And Drake's released what he calls a not-so-short film on YouTube. Fear of Missing Out is about an hour long and includes some new tracks, including his remix of the Ella Langley hit Choosin' Texas. That's entertainment. I'm Daria Albinger.
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3: At least three people are dead after a news helicopter crashed in Los Angeles on Tuesday night. In Los Angeles, Tammy Trujillo.
6: The chopper was operated by Angel City Air and provided news coverage for KNBC and sister station Telemundo 52. KNBC reporter Ileana Ely Moreno and pilot George Marcino were killed along with a pedestrian on the ground. A fourth person was rushed to a hospital. NBC4 and Telemundo 52 issued a statement expressing heartfelt condolences to the family, friends, and colleagues of those who lost their lives. Several news helicopters were circling above a deadly bus accident in the Chatsworth neighborhood when the helicopter went down, crashing next to the loading dock of a warehouse and setting several vehicles on fire. I'm Tammy Trujillo.
3: The war in Iran cost $246 million a day in its first 5 months. The nonpartisan Congressional Budget Office released a report on Tuesday estimating the war with Iran cost the U.S. over $38 billion from late February to early August and could cost up to $3 billion for each additional month. Attorney General Todd Blanche says President Trump has every right to criticize Supreme Court justices. After the high court shot down Trump's appeal to restrict mail-in voting, the president took to social media saying the conservative justices who opposed him were not the people I interviewed.
7: I wasn't at the interviews that he participated in during the last administration when he selected these folks to be on the Supreme Court. He has every right. And indeed, he should communicate his concerns with the Supreme Court whenever he has them.
3: Blanche added that the Justice Department will abide by the mail-in voting decision. And President Trump will be in the Tar Heel State later today. The White House says he'll be in Gastonia, North Carolina, to campaign for Republican Senate candidate Michael Whatley. I'm Michael Kastner. Yesterday, three people died in a crash involving a news helicopter from KNBC TV, and it happened nearly 50 years after a similar accident. More from Mark Mayfield.
14: In 1977, a KNBC news helicopter piloted by Francis Gary Powers crashed after it ran out of fuel. The pilot and photojournalist George Spears both died when it crashed into the Encino neighborhood. Powers was already internationally famous. In 1960, he was flying a top-secret U-2 spy plane for the CIA when he was shot down over the Soviet Union. He was captured and sentenced to prison, but the Soviets released him during a 1962 prisoner swap. I'm Mark Mayfield.
3: NVIDIA CEO Jensen Huang is reportedly on the guest list at President Trump's state dinner for Chinese leader Xi Jinping next week. Trump and Xi are expected to discuss the state and future of artificial intelligence when Xi comes to the White House. Huang was among a group of CEOs who traveled with Trump to China earlier in the year and has echoed the president's pushback against calls to slow down AI development. More Americans are afraid that a robot or a computer program could replace them at work. More from Rory O'Neill.
12: 27%, more than one in four, say they're afraid technology could replace them at the workplace. That's a 7% jump over last year and more than double when Gallup first asked the question back in 2017. In recent years, college graduates have been getting more concerned about their jobs being taken out by tech. For now, the numbers don't justify the fears, as AI is blamed for only moderate job displacement.
3: Cleveland City Council members are voting to rename a portion of Lake Erie. In a meeting Monday night, the council voted to rename an area extending from the city's shoreline out 2 miles into Lake Erie as the Gulf of Cleveland. Council members say that while President Trump is renaming bodies of water like Lake Ontario, they don't want to be left out. I'm Michael Kastner.
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6: Repeated storms are hitting the northern and central plains into the Missouri Valley. They could produce locally heavy rainfall and flooding today, while storms also develop across the Four Corners and southwest. The South and Gulf Coast remain hot and humid with plenty of temperatures in the low 100s. Parts of Texas and surrounding areas could see record challenging heat. The Northeast will see scattered showers and thunderstorms as unsettled weather gradually spreads east. While unsettled weather is moving into the southwest with monsoonal moisture fueling scattered thunderstorms from Arizona and New Mexico into parts of Utah and Colorado. The strongest storms could produce very heavy rain, flash flooding, frequent lightning, and gusty winds with temperatures mainly in the upper 80s. Plenty of sunshine throughout California with beach temperatures in the 70s. The Central Valley seeing temperatures in the 90s while things get a bit hotter in Southern California. And the Northwest remains mostly dry with temperatures in the 70s. In Hawaii, trade winds will bring periods of showers, especially on windward slopes. That's your national forecast. I'm Tammy Trujillo.
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0: White Sox closing win in a half game of the division lead. I'm Matt McCoy.
1: You're looking for a new set of wheels. Many new car drivers feeling sticker shock long after driving off from the dealership.
2: The cost of owning and operating a brand new car tops $12,800 a year, or more than $1,000 a month. AAA says add up the price of the car, the financing, gas, maintenance, and insurance, and it gets pricey. Depreciation is another big factor, which is especially high in electric sedans. Hybrids were considered the most consistently lower-cost alternative to gas-powered vehicles. I'm Rory O'Neill.
1: AI is taking center stage as Salesforce's annual Dreamforce conference is getting underway in San Francisco. San Jose State University tech expert Ahmed Benafa says recent calls to slow the pace of AI will change the nature of the event.
3: That's going to steal some of the thunder, some of the attention on the products from the conference.
1: Meantime, the president has pushed back against growing calls for more guardrails on AI. Kate Fisher with more.
4: The president has certainly said he'd like to see quicker permitting when it comes to data centers. Of course, that's very unpopular with a lot of American people who live near to these centers. And there has been something of a public backlash.
1: He said there is a sick conspiracy going on against AI and data centers, and the only one that is happy about it is China. Last week, a former Anthropic researcher claimed the people building AI earnestly believe it could kill us all by the end of the decade. Target has a new slew of openings set for October. The retailer previously revealed plans to open over 300 new stores by 2035. All the stores will be featuring Starbucks cafes. And Target is bringing back its popular car seat trade-in event starting September 20th through October 3rd. Customers can bring in old, expired, or damaged car seats and receive a 20% Target Circle bonus toward new baby gear purchases. Guests claim the discount by scanning a code at in-store collection boxes. Target says the program has recycled millions of car seats since it launched and kept safety equipment out of landfills. I'm Monica Nelson with your consumer and business news.
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10: A Democratic-led effort to impeach President Trump has been voted down in the House. Scott Carr reports from Washington.
11: The impeachment resolution was led by Democratic Congressman Al Green of Texas over what he called the conduct of Immigration and Customs Enforcement and Customs and Border Protection. The vote in the House was 232 to 147 against, with 18 Democrats voting with 213 Republicans to table the bid. 46 Democrats declined to take a position, including the minority leader, Hakeem Jeffries.
10: And President Trump claims the assassination attempt in July of 2024 was a Democrat plot against him. In a Tuesday Truth Social post, Trump said Biden's FBI didn't do what they should have with respect to the lunatic who shot me in Butler, PA. Trump went on to say new info was just found, adding that this was all a Democrat plot to get me out of the election that failed. Attorney General Todd Blanchett told reporters the new information is connected to an ongoing FBI investigation into the shooting that killed a bystander while Trump was speaking outdoors. That's politics. I'm Mark Mayfield.
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13: A fourth measles-related death has been reported in Pennsylvania. This marks the most measles deaths in 1 year in the U.S. since 1992. Researchers in Houston are testing whether making music can help older adults keep their minds in tune as memory begins to fade. More from Mark Mayfield.
10: According to a new Rice University announcement, the federal National Institute on Aging is spending $4 million

0: on a 5-year study tracking seniors with early cognitive decline, a condition that sharply raises the risk of Alzheimer's and other dementias. The trial will follow 210 people, comparing songwriting classes against group sessions and listening to music at home. Researchers hope that the work reveals whether making music can delay severe mental loss.
1: The American Cancer Society says about 1 in 8 men will be diagnosed with prostate cancer during their lifetime. During this Prostate Cancer Awareness Month, a new survey shows just 20% of men know that drinking milk and eating other dairy products can boost the risk. Health update, I'm Sarah Lee Kessler.
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3: On Monday, the NWSL's San Diego Wave announced that Katerina Macario has been placed on the season-ending injury list due to an ongoing knee injury. The 26-year-old joined the Wave back in March on one of the largest cumulative contracts in NWSL history, about $8 million guaranteed through 2030. But she hasn't played yet due to foot and now knee injuries. 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
0: The U.S. military says it has deployed weapons into space. Here's Matt Mattinson.
6: Air Force Secretary Troy Mink said Monday that the U.S. has on-orbit space control weapons that are capable of defending American forces. He added that they continue to ensure they remain ready to meet the challenges of evolving threats. This is the first public acknowledgement of such capabilities in orbit. Mink did not go into detail on the specifics of the weapons. It's also unclear when the weapons were put into orbit. This comes as U.S. military officials have warned about countries like Russia and China developing and testing offensive space capabilities.
0: And former President Obama says artificial intelligence companies calling for more safety is a positive step, but he says the future of the industry shouldn't be left to tech leaders. In an online post Monday, Obama said federal regulation is needed to address AI safety and said the U.S. should take the lead in setting standards for the world. His words quite different from President Trump, who said the only control or guardrails that AI needs is a strong and smart president. Tech Report, I'm Mark Mayfield.
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7: Is the clock ticking down on 60 Minutes? After some of the show's top veterans were pushed out, the CBS News program had its worst season premiere ratings in more than 25 years.
1: Nielsen says the long-running program drew just 7.9 million viewers on Sunday, its smallest audience for an opening show since the turn of the century. That's at the start of the first full season under Barry Weiss, the network's new editor-in-chief, and the first premiere to score fewer than 9 million viewers. CBS has issued a statement saying 60 Minutes was still Sunday's number one news program. I'm Sarah Lee Kessler.
7: A health update for fans and Billy Joel on the brain surgery he had last year.
0: During an interview with SiriusXM's The Billy Joel Channel, the singer revealed that loud concerts had been damaging his brain, so he had a shunt implanted into his brain. Said he's seen an improvement in his memory, balance, and overall ability to function. The 77-year-old musician said he's also doing physical therapy and is still recuperating. Joel was diagnosed with normal pressure hydrocephalus in May of 2025. I'm Mark Mayfield.
8: She's from Texas, I could tell.
7: And Drake's released what he calls a not-so-short film on YouTube. Fear of Missing Out is about an hour long and includes some new tracks, including his remix of the Ella Langley hit Choosin' Texas. That's entertainment. I'm Daria Albinger.
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10: At least three people are dead after a news helicopter crashed in Los Angeles on Tuesday night. In Los Angeles, Tammy Trujillo.
11: The chopper was operated by Angel City Air and provided news coverage for KNBC and sister station Telemundo 52. KNBC reporter Ileana Ely Moreno and pilot George Marcino were killed along with a pedestrian on the ground. A fourth person was rushed to a hospital. NBC4 and Telemundo 52 issued a statement expressing heartfelt condolences to the family, friends, and colleagues of those who lost their lives. Several news helicopters were circling above a deadly bus accident in the Chatsworth neighborhood when the helicopter went down, crashing next to the loading dock of a warehouse and setting several vehicles on fire. I'm Tammy Trujillo.
10: The war in Iran cost $246 million a day in its first 5 months. The nonpartisan Congressional Budget Office released a report on Tuesday estimating the war with Iran cost the U.S. over $38 billion from late February to early August and could cost up to $3 billion for each additional month. Attorney General Todd Blanche says President Trump has every right to criticize Supreme Court justices. After the high court shot down Trump's appeal to restrict mail-in voting, the president took to social media saying the conservative justices who opposed him were not the people I interviewed.
12: I wasn't at the interviews that he participated in during the last administration when he selected these folks to be on the Supreme Court. He has every right. And indeed, he should communicate his concerns with the Supreme Court whenever he has them.
10: Blanche added that the Justice Department will abide by the mail-in voting decision. And President Trump will be in the Tar Heel State later today. The White House says he'll be in Gastonia, North Carolina, to campaign for Republican Senate candidate Michael Whatley. I'm Michael Kastner. Yesterday, three people died in a crash involving a news helicopter from KNBC-TV, and it happened nearly 50 years after a similar accident. More from Mark Mayfield.
0: In 1977, a KNBC news helicopter piloted by Francis Gary Powers crashed after it ran out of fuel. The pilot and photojournalist George Spears both died when it crashed into the Encino neighborhood. Powers was already internationally famous. In 1960, he was flying a top-secret U-2 spy plane for the CIA when he was shot down over the Soviet Union. He was captured and sentenced to prison, but the Soviets released him during a 1962 prisoner swap. I'm Mark Mayfield.
10: NVIDIA CEO Jensen Huang is reportedly on the guest list at President Trump's state dinner for Chinese leader Xi Jinping next week. Trump and Xi are expected to discuss the state and future of artificial intelligence when she comes to the White House. Huang was among a group of CEOs who traveled with Trump to China earlier in the year and has echoed the president's pushback against calls to slow down AI development. More Americans are afraid that a robot or a computer program could replace them at work. More from Rory O'Neill.
13: 27%, more than one in four, say they're afraid technology could replace them at the workplace. That's a 7% jump over last year and more than double when Gallup first asked the question back in 2017. In recent years, college graduates have been getting more concerned about their jobs being taken out by tech. For now, the numbers don't justify the fears, as AI is blamed for only moderate job displacement.
10: Cleveland City Council members are voting to rename a portion of Lake Erie. In a meeting Monday night, the council voted to rename an area extending from the city's shoreline out 2 miles into Lake Erie as the Gulf of Cleveland. Council members say that while President Trump is renaming bodies of water like Lake Ontario, they don't want to be left out. I'm Michael Kastner.
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14: Repeated storms are hitting the northern and central plains into the Missouri Valley. They could produce locally heavy rainfall and flooding today, while storms also develop across the Four Corners and southwest. The South and Gulf Coast remain hot and humid with plenty of temperatures in the low 100s. Parts of Texas and surrounding areas could see record challenging heat. The Northeast will see scattered showers and thunderstorms as unsettled weather gradually spreads east. While unsettled weather is moving into the southwest with monsoonal moisture fueling scattered thunderstorms from Arizona and New Mexico into parts of Utah and Colorado, the strongest storms could produce very heavy rain, flash flooding, frequent lightning, and gusty winds with temperatures mainly in the upper 80s. Plenty of sunshine throughout California with beach temperatures in the 70s. The Central Valley seeing temperatures in the 90s while things get a bit hotter in Southern California. And the Northwest remains mostly dry with temperatures in the 70s. In Hawaii, trade winds will bring periods of showers, especially on windward slopes. That's your national forecast. I'm Tammy Trujillo.
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15: Super Bowl-winning quarterback Sam Darnold is dealing with a unique injury, according to Seahawks coach Mike McDonald, but not a long-term injury. Darnold, however, is likely out for Sunday's game in Arizona. From college football, Arch Manning is saying, "I'm sorry." The Texas quarterback posting an apology for laughing at an AI video showing coach Steve Sarkisian slapping ESPN sideline reporter Holly Rowe. Manning also reached out to Rowe directly. To baseball, where the Brewers have clinched their fourth straight National League Central title, Milwaukee beat Pittsburgh while the second-place Cubs gave up the last six runs of the night and lost 6-3 to Atlanta. Cubs manager Craig Council.
16: We've got to get guys pitching well, for sure. We got to score runs. I'm going to tell you that again. We've got to score runs. We've got to score more runs. You know, we got to get guys pitching well, and we got to have guys that we can count on and multiple guys we can count on.
15: The Cubs still lead the National League wildcard race. Meanwhile, the AL Central race is tightening. The Guardians rally to beat the White Sox, closing win in a half game of the division lead. I'm Matt McCoy.
7: Looking for a new set of wheels? Many new car drivers feeling sticker shock long after driving off from the dealership.
17: The cost of owning and operating a brand new car tops $12,800 a year, or more than $1,000 a month. AAA says add up the price of the car, the financing, gas, maintenance, and insurance, and it gets pricey. Depreciation is another big factor, which is especially high in electric sedans. Hybrids were considered the most consistently lower-cost alternative to gas-powered vehicles. I'm Rory O'Neill.
7: AI is taking center stage as Salesforce's annual Dreamforce conference is getting underway in San Francisco. San Jose State University tech expert Ahmed Benafa says recent calls to slow the pace of AI will change the nature of the event.
18: That's going to steal some of the thunder, some of the attention on the products from the conference.
7: Meantime, the president has pushed back against growing calls for more guardrails on AI. Kate Fisher with more.
19: The president has certainly said he'd like to see quicker permitting when it comes to data centers. Of course, that's very unpopular with a lot of American people who live near to these centers. And there has been something of a public backlash.
7: He said there is a sick conspiracy going on against AI and data centers, and the only one that is happy about it is China. Last week, a former Anthropic researcher claimed the people building AI earnestly believe it could kill us all by the end of the decade. Target has a new slew of openings set for October. The retailer previously revealed plans to open over 300 new stores by 2035. All the stores will be featuring Starbucks cafes, and Target is bringing back its popular car seat trade-in event starting September 20th through October 3rd. Customers can bring in old, expired, or damaged car seats and receive a 20% Target Circle bonus toward new baby gear purchases. Guests claim the discount by scanning a code at in-store collection boxes. Target says the program has recycled millions of car seats since it launched and kept safety equipment out of landfills. I'm Monica Nelson with your consumer and business news.
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0: A Democratic-led effort to impeach President Trump has been voted down in the House. Scott Carr reports from Washington.
3: The impeachment resolution was led by Democratic Congressman Al Green of Texas over what he called the conduct of Immigration and Customs Enforcement and Customs and Border Protection. The vote in the House was 232 to 147 against, with 18 Democrats voting with 213 Republicans to table the bid. 46 Democrats declined to take a position, including the minority leader, Hakeem Jeffries.
0: And President Trump claims the assassination attempt in July of 2024 was a Democrat plot against him. In a Tuesday Truth Social post, Trump said Biden's FBI didn't do what they should have with respect to the lunatic who shot me in Butler, PA. Trump went on to say new info was just found, adding that this was all a Democrat plot to get me out of the election that failed. Attorney General Todd Blanche told reporters the new information is connected to an ongoing FBI investigation into the shooting that killed a bystander while Trump was speaking outdoors. That's politics. I'm Mark Mayfield.
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24: A fourth measles-related death has been reported in Pennsylvania. This marks the most measles deaths in 1 year in the U.S. since 1992. Researchers in Houston are testing whether making music can help older adults keep their minds in tune as memory begins to fade. More from Mark Mayfield.
0: According to a new Rice University announcement, the Federal National Institute on Aging is spending $4 million on a five-year study tracking seniors with early cognitive decline, a condition that sharply raises the risk of Alzheimer's and other dementias. The trial will follow 210 people comparing songwriting classes against group sessions and listening to music at home. Researchers hope that the work reveals whether making music can delay severe mental loss.
24: The American Cancer Society says about 1 in 8 men will be diagnosed with prostate cancer during their lifetime. During this Prostate Cancer Awareness Month, a new survey shows just 20% of men know that drinking milk and eating other dairy products can boost the risk. Health update, I'm Sarah Lee Kessler.
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25: On Monday, the NWSL's San Diego Wave announced that Katerina Macario has been placed on the season-ending injury list due to an ongoing knee injury. The 26-year-old joined the Wave back in March on one of the largest cumulative contracts in NWSL history, about $8 million guaranteed through 2030. But she hasn't played yet due to foot and now knee injuries. For more women's sports stories, subscribe to Good Game with Sarah Spain on iHeart Podcast.
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0: The U.S. military says it has deployed weapons into space. Here's Matt Mattinson.
1: Air Force Secretary Troy Mink said Monday that the U.S. has on-orbit space control weapons that are capable of defending American forces. He added that they continue to ensure they remain ready to meet the challenges of evolving threats. This is the first public acknowledgement of such capabilities in orbit. Mink did not go into detail on the specifics of the weapons. It's also unclear when the weapons were put into orbit. This comes as U.S. military officials have warned about countries like Russia and China developing and testing offensive space capabilities.
0: And former President Obama says artificial intelligence companies calling for more safety is a positive step, but he says the future of the industry shouldn't be left to tech leaders. In an online post Monday, Obama said federal regulation is needed to address AI safety and said the U.S. should take the lead in setting standards for the world. His words quite different from President Trump, who said the only control or guardrails that AI needs is a strong and smart president. Tech Report, I'm Mark Mayfield.
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7: Is the clock ticking down on 60 Minutes? After some of the show's top veterans were pushed out, the CBS News program had its worst season premiere ratings in more than 25 years.
5: Nielsen says the long-running program drew just 7.9 million viewers on Sunday, its smallest audience for an opening show since the turn of the century. That's at the start of the first full season under Barry Weiss, the network's new editor-in-chief, and the first premiere to score fewer than 9 million viewers. CBS has issued a statement saying 60 Minutes was still Sunday's number one news program. I'm Sarah Lee Kessler.
7: A health update for fans and Billy Joel on the brain surgery he had last year.
0: During an interview with SiriusXM's The Billy Joel Channel, the singer revealed that loud concerts had been damaging his brain, so he had a shunt implanted into his brain. Said he's seen an improvement in his memory, balance, and overall ability to function. The 77-year-old musician said he's also doing physical therapy and is still recuperating. Joel was diagnosed with normal pressure hydrocephalus in May of 2025. I'm Mark Mayfield.
6: She's from Texas, I could tell.
7: And Drake's released what he calls a not-so-short film on YouTube. Fear of Missing Out is about an hour long and includes some new tracks, including his remix of the Ella Langley hit Choosin' Texas. That's entertainment. I'm Daria Albinger.
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9: At least three people are dead after a news helicopter crashed in Los Angeles on Tuesday night. In Los Angeles, Tammy Trujillo.
14: The chopper was operated by Angel City Air and provided news coverage for KNBC and sister station Telemundo 52. KNBC reporter Ileana Ely Moreno and pilot George Marcino were killed along with a pedestrian on the ground. A fourth person was rushed to a hospital. NBC4 and Telemundo 52 issued a statement expressing heartfelt condolences to the family, friends, and colleagues of those who lost their lives. Several news helicopters were circling above a deadly bus accident in the Chatsworth neighborhood when the helicopter went down, crashing next to the loading dock of a warehouse and setting several vehicles on fire. I'm Tammy Trujillo.
9: The war in Iran cost $246 million a day in its first 5 months. The nonpartisan Congressional Budget Office released a report on Tuesday estimating the war with Iran cost the U.S. over $38 billion from late February to early August and could cost up to $3 billion for each additional month. Attorney General Todd Blanche says President Trump has every right to criticize Supreme Court justices after the high court shot down Trump's appeal to restrict mail-in voting. The president took to social media saying the conservative justices who opposed him were not the people I interviewed.
10: I wasn't at the interviews that he participated in during the last administration when he selected these folks to be on the Supreme Court. He has every right. And indeed, he should communicate his concerns with the Supreme Court whenever he has them.
9: Blanche added that the Justice Department will abide by the mail-in voting decision. And President Trump will be in the Tar Heel State later today. The White House says he'll be in Gastonia, North Carolina, to campaign for Republican Senate candidate Michael Whatley. I'm Michael Kastner. Yesterday, three people died in a crash involving a news helicopter from KNBC-TV, and it happened nearly 50 years after a similar accident. More from Mark Mayfield.
0: In 1977, a KNBC news helicopter piloted by Francis Gary Powers crashed after it ran out of fuel. The pilot and photojournalist George Spears both died when it crashed into the Encino neighborhood. Powers was already internationally famous. In 1960, he was flying a top-secret U-2 spy plane for the CIA when he was shot down over the Soviet Union. He was captured and sentenced to prison, but the Soviets released him during a 1962 prisoner swap. I'm Mark Mayfield.
9: NVIDIA CEO Jensen Huang is reportedly on the guest list at President Trump's state dinner for Chinese leader Xi Jinping next week. Trump and Xi are expected to discuss the state and future of artificial intelligence when Xi comes to the White House. Huang was among a group of CEOs who traveled with Trump to China earlier in the year and has echoed the president's pushback against calls to slow down AI development. More Americans are afraid that a robot or a computer program could replace them at work. More from Rory O'Neill.
11: 27%, more than one in four, say they're afraid technology could replace them at the workplace. That's a 7% jump over last year and more than double when Gallup first asked the question back in 2017. In recent years, college graduates have been getting more concerned about their jobs being taken out by tech. For now, the numbers don't justify the fears, as AI is blamed for only moderate job displacement.
9: Cleveland City Council members are voting to rename a portion of Lake Erie. In a meeting Monday night, the council voted to rename an area extending from the city's shoreline out 2 miles into Lake Erie as the Gulf of Cleveland. Council members say that while President Trump is renaming bodies of water like Lake Ontario, they don't want to be left out. I'm Michael Kastner.
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14: Repeated storms are hitting the northern and central plains into the Missouri Valley. They could produce locally heavy rainfall and flooding today, while storms also develop across the Four Corners and southwest. The South and Gulf Coast remain hot and humid with plenty of temperatures in the low 100s. Parts of Texas and surrounding areas could see record challenging heat. The Northeast will see scattered showers and thunderstorms as unsettled weather gradually spreads east. While unsettled weather is moving into the southwest with monsoonal moisture fueling scattered thunderstorms from Arizona and New Mexico into parts of Utah and Colorado. The strongest storms could produce very heavy rain, flash flooding, frequent lightning, and gusty winds with temperatures mainly in the upper 80s. Plenty of sunshine throughout California with beach temperatures in the 70s. The Central Valley seeing temperatures in the 90s while things get a bit hotter in Southern California. And the Northwest remains mostly dry with temperatures in the 70s. In Hawaii, trade winds will bring periods of showers, especially on windward slopes. That's your national forecast. I'm Tammy Trujillo.
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12: Super Bowl winning quarterback Sam Darnold is dealing with a unique injury, according to Seahawks coach Mike McDonald, but not a long-term injury. Darnold, however, is likely out for Sunday's game in Arizona. From college football, Arch Manning is saying, "I'm sorry." The Texas quarterback posting an apology for laughing at an AI video showing coach Steve Sarkisian slapping ESPN sideline reporter Holly Rowe. Manning also reached out to Rowe directly. To baseball, where the Brewers have clinched their fourth straight National League Central title. Milwaukee beat Pittsburgh while the second place Cubs gave up the last six runs of the night and lost 6-3 to Atlanta. Cubs manager Craig Council.
13: We've got to get guys pitching well, for sure. We got to score runs. I'm going to tell you that again. We've got to score runs. We've got to score more runs. You know, we got to get guys pitching well, and we got to have guys that we can count on and multiple guys we can count on.
12: The Cubs still lead the National League wildcard race. Meanwhile, the AL Central race is tightening. The Guardians rally to beat the White Sox, closing win in a half game of the division lead. I'm Matt McCoy.
3: If you're looking for a new set of wheels, many new car drivers feeling sticker shock long after driving off from the dealership.
4: The cost of owning and operating a brand new car tops $12,800 a year, or more than $1,000 a month. AAA says add up the price of the car, the financing, gas, maintenance, and insurance, and it gets pricey. Depreciation is another big factor, which is especially high in electric sedans. Hybrids were considered the most consistently lower-cost alternative to gas-powered vehicles. I'm Rory O'Neill.
3: AI is taking center stage as Salesforce's annual Dreamforce conference is getting underway in San Francisco. San Jose State University tech expert Ahmed Benafa says recent calls to slow the pace of AI will change the nature of the event.
15: That's going to steal some of the thunder, some of the attention on the products from the conference.
3: Meantime, the president has pushed back against growing calls for more guardrails on AI. Kate Fisher with more.
16: The president has certainly said he'd like to see quicker permitting when it comes to data centers. Of course, that's very unpopular with a lot of American people who live near to these centers. And there has been something of a public backlash.
3: He said there is a sick conspiracy going on against AI and data centers, and the only one that is happy about it is China. Last week, a former Anthropic researcher claimed the people building AI earnestly believe it could kill us all by the end of the decade. Target has a new slew of openings set for October. The retailer previously revealed plans to open over 300 new stores by 2035. All the stores will be featuring Starbucks cafes. And Target is bringing back its popular car seat trade-in event starting September 20th through October 3rd. Customers can bring in old, expired, or damaged car seats and receive a 20% Target Circle bonus toward new baby gear purchases. Guests claim the discount by scanning a code at in-store collection boxes. Target says the program has recycled millions of car seats since it launched and kept safety equipment out of landfills. I'm Monica Nelson with your consumer and business news.
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0: A Democratic-led effort to impeach President Trump has been voted down in the House. Scott Carr reports from Washington.
20: The impeachment resolution was led by Democratic Congressman Al Green of Texas over what he called the conduct of Immigration and Customs Enforcement and Customs and Border Protection. The vote in the House was 232 to 147 against, with 18 Democrats voting with 213 Republicans to table the bid. 46 Democrats declined to take a position, including the minority leader, Hakeem Jeffries.
0: And President Trump claims the assassination attempt in July of 2024 was a Democrat plot against him. In a Tuesday Truth Social post, Trump said Biden's FBI didn't do what they should have with respect to the lunatic who shot me in Butler, PA. Trump went on to say new info was just found, adding that this was all a Democrat plot to get me out of the election that failed. Attorney General Todd Blanche told reporters the new information is connected to an ongoing FBI investigation into the shooting that killed a bystander while Trump was speaking outdoors. That's politics. I'm Mark Mayfield.
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1: A fourth measles-related death has been reported in Pennsylvania. This marks the most measles deaths in 1 year in the U.S. since 1992. Researchers in Houston are testing whether making music can help older adults keep their minds in tune as memory begins to fade. More from Mark Mayfield.
0: According to a new Rice University announcement, the Federal National Institute on Aging is spending $4 million on a five-year study tracking seniors with early cognitive decline, a condition that sharply raises the risk of Alzheimer's and other dementias. The trial will follow 210 people, comparing songwriting classes against group sessions and listening to music at home. Researchers hope that the work reveals whether making music can delay severe mental loss.
1: The American Cancer Society says about 1 in 8 men will be diagnosed with prostate cancer during their lifetime. During this Prostate Cancer Awareness Month, a new survey shows just 20% of men know that drinking milk and eating other dairy products can boost the risk. Health update, I'm Sarah Lee Kessler.
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5: On Monday, the NWSL's San Diego Wave announced that Katerina Macario has been placed on the season-ending injury list due to an ongoing knee injury. The 26-year-old joined the Wave back in March on one of the largest cumulative contracts in NWSL history, about $8 million guaranteed through 2030. But she hasn't played yet due to foot and now knee injuries. 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
0: The U.S. military says it has deployed weapons into space. Here's Matt Mattinson.
17: Air Force Secretary Troy Mink said Monday that the U.S. has on-orbit space control weapons that are capable of defending American forces. He added that they continue to ensure they remain ready to meet the challenges of evolving threats. This is the first public acknowledgement of such capabilities in orbit. Mink did not go into detail on the specifics of the weapons. It's also unclear when the weapons were put into orbit. This comes as U.S. military officials have warned about countries like Russia and China developing and testing offensive space capabilities.
0: And former President Obama says artificial intelligence companies calling for more safety is a positive step, but he says the future of the industry shouldn't be left to tech leaders. In an online post Monday, Obama said federal regulation is needed to address AI safety and said the U.S. should take the lead in setting standards for the world. His words quite different from President Trump, who said the only controller guardrails that AI needs is a strong and smart president. Tech Report, I'm Mark Mayfield.
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22: Is the clock ticking down on 60 Minutes? After some of the show's top veterans were pushed out, the CBS News program had its worst season premiere ratings in more than 25 years.
24: Nielsen says the long-running program drew just 7.9 million viewers on Sunday, its smallest audience for an opening show since the turn of the century. That's at the start of the first full season under Barry Weiss, the network's new editor-in-chief, and the first premiere to score fewer than 9 million viewers. CBS has issued a statement saying 60 Minutes was still Sunday's number one news program. I'm Sarah Lee Kessler.
22: A health update for fans of Billy Joel on the brain surgery ad last year.
0: During an interview with SiriusXM's The Billy Joel Channel, the singer revealed that loud concerts had been damaging his brain, so he had a shunt implanted into his brain. Said he's seen an improvement in his memory, balance, and overall ability to function. The 77-year-old musician said he's also doing physical therapy and is still recuperating. Joel was diagnosed with normal pressure hydrocephalus in May of 2025. I'm Mark Mayfield.
25: She
8: She's from Texas, I could tell.
22: And Drake's released what he calls a not-so-short film on YouTube. Fear of Missing Out is about an hour long and includes some new tracks, including his remix of the Ella Langley hit Choosin' Texas. That's entertainment. I'm Daria Albinger.
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10: At least three people are dead after a news chopper crashed in Los Angeles last night. Several news helicopters were circling above a bus accident that claimed two lives in the Chatsworth neighborhood when the helicopter went down. L.A. Mayor Karen Bass.
11: This is a very, very, very tragic day in Los Angeles. We lost five Angelinos today. And my heart certainly go out to the family and friends of all of those that we lost.
10: The chopper was operated by NBC4 and Telemundo 52. The National Transportation Safety Board and the Federal Aviation Administration are investigating. A Democratic-led effort to impeach President Trump has been voted down in the House. The impeachment resolution was led by Democratic Congressman Al Green of Texas over what he called the conduct of Immigration and Customs Enforcement and Customs and Border Protection. The House voted 232 to 147 against it on Tuesday. The Federal Reserve wraps up its two-day policy meeting with a decision on interest rates today. More from Monica Nelson.
3: The Fed is widely expected to raise rates for the first time in over 3 years. Analysts project the central bank will hike rates by a quarter percentage point. It comes as new data from the Consumer Price Index out Friday showed annual inflation still well above the central bank's 2% target. Meanwhile, President Trump has called on Fed Chair Kevin Warsh to lower rates instead. I'm Monica Nelson.
10: Houthi rebels are denying that they tried to attack the Muslim holy city of Mecca. The Iran-backed militia has been at war with the internationally recognized government of Yemen that's supported by Saudi Arabia. Earlier today, Saudi Arabia said its air defenses had intercepted and destroyed a Houthi drone before it could enter its airspace over Mecca. I'm Michael Kastner. Los Angeles County District Attorney Nathan Hochman says prosecutors will not seek the death penalty against Nick Reiner, who's charged with killing his parents, filmmaker Rob Reiner and Michelle Reiner. At a news conference, Hochman said the decision came after including the views of the victims and the impact a death penalty case could have on surviving family members.
14: Part of the decision on whether or not we seek the death penalty is a comprehensive analysis of all the factors. Mitigation factors were certainly considered as well as the aggravating factors, and we've reached our decision.
10: Despite taking the death penalty off the table, prosecutors are still pursuing first-degree murder charges with special circumstances. If convicted, Reiner could face life in prison without the possibility of parole. NBC is boosting security at the Today Show studio after a string of recent incidents, Tammy Trujillo reports.
25: In July, police arrested an intruder who allegedly broke into a secure area near the Manhattan studio and confronted host Craig Melvin using a racial slur. It also follows the separate case of Savannah Guthrie's mother Nancy's abduction from her home in Arizona in February. Page Six first reported the changes, citing unnamed insiders who said the safety updates were long overdue and have made staffers feel safer already. I'm Tammy Trujillo.
10: Texas quarterback Arch Manning is apologizing after laughing during a press conference about an AI-generated video depicting his coach slapping a female reporter.
4: Y'all seen that one? That's a good one. Of him slapping Holly Rowe.
10: Manning said there's nothing funny about it and said he's sorry for his hurtful words and actions. The reporter, ESPN's Holly Rowe, posted on social media that she had a conversation with Manning and she's accepted his apology. I'm Michael Kastner.
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25: Repeated storms are hitting the northern and central plains into the Missouri Valley. They could produce locally heavy rainfall and flooding today, while storms also develop across the Four Corners and southwest. The South and Gulf Coast remain hot and humid with plenty of temperatures in the low 100s. Parts of Texas and surrounding areas could see record challenging heat. The Northeast will see scattered showers and thunderstorms as unsettled weather gradually spreads east. While unsettled weather is moving into the southwest with monsoonal moisture fueling scattered thunderstorms from Arizona and New Mexico into parts of Utah and Colorado. The strongest storms could produce very heavy rain, flash flooding, frequent lightning, and gusty winds with temperatures mainly in the upper 80s. Plenty of sunshine throughout California with beach temperatures in the 70s. The Central Valley seeing temperatures in the 90s while things get a bit hotter in Southern California. And the Northwest remains mostly dry with temperatures in the 70s. In Hawaii, trade winds will bring periods of showers, especially on windward slopes. That's your national forecast. I'm Tammy Trujillo.
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12: Super Bowl-winning quarterback Sam Darnold is dealing with a unique injury, according to Seahawks coach Mike McDonald, but not a long-term injury. Darnold, however, is likely out for Sunday's game in Arizona. From college football, Arch Manning is saying, "I'm sorry." The Texas quarterback posting an apology for laughing at an AI video showing coach Steve Sarkisian slapping ESPN sideline reporter Holly Rowe. Manning also reached out to Rowe directly. To baseball, where the Brewers have clinched their fourth straight National League Central title. Milwaukee beat Pittsburgh while the second place Cubs gave up the last six runs of the night and lost 6-3 to Atlanta. Cubs manager Craig Council.
13: We've got to get guys pitching well, for sure. We got to score runs. I'm going to tell you that again. We've got to score runs. We've got to score more runs. You know, we got to get guys pitching well, and we got to have guys that we can count on and multiple guys we can count on.
12: The Cubs still lead the National League wildcard race. Meanwhile, the AL Central race is tightening. The Guardians rally to beat the White Sox, closing win in a half game of the division lead. I'm Matt McCoy.
3: If you're looking for a new set of wheels, many new car drivers feeling sticker shock long after driving off from the dealership.
15: The cost of owning and operating a brand new car tops $12,800 a year, or more than $1,000 a month. AAA says add up the price of the car, the financing, gas, maintenance, and insurance, and it gets pricey. Depreciation is another big factor, which is especially high in electric sedans. Hybrids were considered the most consistently lower-cost alternative to gas-powered vehicles. I'm Rory O'Neill.
3: AI is taking center stage as Salesforce's annual Dreamforce conference is getting underway in San Francisco. San Jose State University tech expert Ahmed Benafa says recent calls to slow the pace of AI will change the nature of the event.
16: That's going to steal some of the thunder, some of the attention on the products from the conference.
3: Meantime, the president has pushed back against growing calls for more guardrails on AI. Kate Fisher with more.
18: The president has certainly said he'd like to see quicker permitting when it comes to data centers. Of course, that's very unpopular with a lot of American people who live near to these centers. And there has been something of a public backlash.
3: He said there is a sick conspiracy going on against AI and data centers, and the only one that is happy about it is China. Last week, a former Anthropic researcher claimed the people building AI earnestly believe it could kill us all by the end of the decade. Target has a new slew of openings set for October. The retailer previously revealed plans to open over 300 new stores by 2035. All the stores will be featuring Starbucks cafes, and Target is bringing back its popular car seat trade-in event starting September 20th through October 3rd. Customers can bring in old, expired, or damaged car seats and receive a 20% Target Circle bonus toward new baby gear purchases. Guests claim the discount by scanning a code at in-store collection boxes. Target says the program has recycled millions of car seats since it launched and kept safety equipment out of landfills. I'm Monica Nelson with your consumer and business news.
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0: A Democratic-led effort to impeach President Trump has been voted down in the House. Scott Carr reports from Washington.
5: The impeachment resolution was led by Democratic Congressman Al Green of Texas over what he called the conduct of Immigration and Customs Enforcement and Customs and Border Protection. The vote in the House was 232 to 147 against, with 18 Democrats voting with 213 Republicans to table the bid. 46 Democrats declined to take a position, including the minority leader, Hakeem Jeffries.
0: And President Trump claims the assassination attempt in July of 2024 was a Democrat plot against him. In a Tuesday Truth Social post, Trump said Biden's FBI didn't do what they should have with respect to the lunatic who shot me in Butler, PA. Trump went on to say new info was just found, adding that this was all a Democrat plot to get me out of the election that failed. Attorney General Todd Blanche told reporters the new information is connected to an ongoing FBI investigation into the shooting that killed a bystander while Trump was speaking outdoors. That's politics. I'm Mark Mayfield.
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24: A fourth measles-related death has been reported in Pennsylvania. This marks the most measles deaths in 1 year in the U.S. since 1992. Researchers in Houston are testing whether making music can help older adults keep their minds in tune as memory begins to fade. More from Mark Mayfield.
0: According to a new Rice University announcement, the Federal National Institute on Aging is spending $4 million on a five-year study tracking seniors with early cognitive decline, a condition that sharply raises the risk of Alzheimer's and other dementias. The trial will follow 210 people comparing songwriting classes against group sessions and listening to music at home. Researchers hope that the work reveals whether making music can delay severe mental loss.
24: The American Cancer Society says about 1 in 8 men will be diagnosed with prostate cancer during their lifetime. During this Prostate Cancer Awareness Month, a new survey shows just 20% of men know that drinking milk and eating other dairy products can boost the risk. Health update, I'm Sarah Lee Kessler.
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23: Game one of the best of five inaugural Women's Professional Baseball League Championship Series is tonight, featuring the San Francisco Firebells taking on the Los Angeles Queens at 7 p.m. Eastern. The Firebells defeated the Boston Hunters en route to the championship, while the Queens defeated the New York Heights. Tonight's game will be available streaming on ESPN Select. 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
0: The U.S. military says it has deployed weapons into space. Here's Matt Mattinson.
6: Air Force Secretary Troy Mink said Monday that the U.S. has on-orbit space control weapons that are capable of defending American forces. He added that they continue to ensure they remain ready to meet the challenges of evolving threats. This is the first public acknowledgement of such capabilities in orbit. Mink did not go into detail on the specifics of the weapons. It's also unclear when the weapons were put into orbit. This comes as U.S. military officials have warned about countries like Russia and China developing and testing offensive space capabilities.
0: And former President Obama says artificial intelligence companies calling for more safety is a positive step, but he says the future of the industry shouldn't be left to tech leaders. In an online post Monday, Obama said federal regulation is needed to address AI safety and said the U.S. should take the lead in setting standards for the world. His words quite different from President Trump, who said the only control or guardrails that AI needs is a strong and smart president. Tech Report, I'm Mark Mayfield.
2: 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Is the

0: Drake's released what he calls a not-so-short film on YouTube. Fear of Missing Out is about an hour long and includes some new tracks, including his remix of the Ella Langley hit Choosin' Texas. That's entertainment. I'm Daria Albinger.
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4: At least three people are dead after a news chopper crashed in Los Angeles last night. Several news helicopters were circling above a bus accident that claimed two lives in the Chatsworth neighborhood when the helicopter went down. L.A. Mayor Karen Bass.
5: This is a very, very, very tragic day in Los Angeles. We lost five Angelinos today. And my heart certainly go out to the family and friends of all of those that we lost.
4: The chopper was operated by NBC4 and Telemundo 52. The National Transportation Safety Board and the Federal Aviation Administration are investigating. A Democratic-led effort to impeach President Trump has been voted down in the House. The impeachment resolution was led by Democratic Congressman Al Green of Texas over what he called the conduct of Immigration and Customs Enforcement and Customs and Border Protection. The House voted 232 to 147 against it on Tuesday. The Federal Reserve wraps up its two-day policy meeting with a decision on interest rates today. More from Monica Nelson.
6: The Fed is widely expected to raise rates for the first time in over 3 years. Analysts project the central bank will hike rates by a quarter percentage point. It comes as new data from the Consumer Price Index out Friday showed annual inflation still well above the central bank's 2% target. Meanwhile, President Trump has called on Fed Chair Kevin Warsh to lower rates instead. I'm Monica Nelson.
4: Houthi rebels are denying that they tried to attack the Muslim holy city of Mecca. The Iran-backed militia has been at war with the internationally recognized government of Yemen that's supported by Saudi Arabia. Earlier today, Saudi Arabia said its air defenses had intercepted and destroyed a Houthi drone before it could enter its airspace over Mecca. I'm Michael Kass. Los Angeles County District Attorney Nathan Hochman says prosecutors will not seek the death penalty against Nick Reiner, who's charged with killing his parents, filmmaker Rob Reiner and Michelle Reiner. At a news conference, Hochman said the decision came after including the views of the victims and the impact a death penalty case could have on surviving family members.
7: Part of the decision on whether or not we seek the death penalty is a comprehensive analysis of all the factors. Mitigation factors were certainly considered as well as the aggravating factors, and we've reached our decision.
4: Despite taking the death penalty off the table, prosecutors are still pursuing first-degree murder charges with special circumstances. If convicted, Reiner could face life in prison without the possibility of parole. NBC is boosting security at the Today Show studio after a string of recent incidents. Tammy Trujillo reports.
8: In July, police arrested an intruder who allegedly broke into a secure area near

0: the Manhattan studio and confronted host Craig Melvin using a racial slur. It also follows the separate case of Savannah Guthrie's mother Nancy's abduction from her home in Arizona in February. Page Six first reported the changes, citing unnamed insiders who said the safety updates were long overdue and have made staffers feel safer already. I'm Tammy Trujillo.
1: Texas quarterback Arch Manning is apologizing after laughing during a press conference about an AI-generated video depicting his coach slapping a female reporter.
2: Y'all seen that one? How's it going? Of him slapping Holly Rowe?
1: Manning said there's nothing funny about it and said he's sorry for his hurtful words and actions. The reporter, ESPN's Holly Rowe, posted on social media that she had a conversation with Manning and she's accepted his apology. I'm Michael Kastner.
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0: Repeated storms are hitting the northern and central plains into the Missouri Valley. They could produce locally heavy rainfall and flooding today, while storms also develop across the Four Corners and southwest. The South and Gulf Coast remain hot and humid with plenty of temperatures in the low 100s. Parts of Texas and surrounding areas could see record challenging heat. The Northeast will see scattered showers and thunderstorms as unsettled weather gradually spreads east. While unsettled weather is moving into the southwest with monsoonal moisture fueling scattered thunderstorms from Arizona and New Mexico into parts of Utah and Colorado, the strongest storms could produce very heavy rain, flash flooding, frequent lightning, and gusty winds with temperatures mainly in the upper 80s. Plenty of sunshine throughout California with beach temperatures in the 70s. The Central Valley seeing temperatures in the 90s while things get a bit hotter in Southern California. And the Northwest remains mostly dry with temperatures in the 70s. In Hawaii, trade winds will bring periods of showers, especially on windward slopes. That's your national forecast. I'm Tammy Trujillo.
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4: Arch Manning has apologized, the quarterback for number one Texas, saying he had an insensitive reaction to an AI video showing Coach Steve Sarkisian slapping ESPN reporter Holly Rowe. Manning also apologized to Rowe directly. Week two in the NFL coming up. The first game is tomorrow night with the Lions visiting the Bills. That'll be a showcase game for the Bills, their first ever regular season game in their new stadium. Baseball last night, the Brewers clinched the National League Central title by beating the Pirates 5-1. Jacob Mizorowski went 5 shutout innings to pick up the win in the clincher.
5: Yeah, I mean, it means a lot. You know, just coming through the year, it's a long season, and, you know, it's everything we've hoped for. So it just means a lot.
4: It's the Brewers' fourth straight division title. The Dodgers are on the brink of the National League West title. They beat the Reds, reducing their magic number to 1. And hockey is back. Most NHL teams today are beginning on-ice work at training camps. The season starts in less than 2 weeks. I'm Matt McCoy.
6: If you're looking for a new set of wheels, many new car drivers feeling sticker shock long after driving off from the dealership.
7: The cost of owning and operating a brand new car tops $12,800 a year, or more than $1,000 a month. AAA says add up the price of the car, the financing, gas, maintenance, and insurance, and it gets pricey. Depreciation is another big factor, which is especially high in electric sedans. Hybrids were considered the most consistently lower-cost alternative to gas-powered vehicles. I'm Rory O'Neill.
6: AI is taking center stage as Salesforce's annual Dreamforce conference is getting underway in San Francisco. San Jose State University tech expert Ahmed Benafa says recent calls to slow the pace of AI will change the nature of the event.
8: That's going to steal some of the thunder, some of the attention on the products from the conference.
6: Meantime, the president has pushed back against growing calls for more guardrails on AI. Kate Fisher with more.
9: The president has certainly said he'd like to see quicker permitting when it comes to data centers. Of course, that's very unpopular with a lot of American people who live near to these centers. And there has been something of a public backlash.
6: He said there is a sick conspiracy going on against AI and data centers, and the only one that is happy about it is China. Last week, a former Anthropic researcher claimed the people building AI earnestly believe it could kill us all by the end of the decade. Target has a new slew of openings set for October. The retailer previously revealed plans to open over 300 new stores by 2035. All the stores will be featuring Starbucks cafes. And Target is bringing back its popular car seat trade-in event starting September 20th through October 3rd. Customers can bring in old, expired, or damaged car seats and receive a 20% Target Circle bonus toward new baby gear purchases. Guests claim the discount by scanning a code at in-store collection boxes. Target says the program has recycled millions of car seats since it launched and kept safety equipment out of landfills. I'm Monica Nelson with your consumer and business news.
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3: 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The latest in politics.
13: A Democratic-led effort to impeach President Trump has been voted down in the House. Scott Carr reports from Washington.
14: The impeachment resolution was led by Democratic Congressman Al Green of Texas over what he called the conduct of Immigration and Customs Enforcement and Customs and Border Protection. The vote in the House was 232 to 147 against, with 18 Democrats voting with 213 Republicans to table the bid. 46 Democrats declined to take a position, including the minority leader, Hakeem Jeffries.
13: And President Trump claims the assassination attempt in July of 2024 was a Democrat plot against him. In a Tuesday Truth Social post, Trump said Biden's FBI didn't do what they should have with respect to the lunatic who shot me in Butler, PA. Trump went on to say new info was just found, adding that this was all a Democrat plot to get me out of the election that failed. Attorney General Todd Blanche told reporters the new information is connected to an ongoing FBI investigation into the shooting that killed a bystander while Trump was speaking outdoors. That's politics. I'm Mark Mayfield.
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20: A fourth measles-related death has been reported in Pennsylvania. This marks the most measles deaths in 1 year in the U.S. since 1992. Researchers in Houston are testing whether making music can help older adults keep their minds in tune as memory begins to fade. More from Mark Mayfield.
13: According to a new Rice University announcement, the Federal National Institute on Aging is spending $4 million on a five-year study tracking seniors with early cognitive decline, a condition that sharply raises the risk of Alzheimer's and other dementias. The trial will follow 210 people comparing songwriting classes against group sessions and listening to music at home. Researchers hope that the work reveals whether making music can delay severe mental loss.
20: The American Cancer Society says about 1 in 8 men will be diagnosed with prostate cancer during their lifetime. During this Prostate Cancer Awareness Month, a new survey shows just 20% of men know that drinking milk and eating other dairy products can boost the risk. Health update, I'm Sarah Lee Kessler.
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21: Game one of the best of five inaugural Women's Professional Baseball League Championship Series is tonight, featuring the San Francisco Firebells taking on the Los Angeles Queens at 7 p.m. Eastern. The Firebells defeated the Boston Hunters en route to the championship, while the Queens defeated the New York Heights. Tonight's game will be available streaming on ESPN Select. 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
13: The U.S. military says it has deployed weapons into space. Here's Matt Mattinson.
17: Air Force Secretary Troy Mink said Monday that the U.S. has on-orbit space control weapons that are capable of defending American forces. He added that they continue to ensure they remain ready to meet the challenges of evolving threats. This is the first public acknowledgement of such capabilities in orbit. Mink did not go into detail on the specifics of the weapons. It's also unclear when the weapons were put into orbit. This comes as U.S. military officials have warned about countries like Russia and China developing and testing offensive space capabilities.
13: And former President Obama says artificial intelligence companies calling for more safety is a positive step, but he says the future of the industry shouldn't be left to tech leaders. In an online post Monday, Obama said federal regulation is needed to address AI safety and said the U.S. should take the lead in setting standards for the world. His words quite different from President Trump, who said the only control or guardrails that AI needs is a strong and smart president. Tech Report, I'm Mark Mayfield.
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0: Is the clock ticking down on 60 Minutes? After some of the show's top veterans were pushed out, the CBS News program had its worst season premiere ratings in more than 25 years.
19: Nielsen says the long-running program drew just 7.9 million viewers on Sunday, its smallest audience for an opening show since the turn of the century. That's at the start of the first full season under Barry Weiss, the network's new editor-in-chief, and the first premiere to score fewer than 9 million viewers. CBS has issued a statement saying 60 Minutes was still Sunday's number one news program. I'm Sarah Lee Kessler.
0: A health update for fans from Billy Joel on the brain surgery he had last year.
13: During an interview with SiriusXM's The Billy Joel Channel, the singer revealed that loud concerts had been damaging his brain, so he had a shunt implanted into his brain. Said he's seen an improvement in his memory, balance, and overall ability to function. The 77-year-old musician said he's also doing physical therapy and is still recuperating. Joel was diagnosed with normal pressure hydrocephalus in May of 2025. I'm Mark Mayfield.
24: She's from Texas, I could tell.
0: And Drake's released what he calls a not-so-short film on YouTube. Fear of Missing Out is about an hour long and includes some new tracks, including his remix of the Ella Langley hit Choosin' Texas. That's entertainment. I'm Daria Albinger.
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1: At least three people are dead after a news chopper crashed in Los Angeles last night. Several news helicopters were circling above a bus accident that claimed two lives in the Chatsworth neighborhood when the helicopter went down. LA Mayor Karen Bass.
28: This is a very, very, very tragic day.
4: in Los Angeles. We lost 5 Angelinos today, and my heart certainly go out to the family and friends of all of those that we lost.
1: The chopper was operated by NBC4 and Telemundo 52. The National Transportation Safety Board and the Federal Aviation Administration are investigating. A Democratic-led effort to impeach President Trump has been voted down in the House. The impeachment resolution was led by Democratic Congressman Al Green of Texas over what he called the conduct of Immigration and Customs Enforcement and Customs and Border Protection. The House voted 232 to 147 against it on Tuesday. The Federal Reserve wraps up its 2-day policy meeting with a decision on interest rates today. More from Monica Nelson.
5: The Fed is widely expected to raise rates for the first time in over 3 years. Analysts project the central bank will hike rates by a quarter percentage point. It comes as new data from the Consumer Price Index out Friday showed annual inflation still well above the central bank's 2% target. Meanwhile, President Trump has called on Fed Chair Kevin Warsh to lower rates instead. I'm Monica Nelson.
1: Houthi rebels are denying that they tried to attack the Muslim holy city of Mecca. The Iran-backed militia has been at war with the internationally recognized government of Yemen that's supported by Saudi Arabia. Earlier today, Saudi Arabia said its air defenses had intercepted and destroyed a Houthi drone before it could enter its airspace over Mecca. I'm Michael Kass. Los Angeles County District Attorney Nathan Hochman says prosecutors will not seek the death penalty against Nick Reiner, who's charged with killing his parents, filmmaker Rob Reiner and Michelle Reiner. At a news conference, Hochman said the decision came after including the views of the victims and the impact a death penalty case could have on surviving family members.
6: Part of the decision on whether or not we seek the death penalty is a comprehensive analysis of all the factors. Mitigation factors were certainly considered as well as the aggravating factors, and we've reached our decision.
1: Despite taking the death penalty off the table, prosecutors are still pursuing first-degree murder charges with special circumstances. If convicted, Reiner could face life in prison without the possibility of parole. NBC is boosting security at the Today Show studio after a string of recent incidents, Tammy Trujillo reports.
0: In July, police arrested an intruder who allegedly broke into a secure area near the Manhattan studio and confronted host Craig Melvin using a racial slur. It also follows the separate case of Savannah Guthrie's mother Nancy's abduction from her home in Arizona in February. Page Six first reported the changes, citing unnamed insiders who said the safety updates were long overdue and have made staffers feel safer already. I'm Tammy Trujillo.
1: Texas quarterback Arch Manning is apologizing after laughing during a press conference about an AI-generated video depicting his coach slapping a female reporter.
7: Y'all seen that one? That's a good one. Of him slapping Holly Rowe.
1: Manning said there's nothing funny about it and said he's sorry for his hurtful words and actions. The reporter, ESPN's Holly Rowe, posted on social media that she had a conversation with Manning and she's accepted his apology. I'm Michael Kast.
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0: Repeated storms are hitting the northern and central plains into the Missouri Valley. They could produce locally heavy rainfall and flooding today, while storms also develop across the Four Corners and southwest. The South and Gulf Coast remain hot and humid with plenty of temperatures in the low 100s. Parts of Texas and surrounding areas could see record challenging heat. The Northeast will see scattered showers and thunderstorms as unsettled weather gradually spreads east. While unsettled weather is moving into the southwest with monsoonal moisture fueling scattered thunderstorms from Arizona and New Mexico into parts of Utah and Colorado, the strongest storms could produce very heavy rain, flash flooding, frequent lightning, and gusty winds with temperatures mainly in the upper 80s. Plenty of sunshine throughout California with beach temperatures in the 70s. The Central Valley seeing temperatures in the 90s while things get a bit hotter in Southern California. And the Northwest remains mostly dry with temperatures in the 70s. In Hawaii, trade winds will bring periods of showers, especially on windward slopes. That's your national forecast. I'm Tammy Trujillo.
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8: Arch Manning has apologized, the quarterback for number one Texas, saying he had an insensitive reaction to an AI video showing Coach Steve Sarkisian slapping ESPN reporter Holly Rowe Manning also apologized to Roe directly. Week two in the NFL coming up. The first game is tomorrow night with the Lions visiting the Bills. That'll be a showcase game for the Bills, their first ever regular season game in their new stadium. Baseball last night, the Brewers clinched the National League Central title by beating the Pirates 5-1. Jacob Mizorowski went five shutout innings to pick up the win in the clincher.
9: Yeah, I mean, it means a lot. You know, just coming through the year, it's a long season, and, you know, it's everything we've hoped for. So it just means a lot.
8: It's the Brewers' fourth straight division title. The Dodgers are on the brink of the National League West title. They beat the Reds, reducing their magic number to one. And hockey is back. Most NHL teams today are beginning on-ice work at training camps. The season starts in less than 2 weeks. I'm Matt McCoy.
5: If you're looking for a new set of wheels, many new car drivers feeling sticker shock long after driving off from the dealership.
10: The cost of owning and operating a brand new car tops $12,800 a year, or more than $1,000 a month. AAA says add up the price of the car, the financing, gas, maintenance, and insurance, and it gets pricey. Depreciation is another big factor, which is especially high in electric sedans. Hybrids were considered the most consistently lower-cost alternative to gas-powered vehicles. I'm Rory O'Neill.
5: AI is taking center stage as Salesforce's annual Dreamforce conference is getting underway in San Francisco. San Jose State University tech expert Ahmed Benafa says recent calls to slow the pace of AI will change the nature of the event.
11: That's going to steal some of the thunder, some of the attention on the products from the conference.
5: Meantime, the president has pushed back against growing calls for more guardrails on AI. Kate Fisher with more.
12: The president has certainly said he'd like to see quicker permitting when it comes to data centers. Of course, that's very unpopular with a lot of American people who live near to these centers. And there has been something of a public backlash.
5: He said there is a sick conspiracy going on against AI and data centers, and the only one that is happy about it is China. Last week, a former Anthropic researcher claimed the people building AI earnestly believe it could kill us all by the end of the decade. Target has a new slew of openings set for October. The retailer previously revealed plans to open over 300 new stores by 2035. All the stores will be featuring Starbucks cafes. And Target is bringing back its popular car seat trade-in event starting September 20th through October 3rd. Customers can bring in old, expired, or damaged car seats and receive a 20% Target Circle bonus toward new baby gear purchases. Guests claim the discount by scanning a code at in-store collection boxes. Target says the program has recycled millions of car seats since it launched and kept safety equipment out of landfills. I'm Monica Nelson with your consumer and business news.
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16: Quick question. 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
3: News, the latest in politics.
13: A Democratic-led effort to impeach President Trump has been voted down in the House. Scott Carr reports from Washington.
14: The impeachment resolution was led by Democratic Congressman Al Green of Texas over what he called the conduct of Immigration and Customs Enforcement and Customs and Border Protection. The vote in the House was 232 to 147 against, with 18 Democrats voting with 213 Republicans to table the bid. 46 Democrats declined to take a position, including the minority leader, Hakeem Jeffries.
13: And President Trump claims the assassination attempt in July of 2024 was a Democrat plot against him. In a Tuesday Truth social post, Trump said Biden's FBI didn't do what they should have with respect to the lunatic who shot me in Butler, PA. Trump went on to say new info was just found, adding that this was all a Democrat plot to get me out of the election that failed. Attorney General Todd Blanche told reporters the new information is connected to an ongoing FBI investigation into the shooting that killed a bystander while Trump was speaking outdoors. That's politics. I'm Mark Mayfield.
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19: A fourth measles-related death has been reported in Pennsylvania. This marks the most measles deaths in 1 year in the U.S. since 1992. Researchers in Houston are testing whether making music can help older adults keep their minds in tune as memory begins to fade. More from Mark Mayfield.
13: According to a new Rice University announcement, the Federal National Institute on Aging is spending $4 million on a five-year study tracking seniors with early cognitive decline, a condition that sharply raises the risk of Alzheimer's and other dementias. The trial will follow 210 people comparing songwriting classes against group sessions and listening to music at home. Researchers hope that the work reveals whether making music can delay severe mental loss.
19: The American Cancer Society says about 1 in 8 men will be diagnosed with prostate cancer during their lifetime. During this Prostate Cancer Awareness Month, a new survey shows just 20% of men know that drinking milk and eating other dairy products can boost the risk. Health update, I'm Sarah Lee Kessler.
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18: Game one of the best of five inaugural Women's Professional Baseball League Championship Series is tonight, featuring the San Francisco Firebells taking on the Los Angeles Queens at 7 p.m. Eastern. The Firebells defeated the Boston Hunters en route to the championship, while the Queens defeated the New York Heights. Tonight's game will be available streaming on ESPN Select. 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
13: The U.S. military says it has deployed weapons into space. Here's Matt Mattinson.
28: Air Force Secretary Troy Mink said Monday that the U.S. has on-orbit space control weapons that are capable of defending American forces. He added that they continue to ensure they remain ready to meet the challenges of evolving threats. This is the first public acknowledgement of such capabilities in orbit. Mink did not go into detail on the specifics of the weapons. It's also unclear when the weapons were put into orbit. This comes as U.S. military officials have warned about countries like Russia and China developing and testing offensive space capabilities.
13: And former President Obama says artificial intelligence companies calling for more safety is a positive step, but he says the future of the industry shouldn't be left to tech leaders. In an online post Monday, Obama said federal regulation is needed to address AI safety and said the U.S. should take the lead in setting standards for the world. His words quite different from President Trump, who said the only control or guardrails that AI needs is a strong and smart president. Tech Report, I'm Mark Mayfield.
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0: Is the clock ticking down on 60 Minutes? After some of the show's top veterans were pushed out, the CBS News program had its worst season premiere ratings in more than 25 years.
19: Nielsen says the long-running program drew just 7.9 million viewers on Sunday, its smallest audience for an opening show since the turn of the century. That's at the start of the first full season under Barry Weiss, the network's new editor-in-chief, and the first premiere to score fewer than 9 million viewers. CBS has issued a statement saying 60 Minutes was still Sunday's number one news program. I'm Sarah Lee Kessler.
0: A health update for fans and Billy Joel on the brain surgery he had last year.
13: During an interview with SiriusXM's The Billy Joel Channel, the singer revealed that loud concerts had been damaging his brain, so he had a shunt implanted into his brain. Said he's seen an improvement in his memory, balance, and overall ability to function. The 77-year-old musician said he's also doing physical therapy and is still recuperating. Joel was diagnosed with normal pressure hydrocephalus in May of 2025. I'm Mark Mayfield.
1: She's from Texas, I could tell.
0: And Drake's released what he calls a not-so-short film on YouTube. Fear of Missing Out is about an hour long. It includes some new tracks, including his remix of the Ella Langley hit Choosin' Texas. That's entertainment. I'm Daria Albinger.
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6: At least three people are dead after a news chopper crashed in Los Angeles last night. Several news helicopters were circling above a bus accident that claimed two lives in the Chatsworth neighborhood when the helicopter went down. L.A. Mayor Karen Bass.
7: This is a very, very, very tragic day in Los Angeles. We lost five Angelinos today. And my heart certainly go out to the family and friends of all of those that we lost.
6: The chopper was operated by NBC4 and Telemundo 52. The National Transportation Safety Board and the Federal Aviation Administration are investigating. A Democratic-led effort to impeach President Trump has been voted down in the House. The impeachment resolution was led by Democratic Congressman Al Green of Texas over what he called the conduct of Immigration and Customs Enforcement and Customs and Border Protection. The House voted 232 to 147 against it on Tuesday. The Federal Reserve wraps up its two-day policy meeting with a decision on interest rates today. More from Monica Nelson.
5: The Fed is widely expected to raise rates for the first time in over 3 years. Analysts project the central bank will hike rates by a quarter percentage point. It comes as new data from the Consumer Price Index out Friday showed annual inflation still well above the central bank's 2% target. Meanwhile, President Trump has called on Fed Chair Kevin Warsh to lower rates instead. I'm Monica Nelson.
6: Houthi rebels are denying that they tried to attack the Muslim holy city of Mecca. The Iran-backed militia has been at war with the internationally recognized government of Yemen that's supported by Saudi Arabia. Earlier today, Saudi Arabia said its air defenses had intercepted and destroyed a Houthi drone before it could enter its airspace over Mecca. I'm Michael Kass. Los Angeles County District Attorney Nathan Hochman says prosecutors will not seek the death penalty against Nick Reiner, who's charged with killing his parents, filmmaker Rob Reiner and Michelle Reiner. At a news conference, Hochman said the decision came after including the views of the victims and the impact a death penalty case could have on surviving family members.
17: Part of the decision on whether or not we seek the death penalty is a comprehensive analysis of all the factors. Mitigation factors were certainly considered as well as the aggravating factors, and we've reached our decision.
6: Despite taking the death penalty off the table, prosecutors are still pursuing first-degree murder charges with special circumstances. If convicted, Reiner could face life in prison without the possibility of parole. NBC is boosting security at the Today Show studio after a string of recent incidents, Tammy Trujillo reports.
0: In July, police arrested an intruder who allegedly broke into a secure area near the Manhattan studio and confronted host Craig Melvin using a racial slur. It also follows the separate case of Savannah Guthrie's mother Nancy's abduction from her home in Arizona in February. Page Six first reported the changes, citing unnamed insiders who said the safety updates were long overdue and have made staffers feel safer already. I'm Tammy Trujillo.
6: Texas quarterback Arch Manning is apologizing after laughing during a press conference about an AI-generated video depicting his coach slapping a female reporter.
8: Y'all seen that one? How's it going? Of him slapping Holly Rowe?
6: Manning said there's nothing funny about it and said he's sorry for his hurtful words and actions. The reporter, ESPN's Holly Rowe, posted on social media that she had a conversation with Manning and she's accepted his apology. I'm Michael Kastner.
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0: Repeated storms are hitting the northern and central plains into the Missouri Valley. They could produce locally heavy rainfall and flooding today, while storms also develop across the Four Corners and southwest. The South and Gulf Coast remain hot and humid with plenty of temperatures in the low 100s. Parts of Texas and surrounding areas could see record challenging heat. The Northeast will see scattered showers and thunderstorms as unsettled weather gradually spreads east. While unsettled weather is moving into the southwest with monsoonal moisture fueling scattered thunderstorms from Arizona and New Mexico into parts of Utah and Colorado. The strongest storms could produce very heavy rain, flash flooding, frequent lightning, and gusty winds with temperatures mainly in the upper 80s. Plenty of sunshine throughout California with beach temperatures in the 70s. The Central Valley seeing temperatures in the 90s while things get a bit hotter in Southern California. And the Northwest remains mostly dry with temperatures in the 70s. In Hawaii, trade winds will bring periods of showers, especially on windward slopes. That's your national forecast. I'm Tammy Trujillo.
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9: Arch Manning has apologized, the quarterback for number one Texas, saying he had an insensitive reaction to an AI video showing coach Steve Sarkisian slapping ESPN reporter Holly Rowe. Manning also apologized to Rowe directly. Week two in the NFL coming up. The first game is tomorrow night with the Lions visiting the Bills. That'll be a showcase game for the Bills, their first ever regular season game in their new stadium. Baseball last night, the Brewers clinched the National League Central title by beating the Pirates 5-1. Jacob Mizorowski went 5 shutout innings to pick up the win in the clincher.
10: Yeah, I mean, it means a lot. You know, just coming through the year, it's a long season, and, you know, it's everything we've hoped for. So it just means a lot.
9: It's the Brewers' fourth straight division title. The Dodgers are on the brink of the National League West title. They beat the Reds, reducing their magic number to 1. And hockey is back. Most NHL teams today are beginning on-ice work at training camps. The season starts in less than 2 weeks. I'm Matt McCoy.
5: If you're looking for a new set of wheels, many new car drivers feeling sticker shock long after driving off from the dealership.
11: The cost of owning and operating a brand new car tops $12,800 a year, or more than $1,000 a month. AAA says add up the price of the car, the financing, gas, maintenance, and insurance, and it gets pricey. Depreciation is another big factor, which is especially high in electric sedans. Hybrids were considered the most consistently lower-cost alternative to gas-powered vehicles. I'm Rory O'Neill.
5: AI is taking center stage as Salesforce's annual Dreamforce conference is getting underway in San Francisco. San Jose State University tech expert Ahmed Benafa says recent calls to slow the pace of AI will change the nature of the event.
12: That's going to steal some of the thunder, some of the attention on the products from the conference.
5: Meantime, the president has pushed back against growing calls for more guardrails on AI. Kate Fisher with more.
24: The president has certainly said he'd like to see quicker permitting when it comes to data centers. Of course, that's very unpopular with a lot of American people who live near to these centers. And there has been something of a public backlash.
5: He said there is a sick conspiracy going on against AI and data centers, and the only one that is happy about it is China. Last week, a former Anthropic researcher claimed the people building AI earnestly believe it could kill us all by the end of the decade. Target has a new slew of openings set for October. The retailer previously revealed plans to open over 300 new stores by 2035. All the stores will be featuring Starbucks cafes, and Target is bringing back its popular car seat trade-in event starting September 20th through October 3rd. Customers can bring in old, expired, or damaged car seats and receive a 20% Target Circle bonus toward new baby gear purchases. Guests claim the discount by scanning a code at in-store collection boxes. Target says the program has recycled millions of car seats since it launched and kept safety equipment out of landfills. I'm Monica Nelson with your consumer and business news.
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13: A Democratic-led effort to impeach President Trump has been voted down in the House. Scott Carr reports from Washington.
14: The impeachment resolution was led by Democratic Congressman Al Green of Texas over what he called the conduct of Immigration and Customs Enforcement and Customs and Border Protection. The vote in the House was 232 to 147 against, with 18 Democrats voting with 213 Republicans to table the bid. 46 Democrats declined to take a position, including the minority leader, Hakeem Jeffries.
13: And President Trump claims the assassination attempt in July of 2024 was a Democrat plot against him. In a Tuesday Truth Social post, Trump said Biden's FBI didn't do what they should have with respect to the lunatic who shot me in Butler, PA. Trump went on to say new info was just found, adding that this was all a Democrat plot to get me out of the election that failed. Attorney General Todd Blanche told reporters the new information is connected to an ongoing FBI investigation into the shooting that killed a bystander while Trump was speaking outdoors. That's politics. I'm Mark Mayfield.
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19: A fourth measles-related death has been reported in Pennsylvania. This marks the most measles deaths in 1 year in the U.S. since 1992. Researchers in Houston are testing whether making music can help older adults keep their minds in tune as memory begins to fade. More from Mark Mayfield.
13: According to a new Rice University announcement, the Federal National Institute on Aging is spending $4 million on a five-year study tracking seniors with early cognitive decline, a condition that sharply raises the risk of Alzheimer's and other dementias. The trial will follow 210 people, comparing songwriting classes against group sessions and listening to music at home. Researchers hope that the work reveals whether making music can delay severe mental loss.
19: The American Cancer Society says about 1 in 8 men will be diagnosed with prostate cancer during their lifetime. During this Prostate Cancer Awareness Month, a new survey shows just 20% of men know that drinking milk and eating other dairy products can boost the risk. Health update, I'm Sarah Lee Kessler.
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26: Game one of the best of five inaugural Women's Professional Baseball League Championship Series is tonight, featuring the San Francisco Firebells taking on the Los Angeles Queens at 7 p.m. Eastern. The Firebells defeated the Boston Hunters en route to the championship, while the Queens defeated the New York Heights. Tonight's game will be available streaming on ESPN Select. 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
13: The U.S. military says it has deployed weapons into space. Here's Matt Mattinson.
7: Air Force Secretary Troy Mink said Monday that the U.S. has on-orbit space control weapons that are capable of defending American forces. He added that they continue to ensure they remain ready to meet the challenges of evolving threats. This is the first public acknowledgement of such capabilities in orbit. Mink did not go into detail on the specifics of the weapons. It's also unclear when the weapons were put into orbit. This comes as U.S. military officials have warned about countries like Russia and China developing and testing offensive space capabilities.
13: And former President Obama says artificial intelligence companies calling for more safety is a positive step, but he says the future of the industry shouldn't be left to tech leaders. In an online post Monday, Obama said federal regulation is needed to address AI safety and said the U.S. should take the lead in setting standards for the world. His words quite different from President Trump, who said the only control or guardrails that AI needs is a strong and smart president. Tech Report, I'm Mark Mayfield.
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16: Is the clock ticking down on 60 Minutes? After some of the show's top veterans were pushed out, the CBS News program had its worst season premiere ratings in more than 25 years.
19: Nielsen says the long-running program drew just 7.9 million viewers on Sunday, its smallest audience for an opening show since the turn of the century. That's at the start of the first full season under Barry Weiss, the network's new editor-in-chief, and the first premiere to score fewer than 9 million viewers. CBS has issued a statement saying 60 Minutes was still Sunday's number one news program. I'm Sarah Lee Kessler.
16: A health update for fans from Billy Joel on the brain surgery he had last year.
13: During an interview with SiriusXM's The Billy Joel Channel, the singer revealed that loud concerts had been damaging his brain, so he had a shunt implanted into his brain. Said he's seen an improvement in his memory, balance, and overall ability to function. The 77-year-old musician said he's also doing physical therapy and is still recuperating. Joel was diagnosed with normal pressure hydrocephalus in May of 2025. I'm Mark Mayfield.
17: She's from Texas, I could tell.
16: And Drake's released what he calls a not-so-short film on YouTube. Fear of Missing Out is about an hour long and includes some new tracks, including his remix of the Ella Langley hit Choosin' Texas. That's entertainment. I'm Daria Albinger.
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6: Three people are dead after a news helicopter crashed while covering a story in Los Angeles. The chopper was providing news coverage for KNBC at sister station Telemundo 52.
20: We knew we'd lost contact with our people out there, and we've just received the confirmation that, in fact, News Chopper 4 went down just before 7 o'clock tonight in Chatsworth.
6: The accident happened Tuesday night as several TV news helicopters were circling over a deadly bus crash in LA's Chatsworth neighborhood. The LA Fire Department says the helicopter crashed in a parking lot and burst into flames. Two of the victims were on the helicopter. A third victim was on the ground. Independent Senator Bernie Sanders is teaming up with former Trump advisor Steve Bannon to call for curbs against artificial intelligence. The unlikely duo will appear together today at the Pro-Human Assembly in Washington, D.C. Senator Sanders said on X this week that opposition to uncontrolled AI is growing across the political spectrum. The chief financial officer of the Kennedy Center has resigned. Mark Mayfield with details.
13: That's according to a report from NBC News. Donna Karanen had served in the role since early 2025. This comes after the center's board voted to shutter its doors, citing a dire financial situation and issues with the building's structure. Meanwhile, a judge has blocked the Kennedy Center from putting President Trump's name back on the building.
6: The judge from the Lindsey Clancy triple murder trial is indefinitely sealing the jurors' names, Tammy Trujillo reports.
0: A Massachusetts woman admitted to killing her three young children in 2023, but argued postpartum psychosis made her not criminally responsible. A jury recently failed to return a verdict, resulting in a mistrial. Now Judge William Sullivan is concerned about juror safety and the risk of immediate and irreparable harm if their names are released. This comes after reports identified the holdout juror.
6: I'm Michael Cass. A showdown over absentee voting is hitting a brick wall ahead of the midterms. Scott Carr with more.
14: The Supreme Court stepped in this week to stop an emergency push for rule changes for the Postal Service initiated by an executive order from President Trump that had called for specialized envelopes, individual voter barcodes, and uploading data to a federal portal. 12 states teamed up to defend Trump's directive. Justice Brett Kavanaugh, who was appointed by President Trump, notes that the post office lacks the time to put the system in place before November. Trump has blasted the high court on social media, accusing the justices of being, quote, bullied and cajoled by the radical left.
6: It's been 1 year since the Trump administration launched Operation Midway Blitz, and Illinois Governor J.B. Pritzker is discussing its impacts. Speaking yesterday in Chicago, Pritzker vowed to hold the federal agents who carried out the immigration enforcement operation in Chicago and Illinois accountable.
8: We cannot let history forget what happens when a federal government uses law enforcement to terrorize innocent people.
6: The governor added that the agents brought fear into people's homes, workplaces, schools, and streets. Thousands of arrests were made statewide after immigration raids began in September of last year, which sparked protests. New Jersey state lawmakers are considering legislation that would restrict police and government usage of flock cameras and ban private companies from using them. More from Scott Pringle.
9: The artificial intelligence-related cameras are automated for reading license plates and storing plate and vehicle data, but some have privacy concerns. This new bill would allow government to use the cameras only to manage parking and collect tolls, while police can still use the cameras to help catch criminals and issue vehicle violation summonses. Most data would be required to be deleted within 2 days under the legislation that was just introduced this week.
6: I'm Michael Kastner.
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0: Repeated storms are hitting the northern and central plains into the Missouri Valley. They could produce locally heavy rainfall and flooding today, while storms also develop across the Four Corners and southwest. The South and Gulf Coast remain hot and humid with plenty of temperatures in the low 100s. Parts of Texas and surrounding areas could see record challenging heat. The Northeast will see scattered showers and thunderstorms as unsettled weather gradually spreads east. While unsettled weather is moving into the southwest with monsoonal moisture fueling scattered thunderstorms from Arizona and New Mexico into parts of Utah and Colorado. The strongest storms could produce very heavy rain, flash flooding, frequent lightning, and gusty winds with temperatures mainly in the upper 80s. Plenty of sunshine throughout California with beach temperatures in the 70s. The Central Valley is seeing temperatures in the 90s while things get a bit hotter in Southern California. And the Northwest remains mostly dry with temperatures in the 70s. In Hawaii, trade winds will bring periods of showers, especially on windward slopes. That's your national forecast. I'm Tammy Trujillo.
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2: Week two in the NFL is coming up. Some injury news. Seattle QB Sam Darnold likely out for Sunday's game in Arizona. Drew Lock is expected to start. Jets receiver Omar Cooper and safety Micah Fitzpatrick expected to miss the Jets' home opener against the Packers. And backup Browns running back Dylan Sampson is out at least 4 weeks, placed on IR with a knee injury. Week two of the season kicks off tomorrow night when the Bills host the Lions in the Thursday night game. Baseball, the American League Central race is tightening up. The Guardians within a half game of the White Sox now. This after Cleveland got a two-run ninth-inning double from Brian Rocchio to beat Chicago 7-6. Guardians manager Stephen Vogt on Rocchio's heroics.
5: It's unbelievable. I mean, he just has a knack for coming through. He wants to win. He stays calm in those moments.
2: The final game of that three-game series is today. The NL Central race is over. The Brewers beat the Pirates while the Cubs lost to the Braves. Milwaukee has clinched a fourth consecutive division title. I'm Matt McCoy.
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0: 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Target says the program has recycled millions of car seats since it launched and kept safety equipment out of landfills. I'm Monica Nelson with your consumer and business news.
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5: A Democratic-led effort to impeach President Trump has been voted down in the House. Scott Carr reports from Washington.
6: The impeachment resolution was led by Democratic Congressman Al Green of Texas over what he called the conduct of Immigration and Customs Enforcement and Customs and Border Protection. The vote in the House was 232 to 147 against, with 18 Democrats voting with 213 Republicans to table the bid. 46 Democrats declined to take a position, including the minority leader, Hakeem Jeffries.
5: And President Trump claims the assassination attempt in July of 2024 was a Democrat plot against him. In a Tuesday Truth Social post, Trump said Biden's FBI didn't do what they should have with respect to the lunatic who shot me in Butler, PA. Trump went on to say new info was just found, adding that this was all a Democrat plot to get me out of the election that failed. Attorney General Todd Blanchard told reporters the new information is connected to an ongoing FBI investigation into the shooting that killed a bystander while Trump was speaking outdoors. That's politics. I'm Mark Mayfield.
1: Here's what's happening.
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12: A fourth measles-related death has been reported in Pennsylvania. This marks the most measles deaths in 1 year in the U.S. since 1992. Researchers in Houston are testing whether making music can help older adults keep their minds in tune as memory begins to fade. More from Mark Mayfield.
5: According to a new Rice University announcement, the Federal National Institute on Aging is spending $4 million on a 5-year study tracking seniors with early cognitive decline, a condition that sharply raises the risk of Alzheimer's and other dementias. The trial will follow 210 people comparing songwriting classes against group sessions and listening to music at home. Researchers hope that the work reveals whether making music can delay severe mental loss.
12: The American Cancer Society says about 1 in 8 men will be diagnosed with prostate cancer during their lifetime. During this Prostate Cancer Awareness Month, a new survey shows just 20% of men know that drinking milk and eating other dairy products can boost the risk. Health update, I'm Sarah Lee Kessler.
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13: Game 1 of the best-of-5 inaugural Women's Professional Baseball League Championship Series is tonight, featuring the San Francisco Firebells taking on the Los Angeles Queens at 7 p.m. Eastern. The Firebells defeated the Boston Hunters en route to the championship, while the Queens defeated the New York Heights. Tonight's game will be available streaming on ESPN Select. 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
2: The U.S. military says it has deployed weapons into space. Here's Matt Mattinson.
3: Air Force Secretary Troy Mink said Monday that the U.S. has on-orbit space control weapons that are capable of defending American forces. He added that they continue to ensure they remain ready to meet the challenges of evolving threats. This is the first public acknowledgement of such capabilities in orbit. Mink did not go into detail on the specifics of the weapons. It's also unclear when the weapons were put into orbit. This comes as U.S. military officials have warned about countries like Russia and China developing and testing offensive space capabilities.
2: And former President Obama says artificial intelligence companies calling for more safety is a positive step, but he says the future of the industry shouldn't be left to tech leaders. In an online post Monday, Obama said federal regulation is needed to address AI safety and said the U.S. should take the lead in setting standards for the world. His words quite different from President Trump, who said the only control or guardrails that AI needs is a strong and smart president. Tech Report, I'm Mark Mayfield.
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4: Is the clock ticking down on 60 Minutes? After some of the show's top veterans were pushed out, the CBS News program had its worst season premiere ratings in more than 25 years.
5: Nielsen says the long-running program drew just 7.9 million viewers on Sunday, its smallest audience for an opening show since the turn of the century. That's at the start of the first full season under Barry Weiss, the network's new editor-in-chief, and the first premiere to score fewer than 9 million viewers. CBS has issued a statement saying 60 Minutes was still Sunday's number one news program. I'm Sarah Lee Kessler.
4: A health update for fans and Billy Joel on the brain surgery he had last year.
2: During an interview with SiriusXM's The Billy Joel Channel, the singer revealed that loud concerts had been damaging his brain, so he had a shunt implanted into his brain. Said he's seen an improvement in his memory, balance, and overall ability to function. The 77-year-old musician said he's also doing physical therapy and is still recuperating. Joel was diagnosed with normal pressure hydrocephalus in May of 2025. I'm Mark Mayfield.
6: She's from Texas, I could tell.
4: And Drake's released what he calls a not-so-short film on YouTube. Fear of Missing Out is about an hour long and includes some new tracks, including his remix of the Ella Langley hit Choosin' Texas. That's entertainment. I'm Daria Albinger.
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9: Three people are dead after a news helicopter crashed while covering a story in Los Angeles. The chopper was providing news coverage for KNBC and sister station Telemundo 52.
10: We knew we'd lost contact with our people out there. And we've just received the confirmation that, in fact, News Chopper 4 went down just before 7 o'clock tonight in Chatsworth.
9: The accident happened Tuesday night as several TV news helicopters were circling over a deadly bus crash in L.A.'s Chatsworth neighborhood. The L.A. Fire Department says the helicopter crashed in a parking lot and burst into flames. Two of the victims were on the helicopter. A third victim was on the ground. Independent Senator Bernie Sanders is teaming up with former Trump advisor Steve Bannon to call for curbs against artificial intelligence. The unlikely duo will appear together today at the Pro-Human Assembly in Washington, D.C. Senator Sanders said on X this week that opposition to uncontrolled AI is growing across the political spectrum. The chief financial officer of the Kennedy Center has resigned. Mark Mayfield with details.
2: That's according to a report from NBC News. Donna Karanen had served in the role since early 2025. This comes after the center's board voted to shutter its doors, citing a dire financial situation and issues with the building's structure. Meanwhile, a judge has blocked the Kennedy Center from putting President Trump's name back on the building.
9: The judge from the Lindsey Clancy triple murder trial is indefinitely sealing the jurors' names, Tammy Trujillo reports.
11: Massachusetts woman admitted to killing her three young children in 2023, but argued postpartum psychosis made her not criminally responsible. A jury recently failed to return a verdict, resulting in a mistrial. Now Judge William Sullivan is concerned about juror safety and the risk of immediate and irreparable harm if their names are released. This comes after reports identified the holdout juror.
9: I'm Michael Kasten. A showdown over absentee voting is hitting a brick wall ahead of the midterms. Scott Carr with more.
12: The Supreme Court stepped in this week to stop an emergency push for rule changes for the Postal Service initiated by an executive order from President Trump that had called for specialized envelopes, individual voter barcodes, and uploading data to a federal portal. 12 states teamed up to defend Trump's directive. Justice Brett Kavanaugh, who was appointed by President Trump, notes that the post office lacks the time to put the system in place before November. Trump has blasted the high court on social media, accusing the justices of being, quote, bullied and cajoled by the radical left.
9: It's been 1 year since the Trump administration launched Operation Midway Blitz, and Illinois Governor J.B. Pritzker is discussing its impacts. Speaking yesterday in Chicago, Pritzker vowed to hold the federal agents who carried out the immigration enforcement operation in Chicago and Illinois accountable.
13: We cannot let history forget what happens when a federal government uses law enforcement to terrorize innocent people.
9: The governor added that the agents brought fear into people's homes, workplaces, schools, and streets. Thousands of arrests were made statewide after immigration raids began in September of last year, which sparked protests. New Jersey state lawmakers are considering legislation that would restrict police and government usage of flock cameras and ban private companies from using them. More from Scott Pringle.
14: The artificial intelligence-related cameras are automated for reading license plates and storing plate and vehicle data, but some have privacy concerns. This new bill would allow government to use the cameras only to manage parking and collect tolls, while police can still use the cameras to help catch criminals and issue vehicle violation summonses. Most data would be required to be deleted within 2 days under the legislation that was just introduced this week.
9: I'm Michael Kasten.
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11: Repeated storms are hitting the northern and central plains into the Missouri Valley. They could produce locally heavy rainfall and flooding today, while storms also develop across the Four Corners and southwest. The South and Gulf Coast remain hot and humid with plenty of temperatures in the low 100s. Parts of Texas and surrounding areas could see record challenging heat. The Northeast will see scattered showers and thunderstorms as unsettled weather gradually spreads east. While unsettled weather is moving into the southwest with monsoonal moisture fueling scattered thunderstorms from Arizona and New Mexico into parts of Utah and Colorado. The strongest storms could produce very heavy rain, flash flooding, frequent lightning, and gusty winds with temperatures mainly in the upper 80s. Plenty of sunshine throughout California with beach temperatures in the 70s. The Central Valley seeing temperatures in the 90s while things get a bit hotter in Southern California. And the Northwest remains mostly dry with temperatures in the 70s. In Hawaii, trade winds will bring periods of showers, especially on windward slopes. That's your national forecast. I'm Tammy Trujillo.
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15: Week two in the NFL is coming up. Some injury news. Seattle QB Sam Darnold likely out for Sunday's game in Arizona. Drew Lock is expected to start. Jets receiver Omar Cooper and safety Micah Fitzpatrick expected to miss the Jets' home opener against the Packers. And backup Browns running back Dylan Sampson is out at least 4 weeks, placed on IR with a knee injury. Week two of the season kicks off tomorrow night when the Bills host the Lions in the Thursday night game. Baseball, the American League Central race is tightening up. The Guardians within a half game of the White Sox now. This after Cleveland got a two-run ninth-inning double from Brian Rocchio to beat Chicago 7-6. Guardians manager Stephen Vogt on Rocchio's heroics.
16: It's unbelievable. I mean, he just has a knack for coming through. He wants to win. He stays calm in those moments.
15: The final game of that three-game series is today. The NL Central race is over. The Brewers beat the Pirates while the Cubs lost to the Braves. Milwaukee has clinched a fourth consecutive division title. I'm Matt McCoy.
4: Looking for a new set of wheels? Many new car drivers feeling sticker shock long after driving off from the dealership.
17: The cost of owning and operating a brand new car tops $12,800 a year, or more than $1,000 a month. AAA says add up the price of the car, the financing, gas, maintenance, and insurance, and it gets pricey. Depreciation is another big factor, which is especially high in electric sedans. Hybrids were considered the most consistently lower-cost alternative to gas-powered vehicles. I'm Rory O'Neill.
4: AI is taking center stage as Salesforce's annual Dreamforce conference is getting underway in San Francisco. San Jose State University tech expert Ahmed Benafa says recent calls to slow the pace of AI will change the nature of the event.
18: That's going to steal some of the thunder, some of the attention on the products from the conference.
4: Meantime, the president has pushed back against growing calls for more guardrails on AI. Kate Fisher with more.
19: The president has certainly said he'd like to see quicker permitting when it comes to data centers. Of course, that's very unpopular with a lot of American people who live near to these centers. And there has been something of a public backlash.
4: He said there is a sick conspiracy going on against AI and data centers, and the only one that is happy about it is China. Last week, a former Anthropic researcher claimed the people building AI earnestly believe it could kill us all by the end of the decade. Target has a new slew of openings set for October. The retailer previously revealed plans to open over 300 new stores by 2035. All the stores will be featuring Starbucks cafes. And Target is bringing back its popular car seat trade-in event starting September 20th through October 3rd. Customers can bring in old, expired, or damaged car seats and receive a 20% Target Circle bonus toward new baby gear purchases. Guests claim the discount by scanning a code at in-store collection boxes. Target says the program has recycled millions of car seats since it launched and kept safety equipment out of landfills. I'm Monica Nelson with your consumer and business news.
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1: 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The latest in politics.
2: A Democratic-led effort to impeach President Trump has been voted down in the House. Scott Carr reports from Washington.
24: The impeachment resolution was led by Democratic Congressman Al Green of Texas over what he called the conduct of Immigration and Customs Enforcement and Customs and Border Protection. The vote in the House was 232 to 147 against, with 18 Democrats voting with 213 Republicans to table the bid. 46 Democrats declined to take a position, including the minority leader, Hakeem Jeffries.
2: And President Trump claims the assassination attempt in July of 2024 was a Democrat plot against him. In a Tuesday Truth social post, Trump said Biden's FBI didn't do what they should have with respect to the lunatic who shot me in Butler, PA. Trump went on to say new info was just found, adding that this was all a Democrat plot to get me out of the election that failed. Attorney General Todd Blanchett told reporters the new information is connected to an ongoing FBI investigation into the shooting that killed a bystander while Trump was speaking outdoors. That's politics. I'm Mark Mayfield.
1: Here's what's happening.
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25: A fourth measles-related death has been reported in Pennsylvania. This marks the most measles deaths in 1 year in the U.S. since 1992. Researchers in Houston are testing whether making music can help older adults keep their minds in tune as memory begins to fade. More from Mark Mayfield.
2: According to a new Rice University announcement, the Federal National Institute on Aging is spending $4 million on a five-year study tracking seniors with early cognitive decline, a condition that sharply raises the risk of Alzheimer's and other dementias. The trial will follow 210 people comparing songwriting classes against group sessions and listening to music at home. Researchers hope that the work reveals whether making music can delay severe mental loss.
25: The American Cancer Society says about 1 in 8 men will be diagnosed with prostate cancer during their lifetime. During this Prostate Cancer Awareness Month, a new survey shows just 20% of men know that drinking milk and eating other dairy products can boost the risk. Health update, I'm Sarah Lee Kessler.
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26: Game 1 of the best of 5 inaugural Women's Professional Baseball League Championship Series is tonight, featuring the San Francisco Firebells taking on the Los Angeles Queens at 7 p.m. Eastern. The Firebells defeated the Boston Hunters en route to the championship, while the Queens defeated the New York Heights. Tonight's game will be available streaming on ESPN Select. 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
2: The U.S. military says it has deployed weapons into space. Here's Matt Mattinson.
28: Air Force Secretary Troy Mink said Monday that the U.S. has on-orbit space control weapons that are capable of defending American forces. He added that they continue to ensure they remain ready to meet the challenges of evolving threats. This is the first public acknowledgement of such capabilities in orbit. Mink did not go into detail on the specifics of the weapons. It's also unclear when the weapons were put into orbit. This comes as U.S. military officials have warned about countries like Russia and China developing and testing offensive space capabilities.
2: And former President Obama says artificial intelligence companies calling for more safety is a positive step, but he says the future of the industry shouldn't be left to tech leaders. In an online post Monday, Obama said federal regulation is needed to address AI safety and said the U.S. should take the lead in setting standards for the world. His words quite different from President Trump, who said the only control or guardrails that AI needs is a strong and smart president. Tech Report, I'm Mark Mayfield.
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4: Is the clock ticking down on 60 Minutes? After some of the show's top veterans were pushed out, CBS News program had its worst season premiere ratings in more than 25 years.
3: Nielsen says the long-running program drew just 7.9 million viewers on Sunday, its smallest audience for an opening show since the turn of the century. That's at the start of the first full season under Barry Weiss, the network's new editor-in-chief, and the first premiere to score fewer than 9 million viewers. CBS has issued a statement saying 60 Minutes was still Sunday's number one news program. I'm Sarah Lee Kessler.
4: A health update for fans and Billy Joel on the brain surgery he had last year.
2: During an interview with SiriusXM's The Billy Joel Channel, the singer revealed that loud concerts had been damaging his brain, so he had a shunt implanted into his brain. Said he's seen an improvement in his memory, balance, and overall ability to function. The 77-year-old musician said he's also doing physical therapy and is still recuperating. Joel was diagnosed with normal pressure hydrocephalus in May of 2025. I'm Mark Mayfield.
5: She's from Texas, I could tell.
4: And Drake's released what he calls a not-so-short film on YouTube. Fear of Missing Out is about an hour long and includes some new tracks, including his remix of the Ella Langley hit Choosin' Texas. That's entertainment. I'm Daria Albinger.
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8: Three people are dead after a news helicopter crashed while covering a story in Los Angeles. The chopper was providing news coverage for KNBC at sister station Telemundo 52.
9: We knew we'd lost contact with our people out there, and we've just received the confirmation that, in fact, News Chopper 4 went down just before 7 o'clock tonight in Chatsworth.
8: The accident happened Tuesday night as several TV news helicopters were circling over a deadly bus crash in L.A.'s Chatsworth neighborhood. The L.A. Fire Department says the helicopter crashed in a parking lot and burst into flames. Two of the victims were on the helicopter. A third victim was on the ground. Independent Senator Bernie Sanders is teaming up with former Trump advisor Steve Bannon to call for curbs against artificial intelligence. The unlikely duo will appear together today at the Pro-Human Assembly in Washington, D.C. Senator Sanders said on X this week that opposition to uncontrolled AI is growing across the political spectrum. The chief financial officer of the Kennedy Center has resigned. Mark Mayfield with details.
2: That's according to a report from NBC News. Donna Karanen had served in the role since early 2025. This comes after the center's board voted to shutter its doors, citing a dire financial situation and issues with the building's structure. Meanwhile, a judge has blocked the Kennedy Center from putting President Trump's name back on the building.
8: The judge from the Lindsey Clancy triple murder trial is indefinitely sealing the jurors' names, Tammy Trujillo reports.
11: A Massachusetts woman admitted to killing her three young children in 2023, but argued postpartum psychosis made her not criminally responsible. A jury recently failed to return a verdict, resulting in a mistrial. Now Judge William Sullivan is concerned about juror safety and the risk of immediate and irreparable harm if their names are released. This comes after reports identified the holdout juror.
8: I'm Michael Cassidy.
10: A showdown over absentee voting is hitting a brick wall ahead of the midterms. Scott Carr with more.
24: The Supreme Court stepped in this week to stop an emergency push for rule changes for the Postal Service initiated by an executive order from President Trump that had called for specialized envelopes, individual voter barcodes, and uploading data to a federal portal. 12 states teamed up to defend Trump's directive. Justice Brett Kavanaugh, who was appointed by President Trump, notes that the post office lacks the time to put the system in place before November. Trump has blasted the high court on social media, accusing the justices of being, quote, bullied and cajoled by the radical left.
8: It's been 1 year since the Trump administration launched Operation Midway Blitz, and Illinois Governor J.B. Pritzker is discussing its impacts. Speaking yesterday in Chicago, Pritzker vowed to hold the federal agents who carried out the immigration enforcement operation in Chicago and Illinois accountable.
12: We cannot let history forget what happens when a federal government uses law enforcement to terrorize innocent people.
8: The governor added that the agents brought fear into people's homes, workplaces, schools, and streets. Thousands of arrests were made statewide after immigration raids began in September of last year, which sparked protests. New Jersey state lawmakers are considering legislation that would restrict police and government usage of flock cameras and ban private companies from using them. More from Scott Pringle.
13: The artificial intelligence-related cameras are automated for reading license plates and storing plate and vehicle data, but some have privacy concerns. This new bill would allow government to use the cameras only to manage parking and collect tolls, while police can still use the cameras to help catch criminals and issue vehicle violation summonses. Most data would be required to be deleted within 2 days under the legislation that was just introduced this week.
8: I'm Michael Kastner.
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11: Repeated storms are hitting the northern and central plains into the Missouri Valley. They could produce locally heavy rainfall and flooding today, while storms also develop across the Four Corners and southwest. The South and Gulf Coast remain hot and humid with plenty of temperatures in the low 100s. Parts of Texas and surrounding areas could see record challenging heat. The Northeast will see scattered showers and thunderstorms as unsettled weather gradually spreads east. While unsettled weather is moving into the southwest with monsoonal moisture fueling scattered thunderstorms from Arizona and New Mexico into parts of Utah and Colorado, the strongest storms could produce very heavy rain, flash flooding, frequent lightning, and gusty winds with temperatures mainly in the upper 80s. Plenty of sunshine throughout California with beach temperatures in the 70s. The Central Valley seeing temperatures in the 90s while things get a bit hotter in Southern California. And the Northwest remains mostly dry with temperatures in the 70s. In Hawaii, trade winds will bring periods of showers, especially on windward slopes. That's your national forecast. I'm Tammy Trujillo.
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14: Week 2 in the NFL is coming up. Some injury news. Seattle QB Sam Darnold likely out for Sunday's game in Arizona. Drew Locke is expected to start. Jets receiver Omar Cooper and safety Minka Fitzpatrick expected to miss the Jets' home opener against the Packers. And backup Browns running back Dylan Sampson is out at least 4 weeks, placed on IR with a knee injury. Week 2 of the season kicks off tomorrow night when the Bills host the Lions in the Thursday night game. Baseball, the American League Central race is tightening up. The Guardians within a half game of the White Sox now. This after Cleveland got a two-run ninth-inning double from Brian Rocchio to beat Chicago 7-6. Guardians manager Stephen Vogt on Rocchio's heroics.
15: It's unbelievable. I mean, he just has a knack for coming through. He wants to win. He stays calm in those moments.
14: The final game of that three-game series is today. The NL Central race is over. The Brewers beat the Pirates while the Cubs lost to the Braves. Milwaukee has clinched a fourth consecutive division title. I'm Matt McCoy.
16: Looking for a new set of wheels? Many new car drivers feeling sticker shock long after driving off from the dealership.
17: The cost of owning and operating a brand new car tops $12,800 a year, or more than $1,000 a month. AAA says add up the price of the car, the financing, gas, maintenance, and insurance, and it gets pricey. Depreciation is another big factor, which is especially high in electric sedans. Hybrids were considered the most consistently lower-cost alternative to gas-powered vehicles. I'm Rory O'Neill.
16: AI is taking center stage as Salesforce's annual Dreamforce conference is getting underway in San Francisco. San Jose State University tech expert Ahmed Banafa says recent calls to slow the pace of AI will change the nature of the event.
0: That's going to steal some of the thunder, some of the attention on the products from the conference.
16: Meantime, the president has pushed back against growing calls for more guardrails on AI. Kate Fisher with more.
6: The president has certainly said he'd like to see quicker permitting when it comes to data centers. Of course, that's very unpopular with a lot of American people who live near to these centers. And there has been something of a public backlash.
16: He said there is a sick conspiracy going on against AI and data centers, and the only one that is happy about it is China. Last week, a former Anthropic researcher claimed the people building AI earnestly believe it could kill us all by the end of the decade. Target has a new slew of openings set for October. The retailer previously revealed plans to open over 300 new stores by 2035. All the stores will be featuring Starbucks cafes. And Target is bringing back its popular car seat trade-in event starting September 20th through October 3rd. Customers can bring in old, expired, or damaged car seats and receive a 20% Target Circle bonus toward new baby gear purchases. Guests claim the discount by scanning a code at in-store collection boxes. Target says the program has recycled millions of car seats since it launched and kept safety equipment out of landfills. I'm Monica Nelson with your consumer and business news.
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2: A Democratic-led effort to impeach President Trump has been voted down in the House. Scott Carr reports from Washington.
24: The impeachment resolution was led by Democratic Congressman Al Green of Texas over what he called the conduct of Immigration and Customs Enforcement and Customs and Border Protection. The vote in the House was 232 to 147 against, with 18 Democrats voting with 213 Republicans to table the bid. 46 Democrats declined to take a position, including the minority leader, Hakeem Jeffries.
2: And President Trump claims the assassination attempt in July of 2024 was a Democrat plot against him. In a Tuesday Truth Social post, Trump said Biden's FBI didn't do what they should have with respect to the lunatic who shot me in Butler, PA. Trump went on to say new info was just found, adding that this was all a Democrat plot to get me out of the election that failed. Attorney General Todd Blanche told reporters the new information is connected to an ongoing FBI investigation into the shooting that killed a bystander while Trump was speaking outdoors. That's politics. I'm Mark Mayfield.
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21: A fourth measles-related death has been reported in Pennsylvania. This marks the most measles deaths in 1 year in the U.S. since 1992. Researchers in Houston are testing whether making music can help older adults keep their minds in tune as memory begins to fade. More from Mark Mayfield.
2: According to a new Rice University announcement, the Federal National Institute on Aging is spending $4 million on a five-year study tracking seniors with early cognitive decline, a condition that sharply raises the risk of Alzheimer's and other dementias. The trial will follow 210 people comparing songwriting classes against group sessions and listening to music at home. Researchers hope that the work reveals whether making music can delay severe mental loss.
21: The American Cancer Society says about 1 in 8 men will be diagnosed with prostate cancer during their lifetime. During this Prostate Cancer Awareness Month, a new survey shows just 20% of men know that drinking milk and eating other dairy products can boost the risk. Health update, I'm Sarah Lee Kessler.
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3: Game one of the best of five inaugural Women's Professional Baseball League Championship Series is tonight, featuring the San Francisco Firebells taking on the Los Angeles Queens at 7 p.m. Eastern. The Firebells defeated the Boston Hunters en route to the championship, while the Queens defeated the New York Heights. Tonight's game will be available streaming on ESPN Select. 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
2: The U.S. military says it has deployed weapons into space. Here's Matt Mattinson.
20: Air Force Secretary Troy Mink said Monday that the U.S. has on-orbit space control weapons that are capable of defending American forces. He added that they continue to ensure they remain ready to meet the challenges of evolving threats. This is the first public acknowledgement of such capabilities in orbit. Mink did not go into detail on the specifics of the weapons. It's also unclear when the weapons were put into orbit. This comes as U.S. military officials have warned about countries like Russia and China developing and testing offensive space capabilities.
2: And former President Obama says artificial intelligence companies calling for more safety is a positive step, but he says the future of the industry shouldn't be left to tech leaders. In an online post Monday, Obama said federal regulation is needed to address AI safety and said the U.S. should take the lead in setting standards for the world. His words quite different from President Trump, who said the only control or guardrails that AI needs is a strong and smart president. Tech Report, I'm Mark Mayfield.
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22: Is the clock ticking down on 60 Minutes? After some of the show's top veterans were pushed out, the CBS News program had its worst season premiere ratings in more than 25 years.
23: Nielsen says the long-running program drew just 7.9 million viewers on Sunday, its smallest audience for an opening show since the turn of the century. That's at the start of the first full season under Barry Weiss, the network's new editor-in-chief, and the first premiere to score fewer than 9 million viewers. CBS has issued a statement saying 60 Minutes was still Sunday's number one news program. I'm Sarah Lee Kessler.
22: A health update for fans and Billy Joel on the brain surgery ad last year.
2: During an interview with SiriusXM's The Billy Joel Channel, the singer revealed that loud concerts had been damaging his brain, so he had a shunt implanted into his brain. Said he's seen an improvement in his memory, balance, and overall ability to function. The 77-year-old musician said he's also doing physical therapy and is still recuperating. Joel was diagnosed with normal pressure hydrocephalus in May of 2025. I'm Mark Mayfield.
25: She's from Texas, I could tell.
22: And Drake's released what he calls a not-so-short film on YouTube. Fear of Missing Out is about an hour long. It includes some new tracks, including his remix of the Ella Langley hit Choosin' Texas. That's entertainment. I'm Daria Albinger.
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9: At least three people are dead following last night's crash of a news helicopter in Los Angeles. Mayor Karen Bass told reporters it was a very, very tragic day for the city.
10: And to know that just right behind me, there's people that lost their lives that are still there. And that is just beyond words. It really is.
9: The chopper operated by Angel City Air provided news coverage for KNBC in sister station Telemundo 52. KNBC reporter Eliana Moreno and pilot George Marcineau were killed along with a pedestrian on the ground. The TV stations issued a statement extending heartfelt condolences to the families, friends, and colleagues of those who lost their lives. Several news helicopters were circling above a deadly bus crash in the Chatsworth neighborhood when the helicopter went down. The war in Iran reportedly cost about $246 million per day in its first 5 months. More from Tammy Trujillo.
11: The nonpartisan Congressional Budget Office released a report estimating the war with Iran cost the U.S. over $38 billion from late February to early August and could cost up to $3 billion for each additional month. The report said over half that cost has come from replacing all the munitions used in the fighting. The war has also led to higher fuel prices around the world.
9: The Federal Reserve will wrap up its two-day policy meeting today with a decision on interest rates. The Fed is widely expected to raise rates for the first time in over 3 years. Analysts project the central bank will hike rates by a quarter percentage point in a bid to bring down inflation. OpenAI and AARP will travel across the country starting today to teach older Americans how to use AI to spot scams. A recent study found that 76% of older adults have encountered at least one online scam. Ahead of the Fed decision, stocks are edging higher. I'm Michael Kastner. Illinois Governor J.B. Pritzker is discussing the impacts of the Trump administration's Operation Midway Blitz a year after it was launched. Speaking in Chicago, Pritzker, a Democrat, vowed to hold the federal agents who carried out the immigration enforcement operation in Chicago and Illinois accountable. Thousands of arrests were made statewide after the operation began in September of last year, which sparked protests. After some of 60 Minutes' top veterans were pushed out, the CBS News show has scored its worst season premiere ratings in 25-plus years. More from Sarah Lee Kessler.
23: Nielsen says the long-running program drew just 7.9 million viewers on Sunday, its smallest audience for an opening show since the turn of the century. That's at the start of the first full season under Barry Weiss, the network's new editor-in-chief, and the first premiere to score fewer than 9 million viewers. CBS has issued a statement saying 60 Minutes was still Sunday's number one news program.
9: And Kentucky Republican Congressman Thomas Massie is seeking to impeach Defense Secretary Pete Hegseth over the war in Iran. He introduced articles of impeachment Tuesday. President Trump and First Lady Melania Trump are visiting North Carolina this week. The First Lady delivered remarks at Mountain View Elementary School in Ashe County to promote education technology and community resilience.
12: I'm especially excited to hear about your work with AI.
9: Meanwhile, President Trump will also stop in North Carolina today. The calendar says it's Wednesday, but it's so much more. Bree Tennis with details.
13: Today, we are exactly 100 days to Christmas. That's 14 weekends to plan, shop, decorate, bake. You gotta have cookies and get the ho-ho-ho going. Anxiety Center says it's a lot of pressure, but for a less stressed holiday, early planning is the key. But more pressure as Hanukkah starts December 4th. That's in 80 days. You can insert your scream here.
9: I'm Michael Kastner.
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22: Repeated storms are hitting the northern and central plains into the Missouri Valley. They could produce locally heavy rainfall and flooding today, while storms also develop across the Four Corners and southwest. The South and Gulf Coast remain hot and humid with plenty of temperatures in the low 100s. Parts of Texas and surrounding areas could see record challenging heat. The Northeast will see scattered showers and thunderstorms as unsettled weather gradually spreads east.
11: While unsettled weather is moving into the southwest with monsoonal moisture fueling scattered thunderstorms from Arizona and New Mexico into parts of Utah and Colorado. The strongest storms could produce very heavy rain, flash flooding, frequent lightning, and gusty winds with temperatures mainly in the upper 80s. Plenty of sunshine throughout California with beach temperatures in the 70s. The Central Valley seeing temperatures in the 90s while things get a bit hotter in Southern California. And the Northwest remains mostly dry with temperatures in the 70s. In Hawaii, trade winds will bring periods of showers, especially on windward slopes. That's your national forecast. I'm Tammy Trujillo.
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0: NFL teams are preparing for week 2 of the season. Some injury news. Seahawks quarterback Sam Darnold not expected to play Sunday in Arizona after his injury last week. Drew Locke is likely to start. The Jets won't have rookie receiver Omar Cooper or veteran safety Micah Fitzpatrick, both expected to be sidelined with injuries when the Jets host the Packers. College football. Texas quarterback Arch Manning has apologized for laughing with reporters about an AI video that showed coach Steve Sarkisian slapping ESPN reporter Holly Rowe. Manning also apologized to Rowe directly. Baseball, for the fourth year in a row, the Milwaukee Brewers are National League Central champs. The Cubs lost to the Braves while the Brewers beat the Pirates to wrap up the division title. Brewers ace Jacob Mizorowski popping the champagne.
6: I mean, this is what you hope for and pray for as a baseball player, so it's a lot of fun.
0: Mizorowski, 5 shutout innings to pick up the win in the Brewers' clinching victory. Meanwhile, the Dodgers shut out the Reds. LA's magic number to clinch the National League West is down to 1. I'm Matt McCoy.
14: You're looking for a new set of wheels. Many new car drivers feeling sticker shock long after driving off from the dealership.
15: The cost of owning and operating a brand new car tops $12,800 a year, or more than $1,000 a month. AAA says add up the price of the car, the financing, gas, maintenance, and insurance, and it gets pricey. Depreciation is another big factor, which is especially high in electric sedans. Hybrids were considered the most consistently lower-cost alternative to gas-powered vehicles. I'm Rory O'Neill.
14: AI is taking center stage as Salesforce's annual Dreamforce conference is getting underway in San Francisco. San Jose State University tech expert Ahmed Benafa says recent calls to slow the pace of AI will change the nature of the event.
16: That's going to steal some of the thunder, some of the attention on the products from the conference.
14: Meantime, the president has pushed back against growing calls for more guardrails on AI. Kate Fisher with more.
17: The president has certainly said he'd like to see quicker permitting when it comes to data centers. Of course, that's very unpopular with a lot of American people who live near to these centers. And there has been something of a public backlash.
14: He said there is a sick conspiracy going on against AI and data centers, and the only one that is happy about it is China. Last week, a former Anthropic researcher claimed the people building AI earnestly believe it could kill us all by the end of the decade. Target has a new slew of openings set for October. The retailer previously revealed plans to open over 300 new stores by 2035. All the stores will be featuring Starbucks cafes. And Target is bringing back its popular car seat trade-in event starting September 20th through October 3rd. Customers can bring in old, expired, or damaged car seats and receive a 20% Target Circle bonus toward new baby gear purchases. Guests claim the discount by scanning a code at in-store collection boxes. Target says the program has recycled millions of car seats since it launched and kept safety equipment out of landfills. I'm Monica Nelson with your consumer and business news.
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2: A Democratic-led effort to impeach President Trump has been voted down in the House. Scott Carr reports from Washington.
3: The impeachment resolution was led by Democratic Congressman Al Green of Texas over what he called the conduct of Immigration and Customs Enforcement and Customs and Border Protection. The vote in the House was 232 to 147 against, with 18 Democrats voting with 213 Republicans to table the bid. 46 Democrats declined to take a position, including the minority leader, Hakeem Jeffries.
2: And President Trump claims the assassination attempt in July of 2024 was a Democrat plot against him. In a Tuesday Truth Social post, Trump said Biden's FBI didn't do what they should have with respect to the lunatic who shot me in Butler, PA. Trump went on to say new info was just found, adding that this was all a Democrat plot to get me out of the election that failed. Attorney General Todd Blanche told reporters the new information is connected to an ongoing FBI investigation into the shooting that killed a bystander while Trump was speaking outdoors. That's politics. I'm Mark Mayfield.
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22: A fourth measles-related death has been reported in Pennsylvania. This marks the most measles deaths in 1 year in the U.S. since 1992. Researchers in Houston are testing whether making music can help older adults keep their minds in tune as memory begins to fade. More from Mark Mayfield.
2: According to a new Rice University announcement, the Federal National Institute on Aging is spending $4 million on a five-year study tracking seniors with early cognitive decline, a condition that sharply raises the risk of Alzheimer's and other dementias. The trial will follow 210 people comparing songwriting classes against group sessions and listening to music at home. Researchers hope that the work reveals whether making music can delay severe mental loss.
22: The American Cancer Society says about 1 in 8 men will be diagnosed with prostate cancer during their lifetime. During this Prostate Cancer Awareness Month, a new survey shows just 20% of men know that drinking milk and eating other dairy products can boost the risk. Health update, I'm Sarah Lee Kessler.
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25: Game one of the best of five inaugural Women's Professional Baseball League Championship Series is tonight, featuring the San Francisco Firebells taking on the Los Angeles Queens at 7 p.m. Eastern. The Firebells defeated the Boston Hunters en route to the championship, while the Queens defeated the New York Heights. Tonight's game will be available streaming on ESPN Select. 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
2: The U.S. military says it has deployed weapons into space. Here's Matt Mattinson.
29: Air Force Secretary Troy Mink said Monday that the U.S. has on-orbit space control weapons that are capable of defending American forces. He added that they continue to ensure they remain ready to meet the challenges of evolving threats. This is the first public acknowledgement of such capabilities in orbit. Mink did not go into detail on the specifics of the weapons. It's also unclear when the weapons were put into orbit. This comes as U.S. military officials have warned about countries like Russia and China developing and testing offensive space capabilities.
2: And former President Obama says artificial intelligence companies calling for more safety is a positive step, but he says the future of the industry shouldn't be left to tech leaders. In an online post Monday, Obama said federal regulation is needed to address AI safety and said the U.S. should take the lead in setting standards for the world. His words quite different from President Trump, who said the only control or guardrails that AI needs is a strong and smart president. Tech Report, I'm Mark Mayfield.
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22: Is the clock ticking down on 60 Minutes? After some of the show's top veterans were pushed out, the CBS News program had its worst season premiere ratings in more than 25 years.
7: Nielsen says the long-running program drew just 7.9 million viewers on Sunday, its smallest audience for an opening show since the turn of the century. That's at the start of the first full season under Barry Weiss, the network's new editor-in-chief, and the first premiere to score fewer than 9 million viewers. CBS has issued a statement saying 60 Minutes was still Sunday's number one news program. I'm Sarah Lee Kessler.
22: A health update for fans and Billy Joel on the brain surgery he had last year.
2: During an interview with SiriusXM's The Billy Joel Channel, the singer revealed that loud concerts had been damaging his brain, so he had a shunt implanted into his brain. Said he's seen an improvement in his memory, balance, and overall ability to function. The 77-year-old musician said he's also doing physical therapy and is still recuperating. Joel was diagnosed with normal pressure hydrocephalus in May of 2025. I'm Mark Mayfield.
8: She's from Texas, I could tell.
22: And Drake's released what he calls a not-so-short film on YouTube. Fear of Missing Out is about an hour long. It includes some new tracks, including his remix of the Ella Langley hit Choosin' Texas. That's entertainment. I'm Daria Albinger.
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4: Groceries. Gas. That morning coffee run. It feels like everything costs more these days. But what if the money you need was already

0: Los Angeles. Mayor Karen Bass told reporters it was a very, very tragic day for the city.
1: And to know that just right behind me, there's people that lost their lives that are still there. And that is just beyond words. It really is.
0: The chopper operated by Angel City Air provided news coverage for KNBC and sister station Telemundo 52. KNBC reporter Eliana Moreno and pilot George Marcino were killed along with a pedestrian on the ground. The TV stations issued a statement extending heartfelt condolences to the families, friends, and colleagues of those who lost their lives. Several news helicopters were circling above a deadly bus crash in the Chatsworth neighborhood when the helicopter went down. The war in Iran reportedly cost about $246 million per day in its first 5 months. More from Tammy Trujillo.
2: The nonpartisan Congressional Budget Office released a report estimating the war with Iran cost the U.S. over $38 billion from late February to early August and could cost up to $3 billion for each additional month. The report said over half that cost has come from replacing all the munitions used in the fighting. The war has also led to higher fuel prices around the world.
0: The Federal Reserve will wrap up its two-day policy meeting today with a decision on interest rates. The Fed is widely expected to raise rates for the first time in over 3 years. Analysts project the central bank will hike rates by a quarter percentage point in a bid to bring down inflation. OpenAI and AARP will travel across the country starting today to teach older Americans how to use AI to spot scams. A recent study found that 76% of older adults have encountered at least one online scam. Ahead of the Fed decision, stocks are edging higher. I'm Michael Kastner. Illinois Governor J.B. Pritzker is discussing the impacts of the Trump administration's Operation Midway Blitz a year after it was launched. Speaking in Chicago, Pritzker, a Democrat, vowed to hold the federal agents who carried out the immigration enforcement operation in Chicago and Illinois accountable. Thousands of arrests were made statewide after the operation began in September of last year, which sparked protests. After some of 60 Minutes' top veterans were pushed out, the CBS News show has scored its worst season premiere ratings in 25-plus years. More from Sarah Lee Kessler.
3: Nielsen says the long-running program drew just 7.9 million viewers on Sunday, its smallest audience for an opening show since the turn of the century. That's at the start of the first full season under Barry Weiss, the network's new editor-in-chief, and the first premiere to score fewer than 9 million viewers. CBS has issued a statement saying 60 Minutes was still Sunday's number one news program.
0: And Kentucky Republican Congressman Thomas Massie is seeking to impeach Defense Secretary Pete Hegseth over the war in Iran. He introduced articles of impeachment Tuesday. President Trump and First Lady Melania Trump are visiting North Carolina this week. The First Lady delivered remarks at Mountain View Elementary School in Ashe County to promote education technology and community resilience.
4: I'm especially excited to hear about your work with AI.
0: Meanwhile, President Trump will also stop in North Carolina today. The calendar says it's Wednesday, but it's so much more. Bree Tennis with details.
5: Today, we are exactly 100 days to Christmas. That's 14 weekends to plan, shop, decorate, bake. You gotta have cookies and get the ho, ho, ho going. Anxiety Center says it's a lot of pressure, but for a less stressed holiday, early planning is the key. But more pressure as Hanukkah starts December 4th. That's in 80 days. You can insert your scream here.
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2: Repeated storms are hitting the northern and central plains into the Missouri Valley. They could produce locally heavy rainfall and flooding today, while storms also develop across the Four Corners and southwest. The South and Gulf Coast remain hot and humid with plenty of temperatures in the low 100s. Parts of Texas and surrounding areas could see record challenging heat. The Northeast will see scattered showers and thunderstorms as unsettled weather gradually spreads east. While unsettled weather is moving into the southwest with monsoonal moisture fueling scattered thunderstorms from Arizona and New Mexico into parts of Utah and Colorado, the strongest storms could produce very heavy rain, flash flooding, frequent lightning, and gusty winds with temperatures mainly in the upper 80s. Plenty of sunshine throughout California with beach temperatures in the 70s. The Central Valley seeing temperatures in the 90s while things get a bit hotter in Southern California. And the Northwest remains mostly dry with temperatures in the 70s. In Hawaii, trade winds will bring periods of showers, especially on windward slopes. That's your national forecast. I'm Tammy Trujillo.
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0: NFL teams are preparing for week two of the season. Some injury news. Seahawks quarterback Sam Darnold not expected to play Sunday in Arizona after his injury last week. Drew Lock is likely to start. The Jets won't have rookie receiver Omar Cooper or veteran safety Micah Fitzpatrick, both expected to be sidelined with injuries when the Jets host the Packers. College football. Texas quarterback Arch Manning has apologized for laughing with reporters about an AI video that showed Coach Steve Sarkisian slapping ESPN reporter Holly Rowe. Manning also apologized to Rowe directly. Baseball, for the fourth year in a row, the Milwaukee Brewers are National League Central champs. The Cubs lost to the Braves while the Brewers beat the Pirates to wrap up the division title. Brewers ace Jacob Mizorowski popping the champagne.
1: I mean, this is what you hope for and pray for as a baseball player, so it's a lot of fun.
0: Mizorowski, 5 shutout innings to pick up the win in the Brewers' clinching victory. Meanwhile, the Dodgers shut out the Reds. LA's magic number to clinch the National League West is down to 1. I'm Matt McCoy.
2: If you're looking for a new set of wheels, many new car drivers feeling sticker shock long after driving off from the dealership.
3: The cost of owning and operating a brand new car tops $12,800 a year, or more than $1,000 a month. AAA says add up the price of the car, the financing, gas, maintenance, and insurance, and it gets pricey. Depreciation is another big factor, which is especially high in electric sedans. Hybrids were considered the most consistently lower-cost alternative to gas-powered vehicles. I'm Rory O'Neill.
2: AI is taking center stage as Salesforce's annual Dreamforce conference is getting underway in San Francisco. San Jose State University tech expert Ahmed Benafa says recent calls to slow the pace of AI will change the nature of the event.
4: That's going to steal some of the thunder, some of the attention on the products from the conference.
2: Meantime, the president has pushed back against growing calls for more guardrails on AI. Kate Fisher with more.
5: The president has certainly said he'd like to see quicker permitting when it comes to data centers. Of course, that's very unpopular with a lot of American people who live near to these centers. And there has been something of a public backlash.
2: He said there is a sick conspiracy going on against AI and data centers, and the only one that is happy about it is China. Last week, a former Anthropic researcher claimed the people building AI earnestly believe it could kill us all by the end of the decade. Target has a new slew of openings set for October. The retailer previously revealed plans to open over 300 new stores by 2035. All the stores will be featuring Starbucks cafes. And Target is bringing back its popular car seat trade-in event starting September 20th through October 3rd. Customers can bring in old, expired, or damaged car seats and receive a 20% Target Circle bonus toward new baby gear purchases. Guests claim the discount by scanning a code at in-store collection boxes. Target says the program has recycled millions of car seats since it launched and kept safety equipment out of landfills. I'm Monica Nelson with your consumer and business news.
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6: 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The latest in politics.
9: President Trump will be in North Carolina later today. The White House says he'll be in Gastonia to campaign for Republican Senate candidate Michael Whatley. Whatley has said Trump needs an ally in the Senate and North Carolina needs a fighter. Trump's visit comes with the midterm elections less than 2 months away. He's scheduled to speak from Gastonia National Airport at 7 p.m. Eastern. A Democratic-led effort to impeach President Trump has been voted down in the House. Scott Carr reports from Washington.
10: The impeachment resolution was led by Democratic Congressman Al Green of Texas over what he called the conduct of Immigration and Customs Enforcement and Customs and Border Protection. The vote in the House was 232 to 147 against, with 18 Democrats voting with 213 Republicans to table the bid. 46 Democrats declined to take a position, including the minority leader, Hakeem Jeffries. I'm Scott Carr.
9: That's politics. I'm Wendy Swanson.
6: Here's what's happening.
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16: A fourth measles-related death has been reported in Pennsylvania. This marks the most measles deaths in 1 year in the U.S. since 1992. Researchers in Houston are testing whether making music can help older adults keep their minds in tune as memory begins to fade. More from Mark Mayfield.
17: According to a new Rice University announcement, the Federal National Institute on Aging is spending $4 million on a five-year study tracking seniors with early cognitive decline, a condition that sharply raises the risk of Alzheimer's and other dementias. The trial will follow 210 people comparing songwriting classes against group sessions and listening to music at home. Researchers hope that the work reveals whether making music can delay severe mental loss.
16: The American Cancer Society says about 1 in 8 men will be diagnosed with prostate cancer during their lifetime. During this Prostate Cancer Awareness Month, a new survey shows just 20% of men know that drinking milk and eating other dairy products can boost the risk. Health update, I'm Sarah Lee Kessler.
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18: Game 1 of the best of 5 inaugural Women's Professional Baseball League Championship Series is tonight, featuring the San Francisco Firebells taking on the Los Angeles Queens at 7 p.m. Eastern. The Firebells defeated the Boston Hunters en route to the championship, while the Queens defeated the New York Heights. Tonight's game will be available streaming on ESPN Select. 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
17: The U.S. military says it has deployed weapons into space. Here's Matt Mattinson.
21: Air Force Secretary Troy Mink said Monday that the U.S. has on-orbit space control weapons that are capable of defending American forces. He added that they continue to ensure they remain ready to meet the challenges of evolving threats. This is the first public acknowledgement of such capabilities in orbit. Mink did not go into detail on the specifics of the weapons. It's also unclear when the weapons were put into orbit. This comes as U.S. military officials have warned about countries like Russia and China developing and testing offensive space capabilities.
17: And former President Obama says artificial intelligence companies calling for more safety is a positive step, but he says the future of the industry shouldn't be left to tech leaders. In an online post Monday, Obama said federal regulation is needed to address AI safety and said the U.S. should take the lead in setting standards for the world. His words quite different from President Trump, who said the only control or guardrails that AI needs is a strong and smart president. Tech Report, I'm Mark Mayfield.
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16: Is the clock ticking down on 60 Minutes? After some of the show's top veterans were pushed out,
12: The CBS News program had its worst season premiere ratings in more than 25 years.
13: Nielsen says the long-running program drew just 7.9 million viewers on Sunday, its smallest audience for an opening show since the turn of the century. That's at the start of the first full season under Barry Weiss, the network's new editor-in-chief, and the first premiere to score fewer than 9 million viewers. CBS has issued a statement saying 60 Minutes was still Sunday's number one news program. I'm Sarah Lee Kessler.
12: A health update for fans and Billy Joel on the brain surgery he had last year.
17: During an interview with SiriusXM's The Billy Joel Channel, the singer revealed that loud concerts had been damaging his brain, so he had a shunt implanted into his brain. Said he's seen an improvement in his memory, balance, and overall ability to function. The 77-year-old musician said he's also doing physical therapy and is still recuperating. Joel was diagnosed with normal pressure hydrocephalus in May of 2025. I'm Mark Mayfield.
15: She's from Texas, I could tell.
12: And Drake's released what he calls a not-so-short film on YouTube. Fear of Missing Out is about an hour long and includes some new tracks, including his remix of the Ella Langley hit Choosin' Texas. That's entertainment. I'm Daria Albinger.
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23: At least three people are dead following last night's crash of a news helicopter in Los Angeles. Mayor Karen Bass told reporters it was a very, very tragic day for the city.
24: And to know that just right behind me, there's people that lost their lives that are still there. And that is just beyond words. It really is.
23: The chopper operated by Angel City Air provided news coverage for KNBC and sister station Telemundo 52. KNBC reporter Eliana Moreno and pilot George Marcino were killed along with a pedestrian on the ground. The TV stations issued a statement extending heartfelt condolences to the families, friends, and colleagues of those who lost their lives. Several news helicopters were circling above a deadly bus crash in the Chatsworth neighborhood when the helicopter went down. The war in Iran reportedly cost about $246 million per day in its first 5 months. More from Tammy Trujillo.
25: The nonpartisan Congressional Budget Office released a report estimating the war with Iran cost the U.S. over $38 billion from late February to early August and could cost up to $3 billion for each additional month. The report said over half that cost has come from replacing all the munitions used in the fighting. The war has also led to higher fuel prices around the world.
23: The Federal Reserve will wrap up its two-day policy meeting today with a decision on interest rates. The Fed is widely expected to raise rates for the first time in over 3 years. Analysts project the central bank will hike rates by a quarter percentage point in a bid to bring down inflation. OpenAI and AARP will travel across the country starting today to teach older Americans how to use AI to spot scams. A recent study found that 76% of older adults have encountered at least one online scam. Ahead of the Fed decision, stocks are edging higher. I'm Michael Kastner. Illinois Governor J.B. Pritzker is discussing the impacts of the Trump administration's Operation Midway Blitz a year after it was launched. Speaking in Chicago, Pritzker, a Democrat, vowed to hold the federal agents who carried out the immigration enforcement operation in Chicago and Illinois accountable. Thousands of arrests were made statewide after the operation began in September of last year, which sparked protests. After some of 60 Minutes' top veterans were pushed out, the CBS News show has scored its worst season premiere ratings in 25-plus years. More from Sarah Lee Kessler.
0: Nielsen says the long-running program drew just 7.9 million viewers on Sunday, its smallest audience for an opening show since the turn of the century. That's at the start of the first full season under Barry Weiss, the network's new editor-in-chief, and the first premiere to score fewer than 9 million viewers. CBS has issued a statement saying 60 Minutes was still Sunday's number one news program.
23: And Kentucky Republican Congressman Thomas Massie is seeking to impeach Defense Secretary Pete Hegseth over the war in Iran. He introduced articles of impeachment Tuesday. President Trump and First Lady Melania Trump are visiting North Carolina this week. The First Lady delivered remarks at Mountain View Elementary School in Ashe County to promote education technology and community resilience.
1: I'm especially excited to hear about your work with AI.
23: Meanwhile, President Trump will also stop in North Carolina today. The calendar says it's Wednesday, but it's so much more. Bree Tennis with details.
2: Today, we are exactly 100 days to Christmas. That's 14 weekends to plan, shop, decorate, bake. You gotta have cookies and get the ho-ho-ho going. Anxiety Center says it's a lot of pressure, but for a less stressed holiday, early planning is the key. But more pressure as Hanukkah starts December 4th. That's in 80 days. You can insert your scream here.
23: I'm Michael Kastner.
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3: Repeated storms are hitting the northern and central plains into the Missouri Valley. They could produce locally heavy rainfall and flooding today, while storms also develop across the Four Corners and southwest. The South and Gulf Coast remain hot and humid with plenty of temperatures in the low 100s. Parts of Texas and surrounding areas could see record challenging heat. The Northeast will see scattered showers and thunderstorms as unsettled weather gradually spreads east. While unsettled weather is moving into the southwest with monsoonal moisture fueling scattered thunderstorms from Arizona and New Mexico into parts of Utah and Colorado. The strongest storms could produce very heavy rain, flash flooding, frequent lightning, and gusty winds with temperatures mainly in the upper 80s. Plenty of sunshine throughout California with beach temperatures in the 70s. The Central Valley seeing temperatures in the 90s while things get a bit hotter in Southern California. And the Northwest remains mostly dry with temperatures in the 70s. In Hawaii, trade winds will bring periods of showers, especially on windward slopes. That's your national forecast. I'm Tammy Trujillo.
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4: NFL teams are preparing for week two of the season. Some injury news. Seahawks quarterback Sam Darnold not expected to play Sunday in Arizona after his injury last week. Drew Lock is likely to start. The Jets won't have rookie receiver Omar Cooper or veteran safety Micah Fitzpatrick, both expected to be sidelined with injuries when the Jets host the Packers. College football. Texas quarterback Arch Manning has apologized for laughing with reporters about an AI video that showed coach Steve Sarkisian slapping ESPN reporter Holly Rowe. Manning also apologized to Rowe directly. Baseball, for the fourth year in a row, the Milwaukee Brewers are National League Central champs. The Cubs lost to the Braves while the Brewers beat the Pirates to wrap up the division title. Brewers ace Jacob Mizorowski popping the champagne.
5: I mean, this is what you hope for and pray for as a baseball player, so it's a lot of fun.
4: Mizorowski, 5 shutout innings to pick up the win in the Brewers' clinching victory. Meanwhile, the Dodgers shut out the Reds. LA's magic number to clinch the National League West is down to 1. I'm Matt McCoy.
26: If you're looking for a new set of wheels, many new car drivers feeling sticker shock long after driving off from the dealership.
27: The cost of owning and operating a brand new car tops $12,800 a year, or more than $1,000 a month. AAA says add up the price of the car, the financing, gas, maintenance, and insurance, and it gets pricey. Depreciation is another big factor, which is especially high in electric sedans. Hybrids were considered the most consistently lower-cost alternative to gas-powered vehicles. I'm Rory O'Neill.
26: AI is taking center stage as Salesforce's annual Dreamforce conference is getting underway in San Francisco. San Jose State University tech expert Ahmed Benafa says recent calls to slow the pace of AI will will change the nature of the event.
8: That's going to steal some of the thunder, some of the attention on the products from the conference.
26: Meantime, the president has pushed back against growing calls for more guardrails on AI. Kate Fisher with more.
9: The president has certainly said he'd like to see quicker permitting when it comes to data centers. Of course, that's very unpopular with a lot of American people who live near to these centers. And there has been something of a public backlash.
26: He said there is a sick conspiracy going on against AI and data centers, and the only one that is happy about it is China. Last week, a former Anthropic researcher claimed the people building AI earnestly believe it could kill us all by the end of the decade. Target has a new slew of openings set for October. The retailer previously revealed plans to open over 300 new stores by 2035. All the stores will be featuring Starbucks cafes. And Target is bringing back its popular car seat trade-in event starting September 20th through October 3rd. Customers can bring in old, expired, or damaged car seats and receive a 20% Target Circle bonus toward new baby gear purchases. Guests claim the discount by scanning a code at in-store collection boxes. Target says the program has recycled millions of car seats since it launched and kept safety equipment out of landfills. I'm Monica Nelson with your consumer and business news.
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6: 24/7 News. The latest in politics.
19: President Trump will be in North Carolina later today. The White House says he'll be in Gastonia to campaign for Republican Senate candidate Michael Whatley. Whatley has said Trump needs an ally in the Senate and North Carolina needs a fighter. Trump's visit comes with the midterm elections less than 2 months away. He's scheduled to speak from Gastonia National Airport at 7 p.m. Eastern. A Democratic-led effort to impeach President Trump has been voted down in the House. Scott Carr reports from Washington.
20: The impeachment resolution was led by Democratic Congressman Al Green of Texas over what he called the conduct of Immigration and Customs Enforcement and Customs and Border Protection. The vote in the House was 232 to 147 against, with 18 Democrats voting with 213 Republicans to table the bid. 46 Democrats declined to take a position, including the minority leader, Hakeem Jeffries. I'm Scott Carr.
19: That's politics. I'm Wendy Swanson.
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32: A fourth measles-related death has been reported in Pennsylvania. This marks the most measles deaths in 1 year in the U.S. since 1992. Researchers in Houston are testing whether making music can help older adults keep their minds in tune as memory begins to fade. More from Mark Mayfield.
33: According to a new Rice University announcement, the Federal National Institute on Aging is spending $4 million on a five-year study tracking seniors with early cognitive decline, a condition that sharply raises the risk of Alzheimer's and other dementias. The trial will follow 210 people comparing songwriting classes against group sessions and listening to music at home. Researchers hope that the work reveals whether making music can delay severe mental loss.
32: The American Cancer Society says about 1 in 8 men will be diagnosed with prostate cancer during their lifetime. During this Prostate Cancer Awareness Month, a new survey shows just 20% of men know that drinking milk and eating other dairy products can boost the risk. Health update, I'm Sarah Lee Kessler.
3: there.
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1: Game one of the best of five inaugural Women's Professional Baseball League Championship Series is tonight, featuring the San Francisco Firebells taking on the Los Angeles Queens at 7 p.m. Eastern. The Firebells defeated the Boston Hunters en route to the championship, while the Queens defeated the New York Heights. Tonight's game will be available streaming on ESPN Select. 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
13: The U.S. military says it has deployed weapons into space. Here's Matt Mattinson.
15: Air Force Secretary Troy Mink said Monday that the U.S. has on-orbit space control weapons that are capable of defending American forces. He added that they continue to ensure they remain ready to meet the challenges of evolving threats. This is the first public acknowledgement of such capabilities in orbit. Mink did not go into detail on the specifics of the weapons. It's also unclear when the weapons were put into orbit. This comes as U.S. military officials have warned about countries like Russia and China developing and testing offensive space capabilities.
13: And former President Obama says artificial intelligence companies calling for more safety is a positive step, but he says the future of the industry shouldn't be left to tech leaders. In an online post Monday, Obama said federal regulation is needed to address AI safety and said the U.S. should take the lead in setting standards for the world. His words quite different from President Trump, who said the only control or guardrails that AI needs is a strong and smart president. Tech Report, I'm Mark Mayfield.
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16: Is the clock ticking down on 60 Minutes? After some of the show's top veterans were pushed out, the CBS News program had its worst season premiere ratings in more than 25 years.
17: Nielsen says the long-running program drew just 7.9 million viewers on Sunday, its smallest audience for an opening show since the turn of the century. That's at the start of the first full season under Barry Weiss, the network's new editor-in-chief, and the first premiere to score fewer than 9 million viewers. CBS has issued a statement saying 60 Minutes was still Sunday's number one news program. I'm Sarah Lee Kessler.
16: A health update for fans of Billy Joel on the brain surgery he had last year.
13: During an interview with SiriusXM's The Billy Joel Channel, the singer revealed that loud concerts had been damaging his brain, so he had a shunt implanted into his brain. Said he's seen an improvement in his memory, balance, and overall ability to function. The 77-year-old musician said he's also doing physical therapy and is still recuperating. Joel was diagnosed with normal pressure hydrocephalus in May of 2025. I'm Mark Mayfield.
21: She's from Texas, I could tell.
16: And Drake's released what he calls a not-so-short film on YouTube. Fear of Missing Out is about an hour long and includes some new tracks, including his remix of the Ella Langley hit Choosin' Texas. That's entertainment. I'm Daria Albinger.
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4: At least three people are dead following last night's crash of a news helicopter in Los Angeles. Mayor Karen Bass told reporters it was a very, very tragic day for the city.
5: And to know that just right behind me, there's people that lost their lives that are still there. And that is just beyond words. It really is.
4: The chopper operated by Angel City Air provided news coverage for KNBC and sister station Telemundo 52. KNBC reporter Eliana Moreno and pilot George Marcino were killed along with a pedestrian on the ground. The TV stations issued a statement extending heartfelt condolences to the families, friends, and colleagues of those who lost their lives. Several news helicopters were circling above a deadly bus crash in the Chatsworth neighborhood when the helicopter went down. The war in Iran reportedly cost about $246 million per day in its first 5 months. More from Tammy Trujillo.
8: The nonpartisan Congressional Budget Office released a report estimating the war with Iran cost the U.S. over $38 billion from late February to early August and could cost up to $3 billion for each additional month. The report said over half that cost has come from replacing all the munitions used in the fighting. The war has also led to higher fuel prices around the world.
4: The Federal Reserve will wrap up its two-day policy meeting today with a decision on interest rates. The Fed is widely expected to raise rates for the first time in over 3 years. Analysts project the central bank will hike rates by a quarter percentage point in a bid to bring down inflation. OpenAI and AARP will travel across the country starting today to teach older Americans how to use AI to spot scams. A recent study found that 76% of older adults have encountered at least one online scam. Ahead of the Fed decision, stocks are edging higher. I'm Michael Kastner.
9: Illinois Governor J.B. Pritzker is discussing the impacts of the Trump administration's Operation Midway Blitz a year after it was launched. Speaking in Chicago, Pritzker, a Democrat, vowed to hold the federal agents who carried out the immigration enforcement operation in Chicago and Illinois accountable. Thousands of arrests were made statewide after the operation began in September of last year, which sparked protests. After some of 60 Minutes' top veterans were pushed out, the CBS News show has scored its worst season premiere ratings in 25-plus years. More from Sarah Lee Kessler.
10: Nielsen says the long-running program drew just 7.9 million viewers on Sunday, its smallest audience for an opening show since the turn of the century. That's at the start of the first full season under Barry Weiss, the network's new editor-in-chief, and the first premiere to score fewer than 9 million viewers. CBS has issued a statement saying 60 Minutes was still Sunday's number one news program.
9: And Kentucky Republican Congressman Thomas Massie is seeking to impeach Defense Secretary Pete Hegseth over the war in Iran. He introduced articles of impeachment Tuesday. President Trump and First Lady Melania Trump are visiting North Carolina this week. The First Lady delivered remarks at Mountain View Elementary School in Ashe County to promote education technology and community resilience.
11: I'm especially excited to hear about your work with AI.
9: Meanwhile, President Trump will also stop in North Carolina today. The calendar says it's Wednesday, but it's so much more. Bree Tennis with details.
14: Today, we are exactly 100 days to Christmas. That's 14 weekends to plan, shop, decorate, bake. You gotta have cookies and get the ho-ho-ho going. Anxiety Center says it's a lot of pressure, but for a less stressed holiday, early planning is the key. But more pressure as Hanukkah starts December 4th. That's in 80 days. You can insert your scream here.
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3: Repeated storms are hitting the northern and central plains into the Missouri Valley. They could produce locally heavy rainfall and flooding today, while storms also develop across the Four Corners and southwest. The south and Gulf Coast remain hot and humid with plenty of temperatures in the low 100s. Parts of Texas and surrounding areas could see record challenging heat. The northeast will see scattered showers and thunderstorms as unsettled weather gradually spreads east. While unsettled weather is moving into the southwest with monsoonal moisture fueling scattered thunderstorms from Arizona and New Mexico into parts of Utah and Colorado. The strongest storms could produce very heavy rain, flash flooding, frequent lightning, and gusty winds with temperatures mainly in the upper 80s. Plenty of sunshine throughout California with beach temperatures in the 70s. The Central Valley seeing temperatures in the 90s while things get a bit hotter in Southern California. And the Northwest remains mostly dry with temperatures in the 70s. In Hawaii, trade winds will bring periods of showers, especially on windward slopes. That's your national forecast. I'm Tammy Trujillo.
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18: NFL teams are preparing for week two of the season. Some injury news. Seahawks quarterback Sam Darnold not expected to play Sunday in Arizona after his injury last week. Drew Locke is likely to start. The Jets won't have rookie receiver Omar Cooper or veteran safety Micah Fitzpatrick, both expected to be sidelined with injuries when the Jets host the Packers. College football. Texas quarterback Arch Manning has apologized for laughing with reporters about an AI video that showed Coach Steve Sarkisian slapping ESPN reporter Holly Rowe. Manning also apologized to Rowe directly. Baseball, for the fourth year in a row, the Milwaukee Brewers are National League Central champs. The Cubs lost to the Braves while the Brewers beat the Pirates to wrap up the division title. Brewers ace Jacob Mizorowski popping the champagne.
19: I mean, this is what you hope for and pray for as a baseball player, so it's a lot of fun.
18: Mizorowski, 5 shutout innings to pick up the win in the Brewers' clinching victory. Meanwhile, the Dodgers shut out the Reds. LA's magic number to clinch the National League West is down to 1. I'm Matt McCoy.
20: If you're looking for a new set of wheels, many new car drivers feeling sticker shock long after driving off from the dealership.
23: The cost of owning and operating a brand new car tops $12,800 a year, or more than $1,000 a month. AAA says add up the price of the car, the financing, gas, maintenance, and insurance, and it gets pricey. Depreciation is another big factor, which is especially high in electric sedans. Hybrids were considered the most consistently lower-cost alternative to gas-powered vehicles. I'm Rory O'Neill.
20: AI is taking center stage as Salesforce's annual Dreamforce conference is getting underway in San Francisco. San Jose State University tech expert Ahmed Benafa says recent calls to slow the pace of AI will change the nature of the event.
24: That's going to steal some of the thunder, some of the attention on the products from the conference.
20: Meantime, the president has pushed back against growing calls for more guardrails on AI. Kate Fisher with more.
25: The president has certainly said he'd like to see quicker permitting when it comes to data centers. Of course, that's very unpopular with a lot of American people who live near to these centers. And there has been something of a public backlash.
20: He said there is a sick conspiracy going on against AI and data centers, and the only one that is happy about it is China. Last week, a former Anthropic researcher claimed the people building AI earnestly believe it could kill us all by the end of the decade. Target has a new slew of openings set for October. The retailer previously revealed plans to open over 300 new stores by 2035. All the stores will be featuring Starbucks cafes. And Target is bringing back its popular car seat trade-in event starting September 20th through October 3rd. Customers can bring in old, expired, or damaged car seats and receive a 20% Target Circle bonus toward new baby gear purchases. Guests claim the discount by scanning a code at in-store collection boxes. Target says the program has recycled millions of car seats since it launched and kept safety equipment out of landfills. I'm Monica Nelson with your consumer and business news.
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1: President Trump will be in North Carolina later today. The White House says he'll be in Gastonia to campaign for Republican Senate candidate Michael Whatley. Whatley has said Trump needs an ally in the Senate and North Carolina needs a fighter. Trump's visit comes with the midterm elections less than 2 months away. He's scheduled to speak from Gastonia National Airport at 7 p.m. Eastern. A Democratic-led effort to impeach President Trump has been voted down in the House. Scott Carr reports from Washington.
7: The impeachment resolution was led by Democratic Congressman Al Green of Texas over what he called the conduct of Immigration and Customs Enforcement and Customs and Border Protection. The vote in the House was 232 to 147 against, with 18 Democrats voting with 213 Republicans to table the bid. 46 Democrats declined to take a position, including the minority leader, Hakeem Jeffries. I'm Scott Carr.
1: That's politics. I'm Wendy Swanson.
0: Here's what's happening.
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26: A fourth measles-related death has been reported in Pennsylvania. This marks the most measles deaths in 1 year in the U.S. since 1992. Researchers in Houston are testing whether making music can help older adults keep their minds in tune as memory begins to fade. More from Mark Mayfield.
27: According to a new Rice University announcement, the Federal National Institute on Aging is spending $4 million on a five-year study tracking seniors with early cognitive decline, a condition that sharply raises the risk of Alzheimer's and other dementias. The trial will follow 210 people comparing songwriting classes against group sessions and listening to music at home. Researchers hope that the work reveals whether making music can delay severe mental loss.
26: The American Cancer Society says about 1 in 8 men will be diagnosed with prostate cancer during their lifetime. During this Prostate Cancer Awareness Month, a new survey shows just 20% of men know that drinking milk and eating other dairy products can boost the risk. Health update, I'm Sarah Lee Kessler.
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28: Game one of the best of five inaugural Women's Professional Baseball League Championship Series is tonight, featuring the San Francisco Firebells taking on the Los Angeles Queens at 7 p.m. Eastern. The Firebells defeated the Boston Hunters en route to the championship, while the Queens defeated the New York Heights. Tonight's game will be available streaming on ESPN Select. 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
27: The U.S. military says it has deployed weapons into space. Here's Matt Mattinson.
29: Air Force Secretary Troy Mink said Monday that the U.S. has on-orbit space control weapons that are capable of defending American forces. He added that they continue to ensure they remain ready to meet the challenges of evolving threats. This is the first public acknowledgement of such capabilities in orbit. Mink did not go into detail on the specifics of the weapons. It's also unclear when the weapons were put into orbit. This comes as U.S. military officials have warned about countries like Russia and China developing and testing offensive space capabilities.
2: And former President Obama says artificial intelligence companies calling for more safety is a positive step, but he says the future of the industry shouldn't be left to tech leaders. In an online post Monday, Obama said federal regulation is needed to address AI safety and said the U.S. should take the lead in setting standards for the world. His words quite different from President Trump, who said the only control or guardrails that AI needs is a strong and smart president. Tech Report, I'm Mark Mayfield.
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4: Is the clock ticking down on 60 Minutes? After some of the show's top veterans were pushed out, the CBS News program had its worst season premiere ratings in more than 25 years.
5: Nielsen says the long-running program drew just 7.9 million viewers on Sunday, its smallest audience for an opening show since the turn of the century. That's at the start of the first full season under Barry Weiss, the network's new editor-in-chief, and the first premiere to score fewer than 9 million viewers. CBS has issued a statement saying 60 Minutes was still Sunday's number one news program. I'm Sarah Lee Kessler.
4: A health update for fans from Billy Joel on the brain surgery he had last year.
2: During an interview with SiriusXM's The Billy Joel Channel, the singer revealed that loud concerts had been damaging his brain, so he had a shunt implanted into his brain. Said he's seen an improvement in his memory, balance, and overall ability to function. The 77-year-old musician said he's also doing physical therapy and is still recuperating. Joel was diagnosed with normal pressure hydrocephalus in May of 2025. I'm Mark Mayfield.
8: She's from Texas, I could tell.
4: And Drake's released what he calls a not-so-short film on YouTube. Fear of Missing Out is about an hour long. It includes some new tracks, including his remix of the Ella Langley hit Choosin' Texas. That's entertainment. I'm Daria Albinger.
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9: Three people are dead after a news helicopter crashed in Los Angeles yesterday while covering another deadly accident. The chopper was providing news coverage for KNBC television and sister station Telemundo 52 when it went down, killing the pilot and a reporter along with a pedestrian on the ground. A visibly shaken anchor Colleen Williams made the announcement on the air after losing contact with the chopper.
14: News Chopper 4 reporter Ileana Moreno and her pilot George Marcino. Both killed in the helicopter crash tonight in Chatsworth.
9: Los Angeles Fire Captain Brandon Silverman says the chopper was engulfed in flames when firefighters arrived on the scene.
16: From the helicopter itself, it's pretty well destroyed. So we are going to have to go through the rubble. We couldn't even see a tail number.
9: Both the NTSB and FAA are investigating. The Federal Reserve is widely anticipated to raise interest rates today. Wallet Hub analyst Chip Lupo.
17: It is expected to be a rate hike by the Fed, in all likelihood about a 25 basis point.
9: Lupo says although inflation has dropped from a high of 9% under the Biden administration, new data from the Consumer Price Index showed annual inflation still well above the central bank's 2% target. This would mark the first time the Fed raises rates in over 3 years. President Trump has called on his appointed Fed chair, Kevin Warsh, to lower rates. And the president will head to North Carolina later today. The White House says he'll be in Gastonia to campaign for Republican Senate candidate Michael Whatley. Unlike allies, Senator Bernie Sanders and former Trump administration official Steve Bannon will work together today as they call to restrict artificial intelligence. They'll both appear at the pro-human assembly in Washington, D.C. Ahead of that pivotal Fed rate decision, on Wall Street, the S&P 500 is edging higher. I'm Michael Kastner. Yesterday, three people died in a crash involving a news helicopter from KNBC TV, and it happened nearly 50 years after a similar accident. More from Mark Mayfield.
2: In 1977, a KNBC news helicopter piloted by Francis Gary Powers crashed after it ran out of fuel. The pilot and photojournalist George Spears both died when it crashed into the Encino neighborhood. Powers was already internationally famous. In 1960, he was flying a top-secret U-2 spy plane for the CIA when he was shot down over the Soviet Union. He was captured and sentenced to prison, but the Soviets released him during a 1962 prisoner swap. I'm Mark Mayfield.
9: NVIDIA CEO Jensen Huang is reportedly on the guest list at President Trump's state dinner for Chinese leader Xi Jinping next week. Trump and Xi are expected to discuss the state and future of artificial intelligence when Xi comes to the White House. Huang was among a group of CEOs who traveled with Trump to China earlier in the year and has echoed the president's pushback against calls to slow down AI development. More Americans are afraid that a robot or a computer program could replace them at work. More from Rory O'Neill.
3: 27%, more than one in four, say they're afraid technology could replace them at the workplace. That's a 7% jump over last year and more than double when Gallup first asked the question back in 2017. In recent years, college graduates have been getting more concerned about their jobs being taken out by tech. For now, the numbers don't justify the fears, as AI is blamed for only moderate job displacement.
9: Cleveland City Council members are voting to rename a portion of Lake Erie. In a meeting Monday night, the council voted to rename an area extending from the city's shoreline out 2 miles into Lake Erie as the Gulf of Cleveland. Council members say that while President Trump is renaming bodies of water like Lake Ontario, they don't want to be left out. I'm Michael Kastner.
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4: Repeated storms are hitting the northern and central plains into the Missouri Valley. They could produce locally heavy rainfall and flooding today, while storms also develop across the Four Corners and southwest. The South and Gulf Coast remain hot and humid with plenty of temperatures in the low 100s. Parts of Texas and surrounding areas could see record challenging heat. The Northeast will see scattered showers and thunderstorms as unsettled weather gradually spreads east. While unsettled weather is moving into the southwest with monsoonal moisture fueling scattered thunderstorms from Arizona and New Mexico into parts of Utah and Colorado. The strongest storms could produce very heavy rain, flash flooding, frequent lightning, and gusty winds with temperatures mainly in the upper 80s. Plenty of sunshine throughout California with beach temperatures in the 70s. The Central Valley seeing temperatures in the 90s while things get a bit hotter in Southern California. And the Northwest remains mostly dry with temperatures in the 70s. In Hawaii, trade winds will bring periods of showers, especially on windward slopes. That's your national forecast. I'm Tammy Trujillo.
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6: Super Bowl-winning quarterback Sam Darnold is dealing with a unique injury, according to Seahawks coach Mike McDonald, but not a long-term injury. Darnold, however, is likely out for Sunday's game in Arizona. Drew Lock to start. From college football, Arch Manning is saying, "I'm sorry." The Texas quarterback posting an apology for laughing at an AI video showing coach Steve Sarkisian slapping ESPN sideline reporter Holly Rowe. Manning also reached out to Rowe directly. To baseball, where the Brewers have clinched their fourth straight National League Central title. Milwaukee beat Pittsburgh, while the second-place Cubs gave up the last six runs of the night and lost to Atlanta. Cubs manager Craig Counsell.
12: We've got to get guys pitching well, for sure. We got to score runs. I'm going to tell you that again. We've got to score runs. You know, we got to get guys pitching well, and we got to have guys that we can count on and multiple guys we can count on.
6: The Cubs still lead the National League wild card race. Meanwhile, the AL Central race is tightening. The Guardians scored 2 in the ninth and beat the White Sox. They're within a half game of the lead. I'm Matt McCoy.
4: You're looking for a new set of wheels. Many new car drivers feeling sticker shock long after driving off from the dealership.
3: The cost of owning and operating a brand new car tops $12,800 a year, or more than $1,000 a month. AAA says add up the price of the car, the financing, gas, maintenance, and insurance, and it gets pricey. Depreciation is another big factor, which is especially high in electric sedans. Hybrids were considered the most consistently lower-cost alternative to gas-powered vehicles. I'm Rory O'Neill.
1: AI is taking center stage as Salesforce's annual Dreamforce conference is getting underway in San Francisco. San Jose State University tech expert Ahmed Benafa says recent calls to slow the pace of AI will change the nature of the event.
7: That's going to steal some of the thunder, some of the attention on the products from the conference.
1: Meantime, the president has pushed back against growing calls for more guardrails on AI. Kate Fisher with more.
13: The president has certainly said he'd like to see quicker permitting when it comes to data centers. Of course, that's very unpopular with a lot of American people who live near to these centers. And there has been something of a public backlash.
1: He said there is a sick conspiracy going on against AI and data centers, and the only one that is happy about it is China. Last week, a former Anthropic researcher claimed the people building AI earnestly believe it could kill us all by the end of the decade. Target has a new slew of openings set for October. The retailer previously revealed plans to open over 300 new stores by 2035. All the stores will be featuring Starbucks cafes. And Target is bringing back its popular car seat trade-in event starting September 20th through October 3rd. Customers can bring in old, expired, or damaged car seats and receive a 20% Target Circle bonus toward new baby gear purchases. Guests claim the discount by scanning a code at in-store collection boxes. Target says the program has recycled millions of car seats since it launched and kept safety equipment out of landfills. I'm Monica Nelson with your consumer and business news.
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18: Groceries, gas, that morning coffee run. It feels like everything costs more these days. But what if the money you need was already sitting at home? Your coin jar could help cover everyday expenses. Just bring

0: And North Carolina needs a fighter. Trump's visit comes with the midterm elections less than 2 months away. He's scheduled to speak from Gastonia National Airport at 7 p.m. Eastern. A Democratic-led effort to impeach President Trump has been voted down in the House. Scott Carr reports from Washington.
1: The impeachment resolution was led by Democratic Congressman Al Green of Texas over what he called the conduct of Immigration and Customs Enforcement and Customs and Border Protection. The vote in the House was 232 to 147 against, with 18 Democrats voting with 213 Republicans to table the bid. 46 Democrats declined to take a position, including the minority leader, Hakeem Jeffries. I'm Scott Carr.
0: That's politics. I'm Wendy Swanson.
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8: A fourth measles-related death has been reported in Pennsylvania. This marks the most measles deaths in 1 year in the U.S. since 1992. Researchers in Houston are testing whether making music can help older adults keep their minds in tune as memory begins to fade. More from Mark Mayfield.
9: According to a new Rice University announcement, the Federal National Institute on Aging is spending $4 million on a five-year study tracking seniors with early cognitive decline, a condition that sharply raises the risk of Alzheimer's and other dementias. The trial will follow 210 people comparing songwriting classes against group sessions and listening to music at home. Researchers hope that the work reveals whether making music can delay severe mental loss.
8: The American Cancer Society says about 1 in 8 men will be diagnosed with prostate cancer during their lifetime. During this Prostate Cancer Awareness Month, a new survey shows just 20% of men know that drinking milk and eating other dairy products can boost the risk. Health update, I'm Sarah Lee Kessler.
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10: Game one of the best of five inaugural Women's Professional Baseball League Championship Series is tonight, featuring the San Francisco Firebells taking on the Los Angeles Queens at 7 p.m. Eastern. The Firebells defeated the Boston Hunters en route to the championship, while the Queens defeated the New York Heights. Tonight's game will be available streaming on ESPN Select. 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
9: The U.S. military says it has deployed weapons into space. Here's Matt Mattinson.
15: Air Force Secretary Troy Mink said Monday that the U.S. has on-orbit space control weapons that are capable of defending American forces. He added that they continue to ensure they remain ready to meet the challenges of evolving threats. This is the first public acknowledgement of such capabilities in orbit. Mink did not go into detail on the specifics of the weapons. It's also unclear when the weapons were put into orbit. This comes as U.S. military officials have warned about countries like Russia and China developing and testing offensive space capabilities.
9: And former President Obama says artificial intelligence companies calling for more safety is a positive step, but he says the future of the industry shouldn't be left to tech leaders. In an online post Monday, Obama said federal regulation is needed to address AI safety and said the U.S. should take the lead in setting standards for the world. His words quite different from President Trump, who said the only control or guardrails that AI needs is a strong and smart president. Tech Report, I'm Mark Mayfield.
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4: Is the clock ticking down on 60 Minutes? After some of the show's top veterans were pushed out, the CBS News program had its worst season premiere ratings in more than 25 years.
5: Nielsen says the long-running program

0: Program drew just 7.9 million viewers on Sunday, its smallest audience for an opening show since the turn of the century. That's at the start of the first full season under Barry Weiss, the network's new editor-in-chief, and the first premiere to score fewer than 9 million viewers. CBS has issued a statement saying 60 Minutes was still Sunday's number one news program. I'm Sarah Lee Kessler.
1: A health update for fans from Billy Joel on the brain surgery he had last year.
2: During an interview with SiriusXM's The Billy Joel Channel, the singer revealed that loud concerts had been damaging his brain, so he had a shunt implanted into his brain. Said he's seen an improvement in his memory, balance, and overall ability to function. The 77-year-old musician said he's also doing physical therapy and is still recuperating. Joel was diagnosed with normal pressure hydrocephalus in May of 2025. I'm Mark Mayfield.
3: She's from Texas, I could tell.
1: And Drake's released what he calls a not-so-short film on YouTube. Fear of Missing Out is about an hour long and includes some new tracks, including his remix of the Ella Langley hit Choosin' Texas. That's entertainment. I'm Daria Albinger.
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9: Three people are dead after a news helicopter crashed in Los Angeles yesterday while covering another deadly accident. The chopper was providing news coverage for KNBC television and sister station Telemundo 52 when it went down, killing the pilot and a reporter along with a pedestrian on the ground. A visibly shaken anchor Colleen Williams made the announcement on the air after losing contact with the chopper.
10: News Chopper 4 reporter Ileana Moreno and her pilot George Marcino, both killed in the helicopter crash tonight in Chatsworth.
9: Los Angeles Fire Captain Brandon Silverman says the chopper was engulfed in flames when firefighters arrived on the scene.
11: From the helicopter itself, it's pretty well destroyed, so we are going to have to go through the rubble. We couldn't even see a tail number.
9: Both the NTSB and FAA are investigating. The Federal Reserve is widely anticipated to raise interest rates today. Wallet Hub analyst Chip Lupo.
12: It is expected to be a rate hike by the Fed, in all likelihood about a 25 basis point.
9: Lupo says although inflation has dropped from a high of 9% under the Biden administration, new data from the Consumer Price Index showed annual inflation still well above the central bank's 2% target. This would mark the first time the Fed raises rates in over 3 years. President Trump has called on his appointed Fed chair, Kevin Warsh, to lower rates. And the president will head to North Carolina later today. The White House says he'll be in Gastonia to campaign for Republican Senate candidate Michael Whatley. Unlike allies, Senator Bernie Sanders and former Trump administration official Steve Bannon will work together today as they call to restrict artificial intelligence. They'll both appear at the pro-human assembly in Washington, D.C. Ahead of that pivotal Fed rate decision, on Wall Street, the S&P 500 is edging higher. I'm Michael Kastner. Yesterday, three people died in a crash involving a news helicopter from KNBC TV, and it happened nearly 50 years after a similar accident. More from Mark Mayfield.
2: In 1977, a KNBC news helicopter piloted by Francis Gary Powers crashed after it ran out of fuel. The pilot and photojournalist George Spears both died when it crashed into the Encino neighborhood. Powers was already internationally famous. In 1960, he was flying a top-secret U-2 spy plane for the CIA when he was shot down over the Soviet Union. He was captured and sentenced to prison, but the Soviets released him during a 1962 prisoner swap. I'm Mark Mayfield.
9: NVIDIA CEO Jensen Huang is reportedly on the guest list at President Trump's state dinner for Chinese leader Xi Jinping next week. Trump and Xi are expected to discuss the state and future of artificial intelligence when Xi comes to the White House. Huang was among a group of CEOs who traveled with Trump to China earlier in the year and has echoed the president's pushback against calls to slow down AI development. More Americans are afraid that a robot or a computer program could replace them at work. More from Rory O'Neill.
6: 27%, more than one in four, say they're afraid technology could replace them at the workplace. That's a 7% jump over last year and more than double when Gallup first asked the question back in 2017. In recent years, college graduates have been getting more concerned about their jobs being taken out by tech. For now, the numbers don't justify the fears, as AI is blamed for only moderate job displacement.
9: Cleveland City Council members are voting to rename a portion of Lake Erie. In a meeting Monday night, the council voted to rename an area extending from the city's shoreline out 2 miles into Lake Erie as the Gulf of Cleveland. Council members say that while President Trump is renaming bodies of water like Lake Ontario, they don't want to be left out. I'm Michael Kastner.
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7: Repeated storms are hitting the northern and central plains into the Missouri Valley. They could produce locally heavy rainfall and flooding today, while storms also develop across the Four Corners and southwest. The South and Gulf Coast remain hot and humid with plenty of temperatures in the low 100s. Parts of Texas and surrounding areas could see record challenging heat. The Northeast will see scattered showers and thunderstorms as unsettled weather gradually spreads east. While unsettled weather is moving into the southwest with monsoonal moisture fueling scattered thunderstorms from Arizona and New Mexico into parts of Utah and Colorado. The strongest storms could produce very heavy rain, flash flooding, frequent lightning, and gusty winds with temperatures mainly in the upper 80s. Plenty of sunshine throughout California with beach temperatures in the 70s. The Central Valley seeing temperatures in the 90s while things get a bit hotter in Southern California. And the Northwest remains mostly dry with temperatures in the 70s. In Hawaii, trade winds will bring periods of showers, especially on windward slopes. That's your national forecast. I'm Tammy Trujillo.
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13: Super Bowl winning quarterback Sam Darnold is dealing with a unique injury, according to Seahawks coach Mike McDonald, but not a long-term injury. Darnold, however, is likely out for Sunday's game in Arizona. Drew Locke to start. From college football, Arch Manning is saying, "I'm sorry." The Texas quarterback posting an apology for laughing at an AI video showing coach Steve Sarkisian slapping ESPN sideline reporter Holly Rowe. Manning also reached out to Rowe directly. To baseball, where the Brewers have clinched their fourth straight National League Central title. Milwaukee beat Pittsburgh, while the second-place Cubs gave up the last 6 runs of the night and lost to Atlanta. Cubs manager Craig Counsell.
14: We've got to get guys pitching well, for sure. We've got to score runs. I'm going to tell you that again. We've got to score runs. You know, we got to get guys pitching well, and we got to have guys that we can count on and multiple guys we can count on.
13: The Cubs still lead the National League wildcard race. Meanwhile, the AL Central race is tightening. The Guardians scored 2 in the ninth and beat the White Sox. They're within a half game of the lead. I'm Matt McCoy.
15: If you're looking for a new set of wheels, many new car drivers feeling sticker shock long after driving off from the dealership.
6: The cost of owning and operating a brand new car tops $12,800 a year, or more than $1,000 a month. AAA says add up the price of the car, the financing, gas, maintenance, and insurance, and it gets pricey. Depreciation is another big factor, which is especially high in electric sedans. Hybrids were considered the most consistently lower-cost alternative to gas-powered vehicles. I'm Rory O'Neill.
15: AI is taking center stage as Salesforce's annual Dreamforce conference is getting underway in San Francisco. San Jose State University tech expert Ahmed Benafa says recent calls to slow the pace of AI will change the nature of the event.
16: That's going to steal some of the thunder, some of the attention on the products from the conference.
15: Meantime, the president has pushed back against growing calls for more guardrails on AI. Kate Fisher with more.
17: The president has certainly said he'd like to see quicker permitting when it comes to data centers. Of course, that's very unpopular with a lot of American people who live near to these centers. And there has been something of a public backlash.
15: He said there is a sick conspiracy going going on against AI and data centers, and the only one that is happy about it is China. Last week, a former Anthropic researcher claimed the people building AI earnestly believe it could kill us all by the end of the decade. Target has a new slew of openings set for October. The retailer previously revealed plans to open over 300 new stores by 2035. All the stores will be featuring Starbucks cafes. And Target is bringing back its popular car seat trade-in event starting September 20th through October 3rd. Customers can bring in old, expired, or damaged car seats and receive a 20% Target Circle bonus toward new baby gear purchases. Guests claim the discount by scanning a code at in-store collection boxes. Target says the program has recycled millions of car seats since it launched and kept safety equipment out of landfills. I'm Monica Nelson with your consumer and business news.
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20: President Trump will be in North Carolina later today. The White House says he'll be in Gastonia to campaign for Republican Senate candidate Michael Whatley. Whatley has said Trump needs an ally in the Senate and North Carolina needs a fighter. Trump's visit comes with the midterm elections less than 2 months away. He's scheduled to speak from Gastonia National Airport at 7 p.m. Eastern. A Democratic-led effort to impeach President Trump has been voted down in the House. Scott Carr reports from Washington.
21: The impeachment resolution was led by Democratic Congressman Al Green of Texas over what he called the conduct of Immigration and Customs Enforcement and Customs and Border Protection. The vote in the House was 232 to 147 against, with 18 Democrats voting with 213 Republicans to table the bid. 46 Democrats declined to take a position, including the minority leader, Hakeem Jeffries. I'm Scott Carr.
20: That's politics. I'm Wendy Swanson.
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26: A fourth measles-related death has been reported in Pennsylvania. This marks the most measles deaths in 1 year in the U.S. since 1992. Researchers in Houston are testing whether making music can help older adults keep their minds in tune as memory begins to fade. More from Mark Mayfield.
2: According to a new Rice University announcement, the Federal National Institute on Aging is spending $4 million on a five-year study tracking seniors with early cognitive decline, a condition that sharply raises the risk of Alzheimer's and other dementias. The trial will follow 210 people comparing songwriting classes against group sessions and listening to music at home. Researchers hope that the work reveals whether making music can delay severe mental loss.
26: The American Cancer Society says about 1 in 8 men will be diagnosed with prostate cancer during their lifetime. During this Prostate Cancer Awareness Month, a new survey shows just 20% of men know that drinking milk and eating other dairy products can boost the risk. Health update, I'm Sarah Lee Kessler.
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27: Game one of the best of five inaugural Women's Professional Baseball League Championship Series is tonight, featuring the San Francisco Firebells taking on the Los Angeles Queens at 7 p.m. Eastern. The Firebells defeated the Boston Hunters en route to the championship, while the Queens defeated the New York Heights. 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
2: The U.S. military says it has deployed weapons into space. Here's Matt Mattinson.
1: Air Force Secretary Troy Mink said Monday that the U.S. has on-orbit space control weapons that are capable of defending American forces. He added that they continue to ensure they remain ready to meet the challenges of evolving threats. This is the first public acknowledgement of such capabilities in orbit. Mink did not go into detail on the specifics of the weapons. It's also unclear when the weapons were put into orbit. This comes as U.S. military officials have warned about countries like Russia and China developing and testing offensive space capabilities.
2: And former President Obama says artificial intelligence companies calling for more safety is a positive step, but he says the future of the industry shouldn't be left to tech leaders. In an online post Monday, Obama said federal regulation is needed to address AI safety and said the U.S. should take the lead in setting standards for the world. His words quite different from President Trump, who said the only control or guardrails that AI needs is a strong and smart president. Tech Report, I'm Mark Mayfield.
4: 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The latest in entertainment.
3: Is the clock ticking down on 60 Minutes? After some of the show's top veterans were pushed out, the CBS News program had its worst season premiere ratings in more than 25 years.
5: Nielsen says the long-running program drew just 7.9 million viewers on Sunday, its smallest audience for an opening show since the turn of the century. That's at the start of the first full season under Barry Weiss, the network's new editor-in-chief, and the first premiere to score fewer than 9 million viewers. CBS has issued a statement saying 60 Minutes was still Sunday's number one news program. I'm Sarah Lee Kessler.
3: A health update for fans from Billy Joel on the brain surgery he had last year.
2: During an interview with SiriusXM's The Billy Joel Channel, the singer revealed that loud concerts had been damaging his brain, so he had a shunt implanted into his brain. Said he's seen an improvement in his memory, balance, and overall ability to function. The 77-year-old musician said he's also doing physical therapy and is still recuperating. Joel was diagnosed with normal pressure hydrocephalus in May of 2025. I'm Mark Mayfield.
8: She's from Texas, I could tell.
3: And Drake's released what he calls a not-so-short film on YouTube. Fear of Missing Out is about an hour long. It includes some new tracks, including his remix of the Ella Langley hit Choosin' Texas. That's entertainment. I'm Daria Albinger.
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7: Three people are dead after a news helicopter crashed in Los Angeles yesterday while covering another deadly accident. The chopper was providing news coverage for KNBC television and sister station Telemundo 52 when it went down, killing the pilot and a reporter along with a pedestrian on the ground. A visibly shaken anchor Colleen Williams made the announcement on the air after losing contact with the chopper.
9: News Chopper 4 reporter Ileana Moreno and her pilot George Marcineau, both killed in the helicopter crash tonight in Chatsworth.
7: Los Angeles Fire Captain Brandon Silverman says the chopper was engulfed in flames when firefighters arrived on the scene.
10: From the helicopter itself, it's pretty well destroyed, so we are going to have to go through the rubble. We couldn't even see a tail number.
7: Both the NTSB and FAA are investigating. The Federal Reserve is widely anticipated to raise interest rates today. Wallet Hub analyst Chip Lupo.
11: It is expected to be a rate hike by the Fed, in all likelihood about a 25 basis point.
7: Lupo says although inflation has dropped from a high of 9% under the Biden administration, new data from the Consumer Price Index showed annual inflation still well above the central bank's 2% target. This would mark the first time the Fed raises rates in over 3 years. President Trump has called on his appointed Fed chair, Kevin Warsh, to lower rates. And the president will head to North Carolina later today. The White House says he'll be in Gastonia to campaign for Republican Senate candidate Michael Whatley. Unlike allies, Senator Bernie Sanders and former Trump administration official Steve Bannon will work together today as they call to restrict artificial intelligence. They'll both appear at the pro-human assembly in Washington, D.C. Ahead of that pivotal Fed rate decision, on Wall Street, the S&P 500 is edging higher. I'm Michael Kastner. Yesterday, three people died in a crash involving a news helicopter from KNBC TV, and it happened nearly 50 years after a similar accident. More from Mark Mayfield.
2: In 1977, a KNBC news helicopter piloted by Francis Gary Powers crashed after it ran out of fuel. The pilot and photojournalist George Spears both died when it crashed into the Encino neighborhood. Powers was already internationally famous. In 1960, he was flying a top-secret U-2 spy plane for the CIA when he was shot down over the Soviet Union. He was captured and sentenced to prison, but the Soviets released him during a 1962 prisoner swap. I'm Mark Mayfield.
7: NVIDIA CEO Jensen Huang is reportedly on the guest list at President Trump's state dinner for Chinese leader Xi Jinping next week. Trump and Xi are expected to discuss the state and future of artificial intelligence when Xi comes to the White House. Huang was among a group of CEOs who traveled with Trump to China earlier in the year and has echoed the president's pushback against calls to slow down AI development. More Americans are afraid that a robot or a computer program could replace them at work. More from Rory O'Neill.
12: 27%, more than one in four, say they're afraid technology could replace them at the workplace. That's a 7% jump over last year and more than double when Gallup first asked the question back in 2017. In recent years, college graduates have been getting more concerned about their jobs being taken out by tech. For now, the numbers don't justify the fears, as AI is blamed for only moderate job displacement.
7: Cleveland City Council members are voting to rename a portion of Lake Erie. In a meeting Monday night, the council voted to rename an area extending from the city shoreline out 2 miles into Lake Erie as the Gulf of Cleveland. Council members say that while President Trump is renaming bodies of water like Lake Ontario, they don't want to be left out. I'm Michael Kastner.
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3: Repeated storms are hitting the northern and central plains into the Missouri Valley. They could produce locally heavy rainfall and flooding today, while storms also develop across the Four Corners and southwest. The South and Gulf Coast remain hot and humid with plenty of temperatures in the low 100s. Parts of Texas and surrounding areas could see record challenging heat. The Northeast will see scattered showers and thunderstorms as unsettled weather gradually spreads east. While unsettled weather is moving into the southwest with monsoonal moisture fueling scattered thunderstorms from Arizona and New Mexico into parts of Utah and Colorado, the strongest storms could produce very heavy rain, flash flooding, frequent lightning, and gusty winds with temperatures mainly in the upper 80s. Plenty of sunshine throughout California with beach temperatures in the 70s. The Central Valley seeing temperatures in the 90s while things get a bit hotter in Southern California. And the Northwest remains mostly dry with temperatures in the 70s. In Hawaii, trade winds will bring periods of showers, especially on windward slopes. That's your national forecast. I'm Tammy Trujillo.
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6: Super Bowl winning quarterback Sam Darnold is dealing with a unique injury, according to Seahawks coach Mike McDonald, but not a long-term injury. Darnold, however, is likely out for Sunday's game in Arizona. Drew Locke to start. From college football, Arch Manning is saying, "I'm sorry." The Texas quarterback posting an apology for laughing at an AI video showing coach Steve Sarkisian slapping ESPN sideline reporter Holly Rowe. Manning also reached out to Rowe directly. To baseball, where the Brewers have clinched their fourth straight National League Central title. Milwaukee beat Pittsburgh, while the second-place Cubs gave up the last six runs of the night and lost to Atlanta. Cubs manager Craig Counsell.
13: We've got to get guys pitching well, for sure. We've got to score runs. I'm going to tell you that again. We've got to score runs. You know, we got to get guys pitching well, and we got to have guys that we can count on and multiple guys we can count on.
6: The Cubs still lead the National League wildcard race. Meanwhile, the AL Central race is tightening. The Guardians scored two in the ninth and beat the White Sox. They're within a half game of the lead. I'm Matt McCoy.
3: If you're looking for a new set of wheels, many new car drivers feeling sticker shock long after driving off from the dealership.
12: The cost of owning and operating a brand new car tops $12,800 a year, or more than $1,000 a month. AAA says add up the price of the car, the financing, gas, maintenance, and insurance, and it gets pricey. Depreciation is another big factor, which is especially high in electric sedans. Hybrids were considered the most consistently lower-cost alternative to gas-powered vehicles. I'm Rory O'Neill.
3: AI is taking center stage as Salesforce's annual Dreamforce conference is getting underway in San Francisco. San Jose State University tech expert Ahmed Benafa says recent calls to slow the pace of AI will change the nature of the event.
14: That's going to steal some of the thunder, some of the attention on the products from the conference.
3: Meantime, the president has pushed back against growing calls for more guardrails on AI. Kate Fisher with more.
15: The president has certainly said he'd like to see quicker permitting when it comes to data centers. Of course, that's very unpopular with a lot of American people who live near to these centers. And there has been something of a public backlash.
3: He said there is a sick conspiracy going on against AI and data centers, and the only one that is happy about it is China. Last week, a former Anthropic researcher claimed the people building AI earnestly believe it could kill us all by the end of the decade. Target has a new slew of openings set for October. The retailer previously revealed plans to open over 300 new stores by 2035. All the stores will be featuring Starbucks cafes. And Target is bringing back its popular car seat trade-in event starting September 20th through October 3rd. Customers can bring in old, expired, or damaged car seats and receive a 20% Target Circle bonus toward new baby gear purchases. Guests claim the discount by scanning a code at in-store collection boxes. Target says the program has recycled millions of car seats since it launched and kept safety equipment out of landfills. I'm Monica Nelson with your consumer and business news.
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4: 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The latest in politics.
20: President Trump will be in North Carolina later today. The White House says he'll be in Gastonia to campaign for Republican Senate candidate Michael Whatley. Whatley has said Trump needs an ally in the Senate and North Carolina needs a fighter. Trump's visit comes with the midterm elections less than 2 months away. He's scheduled to speak from Gastonia National Airport at 7 p.m. Eastern. A Democratic-led effort to impeach President Trump has been voted down in the House. Scott Carr reports from Washington.
1: The impeachment resolution was led by Democratic Congressman Al Green of Texas over what he called the conduct of Immigration and Customs Enforcement and Customs and Border Protection. The vote in the House was 232 to 147 against, with 18 Democrats voting with 213 Republicans to table the bid. 46 Democrats declined to take a position, including the minority leader, Hakeem Jeffries. I'm Scott Carr.
20: That's politics. I'm Wendy Swanson.
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26: A fourth measles-related death has been reported in Pennsylvania. This marks the most measles deaths in 1 year in the U.S. since 1992. Researchers in Houston are testing whether making music can help older adults keep their minds in tune as memory begins to fade. More from Mark Mayfield.
2: According to a new Rice University announcement, the Federal National Institute on Aging is spending $4 million on a five-year study tracking seniors with early cognitive decline, a condition that sharply raises the risk of Alzheimer's and other dementias. The trial will follow 210 people comparing songwriting classes against group sessions and listening to music at home. Researchers hope that the work reveals whether making music can delay severe mental loss.
26: The American Cancer Society says about 1 in 8 men will be diagnosed with prostate cancer during their lifetime. During this Prostate Cancer Awareness Month, a new survey shows just 20% of men know that drinking milk and eating other dairy products can boost the risk. Health update, I'm Sarah Lee Kessler.
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27: 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The Firebells defeated the Boston Hunters en route to the championship, while the Queens defeated the New York Heights. Tonight's game will be available streaming on ESPN Select. 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
2: The U.S. military says it has deployed weapons into space. Here's Matt Mattinson.
30: Air Force Secretary Troy Mink said Monday that the U.S. has on-orbit space control weapons that are capable of defending American forces. He added that they continue to ensure they remain ready to meet the challenges of evolving threats. This is the first public acknowledgement of such capabilities in orbit. Mink did not go into detail on the specifics of the weapons. It's also unclear when the weapons were put into orbit. This comes as U.S. military officials have warned about countries like Russia and China developing and testing offensive space capabilities.
2: And former President Obama says artificial intelligence companies calling for more safety is a positive step, but he says the future of the industry shouldn't be left to tech leaders. In an online post Monday, Obama said federal regulation is needed to address AI safety and said the U.S. should take the lead in setting standards for the world. His words quite different from President Trump, who said the only control or guardrails that AI needs is a strong and smart president. Tech Report, I'm Mark Mayfield.
5: 24/7 News. The latest in entertainment.
3: Is the clock ticking down on 60 Minutes? After some of the show's top veterans were pushed out, CBS News program had its worst season premiere ratings in more than 25 years.
0: Nielsen says the long-running program drew just 7.9 million viewers on Sunday, its smallest audience for an opening show since the turn of the century. That's at the start of the first full season under Barry Weiss, the network's new editor-in-chief, and the first premiere to score fewer than 9 million viewers. CBS has issued a statement saying 60 Minutes was still Sunday's number one news program. I'm Sarah Lee Kessler.
3: A health update for fans and Billy Joel on the brain surgery he had last year.
2: During an interview with SiriusXM's The Billy Joel Channel, the singer revealed that loud concerts had been damaging his brain, so he had a shunt implanted into his brain. Said he's seen an improvement in his memory, balance, and overall ability to function. The 77-year-old musician said he's also doing physical therapy and is still recuperating. Joel was diagnosed with normal pressure hydrocephalus in May of 2025. I'm Mark Mayfield.
6: She's from Texas, I could tell.
3: And Drake's released what he calls a not-so-short film on YouTube. Fear of Missing Out is about an hour long and includes some new tracks, including his remix of the Ella Langley hit Choosin' Texas. That's entertainment. I'm Daria Albinger.
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18: 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Daria Albinger takes a look at what it could mean for consumers.
3: This is a good time to start paying down credit card debt. Carrying a balance will become more expensive, and you should notice that increase on your statements in the next 2 to 6 months. 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And if you're a saver, it's a good time to act. Put more money in that interest-bearing savings account or open one if you don't have one. I'm Daria Albinger.
18: If expectations are correct and the Fed does raise rates, it'll be the first time in over 3 years. The NTSB will lead the investigation into the crash of a Los Angeles news helicopter that went down while covering a fatal accident last night. Los Angeles Fire Captain Brandon Silverman says the chopper was engulfed in flames when firefighters arrived on the scene.
12: From the helicopter itself, it's pretty well destroyed, so we are going to have to go through the rubble. We couldn't even see a tail number.
18: The chopper was providing news coverage for KNBC and sister station Telemundo 52. When a crash between two commercial buildings in Chatsworth, killing the pilot and a reporter, as well as a person on the ground. Before the crash, the helicopter's occupants were reporting on a collision involving an SUV and a Metro bus that killed three people and injured several others. The majority of Americans believe AI could destroy humanity. A new Politico survey shows that nearly 2 in 3 Americans are concerned artificial intelligence could pose grave risks to the future of mankind. This after several current and former AI company employees have warned about the dangers of the technology. Parts of the Ohio Valley are in the bullseye of today's flash flood threat. A corridor spanning from northern Illinois to the Indiana-Ohio border is set to get hit with rain, with the heaviest downpours expected to pick up through the morning and afternoon. Parts of central and southern Iowa and northern Missouri could also get hit today. I'm Chris Caraggio. The war in Iran reportedly cost about $246 million per day in its first 5 months. Tammy Trujillo has details.
13: The nonpartisan Congressional Budget Office released a report estimating the war with Iran cost the U.S. over $38 billion from late February to early August and could cost up to $3 billion for each additional month. The report said over half that cost has come from replacing all the munitions used in the fighting. The war has also led to higher fuel prices around the world. I'm Tammy Trujillo.
1: Retail sales were up 1.2% in August over July, the biggest increase in 5 months. Gasoline stations saw the biggest jump in spending at just over 3%, according to numbers out today from the Census Bureau. Higher prices contributed to the strong retail sales number, but weren't solely responsible. Excluding gas, automobiles, restaurants, and building materials, sales were up 1.4%, a full percent higher than forecasters predicted. Los Angeles County prosecutors did not seek the death penalty in the case against Nick Reiner. L.A. County District Attorney Nathan Hochman announced the decision at a news conference yesterday. He said he spoke with the Reiner family and considered mitigating and aggravating factors in the case. Reiner's accused of killing his parents, filmmaker Rob Reiner and Michelle Reiner, in December. Nick Reiner has pleaded not guilty and faces life in prison without parole if convicted. A new large survey shows simple treatments may be the best when it comes to dealing with knee arthritis pain issues. Michael Kastner has more.
14: A survey in China of more than 10,000 people in the open access journal PLOS-1 found knee braces were very effective, as well as exercise. Also, hydrotherapy involving treatments in warm water worked well for reducing pain. Ultrasound ranked near the bottom. The study's author suggests that findings could influence future guidelines to focus on safer, lower-cost interventions. I'm Michael Kastner.
1: I'm Chris Caraggio.
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13: Repeated storms are hitting the northern and central plains into the Missouri Valley. They could produce locally heavy rainfall and flooding today, while storms also develop across the Four Corners and southwest. The South and Gulf Coast remain hot and humid with plenty of temperatures in the low 100s. Parts of Texas and surrounding areas could see record challenging heat. The Northeast will see scattered showers and thunderstorms as unsettled weather gradually spreads east. While unsettled weather is moving into the southwest with monsoonal moisture fueling scattered thunderstorms from Arizona and New Mexico into parts of Utah and Colorado, the strongest storms could produce very heavy rain, flash flooding, frequent lightning, and gusty winds with temperatures mainly in the upper 80s. Plenty of sunshine throughout California with beach temperatures in the 70s. The Central Valley seeing temperatures in the 90s while things get a bit hotter in Southern California. And the Northwest remains mostly dry with temperatures in the 70s. In Hawaii, trade winds will bring periods of showers, especially on windward slopes. That's your national forecast. I'm Tammy Trujillo.
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15: The National League Central was formed in 1994, and the Milwaukee Brewers are the first team to finish first 4 years in a row. Jacob Mizorowski winning his 15th game, leading the Brew Crew to a win over the Pirates, and coupled with a Cubs loss to the Braves, they are the division champs.
16: I mean, you can't. I mean, this is what you hope for and pray for as a baseball player, so it's a lot of fun.
15: Mizorowski added, taking the division again is almost surreal.
16: Yeah, I mean, it means a lot. You know, just coming through the year, it's a long season, and, you know, it's everything we've hoped for. So it just means a lot.
15: The Brewers still have their sights set on the franchise record for wins in a season, which is 97. They are currently three away from that mark. LSU star defensive end Prince Will Umanmielen was served with court papers yesterday in the case Ole Miss filed against him, the school filing a breach of contract complaint against the former Rebel. That's sports. I'm Frank Garrett.
17: You're looking for a new set of wheels? Many new car drivers feeling sticker shock long after driving off from the dealership.
20: The cost of owning and operating a brand new car tops $12,800 a year, or more than $1,000 a month. AAA says add up the price of the car, the financing, gas, maintenance, and insurance, and it gets pricey. Depreciation is another big factor, which is especially high in electric sedans. Hybrids were considered the most consistently lower-cost alternative to gas-powered vehicles. I'm Rory O'Neill.
17: AI is taking center stage as Salesforce's annual Dreamforce conference is getting underway in San Francisco. San Jose State University tech expert Ahmed Benafa says recent calls to slow the pace of AI will change the nature of the event.
21: That's going to steal some of the thunder, some of the attention on the products from the conference.
17: Meantime, the president has pushed back against growing calls for more guardrails on AI. Kate Fisher with more.
22: The president has certainly said he'd like to see quicker permitting when it comes to data centers. Of course, that's very unpopular with a lot of American people who live near to these centers. And there has been something of a public backlash.
17: He said there is a sick conspiracy going on against AI and data centers, and the only one that is happy about it is China. Last week, a former Anthropic researcher claimed the people building AI earnestly believe it could kill us all by the end of the decade. Target has a new slew of openings set for October. The retailer previously revealed plans to open over 300 new stores by 2035. All the stores will be featuring Starbucks cafes. And Target is bringing back its popular car seat trade-in event starting September 20th through October 3rd. Customers can bring in old, expired, or damaged car seats and receive a 20% Target Circle bonus toward new baby gear purchases. Guests claim the discount by scanning a code at in-store collection boxes. Target says the program has recycled millions of car seats since it launched and kept safety equipment out of landfills. I'm Monica Nelson with your consumer and business news.
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5: President Trump will be in North Carolina later today. The White House says he'll be in Gastonia to campaign for Republican Senate candidate Michael Whatley. Whatley has said Trump needs an ally in the Senate and North Carolina needs a fighter. Trump's visit comes with the midterm elections less than 2 months away. He's scheduled to speak from Gastonia National Airport at 7 p.m. Eastern. A Democratic-led effort to impeach President Trump has been voted down in the House. Scott Carr reports from Washington.
19: The impeachment resolution was led by Democratic Congressman Al Green of Texas over what he called the conduct of Immigration and Customs Enforcement and Customs and Border Protection. The vote in the House was 232 to 147 against, with 18 Democrats voting with 213 Republicans to table the bid. 46 Democrats declined to take a position, including the minority leader, Hakeem Jeffries. I'm Scott Carr.
5: That's politics. I'm Wendy Swanson.
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27: A fourth measles-related death has been reported in Pennsylvania. This marks the most measles deaths in 1 year in the U.S. since 1992. Researchers in Houston are testing whether making music can help older adults keep their minds in tune as memory begins to fade. More from Mark Mayfield.
2: According to a new Rice University announcement, the Federal National Institute on Aging is spending $4 million on a five-year study tracking seniors with early cognitive decline, a condition that sharply raises the risk of Alzheimer's and other dementias. The trial will follow 210 people comparing songwriting classes against group sessions and listening to music at home. Researchers hope that the work reveals whether making music can delay severe mental loss.
27: The American Cancer Society says about 1 in 8 men will be diagnosed with prostate cancer during their lifetime. During this Prostate Cancer Awareness Month, a new survey shows just 20% of men know that drinking milk and eating other dairy products can boost the risk. Health update, I'm Sarah Lee Kessler.
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2: The U.S. military says it has deployed weapons into space. Here's Matt Mattinson.
7: Air Force Secretary Troy Mink said Monday that the U.S. has on-orbit space control weapons that are capable of defending American forces. He added that they continue to ensure they remain ready to meet the challenges of evolving threats. This is the first public acknowledgement of such capabilities in orbit. Mink did not go into detail on the specifics of the weapons. It's also unclear when the weapons were put into orbit. This comes as U.S. military officials have warned about countries like Russia and China developing and testing offensive space capabilities.
2: And former President Obama says artificial intelligence companies calling for more safety is a positive step, but he says the future of the industry shouldn't be left to tech leaders. In an online post Monday, Obama said federal regulation is needed to address AI safety and said the U.S. should take the lead in setting standards for the world. His words quite different from President Trump, who said the only control or guardrails that AI needs is a strong and smart president. Tech Report, I'm Mark Mayfield.
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8: Is the clock ticking down on 60 Minutes? After some of the show's top veterans were pushed out, the CBS News program had its worst season premiere ratings in more than 25 years.
9: Nielsen says the long-running program drew just 7.9 million viewers on Sunday, its smallest audience for an opening show since the turn of the century. That's at the start of the first full season under Barry Weiss, the network's new editor-in-chief, and the first premiere to score fewer than 9 million viewers. CBS has issued a statement saying 60 Minutes was still Sunday's number one news program. I'm Sarah Lee Kessler.
8: A health update for fans from Billy Joel on the brain surgery he had last year.
2: During an interview with SiriusXM's The Billy Joel Channel, the singer revealed that loud concerts had been damaging his brain, so he had a shunt implanted into his brain. Said he's seen an improvement in his memory, balance, and overall ability to function. The 77-year-old musician said he's also doing physical therapy and is still recuperating. Joel was diagnosed with normal pressure hydrocephalus in May of 2025. I'm Mark Mayfield.
10: She's from Texas, I could tell.
8: And Drake's released what he calls a not-so-short film on YouTube. Fear of Missing Out is about an hour long and includes some new tracks, including his remix of the Ella Langley hit Choosin' Texas. That's entertainment. I'm Daria Albinger.
4: 24/7 News. 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Coming up next in 60 seconds.
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1: There's word that the Fed could hike interest rates 0.25% today. Gary Albinger takes a look at what it could mean for consumers.
13: This is a good time to start paying down credit card debt. Carrying a balance will become more expensive, and you should notice that increase on your statements in the next 2 to 6 months. If you're thinking about buying a car or a truck, you may want to hold for now. While current auto loans won't be affected, new ones could be more expensive. And if you're a saver, it's a good time to act. Put more money in that interest-bearing savings account or open one if you don't have one. I'm Daria Albinger.
1: If expectations are correct and the Fed does raise rates, it'll be the first time in over 3 years. The NTSB will lead the investigation into the crash of a Los Angeles news helicopter that went down while covering a fatal accident last night. Los Angeles Fire Captain Brandon Silverman says the chopper was engulfed in flames when firefighters arrived on the scene.

0: $246 million per day in its first 5 months. Tammy Trujillo has details.
1: The nonpartisan Congressional Budget Office released a report estimating the war with Iran cost the U.S. over $38 billion from late February to early August and could cost up to $3 billion for each additional month. The report said over half that cost has come from replacing all the munitions used in the fighting. The war has also led to higher fuel prices around the world. I'm Tammy Trujillo.
0: Retail sales were up 1.2% in August over July, the biggest increase in 5 months. Gasoline stations saw the biggest jump in spending at just over 3%, according to numbers out today from the Census Bureau. Higher prices contributed to the strong retail sales number, but weren't solely responsible. Excluding gas, automobiles, restaurants, and building materials, sales were up 1.4%, a full percent higher than forecasters predicted. Los Angeles County prosecutors did not seek the death penalty in the case against Nick Reiner. L.A. County District Attorney Nathan Hochman announced the decision at a news conference yesterday. He said he spoke with the Reiner family and considered mitigating and aggravating factors in the case. Reiner's accused of killing his parents, filmmaker Rob Reiner and Michelle Reiner, in December. Nick Reiner has pleaded not guilty and faces life in prison without parole if convicted. A new large survey shows simple treatments may be the best when it comes to dealing with knee arthritis pain issues. Michael Kastner has more.
2: A survey in China of more than 10,000 people in the open access journal PLOS-1 found knee braces were very effective, as well as exercise. Also, hydrotherapy involving treatments in warm water worked well for reducing pain. Ultrasound ranked near the bottom. The study's author suggests that findings could influence future guidelines to focus on safer, lower-cost interventions. I'm Michael Kastner.
0: I'm Chris Caraggio.
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1: Repeated storms are hitting the northern and central plains into the Missouri Valley. They could produce locally heavy rainfall and flooding today, while storms also develop across the Four Corners and southwest. The South and Gulf Coast remain hot and humid with plenty of temperatures in the low 100s. Parts of Texas and surrounding areas could see record challenging heat. The Northeast will see scattered showers and thunderstorms as unsettled weather gradually spreads east. While unsettled weather is moving into the southwest with monsoonal moisture fueling scattered thunderstorms from Arizona and New Mexico into parts of Utah and Colorado, the strongest storms could produce very heavy rain, flash flooding, frequent lightning, and gusty winds with temperatures mainly in the upper 80s. Plenty of sunshine throughout California with beach temperatures in the 70s. The Central Valley seeing temperatures in the 90s while things get a bit hotter in Southern California. And the Northwest remains mostly dry with temperatures in the 70s. In Hawaii, trade winds will bring periods of showers, especially on windward slopes. That's your national forecast. I'm Tammy Trujillo.
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4: The National League Central was formed in 1994, and the Milwaukee Brewers are the first team to finish first 4 years in a row. Jacob Mizorowski winning his 15th game, leading the Brew Crew to a win over the Pirates, and coupled with a Cubs loss to the Braves, they are the division champs.
5: I mean, you can't. I mean, this is what you hope for and pray for as a baseball player, so it's a lot of fun.
4: Mizorowski added, taking the division again is almost surreal.
5: Yeah, I mean, it means a lot. You know, just coming through the year, it's a long season, and, you know, it's everything we've hoped for. So it just means a lot.
4: The Brewers still have their sights set on the franchise record for wins in a season, which is 97. They are currently three away from that mark. LSU star defensive end Prince Will Umanmielen was served with court papers yesterday in the case Ole Miss filed against him, the school filing a breach of contract complaint against the former Rebel. That's sports. I'm Frank Aaron.
6: If you're looking for a new set of wheels, many new car drivers feeling sticker shock long after driving off from the dealership.
7: The cost of owning and operating a brand new car tops $12,800 a year, or more than $1,000 a month. AAA says add up the price of the car, the financing, gas, maintenance, and insurance, and it gets pricey. Depreciation is another big factor, which is especially high in electric sedans. Hybrids were considered the most consistently lower-cost alternative to gas-powered vehicles. I'm Rory O'Neill.
6: AI is taking center stage as Salesforce's annual Dreamforce conference is getting underway in San Francisco. San Jose State University tech expert Ahmed Benafa says recent calls to slow the pace of AI will will change the nature of the event.
8: That's going to steal some of the thunder, some of the attention on the products from the conference.
6: Meantime, the president has pushed back against growing calls for more guardrails on AI.

0: Kate Fisher with more.
1: The president has certainly said he'd like to see quicker permitting when it comes to data centers. Of course, that's very unpopular with a lot of American people who live near to these centers. And there has been something of a public backlash.
0: He said there is a sick conspiracy going on against AI and data centers, and the only one that is happy about it is China. Last week, a former Anthropic researcher claimed the people building AI earnestly believe it could kill us all by the end of the decade. Target has a new slew of openings set for October. The retailer previously revealed plans to open over 300 new stores by 2035. All the stores will be featuring Starbucks cafes. And Target is bringing back its popular car seat trade-in event starting September 20th through October 3rd. Customers can bring in old, expired, or damaged car seats and receive a 20% Target Circle bonus toward new baby gear purchases. Guests claim the discount by scanning a code at in-store collection boxes. Target says the program has recycled millions of car seats since it launched and kept safety equipment out of landfills. I'm Monica Nelson with your consumer and business news.
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8: President Trump will be in North Carolina later today. The White House says he'll be in Gastonia to campaign for Republican Senate candidate Michael Whatley. Whatley has said Trump needs an ally in the Senate and North Carolina needs a fighter. Trump's visit comes with the midterm elections less than 2 months away. He's scheduled to speak from Gastonia National Airport at 7 p.m. Eastern. A Democratic-led effort to impeach President Trump has been voted down in the House. Scott Carr reports from Washington.
9: The impeachment resolution was led by Democratic Congressman Al Green of Texas over what he called the conduct of Immigration and Customs Enforcement and Customs and Border Protection. The vote in the House was 232 to 147 against, with 18 Democrats voting with 213 Republicans to table the bid. 46 Democrats declined to take a position, including the minority leader, Hakeem Jeffries. I'm Scott Carr.
8: That's politics. I'm Wendy Swanson.
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15: A fourth measles-related death has been reported in Pennsylvania. This marks the most measles deaths in 1 year in the U.S. since 1992. Researchers in Houston are testing whether making music can help older adults keep their minds in tune as memory begins to fade. More from Mark Mayfield.
16: According to a new Rice University announcement, the Federal National Institute on Aging is spending $4 million on a 5-year study tracking seniors with early cognitive decline, a condition that sharply raises the risk of Alzheimer's and other dementias. The trial will follow 210 people comparing songwriting classes against group sessions and listening to music at home. Researchers hope that the work reveals whether making music can delay severe mental loss.
3: The American Cancer Society says about 1 in 8 men will be diagnosed with prostate cancer during their lifetime. During this Prostate Cancer Awareness Month, a new survey shows just 20% of men know that drinking milk and eating other dairy products can boost the risk. Health update, I'm Sarah Lee Kessler.
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16: The U.S. military says it has deployed weapons into space. Here's Matt Mattinson.
18: Air Force Secretary Troy Mink said Monday that the U.S. has on-orbit space control weapons that are capable of defending American forces. He added that they continue to ensure they remain ready to meet the challenges of evolving threats. This is the first public acknowledgement of such capabilities in orbit. Mink did not go into detail on the specifics of the weapons. It's also unclear when the weapons were put into orbit. This comes as U.S. military officials have warned about countries like Russia and China developing and testing offensive space capabilities.
16: And former President Obama says artificial intelligence companies calling for more safety is a positive step, but he says the future of the industry shouldn't be left to tech leaders. In an online post Monday, Obama said federal regulation is needed to address AI safety and said the U.S. should take the lead in setting standards for the world. His words quite different from President Trump, who said the only control or guardrails that AI needs is a strong and smart president. Tech Report, I'm Mark Mayfield.
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19: Is the clock ticking down on 60 Minutes? After some of the show's top veterans were pushed out, the CBS News program had its worst season premiere ratings in more than 25 years.
20: Nielsen says the long-running program drew just 7.9 million viewers on Sunday, its smallest audience for an opening show since the turn of the century. That's at the start of the first full season under Barry Weiss, the network's new editor-in-chief, and the first premiere to score fewer than 9 million viewers. CBS has issued a statement saying 60 Minutes was still Sunday's number one news program. I'm Sarah Lee Kessler.
19: A health update for fans and Billy Joel on the brain surgery ad last year.
16: During an interview with SiriusXM's The Billy Joel Channel, the singer revealed that loud concerts had been damaging his brain, so he had a shunt implanted into his brain. Said he's seen an improvement in his memory, balance, and overall ability to function. The 77-year-old musician said he's also doing physical therapy and is still recuperating. Joel was diagnosed with normal pressure hydrocephalus in May of 2025. I'm Mark Mayfield.
21: She's from Texas, I could tell.
19: And Drake's released what he calls a not-so-short film on YouTube. Fear of Missing Out is about an hour long. It includes some new tracks, including his remix of the Ella Langley hit Choosin' Texas. That's entertainment. I'm Daria Albinger.
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5: 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Nothing is worse than slow internet. 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
1: There's word that the Fed could hike interest rates 0.25% today. Gary Albinger takes a look at what it could mean for consumers.
12: This is a good time to start paying down credit card debt. Carrying a balance will become more expensive, and you should notice that increase on your statements in the next 2 to 6 months. If you're thinking about buying a car or a truck, you may want to hold for now. While current auto loans won't be affected, new ones could be more expensive. And if you're a saver, it's a good time to act. Put more money in that interest-bearing savings account or open one if you don't have one. I'm Daria Albinger.
1: If expectations are correct and the Fed does raise rates, it'll be the first time in over 3 years. The NTSB will lead the investigation into the crash of a Los Angeles news helicopter that went down while covering a fatal accident last night. Los Angeles Fire Captain Brandon Silverman says the chopper was engulfed in flames when firefighters arrived on the scene.
22: From the helicopter itself, it's pretty well destroyed, so we are going to have to go through the rubble. We couldn't even see a tail number.
1: The chopper was providing news coverage for KNBC and sister station Telemundo 52. When it crashed between two commercial buildings in Chatsworth, killing the pilot and a reporter, as well as a person on the ground. Before the crash, the helicopter's occupants were reporting on a collision involving an SUV and a Metro bus that killed 3 people and injured several others. The majority of Americans believe AI could destroy humanity. A new Politico survey shows that nearly 2 in 3 Americans are concerned artificial intelligence could pose grave risks to the future of mankind. This after several current and former AI company employees have warned about the dangers of the technology. Parts of the Ohio Valley are in the bullseye of today's flash flood threat. A corridor spanning from northern Illinois to the Indiana-Ohio border is set to get hit with rain, with the heaviest downpours expected to pick up through the morning and afternoon. Parts of central and southern Iowa and northern Missouri could also get hit today. I'm Chris Caraggio. The war in Iran reportedly cost about $246 million per day in its first 5 months. Tammy Trujillo has details.
23: The nonpartisan Congressional Budget Office released a report estimating the war with Iran cost the U.S. over $38 billion from late February to early August and could cost up to $3 billion for each additional month. The report said over half that cost has come from replacing all the munitions used in the fighting. The war has also led to higher fuel prices around the world. I'm Tammy Trujillo.
1: Retail sales were up 1.2% in August over July, the biggest increase in 5 months. Gasoline stations saw the biggest jump in spending at just over 3%, according to numbers out today from the Census Bureau. Higher prices contributed to the strong retail sales number, but weren't solely responsible. Excluding gas, automobiles, restaurants, and building materials, sales were up 1.4%, a full percent higher than forecasters predicted. Los Angeles County prosecutors did not seek the death penalty in the case against Nick Reiner. L.A. County District Attorney Nathan Hochman announced the decision at a news conference yesterday. He said he spoke with the Reiner family and considered mitigating and aggravating factors in the case. Reiner's accused of killing his parents, filmmaker Rob Reiner and Michelle Reiner, in December. Nick Reiner has pleaded not guilty and faces life in prison without parole if convicted. A new large survey shows simple treatments may be the best when it comes to dealing with knee arthritis pain issues. Michael Kastner has more.
24: A survey in China of more than 10,000 people in the open access journal PLOS-1 found knee braces were very effective, as well as exercise. Also, hydrotherapy involving treatments in warm water worked well for reducing pain. Ultrasound ranked near the bottom. The study's author suggests that findings could influence future guidelines to focus on safer, lower-cost interventions. I'm Michael Kastner.
1: I'm Chris Caraggio.
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23: Repeated storms are hitting the northern and central plains into the Missouri Valley. They could produce locally heavy rainfall and flooding today, while storms also develop across the Four Corners and southwest. The South and Gulf Coast remain hot and humid with plenty of temperatures in the low 100s. Parts of Texas and surrounding areas could see record challenging heat. The Northeast will see scattered showers and thunderstorms as unsettled weather gradually spreads east. While unsettled weather is moving into the southwest with monsoonal moisture fueling scattered thunderstorms from Arizona and New Mexico into parts of Utah and Colorado. The strongest storms could produce very heavy rain, flash flooding, frequent lightning, and gusty winds with temperatures mainly in the upper 80s. Plenty of sunshine throughout California with beach temperatures in the 70s. The Central Valley is seeing temperatures in the 90s while things get a bit hotter in Southern California. And the Northwest remains mostly dry with temperatures in the 70s. In Hawaii, trade winds will bring periods of showers, especially on windward slopes. That's your national forecast. I'm Tammy Trujillo.
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0: The National League Central was formed in 1994, and the Milwaukee Brewers are the first team to finish first 4 years in a row. Jacob Mizorowski winning his 15th game, leading the Brew Crew to a win over the Pirates, and coupled with a Cubs loss to the Braves, they are the division champs.
4: I mean, you can't. I mean, this is what you hope for and pray for as a baseball player, so it's a lot of fun.
0: Mizorowski added, taking the division again is almost surreal.
4: Yeah, I mean, it means a lot. You know, just coming through the year, it's a long season, and, you know, it's everything we've hoped for. So it just means a lot.
0: The Brewers still have their sights set on the franchise record for wins in a season, which is 97. They are currently three away from that mark. LSU star defensive end Prince Will Umanmielen was served with court papers yesterday in the case Ole Miss filed against him, the school filing a breach of contract complaint against the former Rebel. That's sports. I'm Frank Aaron.
6: You're looking for a new set of wheels. Many new car drivers feeling sticker shock long after driving off from the dealership.
7: The cost of owning and operating a brand new car tops $12,800 a year, or more than $1,000 a month. AAA says add up the price of the car, the financing, gas, maintenance, and insurance, and it gets pricey. Depreciation is another big factor, which is especially high in electric sedans. Hybrids were considered the most consistently lower-cost alternative to gas-powered vehicles. I'm Rory O'Neill.
6: AI is taking center stage as Salesforce's annual Dreamforce conference is getting underway in San Francisco. San Jose State University tech expert Ahmed Benafa says recent calls to slow the pace of AI will change the nature of the event.
9: That's going to steal some of the thunder, some of the attention on the products from the conference.
6: Meantime, the president has pushed back against growing calls for more guardrails on AI. Kate Fisher with more.
25: The president has certainly said he'd like to see quicker permitting when it comes to data centers. Of course, that's very unpopular with a lot of American people who live near to these centers. And there has been something of a public backlash.
6: He said there is a sick conspiracy going on against AI and data centers, and the only one that is happy about it is China. Last week, a former Anthropic researcher claimed the people building AI earnestly believe it could kill us all by the end of the decade. Target has a new slew of openings set for October. The retailer previously revealed plans to open over 300 new stores by 2035. All the stores will be featuring Starbucks cafes, and Target is bringing back its popular car seat trade-in event starting September 20th through October 3rd. Customers can bring in old, expired, or damaged car seats and receive a 20% Target Circle bonus toward new baby gear purchases. Guests claim the discount by scanning a code at in-store collection boxes. Target says the program has recycled millions of car seats since it launched and kept safety equipment out of landfills. I'm Monica Nelson with your consumer and business news.
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2: 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The latest in politics.
8: President Trump will be in North Carolina later today. The White House says he'll be in Gastonia to campaign for Republican Senate candidate Michael Whatley. Whatley has said Trump needs an ally in the Senate and North Carolina needs a fighter. Trump's visit comes with the midterm elections less than 2 months away. He's scheduled to speak from Gastonia National Airport at 7 p.m. Eastern. A Democratic-led effort to impeach President Trump has been voted down in the House. Scott Carr reports from Washington.
10: The impeachment resolution was led by Democratic Congressman Al Green of Texas over what he called the conduct of Immigration and Customs Enforcement and Customs and Border Protection. The vote in the House was 232 to 147 against, with 18 Democrats voting with 213 Republicans to table the bid. 46 Democrats declined to take a position, including the minority leader, Hakeem Jeffries. I'm Scott Carr.
8: That's politics. I'm Wendy Swanson.
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28: A fourth measles-related death has been reported in Pennsylvania. This marks the most measles deaths in 1 year in the U.S. since 1992. Researchers in Houston are testing whether making music can help older adults keep their minds in tune as memory begins to fade. More from Mark Mayfield.
16: According to a new Rice University announcement, the Federal National Institute on Aging is spending $4 million on a five-year study tracking seniors with early cognitive decline, a condition that sharply raises the risk of Alzheimer's and other dementias. The trial will follow 210 people comparing songwriting classes against group sessions and listening to music at home. Researchers hope that the work reveals whether making music can delay severe mental loss.
28: The American Cancer Society says about 1 in 8 men will be diagnosed with prostate cancer during their lifetime. During this Prostate Cancer Awareness Month, a new survey shows just 20% of men know that drinking milk and eating other dairy products can boost the risk. Health update, I'm Sarah Lee Kessler.
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16: The U.S. military says it has deployed weapons into space.
5: Here's Matt Mattinson.
12: Air Force Secretary Troy Mink said Monday that the U.S. has on-orbit space control weapons that are capable of defending American forces. He added that they continue to ensure they remain ready to meet the challenges of evolving threats. This is the first public acknowledgement of such capabilities in orbit. Mink did not go into detail on the specifics of the weapons. It's also unclear when the weapons were put into orbit. This comes as U.S. military officials have warned about countries like Russia and China developing and testing offensive space capabilities.
5: And former President Obama says artificial intelligence companies calling for more safety is a positive step, but he says the future of the industry shouldn't be left to tech leaders. In an online post Monday, Obama said federal regulation is needed to address AI safety and said the U.S. should take the lead in setting standards for the world. His words quite different from President Trump, who said the only control or guardrails that AI needs is a strong and smart president. Tech Report, I'm Mark Mayfield.
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13: Is the clock ticking down on 60 Minutes? After some of the show's top veterans were pushed out, the CBS News program had its worst season premiere ratings in more than 25 years.
14: Nielsen says the long-running program drew just 7.9 million viewers on Sunday, its smallest audience for an opening show since the turn of the century. That's at the start of the first full season under Barry Weiss, the network's new editor-in-chief, and the first premiere to score fewer than 9 million viewers. CBS has issued a statement saying 60 Minutes was still Sunday's number one news program. I'm Sarah Lee Kessler.
13: A health update for fans from Billy Joel on the brain surgery ad last year.
5: During an interview with SiriusXM's The Billy Joel Channel, the singer revealed that loud concerts had been damaging his brain, so he had a shunt implanted into his brain. Said he's seen an improvement in his memory, balance, and overall ability to function. The 77-year-old musician said he's also doing physical therapy and is still recuperating. Joel was diagnosed with normal pressure hydrocephalus in May of 2025. I'm Mark Mayfield.
15: She's from Texas, I could tell.
13: And Drake's released what he calls a not-so-short film on YouTube. Fear of Missing Out is about an hour long and includes some new tracks, including his remix of the Ella Langley hit Choosin' Texas. That's entertainment. I'm Daria Albinger.
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1: There is word that the Fed could hike interest rates 0.25% today. Daria Albinger takes a look at what it could mean for consumers.
13: This is a good time to start paying down credit card debt. Carrying a balance will become more expensive, and you should notice that increase on your statements in the next 2 to 6 months. If you're thinking about buying a car or a truck, you may want to hold for now. While current auto loans won't be affected, new ones could be more expensive. And if you're a saver, it's a good time to act. Put more money in that interest-bearing savings account or open one if you don't have one. I'm Daria Albinger.
1: If expectations are correct and the Fed does raise rates, it'll be the first time in over 3 years. The NTSB will lead the investigation into the crash of a Los Angeles news helicopter that went down while covering a fatal accident last night. Los Angeles Fire Captain Brandon Silverman says the chopper was engulfed in flames when firefighters arrived on the scene.
22: From the helicopter itself, it's pretty well destroyed, so we are going to have to go through the rubble. We couldn't even see a tail number.
1: The chopper was providing news coverage for KNBC and sister station Telemundo 52 when it crashed between two commercial buildings in Chatsworth, killing the pilot and a reporter as well as a person on the ground. Before the crash, the helicopter's occupants were reporting on a collision involving an SUV and a Metro bus that killed three people and injured several others. The majority of Americans believe AI could destroy humanity. A new Politico survey shows that nearly 2 in 3 Americans are concerned artificial intelligence could pose grave risks to the future of mankind. This after several current and former AI company employees have warned about the dangers of the technology. Parts of the Ohio Valley are in the bullseye of today's flash flood threat. A corridor spanning from northern Illinois to the Indiana-Ohio border is set to get hit with rain, with the heaviest downpours expected to pick up through the morning and afternoon. Parts of central and southern Iowa and northern Missouri could also get hit today. I'm Chris Caraggio. The war in Iran reportedly cost about $246 million per day in its first 5 months. Tammy Trujillo has details.
0: The nonpartisan Congressional Budget Office released a report estimating the war with Iran cost the U.S. over $38 billion from late February to early August and could cost up to $3 billion for each additional month. The report said over half that cost has come from replacing all the munitions used in the fighting. The war has also led to higher fuel prices around the world. I'm Tammy Trujillo.
1: Retail sales were up 1.2% in August over July, the biggest increase in 5 months. Gasoline stations saw the biggest jump in spending at just over 3%, according to numbers out today from the Census Bureau. Higher prices contributed to the strong retail sales number, but weren't solely responsible. Excluding gas, automobiles, restaurants, and building materials, sales were up 1.4%, a full percent higher than forecasters predicted. Los Angeles County prosecutors did not seek the death penalty in the case against Nick Reiner. L.A. County District Attorney Nathan Hochman announced the decision at a news conference yesterday. He said he spoke with the Reiner family and considered mitigating and aggravating factors in the case. Reiner's accused of killing his parents, filmmaker Rob Reiner and Michelle Reiner, in December. Nick Reiner has pleaded not guilty and faces life in prison without parole if convicted. A new large survey shows simple treatments may be the best when it comes to dealing with knee arthritis pain issues. Michael Kastner has more.
4: A survey in China of more than 10,000 people in the open access journal PLOS-1 found knee braces were very effective, as well as exercise. Also, hydrotherapy involving treatments in warm water worked well for reducing pain. Ultrasound ranked near the bottom. The study's author suggests that findings could influence future guidelines to focus on safer, lower-cost interventions. I'm Michael Kastner.
1: I'm Chris Caraggio.
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0: Repeated storms are hitting the northern and central plains into the Missouri Valley. They could produce locally heavy rainfall and flooding today, while storms also develop across the Four Corners and southwest. The South and Gulf Coast remain hot and humid with plenty of temperatures in the low 100s. Parts of Texas and surrounding areas could see record challenging heat. The Northeast will see scattered showers and thunderstorms as unsettled weather gradually spreads east. While unsettled weather is moving into the southwest with monsoonal moisture fueling scattered thunderstorms from Arizona and New Mexico into parts of Utah and Colorado, the strongest storms could produce very heavy rain, flash flooding, frequent lightning, and gusty winds with temperatures mainly in the upper 80s. Plenty of sunshine throughout California with beach temperatures in the 70s. The Central Valley seeing temperatures in the 90s while things get a bit hotter in Southern California. And the Northwest remains mostly dry with temperatures in the 70s. In Hawaii, trade winds will bring periods of showers, especially on windward slopes. That's your national forecast. I'm Tammy Trujillo.
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7: The National League Central was formed in 1994, and the Milwaukee Brewers are the first team to finish first 4 years in a row. Jacob Mizorowski winning his 15th game, leading the Brew Crew to a win over the Pirates, and coupled with a Cubs loss to the Braves, they are the division champs.
17: I mean, you can't. I mean, this is what you hope for and pray for as a baseball player, so it's a lot of fun.
7: Mizorowski added, taking the division again is almost surreal.
17: Yeah, I mean, it means a lot. You know, just coming through the year, it's a long season, and, you know, it's everything we've hoped for. So it just means a lot.
7: The Brewers still have their sights set on the franchise record for wins in a season, which is 97. They are currently 3 away from that mark. LSU star defensive end Prince Will Umanmielen was served with court papers yesterday in the case Ole Miss filed against him, the school filing a breach of contract complaint against the former Rebel. That's sports. I'm Frank Garrity.
6: If you're looking for a new set of wheels, many new car drivers feeling sticker shock long after driving off from the dealership.
9: The cost of owning and operating a brand new car tops $12,800 a year, or more than $1,000 a month. AAA says add up the price of the car, the financing, gas, maintenance, and insurance, and it gets pricey. Depreciation is another big factor, which is especially high in electric sedans. Hybrids were considered the most consistently lower-cost alternative to gas-powered vehicles. I'm Rory O'Neill.
6: AI is taking center stage as Salesforce's annual Dreamforce conference is getting underway in San Francisco. San Jose State University tech expert Ahmed Benafa says recent calls to slow the pace of AI will change the nature of the event.
10: That's going to steal some of the thunder, some of the attention on the products from the conference.
6: Meantime, the president has pushed back against growing calls for more guardrails on AI. Kate Fisher with more.
19: The president has certainly said he'd like to see quicker permitting when it comes to data centers. Of course, that's very unpopular with a lot of American people who live near to these centers. And there has been something of a public backlash.
6: He said there is a sick conspiracy going on against AI and data centers, and the only one that is happy about it is China. Last week, a former Anthropic researcher claimed the people building AI earnestly believe it could kill us all by the end of the decade. Target has a new slew of openings set for October. The retailer previously revealed plans to open over 300 new stores by 2035. All the stores will be featuring Starbucks cafes. And Target is bringing back its popular car seat trade-in event starting September 20th through October 3rd. Customers can bring in old, expired, or damaged car seats and receive a 20% Target Circle bonus toward new baby gear purchases. Guests claim the discount by scanning a code at in-store collection boxes. Target says the program has recycled millions of car seats since it launched and kept safety equipment out of landfills. I'm Monica Nelson with your consumer and business news.
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20: President Trump will be in North Carolina later today. The White House says he'll be in Gastonia to campaign for Republican Senate candidate Michael Whatley. Whatley has said Trump needs an ally in the Senate and North Carolina needs a fighter. Trump's visit comes with the midterm elections less than 2 months away. He's scheduled to speak from Gastonia National Airport at 7 p.m. Eastern. A Democratic-led effort to impeach President Trump has been voted down in the House. Scott Carr reports from Washington.
21: The impeachment resolution was led by Democratic Congressman Al Green of Texas over what he called the conduct of Immigration and Customs Enforcement and Customs and Border Protection. The vote in the House was 232 to 147 against, with 18 Democrats voting with 213 Republicans to table the bid. 46 Democrats declined to take a position, including the minority leader, Hakeem Jeffries. I'm Scott Carr.
20: That's politics. I'm Wendy Swanson.
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8: A fourth measles-related death has been reported in Pennsylvania. This marks the most measles deaths in 1 year in the U.S. since 1992. Researchers in Houston are testing whether making music can help older adults keep their minds in tune as memory begins to fade. More from Mark Mayfield.
5: According to a new Rice University announcement, the Federal National Institute on Aging is spending $4 million on a five-year study tracking seniors with early cognitive decline, a condition that sharply raises the risk of Alzheimer's and other dementias. The trial will follow 210 people comparing songwriting classes against group sessions and listening to music at home. Researchers hope that the work reveals whether making music can delay severe mental loss.
8: The American Cancer Society says about 1 in 8 men will be diagnosed with prostate cancer during their lifetime. During this Prostate Cancer Awareness Month, a new survey shows just 20% of men know that drinking milk and eating other dairy products can boost the risk. Health update, I'm Sarah Lee Kessler.
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5: The U.S. military says it has deployed weapons into space. Here's Matt Mattinson.
14: Air Force Secretary Troy Mink said Monday that the U.S. has on-orbit space control weapons that are capable of defending American forces. He added that they continue to ensure they remain ready to meet the challenges of evolving threats. This is the first public acknowledgement of such capabilities in orbit. Mink did not go into detail on the specifics of the weapons. It's also unclear when the weapons were put into orbit. This comes as U.S. military officials have warned about countries like Russia and China developing and testing offensive space capabilities.
5: And former President Obama says artificial intelligence companies calling for more safety is a positive step, but he says the future of the industry shouldn't be left to tech leaders. In an online post Monday, Obama said federal regulation is needed to address AI safety and said the U.S. should take the lead in setting standards for the world. His words quite different from President Trump, who said the only control or guardrails that AI needs is a strong and smart president. Tech Report, I'm Mark Mayfield.
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13: Is the clock ticking down on 60 Minutes? After some of the show's top veterans were pushed out, the CBS News program had its worst season premiere ratings in more than 25 years.
8: Nielsen says the long-running program drew just 7.9 million viewers on Sunday, its smallest audience for an opening show since the turn of the century. That's at the start of the first full season under Barry Weiss, the network's new editor-in-chief, and the first premiere to score fewer than 9 million viewers. CBS has issued a statement saying 60 Minutes was still Sunday's number one news program. I'm Sarah Lee Kessler.
13: A health update for fans and Billy Joel on the brain surgery ad last year.
5: During an interview with SiriusXM's The Billy Joel Channel, the singer revealed that loud concerts had been damaging his brain, so he had a shunt implanted into his brain. Said he's seen an improvement in his memory, balance, and overall ability to function. The 77-year-old musician said he's also doing physical therapy and is still recuperating. Joel was diagnosed with normal pressure hydrocephalus in May of 2025. I'm Mark Mayfield.
4: She's from Texas, I could tell.
15: And Drake's released what he calls a not-so-short film on YouTube. Fear of Missing Out is about an hour long and includes some new tracks, including his remix of the Ella Langley hit Choosin' Texas. That's entertainment. I'm Daria Albinger.
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1: The Federal Reserve is widely expected to raise rates for the first time in over 3 years. Analysts project the central bank will hike rates a quarter percentage point in a bid to bring down inflation. This comes as new data from the Consumer Price Index out on Friday showed annual inflation still well above the central bank's 2% target. A news helicopter crashed and killed three people while it was covering a deadly bus crash in Los Angeles yesterday. Three people were killed when an SUV slammed into the side of a Metro bus. The chopper was providing news coverage for KNBC and sister station Telemundo 52. When it went down, killing the pilot and a reporter along with a pedestrian on the ground. Witness Zarin Sevenesian saw the helicopter go down.
24: It was swaying, and then all of a sudden, it was just getting lower and lower and lower.
1: The NTSB and FAA are investigating. Charlie Kirk's family is taking a step towards possible legal action against Utah Valley University. The family accuses the school of failing to prevent Kirk's killing. The family said through a series of stunning failures and reckless decisions, the UVU parties created a foreseeable danger to Charlie. Kirk was killed by a gunman who opened fire from a rooftop while Kirk spoke to a crowd of thousands. Attorney General Todd Blanche says President Trump is within his rights to criticize Supreme Court justices. NBC's Gabe Gutierrez reports it comes after the high court yesterday shot down Trump's appeal to restrict mail-in voting.
25: The president on social media blasting what he calls the court's bad decision, complaining it took too long to issue. The president also singling out his own appointees, writing, "These are not the people I interviewed to serve on the United States Supreme Court."
1: Speaking to reporters from the White House Rose Garden yesterday, Blanche confirmed Trump is very frustrated with some of the justices, but he said the president has the right to share those frustrations with the American people, and this won't be the last time he does so. The House has passed a measure requiring AM radio in every new vehicle. The act requires passenger cars to have free AM radio access and also requires a clear disclosure if a vehicle made before the new rule does not have AM radio. It now has to clear the Senate before heading to President Trump's desk. I'm Chris Caraggio. The pain at the pump is increasing for Americans. AAA says the national average for regular gas today is $4.36 a gallon. That's up 4 cents from yesterday. Drivers in California are paying the most at $6.04 a gallon. Traders on the prediction market Kalshi say there's an over 70% chance the average will surpass $4.60 by the end of this year. AAA also reports record high diesel prices, which is directly driving up inflation. Experts say the increases are being driven by economic uncertainty created by the war with Iran. More Americans are afraid that a robot or a computer program could replace them at work. Rory O'Neill reports.
9: The cost of owning and operating a brand new car tops $12,800 a year, or more than $1,000 a month. AAA says add up the price of the car, the financing, gas, maintenance, and insurance, and it gets pricey. Depreciation is another big factor, which is especially high in electric sedans. Hybrids were considered the most consistently lower-cost alternative to gas-powered vehicles. I'm Rory O'Neill.
1: The judge from the Lindsey Clancy murder trial is indefinitely sealing the names of the jurors due to safety. The Massachusetts woman admitted to killing her three children in 2023, but argued postpartum psychosis made her not criminally responsible. The jury failed to return a verdict, resulting in a mistrial. NBC is boosting security at the Today Show studio after a string of recent incidents, Tammy Trujillo reports.
0: In July, police arrested an intruder who allegedly broke into a secure area near the Manhattan studio and confronted host Craig Melvin using a racial slur. It also follows the separate case of Savannah Guthrie's mother Nancy's abduction from her home in Arizona in February. Page Six first reported the changes, citing unnamed insiders who said the safety updates were long overdue and have made staffers feel safer already. I'm Tammy Trujillo.
1: I'm Chris Coraggio.
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0: Repeated storms are hitting the northern and central plains into the Missouri Valley. They could produce locally heavy rainfall and flooding today, while storms also develop across the Four Corners and southwest. The South and Gulf Coast remain hot and humid with plenty of temperatures in the low 100s. Parts of Texas and surrounding areas could see record challenging heat. The Northeast will see scattered showers and thunderstorms as unsettled weather gradually spreads east. While unsettled weather is moving into the southwest with monsoonal moisture fueling scattered thunderstorms from Arizona and New Mexico into parts of Utah and Colorado, the strongest storms could produce very heavy rain, flash flooding, frequent lightning, and gusty winds with temperatures mainly in the upper 80s. Plenty of sunshine throughout California with beach temperatures in the 70s. The Central Valley seeing temperatures in the 90s while things get a bit hotter in Southern California. And the Northwest remains mostly dry with temperatures in the 70s. In Hawaii, trade winds will bring periods of showers, especially on windward slopes. That's your national forecast. I'm Tammy Trujillo.
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6: Ahead of their top 10 matchup in Oxford on Saturday night, Ole Miss reportedly served papers on their former player and now Tiger Prince Will Umanmielen. The school had filed suit against Umanmielen and Devin Harper, who both followed Lane Kiffin to LSU. It was an interesting scene at Citi Field last night in New York. The Orioles beat the Mets in extra innings. They got to the extra frames thanks to a Pete Alonso homer in the top of the ninth, a homer the 300th of the Polar Bears' career, and the longtime Met took a curtain call and got a standing ovation from the crowd.
7: I appreciate all the support, all the years I've been here, all the life I've lived here. I mean, obviously they're recognizing that and they appreciate that. And it's a two-way street. I really appreciate it.
6: Alonso hit 264 of his 300 homers while playing in New York. The WTA's year-end championship starting in 2027, moving to Charlotte, North Carolina. That's sports. I'm Frank Arity.
10: If you're looking for a new set of wheels, many new car drivers feeling sticker shock long after driving off from the dealership.
9: The cost of owning and operating a brand new car tops $12,800 a year, or more than $1,000 a month. AAA says add up the price of the car, the financing, gas, maintenance, and insurance, and it gets pricey. Depreciation is another big factor, which is especially high in electric sedans. Hybrids were considered the most consistently lower-cost alternative to gas-powered vehicles. I'm Rory O'Neill.
10: AI is taking center stage as Salesforce's annual Dreamforce conference is getting underway in San Francisco. San Jose State University tech expert Ahmed Benafa says recent calls to slow the pace of AI will change the nature of the event.
17: That's going to steal some of the thunder, some of the attention on the products from the conference.
10: Meantime, the president has pushed back against growing calls for more guardrails on AI. Kate Fisher with more.
19: The president has certainly said he'd like to see quicker permitting when it comes to data centers. Of course, that's very unpopular with a lot of American people who live near to these centers. And there has been something of a public backlash.
10: He said there is a sick conspiracy going on against AI and data centers, and the only one that is happy about it is China. Last week, a former Anthropic researcher claimed the people building AI earnestly believe it could kill us all by the end of the decade. Target has a new slew of openings set for October. The retailer previously revealed plans to open over 300 new stores by 2035. All the stores will be featuring Starbucks cafes. And Target is bringing back its popular car seat trade-in event starting September 20th through October 3rd. Customers can bring in old, expired, or damaged car seats and receive a 20% Target Circle bonus toward new baby gear purchases. Guests claim the discount by scanning a code at in-store collection boxes. Target says the program has recycled millions of car seats since it launched and kept safety equipment out of landfills. I'm Monica Nelson with your consumer and business news.
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3: President Trump will be in North Carolina later today. The White House says he'll be in Gastonia to campaign for Republican Senate candidate Michael Whatley. Whatley has said Trump needs an ally in the Senate and North Carolina needs a fighter. Trump's visit comes with the midterm elections less than 2 months away. He's scheduled to speak from Gastonia National Airport at 7 p.m. Eastern. A Democratic-led effort to impeach President Trump has been voted down in the House. Scott Carr reports from Washington.
11: The impeachment resolution was led by Democratic Congressman Al Green of Texas over what he called the conduct of Immigration and Customs Enforcement and Customs and Border Protection. The vote in the House was 232 to 147 against, with 18 Democrats voting with 213 Republicans to table the bid. 46 Democrats declined to take a position, including the minority leader, Hakeem Jeffries.

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5: Dig below the surface in central Mississippi, and odds are good you'll find a burnt orange color looking back up at you. It's called Yazoo clay, and there's one thing it's known for: wreaking havoc on anything buried in it.
6: It is the strangest, most destructive soil I've ever dug in before. You never get what you expect.
5: No. Over the years, Yazoo clay has held and destroyed a lot of Mississippi's secrets. But in 2012, a construction crew uncovered a big one. Graves, thousands of them, on the site of the old state asylum.
7: They may have thought they only found 1,000. And then once they realized, okay, wait, 2,000, wait a minute, 7,000.
5: And all this begs the question, just how...
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9: The U.S. military says it has deployed weapons into space. Here's Matt Mattinson.
10: Air Force Secretary Troy Mink said Monday that the U.S. has on-orbit space control weapons that are capable of defending American forces. He added that they continue to ensure they remain ready to meet the challenges of evolving threats. This is the first public acknowledgement of such capabilities in orbit. Mink did not go into detail on the specifics of the weapons. It's also unclear when the weapons were put into orbit. This comes as U.S. military officials have warned about countries like Russia and China developing and testing offensive space capabilities.
9: And former President Obama says artificial intelligence companies calling for more safety is a positive step, but he says the future of the industry shouldn't be left to tech leaders. In an online post Monday, Obama said federal regulation is needed to address AI safety and said the U.S. should take the lead in setting standards for the world. His words quite different from President Trump, who said the only control or guardrails that AI needs is a strong and smart president. Tech Report, I'm Mark Mayfield.
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11: Is the clock ticking down on 60 Minutes? After some of the show's top veterans were pushed out, the CBS News program had its worst season premiere ratings in more than 25 years.
12: Nielsen says the long-running program drew just 7.9 million viewers on Sunday, its smallest audience for an opening show since the turn of the century. That's at the start of the first full season under Barry Weiss, the network's new editor-in-chief, and the first premiere to score fewer than 9 million viewers. CBS has issued a statement saying 60 Minutes was still Sunday's number one news program. I'm Sarah Lee Kessler.
11: A health update for fans and Billy Joel on the brain surgery ad last year.
9: During an interview with SiriusXM's The Billy Joel Channel, the singer revealed that loud concerts had been damaging his brain, so he had a shunt implanted into his brain. Said he's seen an improvement in his memory, balance, and overall ability to function. The 77-year-old musician said he's also doing physical therapy and is still recuperating. Joel was diagnosed with normal pressure hydrocephalus in May of 2025. I'm Mark Mayfield.
13: She's from Texas, I could tell.
11: And Drake's released what he calls a not-so-short film on YouTube. Fear of Missing Out is about an hour long and includes some new tracks, including his remix of the Ella Langley hit Choosin' Texas. That's entertainment. I'm Daria Albinger.
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3: The Federal Reserve is widely expected to raise rates for the first time in over 3 years. Analysts project the central bank will hike rates a quarter percentage point in a bid to bring down inflation. This comes as new data from the Consumer Price Index out on Friday showed annual inflation still well above the central bank's 2% target. A news helicopter crashed and killed three people while it was covering a deadly bus crash in Los Angeles yesterday. Three people were killed when an SUV slammed into the side of a Metro bus. The chopper was providing news coverage for KNBC and sister station Telemundo 52. When it went down, killing the pilot and a reporter along with a pedestrian on the ground. Witness Zarin Sevenesian saw the helicopter go down.
4: It was swaying, and then all of a sudden, it was just getting lower and lower and lower.
3: The NTSB and FAA are investigating. Charlie Kirk's family is taking a step towards possible legal action against Utah Valley University. The family accuses the school of failing to prevent Kirk's killing. The family said through a series of stunning failures and reckless decisions, the UVU parties created a foreseeable danger to Charlie. Kirk was killed by a gunman who opened fire from a rooftop while Kirk spoke to a crowd of thousands. Attorney General Todd Blanche says President Trump is within his rights to criticize Supreme Court justices. NBC's Gabe Gutierrez reports it comes after the high court yesterday shot down Trump's appeal to restrict mail-in voting.
5: The president on social media blasting what he calls the court's bad decision, complaining it took too long to issue. The president also singling out his own appointees, writing, "These are not the people I interviewed to serve on the United States Supreme Court."
3: Speaking to reporters from the White House Rose Garden yesterday, Blanche confirmed Trump is very frustrated with some of the justices, but he said the president has the right to share those frustrations with the American people, and this won't be the last time he does so. The House has passed a measure requiring AM radio in every new vehicle. The act requires passenger cars to have free AM radio access and also requires a clear disclosure if a vehicle made before the new rule does not have AM radio. It now has to clear the Senate before heading to President Trump's desk. I'm Chris Crosby. The pain at the pump is increasing for Americans. AAA says the national average for regular gas today is $4.36 a gallon. That's up 4 cents from yesterday. Drivers in California are paying the most at $6.04 a gallon. Traders on the prediction market Kalshi say there's an over 70% chance the average will surpass $4.60 by the end of this year. AAA also reports record high diesel prices, which is directly driving up inflation. Experts say the increases are being driven by economic uncertainty created by the war with Iran. More Americans are afraid that a robot or a computer program could replace them at work. Rory O'Neill reports.
6: The cost of owning and operating a brand new car tops $12,800 a year, or more than $1,000 a month. AAA says add up the price of the car, the financing, gas, maintenance, and insurance, and it gets pricey. Depreciation is another big factor, which is especially high in electric sedans. Hybrids were considered the most consistently lower-cost alternative to gas-powered vehicles. I'm Rory O'Neill.
3: The judge from the Lindsey Clancy murder trial is indefinitely sealing the names of the jurors due to safety. The Massachusetts woman admitted to killing her three children in 2023, but argued postpartum psychosis made her not criminally responsible. The jury failed to return a verdict, resulting in a mistrial. NBC is boosting security at the Today Show studio after a string of recent incidents. Tammy Trujillo reports.
7: In July, police arrested an intruder who allegedly broke into a secure area near the Manhattan studio and confronted host Craig Melvin using a racial slur. It also follows the separate case of Savannah Guthrie's mother Nancy's abduction from her home in Arizona in February. Page Six first reported the changes, citing unnamed insiders who said the safety updates were long overdue and have made staffers feel safer already. I'm Tammy Trujillo.
3: I'm Chris Coraggio.
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7: Repeated storms are hitting the northern and central plains into the Missouri Valley. They could produce locally heavy rainfall and flooding today, while storms also develop across the Four Corners and southwest. The South and Gulf Coast remain hot and humid with plenty of temperatures in the low 100s. Parts of Texas and surrounding areas could see record challenging heat. The Northeast will see scattered showers and thunderstorms as unsettled weather gradually spreads east. While unsettled weather is moving into the southwest with monsoonal moisture fueling scattered thunderstorms from Arizona and New Mexico into parts of Utah and Colorado. The strongest storms could produce very heavy rain, flash flooding, frequent lightning, and gusty winds with temperatures mainly in the upper 80s. Plenty of sunshine throughout California with beach temperatures in the 70s. The Central Valley seeing temperatures in the 90s while things get a bit hotter in Southern California. And the Northwest remains mostly dry with temperatures in the 70s. In Hawaii, trade winds will bring periods of showers, especially on windward slopes. That's your national forecast. I'm Tammy Trujillo.
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0: Ahead of their top 10 matchup in Oxford on Saturday night, Ole Miss reportedly served papers on their former player and now Tiger Prince Will Umanmielen. The school had filed suit against Umanmielen and Devin Harper, who both followed Lane Kiffin to LSU. It was an interesting scene at Citi Field last night in New York. The Orioles beat the Mets in extra innings. They got to the extra frames thanks to a Pete Alonso homer in the top of the ninth, a homer, the 300th of the Polar Bears' career, and the longtime Met took a curtain call and got a standing ovation from the crowd.
8: I appreciate all the support, especially, for all the years I've been here, all the life I've lived here. I mean, obviously, they're recognizing that, and they appreciate that, and it's a two-way street. I really appreciate it.
0: Alonso hit 264 of his 300 homers while playing in New York. The WTA's year-end championship starting in 2027, moving to Charlotte, North Carolina. That's sports. I'm Frank Arity.
9: You're looking for a new set of wheels. Many new car drivers feeling sticker shock long after driving off from the dealership.
6: The cost of owning and operating a brand new car tops $12,800 a year, or more than $1,000 a month. AAA says add up the price of the car, the financing, gas, maintenance, and insurance, and it gets pricey. Depreciation is another big factor, which is especially high in electric sedans. Hybrids were considered the most consistently lower-cost alternative to gas-powered vehicles. I'm Rory O'Neill.
9: AI is taking center stage as Salesforce's annual Dreamforce conference is getting underway in San Francisco. San Jose State University tech expert Ahmed Benafa says recent calls to slow the pace of AI will change the nature of the event.
10: That's going to steal some of the thunder, some of the attention on the products from the conference.
9: Meantime, the president has pushed back against growing calls for more guardrails on AI. Kate Fisher with more.
11: The president has certainly said he'd like to see quicker permitting when it comes to data centers. Of course, that's very unpopular with a lot of American people who live near to these centers. And there has been something of a public backlash.
9: He said there is a sick conspiracy going on against AI and data centers, and the only one that is happy about it is China. Last week, a former Anthropic researcher claimed the people building AI earnestly believe it could kill us all by the end of the decade. Target has a new slew of openings set for October. The retailer previously revealed plans to open over 300 new stores by 2035. All the stores will be featuring Starbucks cafes, and Target is bringing back its popular car seat trade-in event starting September 20th through October 3rd. Customers can bring in old, expired, or damaged car seats and receive a 20% Target Circle bonus toward new baby gear purchases. Guests claim the discount by scanning a code at in-store collection boxes. Target says the program has recycled millions of car seats since it launched and kept safety equipment out of landfills. I'm Monica Nelson with your consumer and business news.
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13: President Trump will be in North Carolina later today. The White House says he'll be in Gastonia to campaign for Republican Senate candidate Michael Whatley. Whatley has said Trump needs an ally in the Senate and North Carolina needs a fighter. Trump's visit comes with the midterm elections less than 2 months away. He's scheduled to speak from Gastonia National Airport at 7 p.m. Eastern. A Democratic-led effort to impeach President Trump has been voted down in the House. Scott Carr reports from Washington.
14: The impeachment resolution was led by Democratic Congressman Al Green of Texas over what he called the conduct of Immigration and Customs Enforcement and Customs and Border Protection. The vote in the House was 232 to 147 against, with 18 Democrats voting with 213 Republicans to table the bid. 46 Democrats declined to take a position, including the minority leader, Hakeem Jeffries. I'm Scott Carr.
13: That's politics. I'm Wendy Swanson.
15: Here's what's happening.
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20: A fourth measles-related death has been reported in Pennsylvania. This marks the most measles deaths in 1 year in the U.S. since 1992. Researchers in Houston are testing whether making music can help older adults keep their minds in tune as memory begins to fade. More from Mark Mayfield.
21: According to a new Rice University announcement, the Federal National Institute on Aging is spending $4 million on a five-year study tracking seniors with early cognitive decline, a condition that sharply raises the risk of Alzheimer's and other dementias. The trial will follow 210 people comparing songwriting classes against group sessions and listening to music at home. Researchers hope that the work reveals whether making music can delay severe mental loss.
20: The American Cancer Society says about 1 in 8 men will be diagnosed with prostate cancer during their lifetime. During this Prostate Cancer Awareness Month, a new survey shows just 20% of men know that drinking milk and eating other dairy products can boost the risk. Health update, I'm Sarah Lee Kessler.
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21: The U.S. military says it has deployed weapons into space. Here's Matt Mattinson.
23: Air Force Secretary Troy Mink said Monday that the U.S. has on-orbit space control weapons that are capable of defending American forces. He added that they continue to ensure they remain ready to meet the challenges of evolving threats. This is the first public acknowledgement of such capabilities in orbit. Mink did not go into detail on the specifics of the weapons. It's also unclear when the weapons were put into orbit. This comes as U.S. military officials have warned about countries like Russia and China developing and testing offensive space capabilities.
21: And former President Obama says artificial intelligence companies calling for more safety is a positive step, but he says the future of the industry shouldn't be left to tech leaders. In an online post Monday, Obama said federal regulation is needed to address AI safety and said the U.S. should take the lead in setting standards for the world. His words quite different from President Trump, who said the only control or guardrails that AI needs is a strong and smart president. Tech Report, I'm Mark Mayfield.
15: 24/7 News, the latest in entertainment.
1: Is the clock ticking down on 60 Minutes? After some of the show's top veterans were pushed out, the CBS News program had its worst season premiere ratings in more than 25 years.
4: Nielsen says the long-running program drew just 7.9 million viewers on Sunday, its smallest audience for an opening show since the turn of the century. That's at the start of the first full season under Barry Weiss, the network's new editor-in-chief, and the first premiere to score fewer than 9 million viewers. CBS has issued a statement saying 60 Minutes was still Sunday's number one news program. I'm Sarah Lee Kessler.
1: A health update for fans and Billy Joel on the brain surgery ad last year.
21: During an interview with SiriusXM's The Billy Joel Channel, the singer revealed that loud concerts had been damaging his brain, so he had a shunt implanted into his brain. Said he's seen an improvement in his memory, balance, and overall ability to function. The 77-year-old musician said he's also doing physical therapy and is still recuperating. Joel was diagnosed with normal pressure hydrocephalus in May of 2025. I'm Mark Mayfield.
18: She's from Texas, I could tell.
1: And Drake's released what he calls a not-so-short film on YouTube. Fear of Missing Out is about an hour long. It includes some new tracks, including his remix of the Ella Langley hit Choosin' Texas. That's entertainment. I'm Daria Albinger.
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3: The Federal Reserve is widely expected to raise rates for the first time in over 3 years. Analysts project the central bank will hike rates a quarter percentage point in a bid to bring down inflation. This comes as new data from the Consumer Price Index out on Friday showed annual inflation still well above the central bank's 2% target. A news helicopter crashed and killed three people while it was covering a deadly bus crash in Los Angeles yesterday. Three people were killed when an SUV slammed into the side of a Metro bus. The chopper was providing news coverage for KNBC and sister station Telemundo 50. When it went down, killing the pilot and a reporter along with a pedestrian on the ground. Witness Zarin Sevenesian saw the helicopter go down.
25: It was swaying, and then all of a sudden, it was just getting lower and lower and lower.
3: The NTSB and FAA are investigating. Charlie Kirk's family is taking a step towards possible legal action against Utah Valley University. The family accuses the school of failing to prevent Kirk's killing. The family said through a series of stunning failures and reckless decisions, the UVU parties created a foreseeable danger to Charlie. Kirk was killed by a gunman who opened fire from a rooftop while Kirk spoke to a crowd of thousands. Attorney General Todd Blanche says President Trump is within his rights to criticize Supreme Court justices. NBC's Gabe Gutierrez reports it comes after the high court yesterday shot down Trump's appeal to restrict mail-in voting.
5: The president on social media blasting what he calls the court's bad decision, complaining it took too long to issue. The president also singling out his own appointees, writing, "These are not the people I interviewed to serve on the United States Supreme Court."
3: Speaking to reporters from the White House Rose Garden yesterday, Blanche confirmed Trump is very frustrated with some of the justices, but he said the president has the right to share those frustrations with the American people, and this won't be the last time he does so. The House has passed a measure requiring AM radio in every new vehicle. The act requires passenger cars to have free AM radio access and also requires a clear disclosure if a vehicle made before the new rule does not have AM radio. It now has to clear the Senate before heading to President Trump's desk. I'm Chris Crozier. The pain at the pump is increasing for Americans. AAA says the national average for regular gas today is $4.36 a gallon. That's up 4 cents from yesterday. Drivers in California are paying the most at $6.04 a gallon. Traders on the prediction market, Kalshi, say there's an over 70% chance the average will surpass $4.60 by the end of this year. AAA also reports record high diesel prices, which is directly driving up inflation. Experts say the increases are being driven by economic uncertainty created by the war with Iran. More Americans are afraid that a robot or a computer program could replace them at work. Rory O'Neill reports.
0: The cost of owning and operating a brand new car tops $12,800 a year, or more than $1,000 a month. AAA says add up the price of the car, the financing, gas, maintenance, and insurance, and it gets pricey. Depreciation is another big factor, which is especially high in electric sedans. Hybrids were considered the most consistently lower-cost alternative to gas-powered vehicles. I'm Rory O'Neill.
3: The judge from the Lindsey Clancy murder trial is indefinitely sealing the names of the jurors due to safety. The Massachusetts woman admitted to killing her three children in 2023, but argued postpartum psychosis made her not criminally responsible. The jury failed to return a verdict, resulting in a mistrial. NBC is boosting security at the Today Show studio after a string of recent incidents. Tammy Trujillo reports.
6: In July, police arrested an intruder who allegedly broke into a secure area near the Manhattan studio and confronted host Craig Melvin using a racial slur. It also follows the separate case of Savannah Guthrie's mother Nancy's abduction from her home in Arizona in February. Page Six first reported the changes, citing unnamed insiders who said the safety updates were long overdue and have made staffers feel safer already. I'm Tammy Trujillo.
3: I'm Chris Coraggio.
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6: Repeated storms are hitting the northern and central plains into the Missouri Valley. They could produce locally heavy rainfall and flooding today, while storms also develop across the Four Corners and southwest. The South and Gulf Coast remain hot and humid with plenty of temperatures in the low 100s. Parts of Texas and surrounding areas could see record challenging heat. The Northeast will see scattered showers and thunderstorms as unsettled weather gradually spreads east. While unsettled weather is moving into the southwest with monsoonal moisture fueling scattered thunderstorms from Arizona and New Mexico into parts of Utah and Colorado. The strongest storms could produce very heavy rain, flash flooding, frequent lightning, and gusty winds with temperatures mainly in the upper 80s. Plenty of sunshine throughout California with beach temperatures in the 70s. The Central Valley seeing temperatures in the 90s while things get a bit hotter in Southern California. And the Northwest remains mostly dry with temperatures in the 70s. In Hawaii, trade winds will bring periods of showers, especially on windward slopes. That's your national forecast. I'm Tammy Trujillo.
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7: Ahead of their top 10 matchup in Oxford on Saturday night, Ole Miss reportedly served papers on their former player and now Tiger Prince Will Umanmielen. The school had filed suit against Umanmielen and Devin Harper, who both followed Lane Kiffin to LSU. It was an interesting scene at Citi Field last night in New York. The Orioles beat the Mets in extra innings. They got to the extra frames thanks to a Pete Alonso homer in the top of the ninth. A homer, the 300th of the Polar Bears' career, and the longtime Met took a curtain call and got a standing ovation from the crowd.
8: I appreciate all the support, especially, again, for all the years I've been here, all the life I've lived here. I mean, obviously, they're recognizing that, and they appreciate that, and it's a two-way street. I really appreciate it.
7: Alonso hit 264 of his 300 homers while playing in New York. The WTA's year-end championship starting in 2027, moving to Charlotte, North Carolina. That's sports. I'm Frank Arity.
9: If you're looking for a new set of wheels, many new car drivers feeling sticker shock long after driving off from the dealership.
0: The cost of owning and operating a brand new car tops $12,800 a year, or more than $1,000 a month. AAA says add up the price of the car, the financing, gas, maintenance, and insurance, and it gets pricey. Depreciation is another big factor, which is especially high in electric sedans. Hybrids were considered the most consistently lower-cost alternative to gas-powered vehicles. I'm Rory O'Neill.
9: AI is taking center stage as Salesforce's annual Dreamforce conference is getting underway in San Francisco. San Jose State University tech expert Ahmed Banafa says recent calls to slow the pace of AI will will change the nature of the event.
2: That's going to steal some of the thunder, some of the attention on the products from the conference.
9: Meantime, the president has pushed back against growing calls for more guardrails on AI. Kate Fisher with more.
10: The president has certainly said he'd like to see quicker permitting when it comes to data centers. Of course, that's very unpopular with a lot of American people who live near to these centers. And there has been something of a public backlash.
9: He said there is a sick conspiracy going on against AI and data centers, and the only one that is happy about it is China. Last week, a former Anthropic researcher claimed the people building AI earnestly believe it could kill us all by the end of the decade. Target has a new slew of openings set for October. The retailer previously revealed plans to open over 300 new stores by 2035. All the stores will be featuring Starbucks cafes. And Target is bringing back its popular car seat trade-in event starting September 20th through October 3rd. Customers can bring in old, expired, or damaged car seats and receive a 20% Target Circle bonus toward new baby gear purchases. Guests claim the discount by scanning a code at in-store collection boxes. Target says the program has recycled millions of car seats since it launched and kept safety equipment out of landfills. I'm Monica Nelson with your consumer and business news.
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15: 24/7 News, the latest in politics.
14: President Trump will be in North Carolina later today. The White House says he'll be in Gastonia to campaign for Republican Senate candidate Michael Whatley. Whatley has said Trump needs an ally in the Senate and North Carolina needs a fighter. Trump's visit comes with the midterm elections less than 2 months away. He's scheduled to speak from Gastonia National Airport at 7 p.m. Eastern. A Democratic-led effort to impeach President Trump has been voted down in the House. Scott Carr reports from Washington.
16: The impeachment resolution was led by Democratic Congressman Al Green of Texas over what he called the conduct of Immigration and Customs Enforcement and Customs and Border Protection. The vote in the House was 232 to 147 against, with 18 Democrats voting with 213 Republicans to table the bid. 46 Democrats declined to take a position, including the minority leader, Hakeem Jeffries. I'm Scott Carr.
14: That's politics. I'm Wendy Swanson.
15: Here's what's happening.
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20: A fourth measles-related death has been reported in Pennsylvania. This marks the most measles deaths in 1 year in the U.S. since 1992. Researchers in Houston are testing whether making music can help older adults keep their minds in tune as memory begins to fade. More from Mark Mayfield.
21: According to a new Rice University announcement, the Federal National Institute on Aging is spending $4 million on a five-year study tracking seniors with early cognitive decline, a condition that sharply raises the risk of Alzheimer's and other dementias. The trial will follow 210 people comparing songwriting classes against group sessions and listening to music at home. Researchers hope that the work reveals whether making music can delay severe mental loss.
20: The American Cancer Society says about 1 in 8 men will be diagnosed with prostate cancer during their lifetime. During this Prostate Cancer Awareness Month, a new survey shows just 20% of men know that drinking milk and eating other dairy products can boost the risk. Health update, I'm Sarah Lee Kessler.
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1: 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These games could make a big difference in playoff scenarios as just 8 teams make the postseason, and Seattle is currently 8th in the standings, while Angel City and Denver are 9th and 10th, respectively. 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
21: The U.S. military says it has deployed weapons into space. Here's Matt Mattinson.
4: Air Force Secretary Troy Mink said Monday that the U.S. has on-orbit space control weapons that are capable of defending American forces. He added that they continue to ensure they remain ready to meet the challenges of evolving threats. This is the first public acknowledgement of such capabilities in orbit. Mink did not go into detail on the specifics of the weapons. It's also unclear when the weapons were put into orbit. This comes as U.S. military officials have warned about countries like Russia and China developing and testing offensive space capabilities.
21: And former President Obama says artificial intelligence companies calling for more safety is a positive step, but he says the future of the industry shouldn't be left to tech leaders. In an online post Monday, Obama said federal regulation is needed to address AI safety and said the U.S. should take the lead in setting standards for the world. His words quite different from President Trump, who said the only control or guardrails that AI needs is a strong and smart president. Tech Report, I'm Mark Mayfield.
15: 24/7 News. The latest in entertainment.
20: Is the clock ticking down on 60 Minutes? After some of the show's top veterans were pushed out, the CBS News program had its worst season premiere ratings in more than 25 years.
12: Nielsen says the long-running program drew just 7.9 million viewers on Sunday, its smallest audience for an opening show since the turn of the century. That's at the start of the first full season under Barry Weiss, the network's new editor-in-chief, and the first premiere to score fewer than 9 million viewers. CBS has issued a statement saying 60 Minutes was still Sunday's number one news program. I'm Sarah Lee Kessler.
20: A health update for fans and Billy Joel on the brain surgery he had last year.
21: During an interview with SiriusXM's The Billy Joel Channel, the singer revealed that loud concerts had been damaging his brain, so he had a shunt implanted into his brain. Said he's seen an improvement in his memory, balance, and overall ability to function. The 77-year-old musician said he's also doing physical therapy and is still recuperating. Joel was diagnosed with normal pressure hydrocephalus in May of 2025. I'm Mark Mayfield.
17: She's from Texas, I could tell.
20: And Drake's released what he calls a not-so-short film on YouTube. Fear of Missing Out is about an hour long. It includes some new tracks, including his remix of the Ella Langley hit Choosin' Texas. That's entertainment. I'm Daria Albinger.
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6: The Federal Reserve is widely expected to raise rates for the first time in over 3 years. Analysts project the central bank will hike rates by a quarter percentage point in a bid to bring down inflation. This comes as consumer price index data out Friday showed annual inflation still well above the central bank's 2% target. President Trump has called on Fed Chair Kevin Warsh to move in the opposite direction and lower rates instead. Warsh is expected to hold a press conference following today's announcement. 6 people are dead, including those aboard a news helicopter that was covering a fatal bus accident in Los Angeles yesterday. 3 people were killed when an SUV slammed into the side of a Metro bus. The chopper was providing news coverage for KNBC and sister station Telemundo 52 when it went down, killing the pilot and a reporter along with a pedestrian on the ground. Both the NTSB and FAA are investigating. The family of conservative activist Charlie Kirk is taking a step towards possible legal action against Utah Valley University.
18: In a notice of claim, the family accuses the school of failing to prevent Kirk's killing at a Turning Point USA event held on campus last September. The family said, quote, through a series of stunning failures and reckless decisions, the UVU parties created a foreseeable danger to Charlie. Kirk was killed by a gunman who opened fire from a rooftop while Kirk spoke to a crowd of thousands.
6: The claim went on to say decisions left Kirk helpless to the rooftop shooter in an assassination that could have been avoided.
22: All aboard!
6: Ozzy Osbourne and Black Sabbath's final concert finally has set a release date for October 28th, now titled Ozzy and Black Sabbath, Back to the Beginning. The movie will be in theaters worldwide. Birmingham, UK show was filmed just 17 days before Osbourne died and was both a homecoming and a farewell to the heavy metal legend. I'm Chris Karashi. OpenAI and the AARP will travel across the country starting today to teach older Americans how to use AI to spot scams. A report released by OpenAI estimates that over 24 million people worldwide use ChatGPT on an average day to check for possible scams. A recent study found that 76% of older adults have encountered at least one online scam. Target has a slew of new openings set for next month. The retailer previously revealed plans to open over 300 new stores by 2035, and now 8 communities will see a new Target open near them. They're in Mississippi, Ohio, New York, Tennessee, Virginia, and 3 locations in Texas. They will all feature Starbucks cafes. This after the store opened its 2,000th location in March, and based on its own calculations, most U.S. households can find a store within 10 miles of their home. Billy Joel is giving fans a health update after undergoing brain surgery last year. Mark Mayfield fills us in.

0: During an interview with SiriusXM's The Billy Joel Channel, the singer revealed that loud concerts had been damaging his brain, so he had a shunt implanted into his brain. Said he's seen an improvement in his memory, balance, and overall ability to function. The 77-year-old musician said he's also doing physical therapy and is still recuperating. Joel was diagnosed with normal pressure hydrocephalus in May of 2025.
1: Japan now has more than 100,000 people who are at least 100 years old. That's a record high. Nearly 90% of them are women. Japanese officials released the stats this week on Respect the Age Day, a day when healthy people hitting the century mark are honored by the government. However, officials are also highlighting a rapidly declining population in the country. The country's fertility rate is at a record low of 1.14 children per woman in 2025, far below the 2.1 children needed to maintain Japan's current population. I'm Chris Caraggio.
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3: Repeated storms are hitting the northern and central plains into the Missouri Valley. They could produce locally heavy rainfall and flooding today, while storms also develop across the Four Corners and southwest. The South and Gulf Coast remain hot and humid with plenty of temperatures in the low 100s. Parts of Texas and surrounding areas could see record challenging heat. The Northeast will see scattered showers and thunderstorms as unsettled weather gradually spreads east. While unsettled weather is moving into the southwest with monsoonal moisture fueling scattered thunderstorms from Arizona and New Mexico into parts of Utah and Colorado. The strongest storms could produce very heavy rain, flash flooding, frequent lightning, and gusty winds with temperatures mainly in the upper 80s. Plenty of sunshine throughout California with beach temperatures in the 70s. The Central Valley seeing temperatures in the 90s while things get a bit hotter in Southern California. And the Northwest remains mostly dry with temperatures in the 70s. In Hawaii, trade winds will bring periods of showers, especially on windward slopes. That's your national forecast. I'm Tammy Trujillo.
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4: Indianapolis Colts wideout Keenan Allen has been formally charged with two misdemeanor drunken driving charges stemming from his arrest last month. The NFC and AFC Offensive Players of the Week are a pair of running backs, the Bears' DeAndre Swift and the Chiefs' Kenneth Walker. As for the Defensive Players of the Week in each conference, two linebackers, the Eagles' Zach Bond and T.J. Watt of the Steelers. Despite their fourth quarter collapse last Saturday against Texas, Ohio State coach Ryan Day stands by his belief that being tested early in the season is good for his program.
5: It gives you a lot of information for sure that playing, you know, maybe a lesser opponent wouldn't give you. So that part is a positive, as much as they're like really hard to find a positive coming out of this. Second thing is there's a lot of football ahead of us, and there was a lot of good coming out of the game. It wasn't like it was all bad. It wasn't like we got blown out of the building. We didn't play well in the fourth quarter, and just a team effort on that.
4: The Buckeyes, number 6 in the coaches poll, take on Kent State at home Saturday. That's sports. I'm Frank Arid.
6: If you're looking for a new set of wheels, many new car drivers feeling sticker shock long after driving off from the dealership.
7: The cost of owning and operating a brand new car tops $12,800 a year, or more than $1,000 a month. AAA says add up the price of the car, the financing, gas, maintenance, and insurance, and it gets pricey. Depreciation is another big factor, which is especially high in electric sedans. Hybrids were considered the most consistently lower-cost alternative to gas-powered vehicles. I'm Rory O'Neill.
6: AI is taking center stage as Salesforce's annual Dreamforce conference is getting underway in San Francisco. San Jose State University tech expert Ahmed Benafa says recent calls to slow the pace of AI will change the nature of the event.
8: That's going to steal some of the thunder, some of the attention on the products from the conference.
6: Meantime, the president has pushed back against growing calls for more guardrails on AI. Kate Fisher with more.
9: The president has certainly said he'd like to see quicker permitting when it comes to data centers. Of course, that's very unpopular with a lot of American people who live near to these centers. And there has been something of a public backlash.
6: He said there is a sick conspiracy going on against AI and data centers, and the only one that is happy about it is China. Last week, a former Anthropic researcher claimed the people building AI earnestly believe it could kill us all by the end of the decade. Target has a new slew of openings set for October. The retailer previously revealed plans to open over 300 new stores by 2035. All the stores will be featuring Starbucks cafes, and Target is bringing back its popular car seat trade-in event starting September 20th through October 3rd. Customers can bring in old, expired, or damaged car seats and receive a 20% Target Circle bonus toward new baby gear purchases. Guests claim the discount by scanning a code at in-store collection boxes. Target says the program has recycled millions of car seats since it launched launched and kept safety equipment out of landfills. I'm Monica Nelson with your consumer and business news.
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2: 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The latest in politics.
12: President Trump will be in North Carolina later today. The White House says he'll be in Gastonia to campaign for Republican Senate candidate Michael Whatley. Whatley has said Trump needs an ally in the Senate and North Carolina needs a fighter. Trump's visit comes with the midterm elections less than 2 months away. He's scheduled to speak from Gastonia National Airport at 7 p.m. Eastern. A Democratic-led effort to impeach President Trump has been voted down in the House. Scott Carr reports from Washington.
13: The impeachment resolution was led by Democratic Congressman Al Green of Texas over what he called the conduct of Immigration and Customs Enforcement and Customs and Border Protection. The vote in the House was 232 to 147 against, with 18 Democrats voting with 213 Republicans to table the bid. 46 Democrats declined to take a position, including the minority leader, Hakeem Jeffries. I'm Scott Carr.
12: That's politics. I'm Wendy Swanson.
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18: A fourth measles-related death has been reported in Pennsylvania. This marks the most measles deaths in 1 year in the U.S. since 1992. Researchers in Houston are testing whether making music can help older adults keep their minds in tune as memory begins to fade. More from Mark Mayfield.
0: According to a new Rice University announcement, the Federal National Institute on Aging is spending $4 million on a five-year study tracking seniors with early cognitive decline, a condition that sharply raises the risk of Alzheimer's and other dementias. The trial will follow 210 people comparing songwriting classes against group sessions and listening to music at home. Researchers hope that the work reveals whether making music can delay severe mental loss.
18: The American Cancer Society says about 1 in 8 men will be diagnosed with prostate cancer during their lifetime. During this Prostate Cancer Awareness Month, a new survey shows just 20% of men know that drinking milk and eating other dairy products can boost the risk. Health update, I'm Sarah Lee Kessler.
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0: The U.S. military says it has deployed weapons into space. Here's Matt Mattinson.
17: Air Force Secretary Troy Mink said Monday that the U.S. has on-orbit space control weapons that are capable of defending American forces. He added that they continue to ensure they remain ready to meet the challenges of evolving threats. This is the first public acknowledgement of such capabilities in orbit. Mink did not go into detail on the specifics of the weapons. It's also unclear when the weapons were put into orbit. This comes as U.S. military officials have warned about countries like Russia and China developing and testing offensive space capabilities.
0: And former President Obama says artificial intelligence companies calling for more safety is a positive step, but he says the future of the industry shouldn't be left to tech leaders. In an online post Monday, Obama said federal regulation is needed to address AI safety and said the U.S. should take the lead in setting standards for the world. His words quite different from President Trump, who said the only control or guardrails that AI needs is a strong and smart president. Tech Report, I'm Mark Mayfield.
16: 24/7 News. The latest in entertainment.
21: Is the clock ticking down on 60 Minutes? After some of the show's top veterans were pushed out, the CBS News program had its worst season premiere ratings in more than 25 years.
22: Nielsen says the long-running program drew just 7.9 million viewers on Sunday, its smallest audience for an opening show since the turn of the century. That's at the start of the first full season under Barry Weiss, the network's new editor-in-chief, and the first premiere to score fewer than 9 million viewers. CBS has issued a statement saying 60 Minutes was still Sunday's number one news program. I'm Sarah Lee Kessler.
21: A health update for fans from Billy Joel on the brain surgery he had last year.
0: During an interview with SiriusXM's The Billy Joel Channel, the singer revealed that loud concerts had been damaging his brain, so he had a shunt implanted into his brain. Said he's seen an improvement in his memory, balance, and overall ability to function. The 77-year-old musician said he's also doing physical therapy and is still recuperating. Joel was diagnosed with normal pressure hydrocephalus in May of 2025. I'm Mark Mayfield.
23: She's from Texas, I could tell.
21: And Drake's released what he calls a not-so-short film on YouTube. Fear of Missing Out is about an hour long and includes some new tracks, including his remix of the Ella Langley hit Choosin' Texas. That's entertainment. I'm Daria Albinger.
16: 24/7 News. Up-to-date headlines. Coming up next in 60 seconds.
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1: The Federal Reserve is widely expected to raise rates for the first time in over 3 years. Analysts project the central bank will hike rates by a quarter percentage point in a bid to bring down inflation. This comes as consumer price index data out Friday showed annual inflation still well above the central bank's 2% target. President Trump has called on Fed Chair Kevin Warsh to move in the opposite direction and lower rates instead. Warsh is expected to hold a press conference following today's announcement. Six people are dead, including those aboard a news helicopter that was covering a fatal bus accident in Los Angeles yesterday. Three people were killed when an SUV slammed into the side of a Metro bus. The chopper was providing news coverage for KNBC and sister station Telemundo 52 when it went down, killing the pilot and a reporter along with a pedestrian on the ground. Both the NTSB and FAA are investigating. The family of conservative activist Charlie Kirk is taking a step towards possible legal action against Utah Valley University.
12: In a notice of claim, the family accuses the school of failing to prevent Kirk's killing at a Turning Point USA event held on campus last September. The family said, quote, through a series of stunning failures and reckless decisions, the UVU parties created a foreseeable danger to Charlie. Kirk was killed by a gunman who opened fire from a rooftop while Kirk spoke to a crowd of thousands.
1: The claim went on to say decisions left Kirk helpless to the rooftop shooter in an assassination that could have been avoided.
3: All aboard!
1: Ozzy Osbourne and Black Sabbath's final concert finally has set a release date for October 28th, now titled Ozzy and Black Sabbath, Back to the Beginning. The movie will be in theaters worldwide. Birmingham, UK show was filmed just 17 days before Osbourne died and was both a homecoming and a farewell to the heavy metal legend. I'm Chris Karajan. OpenAI and the AARP will travel across the country starting today to teach older Americans how to use AI to spot scams. A report released by OpenAI estimates that over 24 million people worldwide use ChatGPT on an average day to check for possible scams. A recent study found that 76% of older adults have encountered at least one online scam. Target has a slew of new openings set for next month. The retailer previously revealed plans to open over 300 new stores by 2035, and now eight communities will see a new Target open near them. They're in Mississippi, Ohio, New York, Tennessee, Virginia, and three locations in Texas. They will all feature Starbucks cafes. This after the store opened its 2,000th location in March, and based on its own calculations, most U.S. households can find a store within 10 miles of their home. Billy Joel is giving fans a health update after undergoing brain surgery last year. Mark Mayfield fills us in.

During an interview with SiriusXM's The Billy Joel Channel, the singer revealed that loud concerts had been damaging his brain, so he had a shunt implanted into his brain. Said he's seen an improvement in his memory, balance, and overall ability to function. The 77-year-old musician said he's also doing physical therapy and is still recuperating. Joel was diagnosed with normal pressure hydrocephalus.

0: In each conference, two linebackers, the Eagles' Zach Bond and T.J. Watt of the Steelers. Despite their fourth quarter collapse last Saturday against Texas, Ohio State coach Ryan Day stands by his belief that being tested early in the season is good for his program.
1: It gives you a lot of information, for sure, that playing, you know, maybe a lesser opponent wouldn't give you. So that part is a positive, as much as they're like really hard to find a positive coming out of this. Second thing is there's a lot of football ahead of us, and there was a lot of good coming out of the game. It wasn't like it was all bad. It wasn't like we got blown out of the building. We didn't play well in the fourth quarter, and just a team effort on that.
0: The Buckeyes, number 6 in the coaches' poll, take on Kent State at home Saturday. That's sports. I'm Frank Aaron.
2: Looking for a new set of wheels? Many new car drivers feeling sticker shock long after driving off from the dealership.
3: The cost of owning and operating a brand new car tops $12,800 a year, or more than $1,000 a month. AAA says add up the price of the car, the financing, gas, maintenance, and insurance, and it gets pricey. Depreciation is another big factor, which is especially high in electric sedans. Hybrids were considered the most consistently lower-cost alternative to gas-powered vehicles. I'm Rory O'Neill.
2: AI is taking center stage as Salesforce's annual Dreamforce conference is getting underway in San Francisco. San Jose State University tech expert Ahmed Benafa says recent calls to slow the pace of AI will change the nature of the event.
4: That's going to steal some of the thunder, some of the attention on the products from the conference.
2: Meantime, the president has pushed back against growing calls for more guardrails on AI. Kate Fisher with more.
5: The president has certainly said he'd like to see quicker permitting when it comes to data centers. Of course, that's very unpopular with a lot of American people who live near to these centers. And there has been something of a public backlash.
2: He said there is a sick conspiracy going on against AI and data centers, and the only one that is happy about it is China. Last week, a former Anthropic researcher claimed the people building AI earnestly believe it could kill us all by the end of the decade. Target has a new slew of openings set for October. The retailer previously revealed plans to open over 300 new stores by 2035. All the stores will be featuring Starbucks cafes. And Target is bringing back its popular car seat trade-in event starting September 20th through October 3rd. Customers can bring in old, expired, or damaged car seats and receive a 20% Target Circle bonus toward new baby gear purchases. Guests claim the discount by scanning a code at in-store collection boxes. Target says the program has recycled millions of car seats since it launched and kept safety equipment out of landfills. I'm Monica Nelson with your consumer and business news.
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14: President Trump will be in North Carolina later today. The White House says he'll be in Gastonia to campaign for Republican Senate candidate Michael Whatley. Whatley has said Trump needs an ally in the Senate and North Carolina needs a fighter. Trump's visit comes with the midterm elections less than 2 months away. He's scheduled to speak from Gastonia National Airport at 7 p.m. Eastern. A Democratic-led effort to impeach President Trump has been voted down in the House. Scott Carr reports from Washington.
15: The impeachment resolution was led by Democratic Congressman Al Green of Texas over what he called the conduct of Immigration and Customs Enforcement and Customs and Border Protection. The vote in the House was 232 to 147 against, with 18 Democrats voting with 213 Republicans to table the bid. 46 Democrats declined to take a position, including the minority leader, Hakeem Jeffries. I'm Scott Carr.
14: That's politics. I'm Wendy Swanson.
16: Here's what's happening.
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5: A fourth measles-related death has been reported in Pennsylvania. This marks the most measles deaths in 1 year in the U.S. since 1992. Researchers in Houston are testing whether making music can help older adults keep their minds in tune as memory begins to fade. More from Mark Mayfield.
6: According to a new Rice University announcement, the Federal National Institute on Aging is spending $4 million on a five-year study tracking seniors with early cognitive decline, a condition that sharply raises the risk of Alzheimer's and other dementias. The trial will follow 210 people comparing songwriting classes against group sessions and listening to music at home. Researchers hope that the work reveals whether making music can delay severe mental loss.
5: The American Cancer Society says about 1 in 8 men will be diagnosed with prostate cancer during their lifetime. During this Prostate Cancer Awareness Month, a new survey shows just 20% of men know that drinking milk and eating other dairy products can boost the risk. Health update, I'm Sarah Lee Kessler.
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6: The U.S. military says it has deployed weapons into space. Here's Matt Mattinson.
10: Air Force Secretary Troy Mink said Monday that the U.S. has on-orbit space control weapons that are capable of defending American forces. He added that they continue to ensure they remain ready to meet the challenges of evolving threats. This is the first public acknowledgement of such capabilities in orbit. Mink did not go into detail on the specifics of the weapons. It's also unclear when the weapons were put into orbit. This comes as U.S. military officials have warned about countries like Russia and China developing and testing offensive space capabilities.
6: And former President Obama says artificial intelligence companies calling for more safety is a positive step, but he says the future of the industry shouldn't be left to tech leaders. In an online post Monday, Obama said federal regulation is needed to address AI safety and said the U.S. should take the lead in setting standards for the world. His words quite different from President Trump, who said the only control or guardrails that AI needs is a strong and smart president. Tech Report, I'm Mark Mayfield.
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11: Is the clock ticking down on 60 Minutes? After some of the show's top veterans were pushed out, the CBS News program had its worst season premiere ratings in more than 25 years.
5: Nielsen says the long-running program drew just 7.9 million viewers on Sunday, its smallest audience for an opening show since the turn of the century. That's at the start of the first full season under Barry Weiss, the network's new editor-in-chief, and the first premiere to score fewer than 9 million viewers. CBS has issued a statement saying 60 Minutes was still Sunday's number one news program. I'm Sarah Lee Kessler.
11: A health update for fans from Billy Joel on the brain surgery he had last year.
6: interview with SiriusXM's The Billy Joel Channel, the singer revealed that loud concerts had been damaging his brain, so he had a shunt implanted into his brain. Said he's seen an improvement in his memory, balance, and overall ability to function. The 77-year-old musician said he's also doing physical therapy and is still recuperating. Joel was diagnosed with normal pressure hydrocephalus in May of 2025. I'm Mark Mayfield.
1: She's from Texas, I could tell.
11: And Drake's released what he calls a not-so-short film on YouTube. Fear of Missing Out is about an hour long and includes some new tracks, including his remix of the Ella Langley hit Choosin' Texas. That's entertainment. I'm Daria Albinger.
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12: The Federal Reserve is widely expected to raise rates for the first time in over 3 years. Analysts project the central bank will hike rates by a quarter percentage point in a bid to bring down inflation. This comes as consumer price index data out Friday showed annual inflation still well above the central bank's 2% target. President Trump has called on Fed Chair Kevin Warsh to move in the opposite direction and lower rates instead. Warsh is expected to hold a press conference following today's announcement. Six people are dead, including those aboard a news helicopter that was covering a fatal bus accident in Los Angeles yesterday. Three people were killed when an SUV slammed into the side of a Metro bus. The chopper was providing news coverage for KNBC and sister station Telemundo 52 when it went down, killing the pilot and a reporter along with a pedestrian on the ground. Both the NTSB and FAA are investigating. The family of conservative activist Charlie Kirk is taking a step towards possible legal action against Utah Valley University.
13: In a notice of claim, the family accuses the school of failing to prevent Kirk's killing at a Turning Point USA event held on campus last September. The family said, quote, through a series of stunning failures and reckless decisions, the UVU parties created a foreseeable danger to Charlie. Kirk was killed by a gunman who opened fire from a rooftop while Kirk spoke to a crowd of thousands.
12: The claim went on to say decisions left Kirk helpless to the rooftop shooter in an assassination that could have been avoided.
14: All aboard!
12: Ozzy Osbourne and Black Sabbath's final concert finally has set a release date for October 28th, now titled Ozzy and Black Sabbath, Back to the Beginning. The movie will be in theaters worldwide. The Birmingham, UK show was filmed just 17 days before Osbourne died and was both a homecoming and a farewell to the heavy metal legend. I'm Chris Karajan. OpenAI and the AARP will travel across the country starting today to teach older Americans how to use AI to spot scams. A report released by OpenAI estimates that over 24 million people worldwide use ChatGPT on an average day to check for possible scams. A recent study found that 76% of older adults have encountered at least one online scam. Target has a slew of new openings set for next month. The retailer previously revealed plans to open over 300 new stores by 2035, and now eight communities will see a new Target open near them. They're in Mississippi, Ohio, New York, Tennessee, Virginia, and three locations in Texas. They will all feature Starbucks cafes. This after the store opened its 2,000th location in March, and based on its own calculations, most U.S. households can find a store within 10 miles of their home. Billy Joel is giving fans a health update after undergoing brain surgery last year. Mark Mayfield fills us in.

0: During an interview with SiriusXM's The Billy Joel Channel, the singer revealed that loud concerts had been damaging his brain, so he had a shunt implanted into his brain. Said he's seen an improvement in his memory, balance, and overall ability to function. The 77-year-old musician said he's also doing physical therapy and is still recuperating. Joel was diagnosed with normal pressure hydrocephalus in May of 2025.
1: Japan now has more than 100,000 people who are at least 100 years old. That's a record high. Nearly 90% of them are women. Japanese officials released the stats this week on Respect the Age Day, a day when healthy people hitting the century mark are honored by the government. However, officials are also highlighting a rapidly declining population in the country. The country's fertility rate is at a record low of 1.14 children per woman in 2025, far below the 2.1 children needed to maintain Japan's current population. I'm Chris Caraggio.
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3: Repeated storms are hitting the northern and central plains into the Missouri Valley. They could produce locally heavy rainfall and flooding today, while storms also develop across the Four Corners and southwest. The South and Gulf Coast remain hot and humid with plenty of temperatures in the low 100s. Parts of Texas and surrounding areas could see record challenging heat. The Northeast will see scattered showers and thunderstorms as unsettled weather gradually spreads east. While unsettled weather is moving into the southwest with monsoonal moisture fueling scattered thunderstorms from Arizona and New Mexico into parts of Utah and Colorado. The strongest storms could produce very heavy rain, flash flooding, frequent lightning, and gusty winds with temperatures mainly in the upper 80s. Plenty of sunshine throughout California with beach temperatures in the 70s. The Central Valley seeing temperatures in the 90s while things get a bit hotter in Southern California. And the Northwest remains mostly dry with temperatures in the 70s. In Hawaii, trade winds will bring periods of showers, especially on windward slopes. That's your national forecast. I'm Tammy Trujillo.
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4: Indianapolis Colts wideout Keenan Allen has been formally charged with two misdemeanor drunken driving charges stemming from his arrest last month. The NFC and AFC Offensive Players of the Week are a pair of running backs, the Bears' DeAndre Swift and the Chiefs' Kenneth Walker. As for the Defensive Players of the Week in each conference, two linebackers, the Eagles' Zach Bond and T.J. Watt of the Steelers. Despite their fourth quarter collapse last Saturday against Texas, Ohio State coach Ryan Day stands by his belief that being tested early in the season is good for his program.
5: It gives you a lot of information for sure that playing, you know, maybe a lesser opponent wouldn't give you. So that part is a positive, as much as they're like really hard to find a positive coming out of this. Second thing is there's a lot of football ahead of us, and there was a lot of good coming out of the game. It wasn't like it was all bad. It wasn't like we got blown out of the building. We didn't play well in the fourth quarter, and just a team effort on that.
4: The Buckeyes, number 6 in the coaches poll, take on Kent State at home Saturday. That's sports. I'm Frank Aaron.
3: The Federal Reserve is raising interest rates. The 0.25% raise was widely expected as the Fed tries to combat persistent inflation. Today's announcement marks the first rate hike in 3 years. President Trump's been pushing the Fed and Chairman Kevin Warsh to cut interest rates. The 0.25% hike puts the new interest rate range to 3.75% to 4%. Amazon is raising wages for some of its workers and giving all of its employees in the U.S. a grocery discount. The online retail giant also runs Whole Foods market stores and will give its workers 10% off groceries ordered online through Amazon and Whole Foods and 20% in-store at the grocery store starting October 1st. And the new minimum starting pay for full-time core operations employees will be $20 an hour, a $1 increase for qualifying workers. A majority of Americans believe AI could destroy humanity. A new political survey now shows nearly 2 in 3 Americans are concerned artificial intelligence could pose grave risks to the future of mankind. The war in Iran reportedly cost about $246 million per day in its first 5 months. Tammy Trujillo breaks it down.
6: The nonpartisan Congressional Budget Office released a report estimating the war with Iran cost the U.S. over $38 billion from late February to early August and could cost up to $3 billion for each additional month. The report said over half that cost has come from replacing all the munitions used in the fighting.
3: The pain at the pump is increasing for Americans. AAA says the national average is up around 4 cents. Drivers in California are paying the most at $6.04 a gallon on average. Traders on the prediction market, Kelsey says there's an over 70% chance the average will surpass $4.60 by the end of the year.
7: And Target has a slew of new openings set for October. The retailer previously revealed plans to open over 300 new stores by 2035. They will all feature Starbucks cafes. This after the store opened its 2000th location in March. And based on its own calculations, most U.S. households can find a store within 10 miles of their home. I'm Monica Nelson with your consumer and business news.
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2: 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The latest in politics.
10: President Trump will be in North Carolina later today. The White House says he'll be in Gastonia to campaign for Republican Senate candidate Michael Whatley. Whatley has said Trump needs an ally in the Senate and North Carolina needs a fighter. Trump's visit comes with the midterm elections less than 2 months away. He's scheduled to speak from Gastonia National Airport at 7 p.m. Eastern. A Democratic-led effort to impeach President Trump has been voted down in the House. Scott Carr reports from Washington.
11: The impeachment resolution was led by Democratic Congressman Al Green of Texas over what he called the conduct of Immigration and Customs Enforcement and Customs and Border Protection. The vote in the House was 232 to 147 against, with 18 Democrats voting with 213 Republicans to table the bid. 46 Democrats declined to take a position, including the minority leader, Hakeem Jeffries. I'm Scott Carr.
10: That's politics. I'm Wendy Swanson.
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16: A fourth measles-related death has been reported in Pennsylvania. This marks the most measles deaths in 1 year in the U.S. since 1992. Researchers in Houston are testing whether making music can help older adults keep their minds in tune as memory begins to fade. More from Mark Mayfield.
0: According to a new Rice University announcement, the Federal National Institute on Aging is spending $4 million on a five-year study tracking seniors with early cognitive decline, a condition that sharply raises the risk of Alzheimer's and other dementias. The trial will follow 210 people comparing songwriting classes against group sessions and listening to music at home. Researchers hope that the work reveals whether making music can delay severe mental loss.
16: The American Cancer Society says about 1 in 8 men will be diagnosed with prostate cancer during their lifetime. During this Prostate Cancer Awareness Month, a new survey shows just 20% of men know that drinking milk and eating other dairy products can boost the risk. Health update, I'm Sarah Lee Kessler.
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0: The U.S. military says it has deployed weapons into space. Here's Matt Mattinson.
19: Air Force Secretary Troy Mink said Monday that the U.S. has on-orbit space control weapons that are capable of defending American forces. He added that they continue to ensure they remain ready to meet the challenges of evolving threats. This is the first public acknowledgement of such capabilities in orbit. Mink did not go into detail on the specifics of the weapons. It's also unclear when the weapons were put into orbit. This comes as U.S. military officials have warned about countries like Russia and China developing and testing offensive space capabilities.
0: And former President Obama says artificial intelligence companies calling for more safety is a positive step, but he says the future of the industry shouldn't be left to tech leaders. In an online post Monday, Obama said federal regulation is needed to address AI safety and said the U.S. should take the lead in setting standards for the world. His words quite different from President Trump, who said the only control or guardrails that AI needs is a strong and smart president. Tech Report, I'm Mark Mayfield.
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20: Is the clock ticking down on 60 Minutes? After some of the show's top veterans were pushed out, the CBS News program had its worst season premiere ratings in more than 25 years.
21: Nielsen says the long-running program drew just 7.9 million viewers on Sunday, its smallest audience for an opening show since the turn of the century. That's at the start of the first full season under Barry Weiss, the network's new editor-in-chief, and the first premiere to score fewer than 9 million viewers. CBS has issued a statement saying 60 Minutes was still Sunday's number one news program. I'm Sarah Lee Kessler.
20: A health update for fans of Billy Joel on the brain surgery he had last year.
0: During an interview with SiriusXM's The Billy Joel Channel, the singer revealed that loud concerts had been damaging his brain, so he had a shunt implanted into his brain. Said he's seen an improvement in his memory, balance, and overall ability to function. The 77-year-old musician said he's also doing physical therapy and is still recuperating. Joel was diagnosed with normal pressure hydrocephalus in May of 2025. I'm Mark Mayfield.
22: She's from Texas, I could tell.
20: And Drake's released what he calls a not-so-short film on YouTube. Fear of Missing Out is about an hour long. It includes some new tracks, including his remix of the Ella Langley hit Choosin' Texas. That's entertainment. I'm Daria Albinger.
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1: The Federal Reserve is raising interest rates. WalletHub analyst Chip Lupo says Fed Chairman Kevin Warsh and his committee members were in a box and had to raise rates due to stubborn inflation.
25: I think this is more kind of a bite the bullet approach and see what happens.
1: Lupo says credit card holders only making minimum monthly payments will see an immediate impact from today's 0.25% raise. Today's announcement marks the first rate hike in 3 years. President Trump has been pushing Warsh and the Fed committee to cut interest rates. The quarter of a percentage point hike puts the new interest rate range to 3.75% to 4%. The driver involved in a deadly LA Metro bus crash yesterday has been arrested for murder as federal investigators probe a related news helicopter crash that killed three people. Police say the woman was driving an SUV that slammed into the bus yesterday, killing three. About 2 hours later, a helicopter providing news coverage for KNBC and sister station Telemundo 52 crashed nearby. The crash killed the pilot, a reporter, and a pedestrian. The NTSB is investigating the helicopter crash and has not yet determined a cause. Three people are charged with stealing $12 million in homeless aid and spending it on themselves. Colin McDonald, Assistant U.S. Attorney General for the National Fraud Enforcement Division, with a warning for fraudsters.
3: Your momentary fraud fling will not be worth it. Your lies and deceit will find you out. And one morning, the bell will toll for you.
1: The suspects worked for Southern California nonprofits that received government money to help homeless people. Prosecutors say they used funds for personal expenses, accepted bribes, and billed for services never provided. Two of the accused were arrested in Los Angeles. A third suspect is still at large. Every new vehicle may soon be required to have an AM radio. The House passed the AM Radio for Every Vehicle Act, whose backers say is critical during emergency situations. EV makers claim their motors cause electromagnetic interference with the signal. The bill now heads to the Senate. I'm Chris Caraggio. It's been 1 year since the Trump administration launched Operation Midway Blitz, and Illinois Governor J.B. Pritzker is discussing its impacts. Speaking yesterday in Chicago, Pritzker vowed to hold the federal agents who carried out the immigration enforcement operation in Chicago and Illinois accountable.
4: We cannot let history forget what happens when a federal government uses law enforcement to terrorize innocent people.
1: The governor added that the agents brought fear into people's homes, workplaces, schools, and streets. Thousands of arrests were made statewide after immigration raids began in September of last year, which sparked protests. After voters hit the polls yesterday in Delaware, Sarah McBride has emerged as the Democratic nominee for that state's lone U.S. House seat. The incumbent representative ran unopposed and will face Republican Joseph Arminio in her bid for re-election. Meantime, incumbent Senator Chris Coons won the Democratic primary for Senate. Delaware's the last state on the primary calendar, with the midterms set for November 3rd. The Senate has voted to move forward with the Protect College Sports Act. It's an NCAA-backed bipartisan bill that aims to set federal guidelines for the rapidly shifting landscape of college sports. Yesterday, the measure advanced on a 74-24 vote, though the legislation would still need to pass the House if it makes it through the Senate. The calendar says it's Wednesday, but it's so much more than that. Bree Tennis has details.
5: Today, we are exactly 100 days to Christmas. That's 14 weekends to plan, shop, decorate, bake. You gotta have cookies and get the ho-ho-ho going. Anxiety Center says it's a lot of pressure, but for a less stressed holiday, early planning is the key. But more pressure as Hanukkah starts December 4th. That's in 80 days. You can insert your scream here. I'm Bree Tennis.
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20: Repeated storms are hitting the northern and central plains into the Missouri Valley. They could produce locally heavy rainfall and flooding today, while storms also develop across the Four Corners and southwest. The South and Gulf Coast remain hot and humid with plenty of temperatures in the low 100s. Parts of Texas and surrounding areas could see record challenging heat. The Northeast will see scattered showers and thunderstorms as unsettled weather gradually spreads east. While unsettled weather is moving into the southwest with monsoonal moisture fueling scattered thunderstorms from Arizona and New Mexico into parts of Utah and Colorado. The strongest storms could produce very heavy rain, flash flooding, frequent lightning, and gusty winds with temperatures mainly in the upper 80s. Plenty of sunshine throughout California with beach temperatures in the 70s. The Central Valley seeing temperatures in the 90s while things get a bit hotter in Southern California. And the Northwest remains mostly dry with temperatures in the 70s. In Hawaii, trade winds will bring periods of showers, especially on windward slopes. That's your national forecast. I'm Tammy Trujillo.
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6: Indianapolis Colts wideout Keenan Allen has been formally charged with two misdemeanor drunken driving charges stemming from his arrest last month. The NFC and AFC Offensive Players of the Week are a pair of running backs, the Bears' DeAndre Swift and the Chiefs' Kenneth Walker. As for the Defensive Players of the Week in each conference, two linebackers, the Eagles' Zach Bond and T.J. Watt of the Steelers. Despite their fourth quarter collapse last Saturday against Texas, Ohio State coach Ryan Day stands by his belief that being tested early in the season is good for his program.
7: It gives you a lot of information for sure that playing, you know, maybe a lesser opponent wouldn't give you. So that part is a positive, as much as they're like really hard to find a positive coming out of this. Second thing is there's a lot of football ahead of us, and there was a lot of good coming out of the game. It wasn't like it was all bad. It wasn't like we got blown out of the building. We didn't play well in the fourth quarter, and just a team effort on that.
6: The Buckeyes, number 6 in the coaches poll, take on Kent State at home Saturday. That's sports. I'm Frank Aaron.
20: The Federal Reserve is raising interest rates. The 0.25% raise was widely expected as the Fed tries to combat persistent inflation. Today's announcement marks the first rate hike in 3 years. President Trump's been pushing the Fed and Chairman Kevin Warsh to cut interest rates. The 0.25% hike puts the new interest rate range to 3.75% to 4%. Amazon is raising wages for some of its workers and giving all of its employees in the U.S. a grocery discount. The online retail giant also runs Whole Foods market stores and will give its workers 10% off groceries ordered online through Amazon and Whole Foods and 20% in-store at the grocery store starting October 1st. And the new minimum starting pay for full-time core operations employees will be $20 an hour, a $1 increase for qualifying workers. A majority of Americans believe AI could destroy humanity. A new political survey now shows nearly 2 in 3 Americans are concerned artificial intelligence could pose grave risks to the future of mankind. The war in Iran reportedly cost about $246 million per day in its first 5 months. Tammy Trujillo breaks it down.
9: The nonpartisan Congressional Budget Office released a report estimating the war with Iran cost the U.S. over $38 billion from late February to early August and could cost up to $3 billion for each additional month. The report said over half that cost has come from replacing all the munitions used in the fighting.
20: The pain at the pump is increasing for Americans. AAA says the national average is up around 4 cents. Drivers in California are paying the most at $6.04 a gallon on average. Traders on the prediction market, Kelsey says there's an over 70% chance the average will surpass $4.60 by the end of the year. And Target has a slew of new openings set for October. The retailer previously revealed plans to open over 300 new stores by 2035. They will all feature Starbucks cafes. This after the store opened its 2,000th location in March. And based on its own calculations, most U.S. households can find a store within 10 miles of their home. I'm Monica Nelson with your consumer and business news.
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12: President Trump will be in North Carolina later today. The White House says he'll be in Gastonia to campaign for Republican Senate candidate Michael Whatley. Whatley has said Trump needs an ally in the Senate and North Carolina needs a fighter. Trump's visit comes with the midterm elections less than 2 months away. He's scheduled to speak from Gastonia National Airport at 7 p.m. Eastern. A Democratic-led effort to impeach President Trump has been voted down in the House. Scott Carr reports from Washington.
8: The impeachment resolution was led by Democratic Congressman Al Green of Texas over what he called the conduct of Immigration and Customs Enforcement and Customs and Border Protection. The vote in the House was 232 to 147 against, with 18 Democrats voting with 213 Republicans to table the bid. 46 Democrats declined to take a position, including the minority leader, Hakeem Jeffries. I'm Scott Carr.
12: That's politics. I'm Wendy Swanson.
13: Here's what's happening.
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21: A fourth measles-related death has been reported in Pennsylvania. This marks the most measles deaths in 1 year in the U.S. since 1992. Researchers in Houston are testing whether making music can help older adults keep their minds in tune as memory begins to fade. More from Mark Mayfield.
0: According to a new Rice University announcement, the Federal National Institute on Aging is spending $4 million on a five-year study tracking seniors with early cognitive decline, a condition that sharply raises the risk of Alzheimer's and other dementias. The trial will follow 210 people comparing songwriting classes against group sessions and listening to music at home. Researchers hope that the work reveals whether making music can delay severe mental loss.
21: The American Cancer Society says about 1 in 8 men will be diagnosed with prostate cancer during their lifetime. During this Prostate Cancer Awareness Month, a new survey shows just 20% of men know that drinking milk and eating other dairy products can boost the risk. Health update, I'm Sarah Lee Kessler.
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0: The U.S. military says it has deployed weapons into space. Here's Matt Mattinson.
19: Air Force Secretary Troy Mink said Monday that the U.S. has on-orbit space control weapons that are capable of defending American forces. He added that they continue to ensure they remain ready to meet the challenges of evolving threats. This is the first public acknowledgement of such capabilities in orbit. Mink did not go into detail on the specifics of the weapons. It's also unclear when the weapons were put into orbit. This comes as U.S. military officials have warned about countries like Russia and China developing and testing offensive space capabilities.
0: And former President Obama says artificial intelligence companies calling for more safety is a positive step, but he says the future of the industry shouldn't be left to tech leaders. In an online post Monday, Obama said federal regulation is needed to address AI safety and said the U.S. should take the lead in setting standards for the world. His words quite different from President Trump, who said the only control or guardrails that AI needs is a strong and smart president. Tech Report, I'm Mark Mayfield.
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20: Is the clock ticking down on 60 Minutes? After some of the show's top veterans were pushed out, The CBS News program had its worst season premiere ratings in more than 25 years.
21: Nielsen says the long-running program drew just 7.9 million viewers on Sunday, its smallest audience for an opening show since the turn of the century. That's at the start of the first full season under Barry Weiss, the network's new editor-in-chief, and the first premiere to score fewer than 9 million viewers. CBS has issued a statement saying 60 Minutes was still Sunday's number one news program. I'm Sarah Lee Kessler.
20: A health update for fans from Billy Joel on the brain surgery he had last year.
0: During an interview with SiriusXM's The Billy Joel Channel, the singer revealed that loud concerts had been damaging his brain, so he had a shunt implanted into his brain. Said he's seen an improvement in his memory, balance, and overall ability to function. The 77-year-old musician said he's also doing physical therapy and is still recuperating. Joel was diagnosed with normal pressure hydrocephalus in May of 2025. I'm Mark Mayfield.
3: She's from Texas, I could tell.
20: And Drake's released what he calls a not-so-short film on YouTube. Fear of Missing Out is about an hour long and includes some new tracks, including his remix of the Ella Langley hit Choosin' Texas. That's entertainment. I'm Daria Albinger.
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1: The Federal Reserve is raising interest rates. Wallet Hub analyst Chip Lupo says Fed Chairman Kimber Morse and his committee members were in a box and had to raise rates due to stubborn inflation.
23: I think this is more kind of a bite the bullet approach and see what happens.
1: Lupo says credit card holders only making minimum monthly payments will see an immediate impact from today's 0.25% raise. Today's announcement marks the first rate hike in 3 years. President Trump has been pushing Morse and the Fed committee to cut interest rates. The 0.25% hike puts the new interest rate range to 3.75% to 4%. The driver involved in a deadly L.A. Metro bus crash yesterday has been arrested for murder as federal investigators probe a related news helicopter crash that killed 3 people. Police say the woman was driving an SUV that slammed into the bus yesterday, killing 3. About 2 hours later, a helicopter providing news coverage for KNBC and sister station Telemundo 52 crashed nearby. The crash killed the pilot, a reporter, and a pedestrian. The NTSB is investigating the helicopter crash and has not yet determined a cause. 3 people are charged with stealing $12 million in homeless aid and spending it on themselves. Colin McDonald, Assistant U.S. Attorney General for the National Fraud Enforcement Division, with a warning for fraudsters.
24: Your momentary fraud fling will not be worth it. Your lies and deceit will find you out. And one morning, the bell will toll for you.
1: The suspects worked for Southern California nonprofits that received government money to help homeless people. Prosecutors say they used funds for personal expenses, accepted bribes, and billed for services never provided. 2 of the accused were arrested in Los Angeles. A 3rd suspect is still at large. Every new vehicle may soon be required to have an AM radio. The House passed the AM Radio for Every Vehicle Act, whose backers say is critical during emergency situations. EV makers claim their motors cause electromagnetic interference with the signal. The bill now heads to the Senate. I'm Chris Caraggio.
5: It's been 1 year since the Trump administration launched Operation Midway Blitz, and Illinois Governor J.B. Pritzker is discussing its impacts. Speaking yesterday in Chicago, Pritzker vowed to hold the federal agents who carried out the immigration enforcement operation in Chicago and Illinois accountable.
6: We cannot let history forget what happens when a federal government uses law enforcement to terrorize innocent people.
5: The governor added that the agents brought fear into people's homes, workplaces, schools, and streets. Thousands of arrests were made statewide after immigration raids began in September of last year, which sparked protests. After voters hit the polls yesterday in Delaware, Sarah McBride has emerged as the Democratic nominee for that state's lone U.S. House seat. The incumbent representative ran unopposed and will face Republican Joseph Arminio in her bid for re-election. Meantime, incumbent Senator Chris Coons won the Democratic primary for Senate. Delaware's the last state on the primary calendar, with the midterms set for November 3rd. The Senate has voted to move forward with the Protect College Sports Act. It's an NCAA-backed bipartisan bill that aims to set federal guidelines for the rapidly shifting landscape of college sports. Yesterday, the measure advanced on a 74-24 vote, though the legislation would still need to pass the House if it makes it through the Senate. The calendar says it's Wednesday, but it's so much more than that. Bree Tennis has details.
7: Today, we are exactly 100 days to Christmas. That's 14 weekends to plan, shop, decorate, bake. You gotta have cookies and get the ho-ho-ho going. Anxiety Center says it's a lot of pressure, but for a less stressed holiday, early planning is the key. But more pressure as Hanukkah starts December 4th. That's in 80 days. You can insert your scream here. I'm Bree Tennis.
1: I'm Chris Caraggio.
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20: Repeated storms are hitting the northern and central plains into the Missouri Valley. They could produce locally heavy rainfall and flooding today, while storms also develop across the Four Corners and southwest. The South and Gulf Coast remain hot and humid with plenty of temperatures in the low 100s. Parts of Texas and surrounding areas could see record challenging heat. The Northeast will see scattered showers and thunderstorms as unsettled weather gradually spreads east. While unsettled weather is moving into the southwest with monsoonal moisture fueling scattered thunderstorms from Arizona and New Mexico into parts of Utah and Colorado. The strongest storms could produce very heavy rain, flash flooding, frequent lightning, and gusty winds with temperatures mainly in the upper 80s. Plenty of sunshine throughout California with beach temperatures in the 70s. The Central Valley seeing temperatures in the 90s while things get a bit hotter in Southern California. And the Northwest remains mostly dry with temperatures in the 70s. In Hawaii, trade winds will bring periods of showers, especially on windward slopes. That's your national forecast. I'm Tammy Trujillo.
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9: Chiefs coach Andy Reid says cornerback Mansoor Delane will practice today despite injuring his shoulder in the Monday night game, and there's a good chance he'll play Sunday night against the Colts. Rookie wideout DeJon Stribling is being placed on IR by the 49ers with his ankle injury. Stribling taken in the second round of this year's draft. The Rams, after coming up short in Australia against the 49ers, are back home now, and coach Sean McVay is all about getting them readjusted.
10: And I'm more interested in seeing than anything that I say or that we say. How do we go back to work? How do we make sure that, you know, we're playing at the level that we're capable of? We're committed to our process. And then ultimately, when we get our next opportunity to swing, let's go be courageous enough to go do that. And I'm excited about putting everything I got into that with this group.
9: The Rams host the Giants on Monday Night Football. The L.A. Dodgers have a magic number of 1 for clinching the National League West as they visit the Reds one more time today. That's sports. I'm Frank Aaron.
20: The Federal Reserve is raising interest rates. The 0.25% raise was widely expected as the Fed tries to combat persistent inflation. Today's announcement marks the first rate hike in 3 years. President Trump's been pushing the Fed and Chairman Kevin Warsh to cut interest rates. The 0.25% hike puts the new interest rate range to 3.75% to 4%. Amazon is raising wages for some of its workers and giving all of its employees in the U.S. a grocery discount. The online retail giant also runs Whole Foods market stores and will give its workers 10% off groceries ordered online through Amazon and Whole Foods and 20% in-store at the grocery store starting October 1st. And the new minimum starting pay for full-time core operations employees will be $20 an hour, a $1 increase for qualifying workers.
2: A majority of Americans believe AI could destroy humanity. A new political survey now shows nearly 2 in 3 Americans are concerned artificial intelligence could pose grave risks to the future of mankind. The war in Iran reportedly cost about $246 million per day in its first 5 months. Tammy Trujillo breaks it down.
8: The nonpartisan Congressional Budget Office released a report estimating the war with Iran cost the U.S. over $38 billion from late February to early August and could cost up to $3 billion for each additional month. The report said over half that cost has come from replacing all the munitions used in the fighting.
2: The pain at the pump is increasing for Americans. AAA says the national average is up around 4 cents. Drivers in California are paying the most at $6.04 a gallon on average. Traders on the prediction market, Kelsey says there's an over 70% chance the average will surpass $4.60 by the end of the year. And Target has a slew of new openings set for October. The retailer previously revealed plans to open over 300 new stores by 2035. They will all feature Starbucks cafes. This after the store opened its 2000th location in March. And based on its own calculations, most U.S. households can find a store within 10 miles of their home. I'm Monica Nelson with your consumer and business news.
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13: 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The latest in politics.
25: President Trump will be in North Carolina later today. The White House says he'll be in Gastonia to campaign for Republican Senate candidate Michael Whatley. Whatley has said Trump needs an ally in the Senate and North Carolina needs a fighter. Trump's visit comes with the midterm elections less than 2 months away. He's scheduled to speak from Gastonia National Airport at 7 p.m. Eastern. A Democratic-led effort to impeach President Trump has been voted down in the House. Scott Carr reports from Washington.
27: The impeachment resolution was led by Democratic Congressman Al Green of Texas over what he called the conduct of Immigration and Customs Enforcement and Customs and Border Protection. The vote in the House was 232 to 147 against, with 18 Democrats voting with 213 Republicans to table the bid. 46 Democrats declined to take a position, including the minority leader, Hakeem Jeffries. I'm Scott Carr.
25: That's politics. I'm Wendy Swanson.
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33: A fourth measles-related death has been reported in Pennsylvania. This marks the most measles deaths in 1 year in the U.S. since 1992. Researchers in Houston are testing whether making music can help older adults keep their minds in tune as memory begins to fade. More from Mark Mayfield.
0: According to a new Rice University announcement, the Federal National Institute on Aging is spending $4 million on a 5-year study tracking seniors with early cognitive decline, a condition that sharply raises the risk of Alzheimer's and other dementias. The trial will follow 210 people comparing songwriting classes against group sessions and listening to music at home. Researchers hope that the work reveals whether making music can delay severe mental loss.
33: The American Cancer Society says about 1 in 8 men will be diagnosed with prostate cancer during their lifetime. During this Prostate Cancer Awareness Month, a new survey shows just 20% of men know that drinking milk and eating other dairy products can boost the risk. Health update, I'm Sarah Lee Kessler.
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13: 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And never miss a story.
0: The U.S. military says it has deployed weapons into space. Here's Matt Mattinson.
4: Air Force Secretary Troy Mink said Monday that the U.S. has on-orbit space control weapons that are capable of defending American forces. He added that they continue to ensure they remain ready to meet the challenges of evolving threats. This is the first public acknowledgement of such capabilities in orbit. Mink did not go into

0: Kessler.
1: A health update for fans and Billy Joel on the brain surgery he had last year.
2: During an interview with SiriusXM's The Billy Joel Channel, the singer revealed that loud concerts had been damaging his brain, so he had a shunt implanted into his brain. Said he's seen an improvement in his memory, balance, and overall ability to function. The 77-year-old musician said he's also doing physical therapy and is still recuperating. Joel was diagnosed with normal pressure hydrocephalus in May of 2025. I'm Mark Mayfield.
3: She's from Texas, I could tell.
1: And Drake's released what he calls a not-so-short film on YouTube. Fear of Missing Out is about an hour long. It includes some new tracks, including his remix of the Ella Langley hit Choosin' Texas. That's entertainment. I'm Daria Albinger.
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10: The Federal Reserve is raising interest rates. Wallet Hub analyst Chip Lupo says Fed Chairman Kevin Warsh and his committee members were in a box and had to raise rates due to stubborn inflation.
11: I think this is more of kind of a bite the bullet approach and see what happens.
10: Lupo says credit card holders only making minimum monthly payments will see an immediate impact from today's 0.25% raise. Today's announcement marks the first rate hike in 3 years. President Trump has been pushing Warsh and the Fed committee to cut interest rates. The 0.25% hike puts the new interest rate range to 3.75% to 4%. The driver involved in a deadly L.A. Metro bus crash yesterday has been arrested for murder as federal investigators probe a related news helicopter crash that killed three people. Police say the woman was driving an SUV that slammed into the bus yesterday, killing three. About 2 hours later, a helicopter providing news coverage for KNBC and sister station Telemundo 52 crashed nearby. The crash killed the pilot, a reporter, and a pedestrian. The NTSB is investigating the helicopter crash and has not yet determined a cause. Three people are charged with stealing $12 million in homeless aid and spending it on themselves. Colin McDonald, Assistant U.S. Attorney General for the National Fraud Enforcement Division, with a warning for fraudsters.
12: Your momentary fraud fling will not be worth it. Your lies and deceit will find you out. And one morning, the bell will toll for you.
10: The suspects worked for Southern California nonprofits that received government money to help homeless people. Prosecutors say they used funds for personal expenses, accepted bribes, and billed for services never provided. Two of the accused were arrested in Los Angeles. A third suspect is still at large. Every new vehicle may soon be required to have an AM radio. The House passed the AM Radio for Every Vehicle Act, whose backers say is critical during emergency situations. EV makers claim their motors cause electromagnetic interference with the signal. The bill now heads to the Senate. I'm Chris Caraggio. It's been 1 year since the Trump administration launched Operation Midway Blitz, and Illinois Governor J.B. Pritzker is discussing its impacts. Speaking yesterday in Chicago, Pritzker vowed to hold the federal agents who carried out the immigration enforcement operation in Chicago and Illinois accountable.
13: We cannot let history forget what happens when a federal government uses law enforcement to terrorize innocent people.
10: The governor added that the agents brought fear into people's homes, workplaces, schools, and streets. Thousands of arrests were made statewide after immigration raids began in September of last year, which sparked protests. After voters hit the polls yesterday in Delaware, Sarah McBride has emerged as the Democratic nominee for that state's lone U.S. House seat. The incumbent representative ran unopposed and will face Republican Joseph Arminio in her bid for re-election. Meantime,

0: incumbent Senator Chris Coons won the Democratic primary for Senate. Delaware is the last state on the primary calendar, with the midterm set for November 3rd. The Senate has voted to move forward with the Protect College Sports Act. It's an NCAA-backed bipartisan bill that aims to set federal guidelines for the rapidly shifting landscape of college sports. Yesterday, the measure advanced on a 74-24 vote, though the legislation would still need to pass the House if it makes it through the Senate. The calendar says it's Wednesday, but it's so much more than that. Bree Tennis has details.
1: Today, we are exactly 100 days to Christmas. That's 14 weekends to plan, shop, decorate, bake. You gotta have cookies and get the ho-ho-ho going. Anxiety Center says it's a lot of pressure, but for a less stressed holiday, early planning is the key. But more pressure as Hanukkah starts December 4th. That's in 80 days. You can insert your scream here. I'm Bree Tennis.
0: I'm Chris Karaji.
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3: A busy weather pattern across much of the country. The biggest concern is heavy rain and thunderstorms from the Four Corners region into parts of the Midwest and Great Lakes, where repeated rounds of storms could trigger localized flash flooding. Residents in flood-prone areas should stay alert for rapidly changing conditions. Meanwhile, summer-like heat continues across the south-central U.S. from Texas through the lower Mississippi Valley. Temperatures combined with high humidity will be creating uncomfortable conditions and may challenge daily record highs in some locations. Moving across the plains, scattered thunderstorms are expected to develop during the afternoon and evening. Some storms could become strong, bringing gusty winds, frequent lightning, and heavy downpours through tomorrow. The northeast and mid-Atlantic seeing a mix of clouds and sunshine. The southeast remains warm and humid with typical afternoon thunderstorms developing along the Gulf Coast. Out west, the Pacific Coast enjoying some relatively quiet weather, while the Southwest continues to track pockets of monsoonal moisture capable of producing some locally heavy rainfall. That's your national forecast. I'm Monica Nelson.
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4: Chiefs coach Andy Reid says cornerback Mansoor Delane will practice today despite injuring his shoulder in the Monday night game, and there's a good chance he'll play Sunday night against the Colts. Rookie wideout DeJon Stribling is being placed on IR by the 49ers with his ankle injury. Stribling taken in the second round of this year's draft. The Rams, after coming up short in Australia against the 49ers, are back home now, and coach Sean McVay is all about getting them readjusted.
5: And I'm more interested in seeing than anything that I say or that we say. How do we go back to work? How do we make sure that, you know, we're playing at the level that we're capable of? We're committed to our process. And then ultimately, when we get our next opportunity to swing, let's go be courageous enough to go do that. And I'm excited about putting everything I got into that with this group.
4: The Rams host the Giants on Monday Night Football. The LA Dodgers have a magic number of 1 for clinching the National League West as they visit the Reds one more time today. That's sports. I'm Frank Aaron.
3: The Federal Reserve is raising interest rates. The 0.25% raise was widely expected as the Fed tries to combat persistent inflation. Today's announcement marks the first rate hike in 3 years. President Trump's been pushing the Fed and Chairman Kevin Warsh to cut interest rates. The 0.25% hike puts the new interest rate range to 3.75% to 4%. Amazon is raising wages for some of its workers and giving all of its employees in the U.S. a grocery discount. The online retail giant also runs Whole Foods market stores and will give its workers 10% off groceries ordered online through Amazon and Whole Foods and 20% in-store at the grocery store starting October 1st. And the new minimum starting pay for full-time core operations employees will be $20 an hour, a $1 increase for qualifying workers. The majority of Americans believe AI could destroy humanity. A new political survey now shows nearly 2 in 3 Americans are concerned artificial intelligence could pose grave risks to the future of mankind. The war in Iran reportedly cost about $246 million per day in its first 5 months. Tammy Trujillo breaks it down.
6: The nonpartisan Congressional Budget Office released a report estimating the war with Iran cost the U.S. over $38 billion from late February to early August and could cost up to $3 billion for each additional month. The report said over half that cost has come from replacing all the munitions used in the fighting.
3: The pain at the pump is increasing for Americans. AAA says the national average is up around 4 cents. Drivers in California are paying the most at $6.04 a gallon on average. Traders on the prediction market, Kelsey says there's an over 70% chance the average will surpass $4.60 by the end of the year.
7: And Target has a slew of new openings set for October. The retailer previously revealed plans to open over 300 new stores by 2035. They will all feature Starbucks cafes. This after the store opened its 2000th location in March. And based on its own calculations, most U.S. households can find a store within 10 miles of their home. I'm Monica Nelson with your consumer and business news.
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11: Attorney General Todd Blanche says President Trump is within his rights to criticize Supreme Court justices. Correspondent Gabe Gutierrez reports it comes after the high court shot down Trump's appeal to restrict mail-in voting.
12: The president on social media blasting what he calls the court's bad decision, complaining it took too long to issue. The president also singling out his own appointees who sided with the majority, writing, "These are not the people I interviewed to serve on the United States Supreme Court."
11: Speaking to reporters from the White House Rose Garden, Blanche confirmed Trump is very frustrated with some of the justices. The Trump administration moving forward with plans to install warning signs outside the Smithsonian National Museum of American History. The signs are meant to warn visitors about so-called radical ideological bias in some of the museum's presentation of the nation's past. The Interior Department is preparing about a dozen signs costing roughly $7,000 apiece, according to Doug Burgum. That's politics. I'm Brad Steele.
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18: A new large survey shows simple treatments may be the best when it comes to dealing with knee arthritis pain issues.
6: A survey in China of more than 10,000 people found that knee braces were very effective, as well as exercise. Also that hydrotherapy involving treatments in warm water worked well for reducing pain. Ultrasound ranked near the bottom. The study's author suggests that findings could influence future guidelines to focus on safer and lower cost interventions. I'm Tammy Trujillo.
18: More vaccine protection against RSV could be coming for infants. It's a very common and contagious germ that infects the nose, throat, airways, and lungs. The World Health Organization has pre-qualified the multi-dose RSV vaccine, and that means it's expected to make maternal vaccination against the disease more affordable in a number of countries. The organization pre-qualified the vaccine's single-dose presentation last year. Multi-dose vials will allow the vaccination of more people. RSV is one of the leading causes of respiratory illness and hospitalization. Health update, I'm Scott Pringle.
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14: NVIDIA CEO Jensen Huang says dramatic new regulations are not needed to ensure AI safety. Ira Spitzer reports Huang spoke at the Salesforce Dreamforce conference in San Francisco Tuesday after Anthropic CEO Dario Amodei took the stage and urged caution in AI development.
15: Almost nobody is privy to the type of information that the leading AI labs like Anthropic have. So, of course, people taking it very seriously when people at those companies express those grave safety concerns.
14: Amodei had earlier proposed a three-step plan to pace AI development that would include the use of independent evaluators, but Huang said humans can handle AI. Meantime, a new report says Google, Anthropic, and OpenAI have been in AI safety discussions for weeks. That's according to Bloomberg. And Amazon is raising wages for some of its workers and giving all of its employees in the U.S. a grocery discount. Tech Report. I'm at Mattinson.
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17: A Paris court is awarding Kim Kardashian €1 for the 2016 armed robbery at her hotel, which left her bound and gagged in a bathtub at gunpoint, an amount the billionaire reality TV star had requested. Eight people who disguised themselves as police to get into Kardashian's Paris hotel room were convicted of stealing some $6 million worth of jewelry. Most of that has never been recovered. Kardashian has called it the most terrifying experience of her life. iHeartMedia revealing the list of celebrity presenters and attendees for the 2026 iHeartRadio Music Festival coming up September 18th and 19th from the T-Mobile Arena in Las Vegas. Ashley Keating, Bobby Bones, DJ Envy, Charlamagne, and Jess Hilarious of The Breakfast Club, Mario Lopez among the presenters. The two-day main stage event hosted by Ryan Seacrest will feature performances by BTS, Benson Boone, Cardi B, The Goo Goo Dolls, Lainey Wilson, and more. It's presented by Capital One and will also broadcast live via iHeartRadio stations throughout the country. Disney Plus and Hulu will live stream all of the performances. Quentin Tarantino's Oscar-winning movie Once Upon a Time in Hollywood is getting a sequel and a new novel.
20: The book, written by Tarantino, is called The Adventures of Cliff Booth, based on the stuntman played by Brad Pitt in the 2019 film. The novel will be published by HarperCollins on December the 8th. The sequel, with Brad Pitt returning as the title character, debuts on IMAX November the 25th. I'm Mark Mayfield.
17: That's entertainment. I'm Jennifer Sony.
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0: The Federal Reserve is raising interest rates. Wallet Hub analyst Chip Lupo says Fed Chairman Kevin Warsh and his committee members were in a box and had to raise rates due to stubborn inflation.
1: I think this is more of kind of a bite the bullet approach and see what happens.
0: Lupo says credit card holders only making minimum monthly payments will see an immediate impact from today's 0.25% raise. Today's announcement marks the first rate hike in 3 years. President Trump has been pushing Warsh and the Fed committee to cut interest rates. The 0.25% hike puts the new interest rate range to 3.75% to 4%. The driver involved in a deadly L.A. Metro bus crash yesterday has been arrested for murder as federal investigators probe a related news helicopter crash that killed three people. Police say the woman was driving an SUV that slammed into the bus yesterday, killing three. About 2 hours later, a helicopter providing news coverage for KNBC and sister station Telemundo 52 crashed nearby. The crash killed the pilot, a reporter, and a pedestrian. The NTSB is investigating the helicopter crash and has not yet determined a cause. Three people are charged with stealing $12 million in homeless aid and spending it on themselves. Colin McDonald, Assistant U.S. Attorney General for the National Fraud Enforcement Division, with a warning for fraudsters.
21: Your momentary fraud fling will not be worth it. Your lies and deceit will find you out. And one morning, the bell will toll for you.
0: The suspects worked for Southern California nonprofits that received government money to help homeless people. Prosecutors say they used funds for personal expenses, accepted bribes, and billed for services never provided. Two of the accused were arrested in Los Angeles. A third suspect is still at large. Every new vehicle may soon be required to have an AM radio. The House passed the AM Radio for Every Vehicle Act, whose backers say is critical during emergency situations. EV makers claim their motors cause electromagnetic interference with the signal. The bill now heads to the Senate. I'm Chris Caraggio. It's been 1 year since the Trump administration launched Operation Midway Blitz, and Illinois Governor J.B. Pritzker is discussing its impacts. Speaking yesterday in Chicago, Pritzker vowed to hold the federal agents who carried out the immigration enforcement operation in Chicago and Illinois accountable.
22: We cannot let history forget what happens when a federal government uses law enforcement to terrorize innocent people.
0: The governor added that the agents brought fear into people's homes, workplaces, schools, and streets. Thousands of arrests were made statewide after immigration raids began in September of last year, which sparked protests. After voters hit the polls yesterday in Delaware, Sarah McBride has emerged as the Democratic nominee for that state's lone U.S. House seat. The incumbent representative ran unopposed and will face Republican Joseph Arminio in her bid for re-election. Meantime, incumbent Senator Chris Coons won the Democratic primary for Senate. Delaware is the last state on the primary calendar, with the midterms set for November 3rd. The Senate has voted to move forward with the Protect College Sports Act. It's an NCAA-backed bipartisan bill that aims to set federal guidelines for the rapidly shifting landscape of college sports. Yesterday, the measure advanced on a 74-24 vote, though the legislation would still need to pass the House if it makes it through the Senate. The calendar says it's Wednesday, but it's so much more than that. Bree Tennis has details.
23: Today, we are exactly 100 days to Christmas. That's 14 weekends to plan, shop, decorate, bake. You gotta have cookies and get the ho, ho, ho going. Anxiety Center says it's a lot of pressure, but for a less stressed holiday, early planning is the key. But more pressure as Hanukkah starts December 4th. That's in 80 days. You can insert your scream here. I'm Bree Tennis.
0: I'm Chris Caraggio.
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7: A busy weather pattern across much of the country. The biggest concern is heavy rain and thunderstorms from the Four Corners region into parts of the Midwest and Great Lakes, where repeated rounds of storms could trigger localized flash flooding. Residents in flood-prone areas should stay alert for rapidly changing conditions. Meanwhile, summer-like heat continues across the south-central U.S. from Texas through the lower Mississippi Valley. Temperatures combined with high humidity will be creating uncomfortable conditions and may challenge daily record highs in some locations. Moving across the plains, scattered thunderstorms are expected to develop during the afternoon and evening. Some storms could become strong, bringing gusty winds, frequent lightning, and heavy downpours through tomorrow. The northeast and mid-Atlantic seeing a mix of clouds and sunshine. The southeast remains warm and humid with typical afternoon thunderstorms developing along the Gulf Coast. Out west, the Pacific Coast enjoying some relatively quiet weather, while the southwest continues to track pockets of monsoonal moisture capable of producing some locally heavy rainfall. That's your national forecast. I'm Monica Nelson.
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3: Chiefs coach Andy Reid says cornerback Mansoor Delane will practice today despite injuring his shoulder in the Monday night game, and there's a good chance he'll play Sunday night against the Colts. Rookie wideout DeJon Stribling is being placed on IR by the 49ers with his ankle injury. Stribling taken in the second round of this year's draft. The Rams, after coming up short in Australia against the 49ers, are back home now, and coach Sean McVay is all about getting them readjusted.
4: And I'm more interested in seeing than anything that I say or that we say, how do we go back to work? How do we make sure that, you know, we're playing at the level that we're capable of? We're committed to our process. And then ultimately, when we get our next opportunity to swing, let's go be courageous enough to go do that. And I'm excited about putting everything I got into that with this group.
3: The Rams host the Giants on Monday Night Football. The L.A. Dodgers have a magic number of 1 for clinching the National League West as they visit the Reds one more time today. That's sports. I'm Frank Aaron.
5: The Federal Reserve is raising interest rates. The 0.25% raise was widely expected as the Fed tries to combat persistent inflation. Today's announcement marks the first rate hike in 3 years. President Trump's been pushing the Fed and Chairman Kevin Warsh to cut interest rates. The 0.25% hike puts the new interest rate range to 3.75% to 4%. Amazon is raising wages for some of its workers and giving all of its employees in the U.S. a grocery discount. The online retail giant also runs Whole Foods market stores and will give its workers 10% off groceries ordered online through Amazon and Whole Foods and 20% in-store at the grocery store starting October 1st. And the new minimum starting pay for full-time core operations employees will be $20 an hour, a $1 increase for qualifying workers. A majority of Americans believe AI could destroy humanity. A new political survey now shows nearly 2 in 3 Americans are concerned artificial intelligence could pose grave risks to the future of mankind. The war in Iran reportedly cost about $246 million per day in its first 5 months. Tammy Trujillo breaks it down.
6: The nonpartisan Congressional Budget Office released a report estimating the war with Iran cost the U.S. over $38 billion from late February to early August and could cost up to $3 billion for each additional month. The report said over half that cost has come from replacing all the munitions used in the fighting.
5: The pain at the pump is increasing for Americans. AAA says the national average is up around 4 cents. Drivers in California are paying the most at $6.04 a gallon on average. Traders on the prediction market, Kelsey says there's an over 70% chance the average will surpass $4.60 by the end of the year. And Target has a slew of new openings set for October. The retailer previously revealed plans to open over 300 new stores by 2035. They will all feature Starbucks cafes. This after the store opened its 2000th location in March. And based on its own calculations, most U.S. households can find a store within 10 miles of their home. I'm Monica Nelson with your consumer and business news.
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11: Attorney General Todd Blanche says President Trump is within his rights to criticize Supreme Court justices. Correspondent Gabe Gutierrez reports it comes after the high court shot down Trump's appeal to restrict mail-in voting.
12: The president on social media blasting what he calls the court's bad decision, complaining it took too long to issue. The president also singling out his own appointees who sided with the majority, writing, "These are not the people I interviewed to serve on the United States Supreme Court."
11: Speaking to reporters from the White House Rose Garden, Blanche confirmed Trump is very frustrated with some of the justices. The Trump administration moving forward with plans to install warning signs outside the Smithsonian National Museum of American History. The signs are meant to warn visitors about so-called radical ideological bias in some of the museum's presentation of the nation's past. The Interior Department is preparing about a dozen signs costing roughly $7,000 apiece, according to Doug Burgum. That's politics. I'm Brad Siegel.
2: Here's what's happening.
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19: A new large survey shows simple treatments may be the best when it comes to dealing with knee arthritis pain issues.
6: A survey in China of more than 10,000 people found that knee braces were very effective, as well as exercise. Also that hydrotherapy, involving treatments in warm water, worked well for reducing pain. Ultrasound ranked near the bottom. The study's author suggests that findings could influence future guidelines to focus on safer and lower cost interventions. I'm Tammy Trujillo.
19: More vaccine protection against RSV could be coming for infants. It's a very common and contagious germ that infects the nose, throat, airways, and lungs. The World Health Organization has pre-qualified the multi-dose RSV vaccine, and that means it's expected to make maternal vaccination against the disease more affordable in a number of countries. The organization pre-qualified the vaccine's single-dose presentation last year. Multi-dose vials will allow the vaccination of more people. RSV is one of the leading causes of respiratory illness and hospitalization. Health update, I'm Scott Pringle.
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26: Two midweek NWSL games tonight, with the Denver Summit hosting Bay FC at 9:30 p.m. Eastern and Angel City hosting the Seattle Reign at 10 p.m. Eastern. 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
28: NVIDIA CEO Jensen Huang says dramatic new regulations are not needed to ensure AI safety. Ira Spitzer reports Huang spoke at the Salesforce Dreamforce conference in San Francisco Tuesday after Anthropic CEO Dario Amodei took the stage and urged caution in AI development.
29: Almost nobody is privy to the type of information that the leading AI labs like Anthropic have. So, of course, people taking it very seriously when people at those companies express those grave safety concerns.
28: Amodei had earlier proposed a three-step plan to pace AI development that would include the use of independent evaluators, but Huang said humans can handle AI. Meantime, a new report says Google, Anthropic, and OpenAI have been in AI safety discussions for weeks. That's according to Bloomberg. And Amazon is raising wages for some of its workers and giving all of its employees in the U.S. a grocery discount. Tech Report, I'm Matt Mattinson.
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17: A Paris court is awarding Kim Kardashian €1 for the 2016 armed robbery at her hotel, which left her bound and gagged in a bathtub at gunpoint, an amount the billionaire reality TV star had requested. Eight people who disguised themselves as police to get into Kardashian's Paris hotel room were convicted of stealing some $6 million worth of jewelry. Most of that has never been recovered. Kardashian has called it the most terrifying experience of her life. iHeartMedia revealing the list of celebrity presenters and attendees for the 2026 iHeartRadio Music Festival coming up September 18th and 19th from the T-Mobile Arena in Las Vegas. Ashley Keating, Bobby Bones, DJ Envy, Charlamagne, and Jess Hilarious of The Breakfast Club, Mario Lopez among the presenters. The two-day main stage event hosted by Ryan Seacrest will feature performances by BTS, Benson Boone, Cardi B, The Goo Goo Dolls, Lainey Wilson, and more. It's presented by Capital One and will also broadcast live via iHeartRadio stations throughout the country. Disney Plus and Hulu will live stream all of the performances. Quentin Tarantino's Oscar-winning movie Once Upon a Time in Hollywood is getting a sequel and a new novel.
0: The book, written by Tarantino, is called The Adventures of Cliff Booth, based on the stuntman played by Brad Pitt in the 2019 film. The novel will be published by HarperCollins on December the 8th. It's the sequel, with Brad Pitt returning as the title character. Debuts on IMAX November the 25th. I'm Mark Mayfield.
17: That's entertainment. I'm Jennifer Bolsoni.
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14: Federal Reserve Chairman Kevin Warsh is pointing to persistent inflation as the reason behind today's rate hike.
15: Inflation remains elevated. Today's policy action will support a timelier return to the committee's 2% goal. This committee will deliver price stability.
14: Warsh made his comments following the Fed's announcement that it's raising interest rates a quarter percentage point. Warsh said the committee voted unanimously to raise rates because inflation is currently not headed in the direction they would like. He said U.S. productivity growth and spending remain solid, as well as the job sector, despite geopolitical conflicts. The next rate decision will come at the end of next month. Six people have died after a news helicopter crashed while covering a deadly bus accident in Los Angeles yesterday. Three people were killed when an SUV slammed into a Metro bus, while the helicopter crash killed the pilot, a reporter, and a pedestrian. The NTSB and FAA are investigating. House lawmakers are set to depart Washington tonight for the final time before the November midterms. GOP leaders canceled votes scheduled for tomorrow. The change means the House won't vote on Kentucky Republican Thomas Massie's resolution to impeach Secretary of War Pete Hegseth until after Election Day. President Trump is speaking in North Carolina today. The White House says he will be in Gastonia to campaign for Republican Senate candidate Michael Whatley. NFL superstar Travis Kelce is one of the victims being named in a multi-million-dollar Ponzi scheme. Wendy Swanson has more.
18: The Kansas City Chiefs player was named in court on Tuesday as Siddharth Jawar was sentenced to 11 years in prison. Siddharth defrauded investors out of more than $35 million. Prosecutors said after his bet on a single investment failed, he used new investor cash to pay earlier investors. It was not revealed how much money Kelce lost in the scheme. I'm Wendy Swanson.
14: I'm Chris Caraggio.
20: The war in Iran reportedly cost about $246 million per day in its first 5 months. Tammy Trujillo has details.
6: The nonpartisan Congressional Budget Office released a report estimating the war with Iran cost the U.S. over $38 billion from late February to early August and could cost up to $3 billion for each additional month. The report said over half that cost has come from replacing all the munitions used in the fighting. The war has also led to higher fuel prices around the world. I'm Tammy Trujillo.
14: Retail sales were up 1.2% in August over July, the biggest increase in 5 months. Gasoline stations saw the biggest jump in spending at just over 3%, according to numbers out today from the Census Bureau. Higher prices contributed to the strong retail sales number, but weren't solely responsible. Excluding gas, automobiles, restaurants, and building materials, sales were up 1.4%, a full percent higher than forecasters predicted. Los Angeles County prosecutors did not seek the death penalty in the case against Nick Reiner. L.A. County District Attorney Nathan Hochman announced the decision at a news conference yesterday. He said he spoke with the Reiner family and considered mitigating and aggravating factors in the case. Reiner's accused of killing his parents, filmmaker Rob Reiner and Michelle Reiner, in December. Nick Reiner has pleaded not guilty and faces life in prison without parole if convicted. A new large survey shows simple treatments may be the best when it comes to dealing with knee arthritis pain issues. Michael Kastner has more.
3: A survey in China of more than 10,000 people in the open access journal PLOS-1 found knee braces were very effective, as well as exercise. Also, hydrotherapy involving treatments in warm water worked well for reducing pain. Ultrasound ranked near the bottom. The study's author suggests that findings could influence future guidelines to focus on safer, lower-cost interventions. I'm Michael Kastner.
14: I'm Chris Caraggio.
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4: A busy weather pattern across much of the country. The biggest concern is heavy rain and thunderstorms from the Four Corners region into parts of the Midwest and Great Lakes, where repeated rounds of storms could trigger localized flash flooding. Residents in flood-prone areas should stay alert for rapidly changing conditions. Meanwhile, summer-like heat continues across the south-central U.S. from Texas through the lower Mississippi Valley. Temperatures combined with high humidity will be creating uncomfortable conditions and may challenge daily record highs in some locations. Moving across the plains, scattered thunderstorms are expected to develop during the afternoon and evening. Some storms could become strong, bringing gusty winds, frequent lightning, and heavy downpours through tomorrow. The northeast and mid-Atlantic seeing a mix of clouds and sunshine. The southeast remains warm and humid with typical afternoon thunderstorms developing along the Gulf Coast. Out west, the Pacific Coast enjoying some relatively quiet weather, while the southwest continues to track pockets of monsoonal moisture capable of producing some locally heavy rainfall. That's your national forecast. I'm Monica Nelson.
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5: Chiefs coach Andy Reid says cornerback Mansoor Delane will practice today despite injuring his shoulder in the Monday night game, and there's a good chance he'll play Sunday night against the Colts. Rookie wideout DeJon Stribling is being placed on IR by the 49ers with his ankle injury. Stribling taken in the second round of this year's draft. The Rams, after coming up short in Australia against the 49ers, are back home now, and coach Sean McVay is all about getting them readjusted.
7: And I'm more interested in seeing than anything that I say or that we say. How do we go back to work? How do we make sure that, you know, we're playing at the level that we're capable of? We're committed to our process. And then ultimately, when we get our next opportunity to swing, let's go be courageous enough to go do that. And I'm excited about putting everything I got into that with this group.
5: The Rams host the Giants on Monday Night Football. The L.A. Dodgers have a magic number of 1 for clinching the National League West as they visit the Reds one more time today. That's sports. I'm Frank Aaron.
4: The Federal Reserve is raising interest rates. The 0.25% raise was widely expected as the Fed tries to combat persistent inflation. Today's announcement marks the first rate hike in 3 years. President Trump's been pushing the Fed and Chairman Kevin Warsh to cut interest rates. The 0.25% hike puts the new interest rate range to 3.75% to 4%. Amazon is raising wages for some of its workers and giving all of its employees in the U.S. a grocery discount. The online retail giant also runs Whole Foods market stores and will give its workers 10% off groceries ordered online through Amazon and Whole Foods and 20% in-store at the grocery store starting October 1st. And the new minimum starting pay for full-time core operations employees will be $20 an hour, a $1 increase for qualifying workers. A majority of Americans believe AI could destroy humanity. A new political survey now shows nearly 2 in 3 Americans are concerned artificial intelligence could pose grave risks to the future of mankind. The war in Iran reportedly cost about $246 million per day in its first 5 months. Tammy Trujillo breaks it down.
6: The nonpartisan Congressional Budget Office released a report estimating the war with Iran cost the U.S. over $38 billion from late February to early August and could cost up to $3 billion $1,000 for each additional month. The report said over half that cost has come from replacing all the munitions used in the fighting.
9: The pain at the pump is increasing for Americans. AAA says the national average is up around 4 cents. Drivers in California are paying the most at $6.04 a gallon on average. Traders on the prediction market, Kelsey says there's an over 70% chance the average will surpass $4.60 by the end of the year. And Target has a slew of new openings set for October. The retailer previously revealed plans to open over 300 new stores by 2035. They will all feature Starbucks cafes. This after the store opened its 2000th location in March. And based on its own calculations, most U.S. households can find a store within 10 miles of their home. I'm Monica Nelson with your consumer and business news.
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12: Attorney General Todd Blanche says President Trump is within his rights to criticize Supreme Court justices. Correspondent Gabe Gutierrez reports it comes after the high court shot down Trump's appeal to restrict mail-in voting.
13: The president on social media blasting what he calls the court's bad decision, complaining it took too long to issue. The president also singling out his own appointees who sided with the majority, writing, "These are not the people I interviewed to serve on the United States Supreme Court."
12: Speaking to reporters from the White House Rose Garden, Blanche confirmed Trump is very frustrated with some of the justices. The Trump administration moving forward with plans to install warning signs outside the Smithsonian National Museum of American History. The signs are meant to warn visitors about so-called radical ideological bias in some of the museum's presentation of the nation's past. The Interior Department is preparing about a dozen signs costing roughly $7,000 apiece, according to Doug Burgum. That's politics. I'm Brad Steele.
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19: A new large survey shows simple treatments may be the best when it comes to dealing with knee arthritis pain issues.
6: A survey in China of more than 10,000 people found that knee braces were very effective, as well as exercise. Also that hydrotherapy, involving treatments in warm water, worked well for reducing pain. Ultrasound ranked near the bottom. The study's author suggests that findings could influence future guidelines to focus on safer and lower cost interventions. I'm Tammy Trujillo.
19: More vaccine protection against RSV could be coming for infants. It's a very common and contagious germ that infects the nose, throat, airways, and lungs. The World Health Organization has pre-qualified the multi-dose RSV vaccine, and that means it's expected to make maternal vaccination against the disease more affordable in a number of countries. The organization pre-qualified the vaccine's single-dose presentation last year. Multi-dose vials will allow the vaccination of more people. RSV is one of the leading causes of respiratory illness and hospitalization. Health update, I'm Scott Pringle.
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0: NVIDIA CEO Jensen Huang says dramatic new regulations are not needed to ensure AI safety. Ira Spitzer reports Huang spoke at the Salesforce Dreamforce conference in San Francisco Tuesday after Anthropic CEO Dario Amodei took the stage and urged caution in AI development.
1: Almost nobody is privy to the type of information that the leading AI labs like Anthropic have. So, of course, people taking it very seriously when people at those companies express those grave safety concerns.
0: Amodei had earlier proposed a three-step plan to pace AI development that would include the use of independent evaluators, but Huang said humans can handle AI. Meantime, a new report says Google, Anthropic, and OpenAI have been in AI safety discussions for weeks. That's according to Bloomberg. And Amazon is raising wages for some of its workers and giving all of its employees in the U.S. a grocery discount. Tech Report, I'm at Matt and Sen.
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18: A Paris court is awarding Kim Kardashian €1 for the 2016 armed robbery at her hotel, which left her bound and gagged in a bathtub at gunpoint, an amount the billionaire reality TV star had requested. Eight people who disguised themselves as police to get into Kardashian's Paris hotel room were convicted of stealing some $6 million worth of jewelry. Most of that has never been recovered. Kardashian has called it the most terrifying experience of her life. iHeartMedia revealing the list of celebrity presenters and attendees for the 2026 iHeartRadio Music Festival coming up September 18th and 19th from the T-Mobile Arena in Las Vegas. Ashley Keating, Bobby Bones, DJ Envy, Charlamagne, and Jess Hilarious of The Breakfast Club, Mario Lopez among the presenters. The two-day main stage event hosted by Ryan Seacrest will feature performances by BTS, Benson Boone, Cardi B, The Goo Goo Dolls, Lainey Wilson, and more. It's presented by Capital One and will also broadcast live via iHeartRadio stations throughout the country. Disney Plus and Hulu will live stream all of the performances. Quentin Tarantino's Oscar-winning movie Once Upon a Time in Hollywood is getting a sequel and a new novel.
17: The book, written by Tarantino, is called The Adventures of Cliff Booth, based on the stuntman played by Brad Pitt in the 2019 film. The novel will be published by HarperCollins on December the 8th. The sequel, with Brad Pitt returning as the title character, debuts on IMAX November the 25th. I'm Mark Mayfield.
18: That's entertainment. I'm Jennifer Bolsoni.
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14: Federal Reserve Chairman Kevin Warsh is pointing to persistent inflation as the reason behind today's rate hike.
3: Inflation remains elevated. Today's policy action will support a timelier return to the committee's 2% goal. This committee will deliver price stability.
14: Warsh made his comments following the Fed's announcement that it's raising interest rates a quarter percentage point. Warsh said the committee voted unanimously to raise rates because inflation is currently not headed in the direction they would like. He said U.S. productivity growth and spending remain solid, as well as the job sector, despite geopolitical conflicts. The next rate decision will come at the end of next month. Six people have died after a news helicopter crashed while covering a deadly bus accident in Los Angeles yesterday. Three people were killed when an SUV slammed into a Metro bus, while the helicopter crash killed a pilot, a reporter, and a pedestrian. The NTSB and FAA are investigating. House lawmakers are set to depart Washington tonight for the final time before the November midterms. GOP leaders canceled votes scheduled for tomorrow. The change means the House won't vote on Kentucky Republican Thomas Massie's resolution to impeach Secretary of War Pete Hegseth until after Election Day. President Trump is speaking in North Carolina today. The White House says he will be in Gastonia to campaign for Republican Senate candidate Michael Whatley. NFL superstar Travis Kelce is one of the victims being named in a multi-million dollar Ponzi scheme. Wendy Swanson has more.
18: The Kansas City Chiefs player was named in court on Tuesday as Siddharth Jawar was sentenced to 11 years in prison. Siddharth defrauded investors out of more than $35 million. Prosecutors said after his bet on a single investment failed, he used new investor cash to pay earlier investors. It was not revealed how much money Kelce lost in the scheme. I'm Wendy Swanson.
14: I'm Chris Caraggio.
0: The war in Iran reportedly cost about $246 million per day in its first 5 months. Tammy Trujillo has details.
6: The nonpartisan Congressional Budget Office released a report estimating the war with Iran cost the U.S. over $38 billion from late February to early August and could cost up to $3 billion for each additional month. The report said over half that cost has come from replacing all the munitions used in the fighting. The war has also led to higher fuel prices around the world. I'm Tammy Trujillo.
0: Retail sales were up 1.2% in August over July, the biggest increase in 5 months. Gasoline stations saw the biggest jump in spending at just over 3%, according to numbers out today from the Census Bureau. Higher prices contributed to the strong retail sales number, but weren't solely responsible. Excluding gas, automobiles, restaurants, and building materials, sales were up 1.4%, a full percent higher than forecasters predicted. Los Angeles County prosecutors did not seek the death penalty in the case against Nick Reiner. L.A. County District Attorney Nathan Hochman announced the decision at a news conference yesterday. He said he spoke with the Reiner family and considered mitigating and aggravating factors in the case. Reiner's accused of killing his parents, filmmaker Rob Reiner and Michelle Reiner, in December. Nick Reiner has pleaded not guilty and faces life in prison without parole if convicted. A new large survey shows simple treatments may be the best when it comes to dealing with knee arthritis pain issues. Michael Kastner has more.
15: A survey in China of more than 10,000 people in the open access journal PLOS-1 found knee braces were very effective, as well as exercise. Also, hydrotherapy involving treatments in warm water worked well for reducing pain. Ultrasound ranked near the bottom. The study's author suggests that findings could influence future guidelines to focus on safer, lower-cost interventions. I'm Michael Kastner.
14: I'm Chris Caraggio.
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9: A busy weather pattern across much of the country. The biggest concern is heavy rain and thunderstorms from the Four Corners region into parts of the Midwest and Great Lakes, where repeated rounds of storms could trigger localized flash flooding. Residents in flood-prone areas should stay alert for rapidly changing conditions. Meanwhile, summer-like heat continues across the south-central U.S. from Texas through the lower Mississippi Valley. Temperatures combined with high humidity will be creating uncomfortable conditions and may challenge daily record highs in some locations. Moving across the plains, scattered thunderstorms are expected to develop during the afternoon and evening. Some storms could become strong, bringing gusty winds, frequent lightning, and heavy downpours through tomorrow. The northeast and mid-Atlantic seeing a mix of clouds and sunshine. The southeast remains warm and humid with typical afternoon thunderstorms developing along the Gulf Coast. Out west, the Pacific Coast enjoying some relatively quiet weather, while the southwest continues to track pockets of monsoonal moisture capable of producing some locally heavy rainfall. That's your national forecast. I'm Monica Nelson.
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5: Oregon football trying to regroup. Dan Lanning's group dropped 12 spots to number 18 in the coaches poll after losing on the road to Oklahoma State.
7: It has to change on the field, or again, there's accountability for that, right? For me in my position, for every coach on our staff, for every player in that room. It's got to be a certain way. What I will say is we have capable players and they do care, right? But you have to hold them accountable on the field to do what you're asking to do. And then we have to make sure we have a good enough plan, which we didn't have. So when all those things collide, that's when you have a bad result.
5: The Ducks hoping to get well as they entertain Portland State on Friday night. Nebraska will play a home-and-home series with Notre Dame. The Irish will come to Lincoln in 2032. And the Cornhuskers will head to South Bend in 2033. It'll be their first meeting since 2001.

0: The report said over half that cost has come from replacing all the munitions used in the fighting.
1: The pain at the pump is increasing for Americans. AAA says the national average is up around 4 cents. Drivers in California are paying the most at $6.04 a gallon on average. Traders on the prediction market, Kelsey says there's an over 70% chance the average will surpass $4.60 by the end of the year. And Target has a slew of new openings set for October. The retailer previously revealed plans to open over 300 new stores by 2035. They will all feature Starbucks cafes. This after the store opened its 2000th location in March. And based on its own calculations, most U.S. households can find a store within 10 miles of their home. I'm Monica Nelson with your consumer and business news.
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4: Attorney General Todd Blanche says President Trump is within his rights to criticize Supreme Court justices. Correspondent Gabe Gutierrez reports it comes after the high court shot down Trump's appeal to restrict mail-in voting.
5: The president on social media blasting what he calls the court's bad decision, complaining it took too long to issue. The president also singling out his own appointees who sided with the majority, writing, "These are not the people I interviewed to serve on the United States Supreme Court."
4: Speaking to reporters from the White House Rose Garden, Blanche confirmed Trump is very frustrated with some of the justices. The Trump administration moving forward with plans to install warning signs outside the Smithsonian National Museum of American History. The signs are meant to warn visitors about so-called radical ideological bias in some of the museum's presentation of the nation's past. The Interior Department is preparing about a dozen signs costing roughly $7,000 apiece, according to Doug Burgum. That's politics. I'm Brad C.
2: Here's what's happening.
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11: A new large survey shows simple treatments may be the best when it comes to dealing with knee arthritis pain issues.
0: A survey in China of more than 10,000 people found that knee braces were very effective, as well as exercise. Also that hydrotherapy, involving treatments in warm water, worked well for reducing pain. Ultrasound ranked near the bottom. The study's author suggests that findings could influence future guidelines to focus on safer and lower cost interventions. I'm Tammy Trujillo.
11: More vaccine protection against RSV could be coming for infants. It's a very common and contagious germ that infects the nose, throat, airways, and lungs. The World Health Organization has pre-qualified the multi-dose RSV vaccine, and that means it's expected to make maternal vaccination against the disease more affordable in a number of countries. The organization pre-qualified the vaccine's single-dose presentation last year. Multi-dose vials will allow the vaccination of more people. RSV is one of the leading causes of respiratory illness and hospitalization. Health update, I'm Scott Pringle.
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3: NVIDIA CEO Jensen Huang says dramatic new regulations are not needed to ensure AI safety. Ira Spitzer reports Huang spoke at the Salesforce Dreamforce conference in San Francisco Tuesday after Anthropic CEO Dario Amodei took the stage and urged caution in AI development.
4: Almost nobody is privy to the type of information that the leading AI labs like Anthropic have. So, of course, people taking it very seriously when people at those companies express those grave safety concerns.
3: Amodei had earlier proposed a three-step plan to pace AI development that would include the use of independent evaluators, but Huang said humans can handle AI. Meantime, a new report says Google, Anthropic, and OpenAI have been in AI safety discussions for weeks. That's according to Bloomberg. And Amazon is raising wages for some of its workers and giving all of its employees in the U.S. a grocery discount. Tech Report. I'm at Mattinson.
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5: A Paris court is awarding Kim Kardashian €1 for the 2016 armed robbery at her hotel, which left her bound and gagged in a bathtub at gunpoint, an amount the billionaire reality TV star had requested. Eight people who disguised themselves as police to get into Kardashian's Paris hotel room were convicted of stealing some $6 million worth of jewelry. Most of that has never been recovered. Kardashian has called it the most terrifying experience of her life. iHeartMedia revealing the list of celebrity presenters and attendees for the 2026 iHeartRadio Music Festival coming up September 18th and 19th from the T-Mobile Arena in Las Vegas. Ashley Keating, Bobby Bones, DJ Envy, Charlamagne, and Jess Hilarious of The Breakfast Club, Mario Lopez among the presenters. The two-day main stage event hosted by Ryan Seacrest will feature performances by BTS, Benson Boone, Cardi B, The Goo Goo Dolls, Lainey Wilson, and more. It's presented by Capital One and will also broadcast live via iHeartRadio stations throughout the country. Disney Plus and Hulu will live stream all of the performances. Quentin Tarantino's Oscar-winning movie Once Upon a Time in Hollywood is getting a sequel and a new novel.
6: The book, written by Tarantino, is called The Adventures of Cliff Booth, based on the stuntman played by Brad Pitt in the 2019 film. The novel will be published by HarperCollins on December the 8th. The sequel, with Brad Pitt returning as the title character, debuts on IMAX November the 25th. I'm Mark Mayfield.
5: That's entertainment. I'm Jennifer Bolsoni.
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11: Federal Reserve Chairman Kevin Warsh is pointing to persistent inflation as the reason behind today's rate hike.
12: Inflation remains elevated. Today's policy action will support a timelier return to the committee's 2% goal. This committee will deliver price stability.
11: Warsh made his comments following the Fed's announcement that it's raising interest rates a quarter percentage point. Warsh said the committee voted unanimously to raise rates because inflation is currently not headed in the direction they would like. He said U.S. productivity growth and spending remain solid, as well as the job sector, despite geopolitical conflicts. The next rate decision will come at the end of next month. Six people have died after a news helicopter crashed while covering a deadly bus accident in Los Angeles yesterday. Three people were killed when an SUV slammed into a Metro bus, while the helicopter crash killed a pilot, a reporter, and a pedestrian. The NTSB and FAA are investigating. House lawmakers are set to depart Washington tonight for the final time before the November midterms. GOP leaders canceled votes scheduled for tomorrow. The change means the House won't vote on Kentucky Republican Thomas Massie's resolution to impeach Secretary of War Pete Hegseth until after Election Day. President Trump is speaking in North Carolina today. The White House says he will be in Gastonia to campaign for Republican Senate candidate Michael Whatley. NFL superstar Travis Kelce is one of the victims being named in a multi-million-dollar Ponzi scheme. Wendy Swanson has more.
13: The Kansas City Chiefs player was named in court on Tuesday as Siddharth Jawar was sentenced to 11 years in prison. Siddharth defrauded investors out of more than $35 million. Prosecutors said after his bet on a single investment failed, he used new investor cash to pay earlier investors. It was not revealed how much money Kelce lost in the scheme. I'm Wendy Swanson.
11: I'm Chris Caraggio.
14: The war in Iran reportedly cost about $246 million per day in its first 5 months. Tammy Trujillo has details.
15: The nonpartisan Congressional Budget Office released a report estimating the war with Iran cost the U.S. over $38 billion from late February to early August and could cost up to $3 billion for each additional month. The report said over half that cost has come from replacing all the munitions used in the fighting. The war has also led to higher fuel prices around the world. I'm Tammy Trujillo.
14: Retail sales were up 1.2% in August over July, the biggest increase in 5 months. Gasoline stations saw the biggest jump in spending at just over 3%, according to numbers out today from the Census Bureau. Higher prices contributed to the strong retail sales number, but weren't solely responsible. Excluding gas, automobiles, restaurants, and building materials, sales were up 1.4%, a full percent higher than forecasters predicted. Los Angeles County prosecutors did not seek the death penalty in the case against Nick Reiner. L.A. County District Attorney Nathan Hochman announced the decision at a news conference yesterday. He said he spoke with the Reiner family and considered mitigating and aggravating factors in the case. Reiner's accused of killing his parents, filmmaker Rob Reiner and Michelle Reiner, in December. Nick Reiner has pleaded not guilty and faces life in prison without parole if convicted. A new large survey shows simple treatments may be the best when it comes to dealing with knee arthritis pain issues. Michael Kastner has more.
16: A survey in China of more than 10,000 people in the open access journal PLOS-1 found knee braces were very effective, as well as exercise. Also, hydrotherapy involving treatments in warm water worked well for reducing pain. Ultrasound ranked near the bottom. The study's author suggests that findings could influence future guidelines to focus on safer, lower-cost interventions. I'm Michael Kastner.
11: I'm Chris Caraggio.
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17: A busy weather pattern across much of the country. The biggest concern is heavy rain and thunderstorms from the Four Corners region into parts of the Midwest and Great Lakes, where repeated rounds of storms could trigger localized flash flooding. Residents in flood-prone areas should stay alert for rapidly changing conditions. Meanwhile, summer-like heat continues across the south-central U.S. from Texas through the lower Mississippi Valley. Temperatures combined with high humidity will be creating uncomfortable conditions and may challenge daily record highs in some locations. Moving across the plains, scattered thunderstorms are expected to develop during the afternoon and evening. Some storms could become strong, bringing gusty winds, frequent lightning, and heavy downpours through tomorrow. The northeast and mid-Atlantic seeing a mix of clouds and sunshine. The southeast remains warm and humid with typical afternoon thunderstorms developing along the Gulf Coast. Out west, the Pacific Coast enjoying some relatively quiet weather, while the southwest continues to track pockets of monsoonal moisture capable of producing some locally heavy rainfall. That's your national forecast. I'm Monica Nelson.
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18: Oregon football trying to regroup. Dan Lanning's group dropped 12 spots to number 18 in the coaches poll after losing on the road to Oklahoma State.
19: It has to change on the field, or again, there's accountability for that, right? For me in my position, for every coach on our staff, for every player in that room. It's got to be a certain way. What I will say is we have capable players and they do care, right? But you have to hold them accountable on the field to do what you're asking to do. And then we have to make sure we have a good enough plan, which we didn't have. So when all those things collide, that's when you have a bad result.
18: The Ducks hoping to get well as they entertain Portland State on Friday night. Nebraska will play a home-and-home series with Notre Dame. The Irish will come to Lincoln in 2032. And the Cornhuskers will head to South Bend in 2033. It'll be their first meeting since 2001. LSU's Prince Wilhelmanmi Ellen has been served legal papers related to the lawsuit filed by Ole Miss, which alleges Wilhelmanmi Ellen, a former Rebels edge rusher, owes the school money since he transferred to LSU. That's sports. I'm Frank Arid.
17: The Federal Reserve is raising interest rates. The 0.25% raise was widely expected as the Fed tries to combat persistent inflation. Today's announcement marks the first rate hike in 3 years. President Trump's been pushing the Fed and Chairman Kevin Warsh to cut interest rates. The 0.25% hike puts the new interest rate range to 3.75% to 4%. Amazon is raising wages for some of its workers and giving all of its employees in the U.S. a grocery discount. The online retail giant also runs Whole Foods market stores and will give its workers 10% off groceries ordered online through Amazon and Whole Foods and 20% in-store at the grocery store starting October 1st. And the new minimum starting pay for full-time core operations employees will be $20 an hour, a $1 increase for qualifying workers. A majority of Americans believe AI could destroy humanity. A new political survey now shows nearly 2 in 3 Americans are concerned artificial intelligence could pose grave risks to the future of mankind. The war in Iran reportedly cost about $246 million per day in its first 5 months. Tammy Trujillo breaks it down.
15: The nonpartisan Congressional Budget Office released a report estimating the war with Iran cost the U.S. over $38 billion from late February to early August and could cost up to $3 billion for each additional month. The report said over half that cost has come from replacing all the munitions used in the fighting.
17: The pain at the pump is increasing for Americans. AAA says the national average is up around 4 cents. Drivers in California are paying the most at $6.04 a gallon on average. Traders on the prediction market, Kelsey says there's an over 70% chance the average will surpass $4.60 by the end of the year. And Target has a slew of new openings set for October. The retailer previously revealed plans to open over 300 new stores by 2035. They will all feature Starbucks cafes. This after the store opened its 2000th location in March. And based on its own calculations, most U.S. households can find a store within 10 miles of their home. I'm Monica Nelson with your consumer and business news.
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23: Attorney General Todd Blanche says President Trump is within his rights to criticize Supreme Court justices. Correspondent Gabe Gutierrez reports it comes after the high court shot down Trump's appeal to restrict mail-in voting.
24: The president on social media blasting what he calls the court's bad decision, complaining it took too long to issue. The president also singling out his own appointees who sided with the majority, writing, "These are not the people I interviewed to serve on the United States Supreme Court."
23: Speaking to reporters from the White House Rose Garden, Blanche confirmed Trump is very frustrated with some of the justices. The Trump administration moving forward with plans to install warning signs outside the Smithsonian National Museum of American History. The signs are meant to warn visitors about so-called radical ideological bias in some of the museum's presentation of the nation's past. The Interior Department is preparing about a dozen signs costing roughly $7,000 apiece, according to Doug Burgum. That's politics. I'm Brad Steele.
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11: A new large survey shows simple treatments may be the best when it comes to dealing with knee arthritis pain issues.
15: A survey in China of more than 10,000 people found that knee braces were very effective, as well as exercise. Also that hydrotherapy, involving treatments in warm water, worked well for reducing pain. Ultrasound ranked near the bottom. The study's author suggests that findings could influence future guidelines to focus on safer and lower cost interventions. I'm Tammy Trujillo.
11: More vaccine protection against RSV could be coming for infants. It's a very common and contagious germ that infects the nose, throat, airways, and lungs. The World Health Organization has pre-qualified the multi-dose RSV vaccine, and that means it's expected to make maternal vaccination against the disease more affordable in a number of countries. The organization pre-qualified the vaccine's single-dose presentation last year. Multi-dose vials will allow the vaccination of more people. RSV is one of the leading causes of respiratory illness and hospitalization. Health update, I'm Scott Pringle.
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26: NVIDIA CEO Jensen Huang says dramatic new regulations are not needed to ensure AI safety. Ira Spitzer reports Huang spoke at the Salesforce Dreamforce conference in San Francisco Tuesday after Anthropic CEO Dario Amodei took the stage and urged caution in AI development.
27: Almost nobody is privy to the type of information that the leading AI labs like Anthropic have. So, of course, people taking it very seriously when people at those companies express those grave safety concerns.
26: Amodei had earlier proposed a three-step plan to pace AI development that would include the use of independent evaluators, but Huang said humans can handle AI. Meantime, a new report says Google, Anthropic, and OpenAI have been in AI safety discussions for weeks. That's according to Bloomberg. And Amazon is raising wages for some of its workers and giving all of its employees in the U.S. a grocery discount. Tech Report. I'm at Mattinson.
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28: A Paris court is awarding Kim Kardashian €1 for the 2016 armed robbery at her hotel, which left her bound and gagged in a bathtub at gunpoint, an amount the billionaire reality TV star had requested. Eight people who disguised themselves as police to get into Kardashian's Paris hotel room were convicted of stealing some $6 million worth of jewelry. Most of that has never been recovered. Kardashian has called it the most terrifying experience of her life. iHeartMedia revealing the list of celebrity presenters and attendees for the 2026 iHeartRadio Music Festival coming up September 18th and 19th from the T-Mobile Arena in Las Vegas. Ashley Keating, Bobby Bones, DJ Envy, Charlamagne, and Jess Hilarious of The Breakfast Club, Mario Lopez among the presenters. The two-day main stage event hosted by Ryan Seacrest will feature performances by BTS, Benson Boone, Cardi B, The Goo Goo Dolls, Lainey Wilson, and more. It's presented by Capital One and will also broadcast live via iHeartRadio stations throughout the country. Disney Plus and Hulu will live stream all of the performances. Quentin Tarantino's Oscar-winning movie Once Upon a Time in Hollywood is getting a sequel and a new novel.
0: The book, written by Tarantino, is called The Adventures of Cliff Booth, based on the stuntman played by Brad Pitt in the 2019 film. The novel will be published by HarperCollins on December the 8th. The sequel, with Brad Pitt returning as the title character, debuts on IMAX November the 25th. I'm Mark Mayfield.
28: That's entertainment. I'm Jennifer Bolsoni.
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11: Federal Reserve Chairman Kevin Warsh is pointing to persistent inflation as the reason behind today's rate hike.
4: Inflation remains elevated. Today's policy action will support a timelier return to the committee's 2% goal. This committee will deliver price stability.
11: Warsh made his comments following the Fed's announcement that it's raising interest rates a quarter percentage point. Or said the committee voted unanimously to raise rates because inflation is currently not headed in the direction they would like. He said U.S. productivity growth and spending remain solid, as well as the job sector, despite geopolitical conflicts. The next rate decision will come at the end of next month. Six people have died after a news helicopter crashed while covering a deadly bus accident in Los Angeles yesterday. Three people were killed when an SUV slammed into a Metro bus, while the helicopter crash killed a pilot, a reporter, and a pedestrian. The NTSB and FAA are investigating. House lawmakers are set to depart Washington tonight for the final time before the November midterms. GOP leaders canceled votes scheduled for tomorrow. The change means the House won't vote on Kentucky Republican Thomas Massie's resolution to impeach Secretary of War Pete Hegseth until after Election Day. President Trump is speaking in North Carolina today. The White House says he will be in Gastonia to campaign for Republican Senate candidate Michael Whatley. NFL superstar Travis Kelce is one of the victims being named in a multi-million-dollar Ponzi scheme. Wendy Swanson has more.
13: The Kansas City Chiefs player was named in court on Tuesday as Siddharth Jawar was sentenced to 11 years in prison. Siddharth defrauded investors out of more than $35 million. Prosecutors said after his bet on a single investment failed, he used new investor cash to pay earlier investors. It was not revealed how much money Kelce lost in the scheme. I'm Wendy Swanson.
11: I'm Chris Caraggio.
14: The war in Iran reportedly cost about $246 million per day in its first 5 months. Tammy Trujillo has details.
15: The nonpartisan Congressional Budget Office released a report estimating the war with Iran cost the U.S. over $38 billion from late February to early August and could cost up to $3 billion for each additional month. The report said over half that cost has come from replacing all the munitions used in the fighting. The war has also led to higher fuel prices around the world. I'm Tammy Trujillo.
14: Retail sales were up 1.2% in August over July, the biggest increase in 5 months. Gasoline stations saw the biggest jump in spending at just over 3%, according to numbers out today from the Census Bureau. Higher prices contributed to the strong retail sales number, but weren't solely responsible. Excluding gas, automobiles, restaurants, and building materials, sales were up 1.4%, a full percent higher than forecasters predicted. Los Angeles County prosecutors did not seek the death penalty in the case against Nick Reiner. L.A. County District Attorney Nathan Hochman announced the decision at a news conference yesterday. He said he spoke with the Reiner family and considered mitigating and aggravating factors in the case. Reiner's accused of killing his parents, filmmaker Rob Reiner and Michelle Reiner, in December. Nick Reiner has pleaded not guilty and faces life in prison without parole if convicted. A new large survey shows simple treatments may be the best when it comes to dealing with knee arthritis pain issues. Michael Kastner has more.
6: A survey in China of more than 10,000 people in the open access journal PLOS-1 found knee braces were very effective, as well as exercise. Also, hydrotherapy involving treatments in warm water worked well for reducing pain. Ultrasound ranked near the bottom. The study's author suggests that findings could influence future guidelines to focus on safer, lower-cost interventions. I'm Michael Kastner.
14: I'm Chris Caraggio.
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17: A busy weather pattern across much of the country. The biggest concern is heavy rain and thunderstorms from the Four Corners region into parts of the Midwest and Great Lakes, where repeated rounds of storms could trigger localized flash flooding. Residents in flood-prone areas should stay alert for rapidly changing conditions. Meanwhile, summer-like heat continues across the south-central U.S. from Texas through the lower Mississippi Valley. Temperatures combined with high humidity will be creating uncomfortable conditions and may challenge daily record highs in some locations. Moving across the plains, scattered thunderstorms are expected to develop during the afternoon and evening. Some storms could become strong, bringing gusty winds, frequent lightning, and heavy downpours through tomorrow. The northeast and mid-Atlantic seeing a mix of clouds and sunshine. The southeast remains warm and humid with typical afternoon thunderstorms developing along the Gulf Coast. Out west, the Pacific Coast enjoying some relatively quiet weather, while the southwest continues to track pockets of monsoonal moisture capable of producing some locally heavy rainfall. That's your national forecast. I'm Monica Nelson.
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7: Oregon football trying to regroup. Dan Lanning's group dropped 12 spots to number 18 in the coaches poll after losing on the road to Oklahoma State.
8: It has to change on the field, or again, there's accountability for that, right? For me in my position, for every coach on our staff, for every player in that room. It's got to be a certain way. What I will say is we have capable players and they do care, right? But you have to hold them accountable on the field to do what you're asking to do. And then we have to make sure we have a good enough plan, which we didn't have. So when all those things collide, that's when you have a bad result.
7: The Ducks hoping to get well as they entertain Portland State on Friday night. Nebraska will play a home-and-home series with Notre Dame. The Irish will come to Lincoln in 2032. And the Cornhuskers will head to South Bend in 2033. It'll be their first meeting since 2001. LSU's Prince Will-Amonmi Ellen has been served legal papers related to the lawsuit filed by Ole Miss, which alleges Amonmi Ellen, a former Rebels edge rusher, owes the school money since he transferred to LSU. That's sports. I'm Frank Aaron.
17: The Federal Reserve is raising interest rates. The 0.25% raise was widely expected as the Fed tries to combat persistent inflation. Today's announcement marks the first rate hike in 3 years. President Trump's been pushing the Fed and Chairman Kevin Warsh to cut interest rates. The 0.25% hike puts the new interest rate range to 3.75% to 4%. Amazon is raising wages for some of its workers and giving all of its employees in the U.S. a grocery discount. The online retail giant also runs Whole Foods market stores and will give its workers 10% off groceries ordered online through Amazon and Whole Foods and 20% in-store at the grocery store starting October 1st. And the new minimum starting pay for full-time core operations employees will be $20 an hour, a $1 increase for qualifying workers. A majority of Americans believe AI could destroy humanity. A new political survey now shows nearly 2 in 3 Americans are concerned artificial intelligence could pose grave risks to the future of mankind. The war in Iran reportedly cost about $246 million per day in its first 5 months. Tammy Trujillo breaks it down.
15: The nonpartisan Congressional Budget Office released a report estimating the war with Iran cost the U.S. over $38 billion from late February to early August and could cost up to $3 billion $1,000 for each additional month. The report said over half that cost has come from replacing all the munitions used in the fighting.
17: The pain at the pump is increasing for Americans. AAA says the national average is up around 4 cents. Drivers in California are paying the most at $6.04 a gallon on average. Traders on the prediction market, Kelsey says there's an over 70% chance the average will surpass $4.60 by the end of the year. And Target has a slew of new openings set for October. The retailer previously revealed plans to open over 300 new stores by 2035. They will all feature Starbucks cafes. This after the store opened its 2,000th location in March. 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
23: Attorney General Todd Blanche says President Trump is within his rights to criticize Supreme Court justices. Correspondent Gabe Gutierrez reports it comes after the high court shot down Trump's appeal to restrict mail-in voting.
18: The president on social media blasting what he calls the court's bad decision, complaining it took too long to issue. The president also singling out his own appointees who sided with the majority, writing, "These are not the people I interviewed to serve on the United States Supreme Court."
23: Speaking to reporters from the White House Rose Garden, Blanche confirmed Trump is very frustrated with some of the justices. The Trump administration moving forward with plans to install warning signs outside the Smithsonian National Museum of American History. The signs are meant to warn visitors about so-called radical ideological bias in some of the museum's presentation of the nation's past. The Interior Department is preparing about a dozen signs costing roughly $7,000 apiece, according to Doug Burgum. That's politics. I'm Brad Siegel.
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21: A new large survey shows simple treatments may be the best when it comes to dealing with knee arthritis pain issues.
15: A survey in China of more than 10,000 people found that knee braces were very effective, as well as exercise. Also that hydrotherapy, involving treatments in warm water, worked well for reducing pain. Ultrasound ranked near the bottom. The study's author suggests that findings could influence future guidelines to focus on safer and lower cost interventions. I'm Tammy Trujillo.
22: More vaccine protection against RSV could be coming for infants. It's a very common and contagious germ that infects the nose, throat, airways, and lungs. The World Health Organization has pre-qualified the multi-dose RSV vaccine, and that means it's expected to make maternal vaccination against the disease more affordable in a number of countries. The organization pre-qualified the vaccine's single-dose presentation last year. Multi-dose vials will allow the vaccination of more people. RSV is one of the leading causes of respiratory illness and hospitalization. Health update, I'm Scott Pringle.
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0: NVIDIA CEO Jensen Huang says dramatic new regulations are not needed to ensure AI safety. Ira Spitzer reports Huang spoke at the Salesforce Dreamforce conference in San Francisco Tuesday after Anthropic CEO Dario Amodei took the stage and urged caution in AI development.
3: Almost nobody is privy to the type of information that the leading AI labs like Anthropic have. So, of course, people taking it very seriously when people at those companies express those grave safety concerns.
0: Amodei had earlier proposed a three-step plan to pace AI development that would include the use of independent evaluators, but Huang said humans can handle AI. Meantime, a new report says Google, Anthropic, and OpenAI have been in AI safety discussions for weeks. That's according to Bloomberg. And Amazon is raising wages for some of its workers and giving all of its employees in the U.S. a grocery discount. Tech Report. I'm at Mattinson.
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4: A Paris court is awarding Kim Kardashian €1 for the 2016 armed robbery at her hotel, which left her bound and gagged in a bathtub at gunpoint, an amount the billionaire reality TV star had requested. Eight people who disguised themselves as police to get into Kardashian's Paris hotel room were convicted of stealing some $6 million worth of jewelry. Most of that has never been recovered. Kardashian has called it the most terrifying experience of her life. iHeartMedia revealing the list of celebrity presenters and attendees for the 2026 iHeartRadio Music Festival coming up September 18th and 19th from the T-Mobile Arena in Las Vegas. Ashley Keating, Bobby Bones, DJ Envy, Charlamagne, and Jess Hilarious of The Breakfast Club, Mario Lopez among the presenters. The two-day main stage event hosted by Ryan Seacrest will feature performances by BTS, Benson Boone, Cardi B, The Goo Goo Dolls, Lainey Wilson, and more. It's presented by Capital One and will also broadcast live via iHeartRadio stations throughout the country. Disney Plus and Hulu will live stream all of the performances. Quentin Tarantino's Oscar-winning movie Once Upon a Time in Hollywood is getting a sequel and a new novel.
13: The book, written by Tarantino, is called The Adventures of Cliff Booth, based on the stuntman played by Brad Pitt in the 2019 film. The novel will be published by HarperCollins on December the 8th. The sequel, with Brad Pitt returning as the title character, debuts on IMAX November the 25th. I'm Mark Mayfield.
4: That's entertainment. I'm Jennifer Bolsoni.
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6: The Federal Reserve is raising interest rates a quarter percentage point. Matt Mattinson reports.
0: Fed Chairman Kevin Warsh is pointing to persistent inflation as the reason behind the rate hike.
8: Inflation remains elevated. Today's policy action will support a timelier return to the committee's 2% goal. This committee will deliver price stability.
0: Warsh said the committee voted unanimously to raise rates because inflation is currently not headed in the direction they would like. He noted U.S. productivity growth and spending remain solid, as well as the job sector, despite geopolitical conflicts. The next rate decision will come at the end of October.
6: And Wall Street is closing with stocks lower after the interest rate hike announcement. At the closing bell, the Dow Jones lost 631 points to 51,461. The S&P 500 fell 33 points and the NASDAQ dropped 3 points. At least 5 people are dead, including those on board a news helicopter that was covering a fatal bus accident in Los Angeles yesterday. 2 people were killed when an SUV slammed into the side of a Metro bus. The chopper was providing news coverage for KNBC and sister station Telemundo 52 when it went down, killing the pilot and a reporter along with a pedestrian. A group of hackers have data from a ripped-down Flock camera. They found the camera software can generate dozens of images from a single passing vehicle to come up with its signature. The group shared its findings with Wired and 404 Media, who investigated the matter and found that the camera photographed more than 50,000 vehicles in a 3-week period and generated over 1.5 million images. Madonna is set to open the MTV Video Music Awards with her first live performance at the show in 23 years. The pop star last performed on the show stage alongside Britney Spears and Christina Aguilera in 2003. Madonna leads this year's ceremony with 11 nominations, including Video of the Year and Artist of the Year. The VMAs will take place September 27th in Los Angeles. I'm Chris Caraggio. The pain at the pump is increasing for Americans. AAA says the national average for regular gas today is $4.36 a gallon. That's up 4 cents from yesterday. Drivers in California are paying the most at $6.04 a gallon. Traders on the prediction market Kalshi say there's an over 70% chance the average will surpass $4.60 by the end of this year. AAA also reports record high diesel prices, which is directly driving up inflation. Experts say the increases are being driven by economic uncertainty created by the war with Iran. More Americans are afraid that a robot or a computer program could replace them at work. Rory O'Neill reports.
11: The cost of owning and operating a brand new car tops $12,800 a year, or more than $1,000 a month. AAA says add up the price of the car, the financing, gas, maintenance, and insurance, and it gets pricey. Depreciation is another big factor, which is especially high in electric sedans. Hybrids were considered the most consistently lower-cost alternative to gas-powered vehicles. I'm Rory O'Neill.
6: The judge from the Lindsey Clancy murder trial is indefinitely sealing the names of the jurors due to safety. The Massachusetts woman admitted to killing her 3 children in 2023, but argued postpartum psychosis made her not criminally responsible. The jury failed to return a verdict, resulting in a mistrial. NBC is boosting security at the Today Show studio after a string of recent incidents. Tammy Trujillo reports.
15: In July, police arrested an intruder who allegedly broke into a secure area near the Manhattan studio and confronted host Craig Melvin using a racial slur. It also follows the separate case of Savannah Guthrie's mother Nancy's abduction from her home in Arizona in February. Page Six first reported the changes, citing unnamed insiders who said the safety updates were long overdue and have made staffers feel safer already. I'm Tammy Trujillo.
6: I'm Chris Caraggio.
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17: A busy weather pattern across much of the country. The biggest concern is heavy rain and thunderstorms from the Four Corners region into parts of the Midwest and Great Lakes, where repeated rounds of storms could trigger localized flash flooding. Residents in flood-prone areas should stay alert for rapidly changing conditions. Meanwhile, summer-like heat continues across the south-central U.S. from Texas through the lower Mississippi Valley. Temperatures combined with high humidity will be creating uncomfortable conditions and may challenge daily record highs in some locations. Moving across the plains, scattered thunderstorms are expected to develop during the afternoon and evening. Some storms could become strong, bringing gusty winds, frequent lightning, and heavy downpours through tomorrow. The northeast and mid-Atlantic seeing a mix of clouds and sunshine. The southeast remains warm and humid with typical afternoon thunderstorms developing along the Gulf Coast. Out west, the Pacific Coast enjoying some relatively quiet weather, while the southwest continues to track pockets of monsoonal moisture capable of producing some locally heavy rainfall. That's your national forecast. I'm Monica Nelson.
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7: Quarterback Sam Darnold will not play Sunday for the Seahawks when they take on the Cardinals due to his glute injury. Niners coach Kyle Shanahan said rookie wide receiver Deshaun Stribling has undergone surgery on his injured ankle. He'll be out for at least 10 weeks. In addition, 49ers backup tight end Jake Tongis is done for the season with a torn ACL. History will be made Saturday when Kansas takes on Arizona State in the Union Jack Classic in the first ever college game to be played at Wembley Stadium in England. Jayhawks coach Lance Leipold on the experience for his players.
9: Sometimes in this age group, they don't understand really the opportunity to make history until after the effect. I think this is, hopefully they'll see it, and as they see a different country and experience different things and whatnot, that they take that in and have a lot of pride about it. When they take the field, there'll be greater opportunities to know that they're doing something special.
7: KU coming off a loss to Missouri. That's sports. I'm Frank Aaron.
17: The Federal Reserve is raising interest rates. The 0.25% raise was widely expected as the Fed tries to combat persistent inflation. Today's announcement marks the first rate hike in 3 years. President Trump's been pushing the Fed and Chairman Kevin Warsh to cut interest rates. The 0.25% hike puts the new interest rate range to 3.75% to 4%. Amazon is raising wages for some of its workers and giving all of its employees in the U.S. a grocery discount. The online retail giant also runs Whole Foods market stores and will give its workers 10% off groceries ordered online through Amazon and Whole Foods and 20% in-store at the grocery store starting October 1st. And the new minimum starting pay for full-time core operations employees will be $20 an hour, a $1 increase for qualifying workers. The majority of Americans believe AI could destroy humanity. A new political survey now shows nearly 2 in 3 Americans are concerned artificial intelligence could pose grave risks to the future of mankind. The war in Iran reportedly cost about $246 million per day in its first 5 months. Tammy Trujillo breaks it down.
15: The nonpartisan Congressional Budget Office released a report estimating the war with Iran cost the U.S. over $38 billion from late February to early August and could cost up to $3 billion for each additional month. The report said over half that cost has come from replacing all the munitions used in the fighting.
17: The pain at the pump is increasing for Americans. AAA says the national average is up around 4 cents. Drivers in California are paying the most at $6.04 a gallon on average. Traders on the prediction market, Kelsey says there's an over 70% chance the average will surpass $4.60 by the end of the year. And Target has a slew of new openings set for October. The retailer previously revealed plans to open over 300 new stores by 2035. They will all feature Starbucks cafes. This after the store opened its 2000th location in March. And based on its own calculations, most U.S. households can find a store within 10 miles of their home. I'm Monica Nelson with your consumer and business news.
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23: Attorney General Todd Blanche says President Trump is within his rights to criticize Supreme Court justices. Correspondent Gabe Gutierrez reports it comes after the high court shot down Trump's appeal to restrict mail-in voting.
1: the president on social media blasting what he calls the court's bad decision, complaining it took too long to issue. The president also singling out his own appointees who sided with the majority, writing, "These are not the people I interviewed to serve on the United States Supreme Court."
23: Speaking to reporters from the White House Rose Garden, Blanche confirmed Trump is very frustrated with some of the justices. The Trump administration moving forward with plans to install warning signs outside the Smithsonian National Museum of American History. The signs are meant to warn visitors about so-called radical ideological bias in some of the museum's presentation of the nation's past. The Interior Department is preparing about a dozen signs costing roughly $7,000 apiece, according to Doug Burgum. That's politics. I'm Brad Siegel.
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26: A new large survey shows simple treatments may be the best when it comes to dealing with knee arthritis pain issues.
15: A survey in China of more than 10,000 people found that knee braces were very effective, as well as exercise. Also that hydrotherapy involving treatments in warm water worked well for reducing pain. Ultrasound ranked near the bottom. The study's author suggests that findings could influence future guidelines to focus on safer and lower cost interventions. I'm Tammy Trujillo.
26: More vaccine protection against RSV could be coming for infants. It's a very common and contagious germ that infects the nose, throat, airways, and lungs. The World Health Organization has pre-qualified the multi-dose RSV vaccine, and that means it's expected to make maternal vaccination against the disease more affordable in a number of countries. The organization pre-qualified the vaccine's single-dose presentation last year. Multi-dose vials will allow the vaccination of more people. RSV is one of the leading causes of respiratory illness and hospitalization. Health update, I'm Scott Pringle.
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0: NVIDIA CEO Jensen Huang says dramatic new regulations are not needed to ensure AI safety. Ira Spitzer reports Huang spoke at the Salesforce Dreamforce conference in San Francisco Tuesday after Anthropic CEO Dario Amodei took the stage and urged caution in AI development.
3: Almost nobody is privy to the type of information that the leading AI labs like Anthropic have. So, of course, people taking it very seriously when people at those companies express those grave safety concerns.
0: Amodei had earlier proposed a three-step plan to pace AI development that would include the use of independent evaluators, but Huang said humans can handle AI. Meantime, a new report says Google, Anthropic, and OpenAI have been in AI safety discussions for weeks. That's according to Bloomberg. And Amazon is raising wages for some of its workers and giving all of its employees in the U.S. a grocery discount. Tech Report. I'm at Mattinson.
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4: A Paris court is awarding Kim Kardashian €1 for the 2016 armed robbery at her hotel, which left her bound and gagged in a bathtub at gunpoint, an amount the billionaire reality TV star had requested. Eight people who disguised themselves as police to get into Kardashian's Paris hotel room were convicted of stealing some $6 million worth of jewelry. Most of that has never been recovered. Kardashian has called it the most terrifying experience of her life. iHeartMedia revealing the list of celebrity presenters and attendees for the 2026 iHeartRadio Music Festival coming up September 18th and 19th from the T-Mobile Arena in Las Vegas. Ashley Keating, Bobby Bones, DJ Envy, Charlamagne, and Jess Hilarious of The Breakfast Club, Mario Lopez among the presenters. The two-day main stage event hosted by Ryan Seacrest will feature performances by BTS, Benson Boone, Cardi B, The Goo Goo Dolls, Lainey Wilson, and more. It's presented by Capital One and will also broadcast live via iHeartRadio stations throughout the country. Disney Plus and Hulu will live stream all of the performances. Quentin Tarantino's Oscar-winning movie Once Upon a Time in Hollywood is getting a sequel and a new novel.
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4: So Matt, you write a newsletter. It's called Money Stuff.
5: People frequently say to me, you know, I enjoy your newsletter, but I'd like to hear you say it into my ear. 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
5: A smaller range.
4: Right. We only have 30 minutes.
5: And in that time, we will talk about weird stories from the world of finance that somehow illuminate or say something interesting about how finance works. You know, like money stuff.
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5: All the stuff.
4: Yeah. We will be talking about ETFs, the world of investing. That's what I like to talk about. We'll probably talk about horses and dressage a fair amount, I
5: horses
4: would say.
5: And dressage will come up more here than they do in the Money Stuff newsletter. And, you know, we'll talk to people, maybe we'll have some guests on, and we'll answer some reader questions if you have any. I'm Matt Levine, the Money Stuff.
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7: The Federal Reserve is raising interest rates a quarter percentage point. Matt Mattinson reports.
8: Fed Chairman Kevin Warsh is pointing to persistent inflation as the reason behind the rate hike.
9: Inflation remains elevated. Today's policy action will support a timelier return to the committee's 2% goal. This committee will deliver price stability.
8: Warsh said the committee voted unanimously to raise rates because inflation is currently not headed in the direction they would like. He noted U.S. productivity growth and spending remain solid, as well as the job sector, despite geopolitical conflicts. The next rate decision will come at the end of October.
7: And Wall Street is closing with stocks lower after the interest rate hike announcement. At the closing bell, the Dow Jones lost 631 points to 51,461. The S&P 500 fell 33 points and the Nasdaq dropped 3 points. At least 5 people are dead, including those on board a news helicopter that was covering a fatal bus accident in Los Angeles yesterday. 2 people were killed when an SUV slammed into the side of a Metro bus. The chopper was providing news coverage for KNBC and sister station Telemundo 52 when it went down, killing the pilot and a reporter along with a pedestrian. A group of hackers have data from a ripped-down Flock camera. They found the camera software can generate dozens of images from a single passing vehicle to come up with its signature. The group shared its findings with Wired and 404 Media, who investigated the matter and found that the camera photographed more than 50,000 vehicles in a 3-week period and generated over 1.5 million images. Madonna is set to open the MTV Video Music Awards with her first live performance at the show in 23 years. The pop star last performed on the show stage alongside Britney Spears and Christina Aguilera in 2003. Madonna leads this year's ceremony with 11 nominations, including Video of the Year and Artist of the Year. The VMAs will take place September 27th in Los Angeles. I'm Chris Caraggio. The pain at the pump is increasing for Americans. AAA says the national average for regular gas today is $4.36 a gallon. That's up 4 cents from yesterday. Drivers in California are paying the most at $6.04 a gallon. Traders on the prediction market Kalshi say there's an over 70% chance the average will surpass $4.60 by the end of this year. AAA also reports record high diesel prices, which is directly driving up inflation. Experts say the increases are being driven by economic uncertainty created by the war with Iran. More Americans are afraid that a robot or a computer program could replace them at work. Rory O'Neill reports.
10: The cost of owning and operating a brand new car tops $12,800 a year, or more than $1,000 a month. AAA says add up the price of the car, the financing, gas, maintenance, and insurance, and it gets pricey. Depreciation is another big factor, which is especially high in electric sedans. Hybrids were considered the most consistently lower-cost alternative to gas-powered vehicles. I'm Rory O'Neill.
7: The judge from the Lindsey Clancy murder trial is indefinitely sealing the names of the jurors due to safety. The Massachusetts woman admitted to killing her 3 children in 2023, but argued postpartum psychosis made her not criminally responsible. The jury failed to return a verdict.

0: resulting in a mistrial. NBC is boosting security at the Today Show studio after a string of recent incidents, Tammy Trujillo reports.
1: In July, police arrested an intruder who allegedly broke into a secure area near the Manhattan studio and confronted host Craig Melvin using a racial slur. It also follows the separate case of Savannah Guthrie's mother Nancy's abduction from her home in Arizona in February. Page Six first reported the changes, citing unnamed insiders who said the safety updates were long overdue and have made staffers feel safer already. I'm Tammy Trujillo.
0: I'm Chris Coraggio.
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3: A busy weather pattern across much of the country. The biggest concern is heavy rain and thunderstorms from the Four Corners region into parts of the Midwest and Great Lakes, where repeated rounds of storms could trigger localized flash flooding. Residents in flood-prone areas should stay alert for rapidly changing conditions. Meanwhile, summer-like heat continues across the south-central U.S. from Texas through the lower Mississippi Valley. Temperatures combined with high humidity will be creating uncomfortable conditions and may challenge daily record highs in some locations. Moving across the plains, scattered thunderstorms are expected to develop during the afternoon and evening. Some storms could become strong, bringing gusty winds, frequent lightning, and heavy downpours through tomorrow. The northeast and mid-Atlantic seeing a mix of clouds and sunshine. The southeast remains warm and humid with typical afternoon thunderstorms developing along the Gulf Coast. Out west, the Pacific Coast enjoying some relatively quiet weather, while the southwest continues to track pockets of monsoonal moisture capable of producing some locally heavy rainfall. That's your national forecast. I'm Monica Nelson.
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4: Quarterback Sam Darnold will not play Sunday for the Seahawks when they take on the Cardinals due to his glute injury. Niners coach Kyle Shanahan said rookie wide receiver Deshaun Stribling has undergone surgery on his injured ankle. He'll be out for at least 10 weeks. In addition, 49ers backup tight end Jake Tongis is done for the season with a torn ACL. History will be made Saturday when Kansas takes on Arizona State in the Union Jack Classic in the first ever college game to be played at Wembley Stadium in England. Jayhawks coach Lance Leipold on the experience for his players.
5: Sometimes in this age group, they don't understand really the opportunity to make history until after the effect. I think this is, hopefully they'll see it, and as they see a different country and experience different things and whatnot, that they take that in and have a lot of pride about it. When they take the field, there'll be greater opportunities to know that they're doing something special.
4: KU coming off a loss to Missouri. That's sports. I'm Frank Aaron.
3: The Federal Reserve is raising interest rates. The 0.25% raise was widely expected as the Fed tries to combat persistent inflation. Today's announcement marks the first rate hike in 3 years. President Trump's been pushing the Fed and Chairman Kevin Warsh to cut interest rates. The 0.25% hike puts the new interest rate range to 3.75% to 4%. Amazon is raising wages for some of its workers and giving all of its employees in the U.S. a grocery discount. The online retail giant also runs Whole Foods market stores and will give its workers 10% off groceries ordered online through Amazon and Whole Foods and 20% in-store at the grocery store starting October 1st. And the new minimum starting pay for full-time core operations employees will be $20 an hour, a $1 increase for qualifying workers. A majority of Americans believe AI could destroy humanity. A new political survey now shows nearly 2 in 3 Americans are concerned artificial intelligence could pose grave risks to the future of mankind. The war in Iran reportedly cost about $246 million per day in its first 5 months. Tammy Trujillo breaks it down.
1: The nonpartisan Congressional Budget Office released a report estimating the war with Iran cost the U.S. over $38 billion from late February to early August and could cost up to $3 billion for each additional month. The report said over half that cost has come from replacing all the munitions used in the fighting.
3: The pain at the pump is increasing for Americans. AAA says the national average is up around 4 cents. Drivers in California are paying the most at $6.04 a gallon on average. Traders on the prediction market, Kelsey says there's an over 70% chance the average will surpass $4.60 by the end of the year. And Target has a slew of new openings set for October. The retailer previously revealed plans to open over 300 new stores by 2035. They will all feature Starbucks cafes. This after the store opened its 2000th location in March. And based on its own calculations, most U.S. households can find a store within 10 miles of their home. I'm Monica Nelson with your consumer and business news.
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7: Attorney General Todd Blanche says President Trump is within his rights to criticize Supreme Court justices. Correspondent Gabe Gutierrez reports it comes after the high court shot down Trump's appeal to restrict mail-in voting.
8: The president on social media blasting what he calls the court's bad decision, complaining it took too long to issue. The president also singling out his own appointees who sided with the majority, writing, "These are not the people I interviewed to serve on the United States Supreme Court."
7: Speaking to reporters from the White House Rose Garden, Blanche confirmed Trump is very frustrated with some of the justices. The Trump administration moving forward with plans to install warning signs outside the Smithsonian National Museum of American History. The signs are meant to warn visitors about so-called radical ideological bias in some of the museum's presentation of the nation's past. The Interior Department is preparing about a dozen signs costing roughly $7,000 apiece, according to Doug Burgum. That's politics. I'm Brad Siegel.
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0: A new large survey shows simple treatments may be the best when it comes to dealing with knee arthritis pain issues.
1: A survey in China of more than 10,000 people found that knee braces were very effective, as well as exercise. Also, that hydrotherapy, involving treatments in warm water, worked well for reducing pain. Ultrasound ranked near the bottom. The study's author suggests that findings could influence future guidelines to focus on safer and lower cost interventions. I'm Tammy Trujillo.
0: More vaccine protection against RSV could be coming for infants. It's a very common and contagious germ that infects the nose, throat, airways, and lungs. The World Health Organization has pre-qualified the multi-dose RSV vaccine, and that means it's expected to make maternal vaccination against the disease more affordable in a number of countries. The organization pre-qualified the vaccine's single-dose presentation last year. Multi-dose vials will allow the vaccination of more people. RSV is one of the leading causes of respiratory illness and hospitalization. Health update, I'm Scott Pringle.
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16: NVIDIA CEO Jensen Huang says dramatic new regulations are not needed to ensure AI safety. Ira Spitzer reports Huang spoke at the Salesforce Dreamforce conference in San Francisco Tuesday after Anthropic CEO Dario Amodei took the stage and urged caution in AI developments.
17: Almost nobody is privy to the type of information
10: information that the leading AI labs like Anthropic have. So, of course, people taking it very seriously when people at those companies express those grave safety concerns.
16: Amade had earlier proposed a three-step plan to pace AI development that would include the use of independent evaluators, but Huang said humans can handle AI. Meantime, a new report says Google, Anthropic, and OpenAI have been in AI safety discussions for weeks. That's according to Bloomberg. And Amazon is raising wages for some of its workers and giving all of its employees in the U.S. a grocery discount. Tech Report. I'm at Mattinson.
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11: A Paris court is awarding Kim Kardashian €1 for the 2016 armed robbery at her hotel, which left her bound and gagged in a bathtub at gunpoint, an amount the billionaire reality TV star had requested. Eight people who disguised themselves as police to get into Kardashian's Paris hotel room were convicted of stealing some $6 million worth of jewelry. Most of that has never been recovered. Kardashian has called it the most terrifying experience of her life. iHeartMedia revealing the list of celebrity presenters and attendees for the 2026 iHeartRadio Music Festival coming up September 18th and 19th from the T-Mobile Arena in Las Vegas. Ashley Keating, Bobby Bones, DJ Envy, Charlamagne, and Jess Hilarious of The Breakfast Club, Mario Lopez among the presenters. The two-day main stage event hosted by Ryan Seacrest will feature performances by BTS, Benson Boone, Cardi B, The Goo Goo Dolls, Lainey Wilson, and more. It's presented by Capital One and will also broadcast live via iHeartRadio stations throughout the country. Disney Plus and Hulu will live stream all of the performances. Quentin Tarantino's Oscar-winning movie Once Upon a Time in Hollywood is getting a sequel and a new novel.
13: The book, written by Tarantino, is called The Adventures of Cliff Booth, based on the stuntman played by Brad Pitt in the 2019 film. The novel will be published by HarperCollins on December the 8th. The sequel, with Brad Pitt returning as the title character, debuts on IMAX November the 25th. I'm Mark Mayfield.
11: That's entertainment. I'm Jennifer Bolsoni.
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0: The Federal Reserve is raising interest rates a quarter percentage point. Matt Mattinson reports.
16: Fed Chairman Kevin Warsh is pointing to persistent inflation as the reason behind the rate hike.
18: Inflation remains elevated. Today's policy action will support a timelier return to the committee's 2% goal. This committee will deliver price stability.
16: Warsh said the committee voted unanimously to raise rates because inflation is currently not headed in the direction they would like. He noted U.S. productivity growth and spending remain solid, as well as the job sector, despite geopolitical conflicts. The next rate decision will come at the end of October.
0: And Wall Street is closing with stocks lower after the interest rate hike announcement. At the closing bell, the Dow Jones lost 631 points to 51,461. The S&P 500 fell 33 points and the NASDAQ dropped 3 points. At least five people are dead, including those on board a news helicopter that was covering a fatal bus accident in Los Angeles yesterday. Two people were killed when an SUV slammed into the side of a Metro bus. The chopper was providing news coverage for KNBC and sister station Telemundo 52 when it went down, killing the pilot and a reporter along with a pedestrian. A group of hackers have data from a ripped down Flock camera. They found the camera software can generate dozens of images from a single passing vehicle to come up with its signature. The group shared its findings with Wired and 404 Media, who investigated the matter and found that the camera photographed more than 50,000 vehicles in a three-week period and generated over 1.5 million images. Madonna is set to open the MTV Video Music Awards with her first live performance at the show in 23 years. The pop star last performed on the show stage alongside Britney Spears and Christina Aguilera in 2003. Madonna leads this year's ceremony with 11 nominations, including Video of the Year and Artist of the Year. The VMAs will take place September 27th in Los Angeles. I'm Chris Caraggio. The pain at the pump is increasing for Americans. AAA says the national average for regular gas today is $4.36 a gallon. That's up 4 cents from yesterday. Drivers in California are paying the most at $6.04 a gallon. Traders on the prediction market Kalshi say there's an over 70% chance that average will surpass $4.60 by the end of this year. AAA also reports record high diesel prices, which is directly driving up inflation. Experts say the increases are being driven by economic uncertainty created by the war with Iran. More Americans are afraid that a robot or a computer program could replace them at work. Rory O'Neill reports.
19: The cost of owning and operating a brand new car tops $12,800 a year, or more than $1,000 a month. AAA says add up the price of the car, the financing, gas, maintenance, and insurance, and it gets pricey. Depreciation is another big factor, which is especially high in electric sedans. Hybrids were considered the most consistently lower-cost alternative to gas-powered vehicles. I'm Rory O'Neill.
0: The judge from the Lindsey Clancy murder trial is indefinitely sealing the names of the jurors due to safety. The Massachusetts woman admitted to killing her three children in 2023, but argued postpartum psychosis made her not criminally responsible. The jury failed to return a verdict, resulting in a mistrial. NBC is boosting security at the Today Show studio after a string of recent incidents. Tammy Trujillo reports.
1: In July, police arrested an intruder who allegedly broke into a secure area near the Manhattan studio and confronted host Craig Melvin using a racial slur. It also follows the separate case of Savannah Guthrie's mother Nancy's abduction from her home in Arizona in February. Page Six first reported the changes, citing unnamed insiders who said the safety updates were long overdue and have made staffers feel safer already. I'm Tammy Trujillo.
0: I'm Chris Caraggio.
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20: A busy weather pattern across much of the country. The biggest concern is heavy rain and thunderstorms from the Four Corners region into parts of the Midwest and Great Lakes, where repeated rounds of storms could trigger localized flash flooding. Residents in flood-prone areas should stay alert for rapidly changing conditions. Meanwhile, summer-like heat continues across the south-central U.S. from Texas through the lower Mississippi Valley. Temperatures combined with high humidity will be creating uncomfortable conditions and may challenge daily record highs in some locations. Moving across the plains, scattered thunderstorms are expected to develop during the afternoon and evening. Some storms could become strong, bringing gusty winds, frequent lightning, and heavy downpours through tomorrow. The northeast and mid-Atlantic seeing a mix of clouds and sunshine. The southeast remains warm and humid with typical afternoon thunderstorms developing along the Gulf Coast. Out west, the Pacific Coast enjoying some relatively quiet weather, while the southwest continues to track pockets of monsoonal moisture capable of producing some locally heavy rainfall. That's your national forecast. I'm Monica Nelson.
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4: Quarterback Sam Darnold will not play Sunday for the Seahawks when they take on the Cardinals due to his glute injury. Niners coach Kyle Shanahan said rookie wide receiver Deshaun Stribling has undergone surgery on his injured ankle. He'll be out for at least 10 weeks. In addition, 49ers backup tight end Jake Tongis is done for the season with a torn ACL. History will be made Saturday when Kansas takes on Arizona State in the Union Jack Classic in the first ever college game to be played at Wembley Stadium in England. Jayhawks coach Lance Leipold on the experience for his players.
5: Sometimes in this age group, they don't understand really the opportunity to make history until after the effect. I think this is, hopefully they'll see it, and as they see a different country and experience different things and whatnot, that they take that in and have a lot of pride about it. When they take the field, there'll be greater opportunities to know that they're doing something special.
4: KU coming off a loss to Missouri. That's sports. I'm Frank Aaron.
20: The Federal Reserve is raising interest rates. The 0.25% raise was widely expected as the Fed tries to combat persistent inflation. Today's announcement marks the first rate hike in 3 years. President Trump's been pushing the Fed and Chairman Kevin Warsh to cut interest rates. The 0.25% hike puts the new interest rate range to 3.75% to 4%. Amazon is raising wages for some of its workers and giving all of its employees in the U.S. a grocery discount. The online retail giant also runs Whole Foods market stores and will give its workers 10% off groceries ordered online through Amazon and Whole Foods and 20% in-store at the grocery store starting October 1st. And the new minimum starting pay for full-time core operations employees will be $20 an hour, a $1 increase for qualifying workers. A majority of Americans believe AI could destroy humanity. A new political survey now shows nearly 2 in 3 Americans are concerned artificial intelligence could pose grave risks to the future of mankind. The war in Iran reportedly cost about $246 million per day in its first 5 months. Tammy Trujillo breaks it down.
1: The nonpartisan Congressional Budget Office released a report estimating the war with Iran cost the U.S. over $38 billion from late February to early August and could cost up to $3 billion for each additional month. The report said over half that cost has come from replacing all the munitions used in the fighting.
20: The pain at the pump is increasing for Americans. AAA says the national average is up around 4 cents. Drivers in California are paying the most at $6.04 a gallon on average. Traders on the prediction market, Kelsey says there's an over 70% chance the average will surpass $4.60 by the end of the year. And Target has a slew of new openings set for October. The retailer previously revealed plans to open over 300 new stores by 2035. They will all feature Starbucks cafes. This after the store opened its 2000th location in March. And based on its own calculations, most U.S. households can find a store within 10 miles of their home. I'm Monica Nelson with your consumer and business news.
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7: Attorney General Todd Blanche says President Trump is within his rights to criticize Supreme Court justices. Correspondent Gabe Gutierrez reports it comes after the high court shot down Trump's appeal to restrict mail-in voting.
8: The president on social media blasting what he calls the court's bad decision, complaining it took too long to issue. The president also singling out his own appointees who sided with the majority, writing, "These are not the people I interviewed to serve on the United States Supreme Court."
7: Speaking to reporters from the White House Rose Garden, Blanche confirmed Trump is very frustrated with some of the justices. The Trump administration moving forward with plans to install warning signs outside the Smithsonian National Museum of American History. The signs are meant to warn visitors about so-called radical ideological bias in some of the museum's presentation of the nation's past. The Interior Department is preparing about a dozen signs costing roughly $7,000 apiece, according to Doug Burgum. That's politics. I'm Brad Seale.
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25: A new large survey shows simple treatments may be the best when it comes to dealing with knee arthritis pain issues.
1: A survey in China of more than 10,000 people found that knee braces were very effective, as well as exercise. Also that hydrotherapy, involving treatments in warm water, worked well for reducing pain. Ultrasound ranked near the bottom. The study's author suggests that findings could influence future guidelines to focus on safer and lower cost interventions. I'm Tammy Trujillo.
6: More vaccine protection against RSV could be coming for infants. It's a very common and contagious germ that infects the nose, throat, airways, and lungs. The World Health Organization has pre-qualified the multi-dose RSV vaccine, and that means it's expected to make maternal vaccination against the disease more affordable in a number of countries. The organization pre-qualified the vaccine's single-dose presentation last year. Multi-dose vials will allow the vaccination of more people. RSV is one of the leading causes of respiratory illness and hospitalization. Health update, I'm Scott Pringle.
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16: NVIDIA CEO Jensen Huang says dramatic new regulations are not needed to ensure AI safety. Ira Spitzer reports Huang spoke at the Salesforce Dreamforce conference in San Francisco Tuesday after Anthropic CEO Dario Amodei took the stage and urged caution in AI development.
14: Almost nobody is privy to the type of information that the leading AI labs like Anthropic have. So, of course, people taking it very seriously when people at those companies express those grave safety concerns.
16: Amodei had earlier proposed a three-step plan to pace AI development that would include the use of independent evaluators, but Huang said humans can handle AI. Meantime, a new report says Google, Anthropic, and OpenAI have been in AI safety discussions for weeks. That's according to Bloomberg. And Amazon is raising wages for some of its workers and giving all of its employees in the U.S. a grocery discount. Tech Report. I'm at Mattinson.
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24: A Paris court is awarding Kim Kardashian €1 for the 2016 armed robbery at her hotel, which left her bound and gagged in a bathtub at gunpoint, an amount the billionaire reality TV star had requested. Eight people who disguised themselves as police to get into Kardashian's Paris hotel room were convicted of stealing some $6 million worth of jewelry. Most of that has never been recovered. Kardashian has called it the most terrifying experience of her life. iHeartMedia revealing the list of celebrity presenters and attendees for the 2026 iHeartRadio Music Festival coming up September 18th and 19th from the T-Mobile Arena in Las Vegas. Ashley Keating, Bobby Bones, DJ Envy, Charlamagne, and Jess Hilarious of The Breakfast Club, Mario Lopez among the presenters. The two-day main stage event hosted by Ryan Seacrest will feature performances by BTS, Benson Boone, Cardi B, The Goo Goo Dolls, Lainey Wilson, and more. It's presented by Capital One and will also broadcast live via iHeartRadio stations throughout the country. Disney Plus and Hulu will live stream all of the performances. Quentin Tarantino's Oscar-winning movie Once Upon a Time in Hollywood is getting a sequel and a new novel.
26: The book, written by Tarantino, is called The Adventures of Cliff Booth, based on the stuntman played by Brad Pitt in the 2019 film. The novel will be published by HarperCollins on December the 8th. The sequel, with Brad Pitt returning as the title character, debuts on IMAX November the 25th. I'm Mark Mayfield.
24: That's entertainment. I'm Jennifer Bolsoni.
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5: The Federal Reserve has raised interest rates. The 0.25% raise was widely expected as the Fed tries to combat persistent inflation. Fed Chairman Kevin Warsh.
17: Inflation remains elevated. Today's policy action will support a timelier return to the committee's 2% goal. This committee will deliver price stability.
5: It was a unanimous decision by the board. Warsh says U.S. productivity growth and spending remain solid, as well as the job sector, despite geopolitical conflicts.
17: Total PCE inflation runs at 3.7% this year and falls to 2.3% next year.
5: President Trump is now posting on social media demanding the Fed slash interest rates to 1% or less. Another rate decision comes at the end of October. In Los Angeles, at least five people are dead, including those on board a news helicopter that was covering a fatal bus accident last night, providing coverage for KNBC and sister station Telemundo 52 when it went down, killing the pilot and a reporter along with a pedestrian on the ground. Two people were killed when an SUV slammed into the side of a Metro bus in the accident the news crew was covering. Rapper Macklemore is donating the $1 million he earned opening for Ed Sheeran's Loop Tour to organizations that support Palestinians. This just days after Macklemore was dropped from the remainder of the tour following pro-Palestinian remarks he made during a concert at New Jersey's MetLife Stadium. He puts the blame on New England Patriots owner Robert Kraft, claiming he persuaded other stadium owners to not allow him to perform. He's challenging Kraft to match the $1 million contribution, saying perhaps we can agree on Palestinians' lives being worth protecting. Wall Street closed trading today with stocks lower. At the closing bell, the Dow Jones had lost 631 points. The S&P 500 fell by 33 points. The Nasdaq dropped 3 points. I'm Scott Carr. Lawmakers in the U.S. House say they'll leave Washington tonight for the last time before the November midterm elections. This after Republican leaders in the House said they were canceling votes set for Thursday, meaning the House will not vote on Kentucky Republican Thomas Massie's resolution to impeach the Secretary of War, Pete Hegseth. The House will take no action on anything until after Election Day. Amazon says it'll raise wages for some of its workers and give all of their workers in the U.S. a discount on groceries. Monica Nelson has more.
18: The online retail giant also runs Whole Foods market stores and will give its workers 10% off groceries ordered online through Amazon and Whole Foods and 20% in store at the grocery store starting October 1st. The new minimum starting pay for full-time core operations employees will be $20 an hour, a dollar increase for qualifying workers. I'm Monica Nelson.
5: NFL superstar Travis Kelce's one of the victims being named in a multi-million dollar Ponzi scheme. Wendy Swanson has details.
19: The Kansas City Chiefs player was named in court on Tuesday as Siddharth Jawar was sentenced to 11 years in prison. Siddharth defrauded investors out of more than $35 million. Prosecutors said after his bet on a single investment failed, he used new investor cash to pay earlier investors. It was not revealed how much money Kelce lost in the scheme. I'm Wendy Swanson.
5: Four of the original Heartbreakers who played with Tom Petty are set to reunite tonight.
20: Someday I need you, baby. Don't do it like that.
5: Mike Campbell, Ben Montench, Stan Lunch, and Ron Blair will perform with Chris Stapleton at the Americana Honors and Awards Show in Nashville. It's in support of an upcoming boxed set that'll feature unreleased music from the earliest days of Tom Petty and the Heartbreakers. That's set to drop November 6th. The band will also take part in a panel on the 50th anniversary of the Heartbreakers at Americana Fest on Thursday. I'm Scott Carr.
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18: A busy weather pattern across much of the country. The biggest concern is heavy rain and thunderstorms from the Four Corners region into parts of the Midwest and Great Lakes, where repeated rounds of storms could trigger localized flash flooding. Residents in flood-prone areas should stay alert for rapidly changing conditions. Meanwhile, summer-like heat continues across the south-central U.S. from Texas through the lower Mississippi Valley. Temperatures combined with high humidity will be creating uncomfortable conditions and may challenge daily record highs in some locations. Moving across the plains, scattered thunderstorms are expected to develop during the afternoon and evening. Some storms could become strong, bringing gusty winds, frequent lightning, and heavy downpours through tomorrow. The northeast and mid-Atlantic seeing a mix of clouds and sunshine. The southeast remains warm and humid with typical afternoon thunderstorms developing along the Gulf Coast. Out west, the Pacific Coast enjoying some relatively quiet weather, while the southwest continues to track pockets of monsoonal moisture capable of producing some locally heavy rainfall. That's your national forecast. I'm Monica Nelson.
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3: Quarterback Sam Darnold will not play Sunday for the Seahawks when they take on the Cardinals due to his glute injury. Niners coach Kyle Shanahan said rookie wide receiver Deshaun Stribling has undergone surgery on his injured ankle. He'll be out for at least 10 weeks. In addition, 49ers backup tight end Jake Tongis is done for the season with a torn ACL. History will be made Saturday when Kansas takes on Arizona State in the Union Jack Classic in the first ever college game to be played at Wembley Stadium in England. Jayhawks coach Lance Leipold on the experience for his players.
7: Sometimes in this age group, they don't understand really the opportunity to make history until after the effect. I think this is, hopefully they'll see it, and as they see a different country and experience different things and whatnot, that they take that in and have a lot of pride about it. When they take the field, there'll be greater opportunities to know that they're doing something special.
3: KU coming off a loss to Missouri. That's sports. I'm Frank Aaron.
18: The Federal Reserve is raising interest rates. The 0.25% raise was widely expected as the Fed tries to combat persistent inflation. Today's announcement marks the first rate hike in 3 years. President Trump's been pushing the Fed and Chairman Kevin Warsh to cut interest rates. The 0.25% hike puts the new interest rate range to 3.75% to 4%. Amazon is raising wages for some of its workers and giving all of its employees in the U.S. a grocery discount. The online retail giant also runs Whole Foods market stores and will give its workers 10% off groceries ordered online through Amazon and Whole Foods and 20% in-store at the grocery store starting October 1st. And the new minimum starting pay for full-time core operations employees will be $20 an hour, a $1 increase for qualifying workers. A majority of Americans believe AI could destroy humanity. A new political survey now shows nearly 2 in 3 Americans are concerned artificial intelligence could pose grave risks to the future of mankind. The war in Iran reportedly cost about $246 million per day in its first 5 months. Tammy Trujillo breaks it down.
8: The nonpartisan Congressional Budget Office released a report estimating the war with Iran cost the U.S. over $38 billion from late February to early August and could cost up to $3 billion for each additional month. The report said over half that cost has come from replacing all the munitions used in the fighting.
18: The pain at the pump is increasing for Americans. AAA says the national average is up around 4 cents. Drivers in California are paying the most at $6.04 a gallon on average. Traders on the prediction market, Kelsey says there's an over 70% chance the average will surpass $4.60 by the end of the year. And Target has a slew of new openings set for October. The retailer previously revealed plans to open over 300 new stores by 2035. They will all feature Starbucks cafes. This after the store opened its 2000th location in March. And based on its own calculations, most U.S. households can find a store within 10 miles of their home. I'm Monica Nelson with your consumer and business news.
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6: Attorney General Todd Blanche says President Trump is within his rights to criticize Supreme Court justices. Correspondent Gabe Gutierrez reports it comes after the high court shot down Trump's appeal to restrict mail-in voting.
10: The president on social media blasting what he calls the court's bad decision, complaining it took too long to issue. The president also singling out his own appointees who sided with the majority, writing, "These are not the people I interviewed to serve on the United States Supreme Court."
6: Speaking to reporters from the White House Rose Garden, Blanche confirmed Trump is very frustrated with some of the justices. The Trump administration moving forward with plans to install warning signs outside the Smithsonian National Museum of American History. The signs are meant to warn visitors about so-called radical ideological bias in some of the museum's presentation of the nation's past. The Interior Department is preparing about a dozen signs costing roughly $7,000 apiece, according to Doug Burgum. That's politics. I'm Brad Steele.
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28: A new large survey shows simple treatments may be the best when it comes to dealing with knee arthritis pain issues.
8: A survey in China of more than 10,000 people found that knee braces were very effective, as well as exercise. Also that hydrotherapy involving treatments in warm water worked well for reducing pain. Ultrasound ranked near the bottom. The study's author suggests that findings could influence future guidelines to focus on safer and lower cost interventions. I'm Tammy Trujillo.
28: More vaccine protection against RSV could be coming for infants. It's a very common and contagious germ that infects the nose, throat, airways, and lungs. The World Health Organization has pre-qualified the multi-dose RSV vaccine, and that means it's expected to make maternal vaccination against the disease more affordable in a number of countries. The organization pre-qualified the vaccine's single-dose presentation last year. Multi-dose vials will allow the vaccination of more people. RSV is one of the leading causes of respiratory illness and hospitalization. Health update, I'm Scott Pringle.
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29: U.S. hurdler Dalila Muhammad has announced her retirement from the sport. An Olympic gold and silver medalist in the 400-meter hurdles and gold medalist as part of the U.S. 4x400-meter relay team, Muhammad broke a 16-year-old 400-meter hurdles world record in 2019 and in her final years had a great back-and-forth rivalry with current record holder Sydney McLaughlin-Livroni. 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
16: NVIDIA CEO Jensen Huang says dramatic new regulations are not needed to ensure AI safety. Ira Spitzer reports Huang spoke at the Salesforce Dreamforce conference in San Francisco Tuesday after Anthropic CEO Dario Amodei took the stage and urged caution in AI development.
14: Almost nobody is privy to the type of information that the leading AI labs like Anthropic have. So, of course, people taking it very seriously when people at those companies express those grave safety concerns.
16: Amade had earlier proposed a three-step plan to pace AI development that would include the use of independent evaluators, but Huang said humans can handle AI. Meantime, a new report says Google, Anthropic, and OpenAI have been in AI safety discussions for weeks. That's according to Bloomberg. And Amazon is raising wages for some of its workers and giving all of its employees in the U.S. a grocery discount. Tech Report, I'm at Mattinson.
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4: A Paris court is awarding Kim Kardashian €1 for the 2016 armed robbery at her hotel, which left her bound and gagged in a bathtub at gunpoint, an amount the billionaire reality TV star had requested. Eight people who disguised themselves as police to get into Kardashian's Paris hotel room were convicted of stealing some $6 million worth of jewelry. Most of that has never been recovered. Kardashian has called it the most terrifying experience of her life. iHeartMedia revealing the list of celebrity presenters and attendees for the 2026 iHeartRadio Music Festival coming up September 18th and 19th from the T-Mobile Arena in Las Vegas. Ashley Keating, Bobby Bones, DJ Envy, Charlamagne, and Jess Hilarious of The Breakfast Club, Mario Lopez among the presenters. The two-day main stage event hosted by Ryan Seacrest will feature performances by BTS, Benson Boone, Cardi B, The Goo Goo Dolls, Lainey Wilson, and more. It's presented by Capital One and will also broadcast live via iHeartRadio stations throughout the country. Disney Plus and Hulu will live stream all of the performances. Quentin Tarantino's Oscar-winning movie Once Upon a Time in Hollywood is getting a sequel and a new novel.
11: The book, written by Tarantino, is called The Adventures of Cliff Booth, based on the stuntman played by Brad Pitt in the 2019 film. The novel will be published by HarperCollins on December the 8th. The sequel, with Brad Pitt returning as the title character, debuts on IMAX November the 25th. I'm Mark Mayfield.
4: That's entertainment. I'm Jennifer Bolsoni.
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5: The Federal Reserve has raised interest rates. The 0.25% raise was widely expected as the Fed tries to combat persistent inflation. Fed Chairman Kevin Warsh.
19: Inflation remains elevated. Today's policy action will support a timelier return to the committee's 2% goal. This committee will deliver price stability.
5: It was a unanimous decision by the board. Warsh says U.S. productivity growth and spending remain solid, as well as the job sector, despite geopolitical conflicts.
19: Total PCE inflation runs at 3.7% this year and falls to 2.3% next year.
5: President Trump is now posting on social media demanding the Fed slash interest rates to 1% or less. Another rate decision comes at the end of October. In Los Angeles, at least five people are dead, including those on board a news helicopter that was covering a fatal bus accident last night, providing coverage for KNBC and sister station Telemundo 52 when it went down, killing the pilot and a reporter along with a pedestrian on the ground. Two people were killed when an SUV slammed into the side of a Metro bus in the accident the news crew was covering. Rapper Macklemore is donating the $1 million he earned opening for Ed Sheeran's Loop Tour to organizations that support Palestinians. This just days after Macklemore was dropped from the remainder of the tour following pro-Palestinian remarks he made during a concert at New Jersey's MetLife Stadium. He puts the blame on New England Patriots owner Robert Kraft, claiming he persuaded other stadium owners to not allow him to perform. He's challenging Kraft to match the $1 million contribution, saying perhaps we can agree on Palestinians' lives being worth protecting. Wall Street closed trading today with stocks lower. At the closing bell, the Dow Jones had lost 631 points. The S&P 500 fell by 33 points. The Nasdaq dropped 3 points. I'm Scott Carr. Lawmakers in the U.S. House say they'll leave Washington tonight for the last time before the November midterm elections. This after Republican leaders in the House said they were canceling votes set for Thursday, meaning the House will not vote on Kentucky Republican Thomas Massie's resolution to impeach the Secretary of War, Pete Hegseth. The House will take no action on anything until after Election Day. Amazon says it'll raise wages for some of its workers and give all of their workers in the U.S. a discount on groceries. Monica Nelson has more.
1: The online retail giant also runs Whole Foods market stores and will give its workers 10% off groceries ordered online through Amazon and Whole Foods and 20% in store at the grocery store starting October 1st. The new minimum starting pay for full-time core operations employees will be $20 an hour, a dollar increase for qualifying workers. I'm Monica Nelson.
5: NFL superstar Travis Kelce is one of the victims being named in a multi-million dollar Ponzi scheme. Wendy Swanson has details.
3: The Kansas City Chiefs player was named in court on Tuesday as Siddharth Jawar was sentenced to 11 years in prison. Siddharth defrauded investors out of more than $35 million. Prosecutors said after his bet on a single investment failed, he used new investor cash to pay earlier investors. It was not revealed how much money Kelce lost in the scheme. I'm Wendy Swanson.
5: Four of the original Heartbreakers who played with Tom Petty are set to reunite tonight.
7: Someday I need you, baby. Don't tell me like that.
5: Mike Campbell, Ben Montench, Stan Lunch, and Ron Blair will perform with Chris Stapleton at the Americana Honors and Awards show in Nashville. It's in support of an upcoming boxed set that will feature unreleased music from the earliest days of Tom Petty and the Heartbreakers. That's set to drop November 6th. The band will also take part in a panel on the 50th anniversary of the Heartbreakers at Americana Fest on Thursday. I'm Scott Carr.
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8: A busy weather pattern across much of the country. The biggest concern is heavy rain and thunderstorms from the Four Corners region into parts of the Midwest and Great Lakes, where repeated rounds of storms could trigger localized flash flooding. Residents in flood-prone areas should stay alert for rapidly changing conditions. Meanwhile, summer-like heat continues across the south-central U.S. from Texas through the lower Mississippi Valley. Temperatures combined with high humidity will be creating uncomfortable conditions and may challenge daily record highs in some locations. Moving across the plains, scattered thunderstorms are expected to develop during the afternoon and evening. Some storms could become strong, bringing gusty winds, frequent lightning, and heavy downpours through tomorrow. The northeast and mid-Atlantic seeing a mix of clouds and sunshine. The southeast remains warm and humid with typical afternoon thunderstorms developing along the Gulf Coast. Out west, the Pacific Coast enjoying some relatively quiet weather, while the southwest continues to track pockets of monsoonal moisture capable of producing some locally heavy rainfall. That's your national forecast. I'm Monica Nelson.
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12: The Cleveland Guardians taking over first in the AL Central, beating the White Sox 6-3. Aaron Judge exited the Yankees game in Minnesota today with lower right leg tightness. Without Ramondre Stevenson in their opener, the Patriots had an equal number of runs and passes on offense. With Stevenson expected to play against the Steelers Sunday, Pittsburgh coach Mike McCarthy on whether he expects that balance to remain.
18: I'm sure they had a little head start. You know, I think the way we line up and we'll have a little bit to do with how they're going to attack. But I think Josh has done an outstanding job in his career. He's done a good job of being balanced. And I would assume that would be a similar approach that they'd take Sunday.
12: The Steelers looking to go to 2-0. The Vikings have placed running back Jordan Mason on injured reserve due to his thumb fracture. Minnesota quarterback Kyler Murray limited at practice today as he works his way through concussion protocol. That's sports. I'm Frank Aaron.
1: The Federal Reserve is raising interest rates. The 0.25% raise was widely expected as the Fed tries to combat persistent inflation. Today's announcement marks the first rate hike in 3 years. President Trump's been pushing the Fed and Chairman Kevin Warsh to cut interest rates. The 0.25% hike puts the new interest rate range to 3.75% to 4%. Amazon is raising wages for some of its workers and giving all of its employees in the U.S. a grocery discount. The online retail giant also runs Whole Foods Market stores and will give its workers 10% off groceries ordered online through Amazon and Whole Foods and 20% in-store at the grocery store starting October 1st. And the new minimum starting pay for full-time core operations employees will be $20 an hour, a $1 increase for qualifying workers. A majority of Americans believe AI could destroy humanity. A new political survey now shows nearly 2 in 3 Americans are concerned artificial intelligence could pose grave risks to the future of mankind. The war in Iran reportedly cost about $246 million per day. In a

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4: 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The latest in politics.
5: Attorney General Todd Blanche says President Trump is within his rights to criticize Supreme Court justices. Correspondent Gabe Gutierrez reports it comes after the high court shot down Trump's appeal to restrict mail-in voting.
6: The president on social media blasting what he calls the court's bad decision, complaining it took too long to issue. The president also singling out his own appointees who sided with the majority, writing, "These are not the people I interviewed to serve on the United States Supreme Court."
5: Speaking to reporters from the White House Rose Garden, Blanche confirmed Trump is very frustrated with some of the justices. The Trump administration moving forward with plans to install warning signs outside the Smithsonian National Museum of American History. The signs are meant to warn visitors about so-called radical ideological bias in some of the museum's presentation of the nation's past. The Interior Department is preparing about a dozen signs costing roughly $7,000 apiece, according to Doug Burgum. That's politics. I'm Brad Siegel.
4: Here's what's happening.
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12: A new large survey shows simple treatments may be the best when it comes to dealing with knee arthritis pain issues.
13: A survey in China of more than 10,000 people found that knee braces were very effective, as well as exercise. Also that hydrotherapy involving treatments in warm water worked well for reducing pain. Ultrasound ranked near the bottom. The study's author suggests that findings could influence future guidelines to focus on safer and lower cost interventions. I'm Tammy Trujillo.
12: More vaccine protection against RSV could be coming for infants. It's a very common and contagious germ that infects the nose, throat, airways, and lungs. The World Health Organization has pre-qualified the multi-dose RSV vaccine, and that means it's expected to make maternal vaccination against the disease more affordable in a number of countries. The organization pre-qualified the vaccine's single-dose presentation last year. Multi-dose vials will allow the vaccination of more people. RSV is one of the leading causes of respiratory illness and hospitalization. Health update, I'm Scott Pringle.
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14: U.S. hurdler Dalila Muhammad has announced her retirement from the sport. An Olympic gold and silver medalist in the 400-meter hurdles and gold medalist as part of the U.S. 4x400-meter relay team, Muhammad broke a 16-year-old 400-meter hurdles world record in 2019 and in her final years had a great back-and-forth rivalry with current record holder Sydney McLaughlin-Lavroni. 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
20: NVIDIA CEO Jensen Huang says dramatic new regulations are not needed to ensure AI safety. Ira Spitzer reports Huang spoke at the Salesforce Dreamforce conference in San Francisco Tuesday after Anthropic CEO Dario Amodei took the stage and urged caution in AI development.
21: Almost nobody is privy to the type of information that the leading AI labs like

0: Anthropic have. So, of course, people taking it very seriously when people at those companies express those grave safety concerns.
1: Amade had earlier proposed a three-step plan to pace AI development that would include the use of independent evaluators, but Huang said humans can handle AI. Meantime, a new report says Google, Anthropic, and OpenAI have been in AI safety discussions for weeks. That's according to Bloomberg. And Amazon is raising wages for some of its workers and giving all of its employees in the U.S. a grocery discount. Tech Report, I'm Matt Mattinson.
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3: A Paris court is awarding Kim Kardashian €1 for the 2016 armed robbery at her hotel, which left her bound and gagged in a bathtub at gunpoint, an amount the billionaire reality TV star had requested. Eight people who disguised themselves as police to get into Kardashian's Paris hotel room were convicted of stealing some $6 million worth of jewelry. Most of that has never been recovered. Kardashian has called it the most terrifying experience of her life. iHeartMedia revealing the list of celebrity presenters and attendees for the 2026 iHeartRadio Music Festival coming up September 18th and 19th from the T-Mobile Arena in Las Vegas. Ashley Keating, Bobby Bones, DJ Envy, Charlamagne, and Jess Hilarious of The Breakfast Club, Mario Lopez among the presenters. The two-day main stage event hosted by Ryan Seacrest will feature performances by BTS, Benson Boone, Cardi B, The Goo Goo Dolls, Lainey Wilson, and more. It's presented by Capital One and will also broadcast live via iHeartRadio stations throughout the country. Disney Plus and Hulu will live stream all of the performances. Quentin Tarantino's Oscar-winning movie Once Upon a Time in Hollywood is getting a sequel and a new novel.
4: The book, written by Tarantino, is called The Adventures of Cliff Booth, based on the stuntman played by Brad Pitt in the 2019 film. The novel will be published by HarperCollins on December the 8th. It's the sequel, with Brad Pitt returning as the title character. Debuts on IMAX November the 25th. I'm Mark Mayfield.
3: That's entertainment. I'm Jennifer Bolsoni.
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8: The Federal Reserve has raised interest rates. The 0.25% raise was widely expected as the Fed tries to combat persistent inflation. Fed Chairman Kevin Warsh.
9: Inflation remains elevated. Today's policy action will support a timelier return to the committee's 2% goal. This committee will deliver price stability.
8: It was a unanimous decision by the board. Warsh says U.S. productivity growth and spending remain solid, as well as the job sector, despite geopolitical conflicts.
9: Total PC inflation runs at 3.7% this year and falls to 2.3% next year.
8: President Trump is now posting on social media demanding the Fed slash interest rates to 1% or less. Another rate decision comes at the end of October. In Los Angeles, at least five people are dead, including those on board a news helicopter that was covering a fatal bus accident last night, providing coverage for KNBC and sister station Telemundo 52 when it went down, killing the pilot and a reporter along with a pedestrian on the ground. Two people were killed when an SUV slammed into the side of a Metro bus in the accident the news crew was covering. Rapper Macklemore is donating the $1 million he earned opening for Ed Sheeran's Loop Tour to organizations that support Palestinians. This just days after Macklemore was dropped from the remainder of the tour following pro-Palestinian remarks he made during a concert at New Jersey's MetLife Stadium. He puts the blame on New England Patriots owner Robert Kraft, claiming he persuaded other stadium owners to not allow him to perform. He's challenging Kraft to match the $1 million contribution, saying perhaps we can agree on Palestinians' lives being worth protecting. Wall Street closed trading today with stocks lower. At the closing bell, the Dow Jones had lost 631 points. The S&P 500 fell by 33 points. The Nasdaq dropped 3 points. I'm Scott Carr. Lawmakers in the U.S. House say they'll leave Washington tonight for the last time before the November midterm elections. This after Republican leaders in the House said they were canceling votes set for Thursday, meaning the House will not vote on Kentucky Republican Thomas Massie's resolution to impeach the Secretary of War, Pete Hegseth. The House will take no action on anything until after Election Day. Amazon says it'll raise wages for some of its workers and give all of their workers in the U.S. a discount on groceries. Monica Nelson has more.
10: The online retail giant also runs Whole Foods market stores and will give its workers 10% off groceries ordered online through Amazon and Whole Foods and 20% in store at the grocery store starting October 1st. The new minimum starting pay for full-time core operations employees will be $20 an hour, a dollar increase for qualifying workers. I'm Monica Nelson.
8: NFL superstar Travis Kelce is one of the victims being named in a multi-million dollar Ponzi scheme. Wendy Swanson has details.
11: The Kansas City Chiefs player was named in court on Tuesday as Siddharth Jawar was sentenced to 11 years in prison. Siddharth defrauded investors out of more than $35 million. Prosecutors said after his bet on a single investment failed, he used new investor cash to pay earlier investors. It was not revealed how much money Kelce lost in the scheme. I'm Wendy Swanson.
8: Four of the original Heartbreakers who played with Tom Petty are set to reunite tonight.
12: Someday I need you, baby. Don't tell me like that.
8: Mike Campbell, Ben Montench, Stan Lunch, and Ron Blair will perform with Chris Stapleton at the Americana Honors and Awards Show in Nashville. It's in support of an upcoming boxed set that'll feature unreleased music from the earliest days of Tom Petty and the Heartbreakers. That's set to drop November 6th. The band will also take part in a panel on the 50th anniversary of the Heartbreakers at Americana Fest on Thursday. I'm Scott Carr.
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10: A busy weather pattern across much of the country. The biggest concern is heavy rain and thunderstorms from the Four Corners region into parts of the Midwest and Great Lakes, where repeated rounds of storms could trigger localized flash flooding. Residents in flood-prone areas should stay alert for rapidly changing conditions. Meanwhile, summer-like heat continues across the south-central U.S. from Texas through the lower Mississippi Valley. Temperatures combined with high humidity will be creating uncomfortable conditions and may challenge daily record highs in some locations. Moving across the plains, scattered thunderstorms are expected to develop during the afternoon and evening. Some storms could become strong, bringing gusty winds, frequent lightning, and heavy downpours through tomorrow. The northeast and mid-Atlantic seeing a mix of clouds and sunshine. The southeast remains warm and humid with typical afternoon thunderstorms developing along the Gulf Coast. Out west, the Pacific Coast enjoying some relatively quiet weather, while the southwest continues to track pockets of monsoonal moisture capable of producing some locally heavy rainfall. That's your national forecast. I'm Monica Nelson.
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13: The Cleveland Guardians taking over first in the AL Central, beating the White Sox 6-3. Aaron Judge exited the Yankees game in Minnesota today with lower right leg tightness. Without Ramondre Stevenson in their opener, the Patriots had an equal number of runs and passes on offense. With Stevenson expected to play against the Steelers Sunday, Pittsburgh coach Mike McCarthy on whether he expects that balance to remain.
14: I'm sure they had a little head start. You know, I think the way we line up and we'll have a little bit to do with how they're going to attack, but I think Josh has done an outstanding job in his career. He's done a good job of being balanced, and I would assume that would be a similar approach that they'd take Sunday.
13: The Steelers looking to go to 2-0. The Vikings have placed running back Jordan Mason on injured reserve due to his thumb fracture. Minnesota quarterback Kyler Murray limited at practice today as he works his way through concussion protocol. That's sports. I'm Frank Aaron.
10: The Federal Reserve is raising interest rates. The 0.25% raise was widely expected as the Fed tries to combat persistent inflation. Today's announcement marks the first rate hike in 3 years. President Trump's been pushing the Fed and Chairman Kevin Warsh to cut interest rates. The 0.25% hike puts the new interest rate range to 3.75% to 4%. Amazon is raising wages for some of its workers and giving all of its employees in the U.S. a grocery discount. The online retail giant also runs Whole Foods market stores and will give its workers 10% off groceries ordered online through Amazon and Whole Foods and 20% in-store at the grocery store starting October 1st. And the new minimum starting pay for full-time core operations employees will be $20 an hour, a $1 increase for qualifying workers. A majority of Americans believe AI could destroy humanity. A new political survey now shows nearly 2 in 3 Americans are concerned artificial intelligence could pose grave risks to the future of mankind. The war in Iran reportedly cost about $246 million per day in its first 5 months. Tammy Trujillo breaks it down.
15: The nonpartisan Congressional Budget Office released a report estimating the war with Iran cost the U.S. over $38 billion from late February to early August and could cost up to $3 billion for each additional month. The report said over half that cost has come from replacing all the munitions used in the fighting.
10: The pain at the pump is increasing for Americans. AAA says the national average is up around 4 cents. Drivers in California are paying the most at $6.04 a gallon on average. Traders on the prediction market, Kelsey says there's an over 70% chance the average will surpass $4.60 by the end of the year. And Target has a slew of new openings set for October. The retailer previously revealed plans to open over 300 new stores by 2035. They will all feature Starbucks cafes. This after the store opened its 2000th location in March. And based on its own calculations, most U.S. households can find a store within 10 miles of their home. I'm Monica Nelson with your consumer and business news.
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20: Attorney General Todd Blanche says President Trump is within his rights to criticize Supreme Court justices. Correspondent Gabe Gutierrez reports it comes after the high court shot down Trump's appeal to restrict mail-in voting.
21: The president on social media blasting what he calls the court's bad decision, complaining it took too long to issue. The president also singling out his own appointees who sided with the majority, writing, "These are not the people I interviewed to serve on the United States Supreme Court."
20: Speaking to reporters from the White House Rose Garden, Blanche confirmed Trump is very frustrated with some of the justices. The Trump administration moving forward with plans to install warning signs outside the Smithsonian National Museum of American History. The signs are meant to warn visitors about so-called radical ideological bias in some of the museum's presentation of the nation's past. The Interior Department is preparing about a dozen signs costing roughly $7,000 apiece, according to Doug Burgum. That's politics. I'm Brad Steele.
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0: A new large survey shows simple treatments may be the best when it comes to dealing with knee arthritis pain issues.
15: A survey in China of more than 10,000 people found that knee braces were very effective, as well as exercise. Also that hydrotherapy involving treatments in warm water worked well for reducing pain. Ultrasound ranked near the bottom. The study's author suggests that findings could influence future guidelines to focus on safer and lower cost interventions. I'm Tammy Trujillo.
0: More vaccine protection against RSV could be coming for infants. It's a very common and contagious germ that infects the nose, throat, airways, and lungs. The World Health Organization has pre-qualified the multi-dose RSV vaccine, and that means it's expected to make maternal vaccination against the disease more affordable in a number of countries. The organization pre-qualified the vaccine's single-dose presentation last year. Multi-dose vials will allow the vaccination of more people. RSV is one of the leading causes of respiratory illness and hospitalization. Health update, I'm Scott Pringle.
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1: U.S. hurdler Dalila Muhammad has announced her retirement from the sport. An Olympic gold and silver medalist in the 400-meter hurdles and gold medalist as part of the U.S. 4x400-meter relay team, Muhammad broke a 16-year-old 400-meter hurdles world record in 2019, and in her final years had a great back-and-forth rivalry with current record holder Sydney McLaughlin-Livroni. For more women's sports stories, subscribe to Good Game with Sarah Spain on iHeart Podcast.
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5: Start Saturday strong with Big Noon Kickoff live from London for the Union Jack Classic. 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
3: NVIDIA CEO Jensen Huang says dramatic new regulations are not needed to ensure AI safety. Ira Spitzer reports Huang spoke at the Salesforce Dreamforce conference in San Francisco Tuesday after Anthropic CEO Dario Amodei took the stage and urged caution in AI development.
4: Almost nobody is privy to the type of information that the leading AI labs like Anthropic have. So, of course, people taking it very seriously when people at those companies express those grave safety concerns.
3: Amodei had earlier proposed a three-step plan to pace AI development that would include the use of independent evaluators, but Huang said humans can handle AI. Meantime, a new report says Google, Anthropic, and OpenAI have been in AI safety discussions for weeks. That's according to Bloomberg. And Amazon is raising wages for some of its workers and giving all of its employees in the U.S. a grocery discount. Tech Report. I'm at Mattinson.
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23: A Paris court is awarding Kim Kardashian €1 for the 2016 armed robbery at her hotel, which left her bound and gagged in a bathtub at gunpoint, an amount the billionaire reality TV star had requested. Eight people who disguised themselves as police to get into Kardashian's Paris hotel room were convicted of stealing some $6 million worth of jewelry. Most of that has never been recovered. Kardashian has called it the most terrifying experience of her life. iHeartMedia revealing the list of celebrity presenters and attendees for the 2026 iHeartRadio Music Festival coming up September 18th and 19th from the T-Mobile Arena in Las Vegas. Ashley Keating, Bobby Bones, DJ Envy, Charlamagne, and Jess Hilarious of The Breakfast Club, Mario Lopez among the presenters. The two-day main stage event hosted by Ryan Seacrest will feature performances by BTS, Benson Boone, Cardi B, The Goo Goo Dolls, Lainey Wilson, and more. It's presented by Capital One and will also broadcast live via iHeartRadio stations throughout the country. Disney Plus and Hulu will live stream all of the performances. Quentin Tarantino's Oscar-winning movie Once Upon a Time in Hollywood is getting a sequel and a new novel.
7: The book, written by Tarantino, is called The Adventures of Cliff Booth, based on the stuntman played by Brad Pitt in the 2019 film. The novel will be published by HarperCollins on December the 8th. The sequel, with Brad Pitt returning as the title character, debuts on IMAX November the 25th. I'm Mark Mayfield.
23: That's entertainment. I'm Jennifer Bolsoni.
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5: Start Saturday strong with Big Noon Kickoff live from London for the Union Jack Classic. 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
8: The Federal Reserve has raised interest rates. The 0.25% raise was widely expected as the Fed tries to combat persistent inflation. Fed Chairman Kevin Warsh.
9: Inflation remains elevated. Today's policy action will support a timelier return to the committee's 2% goal. This committee will deliver price stability.
8: It was a unanimous decision by the board. Warsh says U.S. productivity growth and spending remain solid, as well as the job sector, despite geopolitical conflicts.
9: Total PCE inflation runs at 3.7% this year and falls to 2.3% next year.
8: President Trump is now posting on social media demanding the Fed slash interest rates to 1% or less. Another rate decision comes at the end of October. In Los Angeles, at least 5 people are dead, including those on board a news helicopter that was covering a fatal bus accident last night, providing coverage for KNBC and sister station Telemundo 52 when it went down, killing the pilot and a reporter along with a pedestrian on the ground. 2 people were killed when an SUV slammed into the side of a Metro bus in the accident the news crew was covering. Rapper Macklemore is donating the $1 million he earned opening for Ed Sheeran's Loop Tour to organizations that support Palestinians. This just days after Macklemore was dropped from the remainder of the tour following pro-Palestinian remarks he made during a concert at New Jersey's MetLife Stadium. He puts the blame on New England Patriots owner Robert Kraft, claiming he persuaded other stadium owners to not allow him to perform. He's challenging Kraft to match the $1 million contribution, saying perhaps we can agree on Palestinians' lives being worth protecting. Wall Street closed trading today with stocks lower. At the closing bell, the Dow Jones had lost 631 points. The S&P 500 fell by 33 points. The Nasdaq dropped 3 points. I'm Scott Carr. Lawmakers in the U.S. House say they'll leave Washington tonight for the last time before the November midterm elections. This after Republican leaders in the House said they were canceling votes set for Thursday, meaning the House will not vote on Kentucky Republican Thomas Massie's resolution to impeach the Secretary of War, Pete Hegseth. The House will take no action on anything until after Election Day. Amazon says it'll raise wages for some of its workers and give all of their workers in the U.S. a discount on groceries. Monica Nelson has more.
10: The online retail giant also runs Whole Foods market stores and will give its workers 10% off groceries ordered online through Amazon and Whole Foods and 20% in store at the grocery store starting October 1st. The new minimum starting pay for full-time core operations employees will be $20 an hour, a dollar increase for qualifying workers. I'm Monica Nelson.
8: NFL superstar Travis Kelce is one of the victims being named in a multi-million dollar Ponzi scheme. Wendy Swanson has details.
11: The Kansas City Chiefs player was named in court on Tuesday as Siddharth Jawar was sentenced to 11 years in prison. Siddharth defrauded investors out of more than $35 million. Prosecutors said after his bet on a single investment failed, he used new investor cash to pay earlier investors. It was not revealed how much money Kelce lost in the scheme. I'm Wendy Swanson.
8: Four of the original Heartbreakers who played with Tom Petty are set to reunite tonight.
12: Someday I might need you, baby. Don't do it like that.
8: Mike Campbell, Ben Montench, Stan Lunch, and Ron Blair will perform with Chris Stapleton at the Americana Honors and Awards Show in Nashville. It's in support of an upcoming boxed set that'll feature unreleased music from the earliest days of Tom Petty and the Heartbreakers. That's set to drop November 6th. The band will also take part in a panel on the 50th anniversary of the Heartbreakers at Americana Fest on Thursday. I'm Scott Carr.
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13: A busy weather pattern across much of the country. The biggest concern is heavy rain and thunderstorms from the Four Corners region into parts of the Midwest and Great Lakes, where repeated rounds of storms could trigger localized flash flooding. Residents in flood-prone areas should stay alert for rapidly changing conditions. Meanwhile, summer-like heat continues across the south-central U.S. from Texas through the lower Mississippi Valley. Temperatures combined with high humidity will be creating uncomfortable conditions and may challenge daily record highs in some locations. Moving across the plains, scattered thunderstorms are expected to develop during the afternoon and evening. Some storms could become strong, bringing gusty winds, frequent lightning, and heavy downpours through tomorrow. The northeast and mid-Atlantic seeing a mix of clouds and sunshine. The southeast remains warm and humid with typical afternoon thunderstorms developing along the Gulf Coast. Out west, the Pacific Coast enjoying some relatively quiet weather, while the southwest continues to track pockets of monsoonal moisture capable of producing some locally heavy rainfall. That's your national forecast. I'm Monica Nelson.
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14: The Cleveland Guardians taking over first in the AL Central, beating the White Sox 6-3. Aaron Judge exited the Yankees game in Minnesota today with lower right leg tightness. Without Ramondre Stevenson in their opener, the Patriots had an equal number of runs and passes on offense. With Stevenson expected to play against the Steelers Sunday, Pittsburgh coach Mike McCarthy on whether he expects that balance to remain.
24: I'm sure they had a little head start. You know, I think the way we line up and will have a little bit to do with how they want to attack, but I think Josh has done an outstanding job in his career. He's done a good job of being balanced, and I would assume that would be a similar approach that they'd take Sunday.
14: The Steelers looking to go to 2-0. The Vikings have placed running back Jordan Mason on injured reserve due to his thumb fracture. Minnesota quarterback Kyler Murray limited at practice today as he works his way through concussion protocol. That's sports. I'm Frank Aaron.
13: The Federal Reserve is raising interest rates. The 0.25% raise was widely expected as the Fed tries to combat persistent inflation. Today's announcement marks the first rate hike in 3 years. President Trump's been pushing the Fed and Chairman Kevin Warsh to cut interest rates. The 0.25% hike puts the new interest rate range to 3.75% to 4%. Amazon is raising wages for some of its workers and giving all of its employees in the U.S. a grocery discount. The online retail giant also runs Whole Foods market stores and will give its workers 10% off groceries ordered online through Amazon and Whole Foods and 20% in store at the grocery store starting October 1st. And the new minimum starting pay for full-time core operations employees will be $20 an hour, a $1 increase for qualifying workers. A majority of Americans believe AI could destroy humanity. A new political survey now shows nearly 2 in 3 Americans are concerned artificial intelligence could pose grave risks to the future of mankind. The war in Iran reportedly cost about $246 million per day in its first 5 months. Tammy Trujillo breaks it down.
15: The nonpartisan Congressional Budget Office released a report estimating the war with Iran cost the U.S. over $38 billion from late February to early August and could cost up to $3 billion for each additional month. The report said over half that cost has come from replacing all the munitions used in the fighting.
13: The pain at the pump is increasing for Americans. AAA says the national average is up around 4 cents. Drivers in California are paying the most at $6.04 a gallon on average. Traders on the prediction market, Kelsey says there's an over 70% chance the average will surpass $4.60 by the end of the year. And Target has a slew of new openings set for October. The retailer previously revealed plans to open over 300 new stores by 2035. They will all feature Starbucks cafes. This after the store opened its 2,000th location in March. And based on its own calculations, most U.S. households can find a store within 10 miles of their home. I'm Monica Nelson with your consumer and business news.
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17: Attorney General Todd Blanche says President Trump is within his rights to criticize Supreme Court justices. Correspondent Gabe Gutierrez reports it comes after the high court shot down Trump's appeal to restrict mail-in voting.
18: The president on social media blasting what he calls the court's bad decision, complaining it took too long to issue. The president also singling out his own appointees who sided with the majority, writing, "These are not the people I interviewed to serve on the United States Supreme Court."
17: Speaking to reporters from the White House Rose Garden, Blanche confirmed Trump is very frustrated with some of the justices. The Trump administration moving forward with plans to install warning signs outside the Smithsonian National Museum of American History. The signs are meant to warn visitors about so-called radical ideological bias in some of the museum's presentation of the nation's past. The Interior Department is preparing about a dozen signs costing roughly $7,000 apiece, according to Doug Burgum. That's politics. I'm Brad Siegel.
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0: A new large survey shows simple treatments may be the best when it comes to dealing with knee arthritis pain issues.
15: A survey in China of more than 10,000 people found that knee braces were very effective, as well as exercise. Also that hydrotherapy involving treatments in warm water worked well for reducing pain. Ultrasound ranked near the bottom. The study's author suggests that findings could influence future guidelines to focus on safer and lower cost interventions. I'm Tammy Trujillo.
0: More vaccine protection against RSV could be coming for infants. It's a very common and contagious germ that infects the nose, throat, airways, and lungs. The World Health Organization has pre-qualified the multi-dose RSV vaccine, and that means it's expected to make maternal vaccination against the disease more affordable in a number of countries. The organization pre-qualified the vaccine's single-dose presentation last year. Multi-dose vials will allow the vaccination of more people. RSV is one of the leading causes of respiratory illness and hospitalization. Health update, I'm Scott Pringle.
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1: U.S. hurdler Dalila Muhammad has announced her retirement from the sport. An Olympic gold and silver medalist in the 400-meter hurdles and gold medalist as part of the U.S. 4x400-meter relay team, Muhammad broke a 16-year-old 400-meter hurdles world record in 2019, and in her final years had a great back-and-forth rivalry with current record holder Sydney McLaughlin-Levroni. 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
5: We start Saturday strong with Big Noon Kickoff live from London for the Union Jack Classic. 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
3: NVIDIA CEO Jensen Huang says dramatic new regulations are not needed to ensure AI safety. Ira Spitzer reports Huang spoke at the Salesforce Dreamforce conference in San Francisco Tuesday after Anthropic CEO Dario Amodei took the stage and urged caution in AI development.
4: Almost nobody is privy to the type of information that the leading AI labs like Anthropic have. So, of course, people taking it very seriously when people at those companies express those grave safety concerns.
3: Amodei had earlier proposed a three-step plan to pace AI development that would include the use of independent evaluators, but Huang said humans can handle AI. Meantime, a new report says Google, Anthropic, and OpenAI have been in AI safety discussions for weeks. That's according to Bloomberg. And Amazon is raising wages for some of its workers and giving all of its employees in the U.S. a grocery discount. Tech Report. I'm at Matt and Sand.
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23: A Paris court is awarding Kim Kardashian €1 for the 2016 armed robbery at her hotel, which left her bound and gagged in a bathtub at gunpoint, an amount the billionaire reality TV star had requested. Eight people who disguised themselves as police to get into Kardashian's Paris hotel room were convicted of stealing some $6 million worth of jewelry. Most of that has never been recovered. Kardashian has called it the most terrifying experience of her life. iHeartMedia revealing the list of celebrity presenters and attendees for the 2026 iHeartRadio Music Festival coming up September 18th and 19th from the T-Mobile Arena in Las Vegas. Ashley Keating, Bobby Bones, DJ Envy, Charlamagne, and Jess Hilarious of The Breakfast Club, Mario Lopez among the presenters. The two-day main stage event hosted by Ryan Seacrest will feature performances by BTS, Benson Boone, Cardi B, The Goo Goo Dolls, Lainey Wilson, and more. It's presented by Capital One and will also broadcast live via iHeartRadio stations throughout the country. Disney Plus and Hulu will live stream all of the performances. Quentin Tarantino's Oscar-winning movie Once Upon a Time in Hollywood is getting a sequel and a new novel.
7: The book, written by Tarantino, is called The Adventures of Cliff Booth, based on the stuntman played by Brad Pitt in the 2019 film. The novel will be published by HarperCollins on December the 8th. The sequel, with Brad Pitt returning as the title character, debuts on IMAX November the 25th. I'm Mark Mayfield.
23: That's entertainment. I'm Jennifer Bolsoni.
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5: Start Saturday strong with Big Noon Kickoff live from London for the Union Jack Classic. 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
8: Republican Congressman from Kentucky, Thomas Massie, is accusing the GOP leadership in the House of deliberately sending lawmakers home early to avoid a vote on his resolution to impeach the Secretary of War, Pete Hegseth. Chris Caraggio has more.
6: Lawmakers will leave Washington on Wednesday night for the final time before the November midterm elections. This after GOP leaders said they were canceling votes set for Thursday. The change in schedule means that the House will not vote on the Hegseth resolution until after Election Day. Massie wrote in a social media post accusing colleagues in his own party of avoiding the vote. I'm Chris Caraggio.
8: The chairman of the Federal Reserve, Kevin Warsh, is pointing to persistent inflation as the reason behind today's rate hike, which had been expected. The Fed's policymaking board voted unanimously today to raise rates by a quarter percentage point. President Trump has been posting on social media demands that the Fed slash interest rates to 1% or less. The NTSB is investigating the death of at least five people after a helicopter crashed in Los Angeles while covering a fatal bus accident on the ground. NTSB officials say video from inside the helicopter at the time of the crash will be one of the most important pieces of evidence.
9: In that recording, we are clearly hearing sounds that are consistent with the engine changing its speed. And we're also hearing tones that are being generated that are likely advisories to the pilots.
8: The pilot and a reporter on board were killed along with a pedestrian on the ground. Police in Pennsylvania are looking into five missing women linked to an ongoing investigation focused on one home in Philadelphia. The case focuses on 44-year-old Eugene Horsch, whose property's been under intense scrutiny since June. Police say images and videos recovered during the probe connect several of the women to the case, though some of their bodies have not been found. Horsch is in federal custody on firearms charges. I'm Scott Carr. A group of hackers say they have the data from a ripped-down Flock security camera. The group shared its findings with Wired and 404 Media, who investigated the matter and found the camera photographed more than 50,000 vehicles over just a three-week period, generating more than 1.5 million images. The hackers found the camera's software can generate dozens of images from a single passing vehicle to come up with its signature. Three people in L.A. are charged with stealing $12 million in homeless aid and spending it on themselves. Assistant U.S. Attorney Colin McDonald says the suspects worked for the Southern California nonprofits that received government money to help homeless people. He had a warning for any would-be fraudsters.
10: Your momentary fraud fling will not be worth it. Your lies and deceit will find you out. And one morning, the bell will toll for you.
8: Lakiya Malone and Michael Young were arrested in L.A. Young had founded Home at Last, a nonprofit that received more than $118 million in public funds since 2019 to help the homeless. A third suspect, Donye Mitchell, is still at large. Transit officials for the New York City metro region are in Washington pushing for more federal funding for public transportation.
11: MTA CEO Jan Oliver and NJ Transit President Chris Calori were among 15 agency heads who traveled to the National Transit Safety and Security Summit.
21: We are dealing with international and national actors who are posing security threats. So it's time to revisit the shrinkage of federal support for security and mass transit.
11: The summit comes as federal public transit funding is set to expire in December. In New York, I'm Lizzie Radabali.
8: Merriam-Webster has added 1,400 new words to its dictionary, including words stemming from social media like looks-maxing, parasocial, and rickroll. And other modern terms now have official definitions, including cuffing season, crash out, and the Sunday scaries. I'm Scott Carr.
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13: A busy weather pattern across much of the country. The biggest concern is heavy rain and thunderstorms from the Four Corners region into parts of the Midwest and Great Lakes, where repeated rounds of storms could trigger localized flash flooding. Residents in flood-prone areas should stay alert for rapidly changing conditions. Meanwhile, summer-like heat continues across the south central U.S. from Texas through the lower Mississippi Valley. Temperatures combined with high humidity will be creating uncomfortable conditions and may challenge daily record highs in some locations. Moving across the plains, scattered thunderstorms are expected to develop during the afternoon and evening. Some storms could become strong, bringing gusty winds, frequent lightning, and heavy downpours through tomorrow. The northeast and mid-Atlantic seeing a mix of clouds and sunshine. The southeast remains warm and humid with typical afternoon thunderstorms developing along the Gulf Coast. Out west, the Pacific Coast enjoying some relatively quiet weather, while the southwest continues to track pockets of monsoonal moisture capable of producing some locally heavy rainfall. That's your national forecast. I'm Monica Nelson.
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12: Well, there is no plan for him to go on injured reserve. Sam Darnold will not play for the Seahawks on Sunday with his glute tendon issue. It will be Drew Lock under center against the Cardinals. Browns quarterback Deshaun Watson was asked today if he feels he needs to put up a solid performance against the Buccaneers on Sunday or perhaps lose his starting job.
14: I think personally, I think all that is for the media. I mean, I think the media has this expectation that I'm supposed to throw 400 yards and 5 touchdowns every week. Until that happens, I guess it's going to be the same situation. So, again, my job is to make sure I'm operating well so we can try to get a win and keep moving forward from there.
12: Watson heard it from the Browns faithful during the preseason, Cleveland losing to the Jaguars to open the season. The Yankees' Aaron Judge started feeling lower right leg tightness in the first inning in Minnesota today. He was pulled in the 6th inning. He says he expects to take things day by day and not need any further testing. That's sports. I'm Frank Aaron.
13: The Federal Reserve is raising interest rates. The 0.25% raise was widely expected as the Fed tries to combat persistent inflation. Today's announcement marks the first rate hike in 3 years. President Trump's been pushing the Fed and Chairman Kevin Warsh to cut interest rates. The 0.25% hike puts the new interest rate range to 3.75% to 4%. Amazon is raising wages for some of its workers and giving all of its employees in the U.S. a grocery discount. The online retail giant also runs Whole Foods market stores and will give its workers 10% off groceries ordered online through Amazon and Whole Foods and 20% in-store at the grocery store starting October 1st. And the new minimum starting pay for full-time core operations employees will be $20 an hour, a $1 increase for qualifying workers. A majority of Americans believe AI could destroy humanity. A new political survey now shows nearly 2 in 3 Americans are concerned artificial intelligence could pose grave risks to the future of mankind. The war in Iran reportedly cost about $246 million per day in its first 5 months. Tammy Trujillo breaks it down.
15: The nonpartisan Congressional Budget Office released a report estimating the war with Iran cost the U.S. over $38 billion from late February to early August and could cost up to $3 billion for each additional month. The report said over half that cost has come from replacing all the munitions used in the fighting.
13: The pain at the pump is increasing for Americans. AAA says the national average is up around 4 cents. Drivers in California are paying the most at $6.04 a gallon on average. Traders on the prediction market, Kelsey says there's an over 70% chance the average will surpass $4.60 by the end of the year. And Target has a slew of new openings set for October. The retailer previously revealed plans to open over 300 new stores by 2035. They will all feature Starbucks cafes. This after the store opened its 2000th location in March. And based on its own calculations, most U.S. households can find a store within 10 miles of their home. I'm Monica Nelson with your consumer and business news.
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2: 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The latest in politics.
20: Attorney General Todd Blanche says President Trump is within his rights to criticize Supreme Court justices. Correspondent Gabe Gutierrez reports it comes after the high court shot down Trump's appeal to restrict mail-in voting.
22: The president on social media blasting what he calls the court's bad decision, complaining it took too long to issue. The president also singling out his own appointees who sided with the majority, writing, "These are not the people I interviewed to serve on the United States Supreme Court."
20: Speaking to reporters from the White House Rose Garden, Blanche confirmed Trump is very frustrated with some of the justices. The Trump administration moving forward with plans to install warning signs outside the Smithsonian National Museum of American History. The signs are meant to warn visitors about so-called radical ideological bias in some of the museum's presentation of the nation's past. The Interior Department is preparing about a dozen signs costing roughly $7,000 apiece, according to Doug Burgum. That's politics. I'm Brad Seale.
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29: A new large survey shows simple treatments may be the best when it comes to dealing with knee arthritis pain issues.
15: A survey in China of more than 10,000 people found that knee braces were very effective, as well as exercise. Also that hydrotherapy, involving treatments in warm water, worked well for reducing pain. Ultrasound ranked near the bottom. The study's author suggests that findings could influence future guidelines to focus on safer and lower cost interventions. I'm Tammy Trujillo.
29: More vaccine protection against RSV could be coming for infants. It's a very common and contagious germ that infects the nose, throat, airways, and lungs. The World Health Organization has pre-qualified the multi-dose RSV vaccine, and that means it's expected to make maternal vaccination against the disease more affordable in a number of countries. The organization pre-qualified the vaccine's single-dose presentation last year. Multi-dose vials will allow the vaccination of more people. RSV is one of the leading causes of respiratory illness and hospitalization. Health update, I'm Scott Pringle.
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1: U.S. hurdler Dalila Muhammad has announced her retirement from the sport. An Olympic gold and silver medalist in the 400-meter hurdles and gold medalist as part of the U.S. 4x400-meter relay team, Muhammad broke a 16-year-old 400-meter hurdles world record in 2019 and in her final years had a great back-and-forth rivalry with current record holder Sydney McLaughlin-Lavroni. 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
3: NVIDIA CEO Jensen Huang says dramatic new regulations are not needed to ensure AI safety. Ira Spitzer reports Huang spoke at the Salesforce Dreamforce conference in San Francisco Tuesday after Anthropic CEO Dario Amodei took the stage and urged caution in AI development.
4: Almost nobody is privy to the type of information that the leading AI labs like Anthropic have. So, of course, people taking it very seriously when people at those companies express those grave safety concerns.
3: Amade had earlier proposed a three-step plan to pace AI development that would include the use of independent evaluators, but Huang said humans can handle AI. Meantime, a new report says Google, Anthropic, and OpenAI have been in AI safety discussions for weeks. That's according to Bloomberg. And Amazon is raising wages for some of its workers and giving all of its employees in the U.S. a grocery discount. Tech Report, I'm Matt Mattinson.
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6: A Paris court is awarding Kim Kardashian €1 for the 2016 armed robbery at her hotel, which left her bound and gagged in a bathtub at gunpoint, an amount the billionaire reality TV star had requested. Eight people who disguised themselves as police to get into Kardashian's Paris hotel room were convicted of stealing some $6 million worth of jewelry. Most of that has never been recovered. Kardashian has called it the most terrifying experience of her life. iHeartMedia revealing the list of celebrity presenters and attendees for the 2026 iHeartRadio Music Festival coming up September 18th and 19th from the T-Mobile Arena in Las Vegas. Ashley Keating, Bobby Bones, DJ Envy, Charlamagne, and Jess Hilarious of The Breakfast Club, Mario Lopez among the presenters. The two-day main stage event hosted by Ryan Seacrest will feature performances by BTS, Benson Boone, Cardi B, The Goo Goo Dolls, Lainey Wilson, and more. It's presented by Capital One and will also broadcast live via iHeartRadio stations throughout the country. Disney Plus and Hulu will live stream all of the performances. Quentin Tarantino's Oscar-winning movie Once Upon a Time in Hollywood is getting a sequel and a new novel.
7: The book, written by Tarantino, is called The Adventures of Cliff Booth, based on the stuntman played by Brad Pitt in the 2019 film. The novel will be published by HarperCollins on December the 8th. The sequel, with Brad Pitt returning as the title character, debuts on IMAX November the 25th. I'm Mark Mayfield.
6: That's entertainment. I'm Jennifer Bolsoni.
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5: Start Saturday strong with Big Noon Kickoff live from London for the Union Jack Classic. 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
9: Quick question. Do you have a coin jar sitting somewhere at home? Maybe it's on the kitchen counter, in the laundry room, or tucked away in a drawer. Do you know how much is actually in it? Enough for groceries? A tank of gas? Your morning coffee run? There's an easy way to find out. Next time you're headed to the store,

0: that the Fed slash interest rates to 1% or less. The NTSB is investigating the death of at least five people after a helicopter crashed in Los Angeles while covering a fatal bus accident on the ground. NTSB officials say video from inside the helicopter at the time of the crash will be one of the most important pieces of evidence.
1: In that recording, we are clearly hearing sounds that are consistent with the engine changing its speed. And we're also hearing tones that are being generated that are likely advisories to the pilots.
0: The pilot and a reporter on board were killed along with a pedestrian on the ground. Police in Pennsylvania are looking into five missing women linked to an ongoing investigation focused on one home in Philadelphia. The case focuses on 44-year-old Eugene Horsch, whose property's been under intense scrutiny since June. Police say images and videos recovered during the probe connect several of the women to the case, though some of their bodies have not been found. Horsch is in federal custody on firearms charges. I'm Scott Carr. A group of hackers say they have the data from a ripped-down Flock security camera. The group shared its findings with Wired and 404 Media, who investigated the matter and found the camera photographed more than 50,000 vehicles over just a three-week period, generating more than 1.5 million images. The hackers found the camera's software can generate dozens of images from a single passing vehicle to come up with its signature. Three people in L.A. are charged with stealing $12 million in homeless aid and spending it on themselves. Assistant U.S. Attorney Colin McDonald says the suspects worked for the Southern California nonprofits that received government money to help homeless people. He had a warning for any would-be fraudsters.
2: Your momentary fraud fling will not be worth it. Your lies and deceit will find you out. And one morning, the bell will toll for you.
0: Lakiya Malone and Michael Young were arrested in L.A. Young had founded Home at Last, a nonprofit that received more than $118 million in public funds since 2019 to help the homeless. A third suspect, Donye Mitchell, is still at large. Transit officials for the New York City metro region are in Washington pushing for more federal funding for public transportation.
3: MTA CEO Jan Oliver and NJ Transit President Chris Calori were among 15 agency heads who traveled to the National Transit Safety and Security Summit.
4: We are dealing with international and national actors who are posing security threats. So it's time to revisit the shrinkage of federal support for security and mass transit.
3: The summit comes as federal public transit funding is set to expire in December. In New York, I'm Lizzie Radabali.
0: Merriam-Webster has added 1,400 new words to its dictionary, including words stemming from social media like looks-maxing, parasocial, and rickroll. And other modern terms now have official definitions, including cuffing season, crash out, and the Sunday scaries. I'm Scott Carr.
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6: A busy weather pattern across much of the country. The biggest concern is heavy rain and thunderstorms from the Four Corners region into parts of the Midwest and Great Lakes, where repeated rounds of storms could trigger localized flash flooding. Residents in flood-prone areas should stay alert for rapidly changing conditions. Meanwhile, summer-like heat continues across the south-central U.S. from Texas through the lower Mississippi Valley. Temperatures combined with high humidity will be creating uncomfortable conditions and may challenge daily record highs in some locations. Moving across the plains, scattered thunderstorms are expected to develop during the afternoon and evening. Some storms could become strong, bringing gusty winds, frequent lightning, and heavy downpours through tomorrow. The northeast and mid-Atlantic seeing a mix of clouds and sunshine. The southeast remains warm and humid with typical afternoon thunderstorms developing along the Gulf Coast. Out west, the Pacific Coast enjoying some relatively quiet weather, while the southwest continues to track pockets of monsoonal moisture capable of producing some locally heavy rainfall. That's your national forecast. I'm Monica Nelson.
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7: While there is no plan for him to go on injured reserve, Sam Darnold will not play for the Seahawks on Sunday with his glute tendon issue. It will be Drew Lock under center against the Cardinals. Browns quarterback Deshaun Watson was asked today if he feels he needs to put up a solid performance against the Buccaneers on Sunday or perhaps lose his starting job.
8: I think all that is for the media. I mean, I think the media has this expectation that I'm supposed to throw 400 yards and 5 touchdowns every week. Until that happens, I guess it's going to be the same situation. So, again, my job is to make sure I'm operating well so we can try to get a win and keep moving forward from there.
7: Watson heard it from the Browns faithful during the preseason, Cleveland losing to the Jaguars to open the season. The Yankees' Aaron Judge started feeling

0: Lower right leg tightness in the first inning in Minnesota today. He was pulled in the sixth inning. He says he expects to take things day by day and not need any further testing. That's sports. I'm Frank Aaron.
1: The Federal Reserve is raising interest rates. The 0.25% raise was widely expected as the Fed tries to combat persistent inflation. Today's announcement marks the first rate hike in 3 years. President Trump's been pushing the Fed and Chairman Kevin Warsh to cut interest rates. The 0.25% hike puts the new interest rate range to 3.75% to 4%. Amazon is raising wages for some of its workers and giving all of its employees in the U.S. a grocery discount. The online retail giant also runs Whole Foods market stores and will give its workers 10% off groceries ordered online through Amazon and Whole Foods and 20% in-store at the grocery store starting October 1st. And the new minimum starting pay for full-time core operations employees will be $20 an hour, a $1 increase for qualifying workers. A majority of Americans believe AI could destroy humanity. A new political survey now shows nearly 2 in 3 Americans are concerned artificial intelligence could pose grave risks to the future of mankind. The war in Iran reportedly cost about $246 million per day in its first 5 months. Tammy Trujillo breaks it down.
2: The nonpartisan Congressional Budget Office released a report estimating the war with Iran cost the U.S. over $38 billion from late February to early August and could cost up to $3 billion for each additional month. The report said over half that cost has come from replacing all the munitions used in the fighting.
1: The pain at the pump is increasing for Americans. AAA says the national average is up around 4 cents. Drivers in California are paying the most at $6.04 a gallon on average. Traders on the prediction market, Kelsey says there's an over 70% chance the average will surpass $4.60 by the end of the year. And Target has a slew of new openings set for October. The retailer previously revealed plans to open over 300 new stores by 2035. They will all feature Starbucks cafes. This after the store opened its 2000th location in March. And based on its own calculations, most U.S. households can find a store within 10 miles of their home. I'm Monica Nelson with your consumer and business news.
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8: Attorney General Todd Blanche says President Trump is within his rights to criticize Supreme Court justices. Correspondent Gabe Gutierrez reports it comes after the high court shot down Trump's appeal to restrict mail-in voting.
9: The president on social media blasting what he calls the court's bad decision, complaining it took too long to issue. The president also singling out his own appointees who sided with the majority, writing, "These are not the people I interviewed to serve on the United States Supreme Court."
8: Speaking to reporters from the White House Rose Garden, Blanche confirmed Trump is very frustrated with some of the justices. The Trump administration moving forward with plans to install warning signs outside the Smithsonian National Museum of American History. The signs are meant to warn visitors about so-called radical ideological bias in some of the museum's presentation of the nation's past. The Interior Department is preparing about 12 signs costing roughly $7,000 apiece, according to Doug Burgum. That's politics. I'm Brad Steele.
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15: A new large survey shows simple treatments may be the best when it comes to dealing with knee arthritis pain issues.
2: A survey in China of more than 10,000 people found that knee braces were very effective, as well as exercise. Also that hydrotherapy involving treatments in warm water worked well for reducing pain. Ultrasound ranked near the bottom. The study's author suggests that findings could influence future guidelines to focus on safer and lower cost interventions. I'm Tammy Trujillo.
15: More vaccine protection against RSV could be coming for infants. It's a very common and contagious germ that infects the nose, throat, airways, and lungs. The World Health Organization has pre-qualified the multi-dose RSV vaccine, and that means it's expected to make maternal vaccination against the disease more affordable in a number of countries. The organization pre-qualified the vaccine's single-dose presentation last year. Multi-dose vials will allow the vaccination of more people. RSV is one of the leading causes of respiratory illness and hospitalization. Health update, I'm Scott Pringle.
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16: U.S. hurdler Dalila Muhammad has announced her retirement from the sport. An Olympic gold and silver medalist in the 400-meter hurdles and gold medalist as part of the U.S. 4x400-meter relay team, Muhammad broke a 16-year-old 400-meter hurdles world record in 2019, and in her final years had a great back-and-forth rivalry with current record holder Sydney McLaughlin-Lavroni. 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
20: NVIDIA CEO Jensen Huang says dramatic new regulations are not needed to ensure AI safety. Ira Spitzer reports Huang spoke at the Salesforce Dreamforce conference in San Francisco Tuesday after Anthropic CEO Dario Amodei took the stage and urged caution in AI development.
21: Almost nobody is privy to the type of information that the leading AI labs like Anthropic have. So, of course, people taking it very seriously when people at those companies express those grave safety concerns.
20: Amodei had earlier proposed a three-step plan to pace AI development that would include the use of independent evaluators, but Huang said humans can handle AI. Meantime, a new report says Google, Anthropic, and OpenAI have been in AI safety discussions for weeks. That's according to Bloomberg. And Amazon is raising wages for some of its workers and giving all of its employees in the U.S. a grocery discount. Tech Report. I'm at Mattinson.
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22: A Paris court is awarding Kim Kardashian €1 for the 2016 armed robbery at her hotel, which left her bound and gagged in a bathtub at gunpoint, an amount the billionaire reality TV star had requested. Eight people who disguised themselves as police to get into Kardashian's Paris hotel room were convicted of stealing some $6 million worth of jewelry. Most of that has never been recovered. Kardashian has called it the most terrifying experience of her life. iHeartMedia revealing the list of celebrity presenters and attendees for the 2026 iHeartRadio Music Festival coming up September 18th and 19th from the T-Mobile Arena in Las Vegas. Ashley Keating, Bobby Bones, DJ Envy, Charlamagne, and Jess Hilarious of The Breakfast Club, Mario Lopez among the presenters. The two-day main stage event hosted by Ryan Seacrest will feature performances by BTS, Benson Boone, Cardi B, The Goo Goo Dolls, Lainey Wilson, and more. It's presented by Capital One and will also broadcast live via iHeartRadio stations throughout the country. Disney Plus and Hulu will live stream all of the performances. Quentin Tarantino's Oscar-winning movie Once Upon a Time in Hollywood is getting a sequel and a new novel.
11: The book, written by Tarantino, is called The Adventures of Cliff Booth, based on the stuntman played by Brad Pitt in the 2019 film. The novel will be published by HarperCollins on December the 8th. The sequel, with Brad Pitt returning as the title character, debuts on IMAX November the 25th. I'm Mark Mayfield.
22: That's entertainment. I'm Jennifer Polsoni.
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14: Republican Congressman from Kentucky Thomas Massie is accusing the GOP leadership in the House of deliberately sending lawmakers home early to avoid a vote on his resolution to impeach the Secretary of War, Pete Hegseth. Chris Caraggio has more.
23: Lawmakers will leave Washington on Wednesday night for the final time before the November midterm elections. This after GOP leaders said they were canceling votes set for Thursday. The change in schedule means that the House will not vote on the Hegseth resolution until after Election Day. Massey wrote in a social media post accusing colleagues in his own party of avoiding the vote. I'm Chris Caraggio.
14: The chairman of the Federal Reserve, Kevin Warsh, is pointing to persistent inflation as the reason behind today's rate hike, which had been expected. The Fed's policymaking board voted unanimously today to raise rates by a quarter percentage point. President Trump has been posting on social media demands that the Fed slash interest rates to 1% or less. The NTSB is investigating the death of at least five people after a helicopter crashed in Los Angeles while covering a fatal bus accident on the ground. NTSB officials say video from inside the helicopter at the time of the crash will be one of the most important pieces of evidence.
24: In that recording, we are clearly hearing sounds that are consistent with the engine changing its speed. And we're also hearing tones that are being generated that are likely advisories to the pilots.
14: The pilot and a reporter on board were killed along with a pedestrian on the ground. Police in Pennsylvania are looking into five missing women linked to an ongoing investigation focused on one home in Philadelphia. The case focuses on 44-year-old Eugene Horsch, whose property's been under intense scrutiny since June. Police say images and videos recovered during the probe connect several of the women to the case, though some of their bodies have not been found. Horsch is in federal custody on firearms charges. I'm Scott Carr. A group of hackers say they have the data from a ripped-down Flock security camera. The group shared its findings with Wired and 404 Media, who investigated the matter and found the camera photographed more than 50,000 vehicles over just a three-week period, generating more than 1.5 million images. The hackers found the camera software can generate dozens of images from a single passing vehicle to come up with its signature. Three people in L.A. are charged with stealing $12 million in homeless aid and spending it on themselves. Assistant U.S. Attorney Colin McDonald says the suspects worked for the Southern California nonprofits that received government money to help homeless people. He had a warning for any would-be fraudsters.
0: Your momentary fraud fling will not be worth it. Your lies and deceit will find you out. And one morning, the bell will toll for you.
14: Lakiya Malone and Michael Young were arrested in L.A. Young had founded Home at Last, a nonprofit that received more than $118 million in public funds since 2019 to help the homeless. A third suspect, Donye Mitchell, is still at large. Transit officials for the New York City metro region are in Washington pushing for more federal funding for public transportation.
1: MTA CEO Jan Oliver and NJ Transit President Chris Calori were among 15 agency heads who traveled to the National Transit Safety and Security Summit.
5: We are dealing with international and national actors who are posing security threats. So it's time to revisit the shrinkage of federal support for security and mass transit.
1: The summit comes as federal public transit funding is set to expire in December. In New York, I'm Lizzie Radabali.
14: Merriam-Webster has added 1,400 new words to its dictionary, including words stemming from social media like looks-maxing, parasocial, and rickroll. And other modern terms now have official definitions, including cuffing season, crash out, and the Sunday scaries. I'm Scott Carr.
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6: A busy weather pattern across much of the country. The biggest concern is heavy rain and thunderstorms from the Four Corners region into parts of the Midwest and Great Lakes, where repeated rounds of storms could trigger localized flash flooding. Residents in flood-prone areas should stay alert for rapidly changing conditions. Meanwhile, summer-like heat continues across the south-central U.S. from Texas through the lower Mississippi Valley. Temperatures combined with high humidity will be creating uncomfortable conditions and may challenge daily record highs in some locations. Moving across the plains, scattered thunderstorms are expected to develop during the afternoon and evening. Some storms could become strong, bringing gusty winds, frequent lightning, and heavy downpours through tomorrow. The northeast and mid-Atlantic seeing a mix of clouds and sunshine. The southeast remains warm and humid with typical afternoon thunderstorms developing along the Gulf Coast. Out west, the Pacific Coast enjoying some relatively quiet weather, while the southwest continues to track pockets of monsoonal moisture capable of producing some locally heavy rainfall. That's your national forecast. I'm Monica Nelson.
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7: While there is no plan for him to go on injured reserve, Sam Darnold will not play for the Seahawks on Sunday with his glute tendon issue. It will be Drew Lock under center against the Cardinals. Browns quarterback Deshaun Watson was asked today if he feels he needs to put up a solid performance against the Buccaneers on Sunday or perhaps lose his starting job.
25: I think all that is for the media. I mean, I think the media has this expectation that I'm supposed to throw 400 yards and 5 touchdowns every week. Until that happens, I guess it's going to be the same situation. So, again, my job is to make sure I'm operating well so we can try to get a win and keep moving forward from there.
7: Watson heard it from the Browns faithful during the preseason, Cleveland losing to the Jaguars to open the season. The Yankees' Aaron Judge started feeling lower right leg tightness in the first inning in Minnesota today. He was pulled in the sixth inning. He says he expects to take things day by day and not need any further testing. That's sports. I'm Frank Aaron.
6: The Federal Reserve is raising interest rates. The 0.25% raise was widely expected as the Fed tries to combat persistent inflation. Today's announcement marks the first rate hike in 3 years. President Trump's been pushing the Fed and Chairman Kevin Warsh to cut interest rates. The 0.25% hike puts the new interest rate range to 3.75% to 4%. Amazon is raising wages for some of its workers and giving all of its employees in the U.S. a grocery discount. The online retail giant also runs Whole Foods market stores and will give its workers 10% off groceries ordered online through Amazon and Whole Foods and 20% in-store at the grocery store starting October 1st. And the new minimum starting pay for full-time core operations employees will be $20 an hour, a $1 increase for qualifying workers. A majority of Americans believe AI could destroy humanity. A new political survey now shows nearly 2 in 3 Americans are concerned artificial intelligence could pose grave risks to the future of mankind. The war in Iran reportedly cost about $246 million per day in its first 5 months. Tammy Trujillo breaks it down.
2: The nonpartisan Congressional Budget Office released a report estimating the war with Iran cost the U.S. over $38 billion from late February to early August and could cost up to $3 billion for each additional month. The report said over half that cost has come from replacing all the munitions used in the fighting.
6: The pain at the pump is increasing for Americans. AAA says the national average is up around 4 cents. Drivers in California are paying the most at $6.04 a gallon on average. Traders on the prediction market, Kelsey says there's an over 70% chance the average will surpass $4.60 by the end of the year. And Target has a slew of new openings set for October. The retailer previously revealed plans to open over 300 new stores by 2035. They will all feature Starbucks cafes. This after the store opened its 2000th location in March. And based on its own calculations, most U.S. households can find a store within 10 miles of their home. I'm Monica Nelson with your consumer and business news.
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9: Attorney General Todd Blanche says President Trump is within his rights to criticize Supreme Court justices. Correspondent Gabe Gutierrez reports it comes after the high court shot down Trump's appeal to restrict mail-in voting.
10: The president on social media blasting what he calls the court's bad decision, complaining it took too long to issue. The president also singling out his own appointees who sided with the majority, writing, "These are not the people I interviewed to serve on the United States Supreme Court."
9: Speaking to reporters from the White House Rose Garden, Blanche confirmed Trump is very frustrated with some of the justices. The Trump administration moving forward with plans to install warning signs outside the Smithsonian National Museum of American History. The signs are meant to warn visitors about so-called radical ideological bias in some of the museum's presentation of the nation's past. The Interior Department is preparing about a dozen signs costing roughly $7,000 apiece, according to Doug Burgum. That's politics. I'm Brad Siegel.
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27: A new large survey shows simple treatments may be the best when it comes to dealing with knee arthritis pain issues.
2: A survey in China of more than 10,000 people found that knee braces were very effective, as well as exercise. Also, that hydrotherapy involving treatments in warm water worked well for reducing pain. Ultrasound ranked near the bottom. The study's author suggests that findings could influence future guidelines to focus on safer and lower cost interventions. I'm Tammy Trujillo.
27: More vaccine protection against RSV could be coming for infants. It's a very common and contagious germ that infects the nose, throat, airways, and lungs. The World Health Organization has pre-qualified the multi-dose RSV vaccine, and that means it's expected to make maternal vaccination against the disease more affordable in a number of countries. The organization pre-qualified the vaccine's single-dose presentation last year. Multi-dose vials will allow the vaccination of more people. RSV is one of the leading causes of respiratory illness and hospitalization. Health update, I'm Scott Pringle.
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11: U.S. hurdler Dalila Muhammad has announced her retirement from the sport. An Olympic gold and silver medalist in the 400-meter hurdles and gold medalist as part of the U.S. 4x400-meter relay team, Muhammad broke a 16-year-old 400-meter hurdles world record in 2019 and in her final years had a great back-and-forth rivalry with current record holder Sydney McLaughlin-Lavroni. 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
4: We start Saturday strong with Big Noon Kickoff live from London for the Union Jack Classic. 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
12: NVIDIA CEO Jensen Huang says dramatic new regulations are not needed to ensure AI safety. Ira Spitzer reports Huang spoke at the Salesforce Dreamforce conference in San Francisco Tuesday after Anthropic CEO Dario Amodei took the stage and urged caution in AI developments.
16: Almost nobody is privy to the type of information that the leading AI labs like Anthropic have. So, of course, people taking it very seriously when people at those companies express those grave safety concerns.
12: Amodei had earlier proposed a three-step plan to pace AI development that would include the use of independent evaluators, but Huang said humans can handle AI. Meantime, a new report says Google, Anthropic, and OpenAI have been in AI safety discussions for weeks. That's according to Bloomberg. And Amazon is raising wages for some of its workers and giving all of its employees in the U.S. a grocery discount. Tech Report, I'm at Mattinson.
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19: A Paris court is awarding Kim Kardashian €1 for the 2016 armed robbery at her hotel, which left her bound and gagged in a bathtub at gunpoint, an amount the billionaire reality TV star had requested. Eight people who disguised themselves as police to get into Kardashian's Paris hotel room were convicted of stealing some $6 million worth of jewelry. Most of that has never been recovered. Kardashian has called it the most terrifying experience of her life. iHeartMedia revealing the list of celebrity presenters and attendees for the 2026 iHeartRadio Music Festival coming up September 18th and 19th from the T-Mobile Arena in Las Vegas. Ashley Keating, Bobby Bones, DJ Envy, Charlamagne, and Jess Hilarious of The Breakfast Club, Mario Lopez among the presenters. The two-day main stage event hosted by Ryan Seacrest will feature performances by BTS, Benson Boone, Cardi B, The Goo Goo Dolls, Lainey Wilson, and more. It's presented by Capital One and will also broadcast live via iHeartRadio stations throughout the country. Disney Plus and Hulu will live stream all of the performances. Quentin Tarantino's Oscar-winning movie Once Upon a Time in Hollywood is getting a sequel and a new novel.
20: The book, written by Tarantino, is called The Adventures of Cliff Booth, based on the stuntman played by Brad Pitt in the 2019 film. The novel will be published by HarperCollins on December the 8th. The sequel, with Brad Pitt returning as the title character, debuts on IMAX November the 25th. I'm Mark Mayfield.
19: That's entertainment. I'm Jennifer Bolsoni.
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14: At least five people are dead in Los Angeles, including those on board a news helicopter covering a fatal bus accident. The chopper was covering the accident that killed two people for KNBC and a sister station when it went down, killing the pilot and a reporter, along with a pedestrian on the ground. The NTSB's investigating. They say video from inside the chopper at the time of the crash will be one of the most important pieces of evidence. The Federal Reserve's policymaking board today raised interest rates by 0.25%. The move was widely expected as the Fed tries to combat persistent inflation, as we hear from Matt Mattinson.
12: Fed Chairman Kevin Warsh is pointing to persistent inflation as the reason behind the rate hike.
5: Inflation remains elevated. Today's policy action will support a timelier return to the committee's 2% goal. This committee will deliver price stability.
12: Warsh said the committee voted unanimously to raise rates because inflation is currently not headed in the direction they would like. He noted U.S. productivity growth and spending remain solid, as well as the job sector, despite geopolitical conflicts. The next rate decision will come at the end of October. I'm at Mattinson.
14: In a series of social media posts today, President Trump demanded the Fed slash interest rates to 1% or less. Parts of the Ohio Valley are facing flash flood threats tonight. Forecasters say a corridor spanning from northern Illinois to the Indiana-Ohio border is set to get hit with lots of rain. Parts of central and southern Iowa and northern Missouri could also get hit. Rapper Macklemore says he'll donate the $1 million he earned opening for Ed Sheeran's Loop Tour to organizations that support Palestinians. This just days after Macklemore was dropped from the remainder of that tour following pro-Palestinian remarks he made during a concert in New Jersey. The rapper blames New England Patriots owner Robert Kraft, claiming Kraft persuaded other stadium owners to not allow him to perform after making the remarks. I'm Scott Carr. A measure requiring AM radio in every new U.S. vehicle is a step closer to becoming law after a bipartisan vote in the House passed the AM Radio for Every Vehicle Act that requires passenger cars to have free AM radio access and also requires a clear disclosure if a vehicle made before the new rule does not have AM radio. It still has to clear the Senate before heading to President Trump's desk. Several residents of Palm Beach County in southern Florida are still not happy about changes to flight paths coming in and out of the local airport changed to protect President Trump and his Palm Beach estate. The FAA's been trying to make the restrictions permanent. Now Palm Beach County commissioners have voted to pause a lawsuit against the FAA over the new flight restrictions put into place year-round near Mar-a-Lago. Despite already spending more than $250,000 in taxpayer money on the lawsuit, some commissioners like Maria Marino say it's likely going nowhere.
18: I don't see us becoming victors in this lawsuit, so I would vote to not continue.
14: Some commissioners like Vice Mayor Marcy Woodward say they should just kill the lawsuit altogether.
21: If we stop this, does it then open a door for communication that right now is currently closed because no one who's suing is being sued is going to have a conversation?
14: A new poll is showing about 3 out of every 4 teachers in the U.S. want screen time limits in schools. Here's Monica Nelson.
6: About 3 out of 4 teachers do favor screen time rules at school, and nearly 90% say students who need technology because of a disability should be exempt. Teachers do say limiting screen use can be very difficult because technology is becoming a bigger part of education and just everyday life. I'm Monica Nelson.
14: President Trump's chief of staff, Susie Wiles, is now cancer-free. Wiles says in a post on X, her pathology results have come back clear this week. A breast cancer diagnosis was revealed by Trump earlier this year. I'm Scott Carr.
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6: A busy weather pattern across much of the country. The biggest concern is heavy rain and thunderstorms from the Four Corners region into parts of the Midwest and Great Lakes, where repeated rounds of storms could trigger localized flash flooding. Residents in flood-prone areas should stay alert for rapidly changing conditions. Meanwhile, summer-like heat continues across the south-central U.S. from Texas through the lower Mississippi Valley. Temperatures combined with high humidity will be creating uncomfortable conditions and may challenge daily record highs in some locations. Moving across the plains, scattered thunderstorms are expected to develop during the afternoon and evening. Some storms could become strong, bringing gusty winds, frequent lightning, and heavy downpours through tomorrow. The northeast and mid-Atlantic seeing a mix of clouds and sunshine. The southeast remains warm and humid with typical afternoon thunderstorms developing along the Gulf Coast. Out west, the Pacific Coast enjoying some relatively quiet weather, while the southwest continues to track pockets of monsoonal moisture capable of producing some locally heavy rainfall. That's your national forecast. I'm Monica Nelson.
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1: While there is no plan for him to go on injured reserve, Sam Darnold will not play for the Seahawks on Sunday with his glute tendon issue. It will be Drew Lock under center against the Cardinals. Browns quarterback Deshaun Watson was asked today if he feels he needs to put up a solid performance against the Buccaneers on Sunday or perhaps lose his starting job.
7: I think all that is for the media. I mean, I think the media has this expectation that I'm supposed to throw 400 yards and 5 touchdowns every week. Until that happens, I guess it's going to be the same situation. So, again, my job is to make sure I'm operating well so we can try to get a win and keep moving forward from there.
1: Watson heard it from the Browns faithful during the preseason, Cleveland losing to the Jaguars to open the season. The Yankees' Aaron Judge started feeling lower right leg tightness in the first inning in Minnesota today. He was pulled in the 6th inning. He says he expects to take things day by day and not need any further testing. That's sports. I'm Frank Aaron.
6: The Federal Reserve is raising interest rates. The 0.25% raise was widely expected as the Fed tries to combat persistent inflation. Today's announcement marks the first rate hike in 3 years. President Trump's been pushing the Fed and Chairman Kevin Warsh to cut interest rates. The 0.25% hike puts the new interest rate range to 3.75% to 4%. Amazon is raising wages for some of its workers and giving all of its employees in the U.S. a grocery discount. The online retail giant also runs Whole Foods market stores and will give its workers 10% off groceries ordered online through Amazon and Whole Foods and 20% in-store at the grocery store starting October 1st. And the new minimum starting pay for full-time core operations employees will be $20 an hour, a $1 increase for qualifying workers. The majority of Americans believe AI could destroy humanity. A new political survey now shows nearly 2 in 3 Americans are concerned artificial intelligence could pose grave risks to the future of mankind. The war in Iran reportedly cost about $246 million per day in its first 5 months. Tammy Trujillo breaks it down.
17: The nonpartisan Congressional Budget Office released a report estimating the war with Iran cost the U.S. over $38 billion from late February to early August and could cost up to $3 billion for each additional month. The report said over half that cost has come from replacing all the munitions used in the fighting.
6: The pain at the pump is increasing for Americans. AAA says the national average is up around 4 cents. Drivers in California are paying the most at $6.04 a gallon on average. Traders on the prediction market, Kelsey says there's an over 70% chance the average will surpass $4.60 by the end of the year. And Target has a slew of new openings set for October. The retailer previously revealed plans to open over 300 new stores by 2035. They will all feature Starbucks cafes. This after the store opened its 2000th location in March. And based on its own calculations, most U.S. households can find a store within 10 miles of their home. I'm Monica Nelson with your consumer and business news.
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9: Attorney General Todd Blanche says President Trump is within his rights to criticize Supreme Court justices. Correspondent Gabe Gutierrez reports it comes after the high court shot down Trump's appeal to restrict mail-in voting.
10: The president on social media blasting what he calls the court's bad decision, complaining it took too long to issue. The president also singling out his own appointees who sided with the majority, writing, "These are not the people I interviewed to serve on the United States Supreme Court."
9: Speaking to reporters from the White House Rose Garden, Blanche confirmed Trump is very frustrated with some of the justices. The Trump administration moving forward with plans to install warning signs outside the Smithsonian National Museum of American History. The signs are meant to warn visitors about so-called radical ideological bias in some of the museum's presentation of the nation's past. The Interior Department is preparing about a dozen signs costing roughly $7,000 apiece, according to Doug Burgum. That's politics. I'm Brad Steele.
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27: A new large survey shows simple treatments may be the best when it comes to dealing with knee arthritis pain issues.
2: A survey in China of more than 10,000 people found that knee braces were very effective, as well as exercise. Also that hydrotherapy involving treatments in warm water worked well for reducing pain. Ultrasound ranked near the bottom. The study's author suggests that findings could influence future guidelines to focus on safer and lower cost interventions. I'm Tammy Trujillo.
27: More vaccine protection against RSV could be coming for infants. It's a very common and contagious germ that infects the nose, throat, airways, and lungs. The World Health Organization has pre-qualified the multi-dose RSV vaccine, and that means it's expected to make maternal vaccination against the disease more affordable in a number of countries. The organization pre-qualified the vaccine's single-dose presentation last year. Multi-dose vials will allow the vaccination of more people. RSV is one of the leading causes of respiratory illness and hospitalization. Health update, I'm Scott Pringle.
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11: U.S. hurdler Dalila Muhammad has announced her retirement from the sport. An Olympic gold and silver medalist in the 400-meter hurdles and gold medalist as part of the U.S. 4x400-meter relay team, Muhammad broke a 16-year-old 400-meter hurdles world record in 2019 and in her final years had a great back-and-forth rivalry with current record holder Sydney McLaughlin-Lavroni. 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
5: NVIDIA CEO Jensen Huang says dramatic new regulations are not needed to ensure AI safety. Ira Spitzer reports Huang spoke at the Salesforce Dreamforce conference in San Francisco Tuesday after Anthropic CEO Dario Amodei took the stage and urged caution in AI development.
8: Almost nobody is privy to the type of information that the leading AI labs like Anthropic have. So, of course, people taking it very seriously when people at those companies express those grave safety concerns.
5: Amodei had earlier proposed a three-step plan to pace AI development that would include the use of independent evaluators, but Huang said humans can handle AI. Meantime, a new report says Google, Anthropic, and OpenAI have been in AI safety discussions for weeks. That's according to Bloomberg. And Amazon is raising wages for some of its workers and giving all of its employees in the U.S. a grocery discount. Tech Report. I'm at Mattinson.
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12: A Paris court is awarding Kim Kardashian €1 for the 2016 armed robbery at her hotel, which left her bound and gagged in a bathtub at gunpoint, an amount the billionaire reality TV star had requested. Eight people who disguised themselves as police to get into Kardashian's Paris hotel room were convicted of stealing some $6 million worth of jewelry. Most of that has never been recovered. Kardashian has called it the most terrifying experience of her life. iHeartMedia revealing the list of celebrity presenters and attendees for the 2026 iHeartRadio Music Festival coming up September 18th and 19th from the T-Mobile Arena in Las Vegas. Ashley Keating, Bobby Bones, DJ Envy, Charlamagne, and Jess Hilarious of the Breakfast Club, Mario Lopez among the presenters. The two-day main stage event hosted by Ryan Seacrest will feature performances by BTS, Benson Boone, Cardi B, the Goo Goo Dolls, Lainey Wilson, and more. It's presented by Capital One and will also broadcast live via iHeartRadio stations throughout the country. Disney Plus and Hulu will live stream all of the performances. Quentin Tarantino's Oscar-winning movie, One